chance of rain 50%. Friday, partly sunny. A chance of showers, mainly in the morning. Highs in the lower 80s. Chance of rain 50%. At 6 p.m. at Lambert Field in St. Louis, it was partly sunny with a temperature of 88 degrees. The dew point was 70, giving us a relative humidity of 55%, producing a heat index of 93. The wind was west at 12 miles an hour, and the pressure was 30.00 inches and rising. Elsewhere in the metro area, in Chesterfield, it was sunny and the temperature was 88. In Cahokia, it was sunny and 89 degrees. In St. Charles, it was mostly sunny and 89. Across the region, it was partly sunny in Columbia, Missouri, with a temperature of 83. In Quincy, it was mostly sunny and 85 degrees. In Kansas City, it was sunny and the temperature was 86. It was partly sunny in Springfield, Missouri, with a temperature of 86. In Rolla, it was mostly sunny and the temperature was 84. In Farmington, it was 88 degrees. It was sunny in Cape Girardeau, with 88 degrees. It was partly sunny in Springfield, Illinois, with a temperature of 85. Once again in St. Louis, it was partly sunny, the temperature was 88 degrees and the wind was west at 12 miles an hour. The St. Louis climate summary for this evening, as of 4 p.m., August 7th, 2026. Today's high temperature of 91 degrees occurred at 2:51 p.m. The normal high is 89. The record high is 103 degrees, which was set in 1930. Today's low temperature of 69 degrees occurred at 4:56 a.m. The normal low is 71. The record low is 55 degrees, which was last set in 1978. 0.01 inches of precipitation fell today, which brings the monthly total to 1.79 inches. The total precipitation for the season since June 1st now stands at 15.74 inches, and the total precipitation for the year is now 34.41 inches. The normal high temperature for tomorrow is 89 degrees, and the normal low is 71. The record high for tomorrow is 108, which occurred in 1934, and the record low is 53, which occurred in 1976. Sunset tonight is at 8:06 p.m. Sunrise tomorrow is at 6:09 a.m. The current time is 7:04 p.m. Central Daylight Time. 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This program originates from the National Weather Service Forecast Office in St. Louis, Missouri, and serves parts of East Central Missouri and Southwest Illinois, including the St. Louis metro area and surrounding counties. Tonight, mostly clear this evening, then becoming partly cloudy. Lows in the lower 70s. Southwest winds around 5 miles per hour. Saturday, sunny with highs around 90. West winds around 5 miles per hour. Heat index values up to 101. Saturday night, mostly clear in the evening, then becoming partly cloudy. Humid with lows in the lower 70s. Southeast winds around 5 miles per hour. Heat index values up to 100 early in the evening. Sunday, mostly sunny. Humid with highs in the lower 90s. South winds 5 to 10 miles per hour. Heat index values up to 108. Sunday night, mostly clear. Humid with lows in the mid-70s. South winds 5 to 10 miles per hour. Heat index values up to 107 early in the evening. Monday, sunny. Highs in the mid-90s. Heat index values up to 110. Monday night, mostly clear. A slight chance of showers and thunderstorms after midnight. Lows in the mid-70s. Chance of rain 20%. Heat index values up to 105 early in the evening. Tuesday, mostly sunny. A slight chance of showers and thunderstorms in the afternoon. Highs in the lower 90s. Chance of rain 20%. Heat index values up.
105. Tuesday night, partly cloudy in the evening, then becoming mostly cloudy. A slight chance of thunderstorms. A slight chance of showers in the evening, then a chance of showers after midnight. Lows in the mid-70s. Chance of rain 50%. Heat index values up to 105 early in the evening. Wednesday and Wednesday night, mostly cloudy. A chance of showers and thunderstorms. Highs in the upper 80s. Lows around 70. Chance of rain 50%. Heat index values up to 100. Thursday, mostly cloudy with a chance of showers. A slight chance of thunderstorms in the morning, then a chance of thunderstorms in the afternoon. Highs in the lower 80s. Chance of rain 50%. Thursday night, a slight chance of thunderstorms in the evening. Mostly cloudy with a chance of showers. Lows in the upper 60s. Chance of rain 50%. Friday, partly sunny. A chance of showers, mainly in the morning. Highs in the lower 80s. Chance of rain 50%. At 6 p.m. at Lambert Field in St. Louis, it was partly sunny with a temperature of 88 degrees. The dew point was 70, giving us a relative humidity of 55%, producing a heat index of 93. The wind was west at 12 miles an hour, and the pressure was 30.00 inches and rising. Elsewhere in the metro area, in Chesterfield, it was sunny and the temperature was 88. In Cahokia, it was sunny and 89 degrees. In St. Charles, it was mostly sunny and 89. Across the region, it was partly sunny in Columbia, Missouri, with a temperature of 83. In Quincy, it was mostly sunny and 85 degrees. In Kansas City, it was sunny and the temperature was 86. It was partly sunny in Springfield, Missouri, with a temperature of 86. In Rolla, it was mostly sunny and the temperature was 84. In Farmington, it was 88 degrees. It was sunny in Cape Girardeau, with 88 degrees. It was partly sunny in Springfield, Illinois, with a temperature of 85. Once again in St. Louis, it was partly sunny, the temperature was 88 degrees and the wind was west at 12 miles an hour. The St. Louis climate summary for this evening, as of 4 p.m., August 7, 2026. Today's high temperature of 91 degrees occurred at 2:51 p.m. The normal high is 89. The record high is 103 degrees, which was set in 1930. Today's low temperature of 69 degrees occurred at 4:56 a.m. The normal low is 71. The record low is 55 degrees, which was last set in 1978. 0.01 inches of precipitation fell today, which brings the monthly total to 1.79 inches. The total precipitation for the season since June 1st now stands at 15.74 inches and the total precipitation for the year is now 34.41 inches. The normal high temperature for tomorrow is 89 degrees and the normal low is 71. The record high for tomorrow is 108, which occurred in 1934, and the record low is 53, which occurred in 1976. Sunset tonight is at 8:06 p.m. Sunrise tomorrow is at 6:09 a.m. The current time is 7:10 p.m. Central Daylight Time. 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This program originates from the National Weather Service Forecast Office in St. Louis, Missouri, and serves parts of East Central Missouri and Southwest Illinois, including the St. Louis metro area and surrounding counties. Tonight, mostly clear this evening, then becoming partly cloudy. Lows in the lower 70s. Southwest winds around 5 miles per hour. Saturday, sunny with highs around 90. West winds around 5 miles per hour. Heat index values up to 101. Saturday night, mostly clear in the evening, then becoming partly cloudy. Humid with lows in the lower 70s. Southeast winds around 5 miles per hour.
heat index values up to 100 early in the evening. Sunday, mostly sunny. Humid with highs in the lower 90s. South winds 5 to 10 miles per hour. Heat index values up to 108. Sunday night, mostly clear. Humid with lows in the mid-70s. South winds 5 to 10 miles per hour. Heat index values up to 107 early in the evening. Monday, sunny. Highs in the mid-90s. Heat index values up to 110. Monday night, mostly clear. A slight chance of showers and thunderstorms after midnight. Lows in the mid-70s. Chance of rain 20%. Heat index values up to 105 early in the evening. Tuesday, mostly sunny. A slight chance of showers and thunderstorms in the afternoon. Highs in the lower 90s. Chance of rain 20%. Heat index values up to 105. Tuesday night, partly cloudy in the evening, then becoming mostly cloudy. A slight chance of thunderstorms. A slight chance of showers in the evening, then a chance of showers after midnight. Lows in the mid-70s. Chance of rain 50%. Heat index values up to 105 early in the evening. Wednesday and Wednesday night, mostly cloudy. A chance of showers and thunderstorms. Highs in the upper 80s. Lows around 70. Chance of rain 50%. Heat index values up to 100. Thursday, mostly cloudy with a chance of showers. A slight chance of thunderstorms in the morning, then a chance of thunderstorms in the afternoon. Highs in the lower 80s. Chance of rain 50%. Thursday night, a slight chance of thunderstorms in the evening. Mostly cloudy with a chance of showers. Lows in the upper 60s. Chance of rain 50%. Friday, partly sunny. A chance of showers, mainly in the morning. Highs in the lower 80s. Chance of rain 50%. At 7 p.m. at Lambert Field in St. Louis, it was partly sunny with a temperature of 88 degrees. The dew point was 70, giving us a relative humidity of 55%, producing a heat index of 93. The wind was southwest at 9 miles an hour, and the pressure was 30.00 inches and steady. Elsewhere in the metro area, in Chesterfield, it was mostly sunny and the temperature was 85. In Cahokia, it was sunny and 87 degrees. In St. Charles, it was sunny and 87. Across the region, it was partly sunny in Columbia, Missouri, with a temperature of 84. In Quincy, it was sunny and 83 degrees. In Kansas City, it was mostly sunny and the temperature was 85. A thunderstorm was reported in Springfield, Missouri, with a temperature of 76. In Rolla, it was partly sunny and the temperature was 83. In Farmington, it was 86 degrees. It was mostly sunny in Cape Girardeau, with 84 degrees. It was sunny in Springfield, Illinois, with a temperature of 84. Once again in St. Louis, it was partly sunny, the temperature was 88 degrees, and the wind was southwest at 9 miles an hour. The St. Louis climate summary for this evening, as of 4 p.m., August 7, 2026. Today's high temperature of 91 degrees occurred at 2:51 p.m. The normal high is 89. The record high is 103 degrees, which was set in 1930. Today's low temperature of 69 degrees occurred at 4:56 a.m. The normal low is 71. The record low is 55 degrees, which was last set in 1978. 0.01 inches of precipitation fell today, which brings the monthly total to 1.79 inches. The total precipitation for the season since June 1st now stands at 15.74 inches, and the total precipitation for the year is now 34.41 inches. The normal high temperature for tomorrow is 89 degrees, and the normal low is 71. The record high for tomorrow is 108, which occurred in 1934, and the record low is 53, which occurred in 1976. Sunset tonight is at 8:06 p.m.
Sunrise tomorrow is at 6:09 a.m. The current time is 7:16 p.m. Central Daylight Time. 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This program originates from the National Weather Service Forecast Office in St. Louis, Missouri, and serves parts of East Central Missouri and Southwest Illinois, including the St. Louis metro area and surrounding counties. Tonight, mostly clear this evening, then becoming partly cloudy. Lows in the lower 70s. Southwest winds around 5 miles per hour. Saturday, sunny with highs around 90. West winds around 5 miles per hour. Heat index values up to 101. Saturday night, mostly clear in the evening, then becoming partly cloudy. Humid with lows in the lower 70s. Southeast winds around 5 miles per hour. Heat index values up to 100 early in the evening. Sunday, mostly sunny. Humid with highs in the lower 90s. South winds 5 to 10 miles per hour. Heat index values up to 108. Sunday night, mostly clear. Humid with lows in the mid-70s. South winds 5 to 10 miles per hour. Heat index values up to 107 early in the evening. Monday, sunny. Highs in the mid-90s. Heat index values up to 110. Monday night, mostly clear. A slight chance of showers and thunderstorms after midnight. Lows in the mid-70s. Chance of rain 20%. Heat index values up to 105 early in the evening. Tuesday, mostly sunny. A slight chance of showers and thunderstorms in the afternoon. Highs in the lower 90s. Chance of rain 20%. Heat index values up to 105. Tuesday night, partly cloudy in the evening, then becoming mostly cloudy. A slight chance of thunderstorms. A slight chance of showers in the evening, then a chance of showers after midnight. Lows in the mid-70s. Chance of rain 50%. Heat index values up to 105 early in the evening. Wednesday and Wednesday night, mostly cloudy. A chance of showers and thunderstorms. Highs in the upper 80s. Lows around 70. Chance of rain 50%. Heat index values up to 100. Thursday, mostly cloudy with a chance of showers. A slight chance of thunderstorms in the morning, then a chance of thunderstorms in the afternoon. Highs in the lower 80s. Chance of rain 50%. Thursday night, a slight chance of thunderstorms in the evening. Mostly cloudy with a chance of showers. Lows in the upper 60s. Chance of rain 50%. Friday, partly sunny. A chance of showers, mainly in the morning. Highs in the lower 80s. Chance of rain 50%. At 7 p.m. at Lambert Field in St. Louis, it was partly sunny with a temperature of 88 degrees. The dew point was 70, giving us a relative humidity of 55%, producing a heat index of 93. The wind was southwest at 9 miles an hour, and the pressure was 30.00 inches and steady. Elsewhere in the metro area, in Chesterfield, it was mostly sunny and the temperature was 85. In Cahokia, it was sunny and 87 degrees. In St. Charles, it was sunny and 87. Across the region, it was partly sunny in Columbia, Missouri, with a temperature of 84. In Quincy, it was sunny and 83 degrees. In Kansas City, it was mostly sunny and the temperature was 85. A thunderstorm was reported in Springfield, Missouri, with a temperature of 76. In Rolla, it was partly sunny and the temperature was 83. In Farmington, it was 86 degrees. It was mostly sunny in Cape Girardeau, with 84 degrees. It was sunny in Springfield, Illinois, with a temperature of 84. Once again in St. Louis, it was partly sunny, the temperature was 88 degrees, and the wind was southwest at 9 miles an hour. The St. Louis
Climate summary for this evening, as of 4 p.m., August 7, 2026. Today's high temperature of 91 degrees occurred at 2:51 p.m. The normal high is 89. The record high is 130 degrees, which was set in 1930. Today's low temperature of 69 degrees occurred at 4:56 a.m. The normal low is 71. The record low is 55 degrees, which was last set in 1978. 0.01 inches of precipitation fell today, which brings the monthly total to 1.79 inches. The total precipitation for the season since June 1st now stands at 15.74 inches, and the total precipitation for the year is now 34.41 inches. The normal high temperature for tomorrow is 89 degrees, and the normal low is 71. The record high for tomorrow is 108, which occurred in 1934, and the record low is 53, which occurred in 1976. Sunset tonight is at 8:06 p.m. Sunrise tomorrow is at 6:09 a.m. The current time is 7:23 p.m. Central Daylight Time. 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This program originates from the National Weather Service Forecast Office in St. Louis, Missouri, and serves parts of East Central Missouri and Southwest Illinois, including the St. Louis metro area and surrounding counties. Tonight, mostly clear this evening, then becoming partly cloudy. Lows in the lower 70s. Southwest winds around 5 miles per hour. Saturday, sunny with highs around 90. West winds around 5 miles per hour. Heat index values up to 101. Saturday night, mostly clear in the evening, then becoming partly cloudy. Humid with lows in the lower 70s. Southeast winds around 5 miles per hour. Heat index values up to 100 early in the evening. Sunday, mostly sunny. Humid with highs in the lower 90s. South winds 5 to 10 miles per hour. Heat index values up to 108. Sunday night, mostly clear. Humid with lows in the mid-70s. South winds 5 to 10 miles per hour. Heat index values up to 107 early in the evening. Monday, sunny. Highs in the mid-90s. Heat index values up to 110. Monday night, mostly clear. A slight chance of showers and thunderstorms after midnight. Lows in the mid-70s. Chance of rain 20%. Heat index values up to 105 early in the evening. Tuesday, mostly sunny. A slight chance of showers and thunderstorms in the afternoon. Highs in the lower 90s. Chance of rain 20%. Heat index values up to 105. Tuesday night, partly cloudy in the evening, then becoming mostly cloudy. A slight chance of thunderstorms. A slight chance of showers in the evening, then a chance of showers after midnight. Lows in the mid-70s. Chance of rain 50%. Heat index values up to 105 early in the evening. Wednesday and Wednesday night, mostly cloudy. A chance of showers and thunderstorms. Highs in the upper 80s. Lows around 70. Chance of rain 50%. Heat index values up to 100. Thursday, mostly cloudy with a chance of showers. A slight chance of thunderstorms in the morning, then a chance of thunderstorms in the afternoon. Highs in the lower 80s. Chance of rain 50%. Thursday night, a slight chance of thunderstorms in the evening. Mostly cloudy with a chance of showers. Lows in the upper 60s. Chance of rain 50%. Friday, partly sunny. A chance of showers, mainly in the morning. Highs in the lower 80s. Chance of rain 50%. At 7 p.m. at Lambert Field in St. Louis, it was partly sunny with a temperature of 88 degrees. The dew point was 70, giving us a relative humidity of 55%, producing a heat index of 93.
The wind was southwest at 9 miles an hour, and the pressure was 30.00 inches and steady. Elsewhere in the metro area, in Chester, it was mostly sunny and the temperature was 85. In Cahokia, it was sunny and 87 degrees. In St. Charles, it was sunny and 87. Across the region, it was partly sunny in Columbia, Missouri, with a temperature of 84. In Quincy, it was sunny and 83 degrees. In Kansas City, it was mostly sunny and the temperature was 85. A thunderstorm was reported in Springfield, Missouri, with a temperature of 76. In Rolla, it was partly sunny and the temperature was 83. In Farmington, it was 86 degrees. It was mostly sunny in Cape Girardeau, with 84 degrees. It was sunny in Springfield, Illinois, with a temperature of 84. Once again in St. Louis, it was partly sunny, the temperature was 88 degrees, and the wind was southwest at 9 miles an hour. The St. Louis climate summary for this evening, as of 4 p.m., August 7, 2026. Today's high temperature of 91 degrees occurred at 2:51 p.m. The normal high is 89. The record high is 103 degrees, which was set in 1930. Today's low temperature of 69 degrees occurred at 4:56 a.m. The normal low is 71. The record low is 55 degrees, which was last set in 1978. 0.01 inches of precipitation fell today, which brings the monthly total to 1.79 inches. The total precipitation for the season since June 1st now stands at 15.74 inches, and the total precipitation for the year is now 34.41 inches. The normal high temperature for tomorrow is 89 degrees, and the normal low is 71. The record high for tomorrow is 108, which occurred in 1934, and the record low is 53, which occurred in 1976. Sunset tonight is at 8:06 p.m. Sunrise tomorrow is at 6:09 a.m. The current time is 7:29 p.m. Central Daylight Time. 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This program originates from the National Weather Service Forecast Office in St. Louis, Missouri, and serves parts of East Central Missouri and Southwest Illinois, including the St. Louis metro area and surrounding counties. Tonight, mostly clear this evening, then becoming partly cloudy. Lows in the lower 70s. Southwest winds around 5 miles per hour. Saturday, sunny with highs around 90. West winds around 5 miles per hour. Heat index values up to 101. Saturday night, mostly clear in the evening, then becoming partly cloudy. Humid with lows in the lower 70s. Southeast winds around 5 miles per hour. Heat index values up to 100 early in the evening. Sunday, mostly sunny. Humid with highs in the lower 90s. South winds 5 to 10 miles per hour. Heat index values up to 108. Sunday night, mostly clear. Humid with lows in the mid-70s. South winds 5 to 10 miles per hour. Heat index values up to 107 early in the evening. Monday, sunny. Highs in the mid-90s. Heat index values up to 110. Monday night, mostly clear. A slight chance of showers and thunderstorms after midnight. Lows in the mid-70s. Chance of rain 20%. Heat index values up to 105 early in the evening. Tuesday, mostly sunny. A slight chance of showers and thunderstorms in the afternoon. Highs in the lower 90s. Chance of rain 20%. Heat index values up to 105. Tuesday night, partly cloudy in the evening, then becoming mostly cloudy. A slight chance of thunderstorms. A slight chance of showers in the evening, then a chance of showers after midnight. Lows in the mid-70s. Chance of rain 50%. Heat index values up to 105 early in the evening.
Wednesday and Wednesday night, mostly cloudy. A chance of showers and thunderstorms. Highs in the upper 80s. Lows around 70. Chance of rain 50%. Heat index values up to 100. Thursday, mostly cloudy with a chance of showers. A slight chance of thunderstorms in the morning, then a chance of thunderstorms in the afternoon. Highs in the lower 80s. Chance of rain 50%. Thursday night, a slight chance of thunderstorms in the evening. Mostly cloudy with a chance of showers. Lows in the upper 60s. Chance of rain 50%. Friday, partly sunny. A chance of showers, mainly in the morning. Highs in the lower 80s. Chance of rain 50%. At 7 p.m. at Lambert Field in St. Louis, it was partly sunny with a temperature of 88 degrees. The dew point was 70, giving us a relative humidity of 55%, producing a heat index of 93. The wind was southwest at 9 miles an hour, and the pressure was 30.00 inches and steady. Elsewhere in the metro area, in Chesterfield, it was mostly sunny and the temperature was 85. In Cahokia, it was sunny and 87 degrees. In St. Charles, it was sunny and 87. Across the region, it was partly sunny in Columbia, Missouri, with a temperature of 84. In Quincy, it was sunny and 83 degrees. In Kansas City, it was mostly sunny and the temperature was 85. A thunderstorm was reported in Springfield, Missouri, with a temperature of 76. In Rolla, it was partly sunny and the temperature was 83. In Farmington, it was 86 degrees. It was mostly sunny in Cape Girardeau, with 84 degrees. It was sunny in Springfield, Illinois, with a temperature of 84. Once again in St. Louis, it was partly sunny, the temperature was 88 degrees, and the wind was southwest at 9 miles an hour. The St. Louis climate summary for this evening, as of 4 p.m., August 7, 2026. Today's high temperature of 91 degrees occurred at 2:51 p.m. The normal high is 89. The record high is 103 degrees, which was set in 1930. Today's low temperature of 69 degrees occurred at 4:56 a.m. The normal low is 71. The record low is 55 degrees, which was last set in 1978. 0.01 inches of precipitation fell today, which brings the monthly total to 1.79 inches. The total precipitation for the season since June 1st now stands at 15.74 inches and the total precipitation for the year is now 34.41 inches. The normal high temperature for tomorrow is 89 degrees and the normal low is 71. The record high for tomorrow is 108, which occurred in 1934, and the record low is 53, which occurred in 1976. Sunset tonight is at 8:06 p.m. Sunrise tomorrow is at 6:09 a.m. The current time is 7:35 p.m. Central Daylight Time. 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Tonight, mostly clear this evening, then becoming partly cloudy. Lows in the lower 70s. Southwest winds around 5 miles per hour. Saturday, sunny with highs around 90. West winds around 5 miles per hour. Heat index values up to 101. Saturday night, mostly clear in the evening, then becoming partly cloudy. Humid with lows in the lower 70s. Southeast winds around 5 miles per hour. Heat index values up to 100 early in the evening. Sunday, mostly sunny. Humid with highs in the lower 90s. South winds 5 to 10 miles per hour. Heat index values up to 108. Sunday night, mostly clear. Humid with lows in the mid-70s. South winds 5 to 10 miles per hour.
heat index values up to 107 early in the evening. Monday, sunny. Highs in the mid-90s. Heat index values up to 110. Monday night, mostly clear. A slight chance of showers and thunderstorms after midnight. Lows in the mid-70s. Chance of rain 20%. Heat index values up to 105 early in the evening. Tuesday, mostly sunny. A slight chance of showers and thunderstorms in the afternoon. Highs in the lower 90s. Chance of rain 20%. Heat index values up to 105. Tuesday night, partly cloudy in the evening, then becoming mostly cloudy. A slight chance of thunderstorms. A slight chance of showers in the evening, then a chance of showers after midnight. Lows in the mid-70s. Chance of rain 50%. Heat index values up to 105 early in the evening. Wednesday and Wednesday night, mostly cloudy. A chance of showers and thunderstorms. Highs in the upper 80s. Lows around 70. Chance of rain 50%. Heat index values up to 100. Thursday, mostly cloudy with a chance of showers. A slight chance of thunderstorms in the morning, then a chance of thunderstorms in the afternoon. Highs in the lower 80s. Chance of rain 50%. Thursday night, a slight chance of thunderstorms in the evening. Mostly cloudy with a chance of showers. Lows in the upper 60s. Chance of rain 50%. Friday, partly sunny. A chance of showers, mainly in the morning. Highs in the lower 80s. Chance of rain 50%. At 7 p.m. at Lambert Field in St. Louis, it was partly sunny with a temperature of 88 degrees. The dew point was 70, giving us a relative humidity of 55%, producing a heat index of 93. The wind was southwest at 9 miles an hour, and the pressure was 30.00 inches and steady. Elsewhere in the metro area, in Chesterfield, it was mostly sunny and the temperature was 85. In Cahokia, it was sunny and 87 degrees. In St. Charles, it was sunny and 87. Across the region, it was partly sunny in Columbia, Missouri, with a temperature of 84. In Quincy, it was sunny and 83 degrees. In Kansas City, it was mostly sunny and the temperature was 85. A thunderstorm was reported in Springfield, Missouri, with a temperature of 76. In Rolla, it was partly sunny and the temperature was 83. In Farmington, it was 86 degrees. It was mostly sunny in Cape Girardeau, with 84 degrees. It was sunny in Springfield, Illinois, with a temperature of 84. Once again in St. Louis, it was partly sunny, the temperature was 88 degrees, and the wind was southwest at 9 miles an hour. The St. Louis climate summary for this evening, as of 4 p.m., August 7, 2026. Today's high temperature of 91 degrees occurred at 2:51 p.m. The normal high is 89. The record high is 103 degrees, which was set in 1930. Today's low temperature of 69 degrees occurred at 4:56 a.m. The normal low is 71. The record low is 55 degrees, which was last set in 1978. 0.01 inches of precipitation fell today, which brings the monthly total to 1.79 inches. The total precipitation for the season since June 1st now stands at 15.74 inches and the total precipitation for the year is now 34.41 inches. The normal high temperature for tomorrow is 89 degrees and the normal low is 71. The record high for tomorrow is 108, which occurred in 1934, and the record low is 53, which occurred in 1976. Sunset tonight is at 8.06 p.m. Sunrise tomorrow is at 6.09 a.m. The current time is 7.41 p.m. Central Daylight Time. 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
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Tonight, mostly clear this evening, then becoming partly cloudy. Lows in the lower 70s. Southwest winds around 5 miles per hour. Saturday, sunny with highs around 90. West winds around 5 miles per hour. Heat index values up to 101. Saturday night, mostly clear in the evening, then becoming partly cloudy. Humid with lows in the lower 70s. Southeast winds around 5 miles per hour. Heat index values up to 100 early in the evening. Sunday, mostly sunny. Humid with highs in the lower 90s. South winds 5 to 10 miles per hour. Heat index values up to 108. Sunday night, mostly clear. Humid with lows in the mid-70s. South winds 5 to 10 miles per hour. Heat index values up to 107 early in the evening. Monday, sunny. Highs in the mid-90s. Heat index values becoming partly cloudy. Lows in the lower

south winds 5 to 10 miles per hour. Heat index values up to 108. Sunday night, mostly clear. Humid with lows in the mid-70s. South winds 5 to 10 miles per hour. Heat index values up to 107 early in the evening. Monday, sunny. Highs in the mid-90s. Heat index values up to 110. Monday night, mostly clear. A slight chance of showers and thunderstorms after midnight. Lows in the mid-70s. Chance of rain 20%. Heat index values up to 105 early in the evening. Tuesday, mostly sunny. A slight chance of showers and thunderstorms in the afternoon. Highs in the lower 90s. Chance of rain 20%. Heat index values up to 105. Tuesday night, partly cloudy in the evening, then becoming mostly cloudy. A slight chance of thunderstorms. A slight chance of showers in the evening, then a chance of showers after midnight. Lows in the mid-70s. Chance of rain 50%. Heat index values up to 105 early in the evening. Wednesday and Wednesday night, mostly cloudy. A chance of showers and thunderstorms. Highs in the upper 80s. Lows around 70. Chance of rain 50%. Heat index values up to 100. Thursday, mostly cloudy with a chance of showers. A slight chance of thunderstorms in the morning, then a chance of thunderstorms in the afternoon. Highs in the lower 80s. Chance of rain 50%. Thursday night, a slight chance of thunderstorms in the evening. Mostly cloudy with a chance of showers. Lows in the upper 60s. Chance of rain 50%. Friday, partly sunny. A chance of showers, mainly in the morning. Highs in the lower 80s. Chance of rain 50%. At 7 p.m. at Lambert Field in St. Louis, it was partly sunny with a temperature of 88 degrees. The dew point was 70, giving us a relative humidity of 55%, producing a heat index of 93. The wind was southwest at 9 miles an hour, and the pressure was 30.00 inches and steady. Elsewhere in the metro area, in Chesterfield, it was mostly sunny and the temperature was 85. In Cahokia, it was sunny and 87 degrees. In St. Charles, it was sunny and 87. Across the region, it was partly sunny in Columbia, Missouri, with a temperature of 84. In Quincy, it was sunny and 83 degrees. In Kansas City, it was mostly sunny and the temperature was 85. A thunderstorm was reported in Springfield, Missouri, with a temperature of 76. In Rolla, it was partly sunny and the temperature was 83. In Farmington, it was 86 degrees. It was mostly sunny in Cape Girardeau, with 84 degrees. It was sunny in Springfield, Illinois, with a temperature of 84. Once again in St. Louis, it was partly sunny, the temperature was 88 degrees, and the wind was southwest at 9 miles an hour. The St. Louis climate summary for this evening, as of 4 p.m., August 7, 2026. Today's high temperature of 91 degrees occurred at 2:51 p.m. The normal high is 89. The record high is 103 degrees, which was set in 1930. Today's low temperature of 69 degrees occurred at 4:56 a.m. The normal low is 71. The record low is 55 degrees, which was last set in 1978. 0.01 inches of precipitation fell today, which brings the monthly total to 1.79 inches. The total precipitation for the season since June 1st now stands at 15.74 inches and the total precipitation for the year is now 34.41 inches. The normal high temperature for tomorrow is 89 degrees and the normal low is 71. The record high for tomorrow is 108, which occurred in 1934, and the record low is 53, which occurred in 1976. Sunset tonight is at 8:06 p.m. Sunrise tomorrow is at 6:09 a.m. The current time is 7:47 p.m. Central Daylight Time.

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This program originates from the National Weather Service Forecast Office in St. Louis, Missouri, and serves parts of East Central Missouri and Southwest Illinois, including the St. Louis metro area and surrounding counties. Tonight, mostly clear this evening, then becoming partly cloudy. Lows in the lower 70s. Southwest winds around 5 miles per hour. Saturday, sunny with highs around 90. West winds around 5 miles per hour. Heat index values up to 101. Saturday night, mostly clear in the evening, then becoming partly cloudy. Humid with lows in the lower 70s. Southeast winds around 5 miles per hour. Heat index values up to 100 early in the evening. Sunday, mostly sunny. Humid with highs in the lower 90s. South winds 5 to 10 miles per hour. Heat index values up to 108. Sunday night, mostly clear. Humid with lows in the mid-70s. South winds 5 to 10 miles per hour. Heat index values up to 107 early in the evening. Monday, sunny. Highs in the mid-90s. Heat index values up to 110. Monday night, mostly clear. A slight chance of showers and thunderstorms after midnight. Lows in the mid-70s. Chance of rain 20%. Heat index values up to 105 early in the evening. Tuesday, mostly sunny. A slight chance of showers and thunderstorms in the afternoon. Highs in the lower 90s. Chance of rain 20%. Heat index values up to 105. Tuesday night, partly cloudy in the evening, then becoming mostly cloudy. A slight chance of thunderstorms. A slight chance of showers in the evening, then a chance of showers after midnight. Lows in the mid-70s. Chance of rain 50%. Heat index values up to 105 early in the evening. Wednesday and Wednesday night, mostly cloudy. A chance of showers and thunderstorms. Highs in the upper 80s. Lows around 70. Chance of rain 50%. Heat index values up to 100. Thursday, mostly cloudy with a chance of showers. A slight chance of thunderstorms in the morning, then a chance of thunderstorms in the afternoon. Highs in the lower 80s. Chance of rain 50%. Thursday night, a slight chance of thunderstorms in the evening. Mostly cloudy with a chance of showers. Lows in the upper 60s. Chance of rain 50%. Friday, partly sunny. A chance of showers, mainly in the morning. Highs in the lower 80s. Chance of rain 50%. At 7 p.m. at Lambert Field in St. Louis, it was partly sunny with a temperature of 88 degrees. The dew point was 70, giving us a relative humidity of 55%, producing a heat index of 93. The wind was southwest at 9 miles an hour, and the pressure was 30.00 inches and steady. Elsewhere in the metro area, in Chesterfield, it was mostly sunny and the temperature was 85. In Cahokia, it was sunny and 87 degrees. In St. Charles, it was sunny and 87. Across the region, it was partly sunny in Columbia, Missouri, with a temperature of 84. In Quincy, it was sunny and 83 degrees. In Kansas City, it was mostly sunny and the temperature was 85. A thunderstorm was reported in Springfield, Missouri, with a temperature of 76. In Rolla, it was partly sunny and the temperature was 83. In Farmington, it was 86 degrees. It was mostly sunny in Cape Girardeau, with 84 degrees. It was sunny in Springfield, Illinois, with a temperature of 84. Once again in St. Louis, it was partly sunny, the temperature was 88 degrees, and the wind was southwest at 9 miles an hour. The St. Louis climate summary for this evening, as of 4 p.m., August 7, 2026. Today's high temperature of 91 degrees occurred at 2:51 p.m. The normal high is 89.
The record high is 103 degrees, which was set in 1930. Today's low temperature of 69 degrees occurred at 4:56 a.m. The normal low is 71. The record low is 55 degrees, which was last set in 1978. 0.01 inches of precipitation fell today, which brings the monthly total to 1.79 inches. The total precipitation for the season since June 1st now stands at 15.74 inches, and the total precipitation for the year is now 34.41 inches. The normal high temperature for tomorrow is 89 degrees, and the normal low is 71. The record high for tomorrow is 108, which occurred in 1934, and the record low is 53, which occurred in 1976. Sunset tonight is at 8:06 p.m. Sunrise tomorrow is at 6:09 a.m. The current time is 7:53 p.m. Central Daylight Time. 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Tonight, mostly clear this evening, then becoming partly cloudy. Lows in the lower 70s. Southwest winds around 5 miles per hour. Saturday, sunny with highs around 90. West winds around 5 miles per hour. Heat index values up to 101. Saturday night, mostly clear in the evening, then becoming partly cloudy. Humid with lows in the lower 70s. Southeast winds around 5 miles per hour. Heat index values up to 100 early in the evening. Sunday, mostly sunny. Humid with highs in the lower 90s. South winds 5 to 10 miles per hour. Heat index values up to 108. Sunday night, mostly clear. Humid with lows in the mid-70s. South winds 5 to 10 miles per hour. Heat index values up to 107 early in the evening. Monday, sunny. Highs in the mid-90s. Heat index values up to 110. Monday night, mostly clear. A slight chance of showers and thunderstorms after midnight. Lows in the mid-70s. Chance of rain 20%. Heat index values up to 105 early in the evening. Tuesday, mostly sunny. A slight chance of showers and thunderstorms in the afternoon. Highs in the lower 90s. Chance of rain 20%. Heat index values up to 105. Tuesday night, partly cloudy in the evening, then becoming mostly cloudy. A slight chance of thunderstorms. A slight chance of showers in the evening, then a chance of showers after midnight. Lows in the mid-70s. Chance of rain 50%. Heat index values up to 105 early in the evening. Wednesday and Wednesday night, mostly cloudy. A chance of showers and thunderstorms. Highs in the upper 80s. Lows around 70. Chance of rain 50%. Heat index values up to 100. Thursday, mostly cloudy with a chance of showers. A slight chance of thunderstorms in the morning, then a chance of thunderstorms in the afternoon. Highs in the lower 80s. Chance of rain 50%. Thursday night, a slight chance of thunderstorms in the evening. Mostly cloudy with a chance of showers. Lows in the upper 60s. Chance of rain 50%. Friday, partly sunny. A chance of showers, mainly in the morning. Highs in the lower 80s. Chance of rain 50%. At 7 p.m. at Lambert Field in St. Louis, it was partly sunny with a temperature of 88 degrees. The dew point was 70, giving us a relative humidity of 55%, producing a heat index of 93. The wind was southwest at 9 miles an hour, and the pressure was 30.00 inches and steady. Elsewhere in the metro area, in Chesterfield, it was mostly sunny and the temperature was 85. In Cahokia, it was sunny and 87 degrees.
In St. Charles, it was sunny and 87. Across the region, it was partly sunny in Columbia, Missouri, with a temperature of 84. In Quincy, it was sunny and 83 degrees. In Kansas City, it was mostly sunny and the temperature was 85. A thunderstorm was reported in Springfield, Missouri, with a temperature of 76. In Rolla, it was partly sunny and the temperature was 83. In Farmington, it was 86 degrees. It was mostly sunny in Cape Girardeau, with 84 degrees. It was sunny in Springfield, Illinois, with a temperature of 84. Once again in St. Louis, it was partly sunny, the temperature was 88 degrees, and the wind was southwest at 9 miles an hour. The St. Louis climate summary for this evening, as of 4 p.m., August 7, 2026. Today's high temperature of 91 degrees occurred at 2:51 p.m. The normal high is 89. The record high is 103 degrees, which was set in 1930. Today's low temperature of 69 degrees occurred at 4:56 a.m. The normal low is 71. The record low is 55 degrees, which was last set in 1978. 0.01 inches of precipitation fell today, which brings the monthly total to 1.79 inches. The total precipitation for the season since June 1st now stands at 15.74 inches, and the total precipitation for the year is now 34.41 inches. The normal high temperature for tomorrow is 89 degrees, and the normal low is 71. The record high for tomorrow is 108, which occurred in 1934, and the record low is 53, which occurred in 1976. Sunset tonight is at 8:06 p.m. Sunrise tomorrow is at 6:09 a.m. The current time is 7:59 p.m. Central Daylight Time. 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Tonight, mostly clear this evening, then becoming partly cloudy. Lows in the lower 70s. Southwest winds around 5 miles per hour. Saturday, sunny with highs around 90. West winds around 5 miles per hour. Heat index values up to 101. Saturday night, mostly clear in the evening, then becoming partly cloudy. Humid with lows in the lower 70s. Southeast winds around 5 miles per hour. Heat index values up to 100 early in the evening. Sunday, mostly sunny. Humid with highs in the lower 90s. South winds 5 to 10 miles per hour. Heat index values up to 108. Sunday night, mostly clear. Humid with lows in the mid-70s. South winds 5 to 10 miles per hour. Heat index values up to 107 early in the evening. Monday, sunny. Highs in the mid-90s. Heat index values up to 110. Monday night, mostly clear. A slight chance of showers and thunderstorms after midnight. Lows in the mid-70s. Chance of rain 20%. Heat index values up to 105 early in the evening. Tuesday, mostly sunny. A slight chance of showers and thunderstorms in the afternoon. Highs in the lower 90s. Chance of rain 20%. Heat index values up to 105. Tuesday night, partly cloudy in the evening, then becoming mostly cloudy. A slight chance of thunderstorms. A slight chance of showers in the evening, then a chance of showers after midnight. Lows in the mid-70s. Chance of rain 50%. Heat index values up to 105 early in the evening. Wednesday and Wednesday night, mostly cloudy. A chance of showers and thunderstorms. Highs in the upper 80s. Lows around 70. Chance of rain 50%. Heat index values up to 100. Thursday, mostly cloudy with a chance of showers.
A slight chance of thunderstorms in the morning, then a chance of thunderstorms in the afternoon. Highs in the lower 80s. Chance of rain 50%. Thursday night, a slight chance of thunderstorms in the evening. Mostly cloudy with a chance of showers. Lows in the upper 60s. Chance of rain 50%. Friday, partly sunny. A chance of showers, mainly in the morning. Highs in the lower 80s. Chance of rain 50%. At 7 p.m. at Lambert Field in St. Louis, it was partly sunny with a temperature of 88 degrees. The dew point was 70, giving us a relative humidity of 55%, producing a heat index of 93. The wind was southwest at 9 miles an hour, and the pressure was 30.00 inches and steady. Elsewhere in the metro area, in Chesterfield, it was mostly sunny and the temperature was 85. In Cahokia, it was sunny and 87 degrees. In St. Charles, it was sunny and 87. Across the region, it was partly sunny in Columbia, Missouri, with a temperature of 84. In Quincy, it was sunny and 83 degrees. In Kansas City, it was mostly sunny and the temperature was 85. A thunderstorm was reported in Springfield, Missouri, with a temperature of 76. In Rolla, it was partly sunny and the temperature was 83. In Farmington, it was 86 degrees. It was mostly sunny in Cape Girardeau, with 84 degrees. It was sunny in Springfield, Illinois, with a temperature of 84. Once again in St. Louis, it was partly sunny, the temperature was 88 degrees, and the wind was southwest at 9 miles an hour. The St. Louis climate summary for this evening, as of 4 p.m., August 7, 2026. Today's high temperature of 91 degrees occurred at 2:51 p.m. The normal high is 89. The record high is 103 degrees, which was set in 1930. Today's low temperature of 69 degrees occurred at 4:56 a.m. The normal low is 71. The record low is 55 degrees, which was last set in 1978. 0.01 inches of precipitation fell today, which brings the monthly total to 1.79 inches. The total precipitation for the season since June 1st now stands at 15.74 inches and the total precipitation for the year is now 34.41 inches. The normal high temperature for tomorrow is 89 degrees and the normal low is 71. The record high for tomorrow is 108, which occurred in 1934, and the record low is 53, which occurred in 1976. Sunset tonight is at 8:06 p.m. Sunrise tomorrow is at 6:09 a.m. The current time is 8:05 p.m. Central Daylight Time. 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This program originates from the National Weather Service Forecast Office in St. Louis, Missouri, and serves parts of East Central Missouri and Southwest Illinois, including the St. Louis metro area and surrounding counties. Tonight, mostly clear this evening, then becoming partly cloudy. Lows in the lower 70s. Southwest winds around 5 miles per hour. Saturday, sunny with highs around 90. West winds around 5 miles per hour. Heat index values up to 101. Saturday night, mostly clear in the evening, then becoming partly cloudy. Humid with lows in the lower 70s. Southeast winds around 5 miles per hour. Heat index values up to 100 early in the evening. Sunday, mostly sunny. Humid with highs in the lower 90s. South winds 5 to 10 miles per hour. Heat index values up to 108. Sunday night, mostly clear. Humid with lows in the mid-70s. South winds 5 to 10 miles per hour. Heat index values up to 107 early in the evening. Monday, sunny. Highs in the mid-90s. Heat index values up to 110. Monday night, mostly clear. A slight chance of showers and thunderstorms after midnight.
lows in the mid-70s. Chance of rain 20%. Heat index values up to 105 early in the evening. Tuesday, mostly sunny. A slight chance of showers and thunderstorms in the afternoon. Highs in the lower 90s. Chance of rain 20%. Heat index values up to 105. Tuesday night, partly cloudy in the evening, then becoming mostly cloudy. A slight chance of thunderstorms. A slight chance of showers in the evening, then a chance of showers after midnight. Lows in the mid-70s. Chance of rain 50%. Heat index values up to 105 early in the evening. Wednesday and Wednesday night, mostly cloudy. A chance of showers and thunderstorms. Highs in the upper 80s. Lows around 70. Chance of rain 50%. Heat index values up to 100. Thursday, mostly cloudy with a chance of showers. A slight chance of thunderstorms in the morning, then a chance of thunderstorms in the afternoon. Highs in the lower 80s. Chance of rain 50%. Thursday night, a slight chance of thunderstorms in the evening. Mostly cloudy with a chance of showers. Lows in the upper 60s. Chance of rain 50%. Friday, partly sunny. A chance of showers, mainly in the morning. Highs in the lower 80s. Chance of rain 50%. At 7 p.m. at Lambert Field in St. Louis, it was partly sunny with a temperature of 88 degrees. The dew point was 70, giving us a relative humidity of 55%, producing a heat index of 93. The wind was southwest at 9 miles an hour, and the pressure was 30.00 inches and steady. Elsewhere in the metro area, in Chesterfield, it was mostly sunny and the temperature was 85. In Cahokia, it was sunny and 87 degrees. In St. Charles, it was sunny and 87. Across the region, it was partly sunny in Columbia, Missouri, with a temperature of 84. In Quincy, it was sunny and 83 degrees. In Kansas City, it was mostly sunny and the temperature was 85. A thunderstorm was reported in Springfield, Missouri, with a temperature of 76. In Rolla, it was partly sunny and the temperature was 83. In Farmington, it was 86 degrees. It was mostly sunny in Cape Girardeau, with 84 degrees. It was sunny in Springfield, Illinois, with a temperature of 84. Once again in St. Louis, it was partly sunny, the temperature was 88 degrees, and the wind was southwest at 9 miles an hour. At 8 p.m. at Lambert Field in St. Louis, it was mostly cloudy with a temperature of 85 degrees. The dew point was 70, giving us a relative humidity of 60%. The wind was west at 8 miles an hour, and the pressure was 30.01 inches and rising. Elsewhere in the metro area, in Chesterfield, it was partly cloudy and the temperature was 80. In Belleville, it was 85 degrees. In Cahokia, it was partly cloudy and 84 degrees. In St. Charles, it was partly cloudy and 84. Across the region, it was partly cloudy in Columbia, Missouri, with a temperature of 81. In Quincy, it was clear and 81 degrees. In Kansas City, it was clear and the temperature was 78. It was cloudy in Springfield, Missouri, with a temperature of 75. In Rolla, it was mostly cloudy and the temperature was 83. In Farmington, it was 82 degrees. It was clear in Cape Girardeau, with 78 degrees. It was clear in Springfield, Illinois, with a temperature of 80. Once again in St. Louis, it was mostly cloudy, the temperature was 85 degrees and the wind was west at 8 miles an hour. The St. Louis climate summary for this evening, as of 4 p.m., August 7, 2026. Today's high temperature of 91 degrees occurred at 2:51 p.m. The normal high is 89. The record high is 103 degrees, which was set in 1930. Today's low temperature of 69 degrees occurred at 4:56 a.m. The normal low is 71. The record low is 55 degrees, which was last set in 1978.
0.01 inches of precipitation fell today, which brings the monthly total to 1.79 inches. The total precipitation for the season since June 1st now stands at 15.74 inches, and the total precipitation for the year is now 34.41 inches. The normal high temperature for tomorrow is 89 degrees, and the normal low is 71. The record high for tomorrow is 108, which occurred in 1934, and the record low is 53, which occurred in 1976. Sunset tonight is at 8.06 p.m. Sunrise tomorrow is at 6.09 a.m. The current time is 8.13 p.m. Central Daylight Time. 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This program originates from the National Weather Service Forecast Office in St. Louis, Missouri, and serves parts of East Central Missouri and Southwest Illinois, including the St. Louis metro area and surrounding counties. Tonight, mostly clear this evening, then becoming partly cloudy. Lows in the lower 70s. Southwest winds around 5 miles per hour. Saturday, sunny with highs around 90. West winds around 5 miles per hour. Heat index values up to 101. Saturday night, mostly clear in the evening, then becoming partly cloudy. Humid with lows in the lower 70s. Southeast winds around 5 miles per hour. Heat index values up to 100 early in the evening. Sunday, mostly sunny. Humid with highs in the lower 90s. South winds 5 to 10 miles per hour. Heat index values up to 108. Sunday night, mostly clear. Humid with lows in the mid-70s. South winds 5 to 10 miles per hour. Heat index values up to 107 early in the evening. Monday, sunny. Highs in the mid-90s. Heat index values up to 110. Monday night, mostly clear. A slight chance of showers and thunderstorms after midnight. Lows in the mid-70s. Chance of rain 20%. Heat index values up to 105 early in the evening. Tuesday, mostly sunny. A slight chance of showers and thunderstorms in the afternoon. Highs in the lower 90s. Chance of rain 20%. Heat index values up to 105. Tuesday night, partly cloudy in the evening, then becoming mostly cloudy. A slight chance of thunderstorms. A slight chance of showers in the evening, then a chance of showers after midnight. Lows in the mid-70s. Chance of rain 50%. Heat index values up to 105 early in the evening. Wednesday and Wednesday night, mostly cloudy. A chance of showers and thunderstorms. Highs in the upper 80s. Lows around 70. Chance of rain 50%. Heat index values up to 100. Thursday, mostly cloudy with a chance of showers. A slight chance of thunderstorms in the morning, then a chance of thunderstorms in the afternoon. Highs in the lower 80s. Chance of rain 50%. Thursday night, a slight chance of thunderstorms in the evening. Mostly cloudy with a chance of showers. Lows in the upper 60s. Chance of rain 50%. Friday, partly sunny. A chance of showers, mainly in the morning. Highs in the lower 80s. Chance of rain 50%. At 8 p.m. at Lambert Field in St. Louis, it was mostly cloudy with a temperature of 85 degrees. The dew point was 70, giving us a relative humidity of 60%. The wind was west at 8 miles an hour, and the pressure was 30.01 inches and rising. Elsewhere in the metro area, in Chesterfield, it was partly cloudy and the temperature was 80. In Belleville, it was 85 degrees. In Cahokia, it was partly cloudy and 84 degrees. In St. Charles, it was partly cloudy and 84. Across the region, it was partly cloudy in Columbia, Missouri, with a temperature of 81. In Quincy, it was clear and 81 degrees. In Kansas City, it was clear and the temperature was 78.
it was cloudy in Springfield, Missouri, with a temperature of 75. In Rolla, it was mostly cloudy and the temperature was 83. In Farmington, it was 82 degrees. It was clear in Cape Girardeau, with 78 degrees. It was clear in Springfield, Illinois, with a temperature of 80. Once again in St. Louis, it was mostly cloudy. The temperature was 85 degrees and the wind was west at 8 miles an hour. The St. Louis climate summary for this evening, as of 4 p.m., August 7, 2026. Today's high temperature of 91 degrees occurred at 2:51 p.m. The normal high is 89. The record high is 130 degrees, which was set in 1930. Today's low temperature of 69 degrees occurred at 4:56 a.m. The normal low is 71. The record low is 55 degrees, which was last set in 1978. 0.01 inches of precipitation fell today, which brings the monthly total to 1.79 inches. The total precipitation for the season since June 1st now stands at 15.74 inches, and the total precipitation for the year is now 34.41 inches. The normal high temperature for tomorrow is 89 degrees, and the normal low is 71. The record high for tomorrow is 108, which occurred in 1934, and the record low is 53, which occurred in 1976. Sunset tonight is at 8:06 p.m. Sunrise tomorrow is at 6:09 a.m. The current time is 8:19 p.m. Central Daylight Time. 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Tonight, mostly clear this evening, then becoming partly cloudy. Lows in the lower 70s. Southwest winds around 5 miles per hour. Saturday, sunny with highs around 90. West winds around 5 miles per hour. Heat index values up to 101. Saturday night, mostly clear in the evening, then becoming partly cloudy. Humid with lows in the lower 70s. Southeast winds around 5 miles per hour. Heat index values up to 100 early in the evening. Sunday, mostly sunny. Humid with highs in the lower 90s. South winds 5 to 10 miles per hour. Heat index values up to 108. Sunday night, mostly clear. Humid with lows in the mid-70s. South winds 5 to 10 miles per hour. Heat index values up to 107 early in the evening. Monday, sunny. Highs in the mid-90s. Heat index values up to 110. Monday night, mostly clear. A slight chance of showers and thunderstorms after midnight. Lows in the mid-70s. Chance of rain 20%. Heat index values up to 105 early in the evening. Tuesday, mostly sunny. A slight chance of showers and thunderstorms in the afternoon. Highs in the lower 90s. Chance of rain 20%. Heat index values up to 105. Tuesday night, partly cloudy in the evening, then becoming mostly cloudy. A slight chance of thunderstorms. A slight chance of showers in the evening, then a chance of showers after midnight. Lows in the mid-70s. Chance of rain 50%. Heat index values up to 105 early in the evening. Wednesday and Wednesday night, mostly cloudy. A chance of showers and thunderstorms. Highs in the upper 80s. Lows around 70. Chance of rain 50%. Heat index values up to 100. Thursday, mostly cloudy with a chance of showers. A slight chance of thunderstorms in the morning, then a chance of thunderstorms in the afternoon. Highs in the lower 80s. Chance of rain 50%. Thursday night, a slight chance of thunderstorms in the evening. Mostly cloudy with a chance of showers. Lows in the upper 60s.
chance of rain 50%. Friday, partly sunny. A chance of showers, mainly in the morning. Highs in the lower 80s. Chance of rain 50%. At 8 p.m. at Lambert Field in St. Louis, it was mostly cloudy with a temperature of 85 degrees. The dew point was 70, giving us a relative humidity of 60%. The wind was west at 8 miles an hour, and the pressure was 30.01 inches and rising. Elsewhere in the metro area, in Chesterfield, it was partly cloudy and the temperature was 80. In Belleville, it was 85 degrees. In Cahokia, it was partly cloudy and 84 degrees. In St. Charles, it was partly cloudy and 84. Across the region, it was partly cloudy in Columbia, Missouri, with a temperature of 81. In Quincy, it was clear and 81 degrees. In Kansas City, it was clear and the temperature was 78. It was cloudy in Springfield, Missouri, with a temperature of 75. In Rolla, it was mostly cloudy and the temperature was 83. In Farmington, it was 82 degrees. It was clear in Cape Girardeau, with 78 degrees. It was clear in Springfield, Illinois, with a temperature of 80. Once again in St. Louis, it was mostly cloudy. The temperature was 85 degrees and the wind was west at 8 miles an hour. The St. Louis climate summary for this evening as of 4 p.m., August 7, 2026. Today's high temperature of 91 degrees occurred at 2:51 p.m. The normal high is 89. The record high is 103 degrees, which was set in 1930. Today's low temperature of 69 degrees occurred at 4:56 a.m. The normal low is 71. The record low is 55 degrees, which was last set in 1978. 0.01 inches of precipitation fell today, which brings the monthly total to 1.79 inches. The total precipitation for the season since June 1st now stands at 15.74 inches and the total precipitation for the year is now 34.41 inches. The normal high temperature for tomorrow is 89 degrees and the normal low is 71. The record high for tomorrow is 108, which occurred in 1934, and the record low is 53, which occurred in 1976. Sunset tonight is at 8:06 p.m. Sunrise tomorrow is at 6:09 a.m. The current time is 8:25 p.m. Central Daylight Time. 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Tonight, mostly clear this evening, then becoming partly cloudy. Lows in the lower 70s. Southwest winds around 5 miles per hour. Saturday, sunny with highs around 90. West winds around 5 miles per hour. Heat index values up to 101. Saturday night, mostly clear in the evening, then becoming partly cloudy. Humid with lows in the lower 70s. Southeast winds around 5 miles per hour. Heat index values up to 100 early in the evening. Sunday, mostly sunny. Humid with highs in the lower 90s. South winds 5 to 10 miles per hour. Heat index values up to 108. Sunday night, mostly clear. Humid with lows in the mid-70s. South winds 5 to 10 miles per hour. Heat index values up to 107 early in the evening. Monday, sunny. Highs in the mid-90s. Heat index values up to 110. Monday night, mostly clear. A slight chance of showers and thunderstorms after midnight. Lows in the mid-70s. Chance of rain 20%. Heat index values up to 105 early in the evening. Tuesday, mostly sunny. A slight chance of showers and thunderstorms in the afternoon. Highs in the lower 90s. Chance of rain 20%.
Heat index values up to 105. Tuesday night, partly cloudy in the evening, then becoming mostly cloudy. A slight chance of thunderstorms. A slight chance of showers in the evening, then a chance of showers after midnight. Lows in the mid-70s. Chance of rain 50%. Heat index values up to 105 early in the evening. Wednesday and Wednesday night, mostly cloudy. A chance of showers and thunderstorms. Highs in the upper 80s. Lows around 70. Chance of rain 50%. Heat index values up to 100. Thursday, mostly cloudy with a chance of showers. A slight chance of thunderstorms in the morning, then a chance of thunderstorms in the afternoon. Highs in the lower 80s. Chance of rain 50%. Thursday night, a slight chance of thunderstorms in the evening. Mostly cloudy with a chance of showers. Lows in the upper 60s. Chance of rain 50%. Friday, partly sunny. A chance of showers, mainly in the morning. Highs in the lower 80s. Chance of rain 50%. At 8 p.m. at Lambert Field in St. Louis, it was mostly cloudy with a temperature of 85 degrees. The dew point was 70, giving us a relative humidity of 60%. The wind was west at 8 miles an hour, and the pressure was 30.01 inches and rising. Elsewhere in the metro area, in Chesterfield, it was partly cloudy and the temperature was 80. In Belleville, it was 85 degrees. In Cahokia, it was partly cloudy and 84 degrees. In St. Charles, it was partly cloudy and 84. Across the region, it was partly cloudy in Columbia, Missouri, with a temperature of 81. In Quincy, it was clear and 81 degrees. In Kansas City, it was clear and the temperature was 78. It was cloudy in Springfield, Missouri, with a temperature of 75. In Rolla, it was mostly cloudy and the temperature was 83. In Farmington, it was 82 degrees. It was clear in Cape Girardeau, with 78 degrees. It was clear in Springfield, Illinois, with a temperature of 80. Once again in St. Louis, it was mostly cloudy. The temperature was 85 degrees and the wind was west at 8 miles an hour. The current time is 8:30 p.m. Central Daylight Time. 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Tonight, mostly clear this evening, then becoming partly cloudy. Lows in the lower 70s. Southwest winds around 5 miles per hour. Saturday, sunny with highs around 90. West winds around 5 miles per hour. Heat index values up to 101. Saturday night, mostly clear in the evening, then becoming partly cloudy. Humid with lows in the lower 70s. Southeast winds around 5 miles per hour. Heat index values up to 100 early in the evening. Sunday, mostly sunny. Humid with highs in the lower 90s. South winds 5 to 10 miles per hour. Heat index values up to 108. Sunday night, mostly clear. Humid with lows in the mid-70s. South winds 5 to 10 miles per hour. Heat index values up to 107 early in the evening. Monday, sunny. Highs in the mid-90s. Heat index values up to 110. Monday night, mostly clear. A slight chance of showers and thunderstorms after midnight. Lows in the mid-70s. Chance of rain 20%. Heat index values up to 105 early in the evening. Tuesday, mostly sunny. A slight chance of showers and thunderstorms in the afternoon. Highs in the lower 90s. Chance of rain 20%. Heat index values up to 105. Tuesday night, partly cloudy in the evening, then becoming mostly cloudy. A slight chance of thunderstorms.
a slight chance of showers in the evening, then a chance of showers after midnight. Lows in the mid-70s. Chance of rain 50%. Heat index values up to 105 early in the evening. Wednesday and Wednesday night, mostly cloudy. A chance of showers and thunderstorms. Highs in the upper 80s. Lows around 70. Chance of rain 50%. Heat index values up to 100. Thursday, mostly cloudy with a chance of showers. A slight chance of thunderstorms in the morning, then a chance of thunderstorms in the afternoon. Highs in the lower 80s. Chance of rain 50%. Thursday night, a slight chance of thunderstorms in the evening. Mostly cloudy with a chance of showers. Lows in the upper 60s. Chance of rain 50%. Friday, partly sunny. A chance of showers, mainly in the morning. Highs in the lower 80s. Chance of rain 50%. At 8 p.m. at Lambert Field in St. Louis, it was mostly cloudy with a temperature of 85 degrees. The dew point was 70, giving us a relative humidity of 60%. The wind was west at 8 miles an hour, and the pressure was 30.01 inches and rising. Elsewhere in the metro area, in Chesterfield, it was partly cloudy and the temperature was 80. In Belleville, it was 85 degrees. In Cahokia, it was partly cloudy and 84 degrees. In St. Charles, it was partly cloudy and 84. Across the region, it was partly cloudy in Columbia, Missouri, with a temperature of 81. In Quincy, it was clear and 81 degrees. In Kansas City, it was clear and the temperature was 78. It was cloudy in Springfield, Missouri, with a temperature of 75. In Rolla, it was mostly cloudy and the temperature was 83. In Farmington, it was 82 degrees. It was clear in Cape Girardeau, with 78 degrees. It was clear in Springfield, Illinois, with a temperature of 80. Once again in St. Louis, it was mostly cloudy, the temperature was 85 degrees and the wind was west at 8 miles an hour. The current time is 8:35 p.m. Central Daylight Time. 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Tonight, mostly clear this evening, then becoming partly cloudy. Lows in the lower 70s. Southwest winds around 5 miles per hour. Saturday, sunny with highs around 90. West winds around 5 miles per hour. Heat index values up to 101. Saturday night, mostly clear in the evening, then becoming partly cloudy. Humid with lows in the lower 70s. Southeast winds around 5 miles per hour. Heat index values up to 100 early in the evening. Sunday, mostly sunny. Humid with highs in the lower 90s. South winds 5 to 10 miles per hour. Heat index values up to 108. Sunday night, mostly clear. Humid with lows in the mid-70s. South winds 5 to 10 miles per hour. Heat index values up to 107 early in the evening. Monday, sunny. Highs in the mid-90s. Heat index values up to 110. Monday night, mostly clear. A slight chance of showers and thunderstorms after midnight. Lows in the mid-70s. Chance of rain 20%. Heat index values up to 105 early in the evening. Tuesday, mostly sunny. A slight chance of showers and thunderstorms in the afternoon. Highs in the lower 90s. Chance of rain 20%. Heat index values up to 105. Tuesday night, partly cloudy in the evening, then becoming mostly cloudy. A slight chance of thunderstorms. A slight chance of showers in the evening, then a chance of showers after midnight. Lows in the mid-70s. Chance of rain 50%.
heat index values up to 105 early in the evening. Wednesday and Wednesday night, mostly cloudy. A chance of showers and thunderstorms. Highs in the upper 80s. Lows around 70. Chance of rain 50%. Heat index values up to 100. Thursday, mostly cloudy with a chance of showers. A slight chance of thunderstorms in the morning, then a chance of thunderstorms in the afternoon. Highs in the lower 80s. Chance of rain 50%. Thursday night, a slight chance of thunderstorms in the evening. Mostly cloudy with a chance of showers. Lows in the upper 60s. Chance of rain 50%. Friday, partly sunny. A chance of showers, mainly in the morning. Highs in the lower 80s. Chance of rain 50%. At 8 p.m. at Lambert Field in St. Louis, it was mostly cloudy with a temperature of 85 degrees. The dew point was 70, giving us a relative humidity of 60%. The wind was west at 8 miles an hour, and the pressure was 30.01 inches and rising. Elsewhere in the metro area, in Chesterfield, it was partly cloudy and the temperature was 80. In Belleville, it was 85 degrees. In Cahokia, it was partly cloudy and 84 degrees. In St. Charles, it was partly cloudy and 84. Across the region, it was partly cloudy in Columbia, Missouri, with a temperature of 81. In Quincy, it was clear and 81 degrees. In Kansas City, it was clear and the temperature was 78. It was cloudy in Springfield, Missouri, with a temperature of 75. In Rolla, it was mostly cloudy and the temperature was 83. In Farmington, it was 82 degrees. It was clear in Cape Girardeau, with 78 degrees. It was clear in Springfield, Illinois, with a temperature of 80. Once again in St. Louis, it was mostly cloudy, the temperature was 85 degrees and the wind was west at 8 miles an hour. The current time is 8:39 p.m. Central Daylight Time. 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Tonight, mostly clear this evening, then becoming partly cloudy. Lows in the lower 70s. Southwest winds around 5 miles per hour. Saturday, sunny with highs around 90. West winds around 5 miles per hour. Heat index values up to 101. Saturday night, mostly clear in the evening, then becoming partly cloudy. Humid with lows in the lower 70s. Southeast winds around 5 miles per hour. Heat index values up to 100 early in the evening. Sunday, mostly sunny. Humid with highs in the lower 90s. South winds 5 to 10 miles per hour. Heat index values up to 108. Sunday night, mostly clear. Humid with lows in the mid-70s. South winds 5 to 10 miles per hour. Heat index values up to 107 early in the evening. Monday, sunny. Highs in the mid-90s. Heat index values up to 110. Monday night, mostly clear. A slight chance of showers and thunderstorms after midnight. Lows in the mid-70s. Chance of rain 20%. Heat index values up to 105 early in the evening. Tuesday, mostly sunny. A slight chance of showers and thunderstorms in the afternoon. Highs in the lower 90s. Chance of rain 20%. Heat index values up to 105. Tuesday night, partly cloudy in the evening, then becoming mostly cloudy. A slight chance of thunderstorms. A slight chance of showers in the evening, then a chance of showers after midnight. Lows in the mid-70s. Chance of rain 50%. Heat index values up to 105 early in the evening. Wednesday and Wednesday night, mostly cloudy. A chance of showers and thunderstorms.
highs in the upper 80s. Lows around 70. Chance of rain 50%. Heat index values up to 100. Thursday, mostly cloudy with a chance of showers. A slight chance of thunderstorms in the morning, then a chance of thunderstorms in the afternoon. Highs in the lower 80s. Chance of rain 50%. Thursday night, a slight chance of thunderstorms in the evening. Mostly cloudy with a chance of showers. Lows in the upper 60s. Chance of rain 50%. Friday, partly sunny. A chance of showers, mainly in the morning. Highs in the lower 80s. Chance of rain 50%. At 8 p.m. at Lambert Field in St. Louis, it was mostly cloudy with a temperature of 85 degrees. The dew point was 70, giving us a relative humidity of 60%. The wind was west at 8 miles an hour, and the pressure was 30.0. Highs in the upper 80s.

chance of showers, mainly in the morning. Highs in the lower 80s. Chance of rain 50%. At 8 p.m. at Lambert Field in St. Louis, it was mostly cloudy with a temperature of 85 degrees. The dew point was 70, giving us a relative humidity of 60%. The wind was west at 8 miles an hour, and the pressure was 30.01 inches and rising. Elsewhere in the metro area, in Chesterfield, it was partly cloudy and the temperature was 80. In Belleville, it was 85 degrees. In Cahokia, it was partly cloudy and 84 degrees. In St. Charles, it was partly cloudy and 84. Across the region, it was partly cloudy in Columbia, Missouri, with a temperature of 81. In Quincy, it was clear and 81 degrees. In Kansas City, it was clear and the temperature was 78. It was cloudy in Springfield, Missouri, with a temperature of 75. In Rolla, it was mostly cloudy and the temperature was 83. In Farmington, it was 82 degrees. It was clear in Cape Girardeau, with 78 degrees. It was clear in Springfield, Illinois, with a temperature of 80. Once again in St. Louis, it was mostly cloudy. The temperature was 85 degrees and the wind was west at 8 miles an hour. The current time is 8:44 p.m. Central Daylight Time. 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Tonight, mostly clear this evening, then becoming partly cloudy. Lows in the lower 70s. Southwest winds around 5 miles per hour. Saturday, sunny with highs around 90. West winds around 5 miles per hour. Heat index values up to 101. Saturday night, mostly clear in the evening, then becoming partly cloudy. Humid with lows in the lower 70s. Southeast winds around 5 miles per hour. Heat index values up to 100 early in the evening. Sunday, mostly sunny. Humid with highs in the lower 90s. South winds 5 to 10 miles per hour. Heat index values up to 108. Sunday night, mostly clear. Humid with lows in the mid-70s. South winds 5 to 10 miles per hour. Heat index values up to 107 early in the evening. Monday, sunny. Highs in the mid-90s. Heat index values up to 110. Monday night, mostly clear. A slight chance of showers and thunderstorms after midnight. Lows in the mid-70s. Chance of rain 20%. Heat index values up to 105 early in the evening. Tuesday, mostly sunny. A slight chance of showers and thunderstorms in the afternoon. Highs in the lower 90s. Chance of rain 20%. Heat index values up to 105. Tuesday night, partly cloudy in the evening, then becoming mostly cloudy. A slight chance of thunderstorms. A slight chance of showers in the evening, then a chance of showers after midnight. Lows in the mid-70s. Chance of rain 50%. Heat index values up to 105 early in the evening. Wednesday and Wednesday night, mostly cloudy. A chance of showers and thunderstorms. Highs in the upper 80s. Lows around 70. Chance of rain 50%. Heat index values up to 100. Thursday, mostly cloudy with a chance of showers. A slight chance of thunderstorms in the morning, then a chance of thunderstorms in the afternoon. Highs in the lower 80s. Chance of rain 50%. Thursday night, a slight chance of thunderstorms in the evening. Mostly cloudy with a chance of showers. Lows in the upper 60s. Chance of rain 50%. Friday, partly sunny. A chance of showers, mainly in the morning. Highs in the lower 80s. Chance of rain 50%. At 8 p.m. at Lambert Field,

St. Louis, it was mostly cloudy with a temperature of 85 degrees. The dew point was 70, giving us a relative humidity of 60%. The wind was west at 8 miles an hour, and the pressure was 30.01 inches and rising. Elsewhere in the metro area, in Chesterfield, it was partly cloudy and the temperature was 80. In Belleville, it was 85 degrees. In Cahokia, it was partly cloudy and 84 degrees. In St. Charles, it was partly cloudy and 84. Across the region, it was partly cloudy in Columbia, Missouri, with a temperature of 81. In Quincy, it was clear and 81 degrees. In Kansas City, it was clear and the temperature was 78. It was cloudy in Springfield, Missouri, with a temperature of 75. In Rolla, it was mostly cloudy and the temperature was 83. In Farmington, it was 82 degrees. It was clear in Cape Girardeau, with 78 degrees. It was clear in Springfield, Illinois, with a temperature of 80. Once again in St. Louis, it was mostly cloudy. The temperature was 85 degrees and the wind was west at 8 miles an hour. The current time is 8:49 p.m. Central Daylight Time. 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Tonight, mostly clear this evening, then becoming partly cloudy. Lows in the lower 70s. Southwest winds around 5 miles per hour. Saturday, sunny with highs around 90. West winds around 5 miles per hour. Heat index values up to 101. Saturday night, mostly clear in the evening, then becoming partly cloudy. Humid with lows in the lower 70s. Southeast winds around 5 miles per hour. Heat index values up to 100 early in the evening. Sunday, mostly sunny. Humid with highs in the lower 90s. South winds 5 to 10 miles per hour. Heat index values up to 108. Sunday night, mostly clear. Humid with lows in the mid-70s. South winds 5 to 10 miles per hour. Heat index values up to 107 early in the evening. Monday, sunny. Highs in the mid-90s. Heat index values up to 110. Monday night, mostly clear. A slight chance of showers and thunderstorms after midnight. Lows in the mid-70s. Chance of rain 20%. Heat index values up to 105 early in the evening. Tuesday, mostly sunny. A slight chance of showers and thunderstorms in the afternoon. Highs in the lower 90s. Chance of rain 20%. Heat index values up to 105. Tuesday night, partly cloudy in the evening, then becoming mostly cloudy. A slight chance of thunderstorms. A slight chance of showers in the evening, then a chance of showers after midnight. Lows in the mid-70s. Chance of rain 50%. Heat index values up to 105 early in the evening. Wednesday and Wednesday night, mostly cloudy. A chance of showers and thunderstorms. Highs in the upper 80s. Lows around 70. Chance of rain 50%. Heat index values up to 100. Thursday, mostly cloudy with a chance of showers. A slight chance of thunderstorms in the morning, then a chance of thunderstorms in the afternoon. Highs in the lower 80s. Chance of rain 50%. Thursday night, a slight chance of thunderstorms in the evening. Mostly cloudy with a chance of showers. Lows in the upper 60s. Chance of rain 50%. Friday, partly sunny. A chance of showers, mainly in the morning. Highs in the lower 80s. Chance of rain 50%. At 8 p.m. at Lambert Field in St. Louis, it was mostly cloudy with a temperature of 85 degrees. The dew point was 70, giving us a relative humidity of 60%.
wind was west at 8 miles an hour, and the pressure was 30.01 inches and rising. Elsewhere in the metro area, in Chesterfield, it was partly cloudy and the temperature was 80. In Belleville, it was 85 degrees. In Cahokia, it was partly cloudy and 84 degrees. In St. Charles, it was partly cloudy and 84. Across the region, it was partly cloudy in Columbia, Missouri, with a temperature of 81. In Quincy, it was clear and 81 degrees. In Kansas City, it was clear and the temperature was 78. It was cloudy in Springfield, Missouri, with a temperature of 75. In Rolla, it was mostly cloudy and the temperature was 83. In Farmington, it was 82 degrees. It was clear in Cape Girardeau, with 78 degrees. It was clear in Springfield, Illinois, with a temperature of 80. Once again in St. Louis, it was mostly cloudy, the temperature was 85 degrees and the wind was west at 8 miles an hour. The current time is 8:54 p.m. Central Daylight Time. 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Tonight, mostly clear this evening, then becoming partly cloudy. Lows in the lower 70s. Southwest winds around 5 miles per hour. Saturday, sunny with highs around 90. West winds around 5 miles per hour. Heat index values up to 101. Saturday night, mostly clear in the evening, then becoming partly cloudy. Humid with lows in the lower 70s. Southeast winds around 5 miles per hour. Heat index values up to 100 early in the evening. Sunday, mostly sunny. Humid with highs in the lower 90s. South winds 5 to 10 miles per hour. Heat index values up to 108. Sunday night, mostly clear. Humid with lows in the mid-70s. South winds 5 to 10 miles per hour. Heat index values up to 107 early in the evening. Monday, sunny. Highs in the mid-90s. Heat index values up to 110. Monday night, mostly clear. A slight chance of showers and thunderstorms after midnight. Lows in the mid-70s. Chance of rain 20%. Heat index values up to 105 early in the evening. Tuesday, mostly sunny. A slight chance of showers and thunderstorms in the afternoon. Highs in the lower 90s. Chance of rain 20%. Heat index values up to 105. Tuesday night, partly cloudy in the evening, then becoming mostly cloudy. A slight chance of thunderstorms. A slight chance of showers in the evening, then a chance of showers after midnight. Lows in the mid-70s. Chance of rain 50%. Heat index values up to 105 early in the evening. Wednesday and Wednesday night, mostly cloudy. A chance of showers and thunderstorms. Highs in the upper 80s. Lows around 70. Chance of rain 50%. Heat index values up to 100. Thursday, mostly cloudy with a chance of showers. A slight chance of thunderstorms in the morning, then a chance of thunderstorms in the afternoon. Highs in the lower 80s. Chance of rain 50%. Thursday night, a slight chance of thunderstorms in the evening. Mostly cloudy with a chance of showers. Lows in the upper 60s. Chance of rain 50%. Friday, partly sunny. A chance of showers, mainly in the morning. Highs in the lower 80s. Chance of rain 50%. At 8 p.m. at Lambert Field in St. Louis, it was mostly cloudy with a temperature of 85 degrees. The dew point was 70, giving us a relative humidity of 60%. The wind was west at 8 miles an hour, and the pressure was 30.01 inches and rising. Elsewhere in the metro area, in Chesterfield, it was partly cloudy and
temperature was 80. In Belleville, it was 85 degrees. In Cahokia, it was partly cloudy and 84 degrees. In St. Charles, it was partly cloudy and 84. Across the region, it was partly cloudy in Columbia, Missouri, with a temperature of 81. In Quincy, it was clear and 81 degrees. In Kansas City, it was clear and the temperature was 78. It was cloudy in Springfield, Missouri, with a temperature of 75. In Rolla, it was mostly cloudy and the temperature was 83. In Farmington, it was 82 degrees. It was clear in Cape Girardeau, with 78 degrees. It was clear in Springfield, Illinois, with a temperature of 80. Once again in St. Louis, it was mostly cloudy. The temperature was 85 degrees and the wind was west at 8 miles an hour. The current time is 8:59 p.m. Central Daylight Time. 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Tonight, mostly clear this evening, then becoming partly cloudy. Lows in the lower 70s. Southwest winds around 5 miles per hour. Saturday, sunny with highs around 90. West winds around 5 miles per hour. Heat index values up to 101. Saturday night, mostly clear in the evening, then becoming partly cloudy. Humid with lows in the lower 70s. Southeast winds around 5 miles per hour. Heat index values up to 100 early in the evening. Sunday, mostly sunny. Humid with highs in the lower 90s. South winds 5 to 10 miles per hour. Heat index values up to 108. Sunday night, mostly clear. Humid with lows in the mid-70s. South winds 5 to 10 miles per hour. Heat index values up to 107 early in the evening. Monday, sunny. Highs in the mid-90s. Heat index values up to 110. Monday night, mostly clear. A slight chance of showers and thunderstorms after midnight. Lows in the mid-70s. Chance of rain 20%. Heat index values up to 105 early in the evening. Tuesday, mostly sunny. A slight chance of showers and thunderstorms in the afternoon. Highs in the lower 90s. Chance of rain 20%. Heat index values up to 105. Tuesday night, partly cloudy in the evening, then becoming mostly cloudy. A slight chance of thunderstorms. A slight chance of showers in the evening, then a chance of showers after midnight. Lows in the mid-70s. Chance of rain 50%. Heat index values up to 105 early in the evening. Wednesday and Wednesday night, mostly cloudy. A chance of showers and thunderstorms. Highs in the upper 80s. Lows around 70. Chance of rain 50%. Heat index values up to 100. Thursday, mostly cloudy with a chance of showers. A slight chance of thunderstorms in the morning, then a chance of thunderstorms in the afternoon. Highs in the lower 80s. Chance of rain 50%. Thursday night, a slight chance of thunderstorms in the evening. Mostly cloudy with a chance of showers. Lows in the upper 60s. Chance of rain 50%. Friday, partly sunny. A chance of showers, mainly in the morning. Highs in the lower 80s. Chance of rain 50%. At 8 p.m. at Lambert Field in St. Louis, it was mostly cloudy with a temperature of 85 degrees. The dew point was 70, giving us a relative humidity of 60%. The wind was west at 8 miles an hour, and the pressure was 30.01 inches and rising. Elsewhere in the metro area, in Chesterfield, it was partly cloudy and the temperature was 80. In Belleville, it was 85 degrees. In Cahokia, it was partly cloudy and 84 degrees. In St.
Charles, it was partly cloudy and 84. Across the region, it was partly cloudy in Columbia, Missouri, with a temperature of 81. In Quincy, it was clear and 81 degrees. In Kansas City, it was clear and the temperature was 78. It was cloudy in Springfield, Missouri, with a temperature of 75. In Rolla, it was mostly cloudy and the temperature was 83. In Farmington, it was 82 degrees. It was clear in Cape Girardeau, with 78 degrees. It was clear in Springfield, Illinois, with a temperature of 80. Once again in St. Louis, it was mostly cloudy. The temperature was 85 degrees and the wind was west at 8 miles an hour. The current time is 9:04 p.m. Central Daylight Time. 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Tonight, mostly clear this evening, then becoming partly cloudy. Lows in the lower 70s. Southwest winds around 5 miles per hour. Saturday, sunny with highs around 90. West winds around 5 miles per hour. Heat index values up to 101. Saturday night, mostly clear in the evening, then becoming partly cloudy. Humid with lows in the lower 70s. Southeast winds around 5 miles per hour. Heat index values up to 100 early in the evening. Sunday, mostly sunny. Humid with highs in the lower 90s. South winds 5 to 10 miles per hour. Heat index values up to 108. Sunday night, mostly clear. Humid with lows in the mid-70s. South winds 5 to 10 miles per hour. Heat index values up to 107 early in the evening. Monday, sunny. Highs in the mid-90s. Heat index values up to 110. Monday night, mostly clear. A slight chance of showers and thunderstorms after midnight. Lows in the mid-70s. Chance of rain 20%. Heat index values up to 105 early in the evening. Tuesday, mostly sunny. A slight chance of showers and thunderstorms in the afternoon. Highs in the lower 90s. Chance of rain 20%. Heat index values up to 105. Tuesday night, partly cloudy in the evening, then becoming mostly cloudy. A slight chance of thunderstorms. A slight chance of showers in the evening, then a chance of showers after midnight. Lows in the mid-70s. Chance of rain 50%. Heat index values up to 105 early in the evening. Wednesday and Wednesday night, mostly cloudy. A chance of showers and thunderstorms. Highs in the upper 80s. Lows around 70. Chance of rain 50%. Heat index values up to 100. Thursday, mostly cloudy with a chance of showers. A slight chance of thunderstorms in the morning, then a chance of thunderstorms in the afternoon. Highs in the lower 80s. Chance of rain 50%. Thursday night, a slight chance of thunderstorms in the evening. Mostly cloudy with a chance of showers. Lows in the upper 60s. Chance of rain 50%. Friday, partly sunny. A chance of showers, mainly in the morning. Highs in the lower 80s. Chance of rain 50%. At 8 p.m. at Lambert Field in St. Louis, it was mostly cloudy with a temperature of 85 degrees. The dew point was 70, giving us a relative humidity of 60%. The wind was west at 8 miles an hour, and the pressure was 30.01 inches and rising. Elsewhere in the metro area, in Chesterfield, it was partly cloudy and the temperature was 80. In Belleville, it was 85 degrees. In Cahokia, it was partly cloudy and 84 degrees. In St. Charles, it was partly cloudy and 84. Across the region, it was partly cloudy in Columbia, Missouri, with a temperature of 81. In Quincy, it was
clear and 81 degrees. In Kansas City, it was clear and the temperature was 78. It was cloudy in Springfield, Missouri, with a temperature of 75. In Rolla, it was mostly cloudy and the temperature was 83. In Farmington, it was 82 degrees. It was clear in Cape Girardeau, with 78 degrees. It was clear in Springfield, Illinois, with a temperature of 80. Once again in St. Louis, it was mostly cloudy, the temperature was 85 degrees and the wind was west at 8 miles an hour. The current time is 9:08 p.m. Central Daylight Time. 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Tonight, mostly clear this evening, then becoming partly cloudy. Lows in the lower 70s. Southwest winds around 5 miles per hour. Saturday, sunny with highs around 90. West winds around 5 miles per hour. Heat index values up to 101. Saturday night, mostly clear in the evening, then becoming partly cloudy. Humid with lows in the lower 70s. Southeast winds around 5 miles per hour. Heat index values up to 100 early in the evening. Sunday, mostly sunny. Humid with highs in the lower 90s. South winds 5 to 10 miles per hour. Heat index values up to 108. Sunday night, mostly clear. Humid with lows in the mid-70s. South winds 5 to 10 miles per hour. Heat index values up to 107 early in the evening. Monday, sunny. Highs in the mid-90s. Heat index values up to 110. Monday night, mostly clear. A slight chance of showers and thunderstorms after midnight. Lows in the mid-70s. Chance of rain 20%. Heat index values up to 105 early in the evening. Tuesday, mostly sunny. A slight chance of showers and thunderstorms in the afternoon. Highs in the lower 90s. Chance of rain 20%. Heat index values up to 105. Tuesday night, partly cloudy in the evening, then becoming mostly cloudy. A slight chance of thunderstorms. A slight chance of showers in the evening, then a chance of showers after midnight. Lows in the mid-70s. Chance of rain 50%. Heat index values up to 105 early in the evening. Wednesday and Wednesday night, mostly cloudy. A chance of showers and thunderstorms. Highs in the upper 80s. Lows around 70. Chance of rain 50%. Heat index values up to 100. Thursday, mostly cloudy with a chance of showers. A slight chance of thunderstorms in the morning, then a chance of thunderstorms in the afternoon. Highs in the lower 80s. Chance of rain 50%. Thursday night, a slight chance of thunderstorms in the evening. Mostly cloudy with a chance of showers. Lows in the upper 60s. Chance of rain 50%. Friday, partly sunny. A chance of showers, mainly in the morning. Highs in the lower 80s. Chance of rain 50%. At 9 p.m. at Lambert Field in St. Louis, it was mostly cloudy with a temperature of 81 degrees. The dew point was 71, giving us a relative humidity of 70%. The wind was west at 6 miles an hour, and the pressure was 30.04 inches and rising. Elsewhere in the metro area, in Chesterfield, it was partly cloudy and the temperature was 78. In Belleville, it was 80 degrees. In Cahokia, it was partly cloudy and 80 degrees. In St. Charles, it was partly cloudy and 79. Across the region, it was partly cloudy in Columbia, Missouri, with a temperature of 78. In Quincy, it was clear and 78 degrees. In Kansas City, it was clear and the temperature was 78. A thunderstorm was reported in Springfield.
Springfield, Missouri, with a temperature of 74. In Rolla, it was partly cloudy and the temperature was 79. In Farmington, it was 80 degrees. It was clear in Cape Girardeau, with 76 degrees. It was partly cloudy in Springfield, Illinois, with a temperature of 75. Once again in St. Louis, it was mostly cloudy, the temperature was 81 degrees and the wind was west at 6 miles an hour. The current time is 9:13 p.m. Central Daylight Time. 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Tonight, mostly clear this evening, then becoming partly cloudy. Lows in the lower 70s. Southwest winds around 5 miles per hour. Saturday, sunny with highs around 90. West winds around 5 miles per hour. Heat index values up to 101. Saturday night, mostly clear in the evening, then becoming partly cloudy. Humid with lows in the lower 70s. Southeast winds around 5 miles per hour. Heat index values up to 100 early in the evening. Sunday, mostly sunny. Humid with highs in the lower 90s. South winds 5 to 10 miles per hour. Heat index values up to 108. Sunday night, mostly clear. Humid with lows in the mid-70s. South winds 5 to 10 miles per hour. Heat index values up to 107 early in the evening. Monday, sunny. Highs in the mid-90s. Heat index values up to 110. Monday night, mostly clear. A slight chance of showers and thunderstorms after midnight. Lows in the mid-70s. Chance of rain 20%. Heat index values up to 105 early in the evening. Tuesday, mostly sunny. A slight chance of showers and thunderstorms in the afternoon. Highs in the lower 90s. Chance of rain 20%. Heat index values up to 105. Tuesday night, partly cloudy in the evening, then becoming mostly cloudy. A slight chance of thunderstorms. A slight chance of showers in the evening, then a chance of showers after midnight. Lows in the mid-70s. Chance of rain 50%. Heat index values up to 105 early in the evening. Wednesday and Wednesday night, mostly cloudy. A chance of showers and thunderstorms. Highs in the upper 80s. Lows around 70. Chance of rain 50%. Heat index values up to 100. Thursday, mostly cloudy with a chance of showers. A slight chance of thunderstorms in the morning, then a chance of thunderstorms in the afternoon. Highs in the lower 80s. Chance of rain 50%. Thursday night, a slight chance of thunderstorms in the evening. Mostly cloudy with a chance of showers. Lows in the upper 60s. Chance of rain 50%. Friday, partly sunny. A chance of showers, mainly in the morning. Highs in the lower 80s. Chance of rain 50%. At 9 p.m. at Lambert Field in St. Louis, it was mostly cloudy with a temperature of 81 degrees. The dew point was 71, giving us a relative humidity of 70%. The wind was west at 6 miles an hour, and the pressure was 30.04 inches and rising. Elsewhere in the metro area, in Chesterfield, it was partly cloudy and the temperature was 78. In Belleville, it was 80 degrees. In Cahokia, it was partly cloudy and 80 degrees. In St. Charles, it was partly cloudy and 79. Across the region, it was partly cloudy in Columbia, Missouri, with a temperature of 78. In Quincy, it was clear and 78 degrees. In Kansas City, it was clear and the temperature was 78. A thunderstorm was reported in Springfield, Missouri, with a temperature of 74. In Rolla, it was partly cloudy and the temperature was 79.
In Farmington, it was 80 degrees. It was clear in Cape Girardeau, with 76 degrees. It was partly cloudy in Springfield, Illinois, with a temperature of 75. Once again in St. Louis, it was mostly cloudy. The temperature was 81 degrees and the wind was west at 6 miles an hour. The current time is 9:18 p.m. Central Daylight Time. 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Tonight, mostly clear this evening, then becoming partly cloudy. Lows in the lower 70s. Southwest winds around 5 miles per hour. Saturday, sunny with highs around 90. West winds around 5 miles per hour. Heat index values up to 101. Saturday night, mostly clear in the evening, then becoming partly cloudy. Humid with lows in the lower 70s. Southeast winds around 5 miles per hour. Heat index values up to 100 early in the evening. Sunday, mostly sunny. Humid with highs in the lower 90s. South winds 5 to 10 miles per hour. Heat index values up to 108. Sunday night, mostly clear. Humid with lows in the mid-70s. South winds 5 to 10 miles per hour. Heat index values up to 107 early in the evening. Monday, sunny. Highs in the mid-90s. Heat index values up to 110. Monday night, mostly clear. A slight chance of showers and thunderstorms after midnight. Lows in the mid-70s. Chance of rain 20%. Heat index values up to 105 early in the evening. Tuesday, mostly sunny. A slight chance of showers and thunderstorms in the afternoon. Highs in the lower 90s. Chance of rain 20%. Heat index values up to 105. Tuesday night, partly cloudy in the evening, then becoming mostly cloudy. A slight chance of thunderstorms. A slight chance of showers in the evening, then a chance of showers after midnight. Lows in the mid-70s. Chance of rain 50%. Heat index values up to 105 early in the evening. Wednesday and Wednesday night, mostly cloudy. A chance of showers and thunderstorms. Highs in the upper 80s. Lows around 70. Chance of rain 50%. Heat index values up to 100. Thursday, mostly cloudy with a chance of showers. A slight chance of thunderstorms in the morning, then a chance of thunderstorms in the afternoon. Highs in the lower 80s. Chance of rain 50%. Thursday night, a slight chance of thunderstorms in the evening. Mostly cloudy with a chance of showers. Lows in the upper 60s. Chance of rain 50%. Friday, partly sunny. A chance of showers, mainly in the morning. Highs in the lower 80s. Chance of rain 50%. At 9 p.m. at Lambert Field in St. Louis, it was mostly cloudy with a temperature of 81 degrees. The dew point was 71, giving us a relative humidity of 70%. The wind was west at 6 miles an hour, and the pressure was 30.04 inches and rising. Elsewhere in the metro area, in Chesterfield, it was partly cloudy and the temperature was 78. In Belleville, it was 80 degrees. In Cahokia, it was partly cloudy and 80 degrees. In St. Charles, it was partly cloudy and 79. Across the region, it was partly cloudy in Columbia, Missouri, with a temperature of 78. In Quincy, it was clear and 78 degrees. In Kansas City, it was clear and the temperature was 78. A thunderstorm was reported in Springfield, Missouri, with a temperature of 74. In Rolla, it was partly cloudy and the temperature was 79. In Farmington, it was 80 degrees. It was clear in Cape Girardeau, with 76 degrees.
partly cloudy in Springfield, Illinois, with a temperature of 75. Once again in St. Louis, it was mostly cloudy. The temperature was 81 degrees and the wind was west at 6 miles an hour. The current time is 9:23 p.m. Central Daylight Time. 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Tonight, mostly clear this evening, then becoming partly cloudy. Lows in the lower 70s. Southwest winds around 5 miles per hour. Saturday, sunny with highs around 90. West winds around 5 miles per hour. Heat index values up to 101. Saturday night, mostly clear in the evening, then becoming partly cloudy. Humid with lows in the lower 70s. Southeast winds around 5 miles per hour. Heat index values up to 100 early in the evening. Sunday, mostly sunny. Humid with highs in the lower 90s. South winds 5 to 10 miles per hour. Heat index values up to 108. Sunday night, mostly clear. Humid with lows in the mid-70s. South winds 5 to 10 miles per hour. Heat index values up to 107 early in the evening. Monday, sunny. Highs in the mid-90s. Heat index values up to 110. Monday night, mostly clear. A slight chance of showers and thunderstorms after midnight. Lows in the mid-70s. Chance of rain 20%. Heat index values up to 105 early in the evening. Tuesday, mostly sunny. A slight chance of showers and thunderstorms in the afternoon. Highs in the lower 90s. Chance of rain 20%. Heat index values up to 105. Tuesday night, partly cloudy in the evening, then becoming mostly cloudy. A slight chance of thunderstorms. A slight chance of showers in the evening, then a chance of showers after midnight. Lows in the mid-70s. Chance of rain 50%. Heat index values up to 105 early in the evening. Wednesday and Wednesday night, mostly cloudy. A chance of showers and thunderstorms. Highs in the upper 80s. Lows around 70. Chance of rain 50%. Heat index values up to 100. Thursday, mostly cloudy with a chance of showers. A slight chance of thunderstorms in the morning, then a chance of thunderstorms in the afternoon. Highs in the lower 80s. Chance of rain 50%. Thursday night, a slight chance of thunderstorms in the evening. Mostly cloudy with a chance of showers. Lows in the upper 60s. Chance of rain 50%. Friday, partly sunny. A chance of showers, mainly in the morning. Highs in the lower 80s. Chance of rain 50%. At 9 p.m. at Lambert Field in St. Louis, it was mostly cloudy with a temperature of 81 degrees. The dew point was 71, giving us a relative humidity of 70%. The wind was west at 6 miles an hour, and the pressure was 30.04 inches and rising. Elsewhere in the metro area, in Chesterfield, it was partly cloudy and the temperature was 78. In Belleville, it was 80 degrees. In Cahokia, it was partly cloudy and 80 degrees. In St. Charles, it was partly cloudy and 79. Across the region, it was partly cloudy in Columbia, Missouri, with a temperature of 78. In Quincy, it was clear and 78 degrees. In Kansas City, it was clear and the temperature was 78. A thunderstorm was reported in Springfield, Missouri, with a temperature of 74. In Rolla, it was partly cloudy and the temperature was 79. In Farmington, it was 80 degrees. It was clear in Cape Girardeau, with 76 degrees. It was partly cloudy in Springfield, Illinois, with a temperature of 75. Once again in St. Louis, it was mostly...
cloudy. The temperature was 81 degrees and the wind was west at 6 miles an hour. The current time is 9:48 p.m. Central Daylight Time. This is NOAA, Weather Radio KDO 89 St. Louis, Missouri, broadcasting on 162.550 MHz. 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Tonight, mostly clear this evening, then becoming partly cloudy. Lows in the lower 70s. Southwest winds around 5 miles per hour. Saturday, sunny with highs around 90. West winds around 5 miles per hour. Heat index values up to 101. Saturday night, mostly clear in the evening, then becoming partly cloudy. Humid with lows in the lower 70s. Southeast winds around 5 miles per hour. Heat index values up to 100 early in the evening. Sunday, mostly sunny. Humid with highs in the lower 90s. South winds 5 to 10 miles per hour. Heat index values up to 108. Sunday night, mostly clear. Humid with lows in the mid-70s. South winds 5 to 10 miles per hour. Heat index values up to 107 early in the evening. Monday, sunny. Highs in the mid-90s. Heat index values up to 110. Monday night, mostly clear. A slight chance of showers and thunderstorms after midnight. Lows in the mid-70s. Chance of rain 20%. Heat index values up to 105 early in the evening. Tuesday, mostly sunny. A slight chance of showers and thunderstorms in the afternoon. Highs in the lower 90s. Chance of rain 20%. Heat index values up to 105. Tuesday night, partly cloudy in the evening, then becoming mostly cloudy. A slight chance of thunderstorms. A slight chance of showers in the evening, then a chance of showers after midnight. Lows in the mid-70s. Chance of rain 50%. Heat index values up to 105 early in the evening. Wednesday and Wednesday night, mostly cloudy. A chance of showers and thunderstorms. Highs in the upper 80s. Lows around 70. Chance of rain 50%. Heat index values up to 100. Thursday, mostly cloudy with a chance of showers. A slight chance of thunderstorms in the morning, then a chance of thunderstorms in the afternoon. Highs in the lower 80s. Chance of rain 50%. Thursday night, a slight chance of thunderstorms in the evening. Mostly cloudy with a chance of showers. Lows in the upper 60s. Chance of rain 50%. Friday, partly sunny. A chance of showers, mainly in the morning. Highs in the lower 80s. Chance of rain 50%. At 9 p.m. at Lambert Field in St. Louis, it was mostly cloudy with a temperature of 81 degrees. The dew point was 71, giving us a relative humidity of 70%. The wind was west at 6 miles an hour, and the pressure was 30.04 inches and rising. Elsewhere in the metro area, in Chesterfield, it was partly cloudy and the temperature was 78. In Belleville, it was 80 degrees. In Cahokia, it was partly cloudy and 80 degrees. In St. Charles, it was partly cloudy and 79. Across the region, it was partly cloudy in Columbia, Missouri, with a temperature of 78. In Quincy, it was clear and 78 degrees. In Kansas City, it was clear and the temperature was 78. A thunderstorm was reported in Springfield, Missouri, with a temperature of 74. In Rolla, it was partly cloudy and the temperature was 79. In Farmington, it was 80 degrees. It was clear in Cape Girardeau, with 76 degrees. It was partly cloudy in Springfield, Illinois, with a temperature of 75. Once again in St. Louis, it was mostly cloudy. The temperature was 81 degrees and the wind was west at 6 miles an hour. The current time is...
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Tonight, mostly clear this evening, then becoming partly cloudy. Lows in the lower 70s. Southwest winds around 5 miles per hour. Saturday, sunny with highs around 90. West winds around 5 miles per hour. Heat index values up to 101. Saturday night, mostly clear in the evening, then becoming partly cloudy. Humid with lows in the lower 70s. Southeast winds around 5 miles per hour. Heat index values up to 100 early in the evening. Sunday, mostly sunny. Humid with highs in the lower 90s. South winds 5 to 10 miles per hour. Heat index values up to 108. Sunday night, mostly clear. Humid with lows in the mid-70s. South winds 5 to 10 miles per hour. Heat index values up to 107 early in the evening. Monday, sunny. Highs in the mid-90s. Heat index values up to 110. Monday night, mostly clear. A slight chance of showers and thunderstorms after midnight. Lows in the mid-70s. Chance of rain 20%. Heat index values up to 105 early in the evening. Tuesday, mostly sunny. A slight chance of showers and thunderstorms in the afternoon. Highs in the lower 90s. Chance of rain 20%. Heat index values up to 105. Tuesday night, partly cloudy in the evening, then becoming mostly cloudy. A slight chance of thunderstorms. A slight chance of showers in the evening, then a chance of showers after midnight. Lows in the mid-70s. Chance of rain 50%. Heat index values up to 105 early in the evening. Wednesday and Wednesday night, mostly cloudy. A chance of showers and thunderstorms. Highs in the upper 80s. Lows around 70. Chance of rain 50%. Heat index values up to 100. Thursday, mostly cloudy with a chance of showers. A slight chance of thunderstorms in the morning, then a chance of thunderstorms in the afternoon. Highs in the lower 80s. Chance of rain 50%. Thursday night, a slight chance of thunderstorms in the evening. Mostly cloudy with a chance of showers. Lows in the upper 60s. Chance of rain 50%. Friday, partly sunny. A chance of showers, mainly in the morning. Highs in the lower 80s. Chance of rain 50%. At 9 p.m. at Lambert Field in St. Louis, it was mostly cloudy with a temperature of 81 degrees. The dew point was 71, giving us a relative humidity of 70%. The wind was west at 6 miles an hour, and the pressure was 30.04 inches and rising. Elsewhere in the metro area, in Chesterfield, it was partly cloudy and the temperature was 78. In Belleville, it was 80 degrees. In Cahokia, it was partly cloudy and 80 degrees. In St. Charles, it was partly cloudy and 79. Across the region, it was partly cloudy in Columbia, Missouri, with a temperature of 78. In Quincy, it was clear and 78 degrees. In Kansas City, it was clear and the temperature was 78. A thunderstorm was reported in Springfield, Missouri, with a temperature of 74. In Rolla, it was partly cloudy and the temperature was 79. In Farmington, it was 80 degrees. It was clear in Cape Girardeau, with 76 degrees. It was partly cloudy in Springfield, Illinois, with a temperature of 75. Once again in St. Louis, it was mostly cloudy, the temperature was 81 degrees and the wind was west at 6 miles an hour. The current time is 9:38 p.m. Central Daylight Time. 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
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Tonight, mostly clear this evening, then becoming partly cloudy. Lows in the lower 70s. Southwest winds around 5 miles per hour. Saturday, sunny with highs around 90. West winds around 5 miles per hour. Heat index values up to 101. Saturday night, mostly clear in the evening, then becoming partly cloudy. Humid with lows in the lower 70s. Southeast winds around 5 miles per hour. Heat index values up to 100 early in the evening. Sunday, mostly sunny. Humid with highs in the lower 90s. South winds 5 to 10 miles per hour. Heat index values up to 108. Sunday night, mostly clear. Humid with lows in the mid-70s. South winds 5 to 10 miles per hour. Heat index values up to 107 early in the evening. Monday, sunny. Highs in the mid-90s. Heat index values up to 110. Monday night, mostly clear. A slight chance of showers and thunderstorms after midnight. Lows in the mid-70s. Chance of rain 20%. Heat index values up to 105 early in the evening. Tuesday, mostly sunny. A slight chance of showers and thunderstorms in the afternoon. Highs in the lower 90s. Chance of rain 20%. Heat index values up to 105. Tuesday night, partly cloudy in the evening, then becoming mostly cloudy. A slight chance of thunderstorms. A slight chance of showers in the evening, then a chance of showers after midnight. Lows in the mid-70s. Chance of rain 50%. Heat index values up to 105 early in the evening. Wednesday and Wednesday night, mostly cloudy. A chance of showers and thunderstorms. Highs in the upper 80s. Lows around 70. Chance of rain 50%. Heat index values up to 100. Thursday, mostly cloudy with a chance of showers. A slight chance of thunderstorms in the morning, then a chance of thunderstorms in the afternoon. Highs in the lower 80s. Chance of rain 50%. Thursday night, a slight chance of thunderstorms in the evening. Mostly cloudy with a chance of showers. Lows in the upper 60s. Chance of rain 50%. Friday, partly sunny. A chance of showers, mainly in the morning. Highs in the lower 80s. Chance of rain 50%. At 9 p.m. at Lambert Field in St. Louis, it was mostly cloudy with a temperature of 81 degrees. The dew point was 71, giving us a relative humidity of 70%. The wind was west at 6 miles an hour, and the pressure was 30.04 inches and rising. Elsewhere in the metro area, in Chesterfield, it was partly cloudy and the temperature was 78. In Belleville, it was 80 degrees. In Cahokia, it was partly cloudy and 80 degrees. In St. Charles, it was partly cloudy and 79. Across the region, it was partly cloudy in Columbia, Missouri, with a temperature of 78. In Quincy, it was clear and 78 degrees. In Kansas City, it was clear and the temperature was 78. A thunderstorm was reported in Springfield, Missouri, with a temperature of 74. In Rolla, it was partly cloudy and the temperature was 79. In Farmington, it was 80 degrees. It was clear in Cape Girardeau, with 76 degrees. It was partly cloudy in Springfield, Illinois, with a temperature of 75. Once again in St. Louis, it was mostly cloudy. The temperature was 81 degrees and the wind was west at 6 miles an hour. The current time is 9:42 p.m. Central Daylight Time. 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This program originates from the
National Weather Service Forecast Office in St. Louis, Missouri, and serves parts of east central Missouri and southwest Illinois, including the St. Louis metro area and surrounding counties. Tonight, mostly clear this evening, then becoming partly cloudy. Lows in the lower 70s. Southwest winds around 5 miles per hour. Saturday, sunny with highs around 90. West winds around 5 miles per hour. Heat index values up to 101. Saturday night, mostly clear in the evening, then becoming partly cloudy. Humid with lows in the lower 70s. Southeast winds around 5 miles per hour. Heat index values up to 100 early in the evening. Sunday, mostly sunny. Humid with highs in the lower 90s. South winds 5 to 10 miles per hour. Heat index values up to 108. Sunday night, mostly clear. Humid National Weather Service Forecast Office in St. Louis, Missouri.

index values up to 100 early in the evening. Sunday, mostly sunny. Humid with highs in the lower 90s. South winds 5 to 10 miles per hour. Heat index values up to 108. Sunday night, mostly clear. Humid with lows in the mid-70s. South winds 5 to 10 miles per hour. Heat index values up to 107 early in the evening. Monday, sunny. Highs in the mid-90s. Heat index values up to 110. Monday night, mostly clear. A slight chance of showers and thunderstorms after midnight. Lows in the mid-70s. Chance of rain 20%. Heat index values up to 105 early in the evening. Tuesday, mostly sunny. A slight chance of showers and thunderstorms in the afternoon. Highs in the lower 90s. Chance of rain 20%. Heat index values up to 105. Tuesday night, partly cloudy in the evening, then becoming mostly cloudy. A slight chance of thunderstorms. A slight chance of showers in the evening, then a chance of showers after midnight. Lows in the mid-70s. Chance of rain 50%. Heat index values up to 105 early in the evening. Wednesday and Wednesday night, mostly cloudy. A chance of showers and thunderstorms. Highs in the upper 80s. Lows around 70. Chance of rain 50%. Heat index values up to 100. Thursday, mostly cloudy with a chance of showers. A slight chance of thunderstorms in the morning, then a chance of thunderstorms in the afternoon. Highs in the lower 80s. Chance of rain 50%. Thursday night, a slight chance of thunderstorms in the evening. Mostly cloudy with a chance of showers. Lows in the upper 60s. Chance of rain 50%. Friday, partly sunny. A chance of showers, mainly in the morning. Highs in the lower 80s. Chance of rain 50%. At 9 p.m. at Lambert Field in St. Louis, it was mostly cloudy with a temperature of 81 degrees. The dew point was 71, giving us a relative humidity of 70%. The wind was west at 6 miles an hour, and the pressure was 30.04 inches and rising. Elsewhere in the metro area, in Chesterfield, it was partly cloudy and the temperature was 78. In Belleville, it was 80 degrees. In Cahokia, it was partly cloudy and 80 degrees. In St. Charles, it was partly cloudy and 79. Across the region, it was partly cloudy in Columbia, Missouri, with a temperature of 78. In Quincy, it was clear and 78 degrees. In Kansas City, it was clear and the temperature was 78. A thunderstorm was reported in Springfield, Missouri, with a temperature of 74. In Rolla, it was partly cloudy and the temperature was 79. In Farmington, it was 80 degrees. It was clear in Cape Girardeau, with 76 degrees. It was partly cloudy in Springfield, Illinois, with a temperature of 75. Once again in St. Louis, it was mostly cloudy. The temperature was 81 degrees and the wind was west at 6 miles an hour. The current time is 9:47 p.m. Central Daylight Time. 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This program originates from the National Weather Service Forecast Office in St. Louis, Missouri, and serves parts of East Central Missouri and Southwest Illinois, including the St. Louis metro area and surrounding counties. Tonight, mostly clear this evening, then becoming partly cloudy. Lows in the lower 70s. Southwest winds around 5 miles per hour. Saturday, sunny with highs around 90. West winds around 5 miles per hour. Heat index values up to 101. Saturday night, mostly clear in the evening, then becoming partly cloudy. Humid with lows in the lower 70s. Southeast winds around 5 miles per hour. Heat index values up to 100 early in the evening. Sunday, mostly sunny. Humid with highs in the lower 90s.

degrees. South winds 5 to 10 miles per hour. Heat index values up to 108. Sunday night, mostly clear. Humid with lows in the mid-70s. South winds 5 to 10 miles per hour. Heat index values up to 107 early in the evening. Monday, sunny. Highs in the mid-90s. Heat index values up to 110. Monday night, mostly clear. A slight chance of showers and thunderstorms after midnight. Lows in the mid-70s. Chance of rain 20%. Heat index values up to 105 early in the evening. Tuesday, mostly sunny. A slight chance of showers and thunderstorms in the afternoon. Highs in the lower 90s. Chance of rain 20%. Heat index values up to 105. Tuesday night, partly cloudy in the evening, then becoming mostly cloudy. A slight chance of thunderstorms. A slight chance of showers in the evening, then a chance of showers after midnight. Lows in the mid-70s. Chance of rain 50%. Heat index values up to 105 early in the evening. Wednesday and Wednesday night, mostly cloudy. A chance of showers and thunderstorms. Highs in the upper 80s. Lows around 70. Chance of rain 50%. Heat index values up to 100. Thursday, mostly cloudy with a chance of showers. A slight chance of thunderstorms in the morning, then a chance of thunderstorms in the afternoon. Highs in the lower 80s. Chance of rain 50%. Thursday night, a slight chance of thunderstorms in the evening. Mostly cloudy with a chance of showers. Lows in the upper 60s. Chance of rain 50%. Friday, partly sunny. A chance of showers, mainly in the morning. Highs in the lower 80s. Chance of rain 50%. At 9 p.m. at Lambert Field in St. Louis, it was mostly cloudy with a temperature of 81 degrees. The dew point was 71, giving us a relative humidity of 70%. The wind was west at 6 miles an hour, and the pressure was 30.04 inches and rising. Elsewhere in the metro area, in Chesterfield, it was partly cloudy and the temperature was 78. In Belleville, it was 80 degrees. In Cahokia, it was partly cloudy and 80 degrees. In St. Charles, it was partly cloudy and 79. Across the region, it was partly cloudy in Columbia, Missouri, with a temperature of 78. In Quincy, it was clear and 78 degrees. In Kansas City, it was clear and the temperature was 78. A thunderstorm was reported in Springfield, Missouri, with a temperature of 74. In Rolla, it was partly cloudy and the temperature was 79. In Farmington, it was 80 degrees. It was clear in Cape Girardeau, with 76 degrees. It was partly cloudy in Springfield, Illinois, with a temperature of 75. Once again in St. Louis, it was mostly cloudy, the temperature was 81 degrees and the wind was west at 6 miles an hour. The current time is 9:52 p.m. Central Daylight Time. 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Tonight, mostly clear this evening, then becoming partly cloudy. Lows in the lower 70s. Southwest winds around 5 miles per hour. Saturday, sunny with highs around 90. West winds around 5 miles per hour. Heat index values up to 101. Saturday night, mostly clear in the evening, then becoming partly cloudy. Humid with lows in the lower 70s. Southeast winds around 5 miles per hour. Heat index values up to 100 early in the evening. Sunday, mostly sunny. Humid with highs in the lower 90s. South winds 5 to 10 miles per hour. Heat index values up to 108.
Sunday night, mostly clear. Humid with lows in the mid-70s. South winds 5 to 10 miles per hour. Heat index values up to 107 early in the evening. Monday, sunny. Highs in the mid-90s. Heat index values up to 110. Monday night, mostly clear. A slight chance of showers and thunderstorms after midnight. Lows in the mid-70s. Chance of rain 20%. Heat index values up to 105 early in the evening. Tuesday, mostly sunny. A slight chance of showers and thunderstorms in the afternoon. Highs in the lower 90s. Chance of rain 20%. Heat index values up to 105. Tuesday night, partly cloudy in the evening, then becoming mostly cloudy. A slight chance of thunderstorms. A slight chance of showers in the evening, then a chance of showers after midnight. Lows in the mid-70s. Chance of rain 50%. Heat index values up to 105 early in the evening. Wednesday and Wednesday night, mostly cloudy. A chance of showers and thunderstorms. Highs in the upper 80s. Lows around 70. Chance of rain 50%. Heat index values up to 100. Thursday, mostly cloudy with a chance of showers. A slight chance of thunderstorms in the morning, then a chance of thunderstorms in the afternoon. Highs in the lower 80s. Chance of rain 50%. Thursday night, a slight chance of thunderstorms in the evening. Mostly cloudy with a chance of showers. Lows in the upper 60s. Chance of rain 50%. Friday, partly sunny. A chance of showers, mainly in the morning. Highs in the lower 80s. Chance of rain 50%. At 9 p.m. at Lambert Field in St. Louis, it was mostly cloudy with a temperature of 81 degrees. The dew point was 71, giving us a relative humidity of 70%. The wind was west at 6 miles an hour, and the pressure was 30.04 inches and rising. Elsewhere in the metro area, in Chesterfield, it was partly cloudy and the temperature was 78. In Belleville, it was 80 degrees. In Cahokia, it was partly cloudy and 80 degrees. In St. Charles, it was partly cloudy and 79. Across the region, it was partly cloudy in Columbia, Missouri, with a temperature of 78. In Quincy, it was clear and 78 degrees. In Kansas City, it was clear and the temperature was 78. A thunderstorm was reported in Springfield, Missouri, with a temperature of 74. In Rolla, it was partly cloudy and the temperature was 79. In Farmington, it was 80 degrees. It was clear in Cape Girardeau, with 76 degrees. It was partly cloudy in Springfield, Illinois, with a temperature of 75. Once again in St. Louis, it was mostly cloudy, the temperature was 81 degrees and the wind was west at 6 miles an hour. The current time is 9:57 p.m. Central Daylight Time. 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Tonight, mostly clear this evening, then becoming partly cloudy. Lows in the lower 70s. Southwest winds around 5 miles per hour. Saturday, sunny with highs around 90. West winds around 5 miles per hour. Heat index values up to 101. Saturday night, mostly clear in the evening, then becoming partly cloudy. Humid with lows in the lower 70s. Southeast winds around 5 miles per hour. Heat index values up to 100 early in the evening. Sunday, mostly sunny. Humid with highs in the lower 90s. South winds 5 to 10 miles per hour. Heat index values up to 108. Sunday night, mostly clear. Humid with lows in the mid-70s. South winds 5 to 10 miles per hour.
heat index values up to 107 early in the evening. Monday, sunny. Highs in the mid-90s. Heat index values up to 110. Monday night, mostly clear. A slight chance of showers and thunderstorms after midnight. Lows in the mid-70s. Chance of rain 20%. Heat index values up to 105 early in the evening. Tuesday, mostly sunny. A slight chance of showers and thunderstorms in the afternoon. Highs in the lower 90s. Chance of rain 20%. Heat index values up to 105. Tuesday night, partly cloudy in the evening, then becoming mostly cloudy. A slight chance of thunderstorms. A slight chance of showers in the evening, then a chance of showers after midnight. Lows in the mid-70s. Chance of rain 50%. Heat index values up to 105 early in the evening. Wednesday and Wednesday night, mostly cloudy. A chance of showers and thunderstorms. Highs in the upper 80s. Lows around 70. Chance of rain 50%. Heat index values up to 100. Thursday, mostly cloudy with a chance of showers. A slight chance of thunderstorms in the morning, then a chance of thunderstorms in the afternoon. Highs in the lower 80s. Chance of rain 50%. Thursday night, a slight chance of thunderstorms in the evening. Mostly cloudy with a chance of showers. Lows in the upper 60s. Chance of rain 50%. Friday, partly sunny. A chance of showers, mainly in the morning. Highs in the lower 80s. Chance of rain 50%. At 9 p.m. at Lambert Field in St. Louis, it was mostly cloudy with a temperature of 81 degrees. The dew point was 71, giving us a relative humidity of 70%. The wind was west at 6 miles an hour, and the pressure was 30.04 inches and rising. Elsewhere in the metro area, in Chesterfield, it was partly cloudy and the temperature was 78. In Belleville, it was 80 degrees. In Cahokia, it was partly cloudy and 80 degrees. In St. Charles, it was partly cloudy and 79. Across the region, it was partly cloudy in Columbia, Missouri, with a temperature of 78. In Quincy, it was clear and 78 degrees. In Kansas City, it was clear and the temperature was 78. A thunderstorm was reported in Springfield, Missouri, with a temperature of 74. In Rolla, it was partly cloudy and the temperature was 79. In Farmington, it was 80 degrees. It was clear in Cape Girardeau, with 76 degrees. It was partly cloudy in Springfield, Illinois, with a temperature of 75. Once again in St. Louis, it was mostly cloudy, the temperature was 81 degrees and the wind was west at 6 miles an hour. The current time is 10:02 p.m. Central Daylight Time. 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Tonight, mostly clear this evening, then becoming partly cloudy. Lows in the lower 70s. Southwest winds around 5 miles per hour. Saturday, sunny with highs around 90. West winds around 5 miles per hour. Heat index values up to 101. Saturday night, mostly clear in the evening, then becoming partly cloudy. Humid with lows in the lower 70s. Southeast winds around 5 miles per hour. Heat index values up to 100 early in the evening. Sunday, mostly sunny. Humid with highs in the lower 90s. South winds 5 to 10 miles per hour. Heat index values up to 108. Sunday night, mostly clear. Humid with lows in the mid-70s. South winds 5 to 10 miles per hour. Heat index values up to 107 early in the evening. Monday, sunny. Highs in the mid-90s.
heat index values up to 110. Monday night, mostly clear. A slight chance of showers and thunderstorms after midnight. Lows in the mid-70s. Chance of rain 20%. Heat index values up to 105 early in the evening. Tuesday, mostly sunny. A slight chance of showers and thunderstorms in the afternoon. Highs in the lower 90s. Chance of rain 20%. Heat index values up to 105. Tuesday night, partly cloudy in the evening, then becoming mostly cloudy. A slight chance of thunderstorms. A slight chance of showers in the evening, then a chance of showers after midnight. Lows in the mid-70s. Chance of rain 50%. Heat index values up to 105 early in the evening. Wednesday and Wednesday night, mostly cloudy. A chance of showers and thunderstorms. Highs in the upper 80s. Lows around 70. Chance of rain 50%. Heat index values up to 100. Thursday, mostly cloudy with a chance of showers. A slight chance of thunderstorms in the morning, then a chance of thunderstorms in the afternoon. Highs in the lower 80s. Chance of rain 50%. Thursday night, a slight chance of thunderstorms in the evening. Mostly cloudy with a chance of showers. Lows in the upper 60s. Chance of rain 50%. Friday, partly sunny. A chance of showers, mainly in the morning. Highs in the lower 80s. Chance of rain 50%. At 9 p.m. at Lambert Field in St. Louis, it was mostly cloudy with a temperature of 81 degrees. The dew point was 71, giving us a relative humidity of 70%. The wind was west at 6 miles an hour, and the pressure was 30.04 inches and rising. Elsewhere in the metro area, in Chesterfield, it was partly cloudy and the temperature was 78. In Belleville, it was 80 degrees. In Cahokia, it was partly cloudy and 80 degrees. In St. Charles, it was partly cloudy and 79. Across the region, it was partly cloudy in Columbia, Missouri, with a temperature of 78. In Quincy, it was clear and 78 degrees. In Kansas City, it was clear and the temperature was 78. A thunderstorm was reported in Springfield, Missouri, with a temperature of 74. In Rolla, it was partly cloudy and the temperature was 79. In Farmington, it was 80 degrees. It was clear in Cape Girardeau, with 76 degrees. It was partly cloudy in Springfield, Illinois, with a temperature of 75. Once again in St. Louis, it was mostly cloudy, the temperature was 81 degrees and the wind was west at 6 miles an hour. The current time is 10:07 p.m. Central Daylight Time. 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Tonight, mostly clear this evening, then becoming partly cloudy. Lows in the lower 70s. Southwest winds around 5 miles per hour. Saturday, sunny with highs around 90. West winds around 5 miles per hour. Heat index values up to 101. Saturday night, mostly clear in the evening, then becoming partly cloudy. Humid with lows in the lower 70s. Southeast winds around 5 miles per hour. Heat index values up to 100 early in the evening. Sunday, mostly sunny. Humid with highs in the lower 90s. South winds 5 to 10 miles per hour. Heat index values up to 108. Sunday night, mostly clear. Humid with lows in the mid-70s. South winds 5 to 10 miles per hour. Heat index values up to 107 early in the evening. Monday, sunny. Highs in the mid-90s. Heat index values up to 110. Monday night, mostly clear. A
slight chance of showers and thunderstorms after midnight. Lows in the mid-70s. Chance of rain 20%. Heat index values up to 105 early in the evening. Tuesday, mostly sunny. A slight chance of showers and thunderstorms in the afternoon. Highs in the lower 90s. Chance of rain 20%. Heat index values up to 105. Tuesday night, partly cloudy in the evening, then becoming mostly cloudy. A slight chance of thunderstorms. A slight chance of showers in the evening, then a chance of showers after midnight. Lows in the mid-70s. Chance of rain 50%. Heat index values up to 105 early in the evening. Wednesday and Wednesday night, mostly cloudy. A chance of showers and thunderstorms. Highs in the upper 80s. Lows around 70. Chance of rain 50%. Heat index values up to 100. Thursday, mostly cloudy with a chance of showers. A slight chance of thunderstorms in the morning, then a chance of thunderstorms in the afternoon. Highs in the lower 80s. Chance of rain 50%. Thursday night, a slight chance of thunderstorms in the evening. Mostly cloudy with a chance of showers. Lows in the upper 60s. Chance of rain 50%. Friday, partly sunny. A chance of showers, mainly in the morning. Highs in the lower 80s. Chance of rain 50%. At 10 p.m. at Lambert Field in St. Louis, it was mostly cloudy with a temperature of 81 degrees. The dew point was 71, giving us a relative humidity of 71%. The wind was north at 5 miles an hour, and the pressure was 30.06 inches and rising. Elsewhere in the metro area, in Chesterfield, it was partly cloudy and the temperature was 78. In Belleville, it was 79 degrees. In Cahokia, it was mostly cloudy and 78 degrees. In St. Charles, it was partly cloudy and 79. Across the region, it was clear in Columbia, Missouri, with a temperature of 76. In Quincy, it was mostly cloudy and 79 degrees. In Kansas City, it was clear and the temperature was 78. It was mostly cloudy in Springfield, Missouri, with a temperature of 71. In Rolla, it was mostly cloudy and the temperature was 78. In Farmington, it was 79 degrees. It was clear in Cape Girardeau, with 76 degrees. It was clear in Springfield, Illinois, with a temperature of 74. Once again in St. Louis, it was mostly cloudy, the temperature was 81 degrees and the wind was north at 5 miles an hour. The current time is 10:12 p.m. Central Daylight Time. 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Tonight, mostly clear this evening, then becoming partly cloudy. Lows in the lower 70s. Southwest winds around 5 miles per hour. Saturday, sunny with highs around 90. West winds around 5 miles per hour. Heat index values up to 101. Saturday night, mostly clear in the evening, then becoming partly cloudy. Humid with lows in the lower 70s. Southeast winds around 5 miles per hour. Heat index values up to 100 early in the evening. Sunday, mostly sunny. Humid with highs in the lower 90s. South winds 5 to 10 miles per hour. Heat index values up to 108. Sunday night, mostly clear. Humid with lows in the mid-70s. South winds 5 to 10 miles per hour. Heat index values up to 107 early in the evening. Monday, sunny. Highs in the mid-90s. Heat index values up to 110. Monday night, mostly clear. A slight chance of showers and thunderstorms after midnight. Lows in the mid-70s. Chance of rain 20.
8%. Heat index values up to 105 early in the evening. Tuesday, mostly sunny. A slight chance of showers and thunderstorms in the afternoon. Highs in the lower 90s. Chance of rain 20%. Heat index values up to 105. Tuesday night, partly cloudy in the evening, then becoming mostly cloudy. A slight chance of thunderstorms. A slight chance of showers in the evening, then a chance of showers after midnight. Lows in the mid-70s. Chance of rain 50%. Heat index values up to 105 early in the evening. Wednesday and Wednesday night, mostly cloudy. A chance of showers and thunderstorms. Highs in the upper 80s. Lows around 70. Chance of rain 50%. Heat index values up to 100. Thursday, mostly cloudy with a chance of showers. A slight chance of thunderstorms in the morning, then a chance of thunderstorms in the afternoon. Highs in the lower 80s. Chance of rain 50%. Thursday night, a slight chance of thunderstorms in the evening. Mostly cloudy with a chance of showers. Lows in the upper 60s. Chance of rain 50%. Friday, partly sunny. A chance of showers, mainly in the morning. Highs in the lower 80s. Chance of rain 50%. At 10 p.m. at Lambert Field in St. Louis, it was mostly cloudy with a temperature of 81 degrees. The dew point was 71, giving us a relative humidity of 71%. The wind was north at 5 miles an hour, and the pressure was 30.06 inches and rising. Elsewhere in the metro area, in Chesterfield, it was partly cloudy and the temperature was 78. In Belleville, it was 79 degrees. In Cahokia, it was mostly cloudy and 78 degrees. In St. Charles, it was partly cloudy and 79. Across the region, it was clear in Columbia, Missouri, with a temperature of 76. In Quincy, it was mostly cloudy and 79 degrees. In Kansas City, it was clear and the temperature was 78. It was mostly cloudy in Springfield, Missouri, with a temperature of 71. In Rolla, it was mostly cloudy and the temperature was 78. In Farmington, it was 79 degrees. It was clear in Cape Girardeau, with 76 degrees. It was clear in Springfield, Illinois, with a temperature of 74. Once again in St. Louis, it was mostly cloudy, the temperature was 81 degrees and the wind was north at 5 miles an hour. The current time is 10:16 p.m. Central Daylight Time. 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Tonight, mostly clear this evening, then becoming partly cloudy. Lows in the lower 70s. Southwest winds around 5 miles per hour. Saturday, sunny with highs around 90. West winds around 5 miles per hour. Heat index values up to 101. Saturday night, mostly clear in the evening, then becoming partly cloudy. Humid with lows in the lower 70s. Southeast winds around 5 miles per hour. Heat index values up to 100 early in the evening. Sunday, mostly sunny. Humid with highs in the lower 90s. South winds 5 to 10 miles per hour. Heat index values up to 108. Sunday night, mostly clear. Humid with lows in the mid-70s. South winds 5 to 10 miles per hour. Heat index values up to 107 early in the evening. Monday, sunny. Highs in the mid-90s. Heat index values up to 110. Monday night, mostly clear. A slight chance of showers and thunderstorms after midnight. Lows in the mid-70s. Chance of rain 20%. Heat index values up to 105 early in the evening. Tuesday, mostly sunny.
a slight chance of showers and thunderstorms in the afternoon. Highs in the lower 90s. Chance of rain 20%. Heat index values up to 105. Tuesday night, partly cloudy in the evening, then becoming mostly cloudy. A slight chance of thunderstorms. A slight chance of showers in the evening, then a chance of showers after midnight. Lows in the mid-70s. Chance of rain 50%. Heat index values up to 105 early in the evening. Wednesday and Wednesday night, mostly cloudy. A chance of showers and thunderstorms. Highs in the upper 80s. Lows around 70. Chance of rain 50%. Heat index values up to 100. Thursday, mostly cloudy with a chance of showers. A slight chance of thunderstorms in the morning, then a chance of thunderstorms in the afternoon. Highs in the lower 80s. Chance of rain 50%. Thursday night, a slight chance of thunderstorms in the evening. Mostly cloudy with a chance of showers. Lows in the upper 60s. Chance of rain 50%. Friday, partly sunny. A chance of showers, mainly in the morning. Highs in the lower 80s. Chance of rain 50%. At 10 p.m. at Lambert Field in St. Louis, it was mostly cloudy with a temperature of 81 degrees. The dew point was 71, giving us a relative humidity of 71%. The wind was north at 5 miles an hour, and the pressure was 30.06 inches and rising. Elsewhere in the metro area, in Chesterfield, it was partly cloudy and the temperature was 78. In Belleville, it was 79 degrees. In Cahokia, it was mostly cloudy and 78 degrees. In St. Charles, it was partly cloudy and 79. Across the region, it was clear in Columbia, Missouri, with a temperature of 76. In Quincy, it was mostly cloudy and 79 degrees. In Kansas City, it was clear and the temperature was 78. It was mostly cloudy in Springfield, Missouri, with a temperature of 71. In Rolla, it was mostly cloudy and the temperature was 78. In Farmington, it was 79 degrees. It was clear in Cape Girardeau, with 76 degrees. It was clear in Springfield, Illinois, with a temperature of 74. Once again in St. Louis, it was mostly cloudy, the temperature was 81 degrees and the wind was north at 5 miles an hour. The current time is 10:21 p.m. Central Daylight Time. 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Tonight, mostly clear this evening, then becoming partly cloudy. Lows in the lower 70s. Southwest winds around 5 miles per hour. Saturday, sunny with highs around 90. West winds around 5 miles per hour. Heat index values up to 101. Saturday night, mostly clear in the evening, then becoming partly cloudy. Humid with lows in the lower 70s. Southeast winds around 5 miles per hour. Heat index values up to 100 early in the evening. Sunday, mostly sunny. Humid with highs in the lower 90s. South winds 5 to 10 miles per hour. Heat index values up to 108. Sunday night, mostly clear. Humid with lows in the mid-70s. South winds 5 to 10 miles per hour. Heat index values up to 107 early in the evening. Monday, sunny. Highs in the mid-90s. Heat index values up to 110. Monday night, mostly clear. A slight chance of showers and thunderstorms after midnight. Lows in the mid-70s. Chance of rain 20%. Heat index values up to 105 early in the evening. Tuesday, mostly sunny. A slight chance of showers and thunderstorms in the afternoon. Highs in the lower 90s. Chance of rain.
rain 20%. Heat index values up to 105. Tuesday night, partly cloudy in the evening, then becoming mostly cloudy. A slight chance of thunderstorms. A slight chance of showers in the evening, then a chance of showers after midnight. Lows in the mid-70s. Chance of rain 50%. Heat index values up to 105 early in the evening. Wednesday and Wednesday night, mostly cloudy. A chance of showers and thunderstorms. Highs in the upper 80s. Lows around 70. Chance of rain 50%. Heat index values up to 100. Thursday, mostly cloudy with a chance of showers. A slight chance of thunderstorms in the morning, then a chance of thunderstorms in the afternoon. Highs in the lower 80s. Chance of rain 50%. Thursday night, a slight chance of thunderstorms in the evening. Mostly cloudy with a chance of showers. Lows in the upper 60s. Chance of rain 50%. Friday, partly sunny. A chance of showers, mainly in the morning. Highs in the lower 80s. Chance of rain 50%. At 10 p.m. at Lambert Field in St. Louis, it was mostly cloudy with a temperature of 81 degrees. The dew point was 71, giving us a relative humidity of 71%. The wind was north at 5 miles an hour, and the pressure was 30.06 inches and rising. Elsewhere in the metro area, in Chesterfield, it was partly cloudy and the temperature was 78. In Belleville, it was 79 degrees. In Cahokia, it was mostly cloudy and 78 degrees. In St. Charles, it was partly cloudy and 79. Across the region, it was clear in Columbia, Missouri, with a temperature of 76. In Quincy, it was mostly cloudy and 79 degrees. In Kansas City, it was clear and the temperature was 78. It was mostly cloudy in Springfield, Missouri, with a temperature of 71. In Rolla, it was mostly cloudy and the temperature was 78. In Farmington, it was 79 degrees. It was clear in Cape Girardeau, with 76 degrees. It was clear in Springfield, Illinois, with a temperature of 74. Once again in St. Louis, it was mostly cloudy, the temperature was 81 degrees and the wind was north at 5 miles an hour. The current time is 10:26 p.m. Central Daylight Time. 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This program originates from the National Weather Service Forecast Office in St. Louis, Missouri, and serves parts of East Central Missouri and Southwest Illinois, including the St. Louis metro area and surrounding counties. Tonight, mostly clear this evening, then becoming partly cloudy. Lows in the lower 70s. Southwest winds around 5 miles per hour. Saturday, sunny with highs around 90. West winds around 5 miles per hour. Heat index values up to 101. Saturday night, mostly clear in the evening, then becoming partly cloudy. Humid with lows in the lower 70s. Southeast winds around 5 miles per hour. Heat index values up to 100 early in the evening. Sunday, mostly sunny. Humid with highs in the lower 90s. South winds 5 to 10 miles per hour. Heat index values up to 108. Sunday night, mostly clear. Humid with lows in the mid-70s. South winds 5 to 10 miles per hour. Heat index values up to 107 early in the evening. Monday, sunny. Highs in the mid-90s. Heat index values up to 110. Monday night, mostly clear. A slight chance of showers and thunderstorms after midnight. Lows in the mid-70s. Chance of rain 20%. Heat index values up to 105 early in the evening. Tuesday, mostly sunny. A slight chance of showers and thunderstorms in the afternoon. Highs in the lower 90s. Chance of rain 20%. Heat index values up to 105. Tuesday night, partly cloudy.
then becoming mostly cloudy. A slight chance of thunderstorms. A slight chance of showers in the evening, then a chance of showers after midnight. Lows in the mid-70s. Chance of rain 50%. Heat index values up to 105 early in the evening. Wednesday and Wednesday night, mostly cloudy. A chance of showers and thunderstorms. Highs in the upper 80s. Lows around 70. Chance of rain 50%. Heat index values up to 100. Thursday, mostly cloudy with a chance of showers. A slight chance of thunderstorms in the morning, then a chance of thunderstorms in the afternoon. Highs in the lower 80s. Chance of rain 50%. Thursday night, a slight chance of thunderstorms in the evening. Mostly cloudy with a chance of showers. Lows in the upper 60s. Chance of rain 50%. Friday, partly sunny. A chance of showers, mainly in the morning. Highs in the lower 80s. Chance of rain 50%. Overnight, partly cloudy. Lows in the lower 70s. West winds around 5 miles per hour. Saturday, sunny with highs around 90. West winds around 5 miles per hour. Heat index values up to 101. Saturday night, mostly clear. Humid with lows in the lower 70s. Southeast winds around 5 miles per hour. Heat index values up to 100 early in the evening. Sunday, sunny with highs in the lower 90s. South winds 5 to 10 miles per hour. Heat index values up to 108 in the afternoon. Sunday night, mostly clear. Humid with lows in the mid-70s. South winds 5 to 10 miles per hour. Heat index values up to 107 early in the evening. Monday, sunny. Highs in the mid-90s. Heat index values up to 110. Monday night, mostly clear. A slight chance of showers and thunderstorms after midnight. Lows in the mid-70s. Chance of rain 20%. Heat index values up to 105 early in the evening. Tuesday, mostly sunny. A slight chance of showers and thunderstorms in the afternoon. Highs in the lower 90s. Chance of rain 20%. Heat index values up to 105. Tuesday night, partly cloudy in the evening, then becoming mostly cloudy. A slight chance of thunderstorms. A slight chance of showers in the evening, then a chance of showers after midnight. Lows in the mid-70s. Chance of rain 50%. Heat index values up to 105 early in the evening. Wednesday and Wednesday night, mostly cloudy. A chance of showers and thunderstorms. Highs in the upper 80s. Lows around 70. Chance of rain 50%. Heat index values up to 100. Thursday, mostly cloudy with a chance of showers. A slight chance of thunderstorms in the morning, then a chance of thunderstorms in the afternoon. Highs in the lower 80s. Chance of rain 50%. Thursday night, a slight chance of thunderstorms in the evening. Mostly cloudy with a chance of showers. Lows in the upper 60s. Chance of rain 50%. Friday, partly sunny. A chance of showers, mainly in the morning. Highs in the lower 80s. Chance of rain 50%. At 10 p.m. at Lambert Field in St. Louis, it was mostly cloudy with a temperature of 81 degrees. The dew point was 71, giving us a relative humidity of 71%. The wind was north at 5 miles an hour, and the pressure was 30.06 inches and rising. Elsewhere in the metro area, in Chesterfield, it was partly cloudy and the temperature was 78. In Belleville, it was 79 degrees. In Cahokia, it was mostly cloudy and 78 degrees. In St. Charles, it was partly cloudy and 79. Across the region, it was clear in Columbia, Missouri, with a temperature of 76. In Quincy, it was mostly cloudy and 79 degrees. In Kansas City, it was clear and the temperature was 78.
It was mostly cloudy in Springfield, Missouri, with a temperature of 71. In Rolla, it was mostly cloudy and the temperature was 78. In Farmington, it was 79 degrees. It was clear in Cape Girardeau, with 76 degrees. It was clear in Springfield, Illinois, with a temperature of 74. Once again in St. Louis, it was mostly cloudy, the temperature was 81 degrees and the wind was north at 5 miles an hour. The current time is 10:34 p.m. Central Daylight Time. 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Overnight, partly cloudy. Lows in the lower 70s. West winds around 5 miles per hour. Saturday, sunny with highs around 90. West winds around 5 miles per hour. Heat index values up to 101. Saturday night, mostly clear. Humid with lows in the lower 70s. Southeast winds around 5 miles per hour. Heat index values up to 100 early in the evening. Sunday, sunny with highs in the lower 90s. South winds 5 to 10 miles per hour. Heat index values up to 108 in the afternoon. Sunday night, mostly clear. Humid with lows in the mid-70s. South winds 5 to 10 miles per hour. Heat index values up to 107 early in the evening. Monday, sunny. Highs in the mid-90s. Heat index values up to 110. Monday night, mostly clear. A slight chance of showers and thunderstorms after midnight. Lows in the mid-70s. Chance of rain 20%. Heat index values up to 105 early in the evening. Tuesday, mostly sunny. A slight chance of showers and thunderstorms in the afternoon. Highs in the lower 90s. Chance of rain 20%. Heat index values up to 105. Tuesday night, partly cloudy in the evening, then becoming mostly cloudy. A slight chance of thunderstorms. A slight chance of showers in the evening, then a chance of showers after midnight. Lows in the mid-70s. Chance of rain 50%. Heat index values up to 105 early in the evening. Wednesday and Wednesday night, mostly cloudy. A chance of showers and thunderstorms. Highs in the upper 80s. Lows around 70. Chance of rain 50%. Heat index values up to 100. Thursday, mostly cloudy with a chance of showers. A slight chance of thunderstorms in the morning, then a chance of thunderstorms in the afternoon. Highs in the lower 80s. Chance of rain 50%. Thursday night, a slight chance of thunderstorms in the evening. Mostly cloudy with a chance of showers. Lows in the upper 60s. Chance of rain 50%. Friday, partly sunny. A chance of showers, mainly in the morning. Highs in the lower 80s. Chance of rain 50%. At 10 p.m. at Lambert Field in St. Louis, it was mostly cloudy with a temperature of 81 degrees. The dew point was 71, giving us a relative humidity of 71%. The wind was north at 5 miles an hour, and the pressure was 30.06 inches and rising. Elsewhere in the metro area, in Chesterfield, it was partly cloudy and the temperature was 78. In Belleville, it was 79 degrees. In Cahokia, it was mostly cloudy and 78 degrees. In St. Charles, it was partly cloudy and 79. Across the region, it was clear in Columbia, Missouri, with a temperature of 76. In Quincy, it was mostly cloudy and 79 degrees. In Kansas City, it was clear and the temperature was 78. It was mostly cloudy in Springfield, Missouri, with a temperature of 71. In Rolla, it was mostly cloudy and the temperature was 78. In Farmington, it was 79 degrees.
degrees. It was clear in Cape Girardeau with 76 degrees. It was clear in Springfield, Illinois, with a temperature of 74. Once again in St. Louis, it was mostly cloudy. The temperature was 81 degrees and the wind was north at 5 miles an hour. The current time is 10:39 p.m. Central Daylight Time. 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Overnight, partly cloudy. Lows in the lower 70s. West winds around 5 miles per hour. Saturday, sunny with highs around 90. West winds around 5 miles per hour. Heat index values up to 101. Saturday night, mostly clear. Humid with lows in the lower 70s. Southeast winds around 5 miles per hour. Heat index values up to 100 early in the evening. Sunday, sunny with highs in the lower 90s. South winds 5 to 10 miles per hour. Heat index values up to 108 in the afternoon. Sunday night, mostly clear. Humid with lows in the mid-70s. South winds 5 to 10 miles per hour. Heat index values up to 107 early in the evening. Monday, sunny. Highs in the mid-90s. Heat index values up to 110. Monday night, mostly clear. A slight chance of showers and thunderstorms after midnight. Lows in the mid-70s. Chance of rain 20%. Heat index values up to 105 early in the evening. Tuesday, mostly sunny. A slight chance of showers and thunderstorms in the afternoon. Highs in the lower 90s. Chance of rain 20%. Heat index values up to 105. Tuesday night, partly cloudy in the evening, then becoming mostly cloudy. A slight chance of thunderstorms. A slight chance of showers in the evening, then a chance of showers after midnight. Lows in the mid-70s. Chance of rain 50%. Heat index values up to 105 early in the evening. Wednesday and Wednesday night, mostly cloudy. A chance of showers and thunderstorms. Highs in the upper 80s. Lows around 70. Chance of rain 50%. Heat index values up to 100. Thursday, mostly cloudy with a chance of showers. A slight chance of thunderstorms in the morning, then a chance of thunderstorms in the afternoon. Highs in the lower 80s. Chance of rain 50%. Thursday night, a slight chance of thunderstorms in the evening. Mostly cloudy with a chance of showers. Lows in the upper 60s. Chance of rain 50%. Friday, partly sunny. A chance of showers, mainly in the morning. Highs in the lower 80s. Chance of rain 50%. At 10 p.m. at Lambert Field in St. Louis, it was mostly cloudy with a temperature of 81 degrees. The dew point was 71, giving us a relative humidity of 71%. The wind was north at 5 miles an hour, and the pressure was 30.06 inches and rising. Elsewhere in the metro area, in Chesterfield, it was partly cloudy and the temperature was 78. In Belleville, it was 79 degrees. In Cahokia, it was mostly cloudy and 78 degrees. In St. Charles, it was partly cloudy and 79. Across the region, it was clear in Columbia, Missouri, with a temperature of 76. In Quincy, it was mostly cloudy and 79 degrees. In Kansas City, it was clear and the temperature was 78. It was mostly cloudy in Springfield, Missouri, with a temperature of 71. In Rolla, it was mostly cloudy and the temperature was 78. In Farmington, it was 79 degrees. It was clear in Cape Girardeau, with 76 degrees. It was clear in Springfield, Illinois, with a temperature of 74. Once again in St. Louis, it was mostly cloudy.
The temperature was 81 degrees and the wind was north at 5 miles an hour. The current time is 10:44 p.m. Central Daylight Time. 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Overnight, partly cloudy. Lows in the lower 70s. West winds around 5 miles per hour. Saturday, sunny with highs around 90. West winds around 5 miles per hour. Heat index values up to 101. Saturday night, mostly clear. Humid with lows in the lower 70s. Southeast winds around 5 miles per hour. Heat index values mostly cloudy. The temperature was 81 degrees and the wind

night, partly cloudy. Lows in the lower 70s. West winds around 5 miles per hour. Saturday, sunny with highs around 90. West winds around 5 miles per hour. Heat index values up to 101. Saturday night, mostly clear. Humid with lows in the lower 70s. Southeast winds around 5 miles per hour. Heat index values up to 100 early in the evening. Sunday, sunny with highs in the lower 90s. South winds 5 to 10 miles per hour. Heat index values up to 108 in the afternoon. Sunday night, mostly clear. Humid with lows in the mid-70s. South winds 5 to 10 miles per hour. Heat index values up to 107 early in the evening. Monday, sunny. Highs in the mid-90s. Heat index values up to 110. Monday night, mostly clear. A slight chance of showers and thunderstorms after midnight. Lows in the mid-70s. Chance of rain 20%. Heat index values up to 105 early in the evening. Tuesday, mostly sunny. A slight chance of showers and thunderstorms in the afternoon. Highs in the lower 90s. Chance of rain 20%. Heat index values up to 105. Tuesday night, partly cloudy in the evening, then becoming mostly cloudy. A slight chance of thunderstorms. A slight chance of showers in the evening, then a chance of showers after midnight. Lows in the mid-70s. Chance of rain 50%. Heat index values up to 105 early in the evening. Wednesday and Wednesday night, mostly cloudy. A chance of showers and thunderstorms. Highs in the upper 80s. Lows around 70. Chance of rain 50%. Heat index values up to 100. Thursday, mostly cloudy with a chance of showers. A slight chance of thunderstorms in the morning, then a chance of thunderstorms in the afternoon. Highs in the lower 80s. Chance of rain 50%. Thursday night, a slight chance of thunderstorms in the evening. Mostly cloudy with a chance of showers. Lows in the upper 60s. Chance of rain 50%. Friday, partly sunny. A chance of showers, mainly in the morning. Highs in the lower 80s. Chance of rain 50%. At 10 p.m. at Lambert Field in St. Louis, it was mostly cloudy with a temperature of 81 degrees. The dew point was 71, giving us a relative humidity of 71%. The wind was north at 5 miles an hour, and the pressure was 30.06 inches and rising. Elsewhere in the metro area, in Chesterfield, it was partly cloudy and the temperature was 78. In Belleville, it was 79 degrees. In Cahokia, it was mostly cloudy and 78 degrees. In St. Charles, it was partly cloudy and 79. Across the region, it was clear in Columbia, Missouri, with a temperature of 76. In Quincy, it was mostly cloudy and 79 degrees. In Kansas City, it was clear and the temperature was 78. It was mostly cloudy in Springfield, Missouri, with a temperature of 71. In Rolla, it was mostly cloudy and the temperature was 78. In Farmington, it was 79 degrees. It was clear in Cape Girardeau, with 76 degrees. It was clear in Springfield, Illinois, with a temperature of 74. Once again in St. Louis, it was mostly cloudy, the temperature was 81 degrees and the wind was north at 5 miles an hour. The current time is 10:48 p.m. Central Daylight Time. 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Overnight, partly cloudy. Lows in the lower 70s. West winds around 5 miles per hour. Saturday, sunny with highs around 90. West winds around 5 miles

hour. Heat index values up to 101. Saturday night, mostly clear. Humid with lows in the lower 70s. Southeast winds around 5 miles per hour. Heat index values up to 100 early in the evening. Sunday, sunny with highs in the lower 90s. South winds 5 to 10 miles per hour. Heat index values up to 108 in the afternoon. Sunday night, mostly clear. Humid with lows in the mid-70s. South winds 5 to 10 miles per hour. Heat index values up to 107 early in the evening. Monday, sunny. Highs in the mid-90s. Heat index values up to 110. Monday night, mostly clear. A slight chance of showers and thunderstorms after midnight. Lows in the mid-70s. Chance of rain 20%. Heat index values up to 105 early in the evening. Tuesday, mostly sunny. A slight chance of showers and thunderstorms in the afternoon. Highs in the lower 90s. Chance of rain 20%. Heat index values up to 105. Tuesday night, partly cloudy in the evening, then becoming mostly cloudy. A slight chance of thunderstorms. A slight chance of showers in the evening, then a chance of showers after midnight. Lows in the mid-70s. Chance of rain 50%. Heat index values up to 105 early in the evening. Wednesday and Wednesday night, mostly cloudy. A chance of showers and thunderstorms. Highs in the upper 80s. Lows around 70. Chance of rain 50%. Heat index values up to 100. Thursday, mostly cloudy with a chance of showers. A slight chance of thunderstorms in the morning, then a chance of thunderstorms in the afternoon. Highs in the lower 80s. Chance of rain 50%. Thursday night, a slight chance of thunderstorms in the evening. Mostly cloudy with a chance of showers. Lows in the upper 60s. Chance of rain 50%. Friday, partly sunny. A chance of showers, mainly in the morning. Highs in the lower 80s. Chance of rain 50%. At 10 p.m. at Lambert Field in St. Louis, it was mostly cloudy with a temperature of 81 degrees. The dew point was 71, giving us a relative humidity of 71%. The wind was north at 5 miles an hour, and the pressure was 30.06 inches and rising. Elsewhere in the metro area, in Chesterfield, it was partly cloudy and the temperature was 78. In Belleville, it was 79 degrees. In Cahokia, it was mostly cloudy and 78 degrees. In St. Charles, it was partly cloudy and 79. Across the region, it was clear in Columbia, Missouri, with a temperature of 76. In Quincy, it was mostly cloudy and 79 degrees. In Kansas City, it was clear and the temperature was 78. It was mostly cloudy in Springfield, Missouri, with a temperature of 71. In Rolla, it was mostly cloudy and the temperature was 78. In Farmington, it was 79 degrees. It was clear in Cape Girardeau, with 76 degrees. It was clear in Springfield, Illinois, with a temperature of 74. Once again in St. Louis, it was mostly cloudy, the temperature was 81 degrees and the wind was north at 5 miles an hour. The current time is 10:53 p.m. Central Daylight Time. 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Overnight, partly cloudy. Lows in the lower 70s. West winds around 5 miles per hour. Saturday, sunny with highs around 90. West winds around 5 miles per hour. Heat index values up to 101. Saturday night, mostly clear. Humid with lows in the lower 70s. Southeast winds around 5 miles per hour.
heat index values up to 100 early in the evening. Sunday, sunny with highs in the lower 90s. South winds 5 to 10 miles per hour. Heat index values up to 108 in the afternoon. Sunday night, mostly clear. Humid with lows in the mid-70s. South winds 5 to 10 miles per hour. Heat index values up to 107 early in the evening. Monday, sunny. Highs in the mid-90s. Heat index values up to 110. Monday night, mostly clear. A slight chance of showers and thunderstorms after midnight. Lows in the mid-70s. Chance of rain 20%. Heat index values up to 105 early in the evening. Tuesday, mostly sunny. A slight chance of showers and thunderstorms in the afternoon. Highs in the lower 90s. Chance of rain 20%. Heat index values up to 105. Tuesday night, partly cloudy in the evening, then becoming mostly cloudy. A slight chance of thunderstorms. A slight chance of showers in the evening, then a chance of showers after midnight. Lows in the mid-70s. Chance of rain 50%. Heat index values up to 105 early in the evening. Wednesday and Wednesday night, mostly cloudy. A chance of showers and thunderstorms. Highs in the upper 80s. Lows around 70. Chance of rain 50%. Heat index values up to 100. Thursday, mostly cloudy with a chance of showers. A slight chance of thunderstorms in the morning, then a chance of thunderstorms in the afternoon. Highs in the lower 80s. Chance of rain 50%. Thursday night, a slight chance of thunderstorms in the evening. Mostly cloudy with a chance of showers. Lows in the upper 60s. Chance of rain 50%. Friday, partly sunny. A chance of showers, mainly in the morning. Highs in the lower 80s. Chance of rain 50%. At 10 p.m. at Lambert Field in St. Louis, it was mostly cloudy with a temperature of 81 degrees. The dew point was 71, giving us a relative humidity of 71%. The wind was north at 5 miles an hour, and the pressure was 30.06 inches and rising. Elsewhere in the metro area, in Chesterfield, it was partly cloudy and the temperature was 78. In Belleville, it was 79 degrees. In Cahokia, it was mostly cloudy and 78 degrees. In St. Charles, it was partly cloudy and 79. Across the region, it was clear in Columbia, Missouri, with a temperature of 76. In Quincy, it was mostly cloudy and 79 degrees. In Kansas City, it was clear and the temperature was 78. It was mostly cloudy in Springfield, Missouri, with a temperature of 71. In Rolla, it was mostly cloudy and the temperature was 78. In Farmington, it was 79 degrees. It was clear in Cape Girardeau, with 76 degrees. It was clear in Springfield, Illinois, with a temperature of 74. Once again in St. Louis, it was mostly cloudy. The temperature was 81 degrees and the wind was north at 5 miles an hour. The current time is 10:58 p.m. Central Daylight Time. 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Overnight, partly cloudy. Lows in the lower 70s. West winds around 5 miles per hour. Saturday, sunny with highs around 90. West winds around 5 miles per hour. Heat index values up to 101. Saturday night, mostly clear. Humid with lows in the lower 70s. Southeast winds around 5 miles per hour. Heat index values up to 100 early in the evening. Sunday, sunny with highs in the lower 90s. South winds 5 to 10 miles per hour.
heat index values up to 108 in the afternoon. Sunday night, mostly clear. Humid with lows in the mid-70s. South winds 5 to 10 miles per hour. Heat index values up to 107 early in the evening. Monday, sunny. Highs in the mid-90s. Heat index values up to 110. Monday night, mostly clear. A slight chance of showers and thunderstorms after midnight. Lows in the mid-70s. Chance of rain 20%. Heat index values up to 105 early in the evening. Tuesday, mostly sunny. A slight chance of showers and thunderstorms in the afternoon. Highs in the lower 90s. Chance of rain 20%. Heat index values up to 105. Tuesday night, partly cloudy in the evening, then becoming mostly cloudy. A slight chance of thunderstorms. A slight chance of showers in the evening, then a chance of showers after midnight. Lows in the mid-70s. Chance of rain 50%. Heat index values up to 105 early in the evening. Wednesday and Wednesday night, mostly cloudy. A chance of showers and thunderstorms. Highs in the upper 80s. Lows around 70. Chance of rain 50%. Heat index values up to 100. Thursday, mostly cloudy with a chance of showers. A slight chance of thunderstorms in the morning, then a chance of thunderstorms in the afternoon. Highs in the lower 80s. Chance of rain 50%. Thursday night, a slight chance of thunderstorms in the evening. Mostly cloudy with a chance of showers. Lows in the upper 60s. Chance of rain 50%. Friday, partly sunny. A chance of showers, mainly in the morning. Highs in the lower 80s. Chance of rain 50%. At 10 p.m. at Lambert Field in St. Louis, it was mostly cloudy with a temperature of 81 degrees. The dew point was 71, giving us a relative humidity of 71%. The wind was north at 5 miles an hour, and the pressure was 30.06 inches and rising. Elsewhere in the metro area, in Chesterfield, it was partly cloudy and the temperature was 78. In Belleville, it was 79 degrees. In Cahokia, it was mostly cloudy and 78 degrees. In St. Charles, it was partly cloudy and 79. Across the region, it was clear in Columbia, Missouri, with a temperature of 76. In Quincy, it was mostly cloudy and 79 degrees. In Kansas City, it was clear and the temperature was 78. It was mostly cloudy in Springfield, Missouri, with a temperature of 71. In Rolla, it was mostly cloudy and the temperature was 78. In Farmington, it was 79 degrees. It was clear in Cape Girardeau, with 76 degrees. It was clear in Springfield, Illinois, with a temperature of 74. Once again in St. Louis, it was mostly cloudy. The temperature was 81 degrees and the wind was north at 5 miles an hour. The current time is 11:03 p.m. Central Daylight Time. 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Overnight, partly cloudy. Lows in the lower 70s. West winds around 5 miles per hour. Saturday, sunny with highs around 90. West winds around 5 miles per hour. Heat index values up to 101. Saturday night, mostly clear. Humid with lows in the lower 70s. Southeast winds around 5 miles per hour. Heat index values up to 100 early in the evening. Sunday, sunny with highs in the lower 90s. South winds 5 to 10 miles per hour. Heat index values up to 108 in the afternoon. Sunday night, mostly clear. Humid with lows in the mid-70s. South winds 5 to 10 miles per hour.
heat index values up to 107 early in the evening. Monday, sunny. Highs in the mid-90s. Heat index values up to 110. Monday night, mostly clear. A slight chance of showers and thunderstorms after midnight. Lows in the mid-70s. Chance of rain 20%. Heat index values up to 105 early in the evening. Tuesday, mostly sunny. A slight chance of showers and thunderstorms in the afternoon. Highs in the lower 90s. Chance of rain 20%. Heat index values up to 105. Tuesday night, partly cloudy in the evening, then becoming mostly cloudy. A slight chance of thunderstorms. A slight chance of showers in the evening, then a chance of showers after midnight. Lows in the mid-70s. Chance of rain 50%. Heat index values up to 105 early in the evening. Wednesday and Wednesday night, mostly cloudy. A chance of showers and thunderstorms. Highs in the upper 80s. Lows around 70. Chance of rain 50%. Heat index values up to 100. Thursday, mostly cloudy with a chance of showers. A slight chance of thunderstorms in the morning, then a chance of thunderstorms in the afternoon. Highs in the lower 80s. Chance of rain 50%. Thursday night, a slight chance of thunderstorms in the evening. Mostly cloudy with a chance of showers. Lows in the upper 60s. Chance of rain 50%. Friday, partly sunny. A chance of showers, mainly in the morning. Highs in the lower 80s. Chance of rain 50%. At 10 p.m. at Lambert Field in St. Louis, it was mostly cloudy with a temperature of 81 degrees. The dew point was 71, giving us a relative humidity of 71%. The wind was north at 5 miles an hour, and the pressure was 30.06 inches and rising. Elsewhere in the metro area, in Chesterfield, it was partly cloudy and the temperature was 78. In Belleville, it was 79 degrees. In Cahokia, it was mostly cloudy and 78 degrees. In St. Charles, it was partly cloudy and 79. Across the region, it was clear in Columbia, Missouri, with a temperature of 76. In Quincy, it was mostly cloudy and 79 degrees. In Kansas City, it was clear and the temperature was 78. It was mostly cloudy in Springfield, Missouri, with a temperature of 71. In Rolla, it was mostly cloudy and the temperature was 78. In Farmington, it was 79 degrees. It was clear in Cape Girardeau, with 76 degrees. It was clear in Springfield, Illinois, with a temperature of 74. Once again in St. Louis, it was mostly cloudy, the temperature was 81 degrees and the wind was north at 5 miles an hour. The current time is 11:07 p.m. Central Daylight Time. 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This program originates from the National Weather Service Forecast Office in St. Louis, Missouri, and serves parts of East Central Missouri and Southwest Illinois, including the St. Louis metro area and surrounding counties. Overnight, partly cloudy. Lows in the lower 70s. West winds around 5 miles per hour. Saturday, sunny with highs around 90. West winds around 5 miles per hour. Heat index values up to 101. Saturday night, mostly clear. Humid with lows in the lower 70s. Southeast winds around 5 miles per hour. Heat index values up to 100 early in the evening. Sunday, sunny with highs in the lower 90s. South winds 5 to 10 miles per hour. Heat index values up to 108 in the afternoon. Sunday night, mostly clear. Humid with lows in the mid-70s. South winds 5 to 10 miles per hour. Heat index values up to 107 early in the evening. Monday, sunny. Highs in the mid-90s. Heat index values up to 110.
Monday night, mostly clear. A slight chance of showers and thunderstorms after midnight. Lows in the mid-70s. Chance of rain 20%. Heat index values up to 105 early in the evening. Tuesday, mostly sunny. A slight chance of showers and thunderstorms in the afternoon. Highs in the lower 90s. Chance of rain 20%. Heat index values up to 105. Tuesday night, partly cloudy in the evening, then becoming mostly cloudy. A slight chance of thunderstorms. A slight chance of showers in the evening, then a chance of showers after midnight. Lows in the mid-70s. Chance of rain 50%. Heat index values up to 105 early in the evening. Wednesday and Wednesday night, mostly cloudy. A chance of showers and thunderstorms. Highs in the upper 80s. Lows around 70. Chance of rain 50%. Heat index values up to 100. Thursday, mostly cloudy with a chance of showers. A slight chance of thunderstorms in the morning, then a chance of thunderstorms in the afternoon. Highs in the lower 80s. Chance of rain 50%. Thursday night, a slight chance of thunderstorms in the evening. Mostly cloudy with a chance of showers. Lows in the upper 60s. Chance of rain 50%. Friday, partly sunny. A chance of showers, mainly in the morning. Highs in the lower 80s. Chance of rain 50%. At 11 p.m. at Lambert Field in St. Louis, it was mostly cloudy with a temperature of 80 degrees. The dew point was 71, giving us a relative humidity of 74%. The wind was calm, and the pressure was 30.05 inches and falling. Elsewhere in the metro area, in Chesterfield, it was partly cloudy and the temperature was 75. In Cahokia, it was mostly cloudy and 78 degrees. In St. Charles, it was partly cloudy and 75. Across the region, it was clear in Columbia, Missouri, with a temperature of 73. In Quincy, it was clear and 75 degrees. In Kansas City, it was clear and the temperature was 75. It was mostly cloudy in Springfield, Missouri, with a temperature of 72. In Rolla, it was partly cloudy and the temperature was 75. In Farmington, it was 78 degrees. It was mostly cloudy in Cape Girardeau, with 74 degrees. It was clear in Springfield, Illinois, with a temperature of 72. Once again in St. Louis, it was mostly cloudy, the temperature was 80 degrees, and the wind was calm. The current time is 11:12 p.m. Central Daylight Time. 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Overnight, partly cloudy. Lows in the lower 70s. West winds around 5 miles per hour. Saturday, sunny with highs around 90. West winds around 5 miles per hour. Heat index values up to 101. Saturday night, mostly clear. Humid with lows in the lower 70s. Southeast winds around 5 miles per hour. Heat index values up to 100 early in the evening. Sunday, sunny with highs in the lower 90s. South winds 5 to 10 miles per hour. Heat index values up to 108 in the afternoon. Sunday night, mostly clear. Humid with lows in the mid-70s. South winds 5 to 10 miles per hour. Heat index values up to 107 early in the evening. Monday, sunny. Highs in the mid-90s. Heat index values up to 110. Monday night, mostly clear. A slight chance of showers and thunderstorms after midnight. Lows in the mid-70s. Chance of rain 20%. Heat index values up to 105 early in the evening. Tuesday, mostly sunny.
a slight chance of showers and thunderstorms in the afternoon. Highs in the lower 90s. Chance of rain 20%. Heat index values up to 105. Tuesday night, partly cloudy in the evening, then becoming mostly cloudy. A slight chance of thunderstorms. A slight chance of showers in the evening, then a chance of showers after midnight. Lows in the mid-70s. Chance of rain 50%. Heat index values up to 105 early in the evening. Wednesday and Wednesday night, mostly cloudy. A chance of showers and thunderstorms. Highs in the upper 80s. Lows around 70. Chance of rain 50%. Heat index values up to 100. Thursday, mostly cloudy with a chance of showers. A slight chance of thunderstorms in the morning, then a chance of thunderstorms in the afternoon. Highs in the lower 80s. Chance of rain 50%. Thursday night, a slight chance of thunderstorms in the evening. Mostly cloudy with a chance of showers. Lows in the upper 60s. Chance of rain 50%. Friday, partly sunny. A chance of showers, mainly in the morning. Highs in the lower 80s. Chance of rain 50%. At 11 p.m. at Lambert Field in St. Louis, it was mostly cloudy with a temperature of 80 degrees. The dew point was 71, giving us a relative humidity of 74%. The wind was calm, and the pressure was 30.05 inches and falling. Elsewhere in the metro area, in Chesterfield, it was partly cloudy and the temperature was 75. In Cahokia, it was mostly cloudy and 78 degrees. In St. Charles, it was partly cloudy and 75. Across the region, it was clear in Columbia, Missouri, with a temperature of 73. In Quincy, it was clear and 75 degrees. In Kansas City, it was clear and the temperature was 75. It was mostly cloudy in Springfield, Missouri, with a temperature of 72. In Rolla, it was partly cloudy and the temperature was 75. In Farmington, it was 78 degrees. It was mostly cloudy in Cape Girardeau, with 74 degrees. It was clear in Springfield, Illinois, with a temperature of 72. Once again in St. Louis, it was mostly cloudy, the temperature was 80 degrees, and the wind was calm. The current time is 11:17 p.m. Central Daylight Time. 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Overnight, partly cloudy. Lows in the lower 70s. West winds around 5 miles per hour. Saturday, sunny with highs around 90. West winds around 5 miles per hour. Heat index values up to 101. Saturday night, mostly clear. Humid with lows in the lower 70s. Southeast winds around 5 miles per hour. Heat index values up to 100 early in the evening. Sunday, sunny with highs in the lower 90s. South winds 5 to 10 miles per hour. Heat index values up to 108 in the afternoon. Sunday night, mostly clear. Humid with lows in the mid-70s. South winds 5 to 10 miles per hour. Heat index values up to 107 early in the evening. Monday, sunny. Highs in the mid-90s. Heat index values up to 110. Monday night, mostly clear. A slight chance of showers and thunderstorms after midnight. Lows in the mid-70s. Chance of rain 20%. Heat index values up to 105 early in the evening. Tuesday, mostly sunny. A slight chance of showers and thunderstorms in the afternoon. Highs in the lower 90s. Chance of rain 20%. Heat index values up to 105. Tuesday night, partly cloudy in the evening, then becoming mostly cloudy.
a slight chance of thunderstorms, a slight chance of showers in the evening, then a chance of showers after midnight. Lows in the mid-70s. Chance of rain 50%. Heat index values up to 105 early in the evening. Wednesday and Wednesday night, mostly cloudy. A chance of showers and thunderstorms. Highs in the upper 80s. Lows around 70. Chance of rain 50%. Heat index values up to 100. Thursday, mostly cloudy with a chance of showers. A slight chance of thunderstorms in the morning, then a chance of thunderstorms in the afternoon. Highs in the lower 80s. Chance of rain 50%. Thursday night, a slight chance of thunderstorms in the evening. Mostly cloudy with a chance of showers. Lows in the upper 60s. Chance of rain 50%. Friday, partly sunny. A chance of showers, mainly in the morning. Highs in the lower 80s. Chance of rain 50%. At 11 p.m. at Lambert Field in St. Louis, it was mostly cloudy with a temperature of 80 degrees. The dew point was 71, giving us a relative humidity of 74%. The wind was calm, and the pressure was 30.05 inches and falling. Elsewhere in the metro area, in Chesterfield, it was partly cloudy and the temperature was 75. In Cahokia, it was mostly cloudy and 78 degrees. In St. Charles, it was partly cloudy and 75. Across the region, it was clear in Columbia, Missouri, with a temperature of 73. In Quincy, it was clear and 75 degrees. In Kansas City, it was clear and the temperature was 75. It was mostly cloudy in Springfield, Missouri, with a temperature of 72. In Rolla, it was partly cloudy and the temperature was 75. In Farmington, it was 78 degrees. It was mostly cloudy in Cape Girardeau, with 74 degrees. It was clear in Springfield, Illinois, with a temperature of 72. Once again in St. Louis, it was mostly cloudy, the temperature was 80 degrees, and the wind was calm. The current time is 11:21 p.m. Central Daylight Time. 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Overnight, partly cloudy. Lows in the lower 70s. West winds around 5 miles per hour. Saturday, sunny with highs around 90. West winds around 5 miles per hour. Heat index values up to 101. Saturday night, mostly clear. Humid with lows in the lower 70s. Southeast winds around 5 miles per hour. Heat index values up to 100 early in the evening. Sunday, sunny with highs in the lower 90s. South winds 5 to 10 miles per hour. Heat index values up to 108 in the afternoon. Sunday night, mostly clear. Humid with lows in the mid-70s. South winds 5 to 10 miles per hour. Heat index values up to 107 early in the evening. Monday, sunny. Highs in the mid-90s. Heat index values up to 110. Monday night, mostly clear. A slight chance of showers and thunderstorms after midnight. Lows in the mid-70s. Chance of rain 20%. Heat index values up to 105 early in the evening. Tuesday, mostly sunny. A slight chance of showers and thunderstorms in the afternoon. Highs in the lower 90s. Chance of rain 20%. Heat index values up to 105. Tuesday night, partly cloudy in the evening, then becoming mostly cloudy. A slight chance of thunderstorms. A slight chance of showers in the evening, then a chance of showers after midnight. Lows in the mid-70s. Chance of rain 50%. Heat index values up to 105 early in the evening.
Wednesday and Wednesday night, mostly cloudy. A chance of showers and thunderstorms. Highs in the upper 80s. Lows around 70. Chance of rain 50%. Heat index values up to 100. Thursday, mostly cloudy with a chance of showers. A slight chance of thunderstorms in the morning, then a chance of thunderstorms in the afternoon. Highs in the lower 80s. Chance of rain 50%. Thursday night, a slight chance of thunderstorms in the evening. Mostly cloudy with a chance of showers. Lows in the upper 60s. Chance of rain 50%. Friday, partly sunny. A chance of showers, mainly in the morning. Highs in the lower 80s. Chance of rain 50%. At 11 p.m. at Lambert Field in St. Louis, it was mostly cloudy with a temperature of 80 degrees. The dew point was 71, giving us a relative humidity of 74%. The wind was calm, and the pressure was 30.05 inches and falling. Elsewhere in the metro area, in Chesterfield, it was partly cloudy and the temperature was 75. In Cahokia, it was mostly cloudy and 78 degrees. In St. Charles, it was partly cloudy and 75. Across the region, it was clear in Columbia, Missouri, with a temperature of 73. In Quincy, it was clear and 75 degrees. In Kansas City, it was clear and the temperature was 75. It was mostly cloudy in Springfield, Missouri, with a temperature of 72. In Rolla, it was partly cloudy and the temperature was 75. In Farmington, it was 78 degrees. It was mostly cloudy in Cape Girardeau, with 74 degrees. It was clear in Springfield, Illinois, with a temperature of 72. Once again in St. Louis, it was mostly cloudy, the temperature was 80 degrees, and the wind was calm. The current time is 11:26 p.m. Central Daylight Time. 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Overnight, partly cloudy. Lows in the lower 70s. West winds around 5 miles per hour. Saturday, sunny with highs around 90. West winds around 5 miles per hour. Heat index values up to 101. Saturday night, mostly clear. Humid with lows in the lower 70s. Southeast winds around 5 miles per hour. Heat index values up to 100 early in the evening. Sunday, sunny with highs in the lower 90s. South winds 5 to 10 miles per hour. Heat index values up to 108 in the afternoon. Sunday night, mostly clear. Humid with lows in the mid-70s. South winds 5 to 10 miles per hour. Heat index values up to 107 early in the evening. Monday, sunny. Highs in the mid-90s. Heat index values up to 110. Monday night, mostly clear. A slight chance of showers and thunderstorms after midnight. Lows in the mid-70s. Chance of rain 20%. Heat index values up to 105 early in the evening. Tuesday, mostly sunny. A slight chance of showers and thunderstorms in the afternoon. Highs in the lower 90s. Chance of rain 20%. Heat index values up to 105. Tuesday night, partly cloudy in the evening, then becoming mostly cloudy. A slight chance of thunderstorms. A slight chance of showers in the evening, then a chance of showers after midnight. Lows in the mid-70s. Chance of rain 50%. Heat index values up to 105 early in the evening. Wednesday and Wednesday night, mostly cloudy. A chance of showers and thunderstorms. Highs in the upper 80s. Lows around 70. Chance of rain 50%. Heat index values up to 100.
Thursday, mostly cloudy with a chance of showers. A slight chance of thunderstorms in the morning, then a chance of thunderstorms in the afternoon. Highs in the lower 80s. Chance of rain 50%. Thursday night, a slight chance of thunderstorms in the evening. Mostly cloudy with a chance of showers. Lows in the upper 60s. Chance of rain 50%. Friday, partly sunny. A chance of showers, mainly in the morning. Highs in the lower 80s. Chance of rain 50%. At 11 p.m. at Lambert Field in St. Louis, it was mostly cloudy with a temperature of 80 degrees. The dew point was 71, giving us a relative humidity of 74%. The wind was calm, and the pressure was 30.05 inches and falling. Elsewhere in the metro area, in Chesterfield, it was partly cloudy and the temperature was 75. In Cahokia, it was mostly cloudy and 78 degrees. In St. Charles, it was partly cloudy and 75. Across the region, it was clear in Columbia, Missouri, with a temperature of 73. In Quincy, it was clear and 75 degrees. In Kansas City, it was clear and the temperature was 75. It was mostly cloudy in Springfield, Missouri, with a temperature of 72. In Rolla, it was partly cloudy and the temperature was 75. In Farmington, it was 78 degrees. It was mostly cloudy in Cape Girardeau, with 74 degrees. It was clear in Springfield, Illinois, with a temperature of 72. Once again in St. Louis, it was mostly cloudy, the temperature was 80 degrees, and the wind was calm. The current time is 11:31 p.m. Central Daylight Time. 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Overnight, partly cloudy. Lows in the lower 70s. West winds around 5 miles per hour. Saturday, sunny with highs around 90. West winds around 5 miles per hour. Heat index values up to 101. Saturday night, mostly clear. Humid with lows in the lower 70s. Southeast winds around 5 miles per hour. Heat index values up to 100 early in the evening. Sunday, sunny with highs in the lower 90s. South winds 5 to 10 miles per hour. Heat index values up to 108 in the afternoon. Sunday night, mostly clear. Humid with lows in the mid-70s. South winds 5 to 10 miles per hour. Heat index values up to 107 early in the evening. Monday, sunny. Highs in the mid-90s. Heat index values up to 110. Monday night, mostly clear. A slight chance of showers and thunderstorms after midnight. Lows in the mid-70s. Chance of rain 20%. Heat index values up to 105 early in the evening. Tuesday, mostly sunny. A slight chance of showers and thunderstorms in the afternoon. Highs in the lower 90s. Chance of rain 20%. Heat index values up to 105. Tuesday night, partly cloudy in the evening, then becoming mostly cloudy. A slight chance of thunderstorms. A slight chance of showers in the evening, then a chance of showers after midnight. Lows in the mid-70s. Chance of rain 50%. Heat index values up to 105 early in the evening. Wednesday and Wednesday night, mostly cloudy. A chance of showers and thunderstorms. Highs in the upper 80s. Lows around 70. Chance of rain 50%. Heat index values up to 100. Thursday, mostly cloudy with a chance of showers. A slight chance of thunderstorms in the morning, then a chance of thunderstorms in the afternoon. Highs in the lower 80s. Chance of rain 50%. Thursday night, a slight chance of thunderstorms in the evening.
mostly cloudy with a chance of showers. Lows in the upper 60s. Chance of rain 50%. Friday, partly sunny. A chance of showers, mainly in the morning. Highs in the lower 80s. Chance of rain 50%. At 11 p.m. at Lambert Field in St. Louis, it was mostly cloudy with a temperature of 80 degrees. The dew point was 71, giving us a relative humidity of 74%. The wind was calm, and the pressure was 30.05 inches and falling. Elsewhere in the metro area, in Chesterfield, it was partly cloudy and the temperature was 75. In Cahokia, it was mostly cloudy and 78 degrees. In St. Charles, it was partly cloudy and 75. Across the region, it was clear in Columbia, Missouri, with a temperature of 73. In Quincy, it was clear and 75 degrees. In Kansas City, it was clear and the temperature was 75. It was mostly cloudy in Springfield, Missouri, with a temperature of 72. In Rolla, it was partly cloudy and the temperature was 75. In Farmington, it was 78 degrees. It was mostly cloudy in Cape Girardeau, with 74 degrees. It was clear in Springfield, Illinois, with a temperature of 72. Once again in St. Louis, it was mostly cloudy, the temperature was 80 degrees, and the wind was calm. The current time is 11:36 p.m. Central Daylight Time. 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Overnight, partly cloudy. Lows in the lower 70s. West winds around 5 miles per hour. Saturday, sunny with highs around 90. West winds around 5 miles per hour. Heat index values up to 101. Saturday night, mostly clear. Humid with lows in the lower 70s. Southeast winds around 5 miles per hour. Heat index values up to 100 early in the evening. Sunday, sunny with highs in the lower 90s. South winds 5 to 10 miles per hour. Heat index values up to 108 in the afternoon. Sunday night, mostly clear. Humid with lows in the mid-70s. South winds 5 to 10 miles per hour. Heat index values up to 107 early in the evening. Monday, sunny. Highs in the mid-90s. Heat index values up to 110. Monday night, mostly clear. A slight chance of showers and thunderstorms after midnight. Lows in the mid-70s. Chance of rain 20%. Heat index values up to 105 early in the evening. Tuesday, mostly sunny. A slight chance of showers and thunderstorms in the afternoon. Highs in the lower 90s. Chance of rain 20%. Heat index values up to 105. Tuesday night, partly cloudy in the evening, then becoming mostly cloudy. A slight chance of thunderstorms. A slight chance of showers in the evening, then a chance of showers after midnight. Lows in the mid-70s. Chance of rain 50%. Heat index values up to 105 early in the evening. Wednesday and Wednesday night, mostly cloudy. A chance of showers and thunderstorms. Highs in the upper 80s. Lows around 70. Chance of rain 50%. Heat index values up to 100. Thursday, mostly cloudy with a chance of showers. A slight chance of thunderstorms in the morning, then a chance of thunderstorms in the afternoon. Highs in the lower 80s. Chance of rain 50%. Thursday night, a slight chance of thunderstorms in the evening. Mostly cloudy with a chance of showers. Lows in the upper 60s. Chance of rain 50%. Friday, partly sunny. A chance of showers, mainly in the morning. Highs in the lower 80s. Chance of rain 50%.
at 11 p.m. at Lambert Field in St. Louis, it was mostly cloudy with a temperature of 80 degrees. The dew point was 71, giving us a relative humidity of 74%. The wind was calm, and the pressure was 30.05 inches and falling. Elsewhere in the metro area, in Chesterfield, it was partly cloudy and the temperature was 75. In Cahokia, it was mostly cloudy and 78 degrees. In St. Charles, it was partly cloudy and 75. Across the region, it was clear in Columbia, Missouri, with a temperature of 73. In Quincy, it was clear and 75 degrees. In Kansas City, it was clear and the temperature was 75. It was mostly cloudy in Springfield, Missouri, with a temperature of 72. In Rolla, it was partly cloudy and the temperature was 75. In Farmington, it was 78 degrees. It was mostly cloudy in Cape Girardeau, with 74 degrees. It was clear in Springfield, Illinois, with a temperature of 72. Once again in St. Louis, it was mostly cloudy, the temperature was 80 degrees, and the wind was calm. The current time is 11:40 p.m. Central Daylight Time. 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Overnight, partly cloudy. Lows in the lower 70s. West winds around 5 miles per hour. Saturday, sunny with highs around 90. West winds around 5 miles per hour. Heat index values up to 101. Saturday night, mostly clear. Humid with lows in the lower 70s. Southeast winds around 5 miles per hour. Heat index values up to 100 early in the evening. Sunday, sunny with highs in the lower 90s. South winds 5 to 10 miles per hour. Heat index values up to 108 in the afternoon. Sunday night, mostly clear. Humid with lows in the mid-70s. South winds 5 to 10 miles per hour. Heat index values up to 107 early in the evening. Monday, sunny. Highs in the mid-90s. Heat index values up to 110. Monday night, mostly clear. A slight chance of showers and thunderstorms after midnight. Lows in the mid-70s. Chance of rain 20%. Heat index values up to 105 early in the evening. Tuesday, mostly sunny. A slight chance of showers and thunderstorms in the afternoon. Highs in the lower 90s. Chance of rain 20%. Heat index values up to 105. Tuesday night, partly cloudy in the evening, then becoming mostly cloudy. A slight chance of thunderstorms. A slight chance of showers in the evening, then a chance of showers after midnight. Lows in the mid-70s. Chance of rain 50%. Heat index values up to 105 early in the evening. Wednesday and Wednesday night, mostly cloudy. A chance of showers and thunderstorms. Highs in the upper 80s. Lows around 70. Chance of rain 50%. Heat index values up to 100. Thursday, mostly cloudy with a chance of showers. A slight chance of thunderstorms in the morning, then a chance of thunderstorms in the afternoon. Highs in the lower 80s. Chance of rain 50%. Thursday night, a slight chance of thunderstorms in the evening. Mostly cloudy with a chance of showers. Lows in the upper 60s. Chance of rain 50%. Friday, partly sunny. A chance of showers, mainly in the morning. Highs in the lower 80s. Chance of rain 50%. At 11 p.m. at Lambert Field in St. Louis, it was mostly cloudy with a temperature of 80 degrees. The dew point was 71, giving us a relative humidity of 74%. The wind was calm, and the pressure was 30.05 inches and falling.
elsewhere in the metro area. In Chesterfield, it was partly cloudy and the temperature was 75. Cahokia, it was mostly cloudy and 78 degrees. In St. Charles, it was partly cloudy and 75. Across the region, it was clear in Columbia, Missouri, with a temperature of 73. In Quincy, it was clear and 75 degrees. In Kansas City, it was clear and the temperature was 75. It was mostly cloudy in Springfield, Missouri, with a temperature of 72. In Rolla, it was partly cloudy and the temperature was 75. In Farmington, it was 78 degrees. It was mostly cloudy in Cape Girardeau, with 74 degrees. It was clear in Springfield, Illinois, with a temperature of 72. Once again in St. Louis, it was mostly cloudy, the temperature was 80 degrees, and the wind was calm. The current time is 11:45 p.m. Central Daylight Time. This is NOAA, Weather Radio KDO 89 St. Louis, Missouri, brought Cahokia. It was mostly cloudy in

Illinois with a temperature of 72. Once again in St. Louis, it was mostly cloudy. The temperature was 80 degrees and the wind was calm. The current time is 11:45 p.m. Central Daylight Time. 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Overnight, partly cloudy. Lows in the lower 70s. West winds around 5 miles per hour. Saturday, sunny with highs around 90. West winds around 5 miles per hour. Heat index values up to 101. Saturday night, mostly clear. Humid with lows in the lower 70s. Southeast winds around 5 miles per hour. Heat index values up to 100 early in the evening. Sunday, sunny with highs in the lower 90s. South winds 5 to 10 miles per hour. Heat index values up to 108 in the afternoon. Sunday night, mostly clear. Humid with lows in the mid-70s. South winds 5 to 10 miles per hour. Heat index values up to 107 early in the evening. Monday, sunny. Highs in the mid-90s. Heat index values up to 110. Monday night, mostly clear. A slight chance of showers and thunderstorms after midnight. Lows in the mid-70s. Chance of rain 20%. Heat index values up to 105 early in the evening. Tuesday, mostly sunny. A slight chance of showers and thunderstorms in the afternoon. Highs in the lower 90s. Chance of rain 20%. Heat index values up to 105. Tuesday night, partly cloudy in the evening, then becoming mostly cloudy. A slight chance of thunderstorms. A slight chance of showers in the evening, then a chance of showers after midnight. Lows in the mid-70s. Chance of rain 50%. Heat index values up to 105 early in the evening. Wednesday and Wednesday night, mostly cloudy. A chance of showers and thunderstorms. Highs in the upper 80s. Lows around 70. Chance of rain 50%. Heat index values up to 100. Thursday, mostly cloudy with a chance of showers. A slight chance of thunderstorms in the morning, then a chance of thunderstorms in the afternoon. Highs in the lower 80s. Chance of rain 50%. Thursday night, a slight chance of thunderstorms in the evening. Mostly cloudy with a chance of showers. Lows in the upper 60s. Chance of rain 50%. Friday, partly sunny. A chance of showers, mainly in the morning. Highs in the lower 80s. Chance of rain 50%. At 11 p.m. at Lambert Field in St. Louis, it was mostly cloudy with a temperature of 80 degrees. The dew point was 71, giving us a relative humidity of 74%. The wind was calm, and the pressure was 30.05 inches and falling. Elsewhere in the metro area, in Chesterfield, it was partly cloudy and the temperature was 75. In Cahokia, it was mostly cloudy and 78 degrees. In St. Charles, it was partly cloudy and 75. Across the region, it was clear in Columbia, Missouri, with a temperature of 73. In Quincy, it was clear and 75 degrees. In Kansas City, it was clear and the temperature was 75. It was mostly cloudy in Springfield, Missouri, with a temperature of 72. In Rolla, it was partly cloudy and the temperature was 75. In Farmington, it was 78 degrees. It was mostly cloudy in Cape Girardeau, with 74 degrees. It was clear in Springfield, Illinois, with a temperature of 72. Once again in St. Louis, it was mostly cloudy, the temperature was 80 degrees, and the wind was calm. The current time is 11:50 p.m. Central Daylight Time. 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

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Overnight, partly cloudy. Lows in the lower 70s. West winds around 5 miles per hour. Saturday, sunny with highs around 90. West winds around 5 miles per hour. Heat index values up to 101. Saturday night, mostly clear. Humid with lows in the lower 70s. Southeast winds around 5 miles per hour. Heat index values up to 100 early in the evening. Sunday, sunny with highs in the lower 90s. South winds 5 to 10 miles per hour. Heat index values up to 108 in the afternoon. Sunday night, mostly clear. Humid with lows in the mid-70s. South winds 5 to 10 miles per hour. Heat index values up to 107 early in the evening. Monday, sunny. Highs in the mid-90s. Heat index values up to 110. Monday night, mostly clear. A slight chance of showers and thunderstorms after midnight. Lows in the mid-70s. Chance of rain 20%. Heat index values up to 105 early in the evening. Tuesday, mostly sunny. A slight chance of showers and thunderstorms in the afternoon. Highs in the lower 90s. Chance of rain 20%. Heat index values up to 105. Tuesday night, partly cloudy in the evening, then becoming mostly cloudy. A slight chance of thunderstorms. A slight chance of showers in the evening, then a chance of showers after midnight. Lows in the mid-70s. Chance of rain 50%. Heat index values up to 105 early in the evening. Wednesday and Wednesday night, mostly cloudy. A chance of showers and thunderstorms. Highs in the upper 80s. Lows around 70. Chance of rain 50%. Heat index values up to 100. Thursday, mostly cloudy with a chance of showers. A slight chance of thunderstorms in the morning, then a chance of thunderstorms in the afternoon. Highs in the lower 80s. Chance of rain 50%. Thursday night, a slight chance of thunderstorms in the evening. Mostly cloudy with a chance of showers. Lows in the upper 60s. Chance of rain 50%. Friday, partly sunny. A chance of showers, mainly in the morning. Highs in the lower 80s. Chance of rain 50%. At 11 p.m. at Lambert Field in St. Louis, it was mostly cloudy with a temperature of 80 degrees. The dew point was 71, giving us a relative humidity of 74%. The wind was calm, and the pressure was 30.05 inches and falling. Elsewhere in the metro area, in Chesterfield, it was partly cloudy and the temperature was 75. In Cahokia, it was mostly cloudy and 78 degrees. In St. Charles, it was partly cloudy and 75. Across the region, it was clear in Columbia, Missouri, with a temperature of 73. In Quincy, it was clear and 75 degrees. In Kansas City, it was clear and the temperature was 75. It was mostly cloudy in Springfield, Missouri, with a temperature of 72. In Rolla, it was partly cloudy and the temperature was 75. In Farmington, it was 78 degrees. It was mostly cloudy in Cape Girardeau, with 74 degrees. It was clear in Springfield, Illinois, with a temperature of 72. Once again in St. Louis, it was mostly cloudy, the temperature was 80 degrees, and the wind was calm. The current time is 11:54 p.m. Central Daylight Time. 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
area and surrounding counties. Overnight, partly cloudy. Lows in the lower 70s. West winds around 5 miles per hour. Saturday, sunny with highs around 90. West winds around 5 miles per hour. Heat index values up to 101. Saturday night, mostly clear. Humid with lows in the lower 70s. Southeast winds around 5 miles per hour. Heat index values up to 100 early in the evening. Sunday, sunny with highs in the lower 90s. South winds 5 to 10 miles per hour. Heat index values up to 108 in the afternoon. Sunday night, mostly clear. Humid with lows in the mid-70s. South winds 5 to 10 miles per hour. Heat index values up to 107 early in the evening. Monday, sunny. Highs in the mid-90s. Heat index values up to 110. Monday night, mostly clear. A slight chance of showers and thunderstorms after midnight. Lows in the mid-70s. Chance of rain 20%. Heat index values up to 105 early in the evening. Tuesday, mostly sunny. A slight chance of showers and thunderstorms in the afternoon. Highs in the lower 90s. Chance of rain 20%. Heat index values up to 105. Tuesday night, partly cloudy in the evening, then becoming mostly cloudy. A slight chance of thunderstorms. A slight chance of showers in the evening, then a chance of showers after midnight. Lows in the mid-70s. Chance of rain 50%. Heat index values up to 105 early in the evening. Wednesday and Wednesday night, mostly cloudy. A chance of showers and thunderstorms. Highs in the upper 80s. Lows around 70. Chance of rain 50%. Heat index values up to 100. Thursday, mostly cloudy with a chance of showers. A slight chance of thunderstorms in the morning, then a chance of thunderstorms in the afternoon. Highs in the lower 80s. Chance of rain 50%. Thursday night, a slight chance of thunderstorms in the evening. Mostly cloudy with a chance of showers. Lows in the upper 60s. Chance of rain 50%. Friday, partly sunny. A chance of showers, mainly in the morning. Highs in the lower 80s. Chance of rain 50%. At 11 p.m. at Lambert Field in St. Louis, it was mostly cloudy with a temperature of 80 degrees. The dew point was 71, giving us a relative humidity of 74%. The wind was calm, and the pressure was 30.05 inches and falling. Elsewhere in the metro area, in Chesterfield, it was partly cloudy and the temperature was 75. In Cahokia, it was mostly cloudy and 78 degrees. In St. Charles, it was partly cloudy and 75. Across the region, it was clear in Columbia, Missouri, with a temperature of 73. In Quincy, it was clear and 75 degrees. In Kansas City, it was clear and the temperature was 75. It was mostly cloudy in Springfield, Missouri, with a temperature of 72. In Rolla, it was partly cloudy and the temperature was 75. In Farmington, it was 78 degrees. It was mostly cloudy in Cape Girardeau, with 74 degrees. It was clear in Springfield, Illinois, with a temperature of 72. Once again in St. Louis, it was mostly cloudy, the temperature was 80 degrees, and the wind was calm. The current time is 11:59 p.m. Central Daylight Time. 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Overnight, partly cloudy. Lows in the lower 70s. West winds around 5 miles per hour. Saturday, sunny with highs around 90. West winds around 5 miles per hour.
heat index values up to 101. Saturday night, mostly clear. Humid with lows in the lower 70s. Southeast winds around 5 miles per hour. Heat index values up to 100 early in the evening. Sunday, sunny with highs in the lower 90s. South winds 5 to 10 miles per hour. Heat index values up to 108 in the afternoon. Sunday night, mostly clear. Humid with lows in the mid-70s. South winds 5 to 10 miles per hour. Heat index values up to 107 early in the evening. Monday, sunny. Highs in the mid-90s. Heat index values up to 110. Monday night, mostly clear. A slight chance of showers and thunderstorms after midnight. Lows in the mid-70s. Chance of rain 20%. Heat index values up to 105 early in the evening. Tuesday, mostly sunny. A slight chance of showers and thunderstorms in the afternoon. Highs in the lower 90s. Chance of rain 20%. Heat index values up to 105. Tuesday night, partly cloudy in the evening, then becoming mostly cloudy. A slight chance of thunderstorms. A slight chance of showers in the evening, then a chance of showers after midnight. Lows in the mid-70s. Chance of rain 50%. Heat index values up to 105 early in the evening. Wednesday and Wednesday night, mostly cloudy. A chance of showers and thunderstorms. Highs in the upper 80s. Lows around 70. Chance of rain 50%. Heat index values up to 100. Thursday, mostly cloudy with a chance of showers. A slight chance of thunderstorms in the morning, then a chance of thunderstorms in the afternoon. Highs in the lower 80s. Chance of rain 50%. Thursday night, a slight chance of thunderstorms in the evening. Mostly cloudy with a chance of showers. Lows in the upper 60s. Chance of rain 50%. Friday, partly sunny. A chance of showers, mainly in the morning. Highs in the lower 80s. Chance of rain 50%. At 11 p.m. at Lambert Field in St. Louis, it was mostly cloudy with a temperature of 80 degrees. The dew point was 71, giving us a relative humidity of 74%. The wind was calm, and the pressure was 30.05 inches and falling. Elsewhere in the metro area, in Chesterfield, it was partly cloudy and the temperature was 75. In Cahokia, it was mostly cloudy and 78 degrees. In St. Charles, it was partly cloudy and 75. Across the region, it was clear in Columbia, Missouri, with a temperature of 73. In Quincy, it was clear and 75 degrees. In Kansas City, it was clear and the temperature was 75. It was mostly cloudy in Springfield, Missouri, with a temperature of 72. In Rolla, it was partly cloudy and the temperature was 75. In Farmington, it was 78 degrees. It was mostly cloudy in Cape Girardeau, with 74 degrees. It was clear in Springfield, Illinois, with a temperature of 72. Once again in St. Louis, it was mostly cloudy, the temperature was 80 degrees, and the wind was calm. The current time is 12:04 a.m. Central Daylight Time. 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Overnight, partly cloudy. Lows in the lower 70s. West winds around 5 miles per hour. Saturday, sunny with highs around 90. West winds around 5 miles per hour. Heat index values up to 101. Saturday night, mostly clear. Humid with lows in the lower 70s. Southeast winds around 5 miles per hour. Heat index values up to 100 early in the evening. Sunday, sunny with highs in the lower 70s.
upper 90s. South winds 5 to 10 miles per hour. Heat index values up to 108 in the afternoon. Sunday night, mostly clear. Humid with lows in the mid-70s. South winds 5 to 10 miles per hour. Heat index values up to 107 early in the evening. Monday, sunny. Highs in the mid-90s. Heat index values up to 110. Monday night, mostly clear. A slight chance of showers and thunderstorms after midnight. Lows in the mid-70s. Chance of rain 20%. Heat index values up to 105 early in the evening. Tuesday, mostly sunny. A slight chance of showers and thunderstorms in the afternoon. Highs in the lower 90s. Chance of rain 20%. Heat index values up to 105. Tuesday night, partly cloudy in the evening, then becoming mostly cloudy. A slight chance of thunderstorms. A slight chance of showers in the evening, then a chance of showers after midnight. Lows in the mid-70s. Chance of rain 50%. Heat index values up to 105 early in the evening. Wednesday and Wednesday night, mostly cloudy. A chance of showers and thunderstorms. Highs in the upper 80s. Lows around 70. Chance of rain 50%. Heat index values up to 100. Thursday, mostly cloudy with a chance of showers. A slight chance of thunderstorms in the morning, then a chance of thunderstorms in the afternoon. Highs in the lower 80s. Chance of rain 50%. Thursday night, a slight chance of thunderstorms in the evening. Mostly cloudy with a chance of showers. Lows in the upper 60s. Chance of rain 50%. Friday, partly sunny. A chance of showers, mainly in the morning. Highs in the lower 80s. Chance of rain 50%. At 11 p.m. at Lambert Field in St. Louis, it was mostly cloudy with a temperature of 80 degrees. The dew point was 71, giving us a relative humidity of 74%. The wind was calm, and the pressure was 30.05 inches and falling. Elsewhere in the metro area, in Chesterfield, it was partly cloudy and the temperature was 75. In Cahokia, it was mostly cloudy and 78 degrees. In St. Charles, it was partly cloudy and 75. Across the region, it was clear in Columbia, Missouri, with a temperature of 73. In Quincy, it was clear and 75 degrees. In Kansas City, it was clear and the temperature was 75. It was mostly cloudy in Springfield, Missouri, with a temperature of 72. In Rolla, it was partly cloudy and the temperature was 75. In Farmington, it was 78 degrees. It was mostly cloudy in Cape Girardeau, with 74 degrees. It was clear in Springfield, Illinois, with a temperature of 72. Once again in St. Louis, it was mostly cloudy, the temperature was 80 degrees, and the wind was calm. The current time is 12:08 a.m. Central Daylight Time. 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Overnight, partly cloudy. Lows in the lower 70s. West winds around 5 miles per hour. Saturday, sunny with highs around 90. West winds around 5 miles per hour. Heat index values up to 101. Saturday night, mostly clear. Humid with lows in the lower 70s. Southeast winds around 5 miles per hour. Heat index values up to 100 early in the evening. Sunday, sunny with highs in the lower 90s. South winds 5 to 10 miles per hour. Heat index values up to 108 in the afternoon. Sunday night, mostly clear. Humid with lows in the mid-70s. South winds 5 to 10 miles per hour. Heat index
values up to 107 early in the evening. Monday, sunny. Highs in the mid-90s. Heat index values up to 110. Monday night, mostly clear. A slight chance of showers and thunderstorms after midnight. Lows in the mid-70s. Chance of rain 20%. Heat index values up to 105 early in the evening. Tuesday, mostly sunny. A slight chance of showers and thunderstorms in the afternoon. Highs in the lower 90s. Chance of rain 20%. Heat index values up to 105. Tuesday night, partly cloudy in the evening, then becoming mostly cloudy. A slight chance of thunderstorms. A slight chance of showers in the evening, then a chance of showers after midnight. Lows in the mid-70s. Chance of rain 50%. Heat index values up to 105 early in the evening. Wednesday and Wednesday night, mostly cloudy. A chance of showers and thunderstorms. Highs in the upper 80s. Lows around 70. Chance of rain 50%. Heat index values up to 100. Thursday, mostly cloudy with a chance of showers. A slight chance of thunderstorms in the morning, then a chance of thunderstorms in the afternoon. Highs in the lower 80s. Chance of rain 50%. Thursday night, a slight chance of thunderstorms in the evening. Mostly cloudy with a chance of showers. Lows in the upper 60s. Chance of rain 50%. Friday, partly sunny. A chance of showers, mainly in the morning. Highs in the lower 80s. Chance of rain 50%. At midnight at Lambert Field in St. Louis, it was mostly cloudy with a temperature of 78 degrees. The dew point was 71, giving us a relative humidity of 79%. The wind was calm, and the pressure was 30.08 inches and rising. Elsewhere in the metro area, in Chesterfield, it was partly cloudy and the temperature was 74. In Cahokia, it was mostly cloudy and 76 degrees. In St. Charles, it was partly cloudy and 74. Across the region, it was clear in Columbia, Missouri, with a temperature of 73. In Quincy, it was partly cloudy and 77 degrees. In Kansas City, it was clear and the temperature was 75. It was mostly cloudy in Springfield, Missouri, with a temperature of 71. In Rolla, it was partly cloudy and the temperature was 73. In Farmington, it was 77 degrees. It was cloudy in Cape Girardeau, with 73 degrees. It was clear in Springfield, Illinois, with a temperature of 74. Once again in St. Louis, it was mostly cloudy, the temperature was 78 degrees and the wind was calm. The current time is 12:13 a.m. Central Daylight Time. 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Overnight, partly cloudy. Lows in the lower 70s. West winds around 5 miles per hour. Saturday, sunny with highs around 90. West winds around 5 miles per hour. Heat index values up to 101. Saturday night, mostly clear. Humid with lows in the lower 70s. Southeast winds around 5 miles per hour. Heat index values up to 100 early in the evening. Sunday, sunny with highs in the lower 90s. South winds 5 to 10 miles per hour. Heat index values up to 108 in the afternoon. Sunday night, mostly clear. Humid with lows in the mid-70s. South winds 5 to 10 miles per hour. Heat index values up to 107 early in the evening. Monday, sunny. Highs in the mid-90s. Heat index values up to 110. Monday night, mostly clear. A slight chance of showers and thunderstorms after midnight.
lows in the mid-70s. Chance of rain 20%. Heat index values up to 105 early in the evening. Tuesday, mostly sunny. A slight chance of showers and thunderstorms in the afternoon. Highs in the lower 90s. Chance of rain 20%. Heat index values up to 105. Tuesday night, partly cloudy in the evening, then becoming mostly cloudy. A slight chance of thunderstorms. A slight chance of showers in the evening, then a chance of showers after midnight. Lows in the mid-70s. Chance of rain 50%. Heat index values up to 105 early in the evening. Wednesday and Wednesday night, mostly cloudy. A chance of showers and thunderstorms. Highs in the upper 80s. Lows around 70. Chance of rain 50%. Heat index values up to 100. Thursday, mostly cloudy with a chance of showers. A slight chance of thunderstorms in the morning, then a chance of thunderstorms in the afternoon. Highs in the lower 80s. Chance of rain 50%. Thursday night, a slight chance of thunderstorms in the evening. Mostly cloudy with a chance of showers. Lows in the upper 60s. Chance of rain 50%. Friday, partly sunny. A chance of showers, mainly in the morning. Highs in the lower 80s. Chance of rain 50%. At midnight at Lambert Field in St. Louis, it was mostly cloudy with a temperature of 78 degrees. The dew point was 71, giving us a relative humidity of 79%. The wind was calm, and the pressure was 30.08 inches and rising. Elsewhere in the metro area, in Chesterfield, it was partly cloudy and the temperature was 74. In Cahokia, it was mostly cloudy and 76 degrees. In St. Charles, it was partly cloudy and 74. Across the region, it was clear in Columbia, Missouri, with a temperature of 73. In Quincy, it was partly cloudy and 77 degrees. In Kansas City, it was clear and the temperature was 75. It was mostly cloudy in Springfield, Missouri, with a temperature of 71. In Rolla, it was partly cloudy and the temperature was 73. In Farmington, it was 77 degrees. It was cloudy in Cape Girardeau, with 73 degrees. It was clear in Springfield, Illinois, with a temperature of 74. Once again in St. Louis, it was mostly cloudy. The temperature was 78 degrees and the wind was calm. The current time is 12:18 a.m. Central Daylight Time. This is NOAA, Weather Radio KDO 89 St. Louis, Missouri, broadcasting on 162.550 MHz. 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Overnight, partly cloudy. Lows in the lower 70s. West winds around 5 miles per hour. Saturday, sunny with highs around 90. West winds around 5 miles per hour. Heat index values up to 101. Saturday night, mostly clear. Humid with lows in the lower 70s. Southeast winds around 5 miles per hour. Heat index values up to 100 early in the evening. Sunday, sunny with highs in the lower 90s. South winds 5 to 10 miles per hour. Heat index values up to 108 in the afternoon. Sunday night, mostly clear. Humid with lows in the mid-70s. South winds 5 to 10 miles per hour. Heat index values up to 107 early in the evening. Monday, sunny. Highs in the mid-90s. Heat index values up to 110. Monday night, mostly clear. A slight chance of showers and thunderstorms after midnight. Lows in the mid-70s. Chance of rain 20%. Heat index values up to 105 early in the evening. Tuesday, mostly sunny. A slight chance of showers and thunderstorms in the afternoon. Highs in the lower 90s.
chance of rain 20%. Heat index values up to 105. Tuesday night, partly cloudy in the evening, then becoming mostly cloudy. A slight chance of thunderstorms. A slight chance of showers in the evening, then a chance of showers after midnight. Lows in the mid-70s. Chance of rain 50%. Heat index values up to 105 early in the evening. Wednesday and Wednesday night, mostly cloudy. A chance of showers and thunderstorms. Highs in the upper 80s. Lows around 70. Chance of rain 50%. Heat index values up to 100. Thursday, mostly cloudy with a chance of showers. A slight chance of thunderstorms in the morning, then a chance of thunderstorms in the afternoon. Highs in the lower 80s. Chance of rain 50%. Thursday night, a slight chance of thunderstorms in the evening. Mostly cloudy with a chance of showers. Lows in the upper 60s. Chance of rain 50%. Friday, partly sunny. A chance of showers, mainly in the morning. Highs in the lower 80s. Chance of rain 50%. At midnight at Lambert Field in St. Louis, it was mostly cloudy with a temperature of 78 degrees. The dew point was 71, giving us a relative humidity of 79%. The wind was calm, and the pressure was 30.08 inches and rising. Elsewhere in the metro area, in Chesterfield, it was partly cloudy and the temperature was 74. In Cahokia, it was mostly cloudy and 76 degrees. In St. Charles, it was partly cloudy and 74. Across the region, it was clear in Columbia, Missouri, with a temperature of 73. In Quincy, it was partly cloudy and 77 degrees. In Kansas City, it was clear and the temperature was 75. It was mostly cloudy in Springfield, Missouri, with a temperature of 71. In Rolla, it was partly cloudy and the temperature was 73. In Farmington, it was 77 degrees. It was cloudy in Cape Girardeau, with 73 degrees. It was clear in Springfield, Illinois, with a temperature of 74. Once again in St. Louis, it was mostly cloudy, the temperature was 78 degrees and the wind was calm. The current time is 12:22 a.m. Central Daylight Time. 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Overnight, partly cloudy. Lows in the lower 70s. West winds around 5 miles per hour. Saturday, sunny with highs around 90. West winds around 5 miles per hour. Heat index values up to 101. Saturday night, mostly clear. Humid with lows in the lower 70s. Southeast winds around 5 miles per hour. Heat index values up to 100 early in the evening. Sunday, sunny with highs in the lower 90s. South winds 5 to 10 miles per hour. Heat index values up to 108 in the afternoon. Sunday night, mostly clear. Humid with lows in the mid-70s. South winds 5 to 10 miles per hour. Heat index values up to 107 early in the evening. Monday, sunny. Highs in the mid-90s. Heat index values up to 110. Monday night, mostly clear. A slight chance of showers and thunderstorms after midnight. Lows in the mid-70s. Chance of rain 20%. Heat index values up to 105 early in the evening. Tuesday, mostly sunny. A slight chance of showers and thunderstorms in the afternoon. Highs in the lower 90s. Chance of rain 20%. Heat index values up to 105. Tuesday night, partly cloudy in the evening, then becoming mostly cloudy. A slight chance of thunderstorms. A slight chance of showers in the evening, then a chance of showers after
midnight. Lows in the mid-70s. Chance of rain 50%. Heat index values up to 105 early in the evening. Wednesday and Wednesday night, mostly cloudy. A chance of showers and thunderstorms. Highs in the upper 80s. Lows around 70. Chance of rain 50%. Heat index values up to 100. Thursday, mostly cloudy with a chance of showers. A slight chance of thunderstorms in the morning, then a chance of thunderstorms in the afternoon. Highs in the lower 80s. Chance of rain 50%. Thursday night, a slight chance of thunderstorms in the evening. Mostly cloudy with a chance of showers. Lows in the upper 60s. Chance of rain 50%. Friday, partly sunny. A chance of showers, mainly in the morning. Highs in the lower 80s. Chance of rain 50%. At midnight at Lambert Field in St. Louis, it was mostly cloudy with a temperature of 78 degrees. The dew point was 71, giving us a relative humidity of 79%. The wind was calm, and the pressure was 30.08 inches and rising. Elsewhere in the metro area, in Chesterfield, it was partly cloudy and the temperature was 74. In Cahokia, it was mostly cloudy and 76 degrees. In St. Charles, it was partly cloudy and 74. Across the region, it was clear in Columbia, Missouri, with a temperature of 73. In Quincy, it was partly cloudy and 77 degrees. In Kansas City, it was clear and the temperature was 75. It was mostly cloudy in Springfield, Missouri, with a temperature of 71. In Rolla, it was partly cloudy and the temperature was 73. In Farmington, it was 77 degrees. It was cloudy in Cape Girardeau, with 73 degrees. It was clear in Springfield, Illinois, with a temperature of 74. Once again in St. Louis, it was mostly cloudy, the temperature was 78 degrees and the wind was calm. The current time is 12:27 a.m. Central Daylight Time. 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Overnight, partly cloudy. Lows in the lower 70s. West winds around 5 miles per hour. Saturday, sunny with highs around 90. West winds around 5 miles per hour. Heat index values up to 101. Saturday night, mostly clear. Humid with lows in the lower 70s. Southeast winds around 5 miles per hour. Heat index values up to 100 early in the evening. Sunday, sunny with highs in the lower 90s. South winds 5 to 10 miles per hour. Heat index values up to 108 in the afternoon. Sunday night, mostly clear. Humid with lows in the mid-70s. South winds 5 to 10 miles per hour. Heat index values up to 107 early in the evening. Monday, sunny. Highs in the mid-90s. Heat index values up to 110. Monday night, mostly clear. A slight chance of showers and thunderstorms after midnight. Lows in the mid-70s. Chance of rain 20%. Heat index values up to 105 early in the evening. Tuesday, mostly sunny. A slight chance of showers and thunderstorms in the afternoon. Highs in the lower 90s. Chance of rain 20%. Heat index values up to 105. Tuesday night, partly cloudy in the evening, then becoming mostly cloudy. A slight chance of thunderstorms. A slight chance of showers in the evening, then a chance of showers after midnight. Lows in the mid-70s. Chance of rain 50%. Heat index values up to 105 early in the evening. Wednesday and Wednesday night, mostly cloudy. A chance of showers and thunderstorms. Highs in the upper
80s. Lows around 70. Chance of rain 50%. Heat index values up to 100. Thursday, mostly cloudy with a chance of showers. A slight chance of thunderstorms in the morning, then a chance of thunderstorms in the afternoon. Highs in the lower 80s. Chance of rain 50%. Thursday night, a slight chance of thunderstorms in the evening. Mostly cloudy with a chance of showers. Lows in the upper 60s. Chance of rain 50%. Friday, partly sunny. A chance of showers, mainly in the morning. Highs in the lower 80s. Chance of rain 50%. At midnight at Lambert Field in St. Louis, it was mostly cloudy with a temperature of 78 degrees. The dew point was 71, giving us a relative humidity of 79%. The wind was calm, and the pressure was 30.08 inches and rising. Elsewhere in the metro area, in Chesterfield, it was partly cloudy and the temperature was 74. In Cahokia, it was mostly cloudy and 76 degrees. In St. Charles, it was partly cloudy and 74. Across the region, it was clear in Columbia, Missouri, with a temperature of 73. In Quincy, it was partly cloudy and 77 degrees. In Kansas City, it was clear and the temperature was 75. It was mostly cloudy in Springfield, Missouri, with a temperature of 71. In Rolla, it was partly cloudy and the temperature was 73. In Farmington, it was 77 degrees. It was cloudy in Cape Girardeau, with 73 degrees. It was clear in Springfield, Illinois, with a temperature of 74. Once again in St. Louis, it was mostly cloudy. The temperature was 78 degrees and the wind was calm. The current time is 12:32 a.m. Central Daylight Time. 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Overnight, partly cloudy. Lows in the lower 70s. West winds around 5 miles per hour. Saturday, sunny with highs around 90. West winds around 5 miles per hour. Heat index values up to 101. Saturday night, mostly clear. Humid with lows in the lower 70s. Southeast winds around 5 miles per hour. Heat index values up to 100 early in the evening. Sunday, sunny with highs in the lower 90s. South winds 5 to 10 miles per hour. Heat index values up to 108 in the afternoon. Sunday night, mostly clear. Humid with lows in the mid-70s. South winds 5 to 10 miles per hour. Heat index values up to 107 early in the evening. Monday, sunny. Highs in the mid-90s. Heat index values up to 110. Monday night, mostly clear. A slight chance of showers and thunderstorms after midnight. Lows in the mid-70s. Chance of rain 20%. Heat index values up to 105 early in the evening. Tuesday, mostly sunny. A slight chance of showers and thunderstorms in the afternoon. Highs in the lower 90s. Chance of rain 20%. Heat index values up to 105. Tuesday night, partly cloudy in the evening, then becoming mostly cloudy. A slight chance of thunderstorms. A slight chance of showers in the evening, then a chance of showers after midnight. Lows in the mid-70s. Chance of rain 50%. Heat index values up to 105 early in the evening. Wednesday and Wednesday night, mostly cloudy. A chance of showers and thunderstorms. Highs in the upper 80s. Lows around 70. Chance of rain 50%. Heat index values up to 100. Thursday, mostly cloudy with a chance of showers. A slight chance of thunderstorms in the morning, then a chance of thunderstorms in the afternoon.
highs in the lower 80s. Chance of rain 50%. Thursday night, a slight chance of thunderstorms in the evening. Mostly cloudy with a chance of showers. Lows in the upper 60s. Chance of rain 50%. Friday, partly sunny. A chance of showers, mainly in the morning. Highs in the lower 80s. Chance of rain 50%. At midnight at Lambert Field in St. Louis, it was mostly cloudy with a temperature of 78 degrees. The dew point was 71, giving us a relative humidity of 79%. The wind was calm, and the pressure was 30.08 inches and rising. Elsewhere in the metro area, in Chesterfield, it was partly cloudy and the temperature was 74. In Cahokia, it was mostly cloudy and 76 degrees. In St. Charles, it was partly cloudy and 74. Across the region, it was clear in Columbia, Missouri, with a temperature of 73. In Quincy, it was partly cloudy and 77 degrees. In Kansas City, it was clear and the temperature was 75. It was mostly cloudy in Springfield, Missouri, with a temperature of 71. In Rolla, it was partly cloudy and the temperature was 73. In Farmington, it was 77 degrees. It was cloudy in Cape Girardeau, with 73 degrees. It was clear in Springfield, Illinois, with a temperature of 74. Once again in St. Louis, it was mostly cloudy, the temperature was 78 degrees and the wind was calm. The current time is 12:37 a.m. Central Daylight Time. 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Overnight, partly cloudy. Lows in the lower 70s. West winds around 5 miles per hour. Saturday, sunny with highs around 90. West winds around 5 miles per hour. Heat index values up to 101. Saturday night, mostly clear. Humid with lows in the lower 70s. Southeast winds around 5 miles per hour. Heat index values up to 100 early in the evening. Sunday, sunny with highs in the lower 90s. South winds 5 to 10 miles per hour. Heat index values up to 108 in the afternoon. Sunday night, mostly clear. Humid with lows in the mid-70s. South winds 5 to 10 miles per hour. Heat index values up to 107 early in the evening. Monday, sunny. Highs in the mid-90s. Heat index values up to 110. Monday night, mostly clear. A slight chance of showers and thunderstorms after midnight. Lows in the mid-70s. Chance of rain 20%. Heat index values up to 105 early in the evening. Tuesday, mostly sunny. A slight chance of showers and thunderstorms in the afternoon. Highs in the lower 90s. Chance of rain 20%. Heat index values up to 105. Tuesday night, partly cloudy in the evening, then becoming mostly cloudy. A slight chance of thunderstorms. A slight chance of showers in the evening, then a chance of showers after midnight. Lows in the mid-70s. Chance of rain 50%. Heat index values up to 105 early in the evening. Wednesday and Wednesday night, mostly cloudy. A chance of showers and thunderstorms. Highs in the upper 80s. Lows around 70. Chance of rain 50%. Heat index values up to 100. Thursday, mostly cloudy with a chance of showers. A slight chance of thunderstorms in the morning, then a chance of thunderstorms in the afternoon. Highs in the lower 80s. Chance of rain 50%. Thursday night, a slight chance of thunderstorms in the evening. Mostly cloudy with a chance of showers. Lows in the upper 60s. Chance of rain 50%. Friday, part
partly sunny. A chance of showers, mainly in the morning. Highs in the lower 80s. Chance of rain 50%. At midnight at Lambert Field in St. Louis, it was mostly cloudy with a temperature of 78 degrees. The dew point was 71, giving us a relative humidity of 79%. The wind was calm, and the pressure was 30.08 inches and rising. Elsewhere in the metro area, in Chesterfield, it was partly cloudy and the temperature was 74. In Cahokia, it was mostly cloudy and 76 degrees. In St. Charles, it was partly cloudy and 74. Across the region, it was clear in Columbia, Missouri, with a temperature of 73. In Quincy, it was partly cloudy and 77 degrees. In Kansas City, it was clear and the temperature was 75. It was mostly cloudy in Springfield, Missouri, with a temperature of 71. In Rolla, it was partly cloudy and the temperature was 73. In Farmington, it was 77 degrees. It was cloudy in Cape Girardeau, with 73 degrees. It was clear in Springfield, Illinois, with a temperature of 74. Once again in St. Louis, it was mostly cloudy, the temperature was 78 degrees and the wind was calm. The current time is 12:41 a.m. Central Daylight Time. 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Overnight, partly cloudy. Lows in the lower 70s. West winds around 5 miles per hour. Saturday, sunny with highs around 90. West winds around 5 miles per hour. Heat index values up to 101. Saturday night, mostly clear. Humid with lows in the lower 70s. Southeast winds around 5 miles per hour. Heat index values up to 100 early in the evening. Sunday, sunny with highs in the lower 90s. South winds 5 to 10 miles per hour. Heat index values up to 108 in the afternoon. Sunday night, mostly clear. Humid with lows in the mid-70s. South winds 5 to 10 miles per hour. Heat index values up to 107 early in the evening. Monday, sunny. Highs in the mid-90s. Heat index values up to 110. Monday night, mostly clear. A slight chance of showers and thunderstorms after midnight. Lows in the mid-70s. Chance of rain 20%. Heat index values up to 105 early in the evening. Tuesday, mostly sunny. A slight chance of showers and thunderstorms in the afternoon. Highs in the lower 90s. Chance of rain 20%. Heat index values up to 105. Tuesday night, partly cloudy in the evening, then becoming mostly cloudy. A slight chance of thunderstorms. A slight chance of showers in the evening, then a chance of showers after midnight. Lows in the mid-70s. Chance of rain 50%. Heat index values up to 105 early in the evening. Wednesday and Wednesday night, mostly cloudy. A chance of showers and thunderstorms. Highs in the upper 80s. Lows around 70. Chance of rain 50%. Heat index values up to 100. Thursday, mostly cloudy with a chance of showers. A slight chance of thunderstorms in the morning, then a chance of thunderstorms in the afternoon. Highs in the lower 80s. Chance of rain 50%. Thursday night, a slight chance of thunderstorms in the evening. Mostly cloudy with a chance of showers. Lows in the upper 60s. Chance of rain 50%. Friday, partly sunny. A chance of showers, mainly in the morning. Highs in the lower 80s. Chance of rain 50%. At midnight at Lambert Field in St. Louis, it was mostly cloudy with a temperature of 78 degrees.
The dew point was 71, giving us a relative humidity of 79%. The wind was calm, and the pressure was 30.08 inches and rising. Elsewhere in the metro area, in Chesterfield, it was partly cloudy and the temperature was 74. In Cahokia, it was mostly cloudy and 76 degrees. In St. Charles, it was partly cloudy and 74. Across the region, it was clear in Columbia, Missouri, with a temperature of 73. In Quincy, it was partly cloudy and 77 degrees. In Kansas City, it was clear and the temperature was 75. It was mostly cloudy in Springfield, Missouri, with a temperature of 71. In Rolla, it was partly cloudy and the temperature was 73. In Farmington, it was 77 degrees. It was cloudy in Cape Girardeau, with 73 degrees. It was clear in Springfield, Illinois, with a temperature of 70. The dew point was 71, giving us a relative humidity.

Springfield, Missouri, with a temperature of 71. In Rolla, it was partly cloudy and the temperature was 73. In Farmington, it was 77 degrees. It was cloudy in Cape Girardeau, with 73 degrees. It was clear in Springfield, Illinois, with a temperature of 74. Once again in St. Louis, it was mostly cloudy. The temperature was 78 degrees and the wind was calm. The current time is 12:46 a.m. Central Daylight Time. This is NOAA, Weather Radio KDO 89 St. Louis, Missouri, broadcasting on 162.550 MHz. 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Overnight, partly cloudy. Lows in the lower 70s. West winds around 5 miles per hour. Saturday, sunny with highs around 90. West winds around 5 miles per hour. Heat index values up to 101. Saturday night, mostly clear. Humid with lows in the lower 70s. Southeast winds around 5 miles per hour. Heat index values up to 100 early in the evening. Sunday, sunny with highs in the lower 90s. South winds 5 to 10 miles per hour. Heat index values up to 108 in the afternoon. Sunday night, mostly clear. Humid with lows in the mid-70s. South winds 5 to 10 miles per hour. Heat index values up to 107 early in the evening. Monday, sunny. Highs in the mid-90s. Heat index values up to 110. Monday night, mostly clear. A slight chance of showers and thunderstorms after midnight. Lows in the mid-70s. Chance of rain 20%. Heat index values up to 105 early in the evening. Tuesday, mostly sunny. A slight chance of showers and thunderstorms in the afternoon. Highs in the lower 90s. Chance of rain 20%. Heat index values up to 105. Tuesday night, partly cloudy in the evening, then becoming mostly cloudy. A slight chance of thunderstorms. A slight chance of showers in the evening, then a chance of showers after midnight. Lows in the mid-70s. Chance of rain 50%. Heat index values up to 105 early in the evening. Wednesday and Wednesday night, mostly cloudy. A chance of showers and thunderstorms. Highs in the upper 80s. Lows around 70. Chance of rain 50%. Heat index values up to 100. Thursday, mostly cloudy with a chance of showers. A slight chance of thunderstorms in the morning, then a chance of thunderstorms in the afternoon. Highs in the lower 80s. Chance of rain 50%. Thursday night, a slight chance of thunderstorms in the evening. Mostly cloudy with a chance of showers. Lows in the upper 60s. Chance of rain 50%. Friday, partly sunny. A chance of showers, mainly in the morning. Highs in the lower 80s. Chance of rain 50%. At midnight at Lambert Field in St. Louis, it was mostly cloudy with a temperature of 78 degrees. The dew point was 71, giving us a relative humidity of 79%. The wind was calm, and the pressure was 30.08 inches and rising. Elsewhere in the metro area, in Chesterfield, it was partly cloudy and the temperature was 74. In Cahokia, it was mostly cloudy and 76 degrees. In St. Charles, it was partly cloudy and 74. Across the region, it was clear in Columbia, Missouri, with a temperature of 73. In Quincy, it was partly cloudy and 77 degrees. In Kansas City, it was clear and the temperature was 75. It was mostly cloudy in Springfield, Missouri, with a temperature of 71. In Rolla, it was partly cloudy and the temperature was 73. In Farmington, it was 77 degrees. It was cloudy in Cape Girardeau, with 73 degrees. It was clear in

Bloomfield, Illinois, with a temperature of 74. Once again in St. Louis, it was mostly cloudy. The temperature was 78 degrees and the wind was calm. The current time is 12:51 a.m. Central Daylight Time. This is NOAA, Weather Radio KDO 89 St. Louis, Missouri, broadcasting on 162.550 MHz. 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Overnight, partly cloudy. Lows in the lower 70s. West winds around 5 miles per hour. Saturday, sunny with highs around 90. West winds around 5 miles per hour. Heat index values up to 101. Saturday night, mostly clear. Humid with lows in the lower 70s. Southeast winds around 5 miles per hour. Heat index values up to 100 early in the evening. Sunday, sunny with highs in the lower 90s. South winds 5 to 10 miles per hour. Heat index values up to 108 in the afternoon. Sunday night, mostly clear. Humid with lows in the mid-70s. South winds 5 to 10 miles per hour. Heat index values up to 107 early in the evening. Monday, sunny. Highs in the mid-90s. Heat index values up to 110. Monday night, mostly clear. A slight chance of showers and thunderstorms after midnight. Lows in the mid-70s. Chance of rain 20%. Heat index values up to 105 early in the evening. Tuesday, mostly sunny. A slight chance of showers and thunderstorms in the afternoon. Highs in the lower 90s. Chance of rain 20%. Heat index values up to 105. Tuesday night, partly cloudy in the evening, then becoming mostly cloudy. A slight chance of thunderstorms. A slight chance of showers in the evening, then a chance of showers after midnight. Lows in the mid-70s. Chance of rain 50%. Heat index values up to 105 early in the evening. Wednesday and Wednesday night, mostly cloudy. A chance of showers and thunderstorms. Highs in the upper 80s. Lows around 70. Chance of rain 50%. Heat index values up to 100. Thursday, mostly cloudy with a chance of showers. A slight chance of thunderstorms in the morning, then a chance of thunderstorms in the afternoon. Highs in the lower 80s. Chance of rain 50%. Thursday night, a slight chance of thunderstorms in the evening. Mostly cloudy with a chance of showers. Lows in the upper 60s. Chance of rain 50%. Friday, partly sunny. A chance of showers, mainly in the morning. Highs in the lower 80s. Chance of rain 50%. At midnight at Lambert Field in St. Louis, it was mostly cloudy with a temperature of 78 degrees. The dew point was 71, giving us a relative humidity of 79%. The wind was calm, and the pressure was 30.08 inches and rising. Elsewhere in the metro area, in Chesterfield, it was partly cloudy and the temperature was 74. In Cahokia, it was mostly cloudy and 76 degrees. In St. Charles, it was partly cloudy and 74. Across the region, it was clear in Columbia, Missouri, with a temperature of 73. In Quincy, it was partly cloudy and 77 degrees. In Kansas City, it was clear and the temperature was 75. It was mostly cloudy in Springfield, Missouri, with a temperature of 71. In Rolla, it was partly cloudy and the temperature was 73. In Farmington, it was 77 degrees. It was cloudy in Cape Girardeau, with 73 degrees. It was clear in Springfield, Illinois, with a temperature of 74. Once again in St. Louis, it was mostly cloudy. The temperature was 78 degrees and the wind was calm. The current time is 12:55 a.m. Central Daylight Time. This is
What? Weather Radio KDO 89 St. Louis, Missouri, broadcasting on 162.550 megahertz. 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Overnight, partly cloudy. Lows in the lower 70s. West winds around 5 miles per hour. Saturday, sunny with highs around 90. West winds around 5 miles per hour. Heat index values up to 101. Saturday night, mostly clear. Humid with lows in the lower 70s. Southeast winds around 5 miles per hour. Heat index values up to 100 early in the evening. Sunday, sunny with highs in the lower 90s. South winds 5 to 10 miles per hour. Heat index values up to 108 in the afternoon. Sunday night, mostly clear. Humid with lows in the mid-70s. South winds 5 to 10 miles per hour. Heat index values up to 107 early in the evening. Monday, sunny. Highs in the mid-90s. Heat index values up to 110. Monday night, mostly clear. A slight chance of showers and thunderstorms after midnight. Lows in the mid-70s. Chance of rain 20%. Heat index values up to 105 early in the evening. Tuesday, mostly sunny. A slight chance of showers and thunderstorms in the afternoon. Highs in the lower 90s. Chance of rain 20%. Heat index values up to 105. Tuesday night, partly cloudy in the evening, then becoming mostly cloudy. A slight chance of thunderstorms. A slight chance of showers in the evening, then a chance of showers after midnight. Lows in the mid-70s. Chance of rain 50%. Heat index values up to 105 early in the evening. Wednesday and Wednesday night, mostly cloudy. A chance of showers and thunderstorms. Highs in the upper 80s. Lows around 70. Chance of rain 50%. Heat index values up to 100. Thursday, mostly cloudy with a chance of showers. A slight chance of thunderstorms in the morning, then a chance of thunderstorms in the afternoon. Highs in the lower 80s. Chance of rain 50%. Thursday night, a slight chance of thunderstorms in the evening. Mostly cloudy with a chance of showers. Lows in the upper 60s. Chance of rain 50%. Friday, partly sunny. A chance of showers, mainly in the morning. Highs in the lower 80s. Chance of rain 50%. At midnight at Lambert Field in St. Louis, it was mostly cloudy with a temperature of 78 degrees. The dew point was 71, giving us a relative humidity of 79%. The wind was calm, and the pressure was 30.08 inches and rising. Elsewhere in the metro area, in Chesterfield, it was partly cloudy and the temperature was 74. In Cahokia, it was mostly cloudy and 76 degrees. In St. Charles, it was partly cloudy and 74. Across the region, it was clear in Columbia, Missouri, with a temperature of 73. In Quincy, it was partly cloudy and 77 degrees. In Kansas City, it was clear and the temperature was 75. It was mostly cloudy in Springfield, Missouri, with a temperature of 71. In Rolla, it was partly cloudy and the temperature was 73. In Farmington, it was 77 degrees. It was cloudy in Cape Girardeau, with 73 degrees. It was clear in Springfield, Illinois, with a temperature of 74. Once again in St. Louis, it was mostly cloudy, the temperature was 78 degrees and the wind was calm. The current time is 1 a.m. Central Daylight Time. This is NOAA, Weather Radio KDO 89 St. Louis, Missouri, broadcasting on 162.550 megahertz.
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Overnight, partly cloudy. Lows in the lower 70s. West winds around 5 miles per hour. Saturday, sunny with highs around 90. West winds around 5 miles per hour. Heat index values up to 101. Saturday night, mostly clear. Humid with lows in the lower 70s. Southeast winds around 5 miles per hour. Heat index values up to 100 early in the evening. Sunday, sunny with highs in the lower 90s. South winds 5 to 10 miles per hour. Heat index values up to 108 in the afternoon. Sunday night, mostly clear. Humid with lows in the mid-70s. South winds 5 to 10 miles per hour. Heat index values up to 107 early in the evening. Monday, sunny. Highs in the mid-90s. Heat index values up to 110. Monday night, mostly clear. A slight chance of showers and thunderstorms after midnight. Lows in the mid-70s. Chance of rain 20%. Heat index values up to 105 early in the evening. Tuesday, mostly sunny. A slight chance of showers and thunderstorms in the afternoon. Highs in the lower 90s. Chance of rain 20%. Heat index values up to 105. Tuesday night, partly cloudy in the evening, then becoming mostly cloudy. A slight chance of thunderstorms. A slight chance of showers in the evening, then a chance of showers after midnight. Lows in the mid-70s. Chance of rain 50%. Heat index values up to 105 early in the evening. Wednesday and Wednesday night, mostly cloudy. A chance of showers and thunderstorms. Highs in the upper 80s. Lows around 70. Chance of rain 50%. Heat index values up to 100. Thursday, mostly cloudy with a chance of showers. A slight chance of thunderstorms in the morning, then a chance of thunderstorms in the afternoon. Highs in the lower 80s. Chance of rain 50%. Thursday night, a slight chance of thunderstorms in the evening. Mostly cloudy with a chance of showers. Lows in the upper 60s. Chance of rain 50%. Friday, partly sunny. A chance of showers, mainly in the morning. Highs in the lower 80s. Chance of rain 50%. At midnight at Lambert Field in St. Louis, it was mostly cloudy with a temperature of 78 degrees. The dew point was 71, giving us a relative humidity of 79%. The wind was calm, and the pressure was 30.08 inches and rising. Elsewhere in the metro area, in Chesterfield, it was partly cloudy and the temperature was 74. In Cahokia, it was mostly cloudy and 76 degrees. In St. Charles, it was partly cloudy and 74. Across the region, it was clear in Columbia, Missouri, with a temperature of 73. In Quincy, it was partly cloudy and 77 degrees. In Kansas City, it was clear and the temperature was 75. It was mostly cloudy in Springfield, Missouri, with a temperature of 71. In Rolla, it was partly cloudy and the temperature was 73. In Farmington, it was 77 degrees. It was cloudy in Cape Girardeau, with 73 degrees. It was clear in Springfield, Illinois, with a temperature of 74. Once again in St. Louis, it was mostly cloudy, the temperature was 78 degrees and the wind was calm. The current time is 1:05 a.m. Central Daylight Time. 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Overnight, partly cloudy.
lows in the lower 70s. West winds around 5 miles per hour. Saturday, sunny with highs around 90. West winds around 5 miles per hour. Heat index values up to 101. Saturday night, mostly clear. Humid with lows in the lower 70s. Southeast winds around 5 miles per hour. Heat index values up to 100 early in the evening. Sunday, sunny with highs in the lower 90s. South winds 5 to 10 miles per hour. Heat index values up to 108 in the afternoon. Sunday night, mostly clear. Humid with lows in the mid-70s. South winds 5 to 10 miles per hour. Heat index values up to 107 early in the evening. Monday, sunny. Highs in the mid-90s. Heat index values up to 110. Monday night, mostly clear. A slight chance of showers and thunderstorms after midnight. Lows in the mid-70s. Chance of rain 20%. Heat index values up to 105 early in the evening. Tuesday, mostly sunny. A slight chance of showers and thunderstorms in the afternoon. Highs in the lower 90s. Chance of rain 20%. Heat index values up to 105. Tuesday night, partly cloudy in the evening, then becoming mostly cloudy. A slight chance of thunderstorms. A slight chance of showers in the evening, then a chance of showers after midnight. Lows in the mid-70s. Chance of rain 50%. Heat index values up to 105 early in the evening. Wednesday and Wednesday night, mostly cloudy. A chance of showers and thunderstorms. Highs in the upper 80s. Lows around 70. Chance of rain 50%. Heat index values up to 100. Thursday, mostly cloudy with a chance of showers. A slight chance of thunderstorms in the morning, then a chance of thunderstorms in the afternoon. Highs in the lower 80s. Chance of rain 50%. Thursday night, a slight chance of thunderstorms in the evening. Mostly cloudy with a chance of showers. Lows in the upper 60s. Chance of rain 50%. Friday, partly sunny. A chance of showers, mainly in the morning. Highs in the lower 80s. Chance of rain 50%. At midnight at Lambert Field in St. Louis, it was mostly cloudy with a temperature of 78 degrees. The dew point was 71, giving us a relative humidity of 79%. The wind was calm, and the pressure was 30.08 inches and rising. Elsewhere in the metro area, in Chesterfield, it was partly cloudy and the temperature was 74. In Cahokia, it was mostly cloudy and 76 degrees. In St. Charles, it was partly cloudy and 74. Across the region, it was clear in Columbia, Missouri, with a temperature of 73. In Quincy, it was partly cloudy and 77 degrees. In Kansas City, it was clear and the temperature was 75. It was mostly cloudy in Springfield, Missouri, with a temperature of 71. In Rolla, it was partly cloudy and the temperature was 73. In Farmington, it was 77 degrees. It was cloudy in Cape Girardeau, with 73 degrees. It was clear in Springfield, Illinois, with a temperature of 74. Once again in St. Louis, it was mostly cloudy, the temperature was 78 degrees and the wind was calm. The current time is 1:09 a.m. Central Daylight Time. 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Overnight, partly cloudy. Lows in the lower 70s. West winds around 5 miles per hour. Saturday, sunny with highs around 90. West winds around 5 miles per hour. Heat index values up to 101.
Saturday night, mostly clear. Humid with lows in the lower 70s. Southeast winds around 5 miles per hour. Heat index values up to 100 early in the evening. Sunday, sunny with highs in the lower 90s. South winds 5 to 10 miles per hour. Heat index values up to 108 in the afternoon. Sunday night, mostly clear. Humid with lows in the mid-70s. South winds 5 to 10 miles per hour. Heat index values up to 107 early in the evening. Monday, sunny. Highs in the mid-90s. Heat index values up to 110. Monday night, mostly clear. A slight chance of showers and thunderstorms after midnight. Lows in the mid-70s. Chance of rain 20%. Heat index values up to 105 early in the evening. Tuesday, mostly sunny. A slight chance of showers and thunderstorms in the afternoon. Highs in the lower 90s. Chance of rain 20%. Heat index values up to 105. Tuesday night, partly cloudy in the evening, then becoming mostly cloudy. A slight chance of thunderstorms. A slight chance of showers in the evening, then a chance of showers after midnight. Lows in the mid-70s. Chance of rain 50%. Heat index values up to 105 early in the evening. Wednesday and Wednesday night, mostly cloudy. A chance of showers and thunderstorms. Highs in the upper 80s. Lows around 70. Chance of rain 50%. Heat index values up to 100. Thursday, mostly cloudy with a chance of showers. A slight chance of thunderstorms in the morning, then a chance of thunderstorms in the afternoon. Highs in the lower 80s. Chance of rain 50%. Thursday night, a slight chance of thunderstorms in the evening. Mostly cloudy with a chance of showers. Lows in the upper 60s. Chance of rain 50%. Friday, partly sunny. A chance of showers, mainly in the morning. Highs in the lower 80s. Chance of rain 50%. At 1 a.m. at Lambert Field in St. Louis, it was partly cloudy with a temperature of 77 degrees. The dew point was 71, giving us a relative humidity of 82%. The wind was southwest at 6 miles an hour, and the pressure was 30.05 inches and falling. Elsewhere in the metro area, in Chesterfield it was clear and the temperature was 73. In Belleville it was 76 degrees. In Cahokia, it was partly cloudy and 75 degrees. In St. Charles it was clear and 73. Across the region, it was clear in Columbia, Missouri, with a temperature of 72. In Quincy it was partly cloudy and 75 degrees. In Kansas City, it was clear and the temperature was 73. It was mostly cloudy in Springfield, Missouri, with a temperature of 71. In Rolla, it was partly cloudy and the temperature was 71. In Farmington, it was 76 degrees. It was mostly cloudy in Cape Girardeau, with 74 degrees. It was partly cloudy in Springfield, Illinois, with a temperature of 76. Once again in St. Louis, it was partly cloudy, the temperature was 77 degrees and the wind was southwest at 6 miles an hour. The current time is 1:14 a.m. Central Daylight Time. 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This program originates from the National Weather Service Forecast Office in St. Louis, Missouri, and serves parts of East Central Missouri and Southwest Illinois, including the St. Louis metro area and surrounding counties. Overnight, partly cloudy. Lows in the lower 70s. West winds around 5 miles per hour. Saturday, sunny with highs around 90. West winds around 5 miles per hour. Heat index values up to 101. Saturday night, mostly clear. Humid with lows in the lower 70s. Southeast winds around 5 miles per hour. Heat index values up to 100 early in the evening.
Sunday, sunny with highs in the lower 90s. South winds 5 to 10 miles per hour. Heat index values up to 108 in the afternoon. Sunday night, mostly clear. Humid with lows in the mid-70s. South winds 5 to 10 miles per hour. Heat index values up to 107 early in the evening. Monday, sunny. Highs in the mid-90s. Heat index values up to 110. Monday night, mostly clear. A slight chance of showers and thunderstorms after midnight. Lows in the mid-70s. Chance of rain 20%. Heat index values up to 105 early in the evening. Tuesday, mostly sunny. A slight chance of showers and thunderstorms in the afternoon. Highs in the lower 90s. Chance of rain 20%. Heat index values up to 105. Tuesday night, partly cloudy in the evening, then becoming mostly cloudy. A slight chance of thunderstorms. A slight chance of showers in the evening, then a chance of showers after midnight. Lows in the mid-70s. Chance of rain 50%. Heat index values up to 105 early in the evening. Wednesday and Wednesday night, mostly cloudy. A chance of showers and thunderstorms. Highs in the upper 80s. Lows around 70. Chance of rain 50%. Heat index values up to 100. Thursday, mostly cloudy with a chance of showers. A slight chance of thunderstorms in the morning, then a chance of thunderstorms in the afternoon. Highs in the lower 80s. Chance of rain 50%. Thursday night, a slight chance of thunderstorms in the evening. Mostly cloudy with a chance of showers. Lows in the upper 60s. Chance of rain 50%. Friday, partly sunny. A chance of showers, mainly in the morning. Highs in the lower 80s. Chance of rain 50%. At 1 a.m. at Lambert Field in St. Louis, it was partly cloudy with a temperature of 77 degrees. The dew point was 71, giving us a relative humidity of 82%. The wind was southwest at 6 miles an hour, and the pressure was 30.05 inches and falling. Elsewhere in the metro area, in Chesterfield it was clear and the temperature was 73. In Belleville it was 76 degrees. In Cahokia, it was partly cloudy and 75 degrees. In St. Charles it was clear and 73. Across the region, it was clear in Columbia, Missouri, with a temperature of 72. In Quincy it was partly cloudy and 75 degrees. In Kansas City, it was clear and the temperature was 73. It was mostly cloudy in Springfield, Missouri, with a temperature of 71. In Rolla, it was partly cloudy and the temperature was 71. In Farmington, it was 76 degrees. It was mostly cloudy in Cape Girardeau, with 74 degrees. It was partly cloudy in Springfield, Illinois, with a temperature of 76. Once again in St. Louis, it was partly cloudy, the temperature was 77 degrees and the wind was southwest at 6 miles an hour. The current time is 1:19 a.m. Central Daylight Time. 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This program originates from the National Weather Service Forecast Office in St. Louis, Missouri, and serves parts of East Central Missouri and Southwest Illinois, including the St. Louis metro area and surrounding counties. Overnight, partly cloudy. Lows in the lower 70s. West winds around 5 miles per hour. Saturday, sunny with highs around 90. West winds around 5 miles per hour. Heat index values up to 101. Saturday night, mostly clear. Humid with lows in the lower 70s. Southeast winds around 5 miles per hour. Heat index values up to 100 early in the evening. Sunday, sunny with highs in the lower 90s. South winds 5 to 10 miles per hour. Heat index values up to 108 in the afternoon. Sunday night, mostly clear.
humid with lows in the mid-70s. South winds 5 to 10 miles per hour. Heat index values up to 107 early in the evening. Monday, sunny. Highs in the mid-90s. Heat index values up to 110. Monday night, mostly clear. A slight chance of showers and thunderstorms after midnight. Lows in the mid-70s. Chance of rain 20%. Heat index values up to 105 early in the evening. Tuesday, mostly sunny. A slight chance of showers and thunderstorms in the afternoon. Highs in the lower 90s. Chance of rain 20%. Heat index values up to 105. Tuesday night, partly cloudy in the evening, then becoming mostly cloudy. A slight chance of thunderstorms. A slight chance of showers in the evening, then a chance of showers after midnight. Lows in the mid-70s. Chance of rain 50%. Heat index values up to 105 early in the evening. Wednesday and Wednesday night, mostly cloudy. A chance of showers and thunderstorms. Highs in the upper 80s. Lows around 70. Chance of rain 50%. Heat index values up to 100. Thursday, mostly cloudy with a chance of showers. A slight chance of thunderstorms in the morning, then a chance of thunderstorms in the afternoon. Highs in the lower 80s. Chance of rain 50%. Thursday night, a slight chance of thunderstorms in the evening. Mostly cloudy with a chance of showers. Lows in the upper 60s. Chance of rain 50%. Friday, partly sunny. A chance of showers, mainly in the morning. Highs in the lower 80s. Chance of rain 50%. At 1 a.m. at Lambert Field in St. Louis, it was partly cloudy with a temperature of 77 degrees. The dew point was 71, giving us a relative humidity of 82%. The wind was southwest at 6 miles an hour, and the pressure was 30.05 inches and falling. Elsewhere in the metro area, in Chesterfield it was clear and the temperature was 73. In Belleville it was 76 degrees. In Cahokia, it was partly cloudy and 75 degrees. In St. Charles, it was clear and 73. Across the region, it was clear in Columbia, Missouri, with a temperature of 72. In Quincy, it was partly cloudy and 75 degrees. In Kansas City, it was clear and the temperature was 73. It was mostly cloudy in Springfield, Missouri, with a temperature of 71. In Rolla, it was partly cloudy and the temperature was 71. In Farmington, it was 76 degrees. It was mostly cloudy in Cape Girardeau, with 74 degrees. It was partly cloudy in Springfield, Illinois, with a temperature of 76. Once again in St. Louis, it was partly cloudy, the temperature was 77 degrees and the wind was southwest at 6 miles an hour. The current time is 1:24 a.m. Central Daylight Time. 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This program originates from the National Weather Service Forecast Office in St. Louis, Missouri, and serves parts of East Central Missouri and Southwest Illinois, including the St. Louis metro area and surrounding counties. Overnight, partly cloudy. Lows in the lower 70s. West winds around 5 miles per hour. Saturday, sunny with highs around 90. West winds around 5 miles per hour. Heat index values up to 101. Saturday night, mostly clear. Humid with lows in the lower 70s. Southeast winds around 5 miles per hour. Heat index values up to 100 early in the evening. Sunday, sunny with highs in the lower 90s. South winds 5 to 10 miles per hour. Heat index values up to 108 in the afternoon. Sunday night, mostly clear. Humid with lows in the mid-70s. South winds 5 to 10 miles per hour. Heat index values up to 107 early in the evening. Monday, sunny.
highs in the mid-90s. Heat index values up to 110. Monday night, mostly clear. A slight chance of showers and thunderstorms after midnight. Lows in the mid-70s. Chance of rain 20%. Heat index values up to 105 early in the evening. Tuesday, mostly sunny. A slight chance of showers and thunderstorms in the afternoon. Highs in the lower 90s. Chance of rain 20%. Heat index values up to 105. Tuesday night, partly cloudy in the evening, then becoming mostly cloudy. A slight chance of thunderstorms. A slight chance of showers in the evening, then a chance of showers after midnight. Lows in the mid-70s. Chance of rain 50%. Heat index values up to 105 early in the evening. Wednesday and Wednesday night, mostly cloudy. A chance of showers and thunderstorms. Highs in the upper 80s. Lows around 70. Chance of rain 50%. Heat index values up to 100. Thursday, mostly cloudy with a chance of showers. A slight chance of thunderstorms in the morning, then a chance of thunderstorms in the afternoon. Highs in the lower 80s. Chance of rain 50%. Thursday night, a slight chance of thunderstorms in the evening. Mostly cloudy with a chance of showers. Lows in the upper 60s. Chance of rain 50%. Friday, partly sunny. A chance of showers, mainly in the morning. Highs in the lower 80s. Chance of rain 50%. At 1 a.m. at Lambert Field in St. Louis, it was partly cloudy with a temperature of 77 degrees. The dew point was 71, giving us a relative humidity of 82%. The wind was southwest at 6 miles an hour, and the pressure was 30.05 inches and falling. Elsewhere in the metro area, in Chesterfield it was clear and the temperature was 73. In Belleville it was 76 degrees. In Cahokia, it was partly cloudy and 75 degrees. In St. Charles it was clear and 73. Across the region, it was clear in Columbia, Missouri, with a temperature of 72. In Quincy it was partly cloudy and 75 degrees. In Kansas City, it was clear and the temperature was 73. It was mostly cloudy in Springfield, Missouri, with a temperature of 71. In Rolla, it was partly cloudy and the temperature was 71. In Farmington, it was 76 degrees. It was mostly cloudy in Cape Girardeau, with 74 degrees. It was partly cloudy in Springfield, Illinois, with a temperature of 76. Once again in St. Louis, it was partly cloudy, the temperature was 77 degrees and the wind was southwest at 6 miles an hour. The current time is 1:29 a.m. Central Daylight Time. 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Rest of tonight, partly cloudy. Near steady temperature in the lower 70s. West winds around 5 miles per hour. Saturday, sunny with highs around 90. West winds around 5 miles per hour. Heat index values up to 101. Saturday night, mostly clear. Humid with lows in the lower 70s. Southeast winds around 5 miles per hour. Heat index values up to 100 early in the evening. Sunday, sunny with highs in the lower 90s. South winds 5 to 10 miles per hour. Heat index values up to 106. Sunday night, mostly clear. Humid with lows in the mid-70s. South winds 5 to 10 miles per hour. Heat index values up to 105 early in the evening. Monday through Tuesday, mostly clear. Hot. Highs in the mid-90s. Lows in the upper 70s. Heat index values up to 110.
Tuesday night and Wednesday, partly cloudy. A chance of showers and thunderstorms. Lows in the mid-70s. Highs in the lower 90s. Chance of rain 40%. Heat index values up to 105. Wednesday night, partly cloudy with a chance of thunderstorms. A chance of showers. Lows in the lower 70s. Chance of rain 50%. Heat index values up to 105 early in the evening. Thursday, partly sunny in the morning, then becoming mostly cloudy. A chance of showers. A slight chance of thunderstorms in the morning, then a chance of thunderstorms in the afternoon. Highs in the mid-80s. Chance of rain 50%. Thursday night, mostly cloudy with a slight chance of thunderstorms. A chance of showers in the evening, then showers likely after midnight. Lows in the upper 60s. Chance of rain 60%. Friday, mostly cloudy in the morning, then becoming partly sunny. A chance of showers. A slight chance of thunderstorms in the morning, then a chance of thunderstorms in the afternoon. Highs in the lower 80s. Chance of rain 40%. At 1 a.m. at Lambert Field in St. Louis, it was partly cloudy with a temperature of 77 degrees. The dew point was 71, giving us a relative humidity of 82%. The wind was southwest at 6 miles an hour, and the pressure was 30.05 inches and falling. Elsewhere in the metro area, in Chesterfield, it was clear and the temperature was 73. In Belleville, it was 76 degrees. In Cahokia, it was partly cloudy and 75 degrees. In St. Charles, it was clear and 73. Across the region, it was clear in Columbia, Missouri, with a temperature of 72. In Quincy, it was partly cloudy and 75 degrees. In Kansas City, it was clear and the temperature was 73. It was mostly cloudy in Springfield, Missouri, with a temperature of 71. In Rolla, it was partly cloudy and the temperature was 71. In Farmington, it was 76 degrees. It was mostly cloudy in Cape Girardeau, with 74 degrees. It was partly cloudy in Springfield, Illinois, with a temperature of 76. Once again in St. Louis, it was partly cloudy, the temperature was 77 degrees and the wind was southwest at 6 miles an hour. The current time is 1:33 a.m. Central Daylight Time. 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Rest of tonight, partly cloudy. Near steady temperature in the lower 70s. West winds around 5 miles per hour. Saturday, sunny with highs around 90. West winds around 5 miles per hour. Heat index values up to 101. Saturday night, mostly clear. Humid with lows in the lower 70s. Southeast winds around 5 miles per hour. Heat index values up to 100 early in the evening. Sunday, sunny with highs in the lower 90s. South winds 5 to 10 miles per hour. Heat index values up to 106. Sunday night, mostly clear. Humid with lows in the mid-70s. South winds 5 to 10 miles per hour. Heat index values up to 105 early in the evening. Monday through Tuesday, mostly clear. Hot. Highs in the mid-90s. Lows in the upper 70s. Heat index values up to 110. Tuesday night and Wednesday, partly cloudy. A chance of showers and thunderstorms. Lows in the mid-70s. Highs in the lower 90s. Chance of rain 40%. Heat index values up to 105. Wednesday night, partly cloudy with a chance of thunderstorms. A chance of showers. Lows in the lower 70s. Chance of rain 50%. Heat index values up to 105 early in the evening.
Thursday, partly sunny in the morning, then becoming mostly cloudy. A chance of showers. A slight chance of thunderstorms in the morning, then a chance of thunderstorms in the afternoon. Highs in the mid-80s. Chance of rain 50%. Thursday night, mostly cloudy with a slight chance of thunderstorms. A chance of showers in the evening, then showers likely after midnight. Lows in the upper 60s. Chance of rain 60%. Friday, mostly cloudy in the morning, then becoming partly sunny. A chance of showers. A slight chance of thunderstorms in the morning, then a chance of thunderstorms in the afternoon. Highs in the lower 80s. Chance of rain 40%. At 1 a.m. at Lambert Field in St. Louis, it was partly cloudy with a temperature of 77 degrees. The dew point was 71, giving us a relative humidity of 82%. The wind was southwest at 6 miles an hour, and the pressure was 30.05 inches and falling. Elsewhere in the metro area, in Chesterfield, it was clear and the temperature was 73. In Belleville, it was 76 degrees. In Cahokia, it was partly cloudy and 75 degrees. In St. Charles, it was clear and 73. Across the region, it was clear in Columbia, Missouri, with a temperature of 72. In Quincy, it was partly cloudy and 75 degrees. In Kansas City, it was clear and the temperature was 73. It was mostly cloudy in Springfield, Missouri, with a temperature of 71. In Rolla, it was partly cloudy and the temperature was 71. In Farmington, it was 76 degrees. It was mostly cloudy in Cape Girardeau, with 74 degrees. It was partly cloudy in Springfield, Illinois, with a temperature of 76. Once again in St. Louis, it was partly cloudy, the temperature was 77 degrees and the wind was southwest at 6 miles an hour. The current time is 1:37 a.m. Central Daylight Time. 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Rest of tonight, partly cloudy. Near steady temperature in the lower 70s. West winds around 5 miles per hour. Saturday, sunny with highs around 90. West winds around 5 miles per hour. Heat index values up to 101. Saturday night, mostly clear. Humid with lows in the lower 70s. Southeast winds around 5 miles per hour. Heat index values up to 100 early in the evening. Sunday, sunny with highs in the lower 90s. South winds 5 to 10 miles per hour. Heat index values up to 106. Sunday night, mostly clear. Humid with lows in the mid-70s. South winds 5 to 10 miles per hour. Heat index values up to 105 early in the evening. Monday through Tuesday, mostly clear. Hot. Highs in the mid-90s. Lows in the upper 70s. Heat index values up to 110. Tuesday night and Wednesday, partly cloudy. A chance of showers and thunderstorms. Lows in the mid-70s. Highs in the lower 90s. Chance of rain 40%. Heat index values up to 105. Wednesday night, partly cloudy with a chance of thunderstorms. A chance of showers. Lows in the lower 70s. Chance of rain 50%. Heat index values up to 105 early in the evening. Thursday, partly sunny in the morning, then becoming mostly cloudy. A chance of showers. A slight chance of thunderstorms in the morning, then a chance of thunderstorms in the afternoon. Highs in the mid-80s. Chance of rain 50%. Thursday night, mostly cloudy with a slight chance of thunderstorms. A chance of showers in the evening, then showers likely after midnight. Lows in the upper 60s. Chance of rain 60%.
Friday, mostly cloudy in the morning, then becoming partly sunny. A chance of showers. A slight chance of thunderstorms in the morning, then a chance of thunderstorms in the afternoon. Highs in the lower 80s. Chance of rain 40%. At 1 a.m. at Lambert Field in St. Louis, it was partly cloudy with a temperature of 77 degrees. The dew point was 71, giving us a relative humidity of 82%. The wind was southwest at 6 miles an hour, and the pressure was 30.05 inches and falling. Elsewhere in the metro area, in Chesterfield, it was clear and the temperature was 73. In Belleville, it was 76 degrees. In Cahokia, it was partly cloudy and 75 degrees. In St. Charles, it was clear and 73. Across the region, it was clear in Columbia, Missouri, with a temperature of 72. In Quincy, it was partly cloudy and 75 degrees. In Kansas City, it was clear and the temperature was 73. It was mostly cloudy in Springfield, Missouri, with a temperature of 71. In Rolla, it was partly cloudy and the temperature was 71. In Farmington, it was 76 degrees. It was mostly cloudy in Cape Girardeau, with 74 degrees. It was partly cloudy in Springfield, Illinois, with a temperature of 76. Once again in St. Louis, it was partly cloudy, the temperature was 77 degrees and the wind was southwest at 6 miles an hour. The current time is 1:42 a.m. Central Daylight Time. 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Rest of tonight, partly cloudy. Near steady temperature in the lower 70s. West winds around 5 miles per hour. Saturday, sunny with highs around 90. West winds around 5 miles per hour. Heat index values up to 101. Saturday night, mostly clear. Humid with lows in the lower 70s. Southeast winds around 5 miles per hour. Heat index values up to 100 early in the evening. Sunday, sunny with highs in the lower 90s. South winds 5 to 10 miles per hour. Heat index values up to 106. Sunday night, mostly clear. Humid with lows in the mid-70s. South winds 5 to 10 miles per hour. Heat index values up to 105 early in the evening. Monday through Tuesday, mostly clear. Hot. Highs in the mid-90s. Lows in the upper 70s. Heat index values up to 110. Tuesday night and Wednesday, partly cloudy. A chance of showers and thunderstorms. Lows in the mid-70s. Highs in the lower 90s. Chance of rain 40%. Heat index values up to 105. Wednesday night, partly cloudy with a chance of thunderstorms. A chance of showers. Lows in the lower 70s. Chance of rain 50%. Heat index values up to 105 early in the evening. Thursday, partly sunny in the morning, then becoming mostly cloudy. A chance of showers. A slight chance of thunderstorms in the morning, then a chance of thunderstorms in the afternoon. Highs in the mid-80s. Chance of rain 50%. Thursday night, mostly cloudy with a slight chance of thunderstorms. A chance of showers in the evening, then showers likely after midnight. Lows in the upper 60s. Chance of rain 60%. Friday, mostly cloudy in the morning, then becoming partly sunny. A chance of showers. A slight chance of thunderstorms in the morning, then a chance of thunderstorms in the afternoon. Highs in the lower 80s. Chance of rain 40%. At 1 a.m. at Lambert Field in St. Louis, it was partly cloudy with a temperature of 77 degrees. The dew point was 71, giving us a relative humidity of 82%.
The wind was southwest at 6 miles an hour, and the pressure was 30.05 inches and falling. Elsewhere in the metro area, in Chesterfield, it was clear and the temperature was 73. In Belleville, it was 76 degrees. In Cahokia, it was partly cloudy and 75 degrees. In St. Charles, it was clear and 73. Across the region, it was clear in Columbia, Missouri, with a temperature of 72. In Quincy, it was partly cloudy and 75 degrees. In Kansas City, it was clear and the temperature was 73. It was mostly cloudy in Springfield, Missouri, with a temperature of 71. In Rolla, it was partly cloudy and the temperature was 71. In Farmington, it was 76 degrees. It was mostly cloudy in Cape Girardeau, with 74 degrees. It was partly cloudy in Springfield, Illinois, with a temperature of 76. Once again in St. Louis, it was partly cloudy. The temperature was 77 degrees and the wind was southwest at 6 miles an hour. The current time is 1:46 a.m. Central Daylight Time. This is NOAA Weather Radio. In Cahokia, it was partly cloudy.

It was mostly cloudy in Cape Girardeau, with 74 degrees. It was partly cloudy in Springfield, Illinois, with a temperature of 76. Once again in St. Louis, it was partly cloudy. The temperature was 77 degrees and the wind was southwest at 6 miles an hour. The current time is 1:46 a.m. Central Daylight Time. 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This program originates from the National Weather Service Forecast Office in St. Louis, Missouri, and serves parts of east central Missouri and southwest Illinois, including the St. Louis metro area and surrounding counties. Rest of tonight, partly cloudy. Near steady temperature in the lower 70s. West winds around 5 miles per hour. Saturday, sunny with highs around 90. West winds around 5 miles per hour. Heat index values up to 101. Saturday night, mostly clear. Humid with lows in the lower 70s. Southeast winds around 5 miles per hour. Heat index values up to 100 early in the evening. Sunday, sunny with highs in the lower 90s. South winds 5 to 10 miles per hour. Heat index values up to 106. Sunday night, mostly clear. Humid with lows in the mid-70s. South winds 5 to 10 miles per hour. Heat index values up to 105 early in the evening. Monday through Tuesday, mostly clear. Hot. Highs in the mid-90s. Lows in the upper 70s. Heat index values up to 110. Tuesday night and Wednesday, partly cloudy. A chance of showers and thunderstorms. Lows in the mid-70s. Highs in the lower 90s. Chance of rain 40%. Heat index values up to 105. Wednesday night, partly cloudy with a chance of thunderstorms. A chance of showers. Lows in the lower 70s. Chance of rain 50%. Heat index values up to 105 early in the evening. Thursday, partly sunny in the morning, then becoming mostly cloudy. A chance of showers. A slight chance of thunderstorms in the morning, then a chance of thunderstorms in the afternoon. Highs in the mid-80s. Chance of rain 50%. Thursday night, mostly cloudy with a slight chance of thunderstorms. A chance of showers in the evening, then showers likely after midnight. Lows in the upper 60s. Chance of rain 60%. Friday, mostly cloudy in the morning, then becoming partly sunny. A chance of showers. A slight chance of thunderstorms in the morning, then a chance of thunderstorms in the afternoon. Highs in the lower 80s. Chance of rain 40%. At 1 a.m. at Lambert Field in St. Louis, it was partly cloudy with a temperature of 77 degrees. The dew point was 71, giving us a relative humidity of 82%. The wind was southwest at 6 miles an hour, and the pressure was 30.05 inches and falling. Elsewhere in the metro area, in Chesterfield, it was clear and the temperature was 73. In Belleville, it was 76 degrees. In Cahokia, it was partly cloudy and 75 degrees. In St. Charles, it was clear and 73. Across the region, it was clear in Columbia, Missouri, with a temperature of 72. In Quincy, it was partly cloudy and 75 degrees. In Kansas City, it was clear and the temperature was 73. It was mostly cloudy in Springfield, Missouri, with a temperature of 71. In Rolla, it was partly cloudy and the temperature was 71. In Farmington, it was 76 degrees. It was mostly cloudy in Cape Girardeau, with 74 degrees. It was partly cloudy in Springfield, Illinois, with a temperature of 76. Once again in St. Louis, it was partly cloudy. The temperature was 77 degrees and the wind was southwest at 6 miles an hour. The current time is 1:51 a.m. Central Daylight Time. 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

2.550 megahertz. This program originates from the National Weather Service Forecast Office in St. Louis, Missouri, and serves parts of East Central Missouri and Southwest Illinois, including the St. Louis metro area and surrounding counties. Rest of tonight, partly cloudy. Near steady temperature in the lower 70s. West winds around 5 miles per hour. Saturday, sunny with highs around 90. West winds around 5 miles per hour. Heat index values up to 101. Saturday night, mostly clear. Humid with lows in the lower 70s. Southeast winds around 5 miles per hour. Heat index values up to 100 early in the evening. Sunday, sunny with highs in the lower 90s. South winds 5 to 10 miles per hour. Heat index values up to 106. Sunday night, mostly clear. Humid with lows in the mid-70s. South winds 5 to 10 miles per hour. Heat index values up to 105 early in the evening. Monday through Tuesday, mostly clear. Hot. Highs in the mid-90s. Lows in the upper 70s. Heat index values up to 110. Tuesday night and Wednesday, partly cloudy. A chance of showers and thunderstorms. Lows in the mid-70s. Highs in the lower 90s. Chance of rain 40%. Heat index values up to 105. Wednesday night, partly cloudy with a chance of thunderstorms. A chance of showers. Lows in the lower 70s. Chance of rain 50%. Heat index values up to 105 early in the evening. Thursday, partly sunny in the morning, then becoming mostly cloudy. A chance of showers. A slight chance of thunderstorms in the morning, then a chance of thunderstorms in the afternoon. Highs in the mid-80s. Chance of rain 50%. Thursday night, mostly cloudy with a slight chance of thunderstorms. A chance of showers in the evening, then showers likely after midnight. Lows in the upper 60s. Chance of rain 60%. Friday, mostly cloudy in the morning, then becoming partly sunny. A chance of showers. A slight chance of thunderstorms in the morning, then a chance of thunderstorms in the afternoon. Highs in the lower 80s. Chance of rain 40%. At 1 a.m. at Lambert Field in St. Louis, it was partly cloudy with a temperature of 77 degrees. The dew point was 71, giving us a relative humidity of 82%. The wind was southwest at 6 miles an hour, and the pressure was 30.05 inches and falling. Elsewhere in the metro area, in Chesterfield, it was clear and the temperature was 73. In Belleville, it was 76 degrees. In Cahokia, it was partly cloudy and 75 degrees. In St. Charles, it was clear and 73. Across the region, it was clear in Columbia, Missouri, with a temperature of 72. In Quincy, it was partly cloudy and 75 degrees. In Kansas City, it was clear and the temperature was 73. It was mostly cloudy in Springfield, Missouri, with a temperature of 71. In Rolla, it was partly cloudy and the temperature was 71. In Farmington, it was 76 degrees. It was mostly cloudy in Cape Girardeau, with 74 degrees. It was partly cloudy in Springfield, Illinois, with a temperature of 76. Once again in St. Louis, it was partly cloudy. The temperature was 77 degrees and the wind was southwest at 6 miles an hour. The current time is 1:55 a.m. Central Daylight Time. This is NOAA, Weather Radio KDO 89 St. Louis, Missouri, broadcasting on 162.550 megahertz. This program originates from the National Weather Service Forecast Office in St. Louis, Missouri, and serves parts of East Central Missouri and Southwest Illinois, including the St. Louis metro area and surrounding counties. Rest of tonight, partly cloudy. Near steady temperature in the lower 70s. West winds around 5 miles per hour. Saturday, sunny with highs around 90. West winds around 5 miles.
hour. Heat index values up to 101. Saturday night, mostly clear. Humid with lows in the lower 70s. Southeast winds around 5 miles per hour. Heat index values up to 100 early in the evening. Sunday, sunny with highs in the lower 90s. South winds 5 to 10 miles per hour. Heat index values up to 106. Sunday night, mostly clear. Humid with lows in the mid-70s. South winds 5 to 10 miles per hour. Heat index values up to 105 early in the evening. Monday through Tuesday, mostly clear. Hot. Highs in the mid-90s. Lows in the upper 70s. Heat index values up to 110. Tuesday night and Wednesday, partly cloudy. A chance of showers and thunderstorms. Lows in the mid-70s. Highs in the lower 90s. Chance of rain 40%. Heat index values up to 105. Wednesday night, partly cloudy with a chance of thunderstorms. A chance of showers. Lows in the lower 70s. Chance of rain 50%. Heat index values up to 105 early in the evening. Thursday, partly sunny in the morning, then becoming mostly cloudy. A chance of showers. A slight chance of thunderstorms in the morning, then a chance of thunderstorms in the afternoon. Highs in the mid-80s. Chance of rain 50%. Thursday night, mostly cloudy with a slight chance of thunderstorms. A chance of showers in the evening, then showers likely after midnight. Lows in the upper 60s. Chance of rain 60%. Friday, mostly cloudy in the morning, then becoming partly sunny. A chance of showers. A slight chance of thunderstorms in the morning, then a chance of thunderstorms in the afternoon. Highs in the lower 80s. Chance of rain 40%. At 1 a.m. at Lambert Field in St. Louis, it was partly cloudy with a temperature of 77 degrees. The dew point was 71, giving us a relative humidity of 82%. The wind was southwest at 6 miles an hour, and the pressure was 30.05 inches and falling. Elsewhere in the metro area, in Chesterfield, it was clear and the temperature was 73. In Belleville, it was 76 degrees. In Cahokia, it was partly cloudy and 75 degrees. In St. Charles, it was clear and 73. Across the region, it was clear in Columbia, Missouri, with a temperature of 72. In Quincy, it was partly cloudy and 75 degrees. In Kansas City, it was clear and the temperature was 73. It was mostly cloudy in Springfield, Missouri, with a temperature of 71. In Rolla, it was partly cloudy and the temperature was 71. In Farmington, it was 76 degrees. It was mostly cloudy in Cape Girardeau, with 74 degrees. It was partly cloudy in Springfield, Illinois, with a temperature of 76. Once again in St. Louis, it was partly cloudy. The temperature was 77 degrees and the wind was southwest at 6 miles an hour. The current time is 2 a.m. Central Daylight Time. This is NOAA, Weather Radio KDO 89 St. Louis, Missouri, broadcasting on 162.550 MHz. 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Rest of tonight, partly cloudy. Near steady temperature in the lower 70s. West winds around 5 miles per hour. Saturday, sunny with highs around 90. West winds around 5 miles per hour. Heat index values up to 101. Saturday night, mostly clear. Humid with lows in the lower 70s. Southeast winds around 5 miles per hour. Heat index values up to 100 early in the evening. Sunday, sunny with highs in the lower 90s. South winds 5 to 10 miles per hour. Heat index values up to 106. Sunday night, mostly clear.
humid with lows in the mid-70s. South winds 5 to 10 miles per hour. Heat index values up to 105 early in the evening. Monday through Tuesday, mostly clear. Hot. Highs in the mid-90s. Lows in the upper 70s. Heat index values up to 110. Tuesday night and Wednesday, partly cloudy. A chance of showers and thunderstorms. Lows in the mid-70s. Highs in the lower 90s. Chance of rain 40%. Heat index values up to 105. Wednesday night, partly cloudy with a chance of thunderstorms. A chance of showers. Lows in the lower 70s. Chance of rain 50%. Heat index values up to 105 early in the evening. Thursday, partly sunny in the morning, then becoming mostly cloudy. A chance of showers. A slight chance of thunderstorms in the morning, then a chance of thunderstorms in the afternoon. Highs in the mid-80s. Chance of rain 50%. Thursday night, mostly cloudy with a slight chance of thunderstorms. A chance of showers in the evening, then showers likely after midnight. Lows in the upper 60s. Chance of rain 60%. Friday, mostly cloudy in the morning, then becoming partly sunny. A chance of showers. A slight chance of thunderstorms in the morning, then a chance of thunderstorms in the afternoon. Highs in the lower 80s. Chance of rain 40%. At 1 a.m. at Lambert Field in St. Louis, it was partly cloudy with a temperature of 77 degrees. The dew point was 71, giving us a relative humidity of 82%. The wind was southwest at 6 miles an hour, and the pressure was 30.05 inches and falling. Elsewhere in the metro area, in Chesterfield, it was clear and the temperature was 73. In Belleville, it was 76 degrees. In Cahokia, it was partly cloudy and 75 degrees. In St. Charles, it was clear and 73. Across the region, it was clear in Columbia, Missouri, with a temperature of 72. In Quincy, it was partly cloudy and 75 degrees. In Kansas City, it was clear and the temperature was 73. It was mostly cloudy in Springfield, Missouri, with a temperature of 71. In Rolla, it was partly cloudy and the temperature was 71. In Farmington, it was 76 degrees. It was mostly cloudy in Cape Girardeau, with 74 degrees. It was partly cloudy in Springfield, Illinois, with a temperature of 76. Once again in St. Louis, it was partly cloudy, the temperature was 77 degrees and the wind was southwest at 6 miles an hour. The current time is 2:04 a.m. Central Daylight Time. 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This program originates from the National Weather Service Forecast Office in St. Louis, Missouri, and serves parts of East Central Missouri and Southwest Illinois, including the St. Louis metro area and surrounding counties. Rest of tonight, partly cloudy. Near steady temperature in the lower 70s. West winds around 5 miles per hour. Saturday, sunny with highs around 90. West winds around 5 miles per hour. Heat index values up to 101. Saturday night, mostly clear. Humid with lows in the lower 70s. Southeast winds around 5 miles per hour. Heat index values up to 100 early in the evening. Sunday, sunny with highs in the lower 90s. South winds 5 to 10 miles per hour. Heat index values up to 106. Sunday night, mostly clear. Humid with lows in the mid-70s. South winds 5 to 10 miles per hour. Heat index values up to 105 early in the evening. Monday through Tuesday, mostly clear. Hot. Highs in the mid-90s. Lows in the upper 70s. Heat index values up to 110. Tuesday night and Wednesday, partly cloudy. A chance of showers and thunderstorms. Lows in the mid-70s.
highs in the lower 90s. Chance of rain 40%. Heat index values up to 105. Wednesday night, partly cloudy with a chance of thunderstorms. A chance of showers. Lows in the lower 70s. Chance of rain 50%. Heat index values up to 105 early in the evening. Thursday, partly sunny in the morning, then becoming mostly cloudy. A chance of showers. A slight chance of thunderstorms in the morning, then a chance of thunderstorms in the afternoon. Highs in the mid-80s. Chance of rain 50%. Thursday night, mostly cloudy with a slight chance of thunderstorms. A chance of showers in the evening, then showers likely after midnight. Lows in the upper 60s. Chance of rain 60%. Friday, mostly cloudy in the morning, then becoming partly sunny. A chance of showers. A slight chance of thunderstorms in the morning, then a chance of thunderstorms in the afternoon. Highs in the lower 80s. Chance of rain 40%. At 1 a.m. at Lambert Field in St. Louis, it was partly cloudy with a temperature of 77 degrees. The dew point was 71, giving us a relative humidity of 82%. The wind was southwest at 6 miles an hour, and the pressure was 30.05 inches and falling. Elsewhere in the metro area, in Chesterfield, it was clear and the temperature was 73. In Belleville, it was 76 degrees. In Cahokia, it was partly cloudy and 75 degrees. In St. Charles, it was clear and 73. Across the region, it was clear in Columbia, Missouri, with a temperature of 72. In Quincy, it was partly cloudy and 75 degrees. In Kansas City, it was clear and the temperature was 73. It was mostly cloudy in Springfield, Missouri, with a temperature of 71. In Rolla, it was partly cloudy and the temperature was 71. In Farmington, it was 76 degrees. It was mostly cloudy in Cape Girardeau, with 74 degrees. It was partly cloudy in Springfield, Illinois, with a temperature of 76. Once again in St. Louis, it was partly cloudy. The temperature was 77 degrees and the wind was southwest at 6 miles an hour. The current time is 2:09 a.m. Central Daylight Time. This is NOAA, Weather Radio KDO 89 St. Louis, Missouri, broadcasting on 162.550 MHz. 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Rest of tonight, partly cloudy. Near steady temperature in the lower 70s. West winds around 5 miles per hour. Saturday, sunny with highs around 90. West winds around 5 miles per hour. Heat index values up to 101. Saturday night, mostly clear. Humid with lows in the lower 70s. Southeast winds around 5 miles per hour. Heat index values up to 100 early in the evening. Sunday, sunny with highs in the lower 90s. South winds 5 to 10 miles per hour. Heat index values up to 106. Sunday night, mostly clear. Humid with lows in the mid-70s. South winds 5 to 10 miles per hour. Heat index values up to 105 early in the evening. Monday through Tuesday, mostly clear. Hot. Highs in the mid-90s. Lows in the upper 70s. Heat index values up to 110. Tuesday night and Wednesday, partly cloudy. A chance of showers and thunderstorms. Lows in the mid-70s. Highs in the lower 90s. Chance of rain 40%. Heat index values up to 105. Wednesday night, partly cloudy with a chance of thunderstorms. A chance of showers. Lows in the lower 70s. Chance of rain 50%. Heat index values up to 105 early in the evening. Thursday, partly sunny in the morning, then becoming mostly cloudy. A chance of showers.
a slight chance of thunderstorms in the morning, then a chance of thunderstorms in the afternoon. Highs in the mid-80s. Chance of rain 50%. Thursday night, mostly cloudy with a slight chance of thunderstorms. A chance of showers in the evening, then showers likely after midnight. Lows in the upper 60s. Chance of rain 60%. Friday, mostly cloudy in the morning, then becoming partly sunny. A chance of showers. A slight chance of thunderstorms in the morning, then a chance of thunderstorms in the afternoon. Highs in the lower 80s. Chance of rain 40%. At 2 a.m. at Lambert Field in St. Louis, it was partly cloudy with a temperature of 78 degrees. The dew point was 70, giving us a relative humidity of 76%. The wind was southwest at 15 miles an hour, and the pressure was 30.03 inches and falling. Elsewhere in the metro area, in Chesterfield, it was clear and the temperature was 75. In Belleville, it was 79 degrees. In Cahokia, it was clear and 78 degrees. In St. Charles, it was clear and 72. Across the region, it was clear in Columbia, Missouri, with a temperature of 73. In Quincy, it was clear and 73 degrees. In Kansas City, it was clear and the temperature was 70. It was partly cloudy in Springfield, Missouri, with a temperature of 70. In Rolla, it was partly cloudy and the temperature was 71. In Farmington, it was 72 degrees. It was cloudy in Cape Girardeau, with 73 degrees. It was partly cloudy in Springfield, Illinois, with a temperature of 73. Once again in St. Louis, it was partly cloudy. The temperature was 78 degrees and the wind was southwest at 15 miles an hour. The current time is 2:13 a.m. Central Daylight Time. 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Extreme heat watch in effect from Sunday afternoon through Wednesday evening. Rest of tonight, partly cloudy. Near steady temperature in the lower 70s. West winds around 5 miles per hour. Saturday, sunny with highs around 90. West winds around 5 miles per hour. Heat index values up to 101. Saturday night, mostly clear. Humid with lows in the lower 70s. Southeast winds around 5 miles per hour. Heat index values up to 100 early in the evening. Sunday, sunny with highs in the lower 90s. South winds 5 to 10 miles per hour. Heat index values up to 106. Sunday night, mostly clear. Humid with lows in the mid-70s. South winds 5 to 10 miles per hour. Heat index values up to 105 early in the evening. Monday through Tuesday, mostly clear. Hot. Highs in the mid-90s. Lows in the upper 70s. Heat index values up to 110. Tuesday night and Wednesday, partly cloudy. A chance of showers and thunderstorms. Lows in the mid-70s. Highs in the lower 90s. Chance of rain 40%. Heat index values up to 105. Wednesday night, partly cloudy with a chance of thunderstorms. A chance of showers. Lows in the lower 70s. Chance of rain 50%. Heat index values up to 105 early in the evening. Thursday, partly sunny in the morning, then becoming mostly cloudy. A chance of showers. A slight chance of thunderstorms in the morning, then a chance of thunderstorms in the afternoon. Highs in the mid-80s. Chance of rain 50%. Thursday night, mostly cloudy with a slight chance of thunderstorms. A chance of showers in the evening, then showers likely after midnight. Lows in the upper 60s. Chance of rain 60%. Friday, mostly cloudy in the morning, then becoming partly sunny.
a chance of showers, a slight chance of thunderstorms in the morning, then a chance of thunderstorms in the afternoon. Highs in the lower 80s. Chance of rain 40%. At 2 a.m. at Lambert Field in St. Louis, it was partly cloudy with a temperature of 78 degrees. The dew point was 70, giving us a relative humidity of 76%. The wind was southwest at 15 miles an hour, and the pressure was 30.03 inches and falling. Elsewhere in the metro area, in Chesterfield, it was clear and the temperature was 75. In Belleville, it was 79 degrees. In Cahokia, it was clear and 78 degrees. In St. Charles, it was clear and 72. Across the region, it was clear in Columbia, Missouri, with a temperature of 73. In Quincy, it was clear and 73 degrees. In Kansas City, it was clear and the temperature was 70. It was partly cloudy in Springfield, Missouri, with a temperature of 70. In Rolla, it was partly cloudy and the temperature was 71. In Farmington, it was 72 degrees. It was cloudy in Cape Girardeau, with 73 degrees. It was partly cloudy in Springfield, Illinois, with a temperature of 73. Once again in St. Louis, it was partly cloudy. The temperature was 78 degrees and the wind was southwest at 15 miles an hour. The current time is 2:18 a.m. Central Daylight Time. This is NOAA, Weather Radio KDO 89 St. Louis, Missouri, broadcasting on 162.550 MHz. 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Extreme heat watch in effect from Sunday afternoon through Wednesday evening. Rest of tonight, partly cloudy. Near steady temperature in the lower 70s. West winds around 5 miles per hour. Saturday, sunny with highs around 90. West winds around 5 miles per hour. Heat index values up to 101. Saturday night, mostly clear. Humid with lows in the lower 70s. Southeast winds around 5 miles per hour. Heat index values up to 100 early in the evening. Sunday, sunny with highs in the lower 90s. South winds 5 to 10 miles per hour. Heat index values up to 106. Sunday night, mostly clear. Humid with lows in the mid-70s. South winds 5 to 10 miles per hour. Heat index values up to 105 early in the evening. Monday through Tuesday, mostly clear. Hot. Highs in the mid-90s. Lows in the upper 70s. Heat index values up to 110. Tuesday night and Wednesday, partly cloudy. A chance of showers and thunderstorms. Lows in the mid-70s. Highs in the lower 90s. Chance of rain 40%. Heat index values up to 105. Wednesday night, partly cloudy with a chance of thunderstorms. A chance of showers. Lows in the lower 70s. Chance of rain 50%. Heat index values up to 105 early in the evening. Thursday, partly sunny in the morning, then becoming mostly cloudy. A chance of showers. A slight chance of thunderstorms in the morning, then a chance of thunderstorms in the afternoon. Highs in the mid-80s. Chance of rain 50%. Thursday night, mostly cloudy with a slight chance of thunderstorms. A chance of showers in the evening, then showers likely after midnight. Lows in the upper 60s. Chance of rain 60%. Friday, mostly cloudy in the morning, then becoming partly sunny. A chance of showers. A slight chance of thunderstorms in the morning, then a chance of thunderstorms in the afternoon. Highs in the lower 80s. Chance of rain 40%. At 2 a.m. at Lambert Field in St. Louis, it was partly cloudy with a temperature of 78 degrees. The dew point was 70, giving us a relative humidity of 76%.
The wind was southwest at 15 miles an hour, and the pressure was 30.03 inches and falling. Elsewhere in the metro area, in Chesterfield, it was clear and the temperature was 75. In Belleville, it was 79 degrees. In Cahokia, it was clear and 78 degrees. In St. Charles, it was clear and 72. Across the region, it was clear in Columbia, Missouri, with a temperature of 73. In Quincy, it was clear and 73 degrees. In Kansas City, it was clear and the temperature was 70. It was partly cloudy in Springfield, Missouri, with a temperature of 70. In Rolla, it was partly cloudy and the temperature was 71. In Farmington, it was 72 degrees. It was cloudy in Cape Girardeau with 73 degrees. It was partly cloudy in Springfield, Illinois, with a temperature of 73. Once again in St. Louis, it was partly cloudy. The temperature was 78 degrees and the wind was southwest at 15 miles an hour. This is a special weather statement for the following counties in Missouri, Franklin, Jefferson, St. Charles, St. Louis City, St. Louis, and Warren, and the following counties in Illinois, Madison, Monroe, and St. Clair. Extreme heat watch in effect from Sunday afternoon through Wednesday evening. Dangerously hot conditions with heat index values up to 108 possible. For portions of south central and southwest Illinois and central and east central Missouri. From Sunday afternoon through Wednesday evening. Heat-related illnesses increase significantly during extreme heat and high humidity events. Drink plenty of fluids, stay in an air-conditioned room, stay out of the sun, and check up on relatives and neighbors. The current time is 2:23 a.m. Central Daylight Time. 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Extreme heat watch in effect from Sunday afternoon through Wednesday evening. Rest of tonight, partly cloudy. Near steady temperature in the lower 70s. West winds around 5 miles per hour. Saturday, sunny with highs around 90. West winds around 5 miles per hour. Heat index values up to 101. Saturday night, mostly clear. Humid with lows in the lower 70s. Southeast winds around 5 miles per hour. Heat index values up to 100 early in the evening. Sunday, sunny with highs in the lower 90s. South winds 5 to 10 miles per hour. Heat index values up to 106. Sunday night, mostly clear. Humid with lows in the mid-70s. South winds 5 to 10 miles per hour. Heat index values up to 105 early in the evening. Monday through Tuesday, mostly clear. Hot. Highs in the mid-90s. Lows in the upper 70s. Heat index values up to 110. Tuesday night and Wednesday, partly cloudy. A chance of showers and thunderstorms. Lows in the mid-70s. Highs in the lower 90s. Chance of rain 40%. Heat index values up to 105. Wednesday night, partly cloudy with a chance of thunderstorms. A chance of showers. Lows in the lower 70s. Chance of rain 50%. Heat index values up to 105 early in the evening. Thursday, partly sunny in the morning, then becoming mostly cloudy. A chance of showers. A slight chance of thunderstorms in the morning, then a chance of thunderstorms in the afternoon. Highs in the mid-80s. Chance of rain 50%. Thursday night, mostly cloudy with a slight chance of thunderstorms. A chance of showers in the evening, then showers likely after midnight. Lows in the upper 60s. Chance of rain 60%. Friday, mostly cloudy in the morning, then becoming partly sunny. A chance of showers.
A slight chance of thunderstorms in the morning, then a chance of thunderstorms in the afternoon. Highs in the lower 80s. Chance of rain 40%. At 2 a.m. at Lambert Field in St. Louis, it was partly cloudy with a temperature of 78 degrees. The dew point was 70, giving us a relative humidity of 76%. The wind was southwest at 15 miles an hour, and the pressure was 30.03 inches and falling. Elsewhere in the metro area, in Chesterfield, it was clear and the temperature was 75. In Belleville, it was 79 degrees. In Cahokia, it was clear and 78 degrees. In St. Charles, it was clear and 72. Across the region, it was clear in Columbia, Missouri, with a temperature of 73. In Quincy, it was clear and 73 degrees. In Kansas City, it was clear and the temperature was 70. It was partly cloudy in Springfield, Missouri, with a temperature of 70. In Rolla, it was partly cloudy and the temperature was 71. In Farmington, it was 72 degrees. It was cloudy in Cape Girardeau, with 73 degrees. It was partly cloudy in Springfield, Illinois, with a temperature of 73. Once again in St. Louis, it was partly cloudy, the temperature was 78 degrees and the wind was southwest at 15 miles an hour. This is a special weather statement for the following counties in Missouri, Franklin, Jefferson, St. Charles, St. Louis City, St. Louis, and Warren, and the following counties in Illinois, Madison, Monroe, and St. Clair. Extreme heat watch in effect from Sunday afternoon through Wednesday evening. Dangerously hot conditions with heat index values up to 108 possible. For portions of south central and southwest Illinois and central and east central Missouri. From Sunday afternoon through Wednesday evening. Heat-related illnesses increase significantly during extreme heat and high humidity events. Drink plenty of fluids, stay in an air-conditioned room, stay out of the sun, and check up on relatives and neighbors. The current time is 2:28 a.m. Central Daylight Time. 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Extreme heat watch in effect from Sunday afternoon through Wednesday evening. Rest of tonight, partly cloudy. Near steady temperature in the lower 70s. West winds around 5 miles per hour. Saturday, sunny with highs around 90. West winds around 5 miles per hour. Heat index values up to 101. Saturday night, mostly clear. Humid with lows in the lower 70s. Southeast winds around 5 miles per hour. Heat index values up to 100 early in the evening. Sunday, sunny with highs in the lower 90s. South winds 5 to 10 miles per hour. Heat index values up to 106. Sunday night, mostly clear. Humid with lows in the mid-70s. South winds 5 to 10 miles per hour. Heat index values up to 105 early in the evening. Monday through Tuesday, mostly clear. Hot. Highs in the mid-90s. Lows in the upper 70s. Heat index values up to 110. Tuesday night and Wednesday, partly cloudy. A chance of showers and thunderstorms. Lows in the mid-70s. Highs in the lower 90s. Chance of rain 40%. Heat index values up to 105. Wednesday night, partly cloudy with a chance of thunderstorms. A chance of showers. Lows in the lower 70s. Chance of rain 50%. Heat index values up to 105 early in the evening. Thursday, partly sunny in the morning, then becoming mostly cloudy. A chance of showers. A slight chance of thunderstorms in the morning, then a chance of thunderstorms in the afternoon. Highs in the mid-80s. Chance of rain 50%.
Thursday night, mostly cloudy with a slight chance of thunderstorms. A chance of showers in the evening, then showers likely after midnight. Lows in the upper 60s. Chance of rain 60%. Friday, mostly cloudy in the morning, then becoming partly sunny. A chance of showers. A slight chance of thunderstorms in the morning, then a chance of thunderstorms in the afternoon. Highs in the lower 80s. Chance of rain 40%. At 2 a.m. at Lambert Field in St. Louis, it was partly cloudy with a temperature of 78 degrees. The dew point was 70, giving us a relative humidity of 76%. The wind was southwest at 15 miles an hour, and the pressure was 30.03 inches and falling. Elsewhere in the metro area, in Chesterfield, it was clear and the temperature was 75. In Belleville, it was 79 degrees. In Cahokia, it was clear and 78 degrees. In St. Charles, it was clear and 72. Across the region, it was clear in Columbia, Missouri, with a temperature of 73. In Quincy, it was clear and 73 degrees. In Kansas City, it was clear and the temperature was 70. It was partly cloudy in Springfield, Missouri, with a temperature of 70. In Rolla, it was partly cloudy and the temperature was 71. In Farmington, it was 72 degrees. It was cloudy in Cape Girardeau, with 73 degrees. It was partly cloudy in Springfield, Illinois, with a temperature of 73. Once again in St. Louis, it was partly cloudy. The temperature was 78 degrees and the wind was southwest at 15 miles an hour. This is a special weather statement for the following counties in Missouri, Franklin, Jefferson, St. Charles, St. Louis City, St. Louis, and Warren, and the following counties in Illinois, Madison, Monroe, and St. Clair. Extreme heat watch in effect from Sunday afternoon through Wednesday evening. Dangerously hot conditions with heat index values up to 108 possible. For portions of south central and southwest Illinois and central and east central Missouri. From Sunday afternoon through Wednesday evening. Heat-related illnesses increase significantly during extreme heat and high humidity events. Drink plenty of fluids, stay in an air-conditioned room, stay out of the sun, and check up on relatives and neighbors. The current time is 2:34 a.m. Central Daylight Time. 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Extreme heat watch in effect from Sunday afternoon through Wednesday evening. Rest of tonight, partly cloudy. Near steady temperature in the lower 70s. West winds around 5 miles per hour. Saturday, sunny with highs around 90. West winds around 5 miles per hour. Heat index values up to 101. Saturday night, mostly clear. Humid with lows in the lower 70s. Southeast winds around 5 miles per hour. Heat index values up to 100 early in the evening. Sunday, sunny with highs in the lower 90s. South winds 5 to 10 miles per hour. Heat index values up to 106. Sunday night, mostly clear. Humid with lows in the mid-70s. South winds 5 to 10 miles per hour. Heat index values up to 105 early in the evening. Monday through Tuesday, mostly clear. Hot. Highs in the mid-90s. Lows in the upper 70s. Heat index values up to 110. Tuesday night and Wednesday, partly cloudy. A chance of showers and thunderstorms. Lows in the mid-70s. Highs in the lower 90s. Chance of rain 40%. Heat index values up to 105. Wednesday night, partly cloudy with a chance of thunderstorms. A chance of showers. Lows in the lower 70s. Chance of rain 50%.
heat index values up to 105 early in the evening. Thursday, partly sunny in the morning, then becoming mostly cloudy. A chance of showers. A slight chance of thunderstorms in the morning, then a chance of thunderstorms in the afternoon. Highs in the mid-80s. Chance of rain 50%. Thursday night, mostly cloudy with a slight chance of thunderstorms. A chance of showers in the evening, then showers likely after midnight. Lows in the upper 60s. Chance of rain 60%. Friday, mostly cloudy in the morning, then becoming partly sunny. A chance of showers. A slight chance of thunderstorms in the morning, then a chance of thunderstorms in the afternoon. Highs in the lower 80s. Chance of rain 40%. At 2 a.m. at Lambert Field in St. Louis, it was partly cloudy with a temperature of 78 degrees. The dew point was 70, giving us a relative humidity of 76%. The wind was southwest at 15 miles an hour, and the pressure was 30.03 inches and falling. Elsewhere in the metro area, in Chesterfield, it was clear and the temperature was 75. In Belleville, it was 79 degrees. In Cahokia, it was clear and 78 degrees. In St. Charles, it was clear and 72. Across the region, it was clear in Columbia, Missouri, with a temperature of 73. In Quincy, it was clear and 73 degrees. In Kansas City, it was clear and the temperature was 70. It was partly cloudy in Springfield, Missouri, with a temperature of 70. In Rolla, it was partly cloudy and the temperature was 71. In Farmington, it was 72 degrees. It was cloudy in Cape Girardeau, with 73 degrees. It was partly cloudy in Springfield, Illinois, with a temperature of 73. Once again in St. Louis, it was partly cloudy, the temperature was 78 degrees and the wind was southwest at 15 miles an hour. This is a special weather statement for the following counties in Missouri, Franklin, Jefferson, St. Charles, St. Louis City, St. Louis, and Warren, and the following counties in Illinois, Madison, Monroe, and St. Clair. Extreme heat watch in effect from Sunday afternoon through Wednesday evening. Dangerously hot conditions with heat index values up to 108 possible. For portions of south central and southwest Illinois and central and east central Missouri. From Sunday afternoon through Wednesday evening. Heat-related illnesses increase significantly during extreme heat and high humidity events. Drink plenty of fluids, stay in an air-conditioned room, stay out of the sun, and check up on relatives and neighbors. The current time is 2:39 a.m. Central Daylight Time. 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This program originates from the National Weather Service Forecast Office in St. Louis, Missouri, and serves parts of East Central Missouri and Southwest Illinois, including the St. Louis metro area and surrounding counties. Extreme heat watch in effect from Sunday afternoon through Wednesday evening. Rest of tonight, partly cloudy. Near steady temperature in the lower 70s. West winds around 5 miles per hour. Saturday, sunny with highs around 90. West winds around 5 miles per hour. Heat index values up to 101. Saturday night, mostly clear. Humid with lows in the lower 70s. Southeast winds around 5 miles per hour. Heat index values up to 100 early in the evening. Sunday, sunny with highs in the lower 90s. South winds 5 to 10 miles per hour. Heat index values up to 106. Sunday night, mostly clear. Humid with lows in the mid-70s. South winds 5 to 10 miles per hour. Heat index values up to 105 early in the evening. Monday through Tuesday, mostly clear. Hot. Highs in the mid-90s. Lows in the upper 70s. Heat index values up to 110. Tuesday night and Wednesday, partly cloudy. A chance of showers and thunderstorms. Lows in the mid-70s.
Highs in the lower 90s. Chance of rain 40%. Heat index values up to 105. Wednesday night, partly cloudy with a chance of thunderstorms. A chance of showers. Lows in the lower 70s. Chance of rain 50%. Heat index values up to 105 early in the evening. Thursday, partly sunny in the morning, then becoming mostly cloudy. A chance of showers. A slight chance of thunderstorms in the morning, then a chance of thunderstorms in the afternoon. Highs in the mid-80s. Chance of rain 50%. Thursday night, mostly cloudy with a slight chance of thunderstorms. A chance of showers in the evening, then showers likely after midnight. Lows in the upper 60s. Chance of rain 60%. Friday, mostly cloudy in the morning, then becoming partly sunny. A chance of showers. A slight chance of thunderstorms in the morning, then a chance of thunderstorms in the afternoon. Highs in the lower 80s. Chance of rain 40%. At 2 a.m. at Lambert Field in St. Louis, it was partly cloudy with a temperature of 78 degrees. The dew point was 70, giving us a relative humidity of 76%. The wind was southwest at 15 miles an hour, and the pressure was 30.03 inches and falling. Elsewhere in the metro area, in Chesterfield, it was clear and the temperature was 75. In Belleville, it was 79 degrees. In Cahokia, it was clear and 78 degrees. In St. Charles, it was clear and 72. Across the region, it was clear in Columbia, Missouri, with a temperature of 73. In Quincy, it was clear and 73 degrees. In Kansas City, it was clear and the temperature was 70. It was partly cloudy in Springfield, Missouri, with a temperature of 70. In Rolla, it was partly cloudy and the temperature was 71. In Farmington, it was 72 degrees. It was cloudy in Cape Girardeau, with 73 degrees. It was partly cloudy in Springfield, Illinois, with a temperature of 73. Once again in St. Louis, it was partly cloudy, the temperature was 78 degrees and the wind was southwest at 15 miles an hour. This is a special weather statement for the following counties in Missouri, Franklin, Jefferson, St. Charles, St. Louis City, St. Louis, and Warren, and the following counties in Illinois, Madison, Monroe, and St. Clair. Extreme heat watch in effect from Sunday afternoon through Wednesday evening. Dangerously hot conditions with heat index values up to 108 possible. For portions of south central and southwest Illinois and central and east central Missouri. From Sunday afternoon through Wednesday evening. Heat-related illnesses increase significantly during extreme heat and high humidity events. Drink plenty of fluids, stay in an air-conditioned room, stay out of the sun, and check up on relatives and neighbors. The current time is 2:44 a.m. Central Daylight Time. 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This program originates from the National Weather Service Forecast Office in St. Louis, Missouri, and serves parts of East Central Missouri and Southwest Illinois, including the St. Louis metro area and surrounding counties. Extreme heat watch in effect from Sunday afternoon through Wednesday evening. Rest of tonight, partly cloudy. Near steady temperature in the lower 70s. West winds around 5 miles per hour. Saturday, sunny with highs around 90. West winds around 5 miles per hour. Heat index values up to 101. Saturday night, mostly clear. Humid with lows in the lower 70s. Southeast winds around 5 miles per hour. Heat index values up to 100 early in the evening. Sunday, sunny with highs in the lower 90s. South winds 5 to 10 miles per hour. Heat index values up to 106. Sunday night, mostly clear. Humid with lows in the mid-70s. South winds 5 to 10 miles per hour. Heat index values up to 105 early in the evening.
Monday through Tuesday, mostly clear. Hot. Highs in the mid-90s. Lows in the upper 70s. Heat index values up to 110. Tuesday night and Wednesday, partly cloudy. A chance of showers and thunderstorms. Lows in the mid-70s. Highs in the lower 90s. Chance of rain 40%. Heat index values up to 105. Wednesday night, partly cloudy with a chance of thunderstorms. A chance of showers. Lows in the lower 70s. Chance of rain 50%. Heat index values up to 105 early in the evening. Thursday, partly sunny in the morning, then becoming mostly cloudy. A chance of showers. A slight chance of thunderstorms in the morning, then a chance of thunderstorms in the afternoon. Highs in the mid-80s. Chance of rain 50%. Thursday night, mostly cloudy with a slight chance of thunderstorms. A chance of showers in the evening, then showers likely after midnight. Lows in the upper 60s. Chance of rain 60%. Friday, mostly cloudy in the morning, then becoming partly sunny. A chance of showers. A slight sneeze. Highs in the lower 90s.

chance of thunderstorms in the afternoon. Highs in the mid-80s. Chance of rain 50%. Thursday night, mostly cloudy with a slight chance of thunderstorms. A chance of showers in the evening, then showers likely after midnight. Lows in the upper 60s. Chance of rain 60%. Friday, mostly cloudy in the morning, then becoming partly sunny. A chance of showers. A slight chance of thunderstorms in the morning, then a chance of thunderstorms in the afternoon. Highs in the lower 80s. Chance of rain 40%. At 2 a.m. at Lambert Field in St. Louis, it was partly cloudy with a temperature of 78 degrees. The dew point was 70, giving us a relative humidity of 76%. The wind was southwest at 15 miles an hour, and the pressure was 30.03 inches and falling. Elsewhere in the metro area, in Chesterfield, it was clear and the temperature was 75. In Belleville, it was 79 degrees. In Cahokia, it was clear and 78 degrees. In St. Charles, it was clear and 72. Across the region, it was clear in Columbia, Missouri, with a temperature of 73. In Quincy, it was clear and 73 degrees. In Kansas City, it was clear and the temperature was 70. It was partly cloudy in Springfield, Missouri, with a temperature of 70. In Rolla, it was partly cloudy and the temperature was 71. In Farmington, it was 72 degrees. It was cloudy in Cape Girardeau, with 73 degrees. It was partly cloudy in Springfield, Illinois, with a temperature of 73. Once again in St. Louis, it was partly cloudy. The temperature was 78 degrees and the wind was southwest at 15 miles an hour. This is a special weather statement for the following counties in Missouri, Franklin, Jefferson, St. Charles, St. Louis City, St. Louis, and Warren, and the following counties in Illinois, Madison, Monroe, and St. Clair. Extreme heat watch in effect from Sunday afternoon through Wednesday evening. Dangerously hot conditions with heat index values up to 108 possible. For portions of south central and southwest Illinois and central and east central Missouri. From Sunday afternoon through Wednesday evening. Heat-related illnesses increase significantly during extreme heat and high humidity events. Drink plenty of fluids, stay in an air-conditioned room, stay out of the sun, and check up on relatives and neighbors. The current time is 2:50 a.m. Central Daylight Time. 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Extreme heat watch in effect from Sunday afternoon through Wednesday evening. Rest of tonight, partly cloudy. Near steady temperature in the lower 70s. West winds around 5 miles per hour. Saturday, sunny with highs around 90. West winds around 5 miles per hour. Heat index values up to 101. Saturday night, mostly clear. Humid with lows in the lower 70s. Southeast winds around 5 miles per hour. Heat index values up to 100 early in the evening. Sunday, sunny with highs in the lower 90s. South winds 5 to 10 miles per hour. Heat index values up to 106. Sunday night, mostly clear. Humid with lows in the mid-70s. South winds 5 to 10 miles per hour. Heat index values up to 105 early in the evening. Monday through Tuesday, mostly clear. Hot. Highs in the mid-90s. Lows in the upper 70s. Heat index values up to 110. Tuesday night and Wednesday, partly cloudy. A chance of showers and thunderstorms. Lows in the mid-70s. Highs in the lower 90s. Chance of rain 40%. Heat index values up to 105. Wednesday night, partly cloudy with a chance of thunderstorms. A chance of showers.

the lower 70s. Chance of rain 50%. Heat index values up to 105 early in the evening. Thursday, partly sunny in the morning, then becoming mostly cloudy. A chance of showers. A slight chance of thunderstorms in the morning, then a chance of thunderstorms in the afternoon. Highs in the mid-80s. Chance of rain 50%. Thursday night, mostly cloudy with a slight chance of thunderstorms. A chance of showers in the evening, then showers likely after midnight. Lows in the upper 60s. Chance of rain 60%. Friday, mostly cloudy in the morning, then becoming partly sunny. A chance of showers. A slight chance of thunderstorms in the morning, then a chance of thunderstorms in the afternoon. Highs in the lower 80s. Chance of rain 40%. At 2 a.m. at Lambert Field in St. Louis, it was partly cloudy with a temperature of 78 degrees. The dew point was 70, giving us a relative humidity of 76%. The wind was southwest at 15 miles an hour, and the pressure was 30.03 inches and falling. Elsewhere in the metro area, in Chesterfield, it was clear and the temperature was 75. In Belleville, it was 79 degrees. In Cahokia, it was clear and 78 degrees. In St. Charles, it was clear and 72. Across the region, it was clear in Columbia, Missouri, with a temperature of 73. In Quincy, it was clear and 73 degrees. In Kansas City, it was clear and the temperature was 70. It was partly cloudy in Springfield, Missouri, with a temperature of 70. In Rolla, it was partly cloudy and the temperature was 71. In Farmington, it was 72 degrees. It was cloudy in Cape Girardeau, with 73 degrees. It was partly cloudy in Springfield, Illinois, with a temperature of 73. Once again in St. Louis, it was partly cloudy. The temperature was 78 degrees and the wind was southwest at 15 miles an hour. This is a special weather statement for the following counties in Missouri, Franklin, Jefferson, St. Charles, St. Louis City, St. Louis, and Warren, and the following counties in Illinois, Madison, Monroe, and St. Clair. Extreme heat watch in effect from Sunday afternoon through Wednesday evening. Dangerously hot conditions with heat index values up to 108 possible. For portions of south central and southwest Illinois and central and east central Missouri. From Sunday afternoon through Wednesday evening. Heat-related illnesses increase significantly during extreme heat and high humidity events. Drink plenty of fluids, stay in an air-conditioned room, stay out of the sun, and check up on relatives and neighbors. The current time is 2:55 a.m. Central Daylight Time. 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Extreme heat watch in effect from Sunday afternoon through Wednesday evening. Rest of tonight, partly cloudy. Near steady temperature in the lower 70s. West winds around 5 miles per hour. Saturday, sunny with highs around 90. West winds around 5 miles per hour. Heat index values up to 101. Saturday night, mostly clear. Humid with lows in the lower 70s. Southeast winds around 5 miles per hour. Heat index values up to 100 early in the evening. Sunday, sunny with highs in the lower 90s. South winds 5 to 10 miles per hour. Heat index values up to 106. Sunday night, mostly clear. Humid with lows in the mid-70s. South winds 5 to 10 miles per hour. Heat index values up to 105 early in the evening. Monday through Tuesday, mostly clear. Hot. Highs in the mid-90s. Lows in the upper 70s. Heat index values up to 110. Tuesday night and Wednesday, partly cloudy. A chance of showers and
thunderstorms. Lows in the mid-70s. Highs in the lower 90s. Chance of rain 40%. Heat index values up to 105. Wednesday night, partly cloudy with a chance of thunderstorms. A chance of showers. Lows in the lower 70s. Chance of rain 50%. Heat index values up to 105 early in the evening. Thursday, partly sunny in the morning, then becoming mostly cloudy. A chance of showers. A slight chance of thunderstorms in the morning, then a chance of thunderstorms in the afternoon. Highs in the mid-80s. Chance of rain 50%. Thursday night, mostly cloudy with a slight chance of thunderstorms. A chance of showers in the evening, then showers likely after midnight. Lows in the upper 60s. Chance of rain 60%. Friday, mostly cloudy in the morning, then becoming partly sunny. A chance of showers. A slight chance of thunderstorms in the morning, then a chance of thunderstorms in the afternoon. Highs in the lower 80s. Chance of rain 40%. At 2 a.m. at Lambert Field in St. Louis, it was partly cloudy with a temperature of 78 degrees. The dew point was 70, giving us a relative humidity of 76%. The wind was southwest at 15 miles an hour, and the pressure was 30.03 inches and falling. Elsewhere in the metro area, in Chesterfield, it was clear and the temperature was 75. In Belleville, it was 79 degrees. In Cahokia, it was clear and 78 degrees. In St. Charles, it was clear and 72. Across the region, it was clear in Columbia, Missouri, with a temperature of 73. In Quincy, it was clear and 73 degrees. In Kansas City, it was clear and the temperature was 70. It was partly cloudy in Springfield, Missouri, with a temperature of 70. In Rolla, it was partly cloudy and the temperature was 71. In Farmington, it was 72 degrees. It was cloudy in Cape Girardeau, with 73 degrees. It was partly cloudy in Springfield, Illinois, with a temperature of 73. Once again in St. Louis, it was partly cloudy, the temperature was 78 degrees and the wind was southwest at 15 miles an hour. This is a special weather statement for the following counties in Missouri, Franklin, Jefferson, St. Charles, St. Louis City, St. Louis and Warren, and the following counties in Illinois, Madison, Monroe and St. Clair. Extreme heat watch in effect from Sunday afternoon through Wednesday evening. Dangerously hot conditions with heat index values up to 108 possible. For portions of south central and southwest Illinois and central and east central Missouri. From Sunday afternoon through Wednesday evening, heat-related illnesses increase significantly during extreme heat and high humidity events. Drink plenty of fluids, stay in an air-conditioned room, stay out of the sun, and check up on relatives and neighbors. The current time is 3 a.m. Central Daylight Time. 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Extreme heat watch in effect from Sunday afternoon through Wednesday evening. Rest of tonight, partly cloudy. Near steady temperature in the lower 70s. West winds around 5 miles per hour. Saturday, sunny with highs around 90. West winds around 5 miles per hour. Heat index values up to 101. Saturday night, mostly clear. Humid with lows in the lower 70s. Southeast winds around 5 miles per hour. Heat index values up to 100 early in the evening. Sunday, sunny with highs in the lower 90s. South winds 5 to 10 miles per hour. Heat index values up to 106. Sunday night, mostly clear. Humid with lows in the mid-70s. South winds 5 to 10 miles per hour.
heat index values up to 105 early in the evening. Monday through Tuesday, mostly clear. Hot. Highs in the mid-90s. Lows in the upper 70s. Heat index values up to 110. Tuesday night and Wednesday, partly cloudy. A chance of showers and thunderstorms. Lows in the mid-70s. Highs in the lower 90s. Chance of rain 40%. Heat index values up to 105. Wednesday night, partly cloudy with a chance of thunderstorms. A chance of showers. Lows in the lower 70s. Chance of rain 50%. Heat index values up to 105 early in the evening. Thursday, partly sunny in the morning, then becoming mostly cloudy. A chance of showers. A slight chance of thunderstorms in the morning, then a chance of thunderstorms in the afternoon. Highs in the mid-80s. Chance of rain 50%. Thursday night, mostly cloudy with a slight chance of thunderstorms. A chance of showers in the evening, then showers likely after midnight. Lows in the upper 60s. Chance of rain 60%. Friday, mostly cloudy in the morning, then becoming partly sunny. A chance of showers. A slight chance of thunderstorms in the morning, then a chance of thunderstorms in the afternoon. Highs in the lower 80s. Chance of rain 40%. At 2 a.m. at Lambert Field in St. Louis, it was partly cloudy with a temperature of 78 degrees. The dew point was 70, giving us a relative humidity of 76%. The wind was southwest at 15 miles an hour, and the pressure was 30.03 inches and falling. Elsewhere in the metro area, in Chesterfield it was clear and the temperature was 75. In Belleville it was 79 degrees. In Cahokia, it was clear and 78 degrees. In St. Charles, it was clear and 72. Across the region, it was clear in Columbia, Missouri, with a temperature of 73. In Quincy, it was clear and 73 degrees. In Kansas City, it was clear and the temperature was 70. It was partly cloudy in Springfield, Missouri, with a temperature of 70. In Rolla, it was partly cloudy and the temperature was 71. In Farmington, it was 72 degrees. It was cloudy in Cape Girardeau, with 73 degrees. It was partly cloudy in Springfield, Illinois, with a temperature of 73. Once again in St. Louis, it was partly cloudy, the temperature was 78 degrees and the wind was southwest at 15 miles an hour. This is a special weather statement for the following counties in Missouri, Franklin, Jefferson, St. Charles, St. Louis City, St. Louis, and Warren, and the following counties in Illinois, Madison, Monroe, and St. Clair. Extreme heat watch in effect from Sunday afternoon through Wednesday evening. Dangerously hot conditions with heat index values up to 108 possible. For portions of south central and southwest Illinois and central and east central Missouri. From Sunday afternoon through Wednesday evening, heat-related illnesses increase significantly during extreme heat and high humidity events. Drink plenty of fluids, stay in an air-conditioned room, stay out of the sun, and check up on relatives and neighbors. The current time is 3:05 a.m. Central Daylight Time. 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This program originates from the National Weather Service Forecast Office in St. Louis, Missouri, and serves parts of east central Missouri and southwest Illinois, including the St. Louis metro area and surrounding counties. Extreme heat watch in effect from Sunday afternoon through Wednesday evening. Rest of tonight, partly cloudy. Near steady temperature in the lower 70s. West winds around 5 miles per hour. Saturday, sunny with highs around 90. West winds around 5 miles per hour. Heat index values up to 101. Saturday night, mostly clear. Humid with lows in the lower 70s. Southeast winds around 5 miles per hour. Heat index values up to 100 early in the evening.
Sunday, sunny with highs in the lower 90s. South winds 5 to 10 miles per hour. Heat index values up to 106. Sunday night, mostly clear. Humid with lows in the mid-70s. South winds 5 to 10 miles per hour. Heat index values up to 105 early in the evening. Monday through Tuesday, mostly clear. Hot. Highs in the mid-90s. Lows in the upper 70s. Heat index values up to 110. Tuesday night and Wednesday, partly cloudy. A chance of showers and thunderstorms. Lows in the mid-70s. Highs in the lower 90s. Chance of rain 40%. Heat index values up to 105. Wednesday night, partly cloudy with a chance of thunderstorms. A chance of showers. Lows in the lower 70s. Chance of rain 50%. Heat index values up to 105 early in the evening. Thursday, partly sunny in the morning, then becoming mostly cloudy. A chance of showers. A slight chance of thunderstorms in the morning, then a chance of thunderstorms in the afternoon. Highs in the mid-80s. Chance of rain 50%. Thursday night, mostly cloudy with a slight chance of thunderstorms. A chance of showers in the evening, then showers likely after midnight. Lows in the upper 60s. Chance of rain 60%. Friday, mostly cloudy in the morning, then becoming partly sunny. A chance of showers. A slight chance of thunderstorms in the morning, then a chance of thunderstorms in the afternoon. Highs in the lower 80s. Chance of rain 40%. At 2 a.m. at Lambert Field in St. Louis, it was partly cloudy with a temperature of 78 degrees. The dew point was 70, giving us a relative humidity of 76%. The wind was southwest at 15 miles an hour, and the pressure was 30.03 inches and falling. Elsewhere in the metro area, in Chesterfield, it was clear and the temperature was 75. In Belleville, it was 79 degrees. In Cahokia, it was clear and 78 degrees. In St. Charles, it was clear and 72. Across the region, it was clear in Columbia, Missouri, with a temperature of 73. In Quincy, it was clear and 73 degrees. In Kansas City, it was clear and the temperature was 70. It was partly cloudy in Springfield, Missouri, with a temperature of 70. In Rolla, it was partly cloudy and the temperature was 71. In Farmington, it was 72 degrees. It was cloudy in Cape Girardeau, with 73 degrees. It was partly cloudy in Springfield, Illinois, with a temperature of 73. Once again in St. Louis, it was partly cloudy, the temperature was 78 degrees and the wind was southwest at 15 miles an hour. At 3 a.m. at Lambert Field in St. Louis, it was partly cloudy with a temperature of 76 degrees. The dew point was 69, giving us a relative humidity of 79%. The wind was southwest at 12 miles an hour, and the pressure was 30.03 inches and steady. Elsewhere in the metro area, in Chesterfield, it was clear and the temperature was 74. In Belleville, it was 76 degrees. In Cahokia, it was partly cloudy and 75 degrees. In St. Charles, it was clear and 75. Across the region, it was clear in Columbia, Missouri, with a temperature of 69. In Quincy, it was clear and 72 degrees. In Kansas City, it was clear and the temperature was 69. It was partly cloudy in Springfield, Missouri, with a temperature of 70. In Rolla, it was clear and the temperature was 69. In Farmington, it was 73 degrees. It was cloudy in Cape Girardeau, with 74 degrees. It was mostly cloudy in Springfield, Illinois, with a temperature of 72. Once again in St. Louis, it was partly cloudy, the temperature was 76 degrees and the wind was southwest at 12 miles an hour. This is a special weather statement for the following counties in Missouri, Franklin,
Jefferson, St. Charles, St. Louis City, St. Louis and Warren, and the following counties in Illinois, Madison, Monroe, and St. Clair. Extreme heat watch in effect from Sunday afternoon through Wednesday evening. Dangerously hot conditions with heat index values up to 108 possible. For portions of south central and southwest Illinois and central and east central Missouri. From Sunday afternoon through Wednesday evening. Heat-related illnesses increase significantly during extreme heat and high humidity events. Drink plenty of fluids, stay in an air-conditioned room, stay out of the sun, and check up on relatives and neighbors. The current time is 3:12 a.m. Central Daylight Time. 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Extreme heat watch in effect from Sunday afternoon through Wednesday evening. Rest of tonight, partly cloudy. Near steady temperature in the lower 70s. West winds around 5 miles per hour. Saturday, sunny with highs around 90. West winds around 5 miles per hour. Heat index values up to 101. Saturday night, mostly clear. Humid with lows in the lower 70s. Southeast winds around 5 miles per hour. Heat index values up to 100 early in the evening. Sunday, sunny with highs in the lower 90s. South winds 5 to 10 miles per hour. Heat index values up to 106. Sunday night, mostly clear. Humid with lows in the mid-70s. South winds 5 to 10 miles per hour. Heat index values up to 105 early in the evening. Monday through Tuesday, mostly clear. Hot. Highs in the mid-90s. Lows in the upper 70s. Heat index values up to 110. Tuesday night and Wednesday, partly cloudy. A chance of showers and thunderstorms. Lows in the mid-70s. Highs in the lower 90s. Chance of rain 40%. Heat index values up to 105. Wednesday night, partly cloudy with a chance of thunderstorms. A chance of showers. Lows in the lower 70s. Chance of rain 50%. Heat index values up to 105 early in the evening. Thursday, partly sunny in the morning, then becoming mostly cloudy. A chance of showers. A slight chance of thunderstorms in the morning, then a chance of thunderstorms in the afternoon. Highs in the mid-80s. Chance of rain 50%. Thursday night, mostly cloudy with a slight chance of thunderstorms. A chance of showers in the evening, then showers likely after midnight. Lows in the upper 60s. Chance of rain 60%. Friday, mostly cloudy in the morning, then becoming partly sunny. A chance of showers. A slight chance of thunderstorms in the morning, then a chance of thunderstorms in the afternoon. Highs in the lower 80s. Chance of rain 40%. Extreme heat watch in effect from Sunday afternoon through Wednesday evening. Today, sunny. Highs around 90. West winds around 5 miles per hour. Heat index values up to 101. Tonight, mostly clear. Humid with lows in the lower 70s. Southeast winds around 5 miles per hour. Heat index values up to 100 early in the evening. Sunday, sunny with highs in the low

highs in the mid-90s. Heat index values up to 110. Tuesday night and Wednesday, partly cloudy. A chance of showers and thunderstorms. Lows in the mid-70s. Highs in the lower 90s. Chance of rain 40%. Heat index values up to 105. Wednesday night, partly cloudy with a chance of thunderstorms. A chance of showers. Lows in the lower 70s. Chance of rain 50%. Heat index values up to 105 early in the evening. Thursday, partly sunny in the morning, then becoming mostly cloudy. A chance of showers. A slight chance of thunderstorms in the morning, then a chance of thunderstorms in the afternoon. Highs in the mid-80s. Chance of rain 50%. Thursday night, mostly cloudy with a slight chance of thunderstorms. A chance of showers in the evening, then showers likely after midnight. Lows in the upper 60s. Chance of rain 60%. Friday, mostly cloudy in the morning, then becoming partly sunny. A chance of showers. A slight chance of thunderstorms in the morning, then a chance of thunderstorms in the afternoon. Highs in the lower 80s. Chance of rain 40%. At 3 a.m. at Lambert Field in St. Louis, it was partly cloudy with a temperature of 76 degrees. The dew point was 69, giving us a relative humidity of 79%. The wind was southwest at 12 miles an hour, and the pressure was 30.03 inches and steady. Elsewhere in the metro area, in Chesterfield, it was clear and the temperature was 74. In Belleville, it was 76 degrees. In Cahokia, it was partly cloudy and 75 degrees. In St. Charles, it was clear and 75. Across the region, it was clear in Columbia, Missouri, with a temperature of 69. In Quincy, it was clear and 72 degrees. In Kansas City, it was clear and the temperature was 69. It was partly cloudy in Springfield, Missouri, with a temperature of 70. In Rolla, it was clear and the temperature was 69. In Farmington, it was 73 degrees. It was cloudy in Cape Girardeau, with 74 degrees. It was mostly cloudy in Springfield, Illinois, with a temperature of 72. Once again in St. Louis, it was partly cloudy. The temperature was 76 degrees and the wind was southwest at 12 miles an hour. This is a special weather statement for the following counties in Missouri, Franklin, Jefferson, St. Charles, St. Louis City, St. Louis and Warren, and the following counties in Illinois, Madison, Monroe and St. Clair. Extreme heat watch in effect from Sunday afternoon through Wednesday evening. Dangerously hot conditions with heat index values up to 108 possible. For portions of south central and southwest Illinois and central and east central Missouri. From Sunday afternoon through Wednesday evening. Heat-related illnesses increase significantly during extreme heat and high humidity events. Drink plenty of fluids, stay in an air-conditioned room, stay out of the sun, and check up on relatives and neighbors. The current time is 3:26 a.m. Central Daylight Time. 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Extreme heat watch in effect from Sunday afternoon through Wednesday evening. Today, sunny. Highs around 90. West winds around 5 miles per hour. Heat index values up to 101. Tonight, mostly clear. Humid with lows in the lower 70s. Southeast winds around 5 miles per hour. Heat index values up to 100 early in the evening. Sunday, sunny with highs in the lower 90s. South winds 5 to 10 miles per hour. Heat index values up to 106. Sunday night, mostly clear. Humid with lows in the mid-70s. South winds 5 to 10 miles per hour.

Parts of east central Missouri and southwest Illinois, including the St. Louis metro area and surrounding counties. Extreme heat watch in effect from Sunday afternoon through Wednesday evening. Today, sunny. Highs around 90. West winds around 5 miles per hour. Heat index values up to 101. Tonight, mostly clear. Humid with lows in the lower 70s. Southeast winds around 5 miles per hour. Heat index values up to 100 early in the evening. Sunday, sunny with highs in the lower 90s. South winds 5 to 10 miles per hour. Heat index values up to 106. Sunday night, mostly clear. Humid with lows in the mid-70s. South winds 5 to 10 miles per hour. Heat index values up to 105 early in the evening. Monday, sunny, hot with highs in the mid-90s. Southwest winds 5 to 10 miles per hour. Heat index values up to 109 in the afternoon. Monday night and Tuesday, mostly clear. Lows in the upper 70s. Highs in the mid-90s. Heat index values up to 110. Tuesday night and Wednesday, partly cloudy. A chance of showers and thunderstorms. Lows in the mid-70s. Highs in the lower 90s. Chance of rain 40%. Heat index values up to 105. Wednesday night, partly cloudy with a chance of thunderstorms. A chance of showers. Lows in the lower 70s. Chance of rain 50%. Heat index values up to 105 early in the evening. Thursday, partly sunny in the morning, then becoming mostly cloudy. A chance of showers. A slight chance of thunderstorms in the morning, then a chance of thunderstorms in the afternoon. Highs in the mid-80s. Chance of rain 50%. Thursday night, mostly cloudy with a slight chance of thunderstorms. A chance of showers in the evening, then showers likely after midnight. Lows in the upper 60s. Chance of rain 60%. Friday, mostly cloudy in the morning, then becoming partly sunny. A chance of showers. A slight chance of thunderstorms in the morning, then a chance of thunderstorms in the afternoon. Highs in the lower 80s. Chance of rain 40%. At 3 a.m. at Lambert Field in St. Louis, it was partly cloudy with a temperature of 76 degrees. The dew point was 69, giving us a relative humidity of 79%. The wind was southwest at 12 miles an hour, and the pressure was 30.03 inches and steady. Elsewhere in the metro area, in Chesterfield, it was clear and the temperature was 74. In Belleville, it was 76 degrees. In Cahokia, it was partly cloudy and 75 degrees. In St. Charles, it was clear and 75. Across the region, it was clear in Columbia, Missouri, with a temperature of 69. In Quincy, it was clear and 72 degrees. In Kansas City, it was clear and the temperature was 69. It was partly cloudy in Springfield, Missouri, with a temperature of 70. In Rolla, it was clear and the temperature was 69. In Farmington, it was 73 degrees. It was cloudy in Cape Girardeau, with 74 degrees. It was mostly cloudy in Springfield, Illinois, with a temperature of 72. Once again in St. Louis, it was partly cloudy. The temperature was 76 degrees and the wind was southwest at 12 miles an hour. This is a special weather statement for the following counties in Missouri, Franklin, Jefferson, St. Charles, St. Louis City, St. Louis, and Warren, and the following counties in Illinois, Madison, Monroe, and St. Clair. Extreme heat watch in effect from Sunday afternoon through Wednesday evening. Dangerously hot conditions with heat index values up to 108 possible. For portions of south central and southwest Illinois and central and east central Missouri. From Sunday afternoon through Wednesday evening, heat-related illnesses increase significantly during extreme heat and high humidity events. Drink plenty of fluids, stay in an air-conditioned room, stay out of the sun, and check up on relatives and neighbors.

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This program originates from the National Weather Service Forecast Office in St. Louis, Missouri, and serves parts of East Central Missouri and Southwest Illinois, including the St. Louis metro area and surrounding counties. Extreme heat watch in effect from Sunday afternoon through Wednesday evening. Today, sunny. Highs around 90. West winds around 5 miles per hour. Heat index values up to 101. Tonight, mostly clear. Humid with lows in the lower 70s. Southeast winds around 5 miles per hour. Heat index values up to 100 early in the evening. Sunday, sunny with highs in the lower 90s. South winds 5 to 10 miles per hour. Heat index values up to 106. Sunday night, mostly clear. Humid with lows in the mid-70s. South winds 5 to 10 miles per hour. Heat index values up to 105 early in the evening. Monday, sunny, hot with highs in the mid-90s. Southwest winds 5 to 10 miles per hour. Heat index values up to 109 in the afternoon. Monday night and Tuesday, mostly clear. Lows in the upper 70s. Highs in the mid-90s. Heat index values up to 110. Tuesday night and Wednesday, partly cloudy. A chance of showers and thunderstorms. Lows in the mid-70s. Highs in the lower 90s. Chance of rain 40%. Heat index values up to 105. Wednesday night, partly cloudy with a chance of thunderstorms. A chance of showers. Lows in the lower 70s. Chance of rain 50%. Heat index values up to 105 early in the evening. Thursday, partly sunny in the morning, then becoming mostly cloudy. A chance of showers. A slight chance of thunderstorms in the morning, then a chance of thunderstorms in the afternoon. Highs in the mid-80s. Chance of rain 50%. Thursday night, mostly cloudy with a slight chance of thunderstorms. A chance of showers in the evening, then showers likely after midnight. Lows in the upper 60s. Chance of rain 60%. Friday, mostly cloudy in the morning, then becoming partly sunny. A chance of showers. A slight chance of thunderstorms in the morning, then a chance of thunderstorms in the afternoon. Highs in the lower 80s. Chance of rain 40%. At 3 a.m. at Lambert Field in St. Louis, it was partly cloudy with a temperature of 76 degrees. The dew point was 69, giving us a relative humidity of 79%. The wind was southwest at 12 miles an hour, and the pressure was 30.03 inches and steady. Elsewhere in the metro area, in Chesterfield it was clear and the temperature was 74. In Belleville it was 76 degrees. In Cahokia, it was partly cloudy and 75 degrees. In St. Charles it was clear and 75. Across the region, it was clear in Columbia, Missouri, with a temperature of 69. In Quincy, it was clear and 72 degrees. In Kansas City, it was clear and the temperature was 69. It was partly cloudy in Springfield, Missouri, with a temperature of 70. In Rolla, it was clear and the temperature was 69. In Farmington, it was 73 degrees. It was cloudy in Cape Girardeau, with 74 degrees. It was mostly cloudy in Springfield, Illinois, with a temperature of 72. Once again in St. Louis, it was partly cloudy, the temperature was 76 degrees and the wind was southwest at 12 miles an hour. This is a special weather statement for the following counties in Missouri, Franklin, Jefferson, St. Charles, St. Louis City, St. Louis and Warren, and the following counties in Illinois, Madison, Monroe and St. Clair. Extreme heat watch in effect from Sunday afternoon through Wednesday evening. Dangerously hot conditions with heat index values up to 108 possible. For portions of south central and southwest Illinois.
Illinois, and Central and East Central Missouri. From Sunday afternoon through Wednesday evening, heat-related illnesses increase significantly during extreme heat and high humidity events. Drink plenty of fluids, stay in an air-conditioned room, stay out of the sun, and check up on relatives and neighbors. The current time is 3:58 a.m. Central Daylight Time. 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Extreme heat watch in effect from Sunday afternoon through Wednesday evening. Today, sunny. Highs around 90. West winds around 5 miles per hour. Heat index values up to 101. Tonight, mostly clear. Humid with lows in the lower 70s. Southeast winds around 5 miles per hour. Heat index values up to 100 early in the evening. Sunday, sunny with highs in the lower 90s. South winds 5 to 10 miles per hour. Heat index values up to 106. Sunday night, mostly clear. Humid with lows in the mid-70s. South winds 5 to 10 miles per hour. Heat index values up to 105 early in the evening. Monday, sunny, hot with highs in the mid-90s. Southwest winds 5 to 10 miles per hour. Heat index values up to 109 in the afternoon. Monday night and Tuesday, mostly clear. Lows in the upper 70s. Highs in the mid-90s. Heat index values up to 110. Tuesday night and Wednesday, partly cloudy. A chance of showers and thunderstorms. Lows in the mid-70s. Highs in the lower 90s. Chance of rain 40%. Heat index values up to 105. Wednesday night, partly cloudy with a chance of thunderstorms. A chance of showers. Lows in the lower 70s. Chance of rain 50%. Heat index values up to 105 early in the evening. Thursday, partly sunny in the morning, then becoming mostly cloudy. A chance of showers. A slight chance of thunderstorms in the morning, then a chance of thunderstorms in the afternoon. Highs in the mid-80s. Chance of rain 50%. Thursday night, mostly cloudy with a slight chance of thunderstorms. A chance of showers in the evening, then showers likely after midnight. Lows in the upper 60s. Chance of rain 60%. Friday, mostly cloudy in the morning, then becoming partly sunny. A chance of showers. A slight chance of thunderstorms in the morning, then a chance of thunderstorms in the afternoon. Highs in the lower 80s. Chance of rain 40%. At 3 a.m. at Lambert Field in St. Louis, it was partly cloudy with a temperature of 76 degrees. The dew point was 69, giving us a relative humidity of 79%. The wind was southwest at 12 miles an hour, and the pressure was 30.03 inches and steady. Elsewhere in the metro area, in Chesterfield, it was clear and the temperature was 74. In Belleville, it was 76 degrees. In Cahokia, it was partly cloudy and 75 degrees. In St. Charles, it was clear and 75. Across the region, it was clear in Columbia, Missouri, with a temperature of 69. In Quincy, it was clear and 72 degrees. In Kansas City, it was clear and the temperature was 69. It was partly cloudy in Springfield, Missouri, with a temperature of 70. In Rolla, it was clear and the temperature was 69. In Farmington, it was 73 degrees. It was cloudy in Cape Girardeau, with 74 degrees. It was mostly cloudy in Springfield, Illinois, with a temperature of 72. Once again in St. Louis, it was partly cloudy. The temperature was 76 degrees and the wind was southwest at 12 miles an hour. This is a special weather statement for the following counties in Missouri, Franklin, Jefferson, St. Charles,
St. Louis City, St. Louis and Warren, and the following counties, in Illinois, Madison, Monroe, and St. Clair. Extreme heat watch in effect from Sunday afternoon through Wednesday evening. Dangerously hot conditions with heat index values up to 108 possible. For portions of south central and southwest Illinois and central and east central Missouri. From Sunday afternoon through Wednesday evening. Heat-related illnesses increase significantly during extreme heat and high humidity events. Drink plenty of fluids, stay in an air-conditioned room, stay out of the sun, and check up on relatives and neighbors. The current time is 4:03 a.m. Central Daylight Time. 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Extreme heat watch in effect from Sunday afternoon through Wednesday evening. Today, sunny. Highs around 90. West winds around 5 miles per hour. Heat index values up to 101. Tonight, mostly clear. Humid with lows in the lower 70s. Southeast winds around 5 miles per hour. Heat index values up to 100 early in the evening. Sunday, sunny with highs in the lower 90s. South winds 5 to 10 miles per hour. Heat index values up to 106. Sunday night, mostly clear. Humid with lows in the mid-70s. South winds 5 to 10 miles per hour. Heat index values up to 105 early in the evening. Monday, sunny, hot with highs in the mid-90s. Southwest winds 5 to 10 miles per hour. Heat index values up to 109 in the afternoon. Monday night and Tuesday, mostly clear. Lows in the upper 70s. Highs in the mid-90s. Heat index values up to 110. Tuesday night and Wednesday, partly cloudy. A chance of showers and thunderstorms. Lows in the mid-70s. Highs in the lower 90s. Chance of rain 40%. Heat index values up to 105. Wednesday night, partly cloudy with a chance of thunderstorms. A chance of showers. Lows in the lower 70s. Chance of rain 50%. Heat index values up to 105 early in the evening. Thursday, partly sunny in the morning, then becoming mostly cloudy. A chance of showers. A slight chance of thunderstorms in the morning, then a chance of thunderstorms in the afternoon. Highs in the mid-80s. Chance of rain 50%. Thursday night, mostly cloudy with a slight chance of thunderstorms. A chance of showers in the evening, then showers likely after midnight. Lows in the upper 60s. Chance of rain 60%. Friday, mostly cloudy in the morning, then becoming partly sunny. A chance of showers. A slight chance of thunderstorms in the morning, then a chance of thunderstorms in the afternoon. Highs in the lower 80s. Chance of rain 40%. At 3 a.m. at Lambert Field in St. Louis, it was partly cloudy with a temperature of 76 degrees. The dew point was 69, giving us a relative humidity of 79%. The wind was southwest at 12 miles an hour, and the pressure was 30.03 inches and steady. Elsewhere in the metro area, in Chesterfield it was clear and the temperature was 74. In Belleville it was 76 degrees. In Cahokia, it was partly cloudy and 75 degrees. In St. Charles it was clear and 75. Across the region, it was clear in Columbia, Missouri, with a temperature of 69. In Quincy, it was clear and 72 degrees. In Kansas City, it was clear and the temperature was 69. It was partly cloudy in Springfield, Missouri, with a temperature of 70. In Rolla, it was clear and the temperature was 69. In Farmington, it was 73 degrees. It was cloudy in Cape Girardeau, with 74 degrees. It was mostly cloudy.
in Springfield, Illinois, with a temperature of 72. Once again in St. Louis, it was partly cloudy. The temperature was 76 degrees and the wind was southwest at 12 miles an hour. This is a special weather statement for the following counties in Missouri: Franklin, Jefferson, St. Charles, St. Louis City, St. Louis, and Warren, and the following counties in Illinois: Madison, Monroe, and St. Clair. Extreme heat watch in effect from Sunday afternoon through Wednesday evening. Dangerously hot conditions with heat index values up to 108 possible. For portions of south central and southwest Illinois and central and east central Missouri. From Sunday afternoon through Wednesday evening. Heat-related illnesses increase significantly during extreme heat and high humidity events. Drink plenty of fluids, stay in an air-conditioned room, stay out of the sun, and check up on relatives and neighbors. The current time is 4:08 a.m. Central Daylight Time. 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Extreme heat watch in effect from Sunday afternoon through Wednesday evening. Today, sunny. Highs around 90. West winds around 5 miles per hour. Heat index values up to 101. Tonight, mostly clear. Humid with lows in the lower 70s. Southeast winds around 5 miles per hour. Heat index values up to 100 early in the evening. Sunday, sunny with highs in the lower 90s. South winds 5 to 10 miles per hour. Heat index values up to 106. Sunday night, mostly clear. Humid with lows in the mid-70s. South winds 5 to 10 miles per hour. Heat index values up to 105 early in the evening. Monday, sunny, hot with highs in the mid-90s. Southwest winds 5 to 10 miles per hour. Heat index values up to 109 in the afternoon. Monday night and Tuesday, mostly clear. Lows in the upper 70s. Highs in the mid-90s. Heat index values up to 110. Tuesday night and Wednesday, partly cloudy. A chance of showers and thunderstorms. Lows in the mid-70s. Highs in the lower 90s. Chance of rain 40%. Heat index values up to 105. Wednesday night, partly cloudy with a chance of thunderstorms. A chance of showers. Lows in the lower 70s. Chance of rain 50%. Heat index values up to 105 early in the evening. Thursday, partly sunny in the morning, then becoming mostly cloudy. A chance of showers. A slight chance of thunderstorms in the morning, then a chance of thunderstorms in the afternoon. Highs in the mid-80s. Chance of rain 50%. Thursday night, mostly cloudy with a slight chance of thunderstorms. A chance of showers in the evening, then showers likely after midnight. Lows in the upper 60s. Chance of rain 60%. Friday, mostly cloudy in the morning, then becoming partly sunny. A chance of showers. A slight chance of thunderstorms in the morning, then a chance of thunderstorms in the afternoon. Highs in the lower 80s. Chance of rain 40%. At 4 a.m. at Lambert Field in St. Louis, it was partly cloudy with a temperature of 74 degrees. The dew point was 67, giving us a relative humidity of 78%. The wind was west at 8 miles an hour, and the pressure was 30.04 inches and rising. Elsewhere in the metro area, in Chesterfield, it was clear and the temperature was 72. In Cahokia, it was clear and 73 degrees. In St. Charles, it was partly cloudy and 72. Across the region, it was clear in Columbia, Missouri, with a temperature of 70. In Quincy, it was clear and 71 degrees. In Kansas City, it was clear and the temperature was 69. It was clear.
in Springfield, Missouri, with a temperature of 69. In Rolla, it was clear and the temperature was 68. In Farmington, it was 69 degrees. It was cloudy in Cape Girardeau, with 72 degrees. It was partly cloudy in Springfield, Illinois, with a temperature of 71. Once again in St. Louis, it was partly cloudy. The temperature was 74 degrees and the wind was west at 8 miles an hour. This is a special weather statement for the following counties in Missouri, Franklin, Jefferson, St. Charles, St. Louis City, St. Louis and Warren, and the following counties in Illinois, Madison, Monroe and St. Clair. Extreme heat watch in effect from Sunday afternoon through Wednesday evening. Dangerously hot conditions with heat index values up to 108 possible. For portions of south central and southwest Illinois and central and east central Missouri. From Sunday afternoon through Wednesday evening. Heat-related illnesses increase significantly during extreme heat and high humidity events. Drink plenty of fluids, stay in an air-conditioned room, stay out of the sun, and check up on relatives and neighbors. The current time is 4:14 a.m. Central Daylight Time. 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Extreme heat watch in effect from Sunday afternoon through Wednesday evening. Today, sunny. Highs around 90. West winds around 5 miles per hour. Heat index values up to 101. Tonight, mostly clear. Humid with lows in the lower 70s. Southeast winds around 5 miles per hour. Heat index values up to 100 early in the evening. Sunday, sunny with highs in the lower 90s. South winds 5 to 10 miles per hour. Heat index values up to 106. Sunday night, mostly clear. Humid with lows in the mid-70s. South winds 5 to 10 miles per hour. Heat index values up to 105 early in the evening. Monday, sunny, hot with highs in the mid-90s. Southwest winds 5 to 10 miles per hour. Heat index values up to 109 in the afternoon. Monday night and Tuesday, mostly clear. Lows in the upper 70s. Highs in the mid-90s. Heat index values up to 110. Tuesday night and Wednesday, partly cloudy. A chance of showers and thunderstorms. Lows in the mid-70s. Highs in the lower 90s. Chance of rain 40%. Heat index values up to 105. Wednesday night, partly cloudy with a chance of thunderstorms. A chance of showers. Lows in the lower 70s. Chance of rain 50%. Heat index values up to 105 early in the evening. Thursday, partly sunny in the morning, then becoming mostly cloudy. A chance of showers. A slight chance of thunderstorms in the morning, then a chance of thunderstorms in the afternoon. Highs in the mid-80s. Chance of rain 50%. Thursday night, mostly cloudy with a slight chance of thunderstorms. A chance of showers in the evening, then showers likely after midnight. Lows in the upper 60s. Chance of rain 60%. Friday, mostly cloudy in the morning, then becoming partly sunny. A chance of showers. A slight chance of thunderstorms in the morning, then a chance of thunderstorms in the afternoon. Highs in the lower 80s. Chance of rain 40%. At 4 a.m. at Lambert Field in St. Louis, it was partly cloudy with a temperature of 74 degrees. The dew point was 67, giving us a relative humidity of 78%. The wind was west at 8 miles an hour, and the pressure was 30.04 inches and rising. Elsewhere in the metro area, in Chesterfield, it was clear and the temperature was 72. In Cahokia, it was clear and 73 degrees. In St. Charles, it was partly
cloudy and 72. Across the region, it was clear in Columbia, Missouri, with a temperature of 70. In Quincy, it was clear and 71 degrees. In Kansas City, it was clear and the temperature was 69. It was clear in Springfield, Missouri, with a temperature of 69. In Rolla, it was clear and the temperature was 68. In Farmington, it was 69 degrees. It was cloudy in Cape Girardeau, with 72 degrees. It was partly cloudy in Springfield, Illinois, with a temperature of 71. Once again in St. Louis, it was partly cloudy. The temperature was 74 degrees and the wind was west at 8 miles an hour. This is a special weather statement for the following counties in Missouri, Franklin, Jefferson, St. Charles, St. Louis City, St. Louis, and Warren, and the following counties in Illinois, Madison, Monroe, and St. Clair. Extreme heat watch in effect from Sunday afternoon through Wednesday evening. Dangerously hot conditions with heat index values up to 108 possible. For portions of south central and southwest Illinois and central and east central Missouri. From Sunday afternoon through Wednesday evening. Heat-related illnesses increase significantly during extreme heat and high humidity events. Drink plenty of fluids, stay in an air-conditioned room, stay out of the sun, and check up on relatives and neighbors. The current time is 4:19 a.m. Central Daylight Time. 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Extreme heat watch in effect from Sunday afternoon through Wednesday evening. Today, sunny. Highs around 90. West winds around 5 miles per hour. Heat index values up to 101. Tonight, mostly clear. Humid with lows in the lower 70s. Southeast winds around 5 miles per hour. Heat index values up to 100 early in the evening. Sunday, sunny with highs in the lower 90s. South winds 5 to 10 miles per hour. Heat index values up to 106. Sunday night, mostly clear. Humid with lows in the mid-70s. South winds 5 to 10 miles per hour. Heat index values up to 105 early in the evening. Monday, sunny, hot with highs in the mid-90s. Southwest winds 5 to 10 miles per hour. Heat index values up to 109 in the afternoon. Monday night and Tuesday, mostly clear. Lows in the upper 70s. Highs in the mid-90s. Heat index values up to 110. Tuesday night and Wednesday, partly cloudy. A chance of showers and thunderstorms. Lows in the mid-70s. Highs in the lower 90s. Chance of rain 40%. Heat index values up to 105. Wednesday night, partly cloudy with a chance of thunderstorms. A chance of showers. Lows in the lower 70s. Chance of rain 50%. Heat index values up to 105 early in the evening. Thursday, partly sunny in the morning, then becoming mostly cloudy. A chance of showers. A slight chance of thunderstorms in the morning, then a chance of thunderstorms in the afternoon. Highs in the mid-80s. Chance of rain 50%. Thursday night, mostly cloudy with a slight chance of thunderstorms. A chance of showers in the evening, then showers likely after midnight. Lows in the upper 60s. Chance of rain 60%. Friday, mostly cloudy in the morning, then becoming partly sunny. A chance of showers. A slight chance of thunderstorms in the morning, then a chance of thunderstorms in the afternoon. Highs in the lower 80s. Chance of rain 40%. At 4 a.m. at Lambert Field in St. Louis, it was partly cloudy with a temperature of 74 degrees. The dew point was 67, giving us a relative humidity of 78%. The wind was west at 8 miles an hour.
and the pressure was 30.04 inches and rising. Elsewhere in the metro area, in Chesterfield, it was clear and the temperature was 72. In Cahokia, it was clear and 73 degrees. In St. Charles, it was partly cloudy and 72. Across the region, it was clear in Columbia, Missouri, with a temperature of 70. In Quincy, it was clear and 71 degrees. In Kansas City, it was clear and the temperature was 69. It was clear in Springfield, Missouri, with a temperature of 69. In Rolla, it was clear and the temperature was 68. In Farmington, it was 69 degrees. It was cloudy in Cape Girardeau, with 72 degrees. It was partly cloudy in Springfield, Illinois, with a temperature of 71. Once again in St. Louis, it was partly cloudy. The temperature was 74 degrees and the wind was west at 8 miles an hour. This is a special weather statement for the following counties in Missouri, Franklin, Jefferson, St. Charles, St. Louis City, St. Louis, and Warren, and the following counties in Illinois, Madison, Monroe, and St. Clair. Extreme heat watch in effect from Sunday afternoon through Wednesday evening. Dangerously hot conditions with heat index values up to 108 possible. For portions of south central and southwest Illinois and central and east central Missouri. From Sunday afternoon through Wednesday evening, heat-related illnesses increase significantly during extreme heat and high humidity events. Drink plenty of fluids, stay in an air-conditioned room, stay out of the sun, and check up on relatives and neighbors. The current time is 4:24 a.m. Central Daylight Time. 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This program originates from the National Weather Service Forecast Office in St. Louis, Missouri, and serves parts of east central Missouri and southwest Illinois, including the St. Louis metro area and surrounding counties. Extreme heat watch in effect from Sunday afternoon through Wednesday evening. Today, sunny. Highs around 90. West winds around 5 miles per hour. Heat index values up to 101. Tonight, mostly clear. Humid with lows in the lower 70s. Southeast winds around 5 miles per hour. Heat index values up to 100 early in the evening. Sunday, sunny with highs in the lower 90s. South winds 5 to 10 miles per hour. Heat index values up to 106. Sunday night, mostly clear. Humid with lows in the mid-70s. South winds 5 to 10 miles per hour. Heat index values up to 105 early in the evening. Monday, sunny, hot with highs in the mid-90s. Southwest winds 5 to 10 miles per hour. Heat index values up to 109 in the afternoon. Monday night and Tuesday, mostly clear. Lows in the upper 70s. Highs in the mid-90s. Heat index values up to 110. Tuesday night and Wednesday, partly cloudy. A chance of showers and thunderstorms. Lows in the mid-70s. Highs in the lower 90s. Chance of rain 40%. Heat index values up to 105. Wednesday night, partly cloudy with a chance of thunderstorms. A chance of showers. Lows in the lower 70s. Chance of rain 50%. Heat index values up to 105 early in the evening. Thursday, partly sunny in the morning, then becoming mostly cloudy. A chance of showers. A slight chance of thunderstorms in the morning, then a chance of thunderstorms in the afternoon. Highs in the mid-80s. Chance of rain 50%. Thursday night, mostly cloudy with a slight chance of thunderstorms. A chance of showers in the evening, then showers likely after midnight. Lows in the upper 60s. Chance of rain 60%. Friday, mostly cloudy in the morning, then becoming partly sunny. A chance of showers. A slight chance of thunderstorms in the morning, then a chance of thunderstorms in the afternoon. Highs in the lower 80s. Chance of rain.
40%. At 4 a.m. at Lambert Field in St. Louis, it was partly cloudy with a temperature of 74 degrees. The dew point was 67, giving us a relative humidity of 78%. The wind was west at 8 miles an hour, and the pressure was 30.04 inches and rising. Elsewhere in the metro area, in Chesterfield, it was clear and the temperature was 72. In Cahokia, it was clear and 73 degrees. In St. Charles, it was partly cloudy and 72. Across the region, it was clear in Columbia, Missouri, with a temperature of 70. In Quincy, it was clear and 71 degrees. In Kansas City, it was clear and the temperature was 69. It was clear in Springfield, Missouri, with a temperature of 69. In Rolla, it was clear and the temperature was 68. In Farmington, it was 69 degrees. It was cloudy in Cape Girardeau, with 72 degrees. It was partly cloudy in Springfield, Illinois, with a temperature of 71. Once again in St. Louis, it was partly cloudy, the temperature was 74 degrees, and the wind was west at 8 miles an hour. This is a special weather statement for the following counties in Missouri, Franklin, Jefferson, St. Charles, St. Louis City, St. Louis, and Warren, and the following counties in Illinois, Madison, Monroe, and St. Clair. Extreme heat watch in effect from Sunday afternoon through Wednesday evening. Dangerously hot conditions with heat index values up to 108 possible. For portions of south central and southwest Illinois and central and east central Missouri. From Sunday afternoon through Wednesday evening. Heat-related illnesses increase significantly during extreme heat and high humidity events. Drink plenty of fluids, stay in an air-conditioned room, stay out of the sun, and check up on relatives and neighbors. The current time is 4:29 a.m. Central Daylight Time. 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Extreme heat watch in effect from Sunday afternoon through Wednesday evening. Today, sunny. Highs around 90. West winds around 5 miles per hour. Heat index values up to 101. Tonight, mostly clear. Humid with lows in the lower 70s. Southeast winds around 5 miles per hour. Heat index values up to 100 early in the evening. Sunday, sunny with highs in the lower 90s. South winds 5 to 10 miles per hour. Heat index values up to 106. Sunday night, mostly clear. Humid with lows in the mid-70s. South winds 5 to 10 miles per hour. Heat index values up to 105 early in the evening. Monday, sunny, hot with highs in the mid-90s. Southwest winds 5 to 10 miles per hour. Heat index values up to 109 in the afternoon. Monday night and Tuesday, mostly clear. Lows in the upper 70s. Highs in the mid-90s. Heat index values up to 110. Tuesday night and Wednesday, partly cloudy. A chance of showers and thunderstorms. Lows in the mid-70s. Highs in the lower 90s. Chance of rain 40%. Heat index values up to 105. Wednesday night, partly cloudy with a chance of thunderstorms. A chance of showers. Lows in the lower 70s. Chance of rain 50%. Heat index values up to 105 early in the evening. Thursday, partly sunny in the morning, then becoming mostly cloudy. A chance of showers. A slight chance of thunderstorms in the morning, then a chance of thunderstorms in the afternoon. Highs in the mid-80s. Chance of rain 50%. Thursday night, mostly cloudy with a slight chance of thunderstorms. A chance of showers in the evening, then showers likely after midnight. Lows in the upper 60s. Chance of rain 60%.
Friday, mostly cloudy in the morning, then becoming partly sunny. A chance of showers. A slight chance of thunderstorms in the morning, then a chance of thunderstorms in the afternoon. Highs in the lower 80s. Chance of rain 40%. At 4 a.m. at Lambert Field in St. Louis, it was partly cloudy with a temperature of 74 degrees. The dew point was 67, giving us a relative humidity of 78%. The wind was west at 8 miles an hour, and the pressure was 30.04 inches and rising. Elsewhere in the metro area, in Chesterfield, it was clear and the temperature was 72. In Cahokia, it was clear and 73 degrees. In St. Charles, it was partly cloudy and 72. Across the region, it was clear in Columbia, Missouri, with a temperature of 70. In Quincy, it was clear and 71 degrees. In Kansas City, it was clear and the temperature was 69. It was clear in Springfield, Missouri, with a temperature of 69. In Rolla, it was clear and the temperature was 68. In Farmington, it was 69 degrees. It was cloudy in Cape Girardeau, with 72 degrees. It was partly cloudy in Springfield, Illinois, with a temperature of 71. Once again in St. Louis, it was partly cloudy. The temperature was 74 degrees and the wind was west at 8 miles an hour. This is a special weather statement for the following counties in Missouri, Franklin, Jefferson, St. Charles, St. Louis City, St. Louis, and Warren, and the following counties in Illinois, Madison, Monroe, and St. Clair. Extreme heat watch in effect from Sunday afternoon through Wednesday evening. Dangerously hot conditions with heat index values up to 108 possible. For portions of south central and southwest Illinois and central and east central Missouri. From Sunday afternoon through Wednesday evening. Heat-related illnesses increase significantly during extreme heat and high humidity events. Drink plenty of fluids, stay in an air-conditioned room, stay out of the sun, and check up on relatives and neighbors. The current time is 4:35 a.m. Central Daylight Time. 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Extreme heat watch in effect from Sunday afternoon through Wednesday evening. Today, sunny. Highs around 90. West winds around 5 miles per hour. Heat index values up to 101. Tonight, mostly clear. Humid with lows in the lower 70s. Southeast winds around 5 miles per hour. Heat index values up to 100 early in the evening. Sunday, sunny with highs in the lower 90s. South winds 5 to 10 miles per hour. Heat index values up to 106. Sunday night, mostly clear. Humid with lows in the mid-70s. South winds 5 to 10 miles per hour. Heat index values up to 105 early in the evening. Monday, sunny, hot with highs in the mid-90s. Southwest winds 5 to 10 miles per hour. Heat index values up to 109 in the afternoon. Monday night and Tuesday, mostly clear. Lows in the upper 70s. Highs in the mid-90s. Heat index values up to 110. Tuesday night and Wednesday, partly cloudy. A chance of showers and thunderstorms. Lows in the mid-70s. Highs in the lower 90s. Chance of rain 40%. Heat index values up to 105. Wednesday night, partly cloudy with a chance of thunderstorms. A chance of showers. Lows in the lower 70s. Chance of rain 50%. Heat index values up to 105 early in the evening. Thursday, partly sunny in the morning, then becoming mostly cloudy. A chance of showers. A slight chance of thunderstorms in the morning, then a chance of thunderstorms in the afternoon. Highs in the mid-80s.
chance of rain 50%. Thursday night, mostly cloudy with a slight chance of thunderstorms. A chance of showers in the evening, then showers likely after midnight. Lows in the upper 60s. Chance of rain 60%. Friday, mostly cloudy in the morning, then becoming partly sunny. A chance of showers. A slight chance of thunderstorms in the morning, then a chance of thunderstorms in the afternoon. Highs in the lower 80s. Chance of rain 40%. At 4 a.m. at Lambert Field in St. Louis, it was partly cloudy with a temperature of 74 degrees. The dew point was 67, giving us a relative humidity of 78%. The wind was west at 8 miles an hour, and the pressure was 30.04 inches and rising. Elsewhere in the metro area, in Chesterfield, it was clear and the temperature was 72. In Cahokia, it was clear and 73 degrees. In St. Charles, it was partly cloudy and 72. Across the region, it was clear in Columbia, Missouri, with a temperature of 70. In Quincy, it was clear and 71 degrees. In Kansas City, it was clear and the temperature was 69. It was clear in Springfield, Missouri, with a temperature of 69. In Rolla, it was clear and the temperature was 68. In Farmington, it was 69 degrees. It was cloudy in Cape Girardeau, with 72 degrees. It was partly cloudy in Springfield, Illinois, with a temperature of 71. Once again in St. Louis, it was partly cloudy. The temperature was 74 degrees and the wind was west at 8 miles an hour. This is a special weather statement for the following counties in Missouri, Franklin, Jefferson, St. Charles, St. Louis City, St. Louis and Warren, and the following counties in Illinois, Madison, Monroe and St. Clair. Extreme heat watch in effect from Sunday afternoon through Wednesday evening. Dangerously hot conditions with heat index values up to 108 possible. For portions of south central and southwest Illinois and central and east central Missouri. From Sunday afternoon through Wednesday evening. Heat-related illnesses increase significantly during extreme heat and high humidity events. Drink plenty of fluids, stay in an air-conditioned room, stay out of the sun, and check up on relatives and neighbors. The current time is 4:40 a.m. Central Daylight Time. 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Extreme heat watch in effect from Sunday afternoon through Wednesday evening. Today, sunny. Highs around 90. West winds around 5 miles per hour. Heat index values up to 101. Tonight, mostly clear. Humid with lows in the lower 70s. Southeast winds around 5 miles per hour. Heat index values up to 100 early in the evening. Sunday, sunny with highs in the lower 90s. South winds 5 to 10 miles per hour. Heat index values up to 106. Sunday night, mostly clear. Humid with lows in the mid-70s. South winds 5 to 10 miles per hour. Heat index values up to 105 early in the evening. Monday, sunny, hot with highs in the mid-90s. Southwest winds 5 to 10 miles per hour. Heat index values up to 109 in the afternoon. Monday night and Tuesday, mostly clear. Lows in the upper 70s. Highs in the mid-90s. Heat index values up to 110. Tuesday night and Wednesday, partly cloudy. A chance of showers and thunderstorms. Lows in the mid-70s. Highs in the lower 90s. Chance of rain 40%. Heat index values up to 105. Wednesday night, partly cloudy with a chance of thunderstorms. A chance of showers. Lows in the lower 70s. Chance of rain 50%. Heat index values up to 105.
early in the evening. Thursday, partly sunny in the morning, then becoming mostly cloudy. A chance of showers. A slight chance of thunderstorms in the morning, then a chance of thunderstorms in the afternoon. Highs in the mid-80s. Chance of rain 50%. Thursday night, mostly cloudy with a slight chance of thunderstorms. A chance of showers in the evening, then showers likely after midnight. Lows in the upper 60s. Chance of rain 60%. Friday, mostly cloudy in the morning, then becoming partly sunny. A chance of showers. A slight chance of thunderstorms in the morning, then a chance of thunderstorms in the afternoon. Highs in the lower 80s. Chance of rain 40%. At 4 a.m. at Lambert Field in St. Louis, it was partly cloudy with a temperature of 74 degrees. The dew point was 67, giving us a relative humidity of 78%. The wind was west at 8 miles an hour, and the pressure was 30.04 inches and rising. Elsewhere in the metro area, in Chesterfield, it was clear and the temperature was 72. In Cahokia, it was clear and 73 degrees. In St. Charles, it was partly cloudy and 72. Across the region, it was clear in Columbia, Missouri, with a temperature of 70. In Quincy, it was clear and 71 degrees. In Kansas City, it was clear and the temperature was 69. It was clear in Springfield, Missouri, with a temperature of 69. In Rolla, it was clear and the temperature was 68. In Farmington, it was 69 degrees. It was cloudy in Cape Girardeau, with 72 degrees. It was partly cloudy in Springfield, Illinois, with a temperature of 71. Once again in St. Louis, it was partly cloudy. The temperature was 74 degrees and the wind was west at 8 miles an hour. This is a special weather statement for the following counties in Missouri, Franklin, Jefferson, St. Charles, St. Louis City, St. Louis, and Warren, and the following counties in Illinois, Madison, Monroe, and St. Clair. Extreme heat watch in effect from Sunday afternoon through Wednesday evening. Dangerously hot conditions with heat index values up to 108 possible. For portions of south central and southwest Illinois and central and east central Missouri. From Sunday afternoon through Wednesday evening. Heat-related illnesses increase significantly during extreme heat and high humidity events. Drink plenty of fluids, stay in an air-conditioned room, stay out of the sun, and check up on relatives and neighbors. The current time is 4:45 a.m. Central Daylight Time. 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Extreme heat watch in effect from Sunday afternoon through Wednesday evening. Today, sunny. Highs around 90. West winds around 5 miles per hour. Heat index values up to 101. Tonight, mostly clear. Humid with lows in the lower 70s. Southeast winds around 5 miles per hour. Heat index values up to 100 early in the evening. Sunday, sunny with highs in the lower 90s. South winds 5 to 10 miles per hour. Heat index values up to 106. Sunday night, mostly clear. Humid with lows in the mid-70s. South winds 5 to 10 miles per hour. Heat index values up to 105 early in the evening. Monday, sunny, hot with highs in the mid-90s. Southwest winds 5 to 10 miles per hour. Heat index values up to 109 in the afternoon. Monday night and Tuesday, mostly clear. Lows in the upper 70s. Highs in the mid-90s. Heat index values up to 110. Tuesday night and Wednesday, partly cloudy. A chance of showers and thunderstorms. Lows in the mid-70s. Highs in the lower 90s. Chance of rain 40%. Heat
index values up to 105. Wednesday night, partly cloudy with a chance of thunderstorms. A chance of showers. Lows in the lower 70s. Chance of rain 50%. Heat index values up to 105 early in the evening. Thursday, partly sunny in the morning, then becoming mostly cloudy. A chance of showers. A slight chance of thunderstorms in the morning, then a chance of thunderstorms in the afternoon. Highs in the mid-80s. Chance of rain 50%. Thursday night, mostly cloudy with a slight chance of thunderstorms. A chance of showers in the evening, then showers likely after midnight. Lows in the upper 60s. Chance of rain 60%. Friday, mostly cloudy in the morning, then becoming partly sunny. A chance of showers. A slight chance of thunderstorms in the morning, then a chance of thunderstorms in the afternoon. Highs in the heat index values up to 105.

chance of showers in the evening, then showers likely after midnight. Lows in the upper 60s. Chance of rain 60%. Friday, mostly cloudy in the morning, then becoming partly sunny. A chance of showers. A slight chance of thunderstorms in the morning, then a chance of thunderstorms in the afternoon. Highs in the lower 80s. Chance of rain 40%. At 4 a.m. at Lambert Field in St. Louis, it was partly cloudy with a temperature of 74 degrees. The dew point was 67, giving us a relative humidity of 78%. The wind was west at 8 miles an hour, and the pressure was 30.04 inches and rising. Elsewhere in the metro area, in Chesterfield, it was clear and the temperature was 72. In Cahokia, it was clear and 73 degrees. In St. Charles, it was partly cloudy and 72. Across the region, it was clear in Columbia, Missouri, with a temperature of 70. In Quincy, it was clear and 71 degrees. In Kansas City, it was clear and the temperature was 69. It was clear in Springfield, Missouri, with a temperature of 69. In Rolla, it was clear and the temperature was 68. In Farmington, it was 69 degrees. It was cloudy in Cape Girardeau, with 72 degrees. It was partly cloudy in Springfield, Illinois, with a temperature of 71. Once again in St. Louis, it was partly cloudy. The temperature was 74 degrees and the wind was west at 8 miles an hour. This is a special weather statement for the following counties in Missouri, Franklin, Jefferson, St. Charles, St. Louis City, St. Louis, and Warren, and the following counties in Illinois, Madison, Monroe, and St. Clair. Extreme heat watch in effect from Sunday afternoon through Wednesday evening. Dangerously hot conditions with heat index values up to 108 possible. For portions of south central and southwest Illinois and central and east central Missouri. From Sunday afternoon through Wednesday evening. Heat-related illnesses increase significantly during extreme heat and high humidity events. Drink plenty of fluids, stay in an air-conditioned room, stay out of the sun, and check up on relatives and neighbors. The current time is 4:51 a.m. Central Daylight Time. 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Extreme heat watch in effect from Sunday afternoon through Wednesday evening. Today, sunny. Highs around 90. West winds around 5 miles per hour. Heat index values up to 101. Tonight, mostly clear. Humid with lows in the lower 70s. Southeast winds around 5 miles per hour. Heat index values up to 100 early in the evening. Sunday, sunny with highs in the lower 90s. South winds 5 to 10 miles per hour. Heat index values up to 106. Sunday night, mostly clear. Humid with lows in the mid-70s. South winds 5 to 10 miles per hour. Heat index values up to 105 early in the evening. Monday, sunny, hot with highs in the mid-90s. Southwest winds 5 to 10 miles per hour. Heat index values up to 109 in the afternoon. Monday night and Tuesday, mostly clear. Lows in the upper 70s. Highs in the mid-90s. Heat index values up to 110. Tuesday night and Wednesday, partly cloudy. A chance of showers and thunderstorms. Lows in the mid-70s. Highs in the lower 90s. Chance of rain 40%. Heat index values up to 105. Wednesday night, partly cloudy with a chance of thunderstorms. A chance of showers. Lows in the lower 70s. Chance of rain 50%. Heat index values up to 105 early in the evening. Thursday, partly sunny in the morning, then becoming mostly cloudy. A chance of

slight chance of thunderstorms in the morning, then a chance of thunderstorms in the afternoon. Highs in the mid-80s. Chance of rain 50%. Thursday night, mostly cloudy with a slight chance of thunderstorms. A chance of showers in the evening, then showers likely after midnight. Lows in the upper 60s. Chance of rain 60%. Friday, mostly cloudy in the morning, then becoming partly sunny. A chance of showers. A slight chance of thunderstorms in the morning, then a chance of thunderstorms in the afternoon. Highs in the lower 80s. Chance of rain 40%. At 4 a.m. at Lambert Field in St. Louis, it was partly cloudy with a temperature of 74 degrees. The dew point was 67, giving us a relative humidity of 78%. The wind was west at 8 miles an hour, and the pressure was 30.04 inches and rising. Elsewhere in the metro area, in Chesterfield, it was clear and the temperature was 72. In Cahokia, it was clear and 73 degrees. In St. Charles, it was partly cloudy and 72. Across the region, it was clear in Columbia, Missouri, with a temperature of 70. In Quincy, it was clear and 71 degrees. In Kansas City, it was clear and the temperature was 69. It was clear in Springfield, Missouri, with a temperature of 69. In Rolla, it was clear and the temperature was 68. In Farmington, it was 69 degrees. It was cloudy in Cape Girardeau, with 72 degrees. It was partly cloudy in Springfield, Illinois, with a temperature of 71. Once again in St. Louis, it was partly cloudy. The temperature was 74 degrees and the wind was west at 8 miles an hour. This is a special weather statement for the following counties in Missouri, Franklin, Jefferson, St. Charles, St. Louis City, St. Louis, and Warren, and the following counties in Illinois, Madison, Monroe, and St. Clair. Extreme heat watch in effect from Sunday afternoon through Wednesday evening. Dangerously hot conditions with heat index values up to 108 possible. For portions of south central and southwest Illinois and central and east central Missouri. From Sunday afternoon through Wednesday evening. Heat-related illnesses increase significantly during extreme heat and high humidity events. Drink plenty of fluids, stay in an air-conditioned room, stay out of the sun, and check up on relatives and neighbors. The current time is 4:56 a.m. Central Daylight Time. 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Extreme heat watch in effect from Sunday afternoon through Wednesday evening. Today, sunny. Highs around 90. West winds around 5 miles per hour. Heat index values up to 101. Tonight, mostly clear. Humid with lows in the lower 70s. Southeast winds around 5 miles per hour. Heat index values up to 100 early in the evening. Sunday, sunny with highs in the lower 90s. South winds 5 to 10 miles per hour. Heat index values up to 106. Sunday night, mostly clear. Humid with lows in the mid-70s. South winds 5 to 10 miles per hour. Heat index values up to 105 early in the evening. Monday, sunny, hot with highs in the mid-90s. Southwest winds 5 to 10 miles per hour. Heat index values up to 109 in the afternoon. Monday night and Tuesday, mostly clear. Lows in the upper 70s. Highs in the mid-90s. Heat index values up to 110. Tuesday night and Wednesday, partly cloudy. A chance of showers and thunderstorms. Lows in the mid-70s. Highs in the lower 90s. Chance of rain 40%. Heat index values up to 105. Wednesday night, partly cloudy with a chance of thunderstorms. A chance of showers.
lows in the lower 70s. Chance of rain 50%. Heat index values up to 105 early in the evening. Thursday, partly sunny in the morning, then becoming mostly cloudy. A chance of showers. A slight chance of thunderstorms in the morning, then a chance of thunderstorms in the afternoon. Highs in the mid-80s. Chance of rain 50%. Thursday night, mostly cloudy with a slight chance of thunderstorms. A chance of showers in the evening, then showers likely after midnight. Lows in the upper 60s. Chance of rain 60%. Friday, mostly cloudy in the morning, then becoming partly sunny. A chance of showers. A slight chance of thunderstorms in the morning, then a chance of thunderstorms in the afternoon. Highs in the lower 80s. Chance of rain 40%. At 4 a.m. at Lambert Field in St. Louis, it was partly cloudy with a temperature of 74 degrees. The dew point was 67, giving us a relative humidity of 78%. The wind was west at 8 miles an hour, and the pressure was 30.04 inches and rising. Elsewhere in the metro area, in Chesterfield, it was clear and the temperature was 72. In Cahokia, it was clear and 73 degrees. In St. Charles, it was partly cloudy and 72. Across the region, it was clear in Columbia, Missouri, with a temperature of 70. In Quincy, it was clear and 71 degrees. In Kansas City, it was clear and the temperature was 69. It was clear in Springfield, Missouri, with a temperature of 69. In Rolla, it was clear and the temperature was 68. In Farmington, it was 69 degrees. It was cloudy in Cape Girardeau, with 72 degrees. It was partly cloudy in Springfield, Illinois, with a temperature of 71. Once again in St. Louis, it was partly cloudy. The temperature was 74 degrees and the wind was west at 8 miles an hour. This is a special weather statement for the following counties in Missouri, Franklin, Jefferson, St. Charles, St. Louis City, St. Louis, and Warren, and the following counties in Illinois, Madison, Monroe, and St. Clair. Extreme heat watch in effect from Sunday afternoon through Wednesday evening. Dangerously hot conditions with heat index values up to 108 possible. For portions of south central and southwest Illinois and central and east central Missouri. From Sunday afternoon through Wednesday evening. Heat-related illnesses increase significantly during extreme heat and high humidity events. Drink plenty of fluids, stay in an air-conditioned room, stay out of the sun, and check up on relatives and neighbors. The current time is 5:01 a.m. Central Daylight Time. 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Extreme heat watch in effect from Sunday afternoon through Wednesday evening. Today, sunny. Highs around 90. West winds around 5 miles per hour. Heat index values up to 101. Tonight, mostly clear. Humid with lows in the lower 70s. Southeast winds around 5 miles per hour. Heat index values up to 100 early in the evening. Sunday, sunny with highs in the lower 90s. South winds 5 to 10 miles per hour. Heat index values up to 106. Sunday night, mostly clear. Humid with lows in the mid-70s. South winds 5 to 10 miles per hour. Heat index values up to 105 early in the evening. Monday, sunny, hot with highs in the mid-90s. Southwest winds 5 to 10 miles per hour. Heat index values up to 109 in the afternoon. Monday night and Tuesday, mostly clear. Lows in the upper 70s. Highs in the mid-90s. Heat index values up to 110. Tuesday night and Wednesday, partly cloudy. A chance of showers and thunderstorms. Lows
lows in the mid-70s. Highs in the lower 90s. Chance of rain 40%. Heat index values up to 105. Wednesday night, partly cloudy with a chance of thunderstorms. A chance of showers. Lows in the lower 70s. Chance of rain 50%. Heat index values up to 105 early in the evening. Thursday, partly sunny in the morning, then becoming mostly cloudy. A chance of showers. A slight chance of thunderstorms in the morning, then a chance of thunderstorms in the afternoon. Highs in the mid-80s. Chance of rain 50%. Thursday night, mostly cloudy with a slight chance of thunderstorms. A chance of showers in the evening, then showers likely after midnight. Lows in the upper 60s. Chance of rain 60%. Friday, mostly cloudy in the morning, then becoming partly sunny. A chance of showers. A slight chance of thunderstorms in the morning, then a chance of thunderstorms in the afternoon. Highs in the lower 80s. Chance of rain 40%. At 4 a.m. at Lambert Field in St. Louis, it was partly cloudy with a temperature of 74 degrees. The dew point was 67, giving us a relative humidity of 78%. The wind was west at 8 miles an hour, and the pressure was 30.04 inches and rising. Elsewhere in the metro area, in Chesterfield, it was clear and the temperature was 72. In Cahokia, it was clear and 73 degrees. In St. Charles, it was partly cloudy and 72. Across the region, it was clear in Columbia, Missouri, with a temperature of 70. In Quincy, it was clear and 71 degrees. In Kansas City, it was clear and the temperature was 69. It was clear in Springfield, Missouri, with a temperature of 69. In Rolla, it was clear and the temperature was 68. In Farmington, it was 69 degrees. It was cloudy in Cape Girardeau, with 72 degrees. It was partly cloudy in Springfield, Illinois, with a temperature of 71. Once again in St. Louis, it was partly cloudy. The temperature was 74 degrees and the wind was west at 8 miles an hour. This is a special weather statement for the following counties in Missouri, Franklin, Jefferson, St. Charles, St. Louis City, St. Louis, and Warren, and the following counties in Illinois, Madison, Monroe, and St. Clair. Extreme heat watch in effect from Sunday afternoon through Wednesday evening. Dangerously hot conditions with heat index values up to 108 possible. For portions of south central and southwest Illinois and central and east central Missouri. From Sunday afternoon through Wednesday evening. Heat-related illnesses increase significantly during extreme heat and high humidity events. Drink plenty of fluids, stay in an air-conditioned room, stay out of the sun, and check up on relatives and neighbors. The current time is 5:06 a.m. Central Daylight Time. 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Extreme heat watch in effect from Sunday afternoon through Wednesday evening. Today, sunny. Highs around 90. West winds around 5 miles per hour. Heat index values up to 101. Tonight, mostly clear. Humid with lows in the lower 70s. Southeast winds around 5 miles per hour. Heat index values up to 100 early in the evening. Sunday, sunny with highs in the lower 90s. South winds 5 to 10 miles per hour. Heat index values up to 106. Sunday night, mostly clear. Humid with lows in the mid-70s. South winds 5 to 10 miles per hour. Heat index values up to 105 early in the evening. Monday, sunny, hot with highs in the mid-90s. Southwest winds 5 to 10 miles per hour. Heat index values up to 109 in the afternoon.
Monday night and Tuesday, mostly clear. Lows in the upper 70s. Highs in the mid-90s. Heat index values up to 110. Tuesday night and Wednesday, partly cloudy. A chance of showers and thunderstorms. Lows in the mid-70s. Highs in the lower 90s. Chance of rain 40%. Heat index values up to 105. Wednesday night, partly cloudy with a chance of thunderstorms. A chance of showers. Lows in the lower 70s. Chance of rain 50%. Heat index values up to 105 early in the evening. Thursday, partly sunny in the morning, then becoming mostly cloudy. A chance of showers. A slight chance of thunderstorms in the morning, then a chance of thunderstorms in the afternoon. Highs in the mid-80s. Chance of rain 50%. Thursday night, mostly cloudy with a slight chance of thunderstorms. A chance of showers in the evening, then showers likely after midnight. Lows in the upper 60s. Chance of rain 60%. Friday, mostly cloudy in the morning, then becoming partly sunny. A chance of showers. A slight chance of thunderstorms in the morning, then a chance of thunderstorms in the afternoon. Highs in the lower 80s. Chance of rain 40%. At 4 a.m. at Lambert Field in St. Louis, it was partly cloudy with a temperature of 74 degrees. The dew point was 67, giving us a relative humidity of 78%. The wind was west at 8 miles an hour, and the pressure was 30.04 inches and rising. Elsewhere in the metro area, in Chesterfield, it was clear and the temperature was 72. In Cahokia, it was clear and 73 degrees. In St. Charles, it was partly cloudy and 72. Across the region, it was clear in Columbia, Missouri, with a temperature of 70. In Quincy, it was clear and 71 degrees. In Kansas City, it was clear and the temperature was 69. It was clear in Springfield, Missouri, with a temperature of 69. In Rolla, it was clear and the temperature was 68. In Farmington, it was 69 degrees. It was cloudy in Cape Girardeau, with 72 degrees. It was partly cloudy in Springfield, Illinois, with a temperature of 71. Once again in St. Louis, it was partly cloudy, the temperature was 74 degrees and the wind was west at 8 miles an hour. At 5 a.m. at Lambert Field in St. Louis, it was partly cloudy with a temperature of 72 degrees. The dew point was 68, giving us a relative humidity of 87%. The wind was northwest at 3 miles an hour, and the pressure was 30.05 inches and rising. Elsewhere in the metro area, in Chesterfield, it was clear and the temperature was 69. In Cahokia, it was clear and 69 degrees. In St. Charles, it was clear and 72. Across the region, it was clear in Columbia, Missouri, with a temperature of 69. In Quincy, it was clear and 70 degrees. In Kansas City, it was clear and the temperature was 69. It was clear in Springfield, Missouri, with a temperature of 68. In Rolla, it was clear and the temperature was 68. In Farmington, it was 70 degrees. It was cloudy in Cape Girardeau, with 71 degrees. It was partly cloudy in Springfield, Illinois, with a temperature of 71. Once again in St. Louis, it was partly cloudy, the temperature was 72 degrees, and the wind was northwest at 3 miles an hour. This is a special weather statement for the following counties in Missouri, Franklin, Jefferson, St. Charles, St. Louis City, St. Louis, and Warren, and the following counties in Illinois, Madison, Monroe, and St. Clair. Extreme heat watch in effect from Sunday afternoon through Wednesday evening. Dangerously hot conditions with heat index values up to 108 possible. For portions of south central and southwest Illinois and central and east central Missouri. From Sunday afternoon through Wednesday evening. Heat-related illnesses increase significantly during extreme heat and high humidity events. Drink plenty of fluids, stay in an air-conditioned room, stay out of the sun, and check up on
relatives and neighbors. The current time is 5:13 a.m. Central Daylight Time. 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Extreme heat watch in effect from Sunday afternoon through Wednesday evening. Today, sunny. Highs around 90. West winds around 5 miles per hour. Heat index values up to 101. Tonight, mostly clear. Humid with lows in the lower 70s. Southeast winds around 5 miles per hour. Heat index values up to 100 early in the evening. Sunday, sunny with highs in the lower 90s. South winds 5 to 10 miles per hour. Heat index values up to 106. Sunday night, mostly clear. Humid with lows in the mid-70s. South winds 5 to 10 miles per hour. Heat index values up to 105 early in the evening. Monday, sunny, hot with highs in the mid-90s. Southwest winds 5 to 10 miles per hour. Heat index values up to 109 in the afternoon. Monday night and Tuesday, mostly clear. Lows in the upper 70s. Highs in the mid-90s. Heat index values up to 110. Tuesday night and Wednesday, partly cloudy. A chance of showers and thunderstorms. Lows in the mid-70s. Highs in the lower 90s. Chance of rain 40%. Heat index values up to 105. Wednesday night, partly cloudy with a chance of thunderstorms. A chance of showers. Lows in the lower 70s. Chance of rain 50%. Heat index values up to 105 early in the evening. Thursday, partly sunny in the morning, then becoming mostly cloudy. A chance of showers. A slight chance of thunderstorms in the morning, then a chance of thunderstorms in the afternoon. Highs in the mid-80s. Chance of rain 50%. Thursday night, mostly cloudy with a slight chance of thunderstorms. A chance of showers in the evening, then showers likely after midnight. Lows in the upper 60s. Chance of rain 60%. Friday, mostly cloudy in the morning, then becoming partly sunny. A chance of showers. A slight chance of thunderstorms in the morning, then a chance of thunderstorms in the afternoon. Highs in the lower 80s. Chance of rain 40%. At 5 a.m. at Lambert Field in St. Louis, it was partly cloudy with a temperature of 72 degrees. The dew point was 68, giving us a relative humidity of 87%. The wind was northwest at 3 miles an hour, and the pressure was 30.05 inches and rising. Elsewhere in the metro area, in Chesterfield, it was clear and the temperature was 69. In Cahokia, it was clear and 69 degrees. In St. Charles, it was clear and 72. Across the region, it was clear in Columbia, Missouri, with a temperature of 69. In Quincy, it was clear and 70 degrees. In Kansas City, it was clear and the temperature was 69. It was clear in Springfield, Missouri, with a temperature of 68. In Rolla, it was clear and the temperature was 68. In Farmington, it was 70 degrees. It was cloudy in Cape Girardeau, with 71 degrees. It was partly cloudy in Springfield, Illinois, with a temperature of 71. Once again in St. Louis, it was partly cloudy, the temperature was 72 degrees, and the wind was northwest at 3 miles an hour. This is a special weather statement for the following counties in Missouri, Franklin, Jefferson, St. Charles, St. Louis City, St. Louis, and Warren, and the following counties in Illinois, Madison, Monroe, and St. Clair. Extreme heat watch in effect from Sunday afternoon through Wednesday evening. Dangerously hot conditions with heat index values up to 108 possible.
for portions of south central and southwest Illinois and central and east central Missouri. From Sunday afternoon through Wednesday evening, heat-related illnesses increase significantly during extreme heat and high humidity events. Drink plenty of fluids, stay in an air-conditioned room, stay out of the sun, and check up on relatives and neighbors. The current time is 5:18 a.m. Central Daylight Time. 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Extreme heat watch in effect from Sunday afternoon through Wednesday evening. Today, sunny. Highs around 90. West winds around 5 miles per hour. Heat index values up to 101. Tonight, mostly clear. Humid with lows in the lower 70s. Southeast winds around 5 miles per hour. Heat index values up to 100 early in the evening. Sunday, sunny with highs in the lower 90s. South winds 5 to 10 miles per hour. Heat index values up to 106. Sunday night, mostly clear. Humid with lows in the mid-70s. South winds 5 to 10 miles per hour. Heat index values up to 105 early in the evening. Monday, sunny, hot with highs in the mid-90s. Southwest winds 5 to 10 miles per hour. Heat index values up to 109 in the afternoon. Monday night and Tuesday, mostly clear. Lows in the upper 70s. Highs in the mid-90s. Heat index values up to 110. Tuesday night and Wednesday, partly cloudy. A chance of showers and thunderstorms. Lows in the mid-70s. Highs in the lower 90s. Chance of rain 40%. Heat index values up to 105. Wednesday night, partly cloudy with a chance of thunderstorms. A chance of showers. Lows in the lower 70s. Chance of rain 50%. Heat index values up to 105 early in the evening. Thursday, partly sunny in the morning, then becoming mostly cloudy. A chance of showers. A slight chance of thunderstorms in the morning, then a chance of thunderstorms in the afternoon. Highs in the mid-80s. Chance of rain 50%. Thursday night, mostly cloudy with a slight chance of thunderstorms. A chance of showers in the evening, then showers likely after midnight. Lows in the upper 60s. Chance of rain 60%. Friday, mostly cloudy in the morning, then becoming partly sunny. A chance of showers. A slight chance of thunderstorms in the morning, then a chance of thunderstorms in the afternoon. Highs in the lower 80s. Chance of rain 40%. At 5 a.m. at Lambert Field in St. Louis, it was partly cloudy with a temperature of 72 degrees. The dew point was 68, giving us a relative humidity of 87%. The wind was northwest at 3 miles an hour, and the pressure was 30.05 inches and rising. Elsewhere in the metro area, in Chesterfield, it was clear and the temperature was 69. In Cahokia, it was clear and 69 degrees. In St. Charles, it was clear and 72. Across the region, it was clear in Columbia, Missouri, with a temperature of 69. In Quincy, it was clear and 70 degrees. In Kansas City, it was clear and the temperature was 69. It was clear in Springfield, Missouri, with a temperature of 68. In Rolla, it was clear and the temperature was 68. In Farmington, it was 70 degrees. It was cloudy in Cape Girardeau, with 71 degrees. It was partly cloudy in Springfield, Illinois, with a temperature of 71. Once again in St. Louis, it was partly cloudy. The temperature was 72 degrees and the wind was northwest at 3 miles an hour.
This is a special weather statement for the following counties in Missouri, Franklin, Jefferson, St. Charles, St. Louis City, St. Louis, and Warren, and the following counties in Illinois, Madison, Monroe, and St. Clair. Extreme heat watch in effect from Sunday afternoon through Wednesday evening. Dangerously hot conditions with heat index values up to 108 possible. For portions of south central and southwest Illinois and central and east central Missouri. From Sunday afternoon through Wednesday evening. Heat-related illnesses increase significantly during extreme heat and high humidity events. Drink plenty of fluids, stay in an air-conditioned room, stay out of the sun, and check up on relatives and neighbors. The current time is 5:24 a.m. Central Daylight Time. 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Extreme heat watch in effect from Sunday afternoon through Wednesday evening. Today, sunny. Highs around 90. West winds around 5 miles per hour. Heat index values up to 101. Tonight, mostly clear. Humid with lows in the lower 70s. Southeast winds around 5 miles per hour. Heat index values up to 100 early in the evening. Sunday, sunny with highs in the lower 90s. South winds 5 to 10 miles per hour. Heat index values up to 106. Sunday night, mostly clear. Humid with lows in the mid-70s. South winds 5 to 10 miles per hour. Heat index values up to 105 early in the evening. Monday, sunny, hot with highs in the mid-90s. Southwest winds 5 to 10 miles per hour. Heat index values up to 109 in the afternoon. Monday night and Tuesday, mostly clear. Lows in the upper 70s. Highs in the mid-90s. Heat index values up to 110. Tuesday night and Wednesday, partly cloudy. A chance of showers and thunderstorms. Lows in the mid-70s. Highs in the lower 90s. Chance of rain 40%. Heat index values up to 105. Wednesday night, partly cloudy with a chance of thunderstorms. A chance of showers. Lows in the lower 70s. Chance of rain 50%. Heat index values up to 105 early in the evening. Thursday, partly sunny in the morning, then becoming mostly cloudy. A chance of showers. A slight chance of thunderstorms in the morning, then a chance of thunderstorms in the afternoon. Highs in the mid-80s. Chance of rain 50%. Thursday night, mostly cloudy with a slight chance of thunderstorms. A chance of showers in the evening, then showers likely after midnight. Lows in the upper 60s. Chance of rain 60%. Friday, mostly cloudy in the morning, then becoming partly sunny. A chance of showers. A slight chance of thunderstorms in the morning, then a chance of thunderstorms in the afternoon. Highs in the lower 80s. Chance of rain 40%. At 5 a.m. at Lambert Field in St. Louis, it was partly cloudy with a temperature of 72 degrees. The dew point was 68, giving us a relative humidity of 87%. The wind was northwest at 3 miles an hour, and the pressure was 30.05 inches and rising. Elsewhere in the metro area, in Chesterfield, it was clear and the temperature was 69. In Cahokia, it was clear and 69 degrees. In St. Charles, it was clear and 72. Across the region, it was clear in Columbia, Missouri, with a temperature of 69. In Quincy, it was clear and 70 degrees. In Kansas City, it was clear and the temperature was 69. It was clear in Springfield, Missouri, with a temperature of 68. In Rolla, it was clear and the temperature was 68. In Farmington, it was 70 degrees.
It was cloudy in Cape Girardeau with 71 degrees. It was partly cloudy in Springfield, Illinois, with a temperature of 71. Once again in St. Louis, it was partly cloudy. The temperature was 72 degrees and wind was northwest at 3 miles an hour. This is a special weather statement for the following counties in Missouri, Franklin, Jefferson, St. Charles, St. Louis City, St. Louis, and Warren, and the following counties in Illinois, Madison, Monroe, and St. Clair. Extreme heat watch in effect from Sunday afternoon through Wednesday evening. Dangerously hot conditions with heat index values up to 108 possible. For portions of south central and southwest Illinois and central and east central Missouri. From Sunday afternoon through Wednesday evening, heat-related illnesses increase significantly during extreme heat and high humidity events. Drink plenty of fluids, stay in an air-conditioned room, stay out of the sun, and check up on relatives and neighbors. The current time is 5:29 a.m. Central Daylight Time. 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Extreme heat watch in effect from Sunday afternoon through Wednesday evening. Today, sunny. Highs around 90. West winds around 5 miles per hour. Heat index values up to 101. Tonight, mostly clear. Humid with lows in the lower 70s. Southeast winds around 5 miles per hour. Heat index values up to 100 early in the evening. Sunday, sunny with highs in the lower 90s. South winds 5 to 10 miles per hour. Heat index values up to 106. Sunday night, mostly clear. Humid with lows in the mid-70s. South winds 5 to 10 miles per hour. Heat index values up to 105 early in the evening. Monday, sunny, hot with highs in the mid-90s. Southwest winds 5 to 10 miles per hour. Heat index values up to 109 in the afternoon. Monday night and Tuesday, mostly clear. Lows in the upper 70s. Highs in the mid-90s. Heat index values up to 110. Tuesday night and Wednesday, partly cloudy. A chance of showers and thunderstorms. Lows in the mid-70s. Highs in the lower 90s. Chance of rain 40%. Heat index values up to 105. Wednesday night, partly cloudy with a chance of thunderstorms. A chance of showers. Lows in the lower 70s. Chance of rain 50%. Heat index values up to 105 early in the evening. Thursday, partly sunny in the morning, then becoming mostly cloudy. A chance of showers. A slight chance of thunderstorms in the morning, then a chance of thunderstorms in the afternoon. Highs in the mid-80s. Chance of rain 50%. Thursday night, mostly cloudy with a slight chance of thunderstorms. A chance of showers in the evening, then showers likely after midnight. Lows in the upper 60s. Chance of rain 60%. Friday, mostly cloudy in the morning, then becoming partly sunny. A chance of showers. A slight chance of thunderstorms in the morning, then a chance of thunderstorms in the afternoon. Highs in the lower 80s. Chance of rain 40%. At 5 a.m. at Lambert Field in St. Louis, it was partly cloudy with a temperature of 72 degrees. The dew point was 68, giving us a relative humidity of 87%. The wind was northwest at 3 miles an hour, and the pressure was 30.05 inches and rising. Elsewhere in the metro area, in Chesterfield, it was clear and the temperature was 69. In Cahokia, it was clear and 69 degrees. In St. Charles, it was clear and 72. Across the region, it was clear in Columbia, Missouri, with a temperature of 69. In Quincy, it was clear and 70 degrees.
In Kansas City, it was clear and the temperature was 69. It was clear in Springfield, Missouri, with a temperature of 68. In Rolla, it was clear and the temperature was 68. In Farmington, it was 70 degrees. It was cloudy in Cape Girardeau, with 71 degrees. It was partly cloudy in Springfield, Illinois, with a temperature of 71. Once again in St. Louis, it was partly cloudy. The temperature was 72 degrees and the wind was northwest at 3 miles an hour. This is a special weather statement for the following counties in Missouri, Franklin, Jefferson, St. Charles, St. Louis City, St. Louis, and Warren, and the following counties in Illinois, Madison, Monroe, and St. Clair. Extreme heat watch in effect from Sunday afternoon through Wednesday evening. Dangerously hot conditions with heat index values up to 108 possible. For portions of south central and southwest Illinois and central and east central Missouri. From Sunday afternoon through Wednesday evening. Heat-related illnesses increase significantly during extreme heat and high humidity events. Drink plenty of fluids, stay in an air-conditioned room, stay out of the sun, and check up on relatives and neighbors. The current time is 5:34 a.m. Central Daylight Time. 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Extreme heat watch in effect from Sunday afternoon through Wednesday evening. Today, sunny. Highs around 90. West winds around 5 miles per hour. Heat index values up to 101. Tonight, mostly clear. Humid with lows in the lower 70s. Southeast winds around 5 miles per hour. Heat index values up to 100 early in the evening. Sunday, sunny with highs in the lower 90s. South winds 5 to 10 miles per hour. Heat index values up to 106. Sunday night, mostly clear. Humid with lows in the mid-70s. South winds 5 to 10 miles per hour. Heat index values up to 105 early in the evening. Monday, sunny, hot with highs in the mid-90s. Southwest winds 5 to 10 miles per hour. Heat index values up to 109 in the afternoon. Monday night and Tuesday, mostly clear. Lows in the upper 70s. Highs in the mid-90s. Heat index values up to 110. Tuesday night and Wednesday, partly cloudy. A chance of showers and thunderstorms. Lows in the mid-70s. Highs in the lower 90s. Chance of rain 40%. Heat index values up to 105. Wednesday night, partly cloudy with a chance of thunderstorms. A chance of showers. Lows in the lower 70s. Chance of rain 50%. Heat index values up to 105 early in the evening. Thursday, partly sunny in the morning, then becoming mostly cloudy. A chance of showers. A slight chance of thunderstorms in the morning, then a chance of thunderstorms in the afternoon. Highs in the mid-80s. Chance of rain 50%. Thursday night, mostly cloudy with a slight chance of thunderstorms. A chance of showers in the evening, then showers likely after midnight. Lows in the upper 60s. Chance of rain 60%. Friday, mostly cloudy in the morning, then becoming partly sunny. A chance of showers. A slight chance of thunderstorms in the morning, then a chance of thunderstorms in the afternoon. Highs in the lower 80s. Chance of rain 40%. At 5 a.m. at Lambert Field in St. Louis, it was partly cloudy with a temperature of 72 degrees. The dew point was 68, giving us a relative humidity of 87%. The wind was northwest at 3 miles an hour, and the pressure was 30.05 inches and rising. Elsewhere in the metro area, in Chesterfield, it was clear and the temperature was 69.
In Cahokia, it was clear and 69 degrees. In St. Charles, it was clear and 72. Across the region, it was clear in Columbia, Missouri, with a temperature of 69. In Quincy, it was clear and 70 degrees. In Kansas City, it was clear and the temperature was 69. It was clear in Springfield, Missouri, with a temperature of 68. In Rolla, it was clear and the temperature was 68. In Farmington, it was 70 degrees. It was cloudy in Cape Girardeau, with 71 degrees. It was partly cloudy in Springfield, Illinois, with a temperature of 71. Once again in St. Louis, it was partly cloudy. The temperature was 72 degrees and the wind was northwest at 3 miles an hour. This is a special weather statement for the following counties in Missouri, Franklin, Jefferson, St. Charles, St. Louis City, St. Louis and Warren, and the following counties in Illinois, Madison, Monroe and St. Clair. Extreme heat watch in effect from Sunday afternoon through Wednesday evening. Dangerously hot conditions with heat index values up to 108 possible. For portions of south central and southwest Illinois and central and east central Missouri. From Sunday afternoon through Wednesday evening. Heat-related illnesses increase significantly during extreme heat and high humidity events. Drink plenty of fluids, stay in an air-conditioned room, stay out of the sun, and check up on relatives and neighbors. The current time is 5:39 a.m. Central Daylight Time. 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Extreme heat watch in effect from Sunday afternoon through Wednesday evening. Today, sunny. Highs around 90. West winds around 5 miles per hour. Heat index values up to 101. Tonight, mostly clear. Humid with lows in the lower 70s. Southeast winds around 5 miles per hour. Heat index values up to 100 early in the evening. Sunday, sunny with highs in the lower 90s. South winds 5 to 10 miles per hour. Heat index values up to 106. Sunday night, mostly clear. Humid with lows in the mid-70s. South winds 5 to 10 miles per hour. Heat index values up to 105 early in the evening. Monday, sunny, hot with highs in the mid-90s. Southwest winds 5 to 10 miles per hour. Heat index values up to 109 in the afternoon. Monday night and Tuesday, mostly clear. Lows in the upper 70s. Highs in the mid-90s. Heat index values up to 110. Tuesday night and Wednesday, partly cloudy. A chance of showers and thunderstorms. Lows in the mid-70s. Highs in the lower 90s. Chance of rain 40%. Heat index values up to 105. Wednesday night, partly cloudy with a chance of thunderstorms. A chance of showers. Lows in the lower 70s. Chance of rain 50%. Heat index values up to 105 early in the evening. Thursday, partly sunny in the morning, then becoming mostly cloudy. A chance of showers. A slight chance of thunderstorms in the morning, then a chance of thunderstorms in the afternoon. Highs in the mid-80s. Chance of rain 50%. Thursday night, mostly cloudy with a slight chance of thunderstorms. A chance of showers in the evening, then showers likely after midnight. Lows in the upper 60s. Chance of rain 60%. Friday, mostly cloudy in the morning, then becoming partly sunny. A chance of showers. A slight chance of thunderstorms in the morning, then a chance of thunderstorms in the afternoon. Highs in the lower 80s. Chance of rain 40%. At 5 a.m. at Lambert Field in St. Louis, it was partly cloudy with a temperature of 72 degrees.
The dew point was 68, giving us a relative humidity of 87%. The wind was northwest at 3 miles an hour, and the pressure was 30.05 inches and rising. Elsewhere in the metro area, in Chesterfield, it was clear and the temperature was 69. In Cahokia, it was clear and 69 degrees. In St. Charles, it was clear and 72. Across the region, it was clear in Columbia, Missouri, with a temperature of 69. In Quincy, it was clear and 70 degrees. In Kansas City, it was clear and the temperature was 69. It was clear in Springfield, Missouri, with a temperature of 68. In Rolla, it was clear and the temperature was 68. In Farmington, it was 70 degrees. It was cloudy in Cape Girardeau, with 71 degrees. It was partly cloudy in Springfield, Illinois, with a temperature of 71. Once again in St. Louis, it was partly cloudy. The temperature was 72 degrees and the wind was northwest at 3 miles an hour. This is a special weather statement for the following counties in Missouri, Franklin, Jefferson, St. Charles, St. Louis City, St. Louis, and Warren, and the following counties in Illinois, Madison, Monroe, and St. Clair. Extreme heat watch in effect from Sunday afternoon through Wednesday evening. Dangerously hot conditions with heat index values up to 108 possible. For portions of south central and southwest Illinois and central and east central Missouri. From Sunday afternoon through Wednesday evening. Heat-related illnesses increase significantly during extreme heat and high humidity events. Drink plenty of fluids, stay in an air-conditioned room, stay out of the sun, and check up on relatives and neighbors. The current time is 5:45 a.m. Central Daylight Time. 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Extreme heat watch in effect from Sunday afternoon through Wednesday evening. Today, sunny. Highs around 90. West winds around 5 miles per hour. Heat index values up to 101. Tonight, mostly clear. Humid with lows in the lower 70s. Southeast winds around 5 miles per hour. Heat index values up to 100 early in the evening. Sunday, sunny with highs in the lower 90s. South winds 5 to 10 miles per hour. Heat index values up to 106. Sunday night, mostly clear. Humid with lows in the mid-70s. South winds 5 to 10 miles per hour. Heat index values up to 105 early in the evening. Monday, sunny, hot with highs in the mid-90s. Southwest winds 5 to 10 miles per hour. Heat index values up to 109 in the afternoon. Monday night and Tuesday, mostly clear. Lows in the upper 70s. Highs in the mid-90s. Heat index values up to 110. Tuesday night and Wednesday, partly cloudy. A chance of showers and thunderstorms. Lows in the mid-70s. Highs in the lower 90s. Chance of rain 40%. Heat index values up to 105. Wednesday night, partly cloudy with a chance of thunderstorms. A chance of showers. Lows in the lower 70s. Chance of rain 50%. Heat index values up to 105 early in the evening. Thursday, partly sunny in the morning, then becoming mostly cloudy. A chance of showers. A slight chance of thunderstorms in the morning, then a chance of thunderstorms in the afternoon. Highs in the mid-80s. Chance of rain 50%. Thursday night, mostly cloudy with a slight chance of thunderstorms. A chance of showers in the evening, then showers likely after midnight. Lows in the upper 60s. Chance of rain 60%. Friday, mostly cloudy in the morning, then becoming partly sunny. A chance of showers.
a slight chance of thunderstorms in the morning, then a chance of thunderstorms in the afternoon. Highs in the lower 80s. Chance of rain 40%. At 5 a.m. at Lambert Field in St. Louis, it was partly cloudy with a temperature of 72 degrees. The dew point was 68, giving us a relative humidity of 87%. The wind was northwest at 3 miles an hour, and the pressure was 30.05 inches and rising. Elsewhere in the metro area, in Chesterfield, it was clear and the temperature was 69. In Cahokia, it was clear and 69 degrees. In St. Charles, it was clear and 72. Across the region, it was clear in Columbia, Missouri, with a temperature of 69. In Quincy, it was clear and 70 degrees. In Kansas City, it was clear and the temperature was 69. It was clear in Springfield, Missouri, with a temperature of 68. In Rolla, it was clear and the temperature was 68. In Farmington, it was 70 degrees. It was cloudy in Cape Girardeau, with 71 degrees. It was partly cloudy in Springfield, Illinois, with a temperature of 71. Once again in St. Louis, it was partly cloudy. Dew point was 68, giving us a relative

was 68. In Farmington, it was 70 degrees. It was cloudy in Cape Girardeau, with 71 degrees. It was partly cloudy in Springfield, Illinois, with a temperature of 71. Once again in St. Louis, it was partly cloudy. The temperature was 72 degrees and the wind was northwest at 3 miles an hour. This is a special weather statement for the following counties in Missouri, Franklin, Jefferson, St. Charles, St. Louis City, St. Louis, and Warren, and the following counties in Illinois, Madison, Monroe, and St. Clair. Extreme heat watch in effect from Sunday afternoon through Wednesday evening. Dangerously hot conditions with heat index values up to 108 possible. For portions of south central and southwest Illinois and central and east central Missouri. From Sunday afternoon through Wednesday evening. Heat-related illnesses increase significantly during extreme heat and high humidity events. Drink plenty of fluids, stay in an air-conditioned room, stay out of the sun, and check up on relatives and neighbors. The current time is 5:50 a.m. Central Daylight Time. 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Extreme heat watch in effect from Sunday afternoon through Wednesday evening. Today, sunny. Highs around 90. West winds around 5 miles per hour. Heat index values up to 101. Tonight, mostly clear. Humid with lows in the lower 70s. Southeast winds around 5 miles per hour. Heat index values up to 100 early in the evening. Sunday, sunny with highs in the lower 90s. South winds 5 to 10 miles per hour. Heat index values up to 106. Sunday night, mostly clear. Humid with lows in the mid-70s. South winds 5 to 10 miles per hour. Heat index values up to 105 early in the evening. Monday, sunny, hot with highs in the mid-90s. Southwest winds 5 to 10 miles per hour. Heat index values up to 109 in the afternoon. Monday night and Tuesday, mostly clear. Lows in the upper 70s. Highs in the mid-90s. Heat index values up to 110. Tuesday night and Wednesday, partly cloudy. A chance of showers and thunderstorms. Lows in the mid-70s. Highs in the lower 90s. Chance of rain 40%. Heat index values up to 105. Wednesday night, partly cloudy with a chance of thunderstorms. A chance of showers. Lows in the lower 70s. Chance of rain 50%. Heat index values up to 105 early in the evening. Thursday, partly sunny in the morning, then becoming mostly cloudy. A chance of showers. A slight chance of thunderstorms in the morning, then a chance of thunderstorms in the afternoon. Highs in the mid-80s. Chance of rain 50%. Thursday night, mostly cloudy with a slight chance of thunderstorms. A chance of showers in the evening, then showers likely after midnight. Lows in the upper 60s. Chance of rain 60%. Friday, mostly cloudy in the morning, then becoming partly sunny. A chance of showers. A slight chance of thunderstorms in the morning, then a chance of thunderstorms in the afternoon. Highs in the lower 80s. Chance of rain 40%. At 5 a.m. at Lambert Field in St. Louis, it was partly cloudy with a temperature of 72 degrees. The dew point was 68, giving us a relative humidity of 87%. The wind was northwest at 3 miles an hour, and the pressure was 30.05 inches and rising. Elsewhere in the metro area, in Chesterfield, it was clear and the temperature was 69. In Cahokia, it was clear and 69 degrees. In St. Charles, it was clear and 72. Across the region, it was clear in Columbia, Missouri, with a temperature of

69. In Quincy, it was clear and 70 degrees. In Kansas City, it was clear and the temperature was 69. It was clear in Springfield, Missouri, with a temperature of 68. In Rolla, it was clear and the temperature was 68. In Farmington, it was 70 degrees. It was cloudy in Cape Girardeau, with 71 degrees. It was partly cloudy in Springfield, Illinois, with a temperature of 71. Once again in St. Louis, it was partly cloudy. The temperature was 72 degrees and the wind was northwest at 3 miles an hour. This is a special weather statement for the following counties in Missouri, Franklin, Jefferson, St. Charles, St. Louis City, St. Louis, and Warren, and the following counties in Illinois, Madison, Monroe, and St. Clair. Extreme heat watch in effect from Sunday afternoon through Wednesday evening. Dangerously hot conditions with heat index values up to 108 possible. For portions of south central and southwest Illinois and central and east central Missouri. From Sunday afternoon through Wednesday evening, heat-related illnesses increase significantly during extreme heat and high humidity events. Drink plenty of fluids, stay in an air-conditioned room, stay out of the sun, and check up on relatives and neighbors. The current time is 5:55 a.m. Central Daylight Time. 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This program originates from the National Weather Service Forecast Office in St. Louis, Missouri, and serves parts of East Central Missouri and Southwest Illinois, including the St. Louis metro area and surrounding counties. Extreme heat watch in effect from Sunday afternoon through Wednesday evening. Today, sunny. Highs around 90. West winds around 5 miles per hour. Heat index values up to 101. Tonight, mostly clear. Humid with lows in the lower 70s. Southeast winds around 5 miles per hour. Heat index values up to 100 early in the evening. Sunday, sunny with highs in the lower 90s. South winds 5 to 10 miles per hour. Heat index values up to 106. Sunday night, mostly clear. Humid with lows in the mid-70s. South winds 5 to 10 miles per hour. Heat index values up to 105 early in the evening. Monday, sunny, hot with highs in the mid-90s. Southwest winds 5 to 10 miles per hour. Heat index values up to 109 in the afternoon. Monday night and Tuesday, mostly clear. Lows in the upper 70s. Highs in the mid-90s. Heat index values up to 110. Tuesday night and Wednesday, partly cloudy. A chance of showers and thunderstorms. Lows in the mid-70s. Highs in the lower 90s. Chance of rain 40%. Heat index values up to 105. Wednesday night, partly cloudy with a chance of thunderstorms. A chance of showers. Lows in the lower 70s. Chance of rain 50%. Heat index values up to 105 early in the evening. Thursday, partly sunny in the morning, then becoming mostly cloudy. A chance of showers. A slight chance of thunderstorms in the morning, then a chance of thunderstorms in the afternoon. Highs in the mid-80s. Chance of rain 50%. Thursday night, mostly cloudy with a slight chance of thunderstorms. A chance of showers in the evening, then showers likely after midnight. Lows in the upper 60s. Chance of rain 60%. Friday, mostly cloudy in the morning, then becoming partly sunny. A chance of showers. A slight chance of thunderstorms in the morning, then a chance of thunderstorms in the afternoon. Highs in the lower 80s. Chance of rain 40%. At 5 a.m. at Lambert Field in St. Louis, it was partly cloudy with a temperature of 72 degrees. The dew point was 68, giving us a relative humidity of 87%. The wind was northwest at 3 miles an hour, and the pressure was 30.05 inches and rising. Elsewhere in the metro
area in Chesterfield, it was clear and the temperature was 69. In Cahokia, it was clear and 69 degrees. In St. Charles, it was clear and 72. Across the region, it was clear in Columbia, Missouri, with a temperature of 69. In Quincy, it was clear and 70 degrees. In Kansas City, it was clear and the temperature was 69. It was clear in Springfield, Missouri, with a temperature of 68. In Rolla, it was clear and the temperature was 68. In Farmington, it was 70 degrees. It was cloudy in Cape Girardeau, with 71 degrees. It was partly cloudy in Springfield, Illinois, with a temperature of 71. Once again in St. Louis, it was partly cloudy. The temperature was 72 degrees and the wind was northwest at 3 miles an hour. This is a special weather statement for the following counties in Missouri, Franklin, Jefferson, St. Charles, St. Louis City, St. Louis and Warren, and the following counties in Illinois, Madison, Monroe and St. Clair. Extreme heat watch in effect from Sunday afternoon through Wednesday evening. Dangerously hot conditions with heat index values up to 108 possible. For portions of south central and southwest Illinois and central and east central Missouri. From Sunday afternoon through Wednesday evening. Heat-related illnesses increase significantly during extreme heat and high humidity events. Drink plenty of fluids, stay in an air-conditioned room, stay out of the sun, and check up on relatives and neighbors. The current time is 6:01 a.m. Central Daylight Time. 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Extreme heat watch in effect from Sunday afternoon through Wednesday evening. Today, sunny. Highs around 90. West winds around 5 miles per hour. Heat index values up to 101. Tonight, mostly clear. Humid with lows in the lower 70s. Southeast winds around 5 miles per hour. Heat index values up to 100 early in the evening. Sunday, sunny with highs in the lower 90s. South winds 5 to 10 miles per hour. Heat index values up to 106. Sunday night, mostly clear. Humid with lows in the mid-70s. South winds 5 to 10 miles per hour. Heat index values up to 105 early in the evening. Monday, sunny, hot with highs in the mid-90s. Southwest winds 5 to 10 miles per hour. Heat index values up to 109 in the afternoon. Monday night and Tuesday, mostly clear. Lows in the upper 70s. Highs in the mid-90s. Heat index values up to 110. Tuesday night and Wednesday, partly cloudy. A chance of showers and thunderstorms. Lows in the mid-70s. Highs in the lower 90s. Chance of rain 40%. Heat index values up to 105. Wednesday night, partly cloudy with a chance of thunderstorms. A chance of showers. Lows in the lower 70s. Chance of rain 50%. Heat index values up to 105 early in the evening. Thursday, partly sunny in the morning, then becoming mostly cloudy. A chance of showers. A slight chance of thunderstorms in the morning, then a chance of thunderstorms in the afternoon. Highs in the mid-80s. Chance of rain 50%. Thursday night, mostly cloudy with a slight chance of thunderstorms. A chance of showers in the evening, then showers likely after midnight. Lows in the upper 60s. Chance of rain 60%. Friday, mostly cloudy in the morning, then becoming partly sunny. A chance of showers. A slight chance of thunderstorms in the morning, then a chance of thunderstorms in the afternoon. Highs in the lower 80s. Chance of rain 40%.
at 5 a.m. at Lambert Field in St. Louis. It was partly cloudy with a temperature of 72 degrees. The dew point was 68, giving us a relative humidity of 87%. The wind was northwest at 3 miles an hour, and the pressure was 30.05 inches and rising. Elsewhere in the metro area, in Chesterfield, it was clear and the temperature was 69. In Cahokia, it was clear and 69 degrees. In St. Charles, it was clear and 72. Across the region, it was clear in Columbia, Missouri, with a temperature of 69. In Quincy, it was clear and 70 degrees. In Kansas City, it was clear and the temperature was 69. It was clear in Springfield, Missouri, with a temperature of 68. In Rolla, it was clear and the temperature was 68. In Farmington, it was 70 degrees. It was cloudy in Cape Girardeau, with 71 degrees. It was partly cloudy in Springfield, Illinois, with a temperature of 71. Once again in St. Louis, it was partly cloudy. The temperature was 72 degrees and the wind was northwest at 3 miles an hour. This is a special weather statement for the following counties in Missouri, Franklin, Jefferson, St. Charles, St. Louis City, St. Louis, and Warren, and the following counties in Illinois, Madison, Monroe, and St. Clair. Extreme heat watch in effect from Sunday afternoon through Wednesday evening. Dangerously hot conditions with heat index values up to 108 possible. For portions of south central and southwest Illinois and central and east central Missouri. From Sunday afternoon through Wednesday evening. Heat-related illnesses increase significantly during extreme heat and high humidity events. Drink plenty of fluids, stay in an air-conditioned room, stay out of the sun, and check up on relatives and neighbors. The current time is 6:06 a.m. Central Daylight Time. 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Extreme heat watch in effect from Sunday afternoon through Wednesday evening. Today, sunny. Highs around 90. West winds around 5 miles per hour. Heat index values up to 101. Tonight, mostly clear. Humid with lows in the lower 70s. Southeast winds around 5 miles per hour. Heat index values up to 100 early in the evening. Sunday, sunny with highs in the lower 90s. South winds 5 to 10 miles per hour. Heat index values up to 106. Sunday night, mostly clear. Humid with lows in the mid-70s. South winds 5 to 10 miles per hour. Heat index values up to 105 early in the evening. Monday, sunny, hot with highs in the mid-90s. Southwest winds 5 to 10 miles per hour. Heat index values up to 109 in the afternoon. Monday night and Tuesday, mostly clear. Lows in the upper 70s. Highs in the mid-90s. Heat index values up to 110. Tuesday night and Wednesday, partly cloudy. A chance of showers and thunderstorms. Lows in the mid-70s. Highs in the lower 90s. Chance of rain 40%. Heat index values up to 105. Wednesday night, partly cloudy with a chance of thunderstorms. A chance of showers. Lows in the lower 70s. Chance of rain 50%. Heat index values up to 105 early in the evening. Thursday, partly sunny in the morning, then becoming mostly cloudy. A chance of showers. A slight chance of thunderstorms in the morning, then a chance of thunderstorms in the afternoon. Highs in the mid-80s. Chance of rain 50%. Thursday night, mostly cloudy with a slight chance of thunderstorms. A chance of showers in the evening, then showers likely after midnight. Lows in the upper 60s. Chance of rain 60%.
Friday, mostly cloudy in the morning, then becoming partly sunny. A chance of showers. A slight chance of thunderstorms in the morning, then a chance of thunderstorms in the afternoon. Highs in the lower 80s. Chance of rain 40%. At 5 a.m. at Lambert Field in St. Louis, it was partly cloudy with a temperature of 72 degrees. The dew point was 68, giving us a relative humidity of 87%. The wind was northwest at 3 miles an hour, and the pressure was 30.05 inches and rising. Elsewhere in the metro area, in Chesterfield, it was clear and the temperature was 69. In Cahokia, it was clear and 69 degrees. In St. Charles, it was clear and 72. Across the region, it was clear in Columbia, Missouri, with a temperature of 69. In Quincy, it was clear and 70 degrees. In Kansas City, it was clear and the temperature was 69. It was clear in Springfield, Missouri, with a temperature of 68. In Rolla, it was clear and the temperature was 68. In Farmington, it was 70 degrees. It was cloudy in Cape Girardeau, with 71 degrees. It was partly cloudy in Springfield, Illinois, with a temperature of 71. Once again in St. Louis, it was partly cloudy. The temperature was 72 degrees and the wind was northwest at 3 miles an hour. At 6 a.m. at Lambert Field in St. Louis, it was clear with a temperature of 71 degrees. The dew point was 68, giving us a relative humidity of 90%. The wind was calm, and the pressure was 30.06 inches and rising. Elsewhere in the metro area, in Chesterfield, it was clear and the temperature was 68. In Cahokia, it was clear and 68 degrees. In St. Charles, it was clear and 68. Across the region, it was clear in Columbia, Missouri, with a temperature of 68. In Quincy, it was clear and 70 degrees. In Kansas City, it was clear and the temperature was 69. It was clear in Springfield, Missouri, with a temperature of 67. In Rolla, it was clear and the temperature was 66. In Farmington, it was 67 degrees. It was mostly cloudy in Cape Girardeau, with 70 degrees. It was clear in Springfield, Illinois, with a temperature of 70. Once again in St. Louis, it was clear, the temperature was 71 degrees, and the wind was calm. This is a special weather statement for the following counties in Missouri, Franklin, Jefferson, St. Charles, St. Louis City, St. Louis, and Warren, and the following counties in Illinois, Madison, Monroe, and St. Clair. Extreme heat watch in effect from Sunday afternoon through Wednesday evening. Dangerously hot conditions with heat index values up to 108 possible. For portions of south central and southwest Illinois and central and east central Missouri. From Sunday afternoon through Wednesday evening. Heat-related illnesses increase significantly during extreme heat and high humidity events. Drink plenty of fluids, stay in an air-conditioned room, stay out of the sun, and check up on relatives and neighbors. The current time is 6:12 a.m. Central Daylight Time. 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Extreme heat watch in effect from Sunday afternoon through Wednesday evening. Today, sunny. Highs around 90. West winds around 5 miles per hour. Heat index values up to 101. Tonight, mostly clear. Humid with lows in the lower 70s. Southeast winds around 5 miles per hour. Heat index values up to 100 early in the evening. Sunday, sunny with highs in the lower 90s. South winds 5 to 10 miles per hour. Heat index values up to 106. Sunday night, mostly clear. Humid with lows in the mid-70s. South winds 5 to 10 miles per hour.
heat index values up to 105 early in the evening. Monday, sunny, hot with highs in the mid-90s. Southwest winds 5 to 10 miles per hour. Heat index values up to 109 in the afternoon. Monday night and Tuesday, mostly clear. Lows in the upper 70s. Highs in the mid-90s. Heat index values up to 110. Tuesday night and Wednesday, partly cloudy. A chance of showers and thunderstorms. Lows in the mid-70s. Highs in the lower 90s. Chance of rain 40%. Heat index values up to 105. Wednesday night, partly cloudy with a chance of thunderstorms. A chance of showers. Lows in the lower 70s. Chance of rain 50%. Heat index values up to 105 early in the evening. Thursday, partly sunny in the morning, then becoming mostly cloudy. A chance of showers. A slight chance of thunderstorms in the morning, then a chance of thunderstorms in the afternoon. Highs in the mid-80s. Chance of rain 50%. Thursday night, mostly cloudy with a slight chance of thunderstorms. A chance of showers in the evening, then showers likely after midnight. Lows in the upper 60s. Chance of rain 60%. Friday, mostly cloudy in the morning, then becoming partly sunny. A chance of showers. A slight chance of thunderstorms in the morning, then a chance of thunderstorms in the afternoon. Highs in the lower 80s. Chance of rain 40%. At 6 a.m. at Lambert Field in St. Louis, it was clear with a temperature of 71 degrees. The dew point was 68, giving us a relative humidity of 90%. The wind was calm, and the pressure was 30.06 inches and rising. Elsewhere in the metro area, in Chesterfield, it was clear and the temperature was 68. In Cahokia, it was clear and 68 degrees. In St. Charles, it was clear and 68. Across the region, it was clear in Columbia, Missouri, with a temperature of 68. In Quincy, it was clear and 70 degrees. In Kansas City, it was clear and the temperature was 69. It was clear in Springfield, Missouri, with a temperature of 67. In Rolla, it was clear and the temperature was 66. In Farmington, it was 67 degrees. It was mostly cloudy in Cape Girardeau, with 70 degrees. It was clear in Springfield, Illinois, with a temperature of 70. Once again in St. Louis, it was clear, the temperature was 71 degrees and the wind was calm. This is a special weather statement for the following counties in Missouri, Franklin, Jefferson, St. Charles, St. Louis City, St. Louis and Warren, and the following counties in Illinois, Madison, Monroe and St. Clair. Extreme heat watch in effect from Sunday afternoon through Wednesday evening. Dangerously hot conditions with heat index values up to 108 possible. For portions of south central and southwest Illinois and central and east central Missouri. From Sunday afternoon through Wednesday evening, heat-related illnesses increase significantly during extreme heat and high humidity events. Drink plenty of fluids, stay in an air-conditioned room, stay out of the sun, and check up on relatives and neighbors. The current time is 6:18 a.m. Central Daylight Time. 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Extreme heat watch in effect from Sunday afternoon through Wednesday evening. Today, sunny. Highs around 90. West winds around 5 miles per hour. Heat index values up to 101. Tonight, mostly clear. Humid with lows in the lower 70s. Southeast winds around 5 miles per hour. Heat index values up to 100 early in the evening. Sunday, sunny with highs in the lower 90s. South winds 5 to 10 miles per hour.
heat index values up to 106. Sunday night, mostly clear. Humid with lows in the 70s. South winds 5 to 10 miles per hour. Heat index values up to 105 early in the evening. Monday, sunny, hot with highs in the mid-90s. Southwest winds 5 to 10 miles per hour. Heat index values up to 109 in the afternoon. Monday night and Tuesday, mostly clear. Lows in the upper 70s. Highs in the mid-90s. Heat index values up to 110. Tuesday night and Wednesday, partly cloudy. A chance of showers and thunderstorms. Lows in the mid-70s. Highs in the lower 90s. Chance of rain 40%. Heat index values up to 105. Wednesday night, partly cloudy with a chance of thunderstorms. A chance of showers. Lows in the lower 70s. Chance of rain 50%. Heat index values up to 105 early in the evening. Thursday, partly sunny in the morning, then becoming mostly cloudy. A chance of showers. A slight chance of thunderstorms in the morning, then a chance of thunderstorms in the afternoon. Highs in the mid-80s. Chance of rain 50%. Thursday night, mostly cloudy with a slight chance of thunderstorms. A chance of showers in the evening, then showers likely after midnight. Lows in the upper 60s. Chance of rain 60%. Friday, mostly cloudy in the morning, then becoming partly sunny. A chance of showers. A slight chance of thunderstorms in the morning, then a chance of thunderstorms in the afternoon. Highs in the lower 80s. Chance of rain 40%. At 6 a.m. at Lambert Field in St. Louis, it was clear with a temperature of 71 degrees. The dew point was 68, giving us a relative humidity of 90%. The wind was calm, and the pressure was 30.06 inches and rising. Elsewhere in the metro area, in Chesterfield, it was clear and the temperature was 68. In Cahokia, it was clear and 68 degrees. In St. Charles, it was clear and 68. Across the region, it was clear in Columbia, Missouri, with a temperature of 68. In Quincy, it was clear and 70 degrees. In Kansas City, it was clear and the temperature was 69. It was clear in Springfield, Missouri, with a 67. In Rolla, it was clear and the temperature was 66. In Farmington, it was 67 degrees. It was mostly cloudy in Cape Girardeau, with 70 degrees. It was clear in Springfield, Illinois, with a temperature of 70. Once again in St. Louis, it was clear, the temperature was 71 degrees and the wind was calm. This is a special weather statement for the following counties in Missouri, Franklin, Jefferson, St. Charles, St. Louis City, St. Louis, and Warren, and the following counties in Illinois, Madison, Monroe, and St. Clair. Extreme heat watch in effect from Sunday afternoon through Wednesday evening. Dangerously hot conditions with heat index values up to 108 possible. For portions of south central and southwest Illinois and central and east central Missouri. From Sunday afternoon through Wednesday evening, heat-related illnesses increase significantly during extreme heat and high humidity events. Drink plenty of fluids, stay in an air-conditioned room, stay out of the sun, and check up on relatives and neighbors. The current time is 6:23 a.m. Central Daylight Time. 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Extreme heat watch in effect from Sunday afternoon through Wednesday evening. Today, sunny. Highs around 90. West winds around 5 miles per hour. Heat index values up to 101. Tonight, mostly clear. Humid with lows in the lower 70s.
southeast winds around 5 miles per hour. Heat index values up to 100 early in the evening. Sunday, sunny with highs in the lower 90s. South winds 5 to 10 miles per hour. Heat index values up to 106. Sunday night, mostly clear. Humid with lows in the mid-70s. South winds 5 to 10 miles per hour. Heat index values up to 105 early in the evening. Monday, sunny, hot with highs in the mid-90s. Southwest winds 5 to 10 miles per hour. Heat index values up to 109 in the afternoon. Monday night and Tuesday, mostly clear. Lows in the upper 70s. Highs in the mid-90s. Heat index values up to 110. Tuesday night and Wednesday, partly cloudy. A chance of showers and thunderstorms. Lows in the mid-70s. Highs in the lower 90s. Chance of rain 40%. Heat index values up to 105. Wednesday night, partly cloudy with a chance of thunderstorms. A chance of showers. Lows in the lower 70s. Chance of rain 50%. Heat index values up to 105 early in the evening. Thursday, partly sunny in the morning, then becoming mostly cloudy. A chance of showers. A slight chance of thunderstorms in the morning, then a chance of thunderstorms in the afternoon. Highs in the mid-80s. Chance of rain 50%. Thursday night, mostly cloudy with a slight chance of thunderstorms. A chance of showers in the evening, then showers likely after midnight. Lows in the upper 60s. Chance of rain 60%. Friday, mostly cloudy in the morning, then becoming partly sunny. A chance of showers. A slight chance of thunderstorms in the morning, then a chance of thunderstorms in the afternoon. Highs in the lower 80s. Chance of rain 40%. At 6 a.m. at Lambert Field in St. Louis, it was clear with a temperature of 71 degrees. The dew point was 68, giving us a relative humidity of 90%. The wind was calm, and the pressure was 30.06 inches and rising. Elsewhere in the metro area, in Chesterfield, it was clear and the temperature was 68. In Cahokia, it was clear and 68 degrees. In St. Charles, it was clear and 68. Across the region, it was clear in Columbia, Missouri, with a temperature of 68. In Quincy, it was clear and 70 degrees. In Kansas City, it was clear and the temperature was 69. It was clear in Springfield, Missouri, with a temperature of 67. In Rolla, it was clear and the temperature was 66. In Farmington, it was 67 degrees. It was mostly cloudy in Cape Girardeau, with 70 degrees. It was clear in Springfield, Illinois, with a temperature of 70. Once again in St. Louis, it was clear, the temperature was 71 degrees and the wind was calm. This is a special weather statement for the following counties in Missouri, Franklin, Jefferson, St. Charles, St. Louis City, St. Louis, and Warren, and the following counties in Illinois, Madison, Monroe, and St. Clair. Extreme heat watch in effect from Sunday afternoon through Wednesday evening. Dangerously hot conditions with heat index values up to 108 possible. For portions of south central and southwest Illinois and central and east central Missouri. From Sunday afternoon through Wednesday evening, heat-related illnesses increase significantly during extreme heat and high humidity events. Drink plenty of fluids, stay in an air-conditioned room, stay out of the sun, and check up on relatives and neighbors. The current time is 6:48 a.m. Central Daylight Time. 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Extreme heat watch in effect from Sunday afternoon through Wednesday evening. Today, sunny. Highs around 90.
West winds around 5 miles per hour. Heat index values up to 101. Tonight, mostly clear. Humid with lows in the lower 70s. Southeast winds around 5 miles per hour. Heat index values up to 100 early in the evening. Sunday, sunny with highs in the lower 90s. South winds 5 to 10 miles per hour. Heat index values up to 106. Sunday night, mostly clear. Humid with lows in the mid-70s. South winds 5 to 10 miles per hour. Heat index values up to 105 early in the evening. Monday, sunny, hot with highs in the mid-90s. Southwest winds 5 to 10 miles per hour. Heat index values up to 109 in the afternoon. Monday night and Tuesday, mostly clear. Lows in the upper 70s. Highs in the mid-90s. Heat index values up to 110. Tuesday night and Wednesday, partly cloudy. A chance of showers and thunderstorms. Lows in the mid-70s. Highs in the lower 90s. Chance of rain 40%. Heat index values up to 105. Wednesday night, partly cloudy with a chance of thunderstorms. A chance of showers. Lows in the lower 70s. Chance of rain 50%. Heat index values up to 105 early in the evening. Thursday, partly sunny in the morning, then becoming mostly cloudy. A chance of showers. A slight chance of thunderstorms in the morning, then a chance of thunderstorms in the afternoon. Highs in the mid-80s. Chance of rain 50%. Thursday night, mostly cloudy with a slight chance of thunderstorms. A chance of showers in the evening, then showers likely after midnight. Lows in the upper 60s. Chance of rain 60%. Friday, mostly cloudy in the morning, then becoming partly sunny. A chance of showers. A slight chance of thunderstorms in the morning, then a chance of thunderstorms in the afternoon. Highs in the lower 80s. Chance of rain 40%. At 6 a.m. at Lambert Field in St. Louis, it was clear with a temperature of 71 degrees. The dew point was 68, giving us a relative humidity of 90%. The wind was calm, and the pressure was 30.06 inches and rising. Elsewhere in the metro area, in Chesterfield, it was clear and the temperature was 68. In Cahokia, it was clear and 68 degrees. In St. Charles, it was clear and 68. Across the region, it was clear in Columbia, Missouri, with a temperature of 68. In Quincy, it was clear and 70 degrees. In Kansas City, it was clear and the temperature was 69. It was clear in Springfield, Missouri, with a temperature of 67. In Rolla, it was clear and the temperature was 66. In Farmington, it was 67 degrees. It was mostly cloudy in Cape Girardeau, with 70 degrees. It was clear in Springfield, Illinois, with a temperature of 70. Once again in St. Louis, it was clear, the temperature was 71 degrees and the wind was calm. The St. Louis climate summary for yesterday, August 7, 2026. Yesterday's high temperature of 91 degrees occurred at 4:02 p.m. The normal high is 89. The record high is 103 degrees, which was set in 1930. Yesterday's low temperature of 69 degrees occurred at 4:56 a.m. The normal low is 71. The record low is 55 degrees, which was last set in 1978. 0.01 inches of precipitation fell yesterday, which brings the monthly total to 1.79 inches. This is 0.95 inches above the normal amount of 0.84 inches for August. The total precipitation for the season since June 1st now stands at 15.74 inches, which is 6.48 inches above normal. The total precipitation for the year is now 34.41 inches, which is 7.28 inches above normal. There were no heating degree days yesterday, which is normal. This leaves the monthly total at zero, which is normal.
The yearly total since July 1st is zero, which is normal. There were 15 cooling degree days yesterday, which is normal. This brings the monthly total to 84, which is minus 21 below normal. The yearly total since January 1st is 1,189, which is 62 above normal. The normal high temperature for today is 89 degrees, and the normal low is 71. The record high for today is 108, which occurred in 1934, and the record low is 53, which occurred in 1976. Sunrise today is at 6:09 a.m. and sunset is at 8:05 p.m. This is a special weather statement for the following counties in Missouri, Franklin, Jefferson, St. Charles, St. Louis City, St. Louis, and Warren, and the following counties in Illinois, Madison, Monroe, and St. Clair. Extreme heat watch in effect from Sunday afternoon through Wednesday evening. Dangerously hot conditions with heat index values up to 108 possible. For portions of south central and southwest Illinois and central and east central Missouri. From Sunday afternoon through Wednesday evening, heat-related illnesses increase significantly during extreme heat and high humidity events. Drink plenty of fluids, stay in an air-conditioned room, stay out of the sun, and check up on relatives and neighbors. The current time is 6:35 a.m. Central Daylight Time. 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This program originates from the National Weather Service Forecast Office in St. Louis, Missouri, and serves parts of east central Missouri and southwest Illinois, including the St. Louis metro area and surrounding counties. Extreme heat watch in effect from Sunday afternoon through Wednesday evening. Today, sunny. Highs around 90. West winds around 5 miles per hour. Heat index values up to 101. Tonight, mostly clear. Humid with lows in the lower 70s. Southeast winds around 5 miles per hour. Heat index values up to 100 early in the evening. Sunday, sunny with highs in the lower 90s. South winds 5 to 10 miles per hour. Heat index values up to 106. Sunday night, mostly clear. Humid with lows in the mid-70s. South winds 5 to 10 miles per hour. Heat index values up to 105 early in the evening. Monday, sunny, hot with highs in the mid-90s. Southwest winds 5 to 10 miles per hour. Heat index values up to 109 in the afternoon. Monday night and Tuesday, mostly clear. Lows in the upper 70s. Highs in the mid-90s. Heat index values up to 110. Tuesday night and Wednesday, partly cloudy. A chance of showers and thunderstorms. Lows in the mid-70s. Highs in the lower 90s. Chance of rain 40%. Heat index values up to 105. Wednesday night, partly cloudy with a chance of thunderstorms. A chance of showers. Lows in the lower 70s. Chance of rain 50%. Heat index values up to 105 early in the evening. Thursday, partly sunny in the morning, then becoming mostly cloudy. A chance of showers. A slight chance of thunderstorms in the morning, then a chance of thunderstorms in the afternoon. Highs in the mid-80s. Chance of rain 50%. Thursday night, mostly cloudy with a slight chance of thunderstorms. A chance of showers in the evening, then showers likely after midnight. Lows in the upper 60s. Chance of rain 60%. Friday, mostly cloudy in the morning, then becoming partly sunny. A chance of showers. A slight chance of thunderstorms in the morning, then a chance of thunderstorms in the afternoon. Highs in the lower 80s. Chance of rain 40%. At 6 a.m. at Lambert Field in St. Louis, it was clear with a temperature of 71 degrees. The dew point was 68, giving us a relative humidity of 90%. The wind was calm, and the pressure was 30.06 inches and rising.
Elsewhere in the metro area, in Chesterfield, it was clear and the temperature was 68. In Cahokia, it was clear and 68 degrees. In St. Charles, it was clear and 68. Across the region, it was clear in Columbia, Missouri, with a temperature of 68. In Quincy, it was clear and 70 degrees. In Kansas City, it was clear and the temperature was 69. It was clear in Springfield, Missouri, with a temperature of 67. In Rolla, it was clear and the temperature was 66. In Farmington, it was 67 degrees. It was mostly cloudy in Cape Girardeau, with 70 degrees. It was clear in Springfield, Illinois, with a temperature of 70. Once again in St. Louis, it was clear, the temperature was 71 degrees, and the wind was calm. The St. Louis climate summary for yesterday, August 7, 2026. Yesterday's high temperature of 91 degrees occurred at 4:02 p.m. The normal high is 89. The record high is 130 degrees, which was set in 1930. Yesterday's low temperature of 69 degrees occurred at 4:56 a.m. The normal low is 71. The record low is 55 degrees, which was last set in 1978. 0.01 inches of precipitation fell yesterday, which brings the monthly total to 1.79 inches. This is 0.95 inches above the normal amount of 0.84 inches for August. The total precipitation for the season since June 1st now stands at 15.74 inches, which is 6.48 inches above normal. The total precipitation for the year is now 34.41 inches, which is 7.28 inches above normal. There were no heating degree days yesterday, which is normal. This leaves the monthly total at zero, which is normal. The yearly total since July 1st is zero, which is normal. There were 15 cooling degree days yesterday, which is normal. This brings the monthly total to 84, which is minus 21 below normal. The yearly total since January 1st is 1,189, which is 62 above normal. The normal high temperature for today is 89 degrees, and the normal low is 71. The record high for today is 108, which occurred in 1934, and the record low is 53, which occurred in 1976. Sunrise today is at 6:09 a.m. and sunset is at 8:05 p.m. This is a special weather statement for the following counties in Missouri, Franklin, Jefferson, St. Charles, St. Louis City, St. Louis, and Warren, and the following counties in Illinois, Madison, Monroe, and St. Clair. Extreme heat watch in effect from Sunday afternoon through Wednesday evening. Dangerously hot conditions with heat index values up to 108 possible. For portions of south central and southwest Illinois and central and east central Missouri. From Sunday afternoon through Wednesday evening, heat-related illnesses increase significantly during extreme heat and high humidity events. Drink plenty of fluids, stay in an air-conditioned room, stay out of the sun, and check up on relatives and neighbors. The current time is 6:42 a.m. Central Daylight Time. 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Extreme heat watch in effect from Sunday afternoon through Wednesday evening. Today, sunny. Highs around 90. West winds around 5 miles per hour. Heat index values up to 101. Tonight, mostly clear. Humid with lows in the lower 70s. Southeast winds around 5 miles per hour. Heat index values up to 100 early in the evening. Sunday, sunny with highs in the lower 90s. South winds 5 to 10 miles per hour. Heat index values up to 106. Sunday night, mostly clear. Humid with lows in the mid-70s. South winds 5 to 10 miles per hour.
heat index values up to 105 early in the evening. Monday, sunny, hot with highs in the mid-90s. Southwest winds 5 to 10 miles per hour. Heat index values up to 109 in the afternoon. Monday night and Tuesday, mostly clear. Lows in the upper 70s. Highs in the mid-90s. Heat index values up to 110. Tuesday night and Wednesday, partly cloudy. A chance of showers and thunderstorms. Lows in the mid-70s. Highs in the lower 90s. Chance of rain 40%. Heat index values up to 105. Wednesday night, partly cloudy with a chance of thunderstorms. A chance of showers. Lows in the lower 70s. Chance of rain 50%. Heat index values up to 105 early in the evening. Thursday, partly sunny in the morning, then becoming mostly cloudy. A chance of showers. A slight chance of thunderstorms in the morning, then a chance of thunderstorms in the afternoon. Highs in the mid-80s. Chance of rain 50%. Thursday night, mostly cloudy with a slight chance of thunderstorms. A chance of showers in the evening, then showers likely after midnight. Lows in the upper 60s. Chance of rain 60%. Friday, mostly cloudy in the morning, then becoming partly sunny. A chance of showers. A slight chance of thunderstorms in the morning, then a chance of thunderstorms in the afternoon. Highs in the lower 80s. Chance of rain 40%. At 6 a.m. at Lambert Field in St. Louis, it was clear with a temperature of 71 degrees. The dew point was 68, giving us a relative humidity of 90%. The wind was calm, and the pressure was 30.06 inches and rising. Elsewhere in the metro area, in Chesterfield, it was clear and the temperature was 68. In Cahokia, it was clear and 68 degrees. In St. Charles, it was clear and 68. Across the region, it was clear in Columbia, Missouri, with a temperature of 68. In Quincy, it was clear and 70 degrees. In Kansas City, it was clear and the temperature was 69. It was clear in Springfield, Missouri, with a temperature of 67. In Rolla, it was clear and the temperature was 66. In Farmington, it was 67 degrees. It was mostly cloudy in Cape Girardeau, with 70 degrees. It was clear in Springfield, Illinois, with a temperature of 70. Once again in St. Louis, it was clear, the temperature was 71 degrees and the wind was calm. The St. Louis climate summary for yesterday, August 7, 2026. Yesterday's high temperature of 91 degrees occurred at 4:02 p.m. The normal high is 89. The record high is 103 degrees, which was set in 1930. Yesterday's low temperature of 69 degrees occurred at 4:56 a.m. The normal low is 71. The record low is 55 degrees, which was last set in 1978. 0.01 inches of precipitation fell yesterday, which brings the monthly total to 1.79 inches. This is 0.95 inches above the normal amount of 0.84 inches for August. The total precipitation for the season since June 1st now stands at 15.74 inches, which is 6.48 inches above normal. The total precipitation for the year is now 34.41 inches, which is 7.28 inches above normal. There were no heating degree days yesterday, which is normal. This leaves the monthly total at zero, which is normal. The yearly total since July 1st is zero, which is normal. There were 15 cooling degree days yesterday, which is normal. This brings the monthly total to 84, which is minus 21 below normal. The yearly total since January 1st is 1,189, which is 62 above normal. The normal high temperature for today is 89 degrees, and the normal low is 71. The record high for today is 108, which occurred in 1934, and the record low is 53, which occurred in 1976.
Sunrise today is at 6.09 a.m. and sunset is at 8.05 p.m. This is a special weather statement for the following counties in Missouri, Franklin, Jefferson, St. Charles, St. Louis City, St. Louis, and Warren, and following counties in Illinois, Madison, Monroe, and St. Clair. Extreme heat watch in effect from Sunday afternoon through Wednesday evening. Dangerously hot conditions with heat index values up to 108 possible. For portions of south central and southwest Illinois and central and east central Missouri. From Sunday afternoon through Wednesday evening. Heat-related illnesses increase significantly during extreme heat and high humidity events. Drink plenty of fluids, stay in an air-conditioned room, stay out of the sun, and check up on relatives and neighbors. The current time is 6:49 a.m. Central Daylight Time. 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

Sunday, sunny with highs in the lower 90s. South winds 5 to 10 miles per hour. Heat index values up to 106. Sunday night, mostly clear. Humid with lows in the mid-70s. South winds 5 to 10 miles per hour. Heat index values up to 105 early in the evening. Monday, sunny, hot with highs in the mid-90s. Southwest winds 5 to 10 miles per hour. Heat index values up to 109 in the afternoon. Monday night and Tuesday, mostly clear. Lows in the upper 70s. Highs in the mid-90s. Heat index values up to 110. Tuesday night and Wednesday, partly cloudy. A chance of showers and thunderstorms. Lows in the mid-70s. Highs in the lower 90s. Chance of rain 40%. Heat index values up to 105. Wednesday night, partly cloudy with a chance of thunderstorms. A chance of showers. Lows in the lower 70s. Chance of rain 50%. Heat index values up to 105 early in the evening. Thursday, partly sunny in the morning, then becoming mostly cloudy. A chance of showers. A slight chance of thunderstorms in the morning, then a chance of thunderstorms in the afternoon. Highs in the mid-80s. Chance of rain 50%. Thursday night, mostly cloudy with a slight chance of thunderstorms. A chance of showers in the evening, then showers likely after midnight. Lows in the upper 60s. Chance of rain 60%. Friday, mostly cloudy in the morning, then becoming partly sunny. A chance of showers. A slight chance of thunderstorms in the morning, then a chance of thunderstorms in the afternoon. Highs in the lower 80s. Chance of rain 40%. At 6 a.m. at Lambert Field in St. Louis, it was clear with a temperature of 71 degrees. The dew point was 68, giving us a relative humidity of 90%. The wind was calm, and the pressure was 30.06 inches and rising. Elsewhere in the metro area, in Chesterfield, it was clear and the temperature was 68. In Cahokia, it was clear and 68 degrees. In St. Charles, it was clear and 68. Across the region, it was clear in Columbia, Missouri, with a temperature of 68. In Quincy, it was clear and 70 degrees. In Kansas City, it was clear and the temperature was 69. It was clear in Springfield, Missouri, with a temperature of 67. In Rolla, it was clear and the temperature was 66. In Farmington, it was 67 degrees. It was mostly cloudy in Cape Girardeau, with 70 degrees. It was clear in Springfield, Illinois, with a temperature of 70. Once again in St. Louis, it was clear, the temperature was 71 degrees and the wind was calm. The St. Louis climate summary for yesterday, August 7th, 2026. Yesterday's high temperature of 91 degrees occurred at 4:02 p.m. The normal high is 89. The record high is 103 degrees, which was set in 1930. Yesterday's low temperature of 69 degrees occurred at 4:56 a.m. The normal low is 71. The record low is 55 degrees, which was last set in 1978. 0.01 inches of precipitation fell yesterday, which brings the monthly total to 1.79 inches. This is 0.95 inches above the normal amount of 0.84 inches for August. The total precipitation for the season since June 1st now stands at 15.74 inches, which is 6.48 inches above normal. The total precipitation for the year is now 34.41 inches, which is 7.28 inches above normal. There were no heating degree days yesterday, which is normal. This leaves the monthly total at zero, which is normal. The yearly total since July 1st is zero, which is normal. There were 15 cooling degree days yesterday, which is normal. This brings the monthly total to 84, which is minus 21 below normal. The yearly total since January 1st is 1,189, which is 62 above normal.

The normal high temperature for today is 89 degrees, and the normal low is 71. The record high for today is 108, which occurred in 1934, and the record low is 53, which occurred in 1976. Sunrise today is at 6:09 a.m. and sunset is at 8:05 p.m. This is a special weather statement for the following counties in Missouri: Franklin, Jefferson, St. Charles, St. Louis City, St. Louis, and Warren, and the following counties in Illinois: Madison, Monroe, and St. Clair. Extreme heat watch in effect from Sunday afternoon through Wednesday evening. Dangerously hot conditions with heat index values up to 108 possible. For portions of south central and southwest Illinois and central and east central Missouri. From Sunday afternoon through Wednesday evening. Heat-related illnesses increase significantly during extreme heat and high humidity events. Drink plenty of fluids, stay in an air-conditioned room, stay out of the sun, and check up on relatives and neighbors. The current time is 6:57 a.m. Central Daylight Time. 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Extreme heat watch in effect from Sunday afternoon through Wednesday evening. Today, sunny. Highs around 90. West winds around 5 miles per hour. Heat index values up to 101. Tonight, mostly clear. Humid with lows in the lower 70s. Southeast winds around 5 miles per hour. Heat index values up to 100 early in the evening. Sunday, sunny with highs in the lower 90s. South winds 5 to 10 miles per hour. Heat index values up to 106. Sunday night, mostly clear. Humid with lows in the mid-70s. South winds 5 to 10 miles per hour. Heat index values up to 105 early in the evening. Monday, sunny, hot with highs in the mid-90s. Southwest winds 5 to 10 miles per hour. Heat index values up to 109 in the afternoon. Monday night and Tuesday, mostly clear. Lows in the upper 70s. Highs in the mid-90s. Heat index values up to 110. Tuesday night and Wednesday, partly cloudy. A chance of showers and thunderstorms. Lows in the mid-70s. Highs in the lower 90s. Chance of rain 40%. Heat index values up to 105. Wednesday night, partly cloudy with a chance of thunderstorms. A chance of showers. Lows in the lower 70s. Chance of rain 50%. Heat index values up to 105 early in the evening. Thursday, partly sunny in the morning, then becoming mostly cloudy. A chance of showers. A slight chance of thunderstorms in the morning, then a chance of thunderstorms in the afternoon. Highs in the mid-80s. Chance of rain 50%. Thursday night, mostly cloudy with a slight chance of thunderstorms. A chance of showers in the evening, then showers likely after midnight. Lows in the upper 60s. Chance of rain 60%. Friday, mostly cloudy in the morning, then becoming partly sunny. A chance of showers. A slight chance of thunderstorms in the morning, then a chance of thunderstorms in the afternoon. Highs in the lower 80s. Chance of rain 40%. At 6 a.m. at Lambert Field in St. Louis, it was clear with a temperature of 71 degrees. The dew point was 68, giving us a relative humidity of 90%. The wind was calm, and the pressure was 30.06 inches and rising. Elsewhere in the metro area, in Chesterfield, it was clear and the temperature was 68. In Cahokia, it was clear and 68 degrees. In St. Charles, it was clear and 68. Across the region, it was clear in Columbia, Missouri, with a temperature of 68. In Quincy, it was clear and 70 degrees.
in Kansas City, it was clear and the temperature was 69. It was clear in Springfield, Missouri, with a temperature of 67. In Rolla, it was clear and the temperature was 66. In Farmington, it was 67 degrees. It was mostly cloudy in Cape Girardeau, with 70 degrees. It was clear in Springfield, Illinois, with a temperature of 70. Once again in St. Louis, it was clear, the temperature was 71 degrees and the wind was calm. The St. Louis climate summary for yesterday, August 7, 2026. Yesterday's high temperature of 91 degrees occurred at 4:02 p.m. The normal high is 89. The record high is 130 degrees, which was set in 1930. Yesterday's low temperature of 69 degrees occurred at 4:56 a.m. The normal low is 71. The record low is 55 degrees, which was last set in 1978. 0.01 inches of precipitation fell yesterday, which brings the monthly total to 1.79 inches. This is 0.95 inches above the normal amount of 0.84 inches for August. The total precipitation for the season since June 1st now stands at 15.74 inches, which is 6.48 inches above normal. The total precipitation for the year is now 34.41 inches, which is 7.28 inches above normal. There were no heating degree days yesterday, which is normal. This leaves the monthly total at zero, which is normal. The yearly total since July 1st is zero, which is normal. There were 15 cooling degree days yesterday, which is normal. This brings the monthly total to 84, which is minus 21 below normal. The yearly total since January 1st is 1,189, which is 62 above normal. The normal high temperature for today is 89 degrees, and the normal low is 71. The record high for today is 108, which occurred in 1934, and the record low is 53, which occurred in 1976. Sunrise today is at 6:09 a.m. and sunset is at 8:05 p.m. This is a special weather statement for the following counties in Missouri, Franklin, Jefferson, St. Charles, St. Louis City, St. Louis, and Warren, and the following counties in Illinois, Madison, Monroe, and St. Clair. Extreme heat watch in effect from Sunday afternoon through Wednesday evening. Dangerously hot conditions with heat index values up to 108 possible. For portions of south central and southwest Illinois and central and east central Missouri. From Sunday afternoon through Wednesday evening, heat-related illnesses increase significantly during extreme heat and high humidity events. Drink plenty of fluids, stay in an air-conditioned room, stay out of the sun, and check up on relatives and neighbors. The current time is 7:04 a.m. Central Daylight Time. 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This program originates from the National Weather Service Forecast Office in St. Louis, Missouri, and serves parts of east central Missouri and southwest Illinois, including the St. Louis metro area and surrounding counties. Extreme heat watch in effect from Sunday afternoon through Wednesday evening. Today, sunny. Highs around 90. West winds around 5 miles per hour. Heat index values up to 101. Tonight, mostly clear. Humid with lows in the lower 70s. Southeast winds around 5 miles per hour. Heat index values up to 100 early in the evening. Sunday, sunny with highs in the lower 90s. South winds 5 to 10 miles per hour. Heat index values up to 106. Sunday night, mostly clear. Humid with lows in the mid-70s. South winds 5 to 10 miles per hour. Heat index values up to 105 early in the evening. Monday, sunny, hot with highs in the mid-90s. Southwest winds 5 to 10 miles per hour. Heat index values up to 109 in the afternoon. Monday night and Tuesday, mostly clear. Lows in the upper 70s. High in the
mid-90s. Heat index values up to 110. Tuesday night and Wednesday, partly cloudy. A chance of showers and thunderstorms. Lows in the mid-70s. Highs in the lower 90s. Chance of rain 40%. Heat index values up to 105. Wednesday night, partly cloudy with a chance of thunderstorms. A chance of showers. Lows in the lower 70s. Chance of rain 50%. Heat index values up to 105 early in the evening. Thursday, partly sunny in the morning, then becoming mostly cloudy. A chance of showers. A slight chance of thunderstorms in the morning, then a chance of thunderstorms in the afternoon. Highs in the mid-80s. Chance of rain 50%. Thursday night, mostly cloudy with a slight chance of thunderstorms. A chance of showers in the evening, then showers likely after midnight. Lows in the upper 60s. Chance of rain 60%. Friday, mostly cloudy in the morning, then becoming partly sunny. A chance of showers. A slight chance of thunderstorms in the morning, then a chance of thunderstorms in the afternoon. Highs in the lower 80s. Chance of rain 40%. At 6 a.m. at Lambert Field in St. Louis, it was clear with a temperature of 71 degrees. The dew point was 68, giving us a relative humidity of 90%. The wind was calm, and the pressure was 30.06 inches and rising. Elsewhere in the metro area, in Chesterfield, it was clear and the temperature was 68. In Cahokia, it was clear and 68 degrees. In St. Charles, it was clear and 68. Across the region, it was clear in Columbia, Missouri, with a temperature of 68. In Quincy, it was clear and 70 degrees. In Kansas City, it was clear and the temperature was 69. It was clear in Springfield, Missouri, with a temperature of 67. In Rolla, it was clear and the temperature was 66. In Farmington, it was 67 degrees. It was mostly cloudy in Cape Girardeau, with 70 degrees. It was clear in Springfield, Illinois, with a temperature of 70. Once again in St. Louis, it was clear, the temperature was 71 degrees and the wind was calm. The St. Louis climate summary for yesterday, August 7, 2026. Yesterday's high temperature of 91 degrees occurred at 4:02 p.m. The normal high is 89. The record high is 103 degrees, which was set in 1930. Yesterday's low temperature of 69 degrees occurred at 4:56 a.m. The normal low is 71. The record low is 55 degrees, which was last set in 1978. 0.01 inches of precipitation fell yesterday, which brings the monthly total to 1.79 inches. This is 0.95 inches above the normal amount of 0.84 inches for August. The total precipitation for the season since June 1st now stands at 15.74 inches, which is 6.48 inches above normal. The total precipitation for the year is now 34.41 inches, which is 7.28 inches above normal. There were no heating degree days yesterday, which is normal. This leaves the monthly total at zero, which is normal. The yearly total since July 1st is zero, which is normal. There were 15 cooling degree days yesterday, which is normal. This brings the monthly total to 84, which is minus 21 below normal. The yearly total since January 1st is 1,189, which is 62 above normal. The normal high temperature for today is 89 degrees, and the normal low is 71. The record high for today is 108, which occurred in 1934, and the record low is 53, which occurred in 1976. Sunrise today is at 6:09 a.m. and sunset is at 8:05 p.m. This is a special weather statement for the following counties in Missouri, Franklin, Jefferson, St. Charles, St. Louis City, St. Louis, and Warren, and the following counties in Illinois, Madison, Monroe, and St. Clair. Extreme heat watch in effect from Sunday afternoon through Wednesday evening. Dangerous
unusually hot conditions with heat index values up to 108 possible. For portions of south central and southwest Illinois and central and east central Missouri. From Sunday afternoon through Wednesday evening. Heat-related illnesses increase significantly during extreme heat and high humidity events. Drink plenty of fluids, stay in an air-conditioned room, stay out of the sun, and check up on relatives and neighbors. The current time is 7:11 a.m. Central Daylight Time. 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Extreme heat watch in effect from Sunday afternoon through Wednesday evening. Today, sunny. Highs around 90. West winds around 5 miles per hour. Heat index values up to 101. Tonight, mostly clear. Humid with lows in the lower 70s. Southeast winds around 5 miles per hour. Heat index values up to 100 early in the evening. Sunday, sunny with highs in the lower 90s. South winds 5 to 10 miles per hour. Heat index values up to 106. Sunday night, mostly clear. Humid with lows in the mid-70s. South winds 5 to 10 miles per hour. Heat index values up to 105 early in the evening. Monday, sunny, hot with highs in the mid-90s. Southwest winds 5 to 10 miles per hour. Heat index values up to 109 in the afternoon. Monday night and Tuesday, mostly clear. Lows in the upper 70s. Highs in the mid-90s. Heat index values up to 110. Tuesday night and Wednesday, partly cloudy. A chance of showers and thunderstorms. Lows in the mid-70s. Highs in the lower 90s. Chance of rain 40%. Heat index values up to 105. Wednesday night, partly cloudy with a chance of thunderstorms. A chance of showers. Lows in the lower 70s. Chance of rain 50%. Heat index values up to 105 early in the evening. Thursday, partly sunny in the morning, then becoming mostly cloudy. A chance of showers. A slight chance of thunderstorms in the morning, then a chance of thunderstorms in the afternoon. Highs in the mid-80s. Chance of rain 50%. Thursday night, mostly cloudy with a slight chance of thunderstorms. A chance of showers in the evening, then showers likely after midnight. Lows in the upper 60s. Chance of rain 60%. Friday, mostly cloudy in the morning, then becoming partly sunny. A chance of showers. A slight chance of thunderstorms in the morning, then a chance of thunderstorms in the afternoon. Highs in the lower 80s. Chance of rain 40%. At 7 a.m. at Lambert Field in St. Louis, it was partly cloudy with a temperature of 72 degrees. The dew point was 67, giving us a relative humidity of 84%. The wind was calm, and the pressure was 30.07 inches and rising. Elsewhere in the metro area, in Chesterfield, it was clear and the temperature was 68. In Cahokia, it was clear and 70 degrees. In St. Charles, it was clear and 69. Across the region, it was clear in Columbia, Missouri, with a temperature of 69. In Quincy, it was clear and 71 degrees. In Kansas City, it was clear and the temperature was 68. It was clear in Springfield, Missouri, with a temperature of 67. In Rolla, it was clear and the temperature was 68. In Farmington, it was 67 degrees. It was partly cloudy in Cape Girardeau, with 71 degrees. It was clear in Springfield, Illinois, with a temperature of 70. Once again in St. Louis, it was partly cloudy, the temperature was 72 degrees, and the wind was calm. The St. Louis Climate Summary for yesterday, August 7th, 2026. Yesterday's
high temperature of 91 degrees occurred at 4:02 p.m. The normal high is 89. The record high is 103 degrees, which was set in 1930. Yesterday's low temperature of 69 degrees occurred at 4:56 a.m. The normal low is 71. The record low is 55 degrees, which was last set in 1978. 0.01 inches of precipitation fell yesterday, which brings the monthly total to 1.79 inches. This is 0.95 inches above the normal amount of 0.84 inches for August. The total precipitation for the season since June 1st now stands at 15.74 inches, which is 6.48 inches above normal. The total precipitation for the year is now 34.41 inches, which is 7.28 inches above normal. There were no heating degree days yesterday, which is normal. This leaves the monthly total at zero, which is normal. The yearly total since July 1st is zero, which is normal. There were 15 cooling degree days yesterday, which is normal. This brings the monthly total to 84, which is minus 21 below normal. The yearly total since January 1st is 1,189, which is 62 above normal. The normal high temperature for today is 89 degrees, and the normal low is 71. The record high for today is 108, which occurred in 1934, and the record low is 53, which occurred in 1976. Sunrise today is at 6:09 a.m. and sunset is at 8:05 p.m. This is a special weather statement for the following counties in Missouri: Franklin, Jefferson, St. Charles, St. Louis City, St. Louis, and Warren, and the following counties in Illinois: Madison, Monroe, and St. Clair. Extreme heat watch in effect from Sunday afternoon through Wednesday evening. Dangerously hot conditions with heat index values up to 108 possible. For portions of south central and southwest Illinois and central and east central Missouri. From Sunday afternoon through Wednesday evening, heat-related illnesses increase significantly during extreme heat and high humidity events. Drink plenty of fluids, stay in an air-conditioned room, stay out of the sun, and check up on relatives and neighbors. The current time is 7:18 a.m. Central Daylight Time. 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This program originates from the National Weather Service Forecast Office in St. Louis, Missouri, and serves parts of east central Missouri and southwest Illinois, including the St. Louis metro area and surrounding counties. Extreme heat watch in effect from Sunday afternoon through Wednesday evening. Today, sunny. Highs around 90. West winds around 5 miles per hour. Heat index values up to 101. Tonight, mostly clear. Humid with lows in the lower 70s. Southeast winds around 5 miles per hour. Heat index values up to 100 early in the evening. Sunday, sunny with highs in the lower 90s. South winds 5 to 10 miles per hour. Heat index values up to 106. Sunday night, mostly clear. Humid with lows in the mid-70s. South winds 5 to 10 miles per hour. Heat index values up to 105 early in the evening. Monday, sunny, hot with highs in the mid-90s. Southwest winds 5 to 10 miles per hour. Heat index values up to 109 in the afternoon. Monday night and Tuesday, mostly clear. Lows in the upper 70s. Highs in the mid-90s. Heat index values up to 110. Tuesday night and Wednesday, partly cloudy. A chance of showers and thunderstorms. Lows in the mid-70s. Highs in the lower 90s. Chance of rain 40%. Heat index values up to 105. Wednesday night, partly cloudy with a chance of thunderstorms. A chance of showers. Lows in the lower 70s. Chance of rain 50%. Heat index values up to 105 early in the evening. Thursday,
partly sunny in the morning, then becoming mostly cloudy. A chance of showers. A slight chance of thunderstorms in the morning, then a chance of thunderstorms in the afternoon. Highs in the mid-80s. Chance of rain 50%. Thursday night, mostly cloudy with a slight chance of thunderstorms. A chance of showers in the evening, then showers likely after midnight. Lows in the upper 60s. Chance of rain 60%. Friday, mostly cloudy in the morning, then becoming partly sunny. A chance of showers. A slight chance of thunderstorms in the morning, then a chance of thunderstorms in the afternoon. Highs in the lower 80s. Chance of rain 40%. At 7 a.m. at Lambert Field in St. Louis, it was partly cloudy with a temperature of 72 degrees. The dew point was 67, giving us a relative humidity of 84%. The wind was calm, and the pressure was 30.07 inches and rising. Elsewhere in the metro area, in Chesterfield, it was clear and the temperature was 68. In Cahokia, it was clear and 70 degrees. In St. Charles, it was clear and 69. Across the region, it was clear in Columbia, Missouri, with a temperature of 69. In Quincy, it was clear and 71 degrees. In Kansas City, it was clear and the temperature was 68. It was clear in Springfield, Missouri, with a temperature of 67. In Rolla, it was clear and the temperature was 68. In Farmington, it was 67 degrees. It was partly cloudy in Cape Girardeau, with 71 degrees. It was clear in Springfield, Illinois, with a temperature of 70. Once again in St. Louis, it was partly cloudy. The temperature was 72 degrees and the wind was calm. The St. Louis climate summary for yesterday, August 7, 2026. Yesterday's high temperature of 91 degrees occurred at 4:02 p.m. The normal high is 89. The record high is 130 degrees, which was set in 1930. Yesterday's low temperature of 69 degrees occurred at 4:56 a.m. The normal low is 71. The record low is 55 degrees, which was last set in 1978. 0.01 inches of precipitation fell yesterday, which brings the monthly total to 1.79 inches. This is 0.95 inches above the normal amount of 0.84 inches for August. The total precipitation for the season since June 1st now stands at 15.74 inches, which is 6.48 inches above normal. The total precipitation for the year is now 34.41 inches, which is 7.28 inches above normal. There were no heating degree days yesterday, which is normal. This leaves the monthly total at zero, which is normal. The yearly total since July 1st is zero, which is normal. There were 15 cooling degree days yesterday, which is normal. This brings the monthly total to 84, which is minus 21 below normal. The yearly total since January 1st is 1,189, which is 62 above normal. The normal high temperature for today is 89 degrees, and the normal low is 71. The record high for today is 108, which occurred in 1934, and the record low is 53, which occurred in 1976. Sunrise today is at 6:09 a.m. and sunset is at 8:05 p.m. This is a special weather statement for the following counties in Missouri, Franklin, Jefferson, St. Charles, St. Louis City, St. Louis, and Warren, and the following counties in Illinois, Madison, Monroe, and St. Clair. Extreme heat watch in effect from Sunday afternoon through Wednesday evening. Dangerously hot conditions with heat index values up to 108 possible. For portions of south central and southwest Illinois and central and east central Missouri. From Sunday afternoon through Wednesday evening, heat-related illnesses increase significantly during extreme heat and high humidity events. Drink plenty of fluids, stay in an air-conditioned room, stay out of the sun, and check up on relatives and neighbors. The current time is 7:25 a.m. Central Daylight Time. 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
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Extreme heat watch in effect from Sunday afternoon through Wednesday evening. Today, sunny. Highs around 90. West winds around 5 miles per hour. Heat index values up to 101. Tonight, mostly clear. Humid with lows in the lower 70s. Southeast winds around 5 miles per hour. Heat index values up to 100 early in the evening. Sunday, sunny with highs in the lower 90s. South winds 5 to 10 miles per hour. Heat index values up to 106. Sunday night, mostly clear. Humid with lows in the mid-70s. South winds 5 to 10 miles per hour. Heat index values up to 105 early in the evening. Monday, sunny, hot with highs in the mid-90s. Southwest winds 5 to 10 miles per hour. Heat index values up to 109 in the afternoon. Monday night and Tuesday, mostly clear. Lows in the upper 70s. Highs in the mid-90s. Heat index values up to 110. Tuesday night and Wednesday, partly cloudy. A chance of showers and thunderstorms. Lows in the mid-70s. Highs in the lower 90s. Chance of rain 40%. Heat index values up to 105. Wednesday night, partly cloudy with a chance of thunderstorms. A chance of showers. Lows in the lower 70s. Chance of rain 50%. Heat index values up to 105 early in the evening. Thursday, partly sunny in the morning, then becoming mostly cloudy. A chance of showers. A slight chance of thunderstorms in the morning, then a chance of thunderstorms in the afternoon. Highs in the mid-80s. Chance of rain 50%. Thursday night, mostly cloudy with a slight chance of thunderstorms. A chance of showers in the evening, then showers likely after midnight. Lows in the upper 60s. Chance of rain 60%. Friday, mostly cloudy in the morning, then becoming partly sunny. A chance of showers. A slight chance of thunderstorms in the morning, then a chance of thunderstorms in the afternoon. Highs in the lower 80s. Chance of rain 40%. At 7 a.m. at Lambert Field in St. Louis, it was partly cloudy with a temperature of 72 degrees. The dew point was 67, giving us a relative humidity of 84%. The wind was calm, and the pressure was 30.07 inches and rising. Elsewhere in the metro area, in Chesterfield, it was clear and the temperature was 68. In Cahokia, it was clear and 70 degrees. In St. Charles, it was clear and 69. Across the region, it was clear in Columbia, Missouri, with a temperature of 69. In Quincy, it was clear and 71 degrees. In Kansas City, it was clear and the temperature was 68. It was clear in Springfield, Missouri, with a temperature of 67. In Rolla, it was clear and the temperature was 68. In Farmington, it was 67 degrees. It was partly cloudy in Cape Girardeau, with 71 degrees. It was clear in Springfield, Illinois, with a temperature of 70. Once again in St. Louis, it was partly cloudy. The temperature was 72 degrees and the wind was calm. The St. Louis climate summary for yesterday, August 7, 2026. Yesterday's high temperature of 91 degrees occurred at 4:02 p.m. The normal high is 89. The record high is 130 degrees, which was set in 1930. Yesterday's low temperature of 69 degrees occurred at 4:56 a.m. The normal low is 71. The record low is 55 degrees, which was last set in 1978. 0.01 inches of precipitation fell yesterday, which brings the monthly total to 1.79 inches.
This is 0.95 inches above the normal amount of 0.84 inches for August. The total precipitation for the season since June 1st now stands at 15.74 inches, which is 6.48 inches above normal. The total precipitation for the year is now 34.41 inches, which is 7.28 inches above normal. There were no heating degree days yesterday, which is normal. This leaves the monthly total at zero, which is normal. The yearly total since July 1st is zero, which is normal. There were 15 cooling degree days yesterday, which is normal. This brings the monthly total to 84, which is minus 21 below normal. The yearly total since January 1st is 1,189, which is 62 above normal. The normal high temperature for today is 89 degrees, and the normal low is 71. The record high for today is 108, which occurred in 1934, and the record low is 53, which occurred in 1976. Sunrise today is at 6:09 a.m. and sunset is at 8:05 p.m. This is a special weather statement for the following counties in Missouri, Franklin, Jefferson, St. Charles, St. Louis City, St. Louis, and Warren, and the following counties in Illinois, Madison, Monroe, and St. Clair. Extreme heat watch in effect from Sunday afternoon through Wednesday evening. Dangerously hot conditions with heat index values up to 108 possible. For portions of south central and southwest Illinois and central and east central Missouri. From Sunday afternoon through Wednesday evening, heat-related illnesses increase significantly during extreme heat and high humidity events. Drink plenty of fluids, stay in an air-conditioned room, stay out of the sun, and check up on relatives and neighbors. The current time is 7:32 a.m. Central Daylight Time. 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Extreme heat watch in effect from Sunday afternoon through Wednesday evening. Today, sunny. Highs around 90. West winds around 5 miles per hour. Heat index values up to 101. Tonight, mostly clear. Humid with lows in the lower 70s. Southeast winds around 5 miles per hour. Heat index values up to 100 early in the evening. Sunday, sunny with highs in the lower 90s. South winds 5 to 10 miles per hour. Heat index values up to 106. Sunday night, mostly clear. Humid with lows in the mid-70s. South winds 5 to 10 miles per hour. Heat index values up to 105 early in the evening. Monday, sunny, hot with highs in the mid-90s. Southwest winds 5 to 10 miles per hour. Heat index values up to 109 in the afternoon. Monday night and Tuesday, mostly clear. Lows in the upper 70s. Highs in the mid-90s. Heat index values up to 110. Tuesday night and Wednesday, partly cloudy. A chance of showers and thunderstorms. Lows in the mid-70s. Highs in the lower 90s. Chance of rain 40%. Heat index values up to 105. Wednesday night, partly cloudy with a chance of thunderstorms. A chance of showers. Lows in the lower 70s. Chance of rain 50%. Heat index values up to 105 early in the evening. Thursday, partly sunny in the morning, then becoming mostly cloudy. A chance of showers. A slight chance of thunderstorms in the morning, then a chance of thunderstorms in the afternoon. Highs in the mid-80s. Chance of rain 50%. Thursday night, mostly cloudy with a slight chance of thunderstorms. A chance of showers in the evening, then showers likely after midnight. Lows in the upper 60s. Chance of rain 60%. Friday, mostly cloudy in the morning, then becoming partly sunny.
a chance of showers, a slight chance of thunderstorms in the morning, then a chance of thunderstorms in the afternoon. Highs in the lower 80s. Chance of rain 40%. At 7 a.m. at Lambert Field in St. Louis, it was partly cloudy with a temperature of 72 degrees. The dew point was 67, giving us a relative humidity of 84%. The wind was calm, and the pressure was 30.07 inches and rising. Elsewhere in the metro area, in Chesterfield, it was clear and the temperature was 68. In Cahokia, it was clear and 70 degrees. In St. Charles, it was clear and 69. Across the region, it was clear in Columbia, Missouri, with a temperature of 69. In Quincy, it was clear and 71 degrees. In Kansas City, it was clear and the temperature was 68. It was clear in Springfield, Missouri, with a temperature of 67. In Rolla, it was clear and the temperature was 68. In Farmington, it was 67 degrees. It was partly cloudy in Cape Girardeau, with 71 degrees. It was clear in Springfield, Illinois, with a temperature of 70. Once again in St. Louis, it was partly cloudy. The temperature was 72 degrees and the wind was calm. The St. Louis climate summary for yesterday, August 7, 2026. Yesterday's high temperature of 91 degrees occurred at 4:02 p.m. The normal high is 89. The record high is 103 degrees, which was set in 1930. Yesterday's low temperature of 69 degrees occurred at 4:56 a.m. The normal low is 71. The record low is 55 degrees, which was last set in 1978. 0.01 inches of precipitation fell yesterday, which brings the monthly total to 1.79 inches. This is 0.95 inches above the normal amount of 0.84 inches for August. The total precipitation for the season since June 1st now stands at 15.74 inches, which is 6.48 inches above normal. The total precipitation for the year is now 34.41 inches, which is 7.28 inches above normal. There were no heating degree days yesterday, which is normal. This leaves the monthly total at zero, which is normal. The yearly total since July 1st is zero, which is normal. There were 15 cooling degree days yesterday, which is normal. This brings the monthly total to 84, which is minus 21 below normal. The yearly total since January 1st is 1,189, which is 62 above normal. The normal high temperature for today is 89 degrees, and the normal low is 71. The record high for today is 108, which occurred in 1934, and the record low is 53, which occurred in 1976. Sunrise today is at 6:09 a.m. and sunset is at 8:05 p.m. This is a special weather statement for the following counties in Missouri, Franklin, Jefferson, St. Charles, St. Louis City, St. Louis, and Warren, and the following counties in Illinois, Madison, Monroe, and St. Clair. Extreme heat watch in effect from Sunday afternoon through Wednesday evening. Dangerously hot conditions with heat index values up to 108 possible. For portions of south central and southwest Illinois and central and east central Missouri. From Sunday afternoon through Wednesday evening, heat-related illnesses increase significantly during extreme heat and high humidity events. Drink plenty of fluids, stay in an air-conditioned room, stay out of the sun, and check up on relatives and neighbors. The current time is 7:40 a.m. Central Daylight Time. 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Extreme heat watch in effect from Sunday afternoon through Wednesday evening. Today, sunny. Highs around 90. West winds around 5 miles per hour. Heat index values up to 101.
Tonight, mostly clear. Humid with lows in the lower 70s. Southeast winds around 5 miles per hour. Heat index values up to 100 early in the evening. Sunday, sunny with highs in the lower 90s. South winds 5 to 10 miles per hour. Heat index values up to 106. Sunday night, mostly clear. Humid with lows in the mid-70s. South winds 5 to 10 miles per hour. Heat index values up to 105 early in the evening. Monday, sunny, hot with highs in the mid-90s. Southwest winds 5 to 10 miles per hour. Heat index values up to 109 in the afternoon. Monday night and Tuesday, mostly clear. Lows in the upper 70s. Highs in the mid-90s. Heat index values up to 110. Tuesday night and Wednesday, partly cloudy. A chance of showers and thunderstorms. Lows in the mid-70s. Highs in the lower 90s. Chance of rain 40%. Heat index values up to 105. Wednesday night, partly cloudy with a chance of thunderstorms. A chance of showers. Lows in the lower 70s. Chance of rain 50%. Heat index values up to 105 early in the evening. Thursday, partly sunny in the morning, then becoming mostly cloudy. A chance of showers. A slight chance of thunderstorms in the morning, then a chance of thunderstorms in the afternoon. Highs in the mid-80s. Chance of rain 50%. Thursday night, mostly cloudy with a slight chance of thunderstorms. A chance of showers in the evening, then showers likely after midnight. Lows in the upper 60s. Chance of rain 60%. Friday, mostly cloudy in the morning, then becoming partly sunny. A chance of showers. A slight chance of thunderstorms in the morning, then a chance of thunderstorms in the afternoon. Highs in the lower 80s. Chance of rain 40%. At 7 a.m. at Lambert Field in St. Louis, it was partly cloudy with a temperature of 72 degrees. The dew point was 67, giving us a relative humidity of 84%. The wind was calm, and the pressure was 30.07 inches and rising. Elsewhere in the metro area, in Chesterfield, it was clear and the temperature was 68. In Cahokia, it was clear and 70 degrees. In St. Charles, it was clear and 69. Across the region, it was clear in Columbia, Missouri, with a temperature of 69. In Quincy, it was clear and 71 degrees. In Kansas City, it was clear and the temperature was 68. It was clear in Springfield, Missouri, with a temperature of 67. In Rolla, it was clear and the temperature was 68. In Farmington, it was 67 degrees. It was partly cloudy in Cape Girardeau, with 71 degrees. It was clear in Springfield, Illinois, with a temperature of 70. Once again in St. Louis, it was partly cloudy. The temperature was 72 degrees and the wind was calm. The St. Louis climate summary for yesterday, August 7, 2026. Yesterday's high temperature of 91 degrees occurred at 4:02 p.m. The normal high is 89. The record high is 103 degrees, which was set in 1930. Yesterday's low temperature of 69 degrees occurred at 4:56 a.m. The normal low is 71. The record low is 55 degrees, which was last set in 1978. 0.01 inches of precipitation fell yesterday, which brings the monthly total to 1.79 inches. This is 0.95 inches above the normal amount of 0.84 inches for August. The total precipitation for the season since June 1st now stands at 15.74 inches, which is 6.48 inches above normal. The total precipitation for the year is now 34.41 inches, which is 7.28 inches above normal. There were no heating degree days yesterday, which is normal. This leaves the monthly total at zero, which is normal. The yearly total since July 1st is zero, which is normal.
There were 15 cooling degree days yesterday, which is normal. This brings the monthly total to 84, which is minus 21 below normal. The yearly total since January 1st is 1,189, which is 62 above normal. The normal high temperature for today is 89 degrees, and the normal low is 71. The record high for today is 108, which occurred in 1934, and the record low is 53, which occurred in 1976. Sunrise today is at 6.09 a.m. and sunset is at 8.05 p.m. This is a special weather statement for the following counties in Missouri, Franklin, Jefferson, St. Charles, St. Louis City, St. Louis, and Warren, and the following counties in Illinois, Madison, Monroe, and St. Clair. Extreme heat watch in effect from Sunday afternoon through Wednesday evening. Dangerously hot conditions with heat index values up to 108 possible. For portions of south central and southwest Illinois and central and east central Missouri. From Sunday afternoon through Wednesday evening, heat-related illnesses increase significantly during extreme heat and high humidity events. Drink plenty of fluids, stay in an air-conditioned room, stay out of the sun, and check up on relatives and neighbors. The current time is 7:47 a.m. Central Daylight Time. 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Extreme heat watch in effect from Sunday afternoon through Wednesday evening. Today, sunny. Highs around 90. West winds around 5 miles per hour. Heat index values up to 101. Tonight, mostly clear. Humid with lows in the lower 70s. Southeast winds around 5 miles per hour. Heat index values up to 100 early in the evening. Sunday, sunny with highs in the lower 90s. South winds 5 to 10 miles per hour. Heat index values up to 106. Sunday night, mostly clear. Humid with lows in the mid-70s. South winds 5 to 10 miles per hour. Heat index values up to 105 early in the evening. Monday, sunny, hot with highs in the mid-90s. Southwest winds 5 to 10 miles per hour. Heat index values up to 109 in the afternoon. Monday night and Tuesday, mostly clear. Lows in the upper 70s. Highs in the mid-90s. Heat index values up to 110. Tuesday night and Wednesday, partly cloudy. A chance of showers and thunderstorms. Lows in the mid-70s. Highs in the lower 90s. Chance of rain 40%. Heat index values up to 105. Wednesday night, partly cloudy with a chance of thunderstorms. A chance of showers. Lows in the lower 70s. Chance of rain 50%. Heat index values up to 105 early in the evening. Thursday, partly sunny in the morning, then becoming mostly cloudy. A chance of showers. A slight chance of thunderstorms in the morning, then a chance of thunderstorms in the afternoon. Highs in the mid-80s. Chance of rain 50%. Thursday night, mostly cloudy with a slight chance of thunderstorms. A chance of showers in the evening, then showers likely after midnight. Lows in the upper 60s. Chance of rain 60%. Friday, mostly cloudy in the morning, then becoming partly sunny. A chance of showers. A slight chance of thunderstorms in the morning, then a chance of thunderstorms in the afternoon. Highs in the lower 80s. Chance of rain 40%. At 7 a.m. at Lambert Field in St. Louis, it was partly cloudy with a temperature of 72 degrees. The dew point was 67, giving us a relative humidity of 84%. The wind was calm, and the pressure was 30.07 inches and rising.
Elsewhere in the metro area, in Chesterfield, it was clear and the temperature was 68. In Cahokia, it was clear and 70 degrees. In St. Charles, it was clear and 69. Across the region, it was clear in Columbia, Missouri, with a temperature of 69. In Quincy, it was clear and 71 degrees. In Kansas City, it was clear and the temperature was 68. It was clear in Springfield, Missouri, with a temperature of 67. In Rolla, it was clear and the temperature was 68. In Farmington, it was 67 degrees. It was partly cloudy in Cape Girardeau, with 71 degrees. It was clear in Springfield, Illinois, with a temperature of 70. Once again in St. Louis, it was partly cloudy. The temperature was 72 degrees and the wind was calm. The St. Louis climate summary for yesterday, August 7, 2026. Yesterday's high temperature of 91 degrees occurred at 4:02 p.m. The normal high is 89. The record high is 130 degrees, which was set in 1930. Yesterday's low temperature of 69 degrees occurred at 4:50 p.m. Missouri, with a temperature of 69.

for yesterday, August 7th, 2026. Yesterday's high temperature of 91 degrees occurred at 4:02 p.m. The normal high is 89. The record high is 103 degrees, which was set in 1930. Yesterday's low temperature of 69 degrees occurred at 4:56 a.m. The normal low is 71. The record low is 55 degrees, which was last set in 1978. 0.01 inches of precipitation fell yesterday, which brings the monthly total to 1.79 inches. This is 0.95 inches above the normal amount of 0.84 inches for August. The total precipitation for the season since June 1st now stands at 15.74 inches, which is 6.48 inches above normal. The total precipitation for the year is now 34.41 inches, which is 7.28 inches above normal. There were no heating degree days yesterday, which is normal. This leaves the monthly total at zero, which is normal. The yearly total since July 1st is zero, which is normal. There were 15 cooling degree days yesterday, which is normal. This brings the monthly total to 84, which is minus 21 below normal. The yearly total since January 1st is 1,189, which is 62 above normal. The normal high temperature for today is 89 degrees, and the normal low is 71. The record high for today is 108, which occurred in 1934, and the record low is 53, which occurred in 1976. Sunrise today is at 6:09 a.m. and sunset is at 8:05 p.m. This is a special weather statement for the following counties in Missouri: Franklin, Jefferson, St. Charles, St. Louis City, St. Louis, and Warren, and the following counties in Illinois: Madison, Monroe, and St. Clair. Extreme heat watch in effect from Sunday afternoon through Wednesday evening. Dangerously hot conditions with heat index values up to 108 possible. For portions of south central and southwest Illinois and central and east central Missouri. From Sunday afternoon through Wednesday evening, heat-related illnesses increase significantly during extreme heat and high humidity events. Drink plenty of fluids, stay in an air-conditioned room, stay out of the sun, and check up on relatives and neighbors. The current time is 7:54 a.m. Central Daylight Time. 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This program originates from the National Weather Service Forecast Office in St. Louis, Missouri, and serves parts of east central Missouri and southwest Illinois, including the St. Louis metro area and surrounding counties. Extreme heat watch in effect from Sunday afternoon through Wednesday evening. Today, sunny. Highs around 90. West winds around 5 miles per hour. Heat index values up to 101. Tonight, mostly clear. Humid with lows in the lower 70s. Southeast winds around 5 miles per hour. Heat index values up to 100 early in the evening. Sunday, sunny with highs in the lower 90s. South winds 5 to 10 miles per hour. Heat index values up to 106. Sunday night, mostly clear. Humid with lows in the mid-70s. South winds 5 to 10 miles per hour. Heat index values up to 105 early in the evening. Monday, sunny, hot with highs in the mid-90s. Southwest winds 5 to 10 miles per hour. Heat index values up to 109 in the afternoon. Monday night and Tuesday, mostly clear. Lows in the upper 70s. Highs in the mid-90s. Heat index values up to 110. Tuesday night and Wednesday, partly cloudy. A chance of showers and thunderstorms. Lows in the mid-70s. Highs in the lower 90s. Chance of rain 40%. Heat index values up to 105. Wednesday night, partly cloudy with a chance of thunderstorms. A chance of showers. Lows in the lower 70s. Chance of rain 50%. Heat index values up to 105 early in the evening.

Thursday, partly sunny in the morning, then becoming mostly cloudy. A chance of showers. A slight chance of thunderstorms in the morning, then a chance of thunderstorms in the afternoon. Highs in the mid-80s. Chance of rain 50%. Thursday night, mostly cloudy with a slight chance of thunderstorms. A chance of showers in the evening, then showers likely after midnight. Lows in the upper 60s. Chance of rain 60%. Friday, mostly cloudy in the morning, then becoming partly sunny. A chance of showers. A slight chance of thunderstorms in the morning, then a chance of thunderstorms in the afternoon. Highs in the lower 80s. Chance of rain 40%. At 7 a.m. at Lambert Field in St. Louis, it was partly cloudy with a temperature of 72 degrees. The dew point was 67, giving us a relative humidity of 84%. The wind was calm, and the pressure was 30.07 inches and rising. Elsewhere in the metro area, in Chesterfield, it was clear and the temperature was 68. In Cahokia, it was clear and 70 degrees. In St. Charles, it was clear and 69. Across the region, it was clear in Columbia, Missouri, with a temperature of 69. In Quincy, it was clear and 71 degrees. In Kansas City, it was clear and the temperature was 68. It was clear in Springfield, Missouri, with a temperature of 67. In Rolla, it was clear and the temperature was 68. In Farmington, it was 67 degrees. It was partly cloudy in Cape Girardeau, with 71 degrees. It was clear in Springfield, Illinois, with a temperature of 70. Once again in St. Louis, it was partly cloudy. The temperature was 72 degrees and the wind was calm. The St. Louis climate summary for yesterday, August 7, 2026. Yesterday's high temperature of 91 degrees occurred at 4:02 p.m. The normal high is 89. The record high is 103 degrees, which was set in 1930. Yesterday's low temperature of 69 degrees occurred at 4:56 a.m. The normal low is 71. The record low is 55 degrees, which was last set in 1978. 0.01 inches of precipitation fell yesterday, which brings the monthly total to 1.79 inches. This is 0.95 inches above the normal amount of 0.84 inches for August. The total precipitation for the season since June 1st now stands at 15.74 inches, which is 6.48 inches above normal. The total precipitation for the year is now 34.41 inches, which is 7.28 inches above normal. There were no heating degree days yesterday, which is normal. This leaves the monthly total at zero, which is normal. The yearly total since July 1st is zero, which is normal. There were 15 cooling degree days yesterday, which is normal. This brings the monthly total to 84, which is minus 21 below normal. The yearly total since January 1st is 1,189, which is 62 above normal. The normal high temperature for today is 89 degrees, and the normal low is 71. The record high for today is 108, which occurred in 1934, and the record low is 53, which occurred in 1976. Sunrise today is at 6:09 a.m. and sunset is at 8:05 p.m. This is a special weather statement for the following counties in Missouri, Franklin, Jefferson, St. Charles, St. Louis City, St. Louis, and Warren, and the following counties in Illinois, Madison, Monroe, and St. Clair. Extreme heat watch in effect from Sunday afternoon through Wednesday evening. Dangerously hot conditions with heat index values up to 108 possible. For portions of south central and southwest Illinois and central and east central Missouri. From Sunday afternoon through Wednesday evening, heat-related illnesses increase significantly during extreme heat and high humidity events. Drink plenty of fluids, stay in an air-conditioned room, stay out of the sun, and check up on relatives and neighbors. The current time is 8:01 a.m. Central Daylight Time. 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
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This program originates from the National Weather Service Forecast Office in St. Louis, Missouri, and serves parts of East Central Missouri and Southwest Illinois, including the St. Louis metro area and surrounding counties. Extreme heat watch in effect from Sunday afternoon through Wednesday evening. Today, sunny. Highs around 90. West winds around 5 miles per hour. Heat index values up to 101. Tonight, mostly clear. Humid with lows in the lower 70s. Southeast winds around 5 miles per hour. Heat index values up to 100 early in the evening. Sunday, sunny with highs in the lower 90s. South winds 5 to 10 miles per hour. Heat index values up to 106. Sunday night, mostly clear. Humid with lows in the mid-70s. South winds 5 to 10 miles per hour. Heat index values up to 105 early in the evening. Monday, sunny, hot with highs in the mid-90s. Southwest winds 5 to 10 miles per hour. Heat index values up to 109 in the afternoon. Monday night and Tuesday, mostly clear. Lows in the upper 70s. Highs in the mid-90s. Heat index values up to 110. Tuesday night and Wednesday, partly cloudy. A chance of showers and thunderstorms. Lows in the mid-70s. Highs in the lower 90s. Chance of rain 40%. Heat index values up to 105. Wednesday night, partly cloudy with a chance of thunderstorms. A chance of showers. Lows in the lower 70s. Chance of rain 50%. Heat index values up to 105 early in the evening. Thursday, partly sunny in the morning, then becoming mostly cloudy. A chance of showers. A slight chance of thunderstorms in the morning, then a chance of thunderstorms in the afternoon. Highs in the mid-80s. Chance of rain 50%. Thursday night, mostly cloudy with a slight chance of thunderstorms. A chance of showers in the evening, then showers likely after midnight. Lows in the upper 60s. Chance of rain 60%. Friday, mostly cloudy in the morning, then becoming partly sunny. A chance of showers. A slight chance of thunderstorms in the morning, then a chance of thunderstorms in the afternoon. Highs in the lower 80s. Chance of rain 40%. At 7 a.m. at Lambert Field in St. Louis, it was partly cloudy with a temperature of 72 degrees. The dew point was 67, giving us a relative humidity of 84%. The wind was calm, and the pressure was 30.07 inches and rising. Elsewhere in the metro area, in Chesterfield, it was clear and the temperature was 68. In Cahokia, it was clear and 70 degrees. In St. Charles, it was clear and 69. Across the region, it was clear in Columbia, Missouri, with a temperature of 69. In Quincy, it was clear and 71 degrees. In Kansas City, it was clear and the temperature was 68. It was clear in Springfield, Missouri, with a temperature of 67. In Rolla, it was clear and the temperature was 68. In Farmington, it was 67 degrees. It was partly cloudy in Cape Girardeau, with 71 degrees. It was clear in Springfield, Illinois, with a temperature of 70. Once again in St. Louis, it was partly cloudy, the temperature was 72 degrees, and the wind was calm. The St. Louis climate summary for yesterday, August 7, 2026. Yesterday's high temperature of 91 degrees occurred at 4:02 p.m. The normal high is 89. The record high is 103 degrees, which was set in 1930. Yesterday's low temperature of 69 degrees occurred at 4:56 a.m. The normal low is 71. The record low is 55 degrees, which was last set in 1978. 0.01 inches of precipitation fell yesterday, which brings the monthly total to 1.79 inches.
This is 0.95 inches above the normal amount of 0.84 inches for August. The total precipitation for the season since June 1st now stands at 15.74 inches, which is 6.48 inches above normal. The total precipitation for the year is now 34.41 inches, which is 7.28 inches above normal. There were no heating degree days yesterday, which is normal. This leaves the monthly total at zero, which is normal. The yearly total since July 1st is zero, which is normal. There were 15 cooling degree days yesterday, which is normal. This brings the monthly total to 84, which is minus 21 below normal. The yearly total since January 1st is 1,189, which is 62 above normal. The normal high temperature for today is 89 degrees, and the normal low is 71. The record high for today is 108, which occurred in 1934, and the record low is 53, which occurred in 1976. Sunrise today is at 6:09 a.m. and sunset is at 8:05 p.m. This is a special weather statement for the following counties in Missouri, Franklin, Jefferson, St. Charles, St. Louis City, St. Louis, and Warren, and the following counties in Illinois, Madison, Monroe, and St. Clair. Extreme heat watch in effect from Sunday afternoon through Wednesday evening. Dangerously hot conditions with heat index values up to 108 possible. For portions of south central and southwest Illinois and central and east central Missouri. From Sunday afternoon through Wednesday evening, heat-related illnesses increase significantly during extreme heat and high humidity events. Drink plenty of fluids, stay in an air-conditioned room, stay out of the sun, and check up on relatives and neighbors. The current time is 8:08 a.m. Central Daylight Time. 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This program originates from the National Weather Service Forecast Office in St. Louis, Missouri, and serves parts of east central Missouri and southwest Illinois, including the St. Louis metro area and surrounding counties. Extreme heat watch in effect from Sunday afternoon through Wednesday evening. Today, sunny. Highs around 90. West winds around 5 miles per hour. Heat index values up to 101. Tonight, mostly clear. Humid with lows in the lower 70s. Southeast winds around 5 miles per hour. Heat index values up to 100 early in the evening. Sunday, sunny with highs in the lower 90s. South winds 5 to 10 miles per hour. Heat index values up to 106. Sunday night, mostly clear. Humid with lows in the mid-70s. South winds 5 to 10 miles per hour. Heat index values up to 105 early in the evening. Monday, sunny, hot with highs in the mid-90s. Southwest winds 5 to 10 miles per hour. Heat index values up to 109 in the afternoon. Monday night and Tuesday, mostly clear. Lows in the upper 70s. Highs in the mid-90s. Heat index values up to 110. Tuesday night and Wednesday, partly cloudy. A chance of showers and thunderstorms. Lows in the mid-70s. Highs in the lower 90s. Chance of rain 40%. Heat index values up to 105. Wednesday night, partly cloudy with a chance of thunderstorms. A chance of showers. Lows in the lower 70s. Chance of rain 50%. Heat index values up to 105 early in the evening. Thursday, partly sunny in the morning, then becoming mostly cloudy. A chance of showers. A slight chance of thunderstorms in the morning, then a chance of thunderstorms in the afternoon. Highs in the mid-80s. Chance of rain 50%. Thursday night, mostly cloudy with a slight chance of thunderstorms. A chance of showers in the evening, then showers likely after midnight. Lows in the upper 60s. Chance of rain 60%. Friday, mostly cloudy in the morning, then becoming partly sunny.
a chance of showers. A slight chance of thunderstorms in the morning, then a chance of thunderstorms in the afternoon. Highs in the lower 80s. Chance of rain 40%. At 8 a.m. at Lambert Field in St. Louis, it was mostly sunny with a temperature of 76 degrees. The dew point was 68, giving us a relative humidity of 76%. The wind was west at 3 miles an hour, and the pressure was 30.09 inches and rising. Elsewhere in the metro area, in Chesterfield, it was sunny and the temperature was 72. In Cahokia, it was sunny and 74 degrees. In St. Charles, it was sunny and 73. Across the region, it was sunny in Columbia, Missouri, with a temperature of 71. In Quincy, it was sunny and 73 degrees. In Kansas City, it was sunny and the temperature was 73. It was sunny in Springfield, Missouri, with a temperature of 70. In Rolla, it was sunny and the temperature was 72. In Farmington, it was 73 degrees. It was partly sunny in Cape Girardeau, with 74 degrees. It was sunny in Springfield, Illinois, with a temperature of 74. Once again in St. Louis, it was mostly sunny. The temperature was 76 degrees and the wind was west at 3 miles an hour. The St. Louis climate summary for yesterday, August 7, 2026. Yesterday's high temperature of 91 degrees occurred at 4:02 p.m. The normal high is 89. The record high is 130 degrees, which was set in 1930. Yesterday's low temperature of 69 degrees occurred at 4:56 a.m. The normal low is 71. The record low is 55 degrees, which was last set in 1978. 0.01 inches of precipitation fell yesterday, which brings the monthly total to 1.79 inches. This is 0.95 inches above the normal amount of 0.84 inches for August. The total precipitation for the season since June 1st now stands at 15.74 inches, which is 6.48 inches above normal. The total precipitation for the year is now 34.41 inches, which is 7.28 inches above normal. There were no heating degree days yesterday, which is normal. This leaves the monthly total at zero, which is normal. The yearly total since July 1st is zero, which is normal. There were 15 cooling degree days yesterday, which is normal. This brings the monthly total to 84, which is minus 21 below normal. The yearly total since January 1st is 1,189, which is 62 above normal. The normal high temperature for today is 89 degrees, and the normal low is 71. The record high for today is 108, which occurred in 1934, and the record low is 53, which occurred in 1976. Sunrise today is at 6:09 a.m. and sunset is at 8:05 p.m. This is a special weather statement for the following counties in Missouri, Franklin, Jefferson, St. Charles, St. Louis City, St. Louis, and Warren, and the following counties in Illinois, Madison, Monroe, and St. Clair. Extreme heat watch in effect from Sunday afternoon through Wednesday evening. Dangerously hot conditions with heat index values up to 108 possible. For portions of south-central and southwest Illinois and central and east-central Missouri. From Sunday afternoon through Wednesday evening, heat-related illnesses increase significantly during extreme heat and high humidity events. 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The current time is 8:15 a.m. Central Daylight Time. 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This program originates from the National Weather Service Forecast Office in St. Louis, Missouri, and serves parts of east central Missouri and southwest Illinois, including the St. Louis metro area and surrounding counties. Extreme heat watch in effect from Sunday afternoon through Wednesday evening. Today, sunny. Highs around 90. West winds around 5 miles per hour.
heat index values up to 101. Tonight, mostly clear. Humid with lows in the lower 70s. Southeast winds around 5 miles per hour. Heat index values up to 100 early in the evening. Sunday, sunny with highs in the lower 90s. South winds 5 to 10 miles per hour. Heat index values up to 106. Sunday night, mostly clear. Humid with lows in the mid-70s. South winds 5 to 10 miles per hour. Heat index values up to 105 early in the evening. Monday, sunny, hot with highs in the mid-90s. Southwest winds 5 to 10 miles per hour. Heat index values up to 109 in the afternoon. Monday night and Tuesday, mostly clear. Lows in the upper 70s. Highs in the mid-90s. Heat index values up to 110. Tuesday night and Wednesday, partly cloudy. A chance of showers and thunderstorms. Lows in the mid-70s. Highs in the lower 90s. Chance of rain 40%. Heat index values up to 105. Wednesday night, partly cloudy with a chance of thunderstorms. A chance of showers. Lows in the lower 70s. Chance of rain 50%. Heat index values up to 105 early in the evening. Thursday, partly sunny in the morning, then becoming mostly cloudy. A chance of showers. A slight chance of thunderstorms in the morning, then a chance of thunderstorms in the afternoon. Highs in the mid-80s. Chance of rain 50%. Thursday night, mostly cloudy with a slight chance of thunderstorms. A chance of showers in the evening, then showers likely after midnight. Lows in the upper 60s. Chance of rain 60%. Friday, mostly cloudy in the morning, then becoming partly sunny. A chance of showers. A slight chance of thunderstorms in the morning, then a chance of thunderstorms in the afternoon. Highs in the lower 80s. Chance of rain 40%. At 8 a.m. at Lambert Field in St. Louis, it was mostly sunny with a temperature of 76 degrees. The dew point was 68, giving us a relative humidity of 76%. The wind was west at 3 miles an hour, and the pressure was 30.09 inches and rising. Elsewhere in the metro area, in Chesterfield, it was sunny and the temperature was 72. In Cahokia, it was sunny and 74 degrees. In St. Charles, it was sunny and 73. Across the region, it was sunny in Columbia, Missouri, with a temperature of 71. In Quincy, it was sunny and 73 degrees. In Kansas City, it was sunny and the temperature was 73. It was sunny in Springfield, Missouri, with a temperature of 70. In Rolla, it was sunny and the temperature was 72. In Farmington, it was 73 degrees. It was partly sunny in Cape Girardeau, with 74 degrees. It was sunny in Springfield, Illinois, with a temperature of 74. Once again in St. Louis, it was mostly sunny. The temperature was 76 degrees and the wind was west at 3 miles an hour. The St. Louis climate summary for yesterday, August 7, 2026. Yesterday's high temperature of 91 degrees occurred at 4:02 p.m. The normal high is 89. The record high is 103 degrees, which was set in 1930. Yesterday's low temperature of 69 degrees occurred at 4:56 a.m. The normal low is 71. The record low is 55 degrees, which was last set in 1978. 0.01 inches of precipitation fell yesterday, which brings the monthly total to 1.79 inches. This is 0.95 inches above the normal amount of 0.84 inches for August. The total precipitation for the season since June 1st now stands at 15.74 inches, which is 6.48 inches above normal. The total precipitation for the year is now 34.41 inches, which is 7.28 inches above normal. There were no heating degree days yesterday, which is normal. This leaves the monthly total at zero, which is normal.
The yearly total since July 1st is zero, which is normal. There were 15 cooling degree days yesterday, which is normal. This brings the monthly total to 84, which is minus 21 below normal. The yearly total since January 1st is 1,189, which is 62 above normal. The normal high temperature for today is 89 degrees, and the normal low is 71. The record high for today is 108, which occurred in 1934, and the record low is 53, which occurred in 1976. Sunrise today is at 6:09 a.m. and sunset is at 8:05 p.m. This is a special weather statement for the following counties in Missouri, Franklin, Jefferson, St. Charles, St. Louis City, St. Louis, and Warren, and the following counties in Illinois, Madison, Monroe, and St. Clair. Extreme heat watch in effect from Sunday afternoon through Wednesday evening. Dangerously hot conditions with heat index values up to 108 possible. For portions of south central and southwest Illinois and central and east central Missouri. From Sunday afternoon through Wednesday evening, heat-related illnesses increase significantly during extreme heat and high humidity events. Drink plenty of fluids, stay in an air-conditioned room, stay out of the sun, and check up on relatives and neighbors. The current time is 8:23 a.m. Central Daylight Time. 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This program originates from the National Weather Service Forecast Office in St. Louis, Missouri, and serves parts of East Central Missouri and Southwest Illinois, including the St. Louis metro area and surrounding counties. Extreme heat watch in effect from Sunday afternoon through Wednesday evening. Today, sunny. Highs around 90. West winds around 5 miles per hour. Heat index values up to 101. Tonight, mostly clear. Humid with lows in the lower 70s. Southeast winds around 5 miles per hour. Heat index values up to 100 early in the evening. Sunday, sunny with highs in the lower 90s. South winds 5 to 10 miles per hour. Heat index values up to 106. Sunday night, mostly clear. Humid with lows in the mid-70s. South winds 5 to 10 miles per hour. Heat index values up to 105 early in the evening. Monday, sunny, hot with highs in the mid-90s. Southwest winds 5 to 10 miles per hour. Heat index values up to 109 in the afternoon. Monday night and Tuesday, mostly clear. Lows in the upper 70s. Highs in the mid-90s. Heat index values up to 110. Tuesday night and Wednesday, partly cloudy. A chance of showers and thunderstorms. Lows in the mid-70s. Highs in the lower 90s. Chance of rain 40%. Heat index values up to 105. Wednesday night, partly cloudy with a chance of thunderstorms. A chance of showers. Lows in the lower 70s. Chance of rain 50%. Heat index values up to 105 early in the evening. Thursday, partly sunny in the morning, then becoming mostly cloudy. A chance of showers. A slight chance of thunderstorms in the morning, then a chance of thunderstorms in the afternoon. Highs in the mid-80s. Chance of rain 50%. Thursday night, mostly cloudy with a slight chance of thunderstorms. A chance of showers in the evening, then showers likely after midnight. Lows in the upper 60s. Chance of rain 60%. Friday, mostly cloudy in the morning, then becoming partly sunny. A chance of showers. A slight chance of thunderstorms in the morning, then a chance of thunderstorms in the afternoon. Highs in the lower 80s. Chance of rain 40%. At 8 a.m. at Lambert Field in St. Louis, it was mostly sunny with a temperature of 76 degrees. The dew point was 68, giving us a relative humidity of 76%.
The wind was west at 3 miles an hour, and the pressure was 30.09 inches and rising. Elsewhere in the metro area, in Chesterfield, it was sunny and the temperature was 72. In Cahokia, it was sunny and 74 degrees. In St. Charles, it was sunny and 73. Across the region, it was sunny in Columbia, Missouri, with a temperature of 71. In Quincy, it was sunny and 73 degrees. In Kansas City, it was sunny and the temperature was 73. It was sunny in Springfield, Missouri, with a temperature of 70. In Rolla, it was sunny and the temperature was 72. In Farmington, it was 73 degrees. It was partly sunny in Cape Girardeau, with 74 degrees. It was sunny in Springfield, Illinois, with a temperature of 74. Once again in St. Louis, it was mostly sunny. The temperature was 76 degrees and the wind was west at 3 miles an hour. The St. Louis climate summary for yesterday, August 7, 2026. Yesterday's high temperature of 91 degrees occurred at 4:02 p.m. The normal high is 89. The record high is 103 degrees, which was set in 1930. Yesterday's low temperature of 69 degrees occurred at 4:56 a.m. The normal low is 71. The record low is 55 degrees, which was last set in 1978. 0.01 inches of precipitation fell yesterday, which brings the monthly total to 1.79 inches. This is 0.95 inches above the normal amount of 0.84 inches for August. The total precipitation for the season since June 1st now stands at 15.74 inches, which is 6.48 inches above normal. The total precipitation for the year is now 34.41 inches, which is 7.28 inches above normal. There were no heating degree days yesterday, which is normal. This leaves the monthly total at zero, which is normal. The yearly total since July 1st is zero, which is normal. There were 15 cooling degree days yesterday, which is normal. This brings the monthly total to 84, which is minus 21 below normal. The yearly total since January 1st is 1,189, which is 62 above normal. The normal high temperature for today is 89 degrees, and the normal low is 71. The record high for today is 108, which occurred in 1934, and the record low is 53, which occurred in 1976. Sunrise today is at 6:09 a.m. and sunset is at 8:05 p.m. This is a special weather statement for the following counties in Missouri, Franklin, Jefferson, St. Charles, St. Louis City, St. Louis, and Warren, and the following counties in Illinois, Madison, Monroe, and St. Clair. Extreme heat watch in effect from Sunday afternoon through Wednesday evening. Dangerously hot conditions with heat index values up to 108 possible. For portions of south central and southwest Illinois and central and east central Missouri. From Sunday afternoon through Wednesday evening, heat-related illnesses increase significantly during extreme heat and high humidity events. Drink plenty of fluids, stay in an air-conditioned room, stay out of the sun, and check up on relatives and neighbors. The current time is 8:30 a.m. Central Daylight Time. 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This program originates from the National Weather Service Forecast Office in St. Louis, Missouri, and serves parts of East Central Missouri and Southwest Illinois, including the St. Louis metro area and surrounding counties. Extreme heat watch in effect from Sunday afternoon through Wednesday evening. Today, sunny. Highs around 90. West winds around 5 miles per hour. Heat index values up to 101. Tonight, mostly clear. Humid with lows in the lower 70s. Southeast winds around 5 miles per hour. Heat index values up to 100 early in the evening. Sunday, sunny with highs in the lower 90s. South winds 5 to 10 miles per hour. Heat index values up to 106.
Sunday night, mostly clear. Humid with lows in the mid-70s. South winds 5 to 10 miles per hour. Heat index values up to 105 early in the evening. Monday, sunny, hot with highs in the mid-90s. Southwest winds 5 to 10 miles per hour. Heat index values up to 109 in the afternoon. Monday night and Tuesday, mostly clear. Lows in the upper 70s. Highs in the mid-90s. Heat index values up to 110. Tuesday night and Wednesday, partly cloudy. A chance of showers and thunderstorms. Lows in the mid-70s. Highs in the lower 90s. Chance of rain 40%. Heat index values up to 105. Wednesday night, partly cloudy with a chance of thunderstorms. A chance of showers. Lows in the lower 70s. Chance of rain 50%. Heat index values up to 105 early in the evening. Thursday, partly sunny in the morning, then becoming mostly cloudy. A chance of showers. A slight chance of thunderstorms in the morning, then a chance of thunderstorms in the afternoon. Highs in the mid-80s. Chance of rain 50%. Thursday night, mostly cloudy with a slight chance of thunderstorms. A chance of showers in the evening, then showers likely after midnight. Lows in the upper 60s. Chance of rain 60%. Friday, mostly cloudy in the morning, then becoming partly sunny. A chance of showers. A slight chance of thunderstorms in the morning, then a chance of thunderstorms in the afternoon. Highs in the lower 80s. Chance of rain 40%. At 8 a.m. at Lambert Field in St. Louis, it was mostly sunny with a temperature of 76 degrees. The dew point was 68, giving us a relative humidity of 76%. The wind was west at 3 miles an hour, and the pressure was 30.09 inches and rising. Elsewhere in the metro area, in Chesterfield, it was sunny and the temperature was 72. In Cahokia, it was sunny and 74 degrees. In St. Charles, it was sunny and 73. Across the region, it was sunny in Columbia, Missouri, with a temperature of 71. In Quincy, it was sunny and 73 degrees. In Kansas City, it was sunny and the temperature was 73. It was sunny in Springfield, Missouri, with a temperature of 70. In Rolla, it was sunny and the temperature was 72. In Farmington, it was 73 degrees. It was partly sunny in Cape Girardeau, with 74 degrees. It was sunny in Springfield, Illinois, with a temperature of 74. Once again in St. Louis, it was mostly sunny. The temperature was 76 degrees and the wind was west at 3 miles an hour. The St. Louis climate summary for yesterday, August 7, 2026. Yesterday's high temperature of 91 degrees occurred at 4:02 p.m. The normal high is 89. The record high is 103 degrees, which was set in 1930. Yesterday's low temperature of 69 degrees occurred at 4:56 a.m. The normal low is 71. The record low is 55 degrees, which was last set in 1978. 0.01 inches of precipitation fell yesterday, which brings the monthly total to 1.79 inches. This is 0.95 inches above the normal amount of 0.84 inches for August. The total precipitation for the season since June 1st now stands at 15.74 inches, which is 6.48 inches above normal. The total precipitation for the year is now 34.41 inches, which is 7.28 inches above normal. There were no heating degree days yesterday, which is normal. This leaves the monthly total at zero, which is normal. The yearly total since July 1st is zero, which is normal. There were 15 cooling degree days yesterday, which is normal. This brings the monthly total to 84, which is minus 21 below normal. The yearly total since January 1st is 1,189, which is 62 above normal. The normal high temperature for today is 89 degrees, and the normal low is 71.
The record high for today is 108, which occurred in 1934, and the record low is 53, which occurred in 1976. Sunrise today is at 6:09 a.m. and sunset is at 8:05 p.m. This is a special weather statement for the following counties in Missouri: Franklin, Jefferson, St. Charles, St. Louis City, St. Louis, and Warren, and the following counties in Illinois: Madison, Monroe, and St. Clair. Extreme heat watch in effect from Sunday afternoon through Wednesday evening. Dangerously hot conditions with heat index values up to 108 possible. For portions of south central and southwest Illinois and central and east central Missouri. From Sunday afternoon through Wednesday evening, heat-related illnesses increase significantly during extreme heat and high humidity events. Drink plenty of fluids, stay in an air-conditioned room, stay out of the sun, and check up on relatives and neighbors. The current time is 8:37 a.m. Central Daylight Time. 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This program originates from the National Weather Service Forecast Office in St. Louis, Missouri, and serves parts of East Central Missouri and Southwest Illinois, including the St. Louis metro area and surrounding counties. Extreme heat watch in effect from Sunday afternoon through Wednesday evening. Today, sunny. Highs around 90. West winds around 5 miles per hour. Heat index values up to 101. Tonight, mostly clear. Humid with lows in the lower 70s. Southeast winds around 5 miles per hour. Heat index values up to 100 early in the evening. Sunday, sunny with highs in the lower 90s. South winds 5 to 10 miles per hour. Heat index values up to 106. Sunday night, mostly clear. Humid with lows in the mid-70s. South winds 5 to 10 miles per hour. Heat index values up to 105 early in the evening. Monday, sunny, hot with highs in the mid-90s. Southwest winds 5 to 10 miles per hour. Heat index values up to 109 in the afternoon. Monday night and Tuesday, mostly clear. Lows in the upper 70s. Highs in the mid-90s. Heat index values up to 110. Tuesday night and Wednesday, partly cloudy. A chance of showers and thunderstorms. Lows in the mid-70s. Highs in the lower 90s. Chance of rain 40%. Heat index values up to 105. Wednesday night, partly cloudy with a chance of thunderstorms. A chance of showers. Lows in the lower 70s. Chance of rain 50%. Heat index values up to 105 early in the evening. Thursday, partly sunny in the morning, then becoming mostly cloudy. A chance of showers. A slight chance of thunderstorms in the morning, then a chance of thunderstorms in the afternoon. Highs in the mid-80s. Chance of rain 50%. Thursday night, mostly cloudy with a slight chance of thunderstorms. A chance of showers in the evening, then showers likely after midnight. Lows in the upper 60s. Chance of rain 60%. Friday, mostly cloudy in the morning, then becoming partly sunny. A chance of showers. A slight chance of thunderstorms in the morning, then a chance of thunderstorms in the afternoon. Highs in the lower 80s. Chance of rain 40%. At 8 a.m. at Lambert Field in St. Louis, it was mostly sunny with a temperature of 76 degrees. The dew point was 68, giving us a relative humidity of 76%. The wind was west at 3 miles an hour, and the pressure was 30.09 inches and rising. Elsewhere in the metro area, in Chesterfield, it was sunny and the temperature was 72. In Cahokia, it was sunny and 74 degrees. In St. Charles, it was sunny and 73. Across the region, it was sunny in Columbia, Missouri, with a temperature of 71. In Quincy, it was sunny and 73 degrees.
In Kansas City, it was sunny and the temperature was 73. It was sunny in Springfield, Missouri, with a temperature of 70. In Rolla, it was sunny and the temperature was 72. In Farmington, it was 73 degrees. It was partly sunny in Cape Girardeau, with 74 degrees. It was sunny in Springfield, Illinois, with a temperature of 74. Once again in St. Louis, it was mostly sunny. The temperature was 76 degrees and the wind was west at 3 miles an hour. The St. Louis climate summary for yesterday, August 7, 2026. Yesterday's high temperature of 91 degrees occurred at 4:02 p.m. The normal high is 89. The record high is 103 degrees, which was set in 1930. Yesterday's low temperature of 69 degrees occurred at 4:56 a.m. The normal low is 71. The record low is 55 degrees, which was last set in 1978. 0.01 inches of precipitation fell yesterday, which brings the monthly total to 1.79 inches. This is 0.95 inches above the normal amount of 0.84 inches for August. The total precipitation for the season since June 1st now stands at 15.74 inches, which is 6.48 inches above normal. The total precipitation for the year is now 34.41 inches, which is 7.28 inches above normal. There were no heating degree days yesterday, which is normal. This leaves the monthly total at zero, which is normal. The yearly total since July 1st is zero, which is normal. There were 15 cooling degree days yesterday, which is normal. This brings the monthly total to 84, which is minus 21 below normal. The yearly total since January 1st is 1,189, which is 62 above normal. The normal high temperature for today is 89 degrees, and the normal low is 71. The record high for today is 108, which occurred in 1934, and the record low is 53, which occurred in 1976. Sunrise today is at 6:09 a.m. and sunset is at 8:05 p.m. This is a special weather statement for the following counties in Missouri, Franklin, Jefferson, St. Charles, St. Louis City, St. Louis, and Warren, and the following counties in Illinois, Madison, Monroe, and St. Clair. Extreme heat watch in effect from Sunday afternoon through Wednesday evening. Dangerously hot conditions with heat index values up to 108 possible. For portions of south central and southwest Illinois and central and east central Missouri. From Sunday afternoon through Wednesday evening, heat-related illnesses increase significantly during extreme heat and high humidity events. Drink plenty of fluids, stay in an air-conditioned room, stay out of the sun, and check up on relatives and neighbors. The current time is 8:44 a.m. Central Daylight Time. 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This program originates from the National Weather Service Forecast Office in St. Louis, Missouri, and serves parts of east central Missouri and southwest Illinois, including the St. Louis metro area and surrounding counties. Extreme heat watch in effect from Sunday afternoon through Wednesday evening. Today, sunny. Highs around 90. West winds around 5 miles per hour. Heat index values up to 101. Tonight, mostly clear. Humid with lows in the lower 70s. Southeast winds around 5 miles per hour. Heat index values up to 100 early in the evening. Sunday, sunny with highs in the lower 90s. South winds 5 to 10 miles per hour. Heat index values up to 106. Sunday night, mostly clear. Humid with lows in the mid-70s. South winds 5 to 10 miles per hour. Heat index values up to 105 early in the evening. Monday, sunny, hot with highs in the mid-90s. Southwest winds 5 to 10 miles per hour. Heat index values up to 109 in the afternoon. Monday night and Tuesday, mostly clear. Lows in the upper 70s,
highs in the mid-90s. Heat index values up to 110. Tuesday night and Wednesday, partly cloudy. A chance of showers and thunderstorms. Lows in the mid-70s. Highs in the lower 90s. Chance of rain 40%. Heat index values up to 105. Wednesday night, partly cloudy with a chance of thunderstorms. A chance of showers. Lows in the lower 70s. Chance of rain 50%. Heat index values up to 105 early in the evening. Thursday, partly sunny in the morning, then becoming mostly cloudy. A chance of showers. A slight chance of thunderstorms in the morning, then a chance of thunderstorms in the afternoon. Highs in the mid-80s. Chance of rain 50%. Thursday night, mostly cloudy with a slight chance of thunderstorms. A chance of showers in the evening, then showers likely after midnight. Lows in the upper 60s. Chance of rain 60%. Friday, mostly cloudy in the morning, then becoming partly sunny. A chance of showers. A slight chance of thunderstorms in the morning, then a chance of thunderstorms in the afternoon. Highs in the lower 80s. Chance of rain 40%. At 8 a.m. at Lambert Field in St. Louis, it was mostly sunny with a temperature of 76 degrees. The dew point was 68, giving us a relative humidity of 76%. The wind was west at 3 miles an hour, and the pressure was 30.09 inches and rising. Elsewhere in the metro area, in Chesterfield, it was sunny and the temperature was 72. In Cahokia, it was sunny and 74 degrees. In St. Charles, it was sunny and 73. Across the region, it was sunny in Columbia, Missouri, with a temperature of 71. In Quincy, it was sunny and 73 degrees. In Kansas City, it was sunny and the temperature was 73. It was sunny in Springfield, Missouri, with a temperature of 70. In Rolla, it was sunny and the temperature was 72. In Farmington, it was 73 degrees. It was partly sunny in Cape Girardeau, with 74 degrees. It was sunny in Springfield, Illinois, with a temperature of 74. Once again in St. Louis, it was mostly sunny. The temperature was 76 degrees and the wind was west at 3 miles an hour. The St. Louis climate summary for yesterday, August 7, 2026. Yesterday's high temperature of 91 degrees occurred at 4:02 p.m. The normal high is 89. The record high is 103 degrees, which was set in 1930. Yesterday's low temperature of 69 degrees occurred at 4:56 a.m. The normal low is 71. The record low is 55 degrees, which was last set in 1978. 0.01 inches of precipitation fell yesterday, which brings the monthly total to 1.79 inches. This is 0.95 inches above the normal amount of 0.84 inches for August. The total precipitation for the season since June 1st now stands at 15.74 inches, which is 6.48 inches above normal. The total precipitation for the year is now 34.41 inches, which is 7.28 inches above normal. There were no heating degree days yesterday, which is normal. This leaves the monthly total at zero, which is normal. The yearly total since July 1st is zero, which is normal. There were 15 cooling degree days yesterday, which is normal. This brings the monthly total to 84, which is minus 21 below normal. The yearly total since January 1st is 1,189, which is 62 above normal. The normal high temperature for today is 89 degrees, and the normal low is 71. The record high for today is 108, which occurred in 1934, and the record low is 53, which occurred in 1976. Sunrise today is at 6:09 a.m. and sunset is at 8:05 p.m. This is a special weather statement for the following counties in Missouri: Franklin, Jefferson, St. Charles, St. Louis City, St. Louis, and Warren, and the following counties in Illinois: Madison, Monroe, and St. Clair.
Extreme heat watch in effect from Sunday afternoon through Wednesday evening. Dangerously hot conditions with heat index values up to 108 possible. For portions of south central and southwest Illinois and central and east central Missouri. From Sunday afternoon through Wednesday evening. Heat-related illnesses increase significantly during extreme heat and high humidity events. Drink plenty of fluids, stay in an air-conditioned room, stay out of the sun, and check up on relatives and neighbors. The current time is 8:51 a.m. Central Daylight Time. 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Extreme heat watch in effect from Sunday afternoon through Wednesday evening. Today, sunny. Highs around 90. West winds around 5 miles per hour. Heat index values up to 101 West Illinois and Central and East Central Missouri.

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Extreme heat watch in effect from Sunday afternoon through Wednesday evening. Today, sunny. Highs around 90. West winds around 5 miles per hour. Heat index values up to 101. Tonight, mostly clear. Humid with lows in the lower 70s. Southeast winds around 5 miles per hour. Heat index values up to 100 early in the evening. Sunday, sunny with highs in the lower 90s. South winds 5 to 10 miles per hour. Heat index values up to 106. Sunday night, mostly clear. Humid with lows in the mid-70s. South winds 5 to 10 miles per hour. Heat index values up to 105 early in the evening. Monday, sunny, hot with highs in the mid-90s. Southwest winds 5 to 10 miles per hour. Heat index values up to 109 in the afternoon. Monday night and Tuesday, mostly clear. Lows in the upper 70s. Highs in the mid-90s. Heat index values up to 110. Tuesday night and Wednesday, partly cloudy. A chance of showers and thunderstorms. Lows in the mid-70s. Highs in the lower 90s. Chance of rain 40%. Heat index values up to 105. Wednesday night, partly cloudy with a chance of thunderstorms. A chance of showers. Lows in the lower 70s. Chance of rain 50%. Heat index values up to 105 early in the evening. Thursday, partly sunny in the morning, then becoming mostly cloudy. A chance of showers. A slight chance of thunderstorms in the morning, then a chance of thunderstorms in the afternoon. Highs in the mid-80s. Chance of rain 50%. Thursday night, mostly cloudy with a slight chance of thunderstorms. A chance of showers in the evening, then showers likely after midnight. Lows in the upper 60s. Chance of rain 60%. Friday, mostly cloudy in the morning, then becoming partly sunny. A chance of showers. A slight chance of thunderstorms in the morning, then a chance of thunderstorms in the afternoon. Highs in the lower 80s. Chance of rain 40%. At 8 a.m. at Lambert Field in St. Louis, it was mostly sunny with a temperature of 76 degrees. The dew point was 68, giving us a relative humidity of 76%. The wind was west at 3 miles an hour, and the pressure was 30.09 inches and rising. Elsewhere in the metro area, in Chesterfield, it was sunny and the temperature was 72. In Cahokia, it was sunny and 74 degrees. In St. Charles, it was sunny and 73. Across the region, it was sunny in Columbia, Missouri, with a temperature of 71. In Quincy, it was sunny and 73 degrees. In Kansas City, it was sunny and the temperature was 73. It was sunny in Springfield, Missouri, with a temperature of 70. In Rolla, it was sunny and the temperature was 72. In Farmington, it was 73 degrees. It was partly sunny in Cape Girardeau, with 74 degrees. It was sunny in Springfield, Illinois, with a temperature of 74. Once again in St. Louis, it was mostly sunny. The temperature was 76 degrees and the wind was west at 3 miles an hour. The St. Louis climate summary for yesterday, August 7, 2026. Yesterday's high temperature of 91 degrees occurred at 4:02 p.m. The normal high is 89. The record high is 103 degrees, which was set in 1930. Yesterday's low temperature of 69 degrees occurred at 4:56 a.m. The normal low is 71. The record low is 55 degrees, which was last set in 1978. 0.01 inches of precipitation fell yesterday, which brings the monthly total to 1.79 inches. This is 0.95 inches above the normal amount of 0.84 inches for August. The total precipitation

for the season since June 1st now stands at 15.74 inches, which is 6.48 inches above normal. The total precipitation for the year is now 34.41 inches, which is 7.28 inches above normal. There were no heating degree days yesterday, which is normal. This leaves the monthly total at zero, which is normal. The yearly total since July 1st is zero, which is normal. There were 15 cooling degree days yesterday, which is normal. This brings the monthly total to 84, which is minus 21 below normal. The yearly total since January 1st is 1,189, which is 62 above normal. The normal high temperature for today is 89 degrees, and the normal low is 71. The record high for today is 108, which occurred in 1934, and the record low is 53, which occurred in 1976. Sunrise today is at 6:09 a.m. and sunset is at 8:05 p.m. This is a special weather statement for the following counties in Missouri, Franklin, Jefferson, St. Charles, St. Louis City, St. Louis, and Warren, and the following counties in Illinois, Madison, Monroe, and St. Clair. Extreme heat watch in effect from Sunday afternoon through Wednesday evening. Dangerously hot conditions with heat index values up to 108 possible. For portions of south central and southwest Illinois and central and east central Missouri. From Sunday afternoon through Wednesday evening, heat-related illnesses increase significantly during extreme heat and high humidity events. Drink plenty of fluids, stay in an air-conditioned room, stay out of the sun, and check up on relatives and neighbors. The current time is 8:59 a.m. Central Daylight Time. 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This program originates from the National Weather Service Forecast Office in St. Louis, Missouri, and serves parts of east central Missouri and southwest Illinois, including the St. Louis metro area and surrounding counties. Extreme heat watch in effect from Sunday afternoon through Wednesday evening. Today, sunny. Highs around 90. West winds around 5 miles per hour. Heat index values up to 101. Tonight, mostly clear. Humid with lows in the lower 70s. Southeast winds around 5 miles per hour. Heat index values up to 100 early in the evening. Sunday, sunny with highs in the lower 90s. South winds 5 to 10 miles per hour. Heat index values up to 106. Sunday night, mostly clear. Humid with lows in the mid-70s. South winds 5 to 10 miles per hour. Heat index values up to 105 early in the evening. Monday, sunny, hot with highs in the mid-90s. Southwest winds 5 to 10 miles per hour. Heat index values up to 109 in the afternoon. Monday night and Tuesday, mostly clear. Lows in the upper 70s. Highs in the mid-90s. Heat index values up to 110. Tuesday night and Wednesday, partly cloudy. A chance of showers and thunderstorms. Lows in the mid-70s. Highs in the lower 90s. Chance of rain 40%. Heat index values up to 105. Wednesday night, partly cloudy with a chance of thunderstorms. A chance of showers. Lows in the lower 70s. Chance of rain 50%. Heat index values up to 105 early in the evening. Thursday, partly sunny in the morning, then becoming mostly cloudy. A chance of showers. A slight chance of thunderstorms in the morning, then a chance of thunderstorms in the afternoon. Highs in the mid-80s. Chance of rain 50%. Thursday night, mostly cloudy with a slight chance of thunderstorms. A chance of showers in the evening, then showers likely after midnight. Lows in the upper 60s. Chance of rain 60%. Friday, mostly cloudy in the morning, then becoming partly sunny. A chance of showers. A slight chance of thunderstorms in the morning, then a chance of thunderstorms in the afternoon.
Highs in the lower 80s. Chance of rain 40%. At 8 a.m. at Lambert Field in St. Louis, it was mostly sunny with a temperature of 76 degrees. The dew point was 68, giving us a relative humidity of 76%. The wind was west at 3 miles an hour, and the pressure was 30.09 inches and rising. Elsewhere in the metro area, in Chesterfield, it was sunny and the temperature was 72. In Cahokia, it was sunny and 74 degrees. In St. Charles, it was sunny and 73. Across the region, it was sunny in Columbia, Missouri, with a temperature of 71. In Quincy, it was sunny and 73 degrees. In Kansas City, it was sunny and the temperature was 73. It was sunny in Springfield, Missouri, with a temperature of 70. In Rolla, it was sunny and the temperature was 72. In Farmington, it was 73 degrees. It was partly sunny in Cape Girardeau, with 74 degrees. It was sunny in Springfield, Illinois, with a temperature of 74. Once again in St. Louis, it was mostly sunny. The temperature was 76 degrees and the wind was west at 3 miles an hour. This is a special weather statement for the following counties in Missouri: Franklin, Jefferson, St. Charles, St. Louis City, St. Louis, and Warren, and the following counties in Illinois: Madison, Monroe, and St. Clair. Extreme heat watch in effect from Sunday afternoon through Wednesday evening. Dangerously hot conditions with heat index values up to 108 possible. For portions of south central and southwest Illinois and central and east central Missouri. From Sunday afternoon through Wednesday evening. Heat-related illnesses increase significantly during extreme heat and high humidity events. Drink plenty of fluids, stay in an air-conditioned room, stay out of the sun, and check up on relatives and neighbors. The current time is 9:04 a.m. Central Daylight Time. 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Extreme heat watch in effect from Sunday afternoon through Wednesday evening. Today, sunny. Highs around 90. West winds around 5 miles per hour. Heat index values up to 101. Tonight, mostly clear. Humid with lows in the lower 70s. Southeast winds around 5 miles per hour. Heat index values up to 100 early in the evening. Sunday, sunny with highs in the lower 90s. South winds 5 to 10 miles per hour. Heat index values up to 106. Sunday night, mostly clear. Humid with lows in the mid-70s. South winds 5 to 10 miles per hour. Heat index values up to 105 early in the evening. Monday, sunny, hot with highs in the mid-90s. Southwest winds 5 to 10 miles per hour. Heat index values up to 109 in the afternoon. Monday night and Tuesday, mostly clear. Lows in the upper 70s. Highs in the mid-90s. Heat index values up to 110. Tuesday night and Wednesday, partly cloudy. A chance of showers and thunderstorms. Lows in the mid-70s. Highs in the lower 90s. Chance of rain 40%. Heat index values up to 105. Wednesday night, partly cloudy with a chance of thunderstorms. A chance of showers. Lows in the lower 70s. Chance of rain 50%. Heat index values up to 105 early in the evening. Thursday, partly sunny in the morning, then becoming mostly cloudy. A chance of showers. A slight chance of thunderstorms in the morning, then a chance of thunderstorms in the afternoon. Highs in the mid-80s. Chance of rain 50%. Thursday night, mostly cloudy with a slight chance of thunderstorms. A chance of showers in the evening, then showers likely after midnight. Lows in the
the upper 60s. Chance of rain 60%. Friday, mostly cloudy in the morning, then becoming partly sunny. A chance of showers. A slight chance of thunderstorms in the morning, then a chance of thunderstorms in the afternoon. Highs in the lower 80s. Chance of rain 40%. At 8 a.m. at Lambert Field in St. Louis, it was mostly sunny with a temperature of 76 degrees. The dew point was 68, giving us a relative humidity of 76%. The wind was west at 3 miles an hour, and the pressure was 30.09 inches and rising. Elsewhere in the metro area, in Chesterfield, it was sunny and the temperature was 72. In Cahokia, it was sunny and 74 degrees. In St. Charles, it was sunny and 73. Across the region, it was sunny in Columbia, Missouri, with a temperature of 71. In Quincy, it was sunny and 73 degrees. In Kansas City, it was sunny and the temperature was 73. It was sunny in Springfield, Missouri, with a temperature of 70. In Rolla, it was sunny and the temperature was 72. In Farmington, it was 73 degrees. It was partly sunny in Cape Girardeau, with 74 degrees. It was sunny in Springfield, Illinois, with a temperature of 74. Once again in St. Louis, it was mostly sunny. The temperature was 76 degrees and the wind was west at 3 miles an hour. This is a special weather statement for the following counties in Missouri, Franklin, Jefferson, St. Charles, St. Louis City, St. Louis and Warren, and the following counties in Illinois, Madison, Monroe and St. Clair. Extreme heat watch in effect from Sunday afternoon through Wednesday evening. Dangerously hot conditions with heat index values up to 108 possible. For portions of south central and southwest Illinois and central and east central Missouri. From Sunday afternoon through Wednesday evening. Heat-related illnesses increase significantly during extreme heat and high humidity events. Drink plenty of fluids, stay in an air-conditioned room, stay out of the sun, and check up on relatives and neighbors. The current time is 9:09 a.m. Central Daylight Time. 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Extreme heat watch in effect from Sunday afternoon through Wednesday evening. Today, sunny. Highs around 90. West winds around 5 miles per hour. Heat index values up to 101. Tonight, mostly clear. Humid with lows in the lower 70s. Southeast winds around 5 miles per hour. Heat index values up to 100 early in the evening. Sunday, sunny with highs in the lower 90s. South winds 5 to 10 miles per hour. Heat index values up to 106. Sunday night, mostly clear. Humid with lows in the mid-70s. South winds 5 to 10 miles per hour. Heat index values up to 105 early in the evening. Monday, sunny, hot with highs in the mid-90s. Southwest winds 5 to 10 miles per hour. Heat index values up to 109 in the afternoon. Monday night and Tuesday, mostly clear. Lows in the upper 70s. Highs in the mid-90s. Heat index values up to 110. Tuesday night and Wednesday, partly cloudy. A chance of showers and thunderstorms. Lows in the mid-70s. Highs in the lower 90s. Chance of rain 40%. Heat index values up to 105. Wednesday night, partly cloudy with a chance of thunderstorms. A chance of showers. Lows in the lower 70s. Chance of rain 50%. Heat index values up to 105 early in the evening. Thursday, partly sunny in the morning, then becoming mostly cloudy. A chance of showers. A slight chance of thunderstorms in the morning, then a chance of
Thunderstorms in the afternoon. Highs in the mid-80s. Chance of rain 50%. Thursday night, mostly cloudy with a slight chance of thunderstorms. A chance of showers in the evening, then showers likely after midnight. Lows in the upper 60s. Chance of rain 60%. Friday, mostly cloudy in the morning, then becoming partly sunny. A chance of showers. A slight chance of thunderstorms in the morning, then a chance of thunderstorms in the afternoon. Highs in the lower 80s. Chance of rain 40%. At 9 a.m. at Lambert Field in St. Louis, it was mostly sunny with a temperature of 78 degrees. The dew point was 69, giving us a relative humidity of 73%. The wind was west at 5 miles an hour, and the pressure was 30.09 inches and steady. Elsewhere in the metro area, in Chesterfield, it was sunny and the temperature was 76. In Cahokia, it was sunny and 78 degrees. In St. Charles, it was sunny and 77. Across the region, it was sunny in Columbia, Missouri, with a temperature of 74. In Quincy, it was mostly sunny and 76 degrees. In Kansas City, it was sunny and the temperature was 75. It was sunny in Springfield, Missouri, with a temperature of 74. In Rolla, it was sunny and the temperature was 74. In Farmington, it was 75 degrees. It was partly sunny in Cape Girardeau, with 76 degrees. It was sunny in Springfield, Illinois, with a temperature of 78. Once again in St. Louis, it was mostly sunny. The temperature was 78 degrees and the wind was west at 5 miles an hour. This is a special weather statement for the following counties in Missouri, Franklin, Jefferson, St. Charles, St. Louis City, St. Louis, and Warren, and the following counties in Illinois, Madison, Monroe, and St. Clair. Extreme heat watch in effect from Sunday afternoon through Wednesday evening. Dangerously hot conditions with heat index values up to 108 possible. For portions of south-central and southwest Illinois and central and east-central Missouri. From Sunday afternoon through Wednesday evening, heat-related illnesses increase significantly during extreme heat and high humidity events. Drink plenty of fluids, stay in an air-conditioned room, stay out of the sun, and check up on relatives and neighbors. The current time is 9:15 a.m. Central Daylight Time. 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Extreme heat watch in effect from Sunday afternoon through Wednesday evening. Today, sunny. Highs around 90. West winds around 5 miles per hour. Heat index values up to 101. Tonight, mostly clear. Humid with lows in the lower 70s. Southeast winds around 5 miles per hour. Heat index values up to 100 early in the evening. Sunday, sunny with highs in the lower 90s. South winds 5 to 10 miles per hour. Heat index values up to 106. Sunday night, mostly clear. Humid with lows in the mid-70s. South winds 5 to 10 miles per hour. Heat index values up to 105 early in the evening. Monday, sunny, hot with highs in the mid-90s. Southwest winds 5 to 10 miles per hour. Heat index values up to 109 in the afternoon. Monday night and Tuesday, mostly clear. Lows in the upper 70s. Highs in the mid-90s. Heat index values up to 110. Tuesday night and Wednesday, partly cloudy. A chance of showers and thunderstorms. Lows in the mid-70s. Highs in the lower 90s. Chance of rain 40%. Heat index values up to 105. Wednesday night, partly cloudy with a chance of thunderstorms. A chance of showers. Lows in the lower 70s.
chance of rain 50%. Heat index values up to 105 early in the evening. Thursday, partly sunny in the morning, then becoming mostly cloudy. A chance of showers. A slight chance of thunderstorms in the morning, then a chance of thunderstorms in the afternoon. Highs in the mid-80s. Chance of rain 50%. Thursday night, mostly cloudy with a slight chance of thunderstorms. A chance of showers in the evening, then showers likely after midnight. Lows in the upper 60s. Chance of rain 60%. Friday, mostly cloudy in the morning, then becoming partly sunny. A chance of showers. A slight chance of thunderstorms in the morning, then a chance of thunderstorms in the afternoon. Highs in the lower 80s. Chance of rain 40%. At 9 a.m. at Lambert Field in St. Louis, it was mostly sunny with a temperature of 78 degrees. The dew point was 69, giving us a relative humidity of 73%. The wind was west at 5 miles an hour, and the pressure was 30.09 inches and steady. Elsewhere in the metro area, in Chesterfield, it was sunny and the temperature was 76. In Cahokia, it was sunny and 78 degrees. In St. Charles, it was sunny and 77. Across the region, it was sunny in Columbia, Missouri, with a temperature of 74. In Quincy, it was mostly sunny and 76 degrees. In Kansas City, it was sunny and the temperature was 75. It was sunny in Springfield, Missouri, with a temperature of 74. In Rolla, it was sunny and the temperature was 74. In Farmington, it was 75 degrees. It was partly sunny in Cape Girardeau, with 76 degrees. It was sunny in Springfield, Illinois, with a temperature of 78. Once again in St. Louis, it was mostly sunny. The temperature was 78 degrees and the wind was west at 5 miles an hour. This is a special weather statement for the following counties in Missouri, Franklin, Jefferson, St. Charles, St. Louis City, St. Louis, and Warren, and the following counties in Illinois, Madison, Monroe, and St. Clair. Extreme heat watch in effect from Sunday afternoon through Wednesday evening. Dangerously hot conditions with heat index values up to 108 possible. For portions of south central and southwest Illinois and central and east central Missouri. From Sunday afternoon through Wednesday evening. Heat-related illnesses increase significantly during extreme heat and high humidity events. Drink plenty of fluids, stay in an air-conditioned room, stay out of the sun, and check up on relatives and neighbors. The current time is 9:20 a.m. Central Daylight Time. 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Extreme heat watch in effect from Sunday afternoon through Wednesday evening. Today, sunny. Highs around 90. West winds around 5 miles per hour. Heat index values up to 101. Tonight, mostly clear. Humid with lows in the lower 70s. Southeast winds around 5 miles per hour. Heat index values up to 100 early in the evening. Sunday, sunny with highs in the lower 90s. South winds 5 to 10 miles per hour. Heat index values up to 106. Sunday night, mostly clear. Humid with lows in the mid-70s. South winds 5 to 10 miles per hour. Heat index values up to 105 early in the evening. Monday, sunny, hot with highs in the mid-90s. Southwest winds 5 to 10 miles per hour. Heat index values up to 109 in the afternoon. Monday night and Tuesday, mostly clear. Lows in the upper 70s. Highs in the mid-90s. Heat index values up to 110. Tuesday night and Wednesday, partly cloudy. A chance of showers and thunderstorms. Lows in the mid-70s.
Highs in the lower 90s. Chance of rain 40%. Heat index values up to 105. Wednesday night, partly cloudy with a chance of thunderstorms. A chance of showers. Lows in the lower 70s. Chance of rain 50%. Heat index values up to 105 early in the evening. Thursday, partly sunny in the morning, then becoming mostly cloudy. A chance of showers. A slight chance of thunderstorms in the morning, then a chance of thunderstorms in the afternoon. Highs in the mid-80s. Chance of rain 50%. Thursday night, mostly cloudy with a slight chance of thunderstorms. A chance of showers in the evening, then showers likely after midnight. Lows in the upper 60s. Chance of rain 60%. Friday, mostly cloudy in the morning, then becoming partly sunny. A chance of showers. A slight chance of thunderstorms in the morning, then a chance of thunderstorms in the afternoon. Highs in the lower 80s. Chance of rain 40%. At 9 a.m. at Lambert Field in St. Louis, it was mostly sunny with a temperature of 78 degrees. The dew point was 69, giving us a relative humidity of 73%. The wind was west at 5 miles an hour, and the pressure was 30.09 inches and steady. Elsewhere in the metro area, in Chesterfield, it was sunny and the temperature was 76. In Cahokia, it was sunny and 78 degrees. In St. Charles, it was sunny and 77. Across the region, it was sunny in Columbia, Missouri, with a temperature of 74. In Quincy, it was mostly sunny and 76 degrees. In Kansas City, it was sunny and the temperature was 75. It was sunny in Springfield, Missouri, with a temperature of 74. In Rolla, it was sunny and the temperature was 74. In Farmington, it was 75 degrees. It was partly sunny in Cape Girardeau, with 76 degrees. It was sunny in Springfield, Illinois, with a temperature of 78. Once again in St. Louis, it was mostly sunny. The temperature was 78 degrees and the wind was west at 5 miles an hour. This is a special weather statement for the following counties in Missouri, Franklin, Jefferson, St. Charles, St. Louis City, St. Louis, and Warren, and the following counties in Illinois, Madison, Monroe, and St. Clair. Extreme heat watch in effect from Sunday afternoon through Wednesday evening. Dangerously hot conditions with heat index values up to 108 possible. For portions of south central and southwest Illinois and central and east central Missouri. From Sunday afternoon through Wednesday evening. Heat-related illnesses increase significantly during extreme heat and high humidity events. Drink plenty of fluids, stay in an air-conditioned room, stay out of the sun, and check up on relatives and neighbors. The current time is 9:25 a.m. Central Daylight Time. 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Extreme heat watch in effect from Sunday afternoon through Wednesday evening. Today, sunny. Highs around 90. West winds around 5 miles per hour. Heat index values up to 101. Tonight, mostly clear. Humid with lows in the lower 70s. Southeast winds around 5 miles per hour. Heat index values up to 100 early in the evening. Sunday, sunny with highs in the lower 90s. South winds 5 to 10 miles per hour. Heat index values up to 106. Sunday night, mostly clear. Humid with lows in the mid-70s. South winds 5 to 10 miles per hour. Heat index values up to 105 early in the evening. Monday, sunny, hot with highs in the mid-90s. Southwest winds 5 to 10 miles per hour. Heat index values up to 109 in the afternoon. Monday night and Tuesday.
mostly clear. Lows in the upper 70s. Highs in the mid-90s. Heat index values up to 110. Tuesday night and Wednesday, partly cloudy. A chance of showers and thunderstorms. Lows in the mid-70s. Highs in the lower 90s. Chance of rain 40%. Heat index values up to 105. Wednesday night, partly cloudy with a chance of thunderstorms. A chance of showers. Lows in the lower 70s. Chance of rain 50%. Heat index values up to 105 early in the evening. Thursday, partly sunny in the morning, then becoming mostly cloudy. A chance of showers. A slight chance of thunderstorms in the morning, then a chance of thunderstorms in the afternoon. Highs in the mid-80s. Chance of rain 50%. Thursday night, mostly cloudy with a slight chance of thunderstorms. A chance of showers in the evening, then showers likely after midnight. Lows in the upper 60s. Chance of rain 60%. Friday, mostly cloudy in the morning, then becoming partly sunny. A chance of showers. A slight chance of thunderstorms in the morning, then a chance of thunderstorms in the afternoon. Highs in the lower 80s. Chance of rain 40%. At 9 a.m. at Lambert Field in St. Louis, it was mostly sunny with a temperature of 78 degrees. The dew point was 69, giving us a relative humidity of 73%. The wind was west at 5 miles an hour, and the pressure was 30.09 inches and steady. Elsewhere in the metro area, in Chesterfield, it was sunny and the temperature was 76. In Cahokia, it was sunny and 78 degrees. In St. Charles, it was sunny and 77. Across the region, it was sunny in Columbia, Missouri, with a temperature of 74. In Quincy, it was mostly sunny and 76 degrees. In Kansas City, it was sunny and the temperature was 75. It was sunny in Springfield, Missouri, with a temperature of 74. In Rolla, it was sunny and the temperature was 74. In Farmington, it was 75 degrees. It was partly sunny in Cape Girardeau, with 76 degrees. It was sunny in Springfield, Illinois, with a temperature of 78. Once again in St. Louis, it was mostly sunny. The temperature was 78 degrees and the wind was west at 5 miles an hour. This is a special weather statement for the following counties in Missouri, Franklin, Jefferson, St. Charles, St. Louis City, St. Louis, and Warren, and the following counties in Illinois, Madison, Monroe, and St. Clair. Extreme heat watch in effect from Sunday afternoon through Wednesday evening. Dangerously hot conditions with heat index values up to 108 possible. For portions of south central and southwest Illinois and central and east central Missouri. From Sunday afternoon through Wednesday evening. Heat-related illnesses increase significantly during extreme heat and high humidity events. Drink plenty of fluids, stay in an air-conditioned room, stay out of the sun, and check up on relatives and neighbors. The current time is 9:30 a.m. Central Daylight Time. 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Extreme heat watch in effect from Sunday afternoon through Wednesday evening. Today, sunny. Highs around 90. West winds around 5 miles per hour. Heat index values up to 101. Tonight, mostly clear. Humid with lows in the lower 70s. Southeast winds around 5 miles per hour. Heat index values up to 100 early in the evening. Sunday, sunny with highs in the lower 90s. South winds 5 to 10 miles per hour. Heat index values up to 106. Sunday night, mostly clear. Humid with lows in the mid-70s. South winds 5 to 10 miles per hour.
heat index values up to 105 early in the evening. Monday, sunny, hot with highs in the mid-90s. Southwest winds 5 to 10 miles per hour. Heat index values up to 109 in the afternoon. Monday night and Tuesday, mostly clear. Lows in the upper 70s. Highs in the mid-90s. Heat index values up to 110. Tuesday night and Wednesday, partly cloudy. A chance of showers and thunderstorms. Lows in the mid-70s. Highs in the lower 90s. Chance of rain 40%. Heat index values up to 105. Wednesday night, partly cloudy with a chance of thunderstorms. A chance of showers. Lows in the lower 70s. Chance of rain 50%. Heat index values up to 105 early in the evening. Thursday, partly sunny in the morning, then becoming mostly cloudy. A chance of showers. A slight chance of thunderstorms in the morning, then a chance of thunderstorms in the afternoon. Highs in the mid-80s. Chance of rain 50%. Thursday night, mostly cloudy with a slight chance of thunderstorms. A chance of showers in the evening, then showers likely after midnight. Lows in the upper 60s. Chance of rain 60%. Friday, mostly cloudy in the morning, then becoming partly sunny. A chance of showers. A slight chance of thunderstorms in the morning, then a chance of thunderstorms in the afternoon. Highs in the lower 80s. Chance of rain 40%. At 9 a.m. at Lambert Field in St. Louis, it was mostly sunny with a temperature of 78 degrees. The dew point was 69, giving us a relative humidity of 73%. The wind was west at 5 miles an hour, and the pressure was 30.09 inches and steady. Elsewhere in the metro area, in Chesterfield, it was sunny and the temperature was 76. In Cahokia, it was sunny and 78 degrees. In St. Charles, it was sunny and 77. Across the region, it was sunny in Columbia, Missouri, with a temperature of 74. In Quincy, it was mostly sunny and 76 degrees. In Kansas City, it was sunny and the temperature was 75. It was sunny in Springfield, Missouri, with a temperature of 74. In Rolla, it was sunny and the temperature was 74. In Farmington, it was 75 degrees. It was partly sunny in Cape Girardeau, with 76 degrees. It was sunny in Springfield, Illinois, with a temperature of 78. Once again in St. Louis, it was mostly sunny. The temperature was 78 degrees and the wind was west at 5 miles an hour. This is a special weather statement for the following counties in Missouri, Franklin, Jefferson, St. Charles, St. Louis City, St. Louis, and Warren, and the following counties in Illinois, Madison, Monroe, and St. Clair. Extreme heat watch in effect from Sunday afternoon through Wednesday evening. Dangerously hot conditions with heat index values up to 108 possible. For portions of south central and southwest Illinois and central and east central Missouri. From Sunday afternoon through Wednesday evening, heat-related illnesses increase significantly during extreme heat and high humidity events. Drink plenty of fluids, stay in an air-conditioned room, stay out of the sun, and check up on relatives and neighbors. The current time is 9:36 a.m. Central Daylight Time. 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This program originates from the National Weather Service Forecast Office in St. Louis, Missouri, and serves parts of East Central Missouri and Southwest Illinois, including the St. Louis metro area and surrounding counties. Extreme heat watch in effect from Sunday afternoon through Wednesday evening. Today, sunny. Highs around 90. West winds around 5 miles per hour. Heat index values up to 101. Tonight, mostly clear. Humid with lows in the lower 70s. Southeast winds around 5 miles per hour. Heat index values up to 100 early in the evening. Sunday, sunny with...
Highs in the lower 90s. South winds 5 to 10 miles per hour. Heat index values up to 106. Sunday night, mostly clear. Humid with lows in the mid-70s. South winds 5 to 10 miles per hour. Heat index values up to 105 early in the evening. Monday, sunny, hot with highs in the mid-90s. Southwest winds 5 to 10 miles per hour. Heat index values up to 109 in the afternoon. Monday night and Tuesday, mostly clear. Lows in the upper 70s. Highs in the mid-90s. Heat index values up to 110. Tuesday night and Wednesday, partly cloudy. A chance of showers and thunderstorms. Lows in the mid-70s. Highs in the lower 90s. Chance of rain 40%. Heat index values up to 105. Wednesday night, partly cloudy with a chance of thunderstorms. A chance of showers. Lows in the lower 70s. Chance of rain 50%. Heat index values up to 105 early in the evening. Thursday, partly sunny in the morning, then becoming mostly cloudy. A chance of showers. A slight chance of thunderstorms in the morning, then a chance of thunderstorms in the afternoon. Highs in the mid-80s. Chance of rain 50%. Thursday night, mostly cloudy with a slight chance of thunderstorms. A chance of showers in the evening, then showers likely after midnight. Lows in the upper 60s. Chance of rain 60%. Friday, mostly cloudy in the morning, then becoming partly sunny. A chance of showers. A slight chance of thunderstorms in the morning, then a chance of thunderstorms in the afternoon. Highs in the lower 80s. Chance of rain 40%. At 9 a.m. at Lambert Field in St. Louis, it was mostly sunny with a temperature of 78 degrees. The dew point was 69, giving us a relative humidity of 73%. The wind was west at 5 miles an hour, and the pressure was 30.09 inches and steady. Elsewhere in the metro area, in Chesterfield, it was sunny and the temperature was 76. In Cahokia, it was sunny and 78 degrees. In St. Charles, it was sunny and 77. Across the region, it was sunny in Columbia, Missouri, with a temperature of 74. In Quincy, it was mostly sunny and 76 degrees. In Kansas City, it was sunny and the temperature was 75. It was sunny in Springfield, Missouri, with a temperature of 74. In Rolla, it was sunny and the temperature was 74. In Farmington, it was 75 degrees. It was partly sunny in Cape Girardeau, with 76 degrees. It was sunny in Springfield, Illinois, with a temperature of 78. Once again in St. Louis, it was mostly sunny. The temperature was 78 degrees and the wind was west at 5 miles an hour. This is a special weather statement for the following counties in Missouri, Franklin, Jefferson, St. Charles, St. Louis City, St. Louis and Warren, and the following counties in Illinois, Madison, Monroe and St. Clair. Extreme heat watch in effect from Sunday afternoon through Wednesday evening. Dangerously hot conditions with heat index values up to 108 possible. For portions of south central and southwest Illinois and central and east central Missouri. From Sunday afternoon through Wednesday evening. Heat-related illnesses increase significantly during extreme heat and high humidity events. Drink plenty of fluids, stay in an air-conditioned room, stay out of the sun, and check up on relatives and neighbors. The current time is 9:41 a.m. Central Daylight Time. 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Extreme heat watch in effect from Sunday afternoon through Wednesday evening. Today, sunny. Highs around 90. West winds around 5 miles per hour.
heat index values up to 101. Tonight, mostly clear. Humid with lows in the lower 70s. Southeast winds around 5 miles per hour. Heat index values up to 100 early in the evening. Sunday, sunny with highs in the lower 90s. South winds 5 to 10 miles per hour. Heat index values up to 106. Sunday night, mostly clear. Humid with lows in the mid-70s. South winds 5 to 10 miles per hour. Heat index values up to 105 early in the evening. Monday, sunny, hot with highs in the mid-90s. Southwest winds 5 to 10 miles per hour. Heat index values up to 109 in the afternoon. Monday night and Tuesday, mostly clear. Lows in the upper 70s. Highs in the mid-90s. Heat index values up to 110. Tuesday night and Wednesday, partly cloudy. A chance of showers and thunderstorms. Lows in the mid-70s. Highs in the lower 90s. Chance of rain 40%. Heat index values up to 105. Wednesday night, partly cloudy with a chance of thunderstorms. A chance of showers. Lows in the lower 70s. Chance of rain 50%. Heat index values up to 105 early in the evening. Thursday, partly sunny in the morning, then becoming mostly cloudy. A chance of showers. A slight chance of thunderstorms in the morning, then a chance of thunderstorms in the afternoon. Highs in the mid-80s. Chance of rain 50%. Thursday night, mostly cloudy with a slight chance of thunderstorms. A chance of showers in the evening, then showers likely after midnight. Lows in the upper 60s. Chance of rain 60%. Friday, mostly cloudy in the morning, then becoming partly sunny. A chance of showers. A slight chance of thunderstorms in the morning, then a chance of thunderstorms in the afternoon. Highs in the lower 80s. Chance of rain 40%. At 9 a.m. at Lambert Field in St. Louis, it was mostly sunny with a temperature of 78 degrees. The dew point was 69, giving us a relative humidity of 73%. The wind was west at 5 miles an hour, and the pressure was 30.09 inches and steady. Elsewhere in the metro area, in Chesterfield, it was sunny and the temperature was 76. In Cahokia, it was sunny and 78 degrees. In St. Charles, it was sunny and 77. Across the region, it was sunny in Columbia, Missouri, with a temperature of 74. In Quincy, it was mostly sunny and 76 degrees. In Kansas City, it was sunny and the temperature was 75. It was sunny in Springfield, Missouri, with a temperature of 74. In Rolla, it was sunny and the temperature was 74. In Farmington, it was 75 degrees. It was partly sunny in Cape Girardeau, with 76 degrees. It was sunny in Springfield, Illinois, with a temperature of 78. Once again in St. Louis, it was mostly sunny. The temperature was 78 degrees and the wind was west at 5 miles an hour. This is a special weather statement for the following counties in Missouri, Franklin, Jefferson, St. Charles, St. Louis City, St. Louis, and Warren, and the following counties in Illinois, Madison, Monroe, and St. Clair. Extreme heat watch in effect from Sunday afternoon through Wednesday evening. Dangerously hot conditions with heat index values up to 108 possible. For portions of south central and southwest Illinois and central and east central Missouri. From Sunday afternoon through Wednesday evening, heat-related illnesses increase significantly during extreme heat and high humidity events. Drink plenty of fluids, stay in an air-conditioned room, stay out of the sun, and check up on relatives and neighbors. The current time is 9:46 a.m. Central Daylight Time. 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
southwest Illinois, including the St. Louis metro area and surrounding counties. Extreme heat watch in effect from Sunday afternoon through Wednesday evening. Today, sunny. Highs around 90. West winds around 5 miles per hour. Heat index values up to 101. Tonight, mostly clear. Humid with lows in the lower 70s. Southeast winds around 5 miles per hour. Heat index values up to 100 early in the evening. Sunday, sunny with highs in the lower 90s. South winds 5 to 10 miles per hour. Heat index values up to 106. Sunday night, mostly clear. Humid with lows in the mid-70s. South winds 5 to 10 miles per hour. Heat index values up to 105 early in the evening. Monday, sunny, hot with highs in the mid-90s. Southwest winds 5 to 10 miles per hour. Heat index values up to 109 in the afternoon. Monday night and Tuesday, mostly clear. Lows in the upper 70s. Highs in the mid-90s. Heat index values up to 110. Tuesday night and Wednesday, partly cloudy. A chance of showers and thunderstorms. Lows in the mid-70s. Highs in the lower 90s. Chance of rain 40%. Heat index values up to 105. Wednesday night, partly cloudy with a chance of thunderstorms. A chance of showers. Lows in the lower 70s. Chance of rain 50%. Heat index values up to 105 early in the evening. Thursday, partly sunny in the morning, then becoming mostly cloudy. A chance of showers. A slight chance of thunderstorms in the morning, then a chance of thunderstorms in the afternoon. Highs in the mid-80s. Chance of rain 50%. Thursday night, mostly cloudy with a slight chance of thunderstorms. A chance of showers in the evening, then showers likely after midnight. Lows in the upper 60s. Chance of rain 60%. Friday, mostly cloudy in the morning, then becoming partly sunny. A chance of showers. A slight chance of thunderstorms in the morning, then a chance of thunderstorms in the afternoon. Highs in the lower 80s. Chance of rain 40%. At 9 a.m. at Lambert Field in St. Louis, it was mostly sunny with a temperature of 78 degrees. The dew point was 69, giving us a relative humidity of 73%. The wind was west at 5 miles an hour, and the pressure was 30.09 inches and steady. Elsewhere in the metro area, in Chesterfield, it was sunny and the temperature was 76. In Cahokia, it was sunny and 78 degrees. In St. Charles, it was sunny and 77. Across the region, it was sunny in Columbia, Missouri, with a temperature of 74. In Quincy, it was mostly sunny and 76 degrees. In Kansas City, it was sunny and the temperature was 75. It was sunny in Springfield, Missouri, with a temperature of 74. In Rolla, it was sunny and the temperature was 74. In Farmington, it was 75 degrees. It was partly sunny in Cape Girardeau, with 76 degrees. It was sunny in Springfield, Illinois, with a temperature of 78. Once again in St. Louis, it was mostly sunny. The temperature was 78 degrees and the wind was west at 5 miles an hour. This is a special weather statement for the following counties in Missouri, Franklin, Jefferson, St. Charles, St. Louis City, St. Louis, and Warren, and the following counties in Illinois, Madison, Monroe, and St. Clair. Extreme heat watch in effect from Sunday afternoon through Wednesday evening. Dangerously hot conditions with heat index values up to 108 possible. For portions of south central and southwest Illinois and central and east central Missouri. From Sunday afternoon through Wednesday evening, heat-related illnesses increase significantly during extreme heat and high humidity events. Drink plenty of fluids, stay in an air-conditioned room, stay out of the sun, and check up on relatives and neighbors. The current time is 9:52 a.m. Central Daylight Time.
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Extreme heat watch in effect from Sunday afternoon through Wednesday evening. Today, dangerously hot conditions with heat index values up to 108 possible. For portions of South Central and Southwest Illinois and Central and East Central Missouri. From Sunday afternoon through Wednesday evening, heat-related illnesses increase significantly during extreme heat and high humidity events. 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The current time is 9:52 a.m. Central Daylight Time. 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

southeast winds around 5 miles per hour. Heat index values up to 100 early in the evening. Sunday, sunny with highs in the lower 90s. South winds 5 to 10 miles per hour. Heat index values up to 106. Sunday night, mostly clear. Humid with lows in the mid-70s. South winds 5 to 10 miles per hour. Heat index values up to 105 early in the evening. Monday, sunny, hot with highs in the mid-90s. Southwest winds 5 to 10 miles per hour. Heat index values up to 109 in the afternoon. Monday night and Tuesday, mostly clear. Lows in the upper 70s. Highs in the mid-90s. Heat index values up to 110. Tuesday night and Wednesday, partly cloudy. A chance of showers and thunderstorms. Lows in the mid-70s. Highs in the lower 90s. Chance of rain 40%. Heat index values up to 105. Wednesday night, partly cloudy with a chance of thunderstorms. A chance of showers. Lows in the lower 70s. Chance of rain 50%. Heat index values up to 105 early in the evening. Thursday, partly sunny in the morning, then becoming mostly cloudy. A chance of showers. A slight chance of thunderstorms in the morning, then a chance of thunderstorms in the afternoon. Highs in the mid-80s. Chance of rain 50%. Thursday night, mostly cloudy with a slight chance of thunderstorms. A chance of showers in the evening, then showers likely after midnight. Lows in the upper 60s. Chance of rain 60%. Friday, mostly cloudy in the morning, then becoming partly sunny. A chance of showers. A slight chance of thunderstorms in the morning, then a chance of thunderstorms in the afternoon. Highs in the lower 80s. Chance of rain 40%. At 9 a.m. at Lambert Field in St. Louis, it was mostly sunny with a temperature of 78 degrees. The dew point was 69, giving us a relative humidity of 73%. The wind was west at 5 miles an hour, and the pressure was 30.09 inches and steady. Elsewhere in the metro area, in Chesterfield, it was sunny and the temperature was 76. In Cahokia, it was sunny and 78 degrees. In St. Charles, it was sunny and 77. Across the region, it was sunny in Columbia, Missouri, with a temperature of 74. In Quincy, it was mostly sunny and 76 degrees. In Kansas City, it was sunny and the temperature was 75. It was sunny in Springfield, Missouri, with a temperature of 74. In Rolla, it was sunny and the temperature was 74. In Farmington, it was 75 degrees. It was partly sunny in Cape Girardeau, with 76 degrees. It was sunny in Springfield, Illinois, with a temperature of 78. Once again in St. Louis, it was mostly sunny. The temperature was 78 degrees and the wind was west at 5 miles an hour. This is a special weather statement for the following counties in Missouri, Franklin, Jefferson, St. Charles, St. Louis City, St. Louis, and Warren, and the following counties in Illinois, Madison, Monroe, and St. Clair. Extreme heat watch in effect from Sunday afternoon through Wednesday evening. Dangerously hot conditions with heat index values up to 108 possible. For portions of south central and southwest Illinois and central and east central Missouri. From Sunday afternoon through Wednesday evening, heat-related illnesses increase significantly during extreme heat and high humidity events. Drink plenty of fluids, stay in an air-conditioned room, stay out of the sun, and check up on relatives and neighbors. The current time is 9:57 a.m. Central Daylight Time. 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Extreme heat watch in effect from

Sunday afternoon through Wednesday evening. Today, sunny. Highs around 90. West winds around 5 miles per hour. Heat index values up to 101. Tonight, mostly clear. Humid with lows in the lower 70s. Southeast winds around 5 miles per hour. Heat index values up to 100 early in the evening. Sunday, sunny with highs in the lower 90s. South winds 5 to 10 miles per hour. Heat index values up to 106. Sunday night, mostly clear. Humid with lows in the mid-70s. South winds 5 to 10 miles per hour. Heat index values up to 105 early in the evening. Monday, sunny, hot with highs in the mid-90s. Southwest winds 5 to 10 miles per hour. Heat index values up to 109 in the afternoon. Monday night and Tuesday, mostly clear. Lows in the upper 70s. Highs in the mid-90s. Heat index values up to 110. Tuesday night and Wednesday, partly cloudy. A chance of showers and thunderstorms. Lows in the mid-70s. Highs in the lower 90s. Chance of rain 40%. Heat index values up to 105. Wednesday night, partly cloudy with a chance of thunderstorms. A chance of showers. Lows in the lower 70s. Chance of rain 50%. Heat index values up to 105 early in the evening. Thursday, partly sunny in the morning, then becoming mostly cloudy. A chance of showers. A slight chance of thunderstorms in the morning, then a chance of thunderstorms in the afternoon. Highs in the mid-80s. Chance of rain 50%. Thursday night, mostly cloudy with a slight chance of thunderstorms. A chance of showers in the evening, then showers likely after midnight. Lows in the upper 60s. Chance of rain 60%. Friday, mostly cloudy in the morning, then becoming partly sunny. A chance of showers. A slight chance of thunderstorms in the morning, then a chance of thunderstorms in the afternoon. Highs in the lower 80s. Chance of rain 40%. At 9 a.m. at Lambert Field in St. Louis, it was mostly sunny with a temperature of 78 degrees. The dew point was 69, giving us a relative humidity of 73%. The wind was west at 5 miles an hour, and the pressure was 30.09 inches and steady. Elsewhere in the metro area, in Chesterfield, it was sunny and the temperature was 76. In Cahokia, it was sunny and 78 degrees. In St. Charles, it was sunny and 77. Across the region, it was sunny in Columbia, Missouri, with a temperature of 74. In Quincy, it was mostly sunny and 76 degrees. In Kansas City, it was sunny and the temperature was 75. It was sunny in Springfield, Missouri, with a temperature of 74. In Rolla, it was sunny and the temperature was 74. In Farmington, it was 75 degrees. It was partly sunny in Cape Girardeau, with 76 degrees. It was sunny in Springfield, Illinois, with a temperature of 78. Once again in St. Louis, it was mostly sunny. The temperature was 78 degrees and the wind was west at 5 miles an hour. This is a special weather statement for the following counties in Missouri, Franklin, Jefferson, St. Charles, St. Louis City, St. Louis, and Warren, and the following counties in Illinois, Madison, Monroe, and St. Clair. Extreme heat watch in effect from Sunday afternoon through Wednesday evening. Dangerously hot conditions with heat index values up to 108 possible. For portions of south-central and southwest Illinois and central and east-central Missouri. From Sunday afternoon through Wednesday evening, heat-related illnesses increase significantly during extreme heat and high humidity events. Drink plenty of fluids, stay in an air-conditioned room, stay out of the sun, and check up on relatives and neighbors. The current time is 10:02 a.m. Central Daylight Time. 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
0 megahertz. 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Extreme heat watch in effect from Sunday afternoon through Wednesday evening. Today, sunny. Highs around 90. West winds around 5 miles per hour. Heat index values up to 101. Tonight, mostly clear. Humid with lows in the lower 70s. Southeast winds around 5 miles per hour. Heat index values up to 100 early in the evening. Sunday, sunny with highs in the lower 90s. South winds 5 to 10 miles per hour. Heat index values up to 106. Sunday night, mostly clear. Humid with lows in the mid-70s. South winds 5 to 10 miles per hour. Heat index values up to 105 early in the evening. Monday, sunny, hot with highs in the mid-90s. Southwest winds 5 to 10 miles per hour. Heat index values up to 109 in the afternoon. Monday night and Tuesday, mostly clear. Lows in the upper 70s. Highs in the mid-90s. Heat index values up to 110. Tuesday night and Wednesday, partly cloudy. A chance of showers and thunderstorms. Lows in the mid-70s. Highs in the lower 90s. Chance of rain 40%. Heat index values up to 105. Wednesday night, partly cloudy with a chance of thunderstorms. A chance of showers. Lows in the lower 70s. Chance of rain 50%. Heat index values up to 105 early in the evening. Thursday, partly sunny in the morning, then becoming mostly cloudy. A chance of showers. A slight chance of thunderstorms in the morning, then a chance of thunderstorms in the afternoon. Highs in the mid-80s. Chance of rain 50%. Thursday night, mostly cloudy with a slight chance of thunderstorms. A chance of showers in the evening, then showers likely after midnight. Lows in the upper 60s. Chance of rain 60%. Friday, mostly cloudy in the morning, then becoming partly sunny. A chance of showers. A slight chance of thunderstorms in the morning, then a chance of thunderstorms in the afternoon. Highs in the lower 80s. Chance of rain 40%. At 9 a.m. at Lambert Field in St. Louis, it was mostly sunny with a temperature of 78 degrees. The dew point was 69, giving us a relative humidity of 73%. The wind was west at 5 miles an hour, and the pressure was 30.09 inches and steady. Elsewhere in the metro area, in Chesterfield, it was sunny and the temperature was 76. In Cahokia, it was sunny and 78 degrees. In St. Charles, it was sunny and 77. Across the region, it was sunny in Columbia, Missouri, with a temperature of 74. In Quincy, it was mostly sunny and 76 degrees. In Kansas City, it was sunny and the temperature was 75. It was sunny in Springfield, Missouri, with a temperature of 74. In Rolla, it was sunny and the temperature was 74. In Farmington, it was 75 degrees. It was partly sunny in Cape Girardeau, with 76 degrees. It was sunny in Springfield, Illinois, with a temperature of 78. Once again in St. Louis, it was mostly sunny. The temperature was 78 degrees and the wind was west at 5 miles an hour. This is a special weather statement for the following counties in Missouri, Franklin, Jefferson, St. Charles, St. Louis City, St. Louis, and Warren, and the following counties in Illinois, Madison, Monroe, and St. Clair. Extreme heat watch in effect from Sunday afternoon through Wednesday evening. Dangerously hot conditions with heat index values up to 108 possible. For portions of south central and southwest Illinois and central and east central Missouri. From Sunday afternoon through Wednesday evening. Heat-related illnesses increase significantly during extreme heat and high humidity events. Drink plenty of fluids. 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
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The current time is 10:08 a.m. Central Daylight Time. 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Extreme heat watch in effect from Sunday afternoon through Wednesday evening. Today, sunny. Highs around 90. West winds around 5 miles per hour. Heat index values up to 101. Tonight, mostly clear. Humid with lows in the lower 70s. Southeast winds around 5 miles per hour. Heat index values up to 100 early in the evening. Sunday, sunny with highs in the lower 90s. South winds 5 to 10 miles per hour. Heat index values up to 106. Sunday night, mostly clear. Humid with lows in the mid-70s. South winds 5 to 10 miles per hour. Heat index values up to 105 early in the evening. Monday, sunny, hot with highs in the mid-90s. Southwest winds 5 to 10 miles per hour. Heat index values up to 109 in the afternoon. Monday night and Tuesday, mostly clear. Lows in the upper 70s. Highs in the mid-90s. Heat index values up to 110. Tuesday night and Wednesday, partly cloudy. A chance of showers and thunderstorms. Lows in the mid-70s. Highs in the lower 90s. Chance of rain 40%. Heat index values up to 105. Wednesday night, partly cloudy with a chance of thunderstorms. A chance of showers. Lows in the lower 70s. Chance of rain 50%. Heat index values up to 105 early in the evening. Thursday, partly sunny in the morning, then becoming mostly cloudy. A chance of showers. A slight chance of thunderstorms in the morning, then a chance of thunderstorms in the afternoon. Highs in the mid-80s. Chance of rain 50%. Thursday night, mostly cloudy with a slight chance of thunderstorms. A chance of showers in the evening, then showers likely after midnight. Lows in the upper 60s. Chance of rain 60%. Friday, mostly cloudy in the morning, then becoming partly sunny. A chance of showers. A slight chance of thunderstorms in the morning, then a chance of thunderstorms in the afternoon. Highs in the lower 80s. Chance of rain 40%. At 10 a.m. at Lambert Field in St. Louis, it was mostly sunny with a temperature of 82 degrees. The dew point was 69, giving us a relative humidity of 64%. The wind was northwest at 8 miles an hour, and the pressure was 30.09 inches and steady. Elsewhere in the metro area, in Chesterfield it was sunny and the temperature was 79. In Belleville it was 83 degrees. In Cahokia, it was sunny and 81 degrees. In St. Charles it was sunny and 79. Across the region, it was sunny in Columbia, Missouri, with a temperature of 77. In Quincy, it was mostly sunny and 78 degrees. In Kansas City, it was sunny and the temperature was 78. It was sunny in Springfield, Missouri, with a temperature of 79. In Rolla, it was sunny and the temperature was 77. In Farmington, it was 79 degrees. It was cloudy in Cape Girardeau, with 78 degrees. It was sunny in Springfield, Illinois, with a temperature of 81. Once again in St. Louis, it was mostly sunny. The temperature was 82 degrees and the wind was northwest at 8 miles an hour. This is a special weather statement for the following counties in Missouri, Franklin, Jefferson, St. Charles, St. Louis City, St. Louis, and Warren, and the following counties in Illinois, Madison, Monroe, and St. Clair. Extreme heat watch in effect from Sunday afternoon through Wednesday evening. Dangerously hot conditions with heat index values up to 100.
possible. For portions of south central and southwest Illinois and central and east central Missouri. From Sunday afternoon through Wednesday evening. Heat-related illnesses increase significantly during extreme heat and high humidity events. Drink plenty of fluids, stay in an air-conditioned room, stay out of the sun, and check up on relatives and neighbors. The current time is 10:13 a.m. Central Daylight Time. 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Extreme heat watch in effect from Sunday afternoon through Wednesday evening. Today, sunny. Highs around 90. West winds around 5 miles per hour. Heat index values up to 101. Tonight, mostly clear. Humid with lows in the lower 70s. Southeast winds around 5 miles per hour. Heat index values up to 100 early in the evening. Sunday, sunny with highs in the lower 90s. South winds 5 to 10 miles per hour. Heat index values up to 106. Sunday night, mostly clear. Humid with lows in the mid-70s. South winds 5 to 10 miles per hour. Heat index values up to 105 early in the evening. Monday, sunny, hot with highs in the mid-90s. Southwest winds 5 to 10 miles per hour. Heat index values up to 109 in the afternoon. Monday night and Tuesday, mostly clear. Lows in the upper 70s. Highs in the mid-90s. Heat index values up to 110. Tuesday night and Wednesday, partly cloudy. A chance of showers and thunderstorms. Lows in the mid-70s. Highs in the lower 90s. Chance of rain 40%. Heat index values up to 105. Wednesday night, partly cloudy with a chance of thunderstorms. A chance of showers. Lows in the lower 70s. Chance of rain 50%. Heat index values up to 105 early in the evening. Thursday, partly sunny in the morning, then becoming mostly cloudy. A chance of showers. A slight chance of thunderstorms in the morning, then a chance of thunderstorms in the afternoon. Highs in the mid-80s. Chance of rain 50%. Thursday night, mostly cloudy with a slight chance of thunderstorms. A chance of showers in the evening, then showers likely after midnight. Lows in the upper 60s. Chance of rain 60%. Friday, mostly cloudy in the morning, then becoming partly sunny. A chance of showers. A slight chance of thunderstorms in the morning, then a chance of thunderstorms in the afternoon. Highs in the lower 80s. Chance of rain 40%. At 10 a.m. at Lambert Field in St. Louis, it was mostly sunny with a temperature of 82 degrees. The dew point was 69, giving us a relative humidity of 64%. The wind was northwest at 8 miles an hour, and the pressure was 30.09 inches and steady. Elsewhere in the metro area, in Chesterfield it was sunny and the temperature was 79. In Belleville it was 83 degrees. In Cahokia, it was sunny and 81 degrees. In St. Charles it was sunny and 79. Across the region, it was sunny in Columbia, Missouri, with a temperature of 77. In Quincy, it was mostly sunny and 78 degrees. In Kansas City, it was sunny and the temperature was 78. It was sunny in Springfield, Missouri, with a temperature of 79. In Rolla, it was sunny and the temperature was 77. In Farmington, it was 79 degrees. It was cloudy in Cape Girardeau, with 78 degrees. It was sunny in Springfield, Illinois, with a temperature of 81. Once again in St. Louis, it was mostly sunny. The temperature was 82 degrees and the wind was northwest at 8 miles an hour. This is a special weather statement for the following counties.
Missouri, Franklin, Jefferson, St. Charles, St. Louis City, St. Louis and Warren, and the following counties, in Illinois, Madison, Monroe and St. Clair. Extreme heat watch in effect from Sunday afternoon through Wednesday evening. Dangerously hot conditions with heat index values up to 108 possible. For portions of south central and southwest Illinois and central and east central Missouri. From Sunday afternoon through Wednesday evening. Heat-related illnesses increase significantly during extreme heat and high humidity events. Drink plenty of fluids, stay in an air-conditioned room, stay out of the sun, and check up on relatives and neighbors. The current time is 10:18 a.m. Central Daylight Time. 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Extreme heat watch in effect from Sunday afternoon through Wednesday evening. Today, sunny. Highs around 90. West winds around 5 miles per hour. Heat index values up to 101. Tonight, mostly clear. Humid with lows in the lower 70s. Southeast winds around 5 miles per hour. Heat index values up to 100 early in the evening. Sunday, sunny with highs in the lower 90s. South winds 5 to 10 miles per hour. Heat index values up to 106. Sunday night, mostly clear. Humid with lows in the mid-70s. South winds 5 to 10 miles per hour. Heat index values up to 105 early in the evening. Monday, sunny, hot with highs in the mid-90s. Southwest winds 5 to 10 miles per hour. Heat index values up to 109 in the afternoon. Monday night and Tuesday, mostly clear. Lows in the upper 70s. Highs in the mid-90s. Heat index values up to 110. Tuesday night and Wednesday, partly cloudy. A chance of showers and thunderstorms. Lows in the mid-70s. Highs in the lower 90s. Chance of rain 40%. Heat index values up to 105. Wednesday night, partly cloudy with a chance of thunderstorms. A chance of showers. Lows in the lower 70s. Chance of rain 50%. Heat index values up to 105 early in the evening. Thursday, partly sunny in the morning, then becoming mostly cloudy. A chance of showers. A slight chance of thunderstorms in the morning, then a chance of thunderstorms in the afternoon. Highs in the mid-80s. Chance of rain 50%. Thursday night, mostly cloudy with a slight chance of thunderstorms. A chance of showers in the evening, then showers likely after midnight. Lows in the upper 60s. Chance of rain 60%. Friday, mostly cloudy in the morning, then becoming partly sunny. A chance of showers. A slight chance of thunderstorms in the morning, then a chance of thunderstorms in the afternoon. Highs in the lower 80s. Chance of rain 40%. At 10 a.m. at Lambert Field in St. Louis, it was mostly sunny with a temperature of 82 degrees. The dew point was 69, giving us a relative humidity of 64%. The wind was northwest at 8 miles an hour, and the pressure was 30.09 inches and steady. Elsewhere in the metro area, in Chesterfield it was sunny and the temperature was 79. In Belleville it was 83 degrees. In Cahokia, it was sunny and 81 degrees. In St. Charles it was sunny and 79. Across the region, it was sunny in Columbia, Missouri, with a temperature of 77. In Quincy, it was mostly sunny and 78 degrees. In Kansas City, it was sunny and the temperature was 78. It was sunny in Springfield, Missouri, with a temperature of 79. In Rolla, it was sunny and the temperature was 77. In Farmington, it was 79 degrees. It was cloudy in Cape Girardeau.
78 degrees. It was sunny in Springfield, Illinois, with a temperature of 81. Once again in St. Louis, it was mostly sunny. The temperature was 82 degrees and the wind was northwest at 8 miles an hour. This is a special weather statement for the following counties in Missouri: Franklin, Jefferson, St. Charles, St. Louis City, St. Louis, and Warren, and the following counties in Illinois: Madison, Monroe, and St. Clair. Extreme heat watch in effect from Sunday afternoon through Wednesday evening. Dangerously hot conditions with heat index values up to 108 possible. For portions of south central and southwest Illinois and central and east central Missouri. From Sunday afternoon through Wednesday evening, heat-related illnesses increase significantly during extreme heat and high humidity events. Drink plenty of fluids, stay in an air-conditioned room, stay out of the sun, and check up on relatives and neighbors. The current time is 10:24 a.m. Central Daylight Time. 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Extreme heat watch in effect from Sunday afternoon through Wednesday evening. Today, sunny. Highs around 90. West winds around 5 miles per hour. Heat index values up to 101. Tonight, mostly clear. Humid with lows in the lower 70s. Southeast winds around 5 miles per hour. Heat index values up to 100 early in the evening. Sunday, sunny with highs in the lower 90s. South winds 5 to 10 miles per hour. Heat index values up to 106. Sunday night, mostly clear. Humid with lows in the mid-70s. South winds 5 to 10 miles per hour. Heat index values up to 105 early in the evening. Monday, sunny, hot with highs in the mid-90s. Southwest winds 5 to 10 miles per hour. Heat index values up to 109 in the afternoon. Monday night and Tuesday, mostly clear. Lows in the upper 70s. Highs in the mid-90s. Heat index values up to 110. Tuesday night and Wednesday, partly cloudy. A chance of showers and thunderstorms. Lows in the mid-70s. Highs in the lower 90s. Chance of rain 40%. Heat index values up to 105. Wednesday night, partly cloudy with a chance of thunderstorms. A chance of showers. Lows in the lower 70s. Chance of rain 50%. Heat index values up to 105 early in the evening. Thursday, partly sunny in the morning, then becoming mostly cloudy. A chance of showers. A slight chance of thunderstorms in the morning, then a chance of thunderstorms in the afternoon. Highs in the mid-80s. Chance of rain 50%. Thursday night, mostly cloudy with a slight chance of thunderstorms. A chance of showers in the evening, then showers likely after midnight. Lows in the upper 60s. Chance of rain 60%. Friday, mostly cloudy in the morning, then becoming partly sunny. A chance of showers. A slight chance of thunderstorms in the morning, then a chance of thunderstorms in the afternoon. Highs in the lower 80s. Chance of rain 40%. At 10 a.m. at Lambert Field in St. Louis, it was mostly sunny with a temperature of 82 degrees. The dew point was 69, giving us a relative humidity of 64%. The wind was northwest at 8 miles an hour, and the pressure was 30.09 inches and steady. Elsewhere in the metro area, in Chesterfield it was sunny and the temperature was 79. In Belleville it was 83 degrees. In Cahokia, it was sunny and 81 degrees. In St. Charles it was sunny and 79. Across the region, it was sunny in Columbia, Missouri, with a temperature of 77. In Quincy, it was mostly sunny, in 78.
degrees. In Kansas City, it was sunny and the temperature was 78. It was sunny in Springfield, Missouri, with a temperature of 79. In Rolla, it was sunny and the temperature was 77. In Farmington, it was 79 degrees. It was cloudy in Cape Girardeau, with 78 degrees. It was sunny in Springfield, Illinois, with a temperature of 81. Once again in St. Louis, it was mostly sunny. The temperature was 82 degrees and the wind was northwest at 8 miles an hour. This is a special weather statement for the following counties in Missouri: Franklin, Jefferson, St. Charles, St. Louis City, St. Louis, and Warren, and the following counties in Illinois: Madison, Monroe, and St. Clair. Extreme heat watch in effect from Sunday afternoon through Wednesday evening. Dangerously hot conditions with heat index values up to 108 possible. For portions of south central and southwest Illinois and central and east central Missouri. From Sunday afternoon through Wednesday evening. Heat-related illnesses increase significantly during extreme heat and high humidity events. Drink plenty of fluids, stay in an air-conditioned room, stay out of the sun, and check up on relatives and neighbors. The current time is 10:29 a.m. Central Daylight Time. 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Extreme heat watch in effect from Sunday afternoon through Wednesday evening. Rest of today, sunny. Highs around 90. West winds around 5 miles per hour, becoming southwest this afternoon. Tonight, mostly clear. Humid with lows in the lower 70s. Southeast winds around 5 miles per hour. Sunday, sunny with highs in the lower 90s. South winds 5 to 10 miles per hour. Heat index values up to 106. Sunday night, mostly clear. Humid with lows in the mid-70s. South winds 5 to 10 miles per hour. Heat index values up to 105 early in the evening. Monday, sunny, hot with highs in the mid-90s. Southwest winds 5 to 10 miles per hour. Heat index values up to 109 in the afternoon. Monday night and Tuesday, mostly clear. Lows in the upper 70s. Highs in the mid-90s. Heat index values up to 110. Tuesday night and Wednesday, partly cloudy. A chance of showers and thunderstorms. Lows in the mid-70s. Highs in the lower 90s. Chance of rain 40%. Heat index values up to 105. Wednesday night, partly cloudy with a chance of thunderstorms. A chance of showers. Lows in the lower 70s. Chance of rain 50%. Heat index values up to 105 early in the evening. Thursday, partly sunny in the morning, then becoming mostly cloudy. A chance of showers. A slight chance of thunderstorms in the morning, then a chance of thunderstorms in the afternoon. Highs in the mid-80s. Chance of rain 50%. Thursday night, mostly cloudy with a slight chance of thunderstorms. A chance of showers in the evening, then showers likely after midnight. Lows in the upper 60s. Chance of rain 60%. Friday, mostly cloudy in the morning, then becoming partly sunny. A chance of showers. A slight chance of thunderstorms in the morning, then a chance of thunderstorms in the afternoon. Highs in the lower 80s. Chance of rain 40%. At 10 a.m. at Lambert Field in St. Louis, it was mostly sunny with a temperature of 82 degrees. The dew point was 69, giving us a relative humidity of 64%. The wind was northwest at 8 miles an hour, and the pressure was 30.09 inches and steady. Elsewhere in the metro area, in Chesterfield it was sunny and the temperature was 79. In Belleville it was 83 degrees. In Cahokia,
it was sunny and 81 degrees. In St. Charles, it was sunny and 79. Across the region, it was sunny in Columbia, Missouri, with a temperature of 77. In Quincy, it was mostly sunny and 78 degrees. In Kansas City, it was sunny and the temperature was 78. It was sunny in Springfield, Missouri, with a temperature of 79. In Rolla, it was sunny and the temperature was 77. In Farmington, it was 79 degrees. It was cloudy in Cape Girardeau, with 78 degrees. It was sunny in Springfield, Illinois, with a temperature of 81. Once again in St. Louis, it was mostly sunny. The temperature was 82 degrees and the wind was northwest at 8 miles an hour. This is a special weather statement for the following counties in Missouri: Franklin, Jefferson, St. Charles, St. Louis City, St. Louis, and Warren, and the following counties in Illinois: Madison, Monroe, and St. Clair. Extreme heat watch in effect from Sunday afternoon through Wednesday evening. Dangerously hot conditions with heat index values up to 108 possible. For portions of south central and southwest Illinois and central and east central Missouri. From Sunday afternoon through Wednesday evening. Heat-related illnesses increase significantly during extreme heat and high humidity events. Drink plenty of fluids, stay in an air-conditioned room, stay out of the sun, and check up on relatives and neighbors. The current time is 10:34 a.m. Central Daylight Time. 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Extreme heat watch in effect from Sunday afternoon through Wednesday evening. Rest of today, sunny. Highs around 90. West winds around 5 miles per hour, becoming southwest this afternoon. Tonight, mostly clear. Humid with lows in the lower 70s. Southeast winds around 5 miles per hour. Sunday, sunny with highs in the lower 90s. South winds 5 to 10 miles per hour. Heat index values up to 106. Sunday night, mostly clear. Humid with lows in the mid-70s. South winds 5 to 10 miles per hour. Heat index values up to 105 early in the evening. Monday, sunny, hot with highs in the mid-90s. Southwest winds 5 to 10 miles per hour. Heat index values up to 109 in the afternoon. Monday night and Tuesday, mostly clear. Lows in the upper 70s. Highs in the mid-90s. Heat index values up to 110. Tuesday night and Wednesday, partly cloudy. A chance of showers and thunderstorms. Lows in the mid-70s. Highs in the lower 90s. Chance of rain 40%. Heat index values up to 105. Wednesday night, partly cloudy with a chance of thunderstorms. A chance of showers. Lows in the lower 70s. Chance of rain 50%. Heat index values up to 105 early in the evening. Thursday, partly sunny in the morning, then becoming mostly cloudy. A chance of showers. A slight chance of thunderstorms in the morning, then a chance of thunderstorms in the afternoon. Highs in the mid-80s. Chance of rain 50%. Thursday night, mostly cloudy with a slight chance of thunderstorms. A chance of showers in the evening, then showers likely after midnight. Lows in the upper 60s. Chance of rain 60%. Friday, mostly cloudy in the morning, then becoming partly sunny. A chance of showers. A slight chance of thunderstorms in the morning, then a chance of thunderstorms in the afternoon. Highs in the lower 80s. Chance of rain 40%. At 10 a.m. at Lambert Field in St. Louis, it was mostly sunny with a temperature of 82 degrees. The dew point was 69, giving us a relative humidity of 64%. The wind was northwest at
at 8 miles an hour, and the pressure was 30.09 inches and steady. Elsewhere in the metro area, in Chesterfield, it was sunny and the temperature was 79. In Belleville, it was 83 degrees. In Cahokia, it was sunny and 81 degrees. In St. Charles, it was sunny and 79. Across the region, it was sunny in Columbia, Missouri, with a temperature of 77. In Quincy, it was mostly sunny and 78 degrees. In Kansas City, it was sunny and the temperature was 78. It was sunny in Springfield, Missouri, with a temperature of 79. In Rolla, it was sunny and the temperature was 77. In Farmington, it was 79 degrees. It was cloudy in Cape Girardeau, with 78 degrees. It was sunny in Springfield, Illinois, with a temperature of 81. Once again in St. Louis, it was mostly sunny. The temperature was 82 degrees and the wind was northwest at 8 miles an hour. This is a special weather statement for the following counties in Missouri, Franklin, Jefferson, St. Charles, St. Louis City, St. Louis, and Warren, and the following counties in Illinois, Madison, Monroe, and St. Clair. Extreme heat watch in effect from Sunday afternoon through Wednesday evening. Dangerously hot conditions with heat index values up to 108 possible. For portions of south central and southwest Illinois and central and east central Missouri. From Sunday afternoon through Wednesday evening. Heat-related illnesses increase significantly during extreme heat and high humidity events. Drink plenty of fluids, stay in an air-conditioned room, stay out of the sun, and check up on relatives and neighbors. The current time is 10:39 a.m. Central Daylight Time. 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Extreme heat watch in effect from Sunday afternoon through Wednesday evening. Rest of today, sunny. Highs around 90. West winds around 5 miles per hour, becoming southwest this afternoon. Tonight, mostly clear. Humid with lows in the lower 70s. Southeast winds around 5 miles per hour. Sunday, sunny with highs in the lower 90s. South winds 5 to 10 miles per hour. Heat index values up to 106. Sunday night, mostly clear. Humid with lows in the mid-70s. South winds 5 to 10 miles per hour. Heat index values up to 105 early in the evening. Monday, sunny, hot with highs in the mid-90s. Southwest winds 5 to 10 miles per hour. Heat index values up to 109 in the afternoon. Monday night and Tuesday, mostly clear. Lows in the upper 70s. Highs in the mid-90s. Heat index values up to 110. Tuesday night and Wednesday, partly cloudy. A chance of showers and thunderstorms. Lows in the mid-70s. Highs in the lower 90s. Chance of rain 40%. Heat index values up to 105. Wednesday night, partly cloudy with a chance of thunderstorms. A chance of showers. Lows in the lower 70s. Chance of rain 50%. Heat index values up to 105 early in the evening. Thursday, partly sunny in the morning, then becoming mostly cloudy. A chance of showers. A slight chance of thunderstorms in the morning, then a chance of thunderstorms in the afternoon. Highs in the mid-80s. Chance of rain 50%. Thursday night, mostly cloudy with a slight chance of thunderstorms. A chance of showers in the evening, then showers likely after midnight. Lows in the upper 60s. Chance of rain 60%. Friday, mostly cloudy in the morning, then becoming partly sunny. A chance of showers. A slight chance of thunderstorms in the morning, then a chance of thunderstorms in the afternoon. Highs in the lower 80s. Chance of rain.
40%. At 10 a.m. at Lambert Field in St. Louis, it was mostly sunny with a temperature of 82 degrees. The dew point was 69, giving us a relative humidity of 64%. The wind was northwest at 8 miles an hour, and the pressure was 30.09 inches and steady. Elsewhere in the metro area, in Chesterfield, it was sunny and the temperature was 79. In Belleville, it was 83 degrees. In Cahokia, it was sunny and 81 degrees. In St. Charles, it was sunny and 79. Across the region, it was sunny in Columbia, Missouri, with a temperature of 77. In Quincy, it was mostly sunny and 78 degrees. In Kansas City, it was sunny and the temperature was 78. It was sunny in Springfield, Missouri, with a temperature of 79. In Rolla, it was sunny and the temperature was 77. In Farmington, it was 79 degrees. It was cloudy in Cape Girardeau, with 78 degrees. It was sunny in Springfield, Illinois, with a temperature of 81. Once again in St. Louis, it was mostly sunny. The temperature was 82 degrees and the wind was northwest at 8 miles an hour. This is a special weather statement for the following counties in Missouri, Franklin, Jefferson, St. Charles, St. Louis City, St. Louis and Warren, and the following counties in Illinois, Madison, Monroe and St. Clair. Extreme heat watch in effect from Sunday afternoon through Wednesday evening. Dangerously hot conditions with heat index values up to 108 possible. For portions of south central and southwest Illinois and central and east central Missouri. From Sunday afternoon through Wednesday evening, heat-related illnesses increase significantly during extreme heat and high humidity events. Drink plenty of fluids, stay in an air-conditioned room, stay out of the sun, and check up on relatives and neighbors. The current time is 10:45 a.m. Central Daylight Time. 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Extreme heat watch in effect from Sunday afternoon through Wednesday evening. Rest of today, sunny. Highs around 90. West winds around 5 miles per hour, becoming southwest this afternoon. Tonight, mostly clear. Humid with lows in the lower 70s. Southeast winds around 5 miles per hour. Sunday, sunny with highs in the lower 90s. South winds 5 to 10 miles per hour. Heat index values up to 106. Sunday night, mostly clear. Humid with lows in the mid-70s. South winds 5 to 10 miles per hour. Heat index values up to 105 early in the evening. Monday, sunny, hot with highs in the mid-90s. Southwest winds 5 to 10 miles per hour. Heat index values up to 109 in the afternoon. Monday night and Tuesday, mostly clear. Lows in the upper 70s. Highs in the mid-90s. Heat index values up to 110. Tuesday night and Wednesday, partly cloudy. A chance of showers and thunderstorms. Lows in the mid-70s. Highs in the lower 90s. Chance of rain 40%. Heat index values up to 105. Wednesday night, partly cloudy with a chance of thunderstorms. A chance of showers. Lows in the lower 70s. Chance of rain 50%. Heat index values up to 105 early in the evening. Thursday, partly sunny in the morning, then becoming mostly cloudy. A chance of showers. A slight chance of thunderstorms in the morning, then a chance of thunderstorms in the afternoon. Highs in the mid-80s. Chance of rain 50%. Thursday night, mostly cloudy with a slight chance of thunderstorms. A chance of showers in the evening, then showers likely after midnight. Lows in the upper 60s. Chance of rain 60%.
Friday, mostly cloudy in the morning, then becoming partly sunny. A chance of showers. A slight chance of thunderstorms in the morning, then a chance of thunderstorms in the afternoon. Highs in the lower 80s. Chance of rain 40%. At 10 a.m. at Lambert Field in St. Louis, it was mostly sunny with a temperature of 82 degrees. The dew point was 69, giving us a relative humidity of 64%. The wind was northwest at 8 miles an hour, and the pressure was 30.09 inches and steady. Elsewhere in the metro area, in Chesterfield it was sunny and the temperature was 79. In Belleville it was 83 degrees. In Cahokia, it was sunny and 81 degrees. In St. Charles, it was sunny and 79. Across the region, it was sunny in Columbia, Missouri, with a temperature of 77. In Quincy, it was mostly sunny and 78 degrees. In Kansas City, it was sunny and the temperature was 78. It was sunny in Springfield, Missouri, with a temperature of 79. In Rolla, it was sunny and the temperature was 77. In Farmington, it was 79 degrees. It was cloudy in Cape Girardeau, with 78 degrees. It was sunny in Springfield, Illinois, with a temperature of 81. Once again in St. Louis, it was mostly sunny. The temperature was 82 degrees and the wind was northwest at 8 miles an hour. This is a special weather statement for the following counties in Missouri, Franklin, Jefferson, St. Charles, St. Louis City, St. Louis, and Warren, and the following counties in Illinois, Madison, Monroe, and St. Clair. Extreme heat watch in effect from Sunday afternoon through Wednesday evening. Dangerously hot conditions with heat index values up to 108 possible. For portions of south central and southwest Illinois and central and east central Missouri. From Sunday afternoon through Wednesday evening, heat-related illnesses increase significantly during extreme heat and high humidity events. Drink plenty of fluids, stay in an air-conditioned room, stay out of the sun, and check up on relatives and neighbors. The current time is 10:50 a.m. Central Daylight Time. 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This program originates from the National Weather Service Forecast Office in St. Louis, Missouri, and serves parts of east central Missouri and southwest Illinois, including the St. Louis metro area and surrounding counties. Extreme heat watch in effect from Sunday afternoon through Wednesday evening. Rest of today, sunny. Highs around 90. West winds around 5 miles per hour, becoming southwest this afternoon. Tonight, mostly clear. Humid with lows in the lower 70s. Southeast winds around 5 miles per hour. Sunday, sunny with highs in the lower 90s. South winds 5 to 10 miles per hour. Heat index values up to 106. Sunday night, mostly clear. Humid with lows in the mid-70s. South winds 5 to 10 miles per hour. Heat index values up to 105 early in the evening. Monday, sunny, hot with highs in the mid-90s. Southwest winds 5 to 10 miles per hour. Heat index values up to 109 in the afternoon. Monday night and Tuesday, mostly clear. Lows in the upper 70s. Highs in the mid-90s. Heat index values up to 110. Tuesday night and Wednesday, partly cloudy. A chance of showers and thunderstorms. Lows in the mid-70s. Highs in the lower 90s. Chance of rain 40%. Heat index values up to 105. Wednesday night, partly cloudy with a chance of thunderstorms. A chance of showers. Lows in the lower 70s. Chance of rain 50%. Heat index values up to 105 early in the evening. Thursday, partly sunny in the morning, then becoming mostly cloudy. A chance of showers. A slight chance of thunderstorms in the morning, then a chance of thunderstorms in the afternoon. Highs in the mid-80s. Chance of rain 50%.
Thursday night, mostly cloudy with a slight chance of thunderstorms. A chance of showers in the evening, then showers likely after midnight. Lows in the upper 60s. Chance of rain 60%. Friday, mostly cloudy in the morning, then becoming partly sunny. A chance of showers. A slight chance of thunderstorms in the morning, then a chance of thunderstorms in the afternoon. Highs in the lower 80s. Chance of rain 40%. At 10 a.m. at Lambert Field in St. Louis, it was mostly sunny with a temperature of 82 degrees. The dew point was 69, giving us a relative humidity of 64%. The wind was northwest at 8 miles an hour, and the pressure was 30.09 inches and steady. Elsewhere in the metro area, in Chesterfield it was sunny and the temperature was 79. In Belleville it was 83 degrees. In Cahokia, it was 2%. Thursday night, mostly cloudy with a

It was mostly sunny with a temperature of 82 degrees. The dew point was 69, giving us a relative humidity of 64%. The wind was northwest at 8 miles an hour, and the pressure was 30.09 inches and steady. Elsewhere in the metro area, in Chesterfield, it was sunny and the temperature was 79. In Belleville, it was 83 degrees. In Cahokia, it was sunny and 81 degrees. In St. Charles, it was sunny and 79. Across the region, it was sunny in Columbia, Missouri, with a temperature of 77. In Quincy, it was mostly sunny and 78 degrees. In Kansas City, it was sunny and the temperature was 78. It was sunny in Springfield, Missouri, with a temperature of 79. In Rolla, it was sunny and the temperature was 77. In Farmington, it was 79 degrees. It was cloudy in Cape Girardeau, with 78 degrees. It was sunny in Springfield, Illinois, with a temperature of 81. Once again in St. Louis, it was mostly sunny. The temperature was 82 degrees and the wind was northwest at 8 miles an hour. Daily river and lake stages for Saturday, August 8th. On the Mississippi River at Hannibal, the morning stage was 10.5 feet, up 0.1 feet from yesterday. The forecast, 10.4, 10.4, 10.4, 10.3, 10.2, at Louisiana, 12.1 feet, up 0.3. The forecast, 12.1, 12, 12, 12, 12, at Clarksville, 15.6 feet, down 0.7. The forecast, 15.6, 15.5, 15.5, 15.4, 15.3, at Winfield, 15.4 feet, down 1.1. The forecast, 15.3, 15.2, 15.1, 15, 14.8, at Grafton, 15.5 feet, down 0.2. The forecast, 15.5, 15.4, 15.4, 15.4, 15.4, at Mel Price Lock and Dam, 7.5 feet, up 0.2. The forecast, 7.1, 6.7, 6.3, 5.9, 5.5, at St. Louis, 7.8 feet, up 0.5. The forecast, 8.8, 7.9, 7, 6.2, 5.7, at Chester, 10.6 feet, up 1 foot. The forecast, 11.8, 12, 10.9, 10, 9.4, on the Missouri River at Herman, 10.4 feet, down 0.4. The forecast, 8.4, 7.8, 7.2, 7.7, 7, at Washington, 8.4 feet, up 1.3. The forecast, 6.1, 5.4, 4.8, 4.9, 4.8, at St. Charles, 15.7 feet, up 2.8. The forecast, 14.4, 13.1, 12.6, 12.2, 12.5, on the Illinois River at Hardin, 20.0 feet, down 0.2. The forecast, 19.7, 19.7, 19.7, 19.6. 19.5, on the Merrimack River near Steelville, 2.5 feet, up 0.7, near Sullivan, 5.8 feet, down 0.9, at Pacific, 5.8 feet, up 1.1, near Eureka, 8.1 feet, up 1 foot, at Valley Park, 4.8 feet, up 0.7, at Fenton, 8.2 feet, up 1 foot, near Arnold, 10.9 feet, up 0.9, on the Quiver River near Troy, 6.8 feet, down 1.7, on the Berbers River at Union, 6.7 feet, down 0.1, on the Big River at Burnsville, 4.9 feet, down 1.6, at Carlisle Lake, the morning stage was 445.4 feet, no change from yesterday. At Carlisle, 10.9 feet, no change from yesterday. At Mark Twain Lake, the morning stage was 605.2 feet, up 0.1 feet from yesterday. At Lake of the Ozarks, 660.0 feet, up 0.2. This is a special weather statement for the following counties in Missouri, Franklin, Jefferson, St. Charles, St. Louis City, St. Louis, and

Warren, and the following counties in Illinois, Madison, Monroe, and St. Clair. Extreme heat watch in effect from Sunday afternoon through Wednesday evening. Dangerously hot conditions with heat index values up to 108 possible. For portions of south central and southwest Illinois and central and east central Missouri. From Sunday afternoon through Wednesday evening. Heat-related illnesses increase significantly during extreme heat and high humidity events. Drink plenty of fluids, stay in an air-conditioned room, stay out of the sun, and check up on relatives and neighbors. The current time is 10:59 a.m. Central Daylight Time. 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Extreme heat watch in effect from Sunday afternoon through Wednesday evening. Rest of today, sunny. Highs around 90. West winds around 5 miles per hour, becoming southwest this afternoon. Tonight, mostly clear. Humid with lows in the lower 70s. Southeast winds around 5 miles per hour. Sunday, sunny with highs in the lower 90s. South winds 5 to 10 miles per hour. Heat index values up to 106. Sunday night, mostly clear. Humid with lows in the mid-70s. South winds 5 to 10 miles per hour. Heat index values up to 105 early in the evening. Monday, sunny, hot with highs in the mid-90s. Southwest winds 5 to 10 miles per hour. Heat index values up to 109 in the afternoon. Monday night and Tuesday, mostly clear. Lows in the upper 70s. Highs in the mid-90s. Heat index values up to 110. Tuesday night and Wednesday, partly cloudy. A chance of showers and thunderstorms. Lows in the mid-70s. Highs in the lower 90s. Chance of rain 40%. Heat index values up to 105. Wednesday night, partly cloudy with a chance of thunderstorms. A chance of showers. Lows in the lower 70s. Chance of rain 50%. Heat index values up to 105 early in the evening. Thursday, partly sunny in the morning, then becoming mostly cloudy. A chance of showers. A slight chance of thunderstorms in the morning, then a chance of thunderstorms in the afternoon. Highs in the mid-80s. Chance of rain 50%. Thursday night, mostly cloudy with a slight chance of thunderstorms. A chance of showers in the evening, then showers likely after midnight. Lows in the upper 60s. Chance of rain 60%. Friday, mostly cloudy in the morning, then becoming partly sunny. A chance of showers. A slight chance of thunderstorms in the morning, then a chance of thunderstorms in the afternoon. Highs in the lower 80s. Chance of rain 40%. At 10 a.m. at Lambert Field in St. Louis, it was mostly sunny with a temperature of 82 degrees. The dew point was 69, giving us a relative humidity of 64%. The wind was northwest at 8 miles an hour, and the pressure was 30.09 inches and steady. Elsewhere in the metro area, in Chesterfield it was sunny and the temperature was 79. In Belleville it was 83 degrees. In Cahokia, it was sunny and 81 degrees. In St. Charles it was sunny and 79. Across the region, it was sunny in Columbia, Missouri, with a temperature of 77. In Quincy, it was mostly sunny and 78 degrees. In Kansas City, it was sunny and the temperature was 78. It was sunny in Springfield, Missouri, with a temperature of 79. In Rolla, it was sunny and the temperature was 77. In Farmington, it was 79 degrees. It was cloudy in Cape Girardeau, with 78 degrees. It was sunny in Springfield, Illinois, with a temperature of 81. Once again in St. Louis, it was mostly sunny.
temperature was 82 degrees and the wind was northwest at 8 miles an hour. This is a special weather statement for the following counties in Missouri: Franklin, Jefferson, St. Charles, St. Louis City, St. Louis, and Warren, and the following counties in Illinois: Madison, Monroe, and St. Clair. Extreme heat watch in effect from Sunday afternoon through Wednesday evening. Dangerously hot conditions with heat index values up to 108 possible. For portions of south central and southwest Illinois and central and east central Missouri. From Sunday afternoon through Wednesday evening. Heat-related illnesses increase significantly during extreme heat and high humidity events. Drink plenty of fluids, stay in an air-conditioned room, stay out of the sun, and check up on relatives and neighbors. The current time is 11:04 a.m. Central Daylight Time. 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This program originates from the National Weather Service Forecast Office in St. Louis, Missouri, and serves parts of east central Missouri and southwest Illinois, including the St. Louis metro area and surrounding counties. Extreme heat watch in effect from Sunday afternoon through Wednesday evening. Rest of today, sunny. Highs around 90. West winds around 5 miles per hour, becoming southwest this afternoon. Tonight, mostly clear. Humid with lows in the lower 70s. Southeast winds around 5 miles per hour. Sunday, sunny with highs in the lower 90s. South winds 5 to 10 miles per hour. Heat index values up to 106. Sunday night, mostly clear. Humid with lows in the mid-70s. South winds 5 to 10 miles per hour. Heat index values up to 105 early in the evening. Monday, sunny, hot with highs in the mid-90s. Southwest winds 5 to 10 miles per hour. Heat index values up to 109 in the afternoon. Monday night and Tuesday, mostly clear. Lows in the upper 70s. Highs in the mid-90s. Heat index values up to 110. Tuesday night and Wednesday, partly cloudy. A chance of showers and thunderstorms. Lows in the mid-70s. Highs in the lower 90s. Chance of rain 40%. Heat index values up to 105. Wednesday night, partly cloudy with a chance of thunderstorms. A chance of showers. Lows in the lower 70s. Chance of rain 50%. Heat index values up to 105 early in the evening. Thursday, partly sunny in the morning, then becoming mostly cloudy. A chance of showers. A slight chance of thunderstorms in the morning, then a chance of thunderstorms in the afternoon. Highs in the mid-80s. Chance of rain 50%. Thursday night, mostly cloudy with a slight chance of thunderstorms. A chance of showers in the evening, then showers likely after midnight. Lows in the upper 60s. Chance of rain 60%. Friday, mostly cloudy in the morning, then becoming partly sunny. A chance of showers. A slight chance of thunderstorms in the morning, then a chance of thunderstorms in the afternoon. Highs in the lower 80s. Chance of rain 40%. At 10 a.m. at Lambert Field in St. Louis, it was mostly sunny with a temperature of 82 degrees. The dew point was 69, giving us a relative humidity of 64%. The wind was northwest at 8 miles an hour, and the pressure was 30.09 inches and steady. Elsewhere in the metro area, in Chesterfield it was sunny and the temperature was 79. In Belleville it was 83 degrees. In Cahokia, it was sunny and 81 degrees. In St. Charles it was sunny and 79. Across the region, it was sunny in Columbia, Missouri, with a temperature of 77. In Quincy, it was mostly sunny and 78 degrees. In Kansas City, it was sunny and the temperature was 78. It was sunny in Springfield, Missouri, with a temperature of 79. In Rolla, it was sunny and the temperature was 77.
In Farmington, it was 79 degrees. It was cloudy in Cape Girardeau, with 78 degrees. It was sunny in Springfield, Illinois, with a temperature of 81. Once again in St. Louis, it was mostly sunny. The temperature was 82 degrees and the wind was northwest at 8 miles an hour. Daly River and Lake stages for Saturday, August 8th. On the Mississippi River at Hannibal, the morning stage was 10.5 feet, up 0.1 feet from yesterday. The forecast, 10.4, 10.4, 10.4, 10.3, 10.2, at Louisiana, 12.1 feet, up 0.3. The forecast, 12.1, 12, 12, 12, 12, at Clarksville, 15.6 feet, down 0.7. The forecast, 15.6, 15.5, 15.5, 15.4, 15.3, at Winfield, 15.4 feet, down 1.1. The forecast, 15.3, 15.2, 15.1, 15, 14.8, at Grafton, 15.5 feet, down 0.2. The forecast, 15.5, 15.4, 15.4, 15.4, 15.4, at Mel Price Lock and Dam, 7.5 feet, up 0.2. The forecast, 7.1, 6.7, 6.3, 5.9, 5.5, at St. Louis, 7.8 feet, up 0.5. The forecast, 8.8, 7.9, 7, 6.2, 5.7, at Chester, 10.6 feet, up 1 foot. The forecast, 11.8, 12, 10.9, 10, 9.4, on the Missouri River at Herman, 10.4 feet, down 0.4. The forecast, 8.4, 7.8, 7.2, 7.7, 7, at Washington, 8.4 feet, up 1.3. The forecast, 6.1, 5.4, 4.8, 4.9, 4.8, at St. Charles, 15.7 feet, up 2.8. The forecast, 14.4, 13.1, 12.6, 12.2, 12.5, on the Illinois River at Hardin, 20.0 feet, down 0.2. The forecast, 19.7, 19.7, 19.7, 19.6. 19.5, on the Merrimack River near Steelville, 2.5 feet, up 0.7, near Sullivan, 5.8 feet, down 0.9, at Pacific, 5.8 feet, up 1.1, near Eureka, 8.1 feet, up 1 foot, at Valley Park, 4.8 feet, up 0.7, at Fenton, 8.2 feet, up 1 foot, near Arnold, 10.9 feet, up 0.9, on the Quiver River near Troy, 6.8 feet, down 1.7, on the Burbis River at Union, 6.7 feet, down 0.1, on the Big River at Burnsville, 4.9 feet, down 1.6, at Carlisle Lake, the morning stage was 445.4 feet, no change from yesterday, at Carlisle, 10.9 feet, no change from yesterday. At Mark Twain Lake, the morning stage was 605.2 feet, up 0.1 feet from yesterday. At Lake of the Ozarks, 660.0 feet, up 0.2. This is a special weather statement for the following counties in Missouri, Franklin, Jefferson, St. Charles, St. Louis City, St. Louis and Warren, and the following counties in Illinois, Madison, Monroe and St. Clair. Extreme heat watch in effect from Sunday afternoon through Wednesday evening. Dangerously hot conditions with heat index values up to 108 possible. For portions of south central and southwest Illinois and central and east central Missouri. From Sunday afternoon through Wednesday evening. Heat-related illnesses increase significantly during extreme heat and high humidity events. Drink plenty of fluids, stay in an air-conditioned room, stay out of the sun, and check up on relatives and neighbors. The current time is 11:13 a.m. Central Daylight Time. 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This program originates from the National Weather Service.
Forecast office in St. Louis, Missouri, and serves parts of east central Missouri and southwest Illinois, including the St. Louis metro area and surrounding counties. Extreme heat watch in effect from Sunday afternoon through Wednesday evening. Rest of today, sunny. Highs around 90. West winds around 5 miles per hour, becoming southwest this afternoon. Tonight, mostly clear. Humid with lows in the lower 70s. Southeast winds around 5 miles per hour. Sunday, sunny with highs in the lower 90s. South winds 5 to 10 miles per hour. Heat index values up to 106. Sunday night, mostly clear. Humid with lows in the mid-70s. South winds 5 to 10 miles per hour. Heat index values up to 105 early in the evening. Monday, sunny, hot with highs in the mid-90s. Southwest winds 5 to 10 miles per hour. Heat index values up to 109 in the afternoon. Monday night and Tuesday, mostly clear. Lows in the upper 70s. Highs in the mid-90s. Heat index values up to 110. Tuesday night and Wednesday, partly cloudy. A chance of showers and thunderstorms. Lows in the mid-70s. Highs in the lower 90s. Chance of rain 40%. Heat index values up to 105. Wednesday night, partly cloudy with a chance of thunderstorms. A chance of showers. Lows in the lower 70s. Chance of rain 50%. Heat index values up to 105 early in the evening. Thursday, partly sunny in the morning, then becoming mostly cloudy. A chance of showers. A slight chance of thunderstorms in the morning, then a chance of thunderstorms in the afternoon. Highs in the mid-80s. Chance of rain 50%. Thursday night, mostly cloudy with a slight chance of thunderstorms. A chance of showers in the evening, then showers likely after midnight. Lows in the upper 60s. Chance of rain 60%. Friday, mostly cloudy in the morning, then becoming partly sunny. A chance of showers. A slight chance of thunderstorms in the morning, then a chance of thunderstorms in the afternoon. Highs in the lower 80s. Chance of rain 40%. At 11 a.m. at Lambert Field in St. Louis, it was mostly sunny with a temperature of 84 degrees. The dew point was 69, giving us a relative humidity of 60%. The wind was northwest at 5 miles an hour, and the pressure was 30.10 inches and rising. Elsewhere in the metro area, in Chesterfield, it was sunny and the temperature was 81. In Cahokia, it was sunny and 84 degrees. In St. Charles, it was sunny and 81. Across the region, it was sunny in Columbia, Missouri, with a temperature of 79. In Quincy, it was sunny and 80 degrees. In Kansas City, it was sunny and the temperature was 81. It was sunny in Springfield, Missouri, with a temperature of 82. In Rolla, it was sunny and the temperature was 79. In Farmington, it was 81 degrees. It was partly sunny in Cape Girardeau, with 79 degrees. It was sunny in Springfield, Illinois, with a temperature of 83. Once again in St. Louis, it was mostly sunny. The temperature was 84 degrees and the wind was northwest at 5 miles an hour. This is a special weather statement for the following counties in Missouri, Franklin, Jefferson, St. Charles, St. Louis City, St. Louis, and Warren, and the following counties in Illinois, Madison, Monroe, and St. Clair. Extreme heat watch in effect from Sunday afternoon through Wednesday evening. Dangerously hot conditions with heat index values up to 108 possible. For portions of south central and southwest Illinois and central and east central Missouri. From Sunday afternoon through Wednesday evening. Heat-related illnesses increase significantly during extreme heat and high humidity events. Drink plenty of fluids, stay in an air-conditioned room, stay out of the sun, and check up on relatives and neighbors. The current time is 11:18 a.m. Central Daylight Time. 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
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Extreme heat watch in effect from Sunday afternoon through Wednesday evening. Rest of today, sunny. Highs around 90. West winds around 5 miles per hour, becoming southwest this afternoon. Tonight, mostly clear. Humid with lows in the lower 70s. Southeast winds around 5 miles per hour. Sunday, sunny with highs in the lower 90s. South winds 5 to 10 miles per hour. Heat index values up to 106. Sunday night, mostly clear. Humid with lows in the mid-70s. South winds 5 to 10 miles per hour. Heat index values up to 105 early in the evening. Monday, sunny, hot with highs in the mid-90s. Southwest winds 5 to 10 miles per hour. Heat index values up to 109 in the afternoon. Monday night and Tuesday, mostly clear. Lows in the upper 70s. Highs in the mid-90s. Heat index values up to 110. Tuesday night and Wednesday, partly cloudy. A chance of showers and thunderstorms. Lows in the mid-70s. Highs in the lower 90s. Chance of rain 40%. Heat index values up to 105. Wednesday night, partly cloudy with a chance of thunderstorms. A chance of showers. Lows in the lower 70s. Chance of rain 50%. Heat index values up to 105 early in the evening. Thursday, partly sunny in the morning, then becoming mostly cloudy. A chance of showers. A slight chance of thunderstorms in the morning, then a chance of thunderstorms in the afternoon. Highs in the mid-80s. Chance of rain 50%. Thursday night, mostly cloudy with a slight chance of thunderstorms. A chance of showers in the evening, then showers likely after midnight. Lows in the upper 60s. Chance of rain 60%. Friday, mostly cloudy in the morning, then becoming partly sunny. A chance of showers. A slight chance of thunderstorms in the morning, then a chance of thunderstorms in the afternoon. Highs in the lower 80s. Chance of rain 40%. At 11 a.m. at Lambert Field in St. Louis, it was mostly sunny with a temperature of 84 degrees. The dew point was 69, giving us a relative humidity of 60%. The wind was northwest at 5 miles an hour, and the pressure was 30.10 inches and rising. Elsewhere in the metro area, in Chesterfield, it was sunny and the temperature was 81. In Cahokia, it was sunny and 84 degrees. In St. Charles, it was sunny and 81. Across the region, it was sunny in Columbia, Missouri, with a temperature of 79. In Quincy, it was sunny and 80 degrees. In Kansas City, it was sunny and the temperature was 81. It was sunny in Springfield, Missouri, with a temperature of 82. In Rolla, it was sunny and the temperature was 79. In Farmington, it was 81 degrees. It was partly sunny in Cape Girardeau, with 79 degrees. It was sunny in Springfield, Illinois, with a temperature of 83. Once again in St. Louis, it was mostly sunny. The temperature was 84 degrees and the wind was northwest at 5 miles an hour. This is a special weather statement for the following counties in Missouri, Franklin, Jefferson, St. Charles, St. Louis City, St. Louis, and Warren, and the following counties in Illinois, Madison, Monroe, and St. Clair. Extreme heat watch in effect from Sunday afternoon through Wednesday evening. Dangerously hot conditions with heat index values up to 108 possible. For portions of south central and southwest Illinois and central and east central Missouri. From Sunday afternoon through Wednesday evening. Heat-related illnesses increase significantly during extreme heat and high humidity events. Drink plenty of fluids. Stay in an air-conditioned room.
out of the sun and check up on relatives and neighbors. Daily River and Lake stages for Saturday, August 8th. On the Mississippi River at Hannibal, the morning stage was 10.5 feet, up 0.1 feet from yesterday. The forecast, 10.4, 10.4, 10.4, 10.3, 10.2, at Louisiana, 12.1 feet, up 0.3. The forecast, 12.1, 12, 12, 12, 12, at Clarksville, 15.6 feet, down 0.7. The forecast, 15.6, 15.5, 15.5, 15.4, 15.3, at Winfield, 15.4 feet, down 1.1. The forecast, 15.3, 15.2, 15.1, 15, 14.8, at Grafton, 15.5 feet, down 0.2, the forecast, 15.5, 15.4, 15.4, 15.4, 15.4, at Mel Price Lock and Dam, 7.5 feet, up 0.2, the forecast, 7.1, 6.7, 6.3, 5.9, 5.5, at St. Louis, 7.8 feet, up 0.5, the forecast, 8.8, 7.9, 7, 6.2, 5.7, at Chester, 10.6 feet, up 1 foot, the forecast, 11.8, 12, 10.9, 10, 9.4, on the Missouri River at Herman, 10.4 feet, down, 0.4, the forecast, 8.4, 7.8, 7.2, 7.7, 7, at Washington, 8.4 feet, up 1.3, the forecast, 6.1, 5.4, 4.8, 4.9, 4.8, at St. Charles, 15.7 feet, up 2.8, the forecast, 14.4, 13.1, 12.6, 12.2, 12.5, on the Illinois River at Hardin, 20.0 feet, down 0.2, the forecast, 19.7, 19.7, 19.7, 19.6, 19.5, on the Merrimack River near Steelville, 2.5 feet, up 0.7, near Sullivan, 5.8 feet, down 0.9, at Pacific, 5.8 feet, up 1.1, near Eureka, 8.1 feet, up 1 foot, at Valley Park, 4.8 feet, up 0.7, at Fenton, 8.2 feet, up 1 foot, near Arnold, 10.9 feet, up 0.9, on the Quiver River near Troy, 6.8 feet, down 1.7, on the Burbis River at Union, 6.7 feet, down 0.1, on the Big River at Burnsville, 4.9 feet, down 1.6, at Carlisle Lake, the morning stage was 445.4 feet, no change from yesterday. At Carlisle, 10.9 feet, no change from yesterday. At Mark Twain Lake, the morning stage was 605.2 feet, up 0.1 feet from yesterday. At Lake of the Ozarks, 660.0 feet, up 0.2. The current time is 11:27 a.m. Central Daylight Time. 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This program originates from the National Weather Service Forecast Office in St. Louis, Missouri, and serves parts of East Central Missouri and Southwest Illinois, including the St. Louis metro area and surrounding counties. Extreme heat watch in effect from Sunday afternoon through Wednesday evening. Rest of today, sunny. Highs around 90. West winds around 5 miles per hour, becoming southwest this afternoon. Tonight, mostly clear. Humid with lows in the lower 70s. Southeast winds around 5 miles per hour. Sunday, sunny with highs in the lower 90s. South winds 5 to 10 miles per hour. Heat index values up to 106. Sunday night, mostly clear. Humid with lows in the mid-70s. South winds 5 to 10 miles per hour. Heat index values up to 105 early in the evening. Monday, sunny, hot with highs in the mid-90s. Southwest winds 5 to 10 miles per hour.
index values up to 109 in the afternoon. Monday night and Tuesday, mostly clear. Lows in the upper 70s. Highs in the mid-90s. Heat index values up to 110. Tuesday night and Wednesday, partly cloudy. A chance of showers and thunderstorms. Lows in the mid-70s. Highs in the lower 90s. Chance of rain 40%. Heat index values up to 105. Wednesday night, partly cloudy with a chance of thunderstorms. A chance of showers. Lows in the lower 70s. Chance of rain 50%. Heat index values up to 105 early in the evening. Thursday, partly sunny in the morning, then becoming mostly cloudy. A chance of showers. A slight chance of thunderstorms in the morning, then a chance of thunderstorms in the afternoon. Highs in the mid-80s. Chance of rain 50%. Thursday night, mostly cloudy with a slight chance of thunderstorms. A chance of showers in the evening, then showers likely after midnight. Lows in the upper 60s. Chance of rain 60%. Friday, mostly cloudy in the morning, then becoming partly sunny. A chance of showers. A slight chance of thunderstorms in the morning, then a chance of thunderstorms in the afternoon. Highs in the lower 80s. Chance of rain 40%. At 11 a.m. at Lambert Field in St. Louis, it was mostly sunny with a temperature of 84 degrees. The dew point was 69, giving us a relative humidity of 60%. The wind was northwest at 5 miles an hour, and the pressure was 30.10 inches and rising. Elsewhere in the metro area, in Chesterfield, it was sunny and the temperature was 81. In Cahokia, it was sunny and 84 degrees. In St. Charles, it was sunny and 81. Across the region, it was sunny in Columbia, Missouri, with a temperature of 79. In Quincy, it was sunny and 80 degrees. In Kansas City, it was sunny and the temperature was 81. It was sunny in Springfield, Missouri, with a temperature of 82. In Rolla, it was sunny and the temperature was 79. In Farmington, it was 81 degrees. It was partly sunny in Cape Girardeau, with 79 degrees. It was sunny in Springfield, Illinois, with a temperature of 83. Once again in St. Louis, it was mostly sunny. The temperature was 84 degrees and the wind was northwest at 5 miles an hour. This is a special weather statement for the following counties in Missouri, Franklin, Jefferson, St. Charles, St. Louis City, St. Louis and Warren, and the following counties in Illinois, Madison, Monroe and St. Clair. Extreme heat watch in effect from Sunday afternoon through Wednesday evening. Dangerously hot conditions with heat index values up to 108 possible. For portions of south central and southwest Illinois and central and east central Missouri. From Sunday afternoon through Wednesday evening, heat-related illnesses increase significantly during extreme heat and high humidity events. Drink plenty of fluids, stay in an air-conditioned room, stay out of the sun, and check up on relatives and neighbors. The current time is 11:32 a.m. Central Daylight Time. 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Extreme heat watch in effect from Sunday afternoon through Wednesday evening. Rest of today, sunny. Highs around 90. West winds around 5 miles per hour, becoming southwest this afternoon. Tonight, mostly clear. Humid with lows in the lower 70s. Southeast winds around 5 miles per hour. Sunday, sunny with highs in the lower 90s. South winds 5 to 10 miles per hour. Heat index values up to 106. Sunday night, mostly clear. Humid with lows in the mid-70s. South winds 5 to 10 miles per hour. Heat index.
values up to 105 early in the evening. Monday, sunny, hot with highs in the mid-90s. Southwest winds 5 to 10 miles per hour. Heat index values up to 109 in the afternoon. Monday night and Tuesday, mostly clear. Lows in the upper 70s. Highs in the mid-90s. Heat index values up to 110. Tuesday night and Wednesday, partly cloudy. A chance of showers and thunderstorms. Lows in the mid-70s. Highs in the lower 90s. Chance of rain 40%. Heat index values up to 105. Wednesday night, partly cloudy with a chance of thunderstorms. A chance of showers. Lows in the lower 70s. Chance of rain 50%. Heat index values up to 105 early in the evening. Thursday, partly sunny in the morning, then becoming mostly cloudy. A chance of showers. A slight chance of thunderstorms in the morning, then a chance of thunderstorms in the afternoon. Highs in the mid-80s. Chance of rain 50%. Thursday night, mostly cloudy with a slight chance of thunderstorms. A chance of showers in the evening, then showers likely after midnight. Lows in the upper 60s. Chance of rain 60%. Friday, mostly cloudy in the morning, then becoming partly sunny. A chance of showers. A slight chance of thunderstorms in the morning, then a chance of thunderstorms in the afternoon. Highs in the lower 80s. Chance of rain 40%. At 11 a.m. at Lambert Field in St. Louis, it was mostly sunny with a temperature of 84 degrees. The dew point was 69, giving us a relative humidity of 60%. The wind was northwest at 5 miles an hour, and the pressure was 30.10 inches and rising. Elsewhere in the metro area, in Chesterfield it was sunny and the temperature was 81. In Cahokia, it was sunny and 84 degrees. In St. Charles, it was sunny and 81. Across the region, it was sunny in Columbia, Missouri, with a temperature of 79. In Quincy, it was sunny and 80 degrees. In Kansas City, it was sunny and the temperature was 81. It was sunny in Springfield, Missouri, with a temperature of 82. In Rolla, it was sunny and the temperature was 79. In Farmington, it was 81 degrees. It was partly sunny in Cape Girardeau, with 79 degrees. It was sunny in Springfield, Illinois, with a temperature of 83. Once again in St. Louis, it was mostly sunny. The temperature was 84 degrees and the wind was northwest at 5 miles an hour. This is a special weather statement for the following counties in Missouri, Franklin, Jefferson, St. Charles, St. Louis City, St. Louis and Warren, and the following counties in Illinois, Madison, Monroe and St. Clair. Extreme heat watch in effect from Sunday afternoon through Wednesday evening. Dangerously hot conditions with heat index values up to 108 possible. For portions of south central and southwest Illinois and central and east central Missouri. From Sunday afternoon through Wednesday evening, heat-related illnesses increase significantly during extreme heat and high humidity events. Drink plenty of fluids, stay in an air-conditioned room, stay out of the sun, and check up on relatives and neighbors. The current time is 11:37 a.m. Central Daylight Time. 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This program originates from the National Weather Service Forecast Office in St. Louis, Missouri, and serves parts of East Central Missouri and Southwest Illinois, including the St. Louis metro area and surrounding counties. Daily river and lake stages for Saturday, August 8th, on the Mississippi River at Hannibal, the morning stage was 10.5 feet, up 0.1 feet from yesterday. The forecast, 10.4, 10.4, 10.4, 10.3, 10.2, at Louisiana, 12.1 feet, up 0.3, the forecast, 12.1, 12, 12, 12, 12, at Clarksville, 15.6 feet, down 0.7, the forecast, 15.
15.6, 15.5, 15.5, 15.4, 15.3, at Winfield, 15.4 feet, down 1.1, the forecast, 15.3, 15.2, 15.1, 15, 14.8, at Grafton, 15.5 feet, down 0.2, the forecast, 15.5, 15.4, 15.4, 15.4, 15.4, at Mel Price Lock and Dam, 7.5 feet, up 0.2, the forecast, 7.1, 6.7, 6.3, 5.9, 5.5, at St. Louis, 7.8 feet, up 0.5, the forecast, 8.8, 7.9, 7, 6.2, 5.7, at Chester, 10.6 feet, up 1 foot, the forecast, 11.8, 12, 10.9, 10, 9.4, on the Missouri River at Herman, 10.4 feet, down, 0.4, the forecast, 8.4, 7.8, 7.2, 7.7, 7, at Washington, 8.4 feet, up 1.3, the forecast, 6.1, 5.4, 4.8, 4.9, 4.8, at St. Charles, 15.7 feet, up 2.8, the forecast, 14.4, 13.1, 12.6, 12.2, 12.5, on the Illinois River at Hardin, 20.0 feet, down 0.2, the forecast, 19.7, 19.7, 19.7, 19.6, 19.5, on the Merrimack River near Steelville, 2.5 feet, up 0.7, near Sullivan, 5.8 feet, down 0.9, at Pacific, 5.8 feet, up 1.1, near Eureka, 8.1 feet, up 1 foot, at Valley Park, 4.8 feet, up 0.7, at Fenton, 8.2 feet, up 1 foot, near Arnold, 10.9 feet, up 0.9, on the Quiver River near Troy, 6.8 feet, down 1.7, on the Berbers River at Union, 6.7 feet, down 0.1, on the Big River at Burnsville, 4.9 feet, down 1.6, at Carlisle Lake, the morning stage was 445.4 feet, no change from yesterday. At Carlisle, 10.9 feet, no change from yesterday. At Mark Twain Lake, the morning stage was 605.2 feet, up 0.1 feet from yesterday. At Lake of the Ozarks, 660.0 feet, up 0.2. Extreme heat watch in effect from Sunday afternoon through Wednesday evening. Rest of today, sunny. Highs around 90. West winds around 5 miles per hour, becoming southwest this afternoon. Tonight, mostly clear. Humid with lows in the lower 70s. Southeast winds around 5 miles per hour. Sunday, sunny with highs in the lower 90s. South winds 5 to 10 miles per hour. Heat index values up to 106. Sunday night, mostly clear. Humid with lows in the mid-70s. South winds 5 to 10 miles per hour. Heat index values up to 105 early in the evening. Monday, sunny, hot with highs in the mid-90s. Southwest winds 5 to 10 miles per hour. Heat index values up to 109 in the afternoon. Monday night and Tuesday, mostly clear. Lows in the upper 70s. Highs in the mid-90s. Heat index values up to 110. Tuesday night and Wednesday, partly cloudy. A chance of showers and thunderstorms. Lows in the mid-70s. Highs in the lower 90s. Chance of rain 40%. Heat index values up to 105. Wednesday night, partly cloudy with a chance of thunderstorms. A chance of showers. Lows in the lower 70s. Chance of rain 50%. Heat index values up to 105 early in the evening. Thursday, partly sunny in the morning, then becoming mostly cloudy. A chance of showers. A slight chance of thunderstorms in the morning, then a chance of thunderstorms in the afternoon. Highs in the mid-80s. Chance of rain 50%.
Thursday night, mostly cloudy with a slight chance of thunderstorms. A chance of showers in the evening, then showers likely after midnight. Lows in the upper 60s. Chance of rain 60%. Friday, mostly cloudy in the morning, then becoming partly sunny. A chance of showers. A slight chance of thunderstorms in the morning, then a chance of thunderstorms in the afternoon. Highs in the lower 80s. Chance of rain 40%. At 11 a.m. at Lambert Field in St. Louis, it was mostly sunny with a temperature of 84 degrees. The dew point was 69, giving us a relative humidity of 60%. The wind was northwest at 5 miles an hour, and the pressure was 30.10 inches and rising. Elsewhere in the metro area, in Chesterfield, it was sunny and the temperature was 81. In Cahokia, it was sunny and 84 degrees. In St. Charles, it was sunny and 81. Across the region, it was sunny in Columbia, Missouri, with a temperature of 79. In Quincy, it was sunny and 80 degrees. In Kansas City, it was sunny and the temperature was 81. It was sunny in Springfield, Missouri, with a temperature of 82. In Rolla, it was sunny and the temperature was 79. In Farmington, it was 81 degrees. It was partly sunny in Cape Girardeau, with 79 degrees. It was sunny in Springfield, Illinois, with a temperature of 83. Once again in St. Louis, it was mostly sunny. The temperature was 84 degrees and the wind was northwest at 5 miles an hour. This is a special weather statement for the following counties in Missouri, Franklin, Jefferson, St. Charles, St. Louis City, St. Louis, and Warren, and the following counties in Illinois, Madison, Monroe, and St. Clair. Extreme heat watch in effect from Sunday afternoon through Wednesday evening. Dangerously hot conditions with heat index values up to 108 possible. For portions of south central and southwest Illinois and central and east central Missouri. From Sunday afternoon through Wednesday evening. Heat-related illnesses increase significantly during extreme heat and high humidity events. Drink plenty of fluids, stay in an air-conditioned room, stay out of the sun, and check up on relatives and neighbors. The current time is 11:46 a.m. Central Daylight Time. 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Extreme heat watch in effect from Sunday afternoon through Wednesday evening. Rest of today, sunny. Highs around 90. West winds around 5 miles per hour, becoming southwest this afternoon. Tonight, mostly clear. Humid with lows in the lower 70s. Southeast winds around 5 miles per hour. Sunday, sunny with highs in the lower 90s. South winds 5 to 10 miles per hour. Heat index values up to 106. Sunday night, mostly clear. Humid with lows in the mid-70s. South winds 5 to 10 miles per hour. Heat index values up to 105 early in the evening. Monday, sunny, hot with highs in the mid-90s. Southwest winds 5 to 10 miles per hour. Heat index values up to 109 in the afternoon. Monday night and Tuesday, mostly clear. Lows in the upper 70s. Highs in the mid-90s. Heat index values up to 110. Tuesday night and Wednesday, partly cloudy. A chance of showers and thunderstorms. Lows in the mid-70s. Highs in the lower 90s. Chance of rain 40%. Heat index values up to 105. Wednesday night, partly cloudy with a chance of thunderstorms. A chance of showers. Lows in the lower 70s. Chance of rain 50%. Heat index values up to 105 early in the evening. Thursday, partly sunny in the morning, then becoming mostly cloudy. A chance of showers.
a slight chance of thunderstorms in the morning, then a chance of thunderstorms in the afternoon. Highs in the mid-80s. Chance of rain 50%. Thursday night, mostly cloudy with a slight chance of thunderstorms. A chance of showers in the evening, then showers likely after midnight. Lows in the upper 60s. Chance of rain 60%. Friday, mostly cloudy in the morning, then becoming partly sunny. A chance of showers. A slight chance of thunderstorms in the morning, then a chance of thunderstorms in the afternoon. Highs in the lower 80s. Chance of rain 40%. At 11 a.m. at Lambert Field in St. Louis, it was mostly sunny with a temperature of 84 degrees. The dew point was 69, giving us a relative humidity of 60%. The wind was northwest at 5 miles an hour, and the pressure was 30.10 inches and rising. Elsewhere in the metro area, in Chesterfield, it was sunny and the temperature was 81. In Cahokia, it was sunny and 84 degrees. In St. Charles, it was sunny and 81. Across the region, it was sunny in Columbia, Missouri, with a temperature of 79. In Quincy, it was sunny and 80 degrees. In Kansas City, it was sunny and the temperature was 81. It was sunny in Springfield, Missouri, with a temperature of 82. In Rolla, it was sunny and the temperature was 79. In Farmington, it was 81 degrees. It was partly sunny in Cape Girardeau, with 79 degrees. It was sunny in Springfield, Illinois, with a temperature of 83. Once again in St. Louis, it was mostly sunny. The temperature was 84 degrees and the wind was northwest at 5 miles an hour. This is a special weather statement for the following counties in Missouri, Franklin, Jefferson, St. Charles, St. Louis City, St. Louis and Warren, and the following counties in Illinois, Madison, Monroe and St. Clair. Extreme heat watch in effect from Sunday afternoon through Wednesday evening. Dangerously hot conditions with heat index values up to 108 possible. For portions of south central and southwest Illinois and central and east central Missouri. From Sunday afternoon through Wednesday evening, heat-related illnesses increase significantly during extreme heat and high humidity events. Drink plenty of fluids, stay in an air-conditioned room, stay out of the sun, and check up on relatives and neighbors. The current time is 11:51 a.m. Central Daylight Time. 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This program originates from the National Weather Service Forecast Office in St. Louis, Missouri, and serves parts of east central Missouri and southwest Illinois, including the St. Louis metro area and surrounding counties. Extreme heat watch in effect from Sunday afternoon through Wednesday evening. Rest of today, sunny. Highs around 90. West winds around 5 miles per hour, becoming southwest this afternoon. Tonight, mostly clear. Humid with lows in the lower 70s. Southeast winds around 5 miles per hour. Sunday, sunny with highs in the lower 90s. South winds 5 to 10 miles per hour. Heat index values up to 106. Sunday night, mostly clear. Humid with lows in the mid-70s. South winds 5 to 10 miles per hour. Heat index values up to 105 early in the evening. Monday, sunny, hot with highs in the mid-90s. Southwest winds 5 to 10 miles per hour. Heat index values up to 109 in the afternoon. Monday night and Tuesday, mostly clear. Lows in the upper 70s. Highs in the mid-90s. Heat index values up to 110. Tuesday night and Wednesday, partly cloudy. A chance of showers and thunderstorms. Lows in the mid-70s. Highs in the lower 90s. Chance of rain 40%. Heat index values up to 105. Wednesday night, partly cloudy with a chance of thunderstorms. A chance of showers. Lows in the lower 70s. Chance of rain 50%.
heat index values up to 105 early in the evening. Thursday, partly sunny in the morning, then becoming mostly cloudy. A chance of showers. A slight chance of thunderstorms in the morning, then a chance of thunderstorms in the afternoon. Highs in the mid-80s. Chance of rain 50%. Thursday night, mostly cloudy with a slight chance of thunderstorms. A chance of showers in the evening, then showers likely after midnight. Lows in the upper 60s. Chance of rain 60%. Friday, mostly cloudy in the morning, then becoming partly sunny. A chance of showers. A slight chance of thunderstorms in the morning, then a chance of thunderstorms in the afternoon. Highs in the lower 80s. Chance of rain 40%. Daily river and lake stages for Saturday, August 8th. On the Mississippi River at Hannibal, the morning stage was 10.5 feet, up 50%. Heat index values up to 100.

chance of rain 60%. Friday, mostly cloudy in the morning, then becoming partly sunny. A chance of showers. A slight chance of thunderstorms in the morning, then a chance of thunderstorms in the afternoon. Highs in the lower 80s. Chance of rain 40%. Daily river and lake stages for Saturday, August 8th. On the Mississippi River at Hannibal, the morning stage was 10.5 feet, up 0.1 feet from yesterday. The forecast, 10.4, 10.4, 10.4, 10.3, 10.2, at Louisiana, 12.1 feet, up 0.3. The forecast, 12.1, 12, 12, 12, 12, at Clarksville, 15.6 feet, down 0.7. The forecast, 15.6, 15.5, 15.5, 15.4, 15.3, at Winfield, 15.4 feet, down 1.1. The forecast, 15.3, 15.2, 15.1, 15, 14.8, at Grafton, 15.5 feet, down 0.2. The forecast, 15.5, 15.4, 15.4, 15.4, 15.4, at Mel Price Lock and Dam, 7.5 feet, up 0.2. The forecast, 7.1, 6.7, 6.3, 5.9, 5.5, at St. Louis, 7.8 feet, up 0.5. The forecast, 8.8, 7.9, 7, 6.2, 5.7, at Chester, 10.6 feet, up 1 foot. The forecast, 11.8, 12, 10.9, 10, 9.4, on the Missouri River at Hermon, 10.4 feet, down 0.4. The forecast, 8.4, 7.8, 7.2, 7.7, 7, at Washington, 8.4 feet, up 1.3. The forecast, 6.1, 5.4, 4.8, 4.9, 4.8, at St. Charles, 15.7 feet, up 2.8. The forecast, 14.4, 13.1, 12.6, 12.2, 12.5, on the Illinois River at Hardin, 20.0 feet, down 0.2. The forecast, 19.7, 19.7, 19.7, 19.6. 19.5, on the Merrimack River near Steelville, 2.5 feet, up 0.7, near Sullivan, 5.8 feet, down 0.9, at Pacific, 5.8 feet, up 1.1, near Eureka, 8.1 feet, up 1 foot, at Valley Park, 4.8 feet, up 0.7, at Fenton, 8.2 feet, up 1 foot, near Arnold, 10.9 feet, up 0.9, on the Quiver River near Troy, 6.8 feet, down 1.7, on the Burbis River at Union, 6.7 feet, down 0.1, on the Big River at Burnsville, 4.9 feet, down 1.6, at Carlisle Lake, the morning stage was 445.4 feet, no change from yesterday. At Carlisle, 10.9 feet, no change from yesterday. At Mark Twain Lake, the morning stage was 605.2 feet, up 0.1 feet from yesterday. At Lake of the Ozarks, 660.0 feet, up 0.2. At 11 a.m. at Lambert Field in St. Louis, it was mostly sunny with a temperature of 84 degrees. The dew point was 69, giving us a relative humidity of 60%. The wind was northwest at 5 miles an hour, and the pressure was 30.10 inches and rising. Elsewhere in the metro area, in Chesterfield it was sunny and the temperature was 81. In Cahokia, it was sunny and 84 degrees. In St. Charles, it was sunny and 81. Across the region, it was sunny in Columbia, Missouri, with a temperature of 79. In Quincy, it was sunny and 80 degrees. In Kansas City, it was sunny and the temperature was 81. It was sunny in Springfield, Missouri, with a temperature of 82. In Rolla, it was sunny and the temperature was 79. In Farmington, it was 81 degrees. It was partly sunny in Cape Girardeau, with 79 degrees. It was sunny in Springfield, Illinois, with a temperature of 83.

again in St. Louis, it was mostly sunny. The temperature was 84 degrees and the wind was northwest at 5 miles an hour. This is a special weather statement for the following counties in Missouri: Franklin, Jefferson, St. Charles, St. Louis City, St. Louis, and Warren, and the following counties in Illinois: Madison, Monroe, and St. Clair. Extreme heat watch in effect from Sunday afternoon through Wednesday evening. Dangerously hot conditions with heat index values up to 108 possible. For portions of south central and southwest Illinois and central and east central Missouri. From Sunday afternoon through Wednesday evening, heat-related illnesses increase significantly during extreme heat and high humidity events. Drink plenty of fluids, stay in an air-conditioned room, stay out of the sun, and check up on relatives and neighbors. The current time is 12 p.m. Central Daylight Time. 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Extreme heat watch in effect from Sunday afternoon through Wednesday evening. Rest of today, sunny. Highs around 90. West winds around 5 miles per hour, becoming southwest this afternoon. Tonight, mostly clear. Humid with lows in the lower 70s. Southeast winds around 5 miles per hour. Sunday, sunny with highs in the lower 90s. South winds 5 to 10 miles per hour. Heat index values up to 106. Sunday night, mostly clear. Humid with lows in the mid-70s. South winds 5 to 10 miles per hour. Heat index values up to 105 early in the evening. Monday, sunny, hot with highs in the mid-90s. Southwest winds 5 to 10 miles per hour. Heat index values up to 109 in the afternoon. Monday night and Tuesday, mostly clear. Lows in the upper 70s. Highs in the mid-90s. Heat index values up to 110. Tuesday night and Wednesday, partly cloudy. A chance of showers and thunderstorms. Lows in the mid-70s. Highs in the lower 90s. Chance of rain 40%. Heat index values up to 105. Wednesday night, partly cloudy with a chance of thunderstorms. A chance of showers. Lows in the lower 70s. Chance of rain 50%. Heat index values up to 105 early in the evening. Thursday, partly sunny in the morning, then becoming mostly cloudy. A chance of showers. A slight chance of thunderstorms in the morning, then a chance of thunderstorms in the afternoon. Highs in the mid-80s. Chance of rain 50%. Thursday night, mostly cloudy with a slight chance of thunderstorms. A chance of showers in the evening, then showers likely after midnight. Lows in the upper 60s. Chance of rain 60%. Friday, mostly cloudy in the morning, then becoming partly sunny. A chance of showers. A slight chance of thunderstorms in the morning, then a chance of thunderstorms in the afternoon. Highs in the lower 80s. Chance of rain 40%. At 11 a.m. at Lambert Field in St. Louis, it was mostly sunny with a temperature of 84 degrees. The dew point was 69, giving us a relative humidity of 60%. The wind was northwest at 5 miles an hour, and the pressure was 30.10 inches and rising. Elsewhere in the metro area, in Chesterfield, it was sunny and the temperature was 81. In Cahokia, it was sunny and 84 degrees. In St. Charles, it was sunny and 81. Across the region, it was sunny in Columbia, Missouri, with a temperature of 79. In Quincy, it was sunny and 80 degrees. In Kansas City, it was sunny and the temperature was 81. It was sunny in Springfield, Missouri, with a temperature of 82. In Rolla, it was sunny and the temperature was 79. In Farmington, it was 81 degrees.
was partly sunny in Cape Girardeau with 79 degrees. It was sunny in Springfield, Illinois with a temperature of 83. Once again in St. Louis, it was mostly sunny. The temperature was 84 degrees and the wind was northwest at 5 miles an hour. This is a special weather statement for the following counties in Missouri, Franklin, Jefferson, St. Charles, St. Louis City, St. Louis, and Warren, and the following counties in Illinois, Madison, Monroe, and St. Clair. Extreme heat watch in effect from Sunday afternoon through Wednesday evening. Dangerously hot conditions with heat index values up to 108 possible. For portions of south central and southwest Illinois and central and east central Missouri. From Sunday afternoon through Wednesday evening, heat-related illnesses increase significantly during extreme heat and high humidity events. Drink plenty of fluids, stay in an air-conditioned room, stay out of the sun, and check up on relatives and neighbors. The current time is 12:05 p.m. Central Daylight Time. 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This program originates from the National Weather Service Forecast Office in St. Louis, Missouri, and serves parts of east central Missouri and southwest Illinois, including the St. Louis metro area and surrounding counties. Extreme heat watch in effect from Sunday afternoon through Wednesday evening. Rest of today, sunny. Highs around 90. West winds around 5 miles per hour, becoming southwest this afternoon. Tonight, mostly clear. Humid with lows in the lower 70s. Southeast winds around 5 miles per hour. Sunday, sunny with highs in the lower 90s. South winds 5 to 10 miles per hour. Heat index values up to 106. Sunday night, mostly clear. Humid with lows in the mid-70s. South winds 5 to 10 miles per hour. Heat index values up to 105 early in the evening. Monday, sunny, hot with highs in the mid-90s. Southwest winds 5 to 10 miles per hour. Heat index values up to 109 in the afternoon. Monday night and Tuesday, mostly clear. Lows in the upper 70s. Highs in the mid-90s. Heat index values up to 110. Tuesday night and Wednesday, partly cloudy. A chance of showers and thunderstorms. Lows in the mid-70s. Highs in the lower 90s. Chance of rain 40%. Heat index values up to 105. Wednesday night, partly cloudy with a chance of thunderstorms. A chance of showers. Lows in the lower 70s. Chance of rain 50%. Heat index values up to 105 early in the evening. Thursday, partly sunny in the morning, then becoming mostly cloudy. A chance of showers. A slight chance of thunderstorms in the morning, then a chance of thunderstorms in the afternoon. Highs in the mid-80s. Chance of rain 50%. Thursday night, mostly cloudy with a slight chance of thunderstorms. A chance of showers in the evening, then showers likely after midnight. Lows in the upper 60s. Chance of rain 60%. Friday, mostly cloudy in the morning, then becoming partly sunny. A chance of showers. A slight chance of thunderstorms in the morning, then a chance of thunderstorms in the afternoon. Highs in the lower 80s. Chance of rain 40%. Daily river and lake stages for Saturday, August 8th, on the Mississippi River at Hannibal. The morning stage was 10.5 feet, up 0.1 feet from yesterday. The forecast, 10.4, 10.4, 10.4, 10.3, 10.2, at Louisiana, 12.1 feet, up 0.3. The forecast, 12.1, 12, 12, 12, 12. At Clarksville, 15.6 feet, down 0.7. The forecast, 15.6, 15.5, 15.5, 15.4, 15.3. At Winfield, 15.4 feet, down 1.1. The forecast, 15.3, 15.
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At Grafton, 15.5 feet, down 0.2. The forecast, 15.5. 15.4, 15.4, 15.4, 15.4. At Mel Price Lock and Dam, 7.5 feet, up 0.2. The forecast, 7.1, 6.7, 6.3, 5.9, 5.5. At St. Louis, 7.8 feet, up 0.5. The forecast, 8.8, 7.9, 7, 6.2, 5.7. At Chester, 10.6 feet, up 1 foot. The forecast, 11.8, 12, 10.9, 10, 9.4. On the Missouri River at Herman, 10.4 feet, down 0.4. The forecast, 8.4, 7.8, 7.2, 7.7, 7. At Washington, 8.4 feet, up 1.3. The forecast, 6.1, 5.4, 4.8, 4.9, 4.8. At St. Charles, 15.7 feet, up 2.8. The forecast, 14.4, 13.1, 12.6, 12.2, 12.5. On the Illinois River at Hardin, 20.0 feet, down 0.2. The forecast, 19.7, 19.7, 19.7, 19.6. 19.5 on the Merrimack River near Steelville, 2.5 feet, up 0.7, near Sullivan, 5.8 feet, down 0.9, at Pacific, 5.8 feet, up 1.1, near Eureka, 8.1 feet, up 1 foot, at Valley Park, 4.8 feet, up 0.7, at Fenton, 8.2 feet, up 1 foot, near Arnold, 10.9 feet, up 0.9, on the Quiver River near Troy, 6.8 feet, down 1.7, on the Berbers River at Union, 6.7 feet, down 0.1, on the Big River at Burnsville, 4.9 feet, down 1.6, at Carlisle Lake, the morning stage was 445.4 feet, no change from yesterday. At Carlisle, 10.9 feet, no change from yesterday. At Mark Twain Lake, the morning stage was 605.2 feet, up 0.1 feet from yesterday. At Lake of the Ozarks, 660.0 feet, up 0.2. This is a special weather statement for the following counties in Missouri, Franklin, Jefferson, St. Charles, St. Louis City, St. Louis and Warren, and the following counties in Illinois, Madison, Monroe and St. Clair. Extreme heat watch in effect from Sunday afternoon through Wednesday evening. Dangerously hot conditions with heat index values up to 108 possible. For portions of south central and southwest Illinois and central and east central Missouri. From Sunday afternoon through Wednesday evening. Heat-related illnesses increase significantly during extreme heat and high humidity events. Drink plenty of fluids, stay in an air-conditioned room, stay out of the sun, and check up on relatives and neighbors. The current time is 12:12 p.m. Central Daylight Time. 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Extreme heat watch in effect from Sunday afternoon through Wednesday evening. Rest of today, sunny. Highs around 90. West winds around 5 miles per hour, becoming southwest this afternoon. Tonight, mostly clear. Humid with lows in the lower 70s. Southeast winds around 5 miles per hour. Sunday, sunny with highs in the lower 90s. South winds 5 to 10 miles per hour. Heat index values up to 106. Sunday night, mostly clear. Humid with lows in the mid-70s. South winds 5 to 10 miles per hour. Heat index values up to 105 early in the evening. Monday, sunny, hot with highs in the mid-90s. Southwest winds 5 to 10 miles per hour. Heat index values up to 109.
in the afternoon. Monday night and Tuesday, mostly clear. Lows in the upper 70s. Highs in the mid-90s. Heat index values up to 110. Tuesday night and Wednesday, partly cloudy. A chance of showers and thunderstorms. Lows in the mid-70s. Highs in the lower 90s. Chance of rain 40%. Heat index values up to 105. Wednesday night, partly cloudy with a chance of thunderstorms. A chance of showers. Lows in the lower 70s. Chance of rain 50%. Heat index values up to 105 early in the evening. Thursday, partly sunny in the morning, then becoming mostly cloudy. A chance of showers. A slight chance of thunderstorms in the morning, then a chance of thunderstorms in the afternoon. Highs in the mid-80s. Chance of rain 50%. Thursday night, mostly cloudy with a slight chance of thunderstorms. A chance of showers in the evening, then showers likely after midnight. Lows in the upper 60s. Chance of rain 60%. Friday, mostly cloudy in the morning, then becoming partly sunny. A chance of showers. A slight chance of thunderstorms in the morning, then a chance of thunderstorms in the afternoon. Highs in the lower 80s. Chance of rain 40%. At noon at Lambert Field in St. Louis, it was mostly sunny with a temperature of 84 degrees. The dew point was 69, giving us a relative humidity of 60%. The wind was south at 5 miles an hour, and the pressure was 30.09 inches and falling. Elsewhere in the metro area, in Chesterfield, it was sunny and the temperature was 84. In Cahokia, it was sunny and 85 degrees. In St. Charles, it was sunny and 83. Across the region, it was sunny in Columbia, Missouri, with a temperature of 82. In Quincy, it was sunny and 82 degrees. In Kansas City, it was sunny and the temperature was 84. It was sunny in Springfield, Missouri, with a temperature of 84. In Rolla, it was sunny and the temperature was 82. In Farmington, it was 82 degrees. It was cloudy in Cape Girardeau, with 82 degrees. It was partly sunny in Springfield, Illinois, with a temperature of 85. Once again in St. Louis, it was mostly sunny. The temperature was 84 degrees and the wind was south at 5 miles an hour. This is a special weather statement for the following counties in Missouri, Franklin, Jefferson, St. Charles, St. Louis City, St. Louis and Warren, and the following counties in Illinois, Madison, Monroe and St. Clair. Extreme heat watch in effect from Sunday afternoon through Wednesday evening. Dangerously hot conditions with heat index values up to 108 possible. For portions of south central and southwest Illinois and central and east central Missouri. From Sunday afternoon through Wednesday evening, heat-related illnesses increase significantly during extreme heat and high humidity events. Drink plenty of fluids, stay in an air-conditioned room, stay out of the sun, and check up on relatives and neighbors. The current time is 12:17 p.m. Central Daylight Time. 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Extreme heat watch in effect from Sunday afternoon through Wednesday evening. Rest of today, sunny. Highs around 90. West winds around 5 miles per hour, becoming southwest this afternoon. Tonight, mostly clear. Humid with lows in the lower 70s. Southeast winds around 5 miles per hour. Sunday, sunny with highs in the lower 90s. South winds 5 to 10 miles per hour. Heat index values up to 106. Sunday night, mostly clear. Humid with lows in the mid-70s. South winds 5 to 10 miles per hour. Heat index values up to 105 early in the evening.
Monday, sunny, hot with highs in the mid-90s. Southwest winds 5 to 10 miles per hour. Heat index values up to 109 in the afternoon. Monday night and Tuesday, mostly clear. Lows in the upper 70s. Highs in the mid-90s. Heat index values up to 110. Tuesday night and Wednesday, partly cloudy. A chance of showers and thunderstorms. Lows in the mid-70s. Highs in the lower 90s. Chance of rain 40%. Heat index values up to 105. Wednesday night, partly cloudy with a chance of thunderstorms. A chance of showers. Lows in the lower 70s. Chance of rain 50%. Heat index values up to 105 early in the evening. Thursday, partly sunny in the morning, then becoming mostly cloudy. A chance of showers. A slight chance of thunderstorms in the morning, then a chance of thunderstorms in the afternoon. Highs in the mid-80s. Chance of rain 50%. Thursday night, mostly cloudy with a slight chance of thunderstorms. A chance of showers in the evening, then showers likely after midnight. Lows in the upper 60s. Chance of rain 60%. Friday, mostly cloudy in the morning, then becoming partly sunny. A chance of showers. A slight chance of thunderstorms in the morning, then a chance of thunderstorms in the afternoon. Highs in the lower 80s. Chance of rain 40%. Extreme heat watch in effect from Sunday afternoon through Wednesday evening. This afternoon, sunny. Highs around 90. Southwest winds around 5 miles per hour. Tonight, clear with lows in the lower 70s. South winds around 5 miles per hour. Sunday, sunny with highs in the lower 90s. South winds 10 to 15 miles per hour. Heat index values up to 104. Sunday night, mostly clear. Humid with lows in the mid-70s. South winds 5 to 10 miles per hour. Heat index values up to 103 early in the evening. Monday, sunny, hot with highs in the mid-90s. Southwest winds 5 to 10 miles per hour. Heat index values up to 109 in the afternoon. Monday night and Tuesday, mostly clear. Lows in the upper 70s. Highs in the mid-90s. Heat index values up to 110. Tuesday night and Wednesday, partly cloudy. A chance of showers and thunderstorms. Lows in the mid-70s. Highs in the lower 90s. Chance of rain 40%. Heat index values up to 105. Wednesday night, partly cloudy with a chance of thunderstorms. A chance of showers. Lows in the lower 70s. Chance of rain 50%. Heat index values up to 105 early in the evening. Thursday, partly sunny in the morning, then becoming mostly cloudy. A chance of showers. A slight chance of thunderstorms in the morning, then a chance of thunderstorms in the afternoon. Highs in the mid-80s. Chance of rain 50%. Thursday night, mostly cloudy with a slight chance of thunderstorms. A chance of showers in the evening, then showers likely after midnight. Lows in the upper 60s. Chance of rain 60%. Friday, mostly cloudy in the morning, then becoming partly sunny. A chance of showers. A slight chance of thunderstorms in the morning, then a chance of thunderstorms in the afternoon. Highs in the lower 80s. Chance of rain 40%. At noon at Lambert Field in St. Louis, it was mostly sunny with a temperature of 84 degrees. The dew point was 69, giving us a relative humidity of 60%. The wind was south at 5 miles an hour, and the pressure was 30.09 inches and falling. Elsewhere in the metro area, in Chesterfield it was sunny and the temperature was 84. In Cahokia, it was sunny and 85 degrees. In St. Charles, it was sunny and 83. Across the region, it was sunny in Columbia, Missouri, with a temperature of 82. In Quincy, it was sunny and 82 degrees. In Kansas
City, it was sunny and the temperature was 84. It was sunny in Springfield, Missouri, with a temperature of 84. In Rolla, it was sunny and the temperature was 82. In Farmington, it was 82 degrees. It was cloudy in Cape Girardeau, with 82 degrees. It was partly sunny in Springfield, Illinois, with a temperature of 85. Once again in St. Louis, it was mostly sunny. The temperature was 84 degrees and the wind was south at 5 miles an hour. Daily River and Lake stages for Saturday, August 8th. On the Mississippi River at Hannibal, the morning stage was 10.5 feet, up 0.1 feet from yesterday. The forecast, 10.4, 10.4, 10.4, 10.3, 10.2, at Louisiana, 12.1 feet, up 0.3, the forecast, 12.1, 12, 12, 12, 12, at Clarksville, 15.6 feet, down 0.7, the forecast, 15.6, 15.5, 15.5, 15.4, 15.3, at Winfield, 15.4 feet, down 1.1, the forecast, 15.3, 15.2, 15.1, 15, 14.8, at Grafton, 15.5 feet, down 0.2, the forecast, 15.5, 15.4, 15.4, 15.4, 15.4, at Mel Price Lock and Dam, 7.5 feet, up 0.2, the forecast, 7.1, 6.7, 6.3, 5.9, 5.5, at St. Louis, 7.8 feet, up 0.5, the forecast, 8.8, 7.9, 7, 6.2, 5.7, at Chester, 10.6 feet, up 1 foot, the forecast, 11.8, 12, 10.9, 10, 9.4, on the Missouri River at Herman, 10.4 feet, down, 0.4, the forecast, 8.4, 7.8, 7.2, 7.7, 7, at Washington, 8.4 feet, up 1.3, the forecast, 6.1, 5.4, 4.8, 4.9, 4.8, at St. Charles, 15.7 feet, up 2.8, the forecast, 14.4, 13.1, 12.6, 12.2, 12.5, on the Illinois River at Hardin, 20.0 feet, down 0.2, the forecast, 19.7, 19.7, 19.7, 19.6, 19.5, on the Merrimack River near Steelville, 2.5 feet, up 0.7, near Sullivan, 5.8 feet, down 0.9, at Pacific, 5.8 feet, up 1.1, near Eureka, 8.1 feet, up 1 foot, at Valley Park, 4.8 feet, up 0.7, at Fenton, 8.2 feet, up 1 foot, near Arnold, 10.9 feet, up 0.9, on the Quiver River near Troy, 6.8 feet, down 1.7, on the Berbers River at Union, 6.7 feet, down 0.1, on the Big River at Burnsville, 4.9 feet, down 1.6, at Carlisle Lake, the morning stage was 445.4 feet, no change from yesterday. At Carlisle, 10.9 feet, no change from yesterday. At Mark Twain Lake, the morning stage was 605.2 feet, up 0.1 feet from yesterday. At Lake of the Ozarks, 660.0 feet, up 0.2. This is a special weather statement for the following counties in Missouri, Franklin, Jefferson, St. Charles, St. Louis City, St. Louis, and Warren, and the following counties in Illinois, Madison, Monroe, and St. Clair. Extreme heat watch in effect from Sunday afternoon through Wednesday evening. Dangerously hot conditions with heat index values up to 108 possible. For portions of south central and southwest Illinois and central and east central Missouri. From Sunday afternoon through Wednesday evening. Heat-related illnesses increase significantly during extreme heat and high humidity events. Drink plenty of fluids, stay in an air-conditioned room, stay out of the sun, and check up on relatives and neighbors. The current time is 12:29 p.m. Central Daylight Time.
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Extreme heat watch in effect from Sunday afternoon through Wednesday evening. This afternoon, sunny. Highs around 90. Southwest winds around 5 miles per hour. Tonight, clear with lows in the lower 70s. South winds around 5 miles per hour. Sunday, sunny with highs in the lower 90s. South winds 10 to 15 miles per hour. Heat index values up to 104. Sunday night, mostly clear. Humid with lows in the mid-70s. South winds 5 to 10 miles per hour. Heat index values up to 103 early in the evening. Monday, sunny, hot with highs in the mid-90s. Southwest winds 5 to 10 miles per hour. Heat index values up to 109 in the afternoon. Monday night and Tuesday, mostly clear. Lows in the upper 70s. Highs in the mid-90s. Heat index values up to 110. Tuesday night and Wednesday, partly cloudy. A chance of showers and thunderstorms. Lows in the mid-70s. Highs in the lower 90s. Chance of rain 40%. Heat index values up to 105. Wednesday night, partly cloudy with a chance of thunderstorms. A chance of showers. Lows in the lower 70s. Chance of rain 50%. Heat index values up to 105 early in the evening. Thursday, partly sunny in the morning, then becoming mostly cloudy. A chance of showers. A slight chance of thunderstorms in the morning, then a chance of thunderstorms in the afternoon. Highs in the mid-80s. Chance of rain 50%. Thursday night, mostly cloudy with a slight chance of thunderstorms. A chance of showers in the evening, then showers likely after midnight. Lows in the upper 60s. Chance of rain 60%. Friday, mostly cloudy in the morning, then becoming partly sunny. A chance of showers. A slight chance of thunderstorms in the morning, then a chance of thunderstorms in the afternoon. Highs in the lower 80s. Chance of rain 40%. At noon at Lambert Field in St. Louis, it was mostly sunny with a temperature of 84 degrees. The dew point was 69, giving us a relative humidity of 60%. The wind was south at 5 miles an hour, and the pressure was 30.09 inches and falling. Elsewhere in the metro area, in Chesterfield, it was sunny and the temperature was 84. In Cahokia, it was sunny and 85 degrees. In St. Charles, it was sunny and 83. Across the region, it was sunny in Columbia, Missouri, with a temperature of 82. In Quincy, it was sunny and 82 degrees. In Kansas City, it was sunny and the temperature was 84. It was sunny in Springfield, Missouri, with a temperature of 84. In Rolla, it was sunny and the temperature was 82. In Farmington, it was 82 degrees. It was cloudy in Cape Girardeau with 82 degrees. It was partly sunny in Springfield, Illinois, with a temperature of 85. Once again in St. Louis, it was mostly sunny. The temperature was 84 degrees and the wind was south at 5 miles an hour. This is a special weather statement for the following counties in Missouri, Franklin, Jefferson, St. Charles, St. Louis City, St. Louis and Warren, and the following counties in Illinois, Madison, Monroe and St. Clair. Extreme heat watch in effect from Sunday afternoon through Wednesday evening. Dangerously hot conditions with heat index values up to 108 possible. For portions of south central and southwest Illinois and central and east central Missouri. From Sunday afternoon through Wednesday evening, heat-related illnesses increase significantly during extreme heat and high humidity events. Drink plenty of fluids, stay in an air-conditioned room, stay out of the sun, and check up on relatives and neighbors.
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Extreme heat watch in effect from Sunday afternoon through Wednesday evening. This afternoon, sunny. Highs around 90. Southwest winds around 5 miles per hour. Tonight, clear with lows in the lower 70s. South winds around 5 miles per hour. Sunday, sunny with highs in the lower 90s. South winds 10 to 15 miles per hour. Heat index values up to 104. Sunday night, mostly clear. Humid with lows in the mid-70s. South winds 5 to 10 miles per hour. Heat index values up to 103 early in the evening. Monday, sunny, hot with highs in the mid-90s. Southwest winds 5 to 10 miles per hour. Heat index values up to 109 in the afternoon. Monday night and Tuesday, mostly clear. Lows in the upper 70s. Highs in the mid-90s. Heat index values up to 110. Tuesday night and Wednesday, partly cloudy. A chance of showers and thunderstorms. Lows in the mid-70s. Highs in the lower 90s. Chance of rain 40%. Heat index values up to 105. Wednesday night, partly cloudy with a chance of thunderstorms. A chance of showers. Lows in the lower 70s. Chance of rain 50%. Heat index values up to 105 early in the evening. Thursday, partly sunny in the morning, then becoming mostly cloudy. A chance of showers. A slight chance of thunderstorms in the morning, then a chance of thunderstorms in the afternoon. Highs in the mid-80s. Chance of rain 50%. Thursday night, mostly cloudy with a slight chance of thunderstorms. A chance of showers in the evening, then showers likely after midnight. Lows in the upper 60s. Chance of rain 60%. Friday, mostly cloudy in the morning, then becoming partly sunny. A chance of showers. A slight chance of thunderstorms in the morning, then a chance of thunderstorms in the afternoon. Highs in the lower 80s. Chance of rain 40%. At noon at Lambert Field in St. Louis, it was mostly sunny with a temperature of 84 degrees. The dew point was 69, giving us a relative humidity of 60%. The wind was south at 5 miles an hour, and the pressure was 30.09 inches and falling. Elsewhere in the metro area, in Chesterfield, it was sunny and the temperature was 84. In Cahokia, it was sunny and 85 degrees. In St. Charles, it was sunny and 83. Across the region, it was sunny in Columbia, Missouri, with a temperature of 82. In Quincy, it was sunny and 82 degrees. In Kansas City, it was sunny and the temperature was 84. It was sunny in Springfield, Missouri, with a temperature of 84. In Rolla, it was sunny and the temperature was 82. In Farmington, it was 82 degrees. It was cloudy in Cape Girardeau, with 82 degrees. It was partly sunny in Springfield, Illinois, with a temperature of 85. Once again in St. Louis, it was mostly sunny. The temperature was 84 degrees and the wind was south at 5 miles an hour. Daily River and Lake stages for Saturday, August 8th. On the Mississippi River at Hannibal, the morning stage was 10.5 feet, up 0.1 feet from yesterday. The forecast, 10.4, 10.4, 10.4, 10.3, 10.2, at Louisiana, 12.1 feet, up 0.3, the forecast, 12.1, 12, 12, 12, 12, at Clarksville, 15.6 feet, down 0.7, the forecast, 15.6, 15.5, 15.5, 15.4, 15.3, at Winfield, 15.4 feet, down 1.1.
1. The forecast, 15.3, 15.2, 15.1, 15, 14.8. At Grafton, 15.5 feet, down 0.2. The forecast, 15.5, 15.4, 15.4, 15.4, 15.4. At Mel Price Lock and Dam, 7.5 feet, up 0.2. The forecast, 7.1, 6.7, 6.3, 5.9, 5.5. At St. Louis, 7.8 feet, up 0.5. The forecast, 8.8, 7.9, 7, 6.2, 5.7. At Chester, 10.6 feet, up 1 foot. The forecast, 11.8, 12, 10.9, 10, 9.4. On the Missouri River at Herman, 10.4 feet, down 0.4. The forecast, 8.4, 7.8, 7.2, 7.7, 7. At Washington, 8.4 feet, up 1.3. The forecast, 6.1, 5.4, 4.8. 4.9, 4.8, at St. Charles, 15.7 feet, up 2.8, the forecast, 14.4, 13.1, 12.6, 12.2, 12.5, on the Illinois River at Hardin, 20.0 feet, down 0.2, the forecast, 19.7, 19.7, 19.7, 19.6, 19.5, on the Merrimack River near Steelville, 2.5 feet, up 0.7, near Sullivan, 5.8 feet, down 0.9, at Pacific, 5.8 feet, up 1.1, near Eureka, 8.1 feet, up 1 foot, at Valley Park, 4.8 feet, up 0.7, at Fenton, 8.2 feet, up 1 foot, near Arnold, 10.9 feet, up 0.9, on the Quiver River near Troy, 6.8 feet, down 1.7, on the Burbage River at Union, 6.7 feet, down 0.1, on the Big River at Burnsville, 4.9 feet, down 1.6, at Carlisle Lake, the morning stage was 445.4 feet, no change from yesterday. At Carlisle, 10.9 feet, no change from yesterday. At Mark Twain Lake, the morning stage was 605.2 feet, up 0.1 feet from yesterday. At Lake of the Ozarks, 660.0 feet, up 0.2. This is a special weather statement for the following counties in Missouri, Franklin, Jefferson, St. Charles, St. Louis City, St. Louis, and Warren, and the following counties in Illinois, Madison, Monroe, and St. Clair. Extreme heat watch in effect from Sunday afternoon through Wednesday evening. Dangerously hot conditions with heat index values up to 108 possible. For portions of south central and southwest Illinois and central and east central Missouri. From Sunday afternoon through Wednesday evening. Heat-related illnesses increase significantly during extreme heat and high humidity events. Drink plenty of fluids, stay in an air-conditioned room, stay out of the sun, and check up on relatives and neighbors. The current time is 12:42 p.m. Central Daylight Time. 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This program originates from the National Weather Service Forecast Office in St. Louis, Missouri, and serves parts of East Central Missouri and Southwest Illinois, including the St. Louis metro area and surrounding counties. Extreme heat watch in effect from Sunday afternoon through Wednesday evening. This afternoon, sunny. Highs around 90. Southwest winds around 5 miles per hour. Tonight, clear with lows in the lower 70s. South winds around 5 miles per hour. Sunday, sunny with highs in the lower 90s. South winds 10 to 15 miles per hour. Heat index values up to 104. Sunday night, mostly clear. Humid with lows in the mid-70s. South winds 5 to 10 miles per hour. Heat index values up to 103 early in the evening. Monday, sunny, hot with highs in the mid-90s. Southwest winds 5 to 10 miles per hour. Heat index values up to 109 in the afternoon.
Monday night and Tuesday, mostly clear. Lows in the upper 70s. Highs in the mid-90s. Heat index values up to 110. Tuesday night and Wednesday, partly cloudy. A chance of showers and thunderstorms. Lows in the mid-70s. Highs in the lower 90s. Chance of rain 40%. Heat index values up to 105. Wednesday night, partly cloudy with a chance of thunderstorms. A chance of showers. Lows in the lower 70s. Chance of rain 50%. Heat index values up to 105 early in the evening. Thursday, partly sunny in the morning, then becoming mostly cloudy. A chance of showers. A slight chance of thunderstorms in the morning, then a chance of thunderstorms in the afternoon. Highs in the mid-80s. Chance of rain 50%. Thursday night, mostly cloudy with a slight chance of thunderstorms. A chance of showers in the evening, then showers likely after midnight. Lows in the upper 60s. Chance of rain 60%. Friday, mostly cloudy in the morning, then becoming partly sunny. A chance of showers. A slight chance of thunderstorms in the morning, then a chance of thunderstorms in the afternoon. Highs in the lower 80s. Chance of rain 40%. At noon at Lambert Field in St. Louis, it was mostly sunny with a temperature of 84 degrees. The dew point was 69, giving us a relative humidity of 60%. The wind was south at 5 miles an hour, and the pressure was 30.09 inches and falling. Elsewhere in the metro area, in Chesterfield, it was sunny and the temperature was 84. In Cahokia, it was sunny and 85 degrees. In St. Charles, it was sunny and 83. Across the region, it was sunny in Columbia, Missouri, with a temperature of 82. In Quincy, it was sunny and 82 degrees. In Kansas City, it was sunny and the temperature was 84. It was sunny in Springfield, Missouri, with a temperature of 84. In Rolla, it was sunny and the temperature was 82. In Farmington, it was 82 degrees. It was cloudy in Cape Girardeau, with 82 degrees. It was partly sunny in Springfield, Illinois, with a temperature of 85. Once again in St. Louis, it was mostly sunny. The temperature was 84 degrees and the wind was south at 5 miles an hour. This is a special weather statement for the following counties in Missouri, Franklin, Jefferson, St. Charles, St. Louis City, St. Louis, and Warren, and the following counties in Illinois, Madison, Monroe, and St. Clair. Extreme heat watch in effect from Sunday afternoon through Wednesday evening. Dangerously hot conditions with heat index values up to 108 possible. For portions of south central and southwest Illinois and central and east central Missouri. From Sunday afternoon through Wednesday evening, heat-related illnesses increase significantly during extreme heat and high humidity events. Drink plenty of fluids, stay in an air-conditioned room, stay out of the sun, and check up on relatives and neighbors. The current time is 12:47 p.m. Central Daylight Time. 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Extreme heat watch in effect from Sunday afternoon through Wednesday evening. This afternoon, sunny. Highs around 90. Southwest winds around 5 miles per hour. Tonight, clear with lows in the lower 70s. South winds around 5 miles per hour. Sunday, sunny with highs in the lower 90s. South winds 10 to 15 miles per hour. Heat index values up to 104. Sunday night, mostly clear. Humid with lows in the mid-70s. South winds 5 to 10 miles per hour. Heat index values up to 103 early in the evening. Monday, sunny, hot with highs in the mid-90s.
southwest winds 5 to 10 miles per hour. Heat index values up to 109 in the afternoon. Monday night and Tuesday, mostly clear. Lows in the upper 70s. Highs in the mid-90s. Heat index values up to 110. Tuesday night and Wednesday, partly cloudy. A chance of showers and thunderstorms. Lows in the mid-70s. Highs in the lower 90s. Chance of rain 40%. Heat index values up to 105. Wednesday night, partly cloudy with a chance of thunderstorms. A chance of showers. Lows in the lower 70s. Chance of rain 50%. Heat index values up to 105 early in the evening. Thursday, partly sunny in the morning, then becoming mostly cloudy. A chance of showers. A slight chance of thunderstorms in the morning, then a chance of thunderstorms in the afternoon. Highs in the mid-80s. Chance of rain 50%. Thursday night, mostly cloudy with a slight chance of thunderstorms. A chance of showers in the evening, then showers likely after midnight. Lows in the upper 60s. Chance of rain 60%. Friday, mostly cloudy in the morning, then becoming partly sunny. A chance of showers. A slight chance of thunderstorms in the morning, then a chance of thunderstorms in the afternoon. Highs in the lower 80s. Chance of rain 40%. At noon at Lambert Field in St. Louis, it was mostly sunny with a temperature of 84 degrees. The dew point was 69, giving us a relative humidity of 60%. The wind was south at 5 miles an hour, and the pressure was 30.09 inches and falling. Elsewhere in the metro area, in Chesterfield, it was sunny and the temperature was 84. In Cahokia, it was sunny and 85 degrees. In St. Charles, it was sunny and 83. Across the region, it was sunny in Columbia, Missouri, with a temperature of 82. In Quincy, it was sunny and 82 degrees. In Kansas City, it was sunny and the temperature was 84. It was sunny in Springfield, Missouri, with a temperature of 84. In Rolla, it was sunny and the temperature was 82. In Farmington, it was 82 degrees. It was cloudy in Cape Girardeau, with 82 degrees. It was partly sunny in Springfield, Illinois, with a temperature of 85. Once again in St. Louis, it was mostly sunny. The temperature was 84 degrees and the wind was south at 5 miles an hour. This is a special weather statement for the following counties in Missouri, Franklin, Jefferson, St. Charles, St. Louis City, St. Louis, and Warren, and the following counties in Illinois, Madison, Monroe, and St. Clair. Extreme heat watch in effect from Sunday afternoon through Wednesday evening. Dangerously hot conditions with heat index values up to 108 possible. For portions of south central and southwest Illinois and central and east central Missouri. From Sunday afternoon through Wednesday evening, heat-related illnesses increase significantly during extreme heat and high humidity events. Drink plenty of fluids, stay in an air-conditioned room, stay out of the sun, and check up on relatives and neighbors. The current time is 12:52 p.m. Central Daylight Time. 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Extreme heat watch in effect from Sunday afternoon through Wednesday evening. This afternoon, sunny. Highs around 90. Southwest winds around 5 miles per hour. Tonight, clear with lows in the lower 70s. South winds around 5 miles per hour. Sunday, sunny with highs in the lower 90s. South winds 10 to 15 miles per hour. Heat index values up to 104. Sunday night, mostly clear. Humid with lows in the mid 70s. South winds 5 to 10 miles per hour.
heat index values up to 103 early in the evening. Monday, sunny, hot with highs in the mid-90s. Southwest winds 5 to 10 miles per hour. Heat index values up to 109 in the afternoon. Monday night and Tuesday, mostly clear. Lows in the upper 70s. Highs in the mid-90s. Heat index values up to 110. Tuesday night and Wednesday, partly cloudy. A chance of showers and thunderstorms. Lows in the mid-70s. Highs in the lower 90s. Chance of rain 40%. Heat index values up to 105. Wednesday night, partly cloudy with a chance of thunderstorms. A chance of showers. Lows in the lower 70s. Chance of rain 50%. Heat index values up to 105 early in the evening. Thursday, partly sunny in the morning, then becoming mostly cloudy. A chance of showers. Evening. Monday, sunny,

40%. Heat index values up to 105. Wednesday night, partly cloudy with a chance of thunderstorms. A chance of showers. Lows in the lower 70s. Chance of rain 50%. Heat index values up to 105 early in the evening. Thursday, partly sunny in the morning, then becoming mostly cloudy. A chance of showers. A slight chance of thunderstorms in the morning, then a chance of thunderstorms in the afternoon. Highs in the mid-80s. Chance of rain 50%. Thursday night, mostly cloudy with a slight chance of thunderstorms. A chance of showers in the evening, then showers likely after midnight. Lows in the upper 60s. Chance of rain 60%. Friday, mostly cloudy in the morning, then becoming partly sunny. A chance of showers. A slight chance of thunderstorms in the morning, then a chance of thunderstorms in the afternoon. Highs in the lower 80s. Chance of rain 40%. At noon at Lambert Field in St. Louis, it was mostly sunny with a temperature of 84 degrees. The dew point was 69, giving us a relative humidity of 60%. The wind was south at 5 miles an hour, and the pressure was 30.09 inches and falling. Elsewhere in the metro area, in Chesterfield, it was sunny and the temperature was 84. In Cahokia, it was sunny and 85 degrees. In St. Charles, it was sunny and 83. Across the region, it was sunny in Columbia, Missouri, with a temperature of 82. In Quincy, it was sunny and 82 degrees. In Kansas City, it was sunny and the temperature was 84. It was sunny in Springfield, Missouri, with a temperature of 84. In Rolla, it was sunny and the temperature was 82. In Farmington, it was 82 degrees. It was cloudy in Cape Girardeau, with 82 degrees. It was partly sunny in Springfield, Illinois, with a temperature of 85. Once again in St. Louis, it was mostly sunny. The temperature was 84 degrees and the wind was south at 5 miles an hour. This is a special weather statement for the following counties in Missouri, Franklin, Jefferson, St. Charles, St. Louis City, St. Louis, and Warren, and the following counties in Illinois, Madison, Monroe, and St. Clair. Extreme heat watch in effect from Sunday afternoon through Wednesday evening. Dangerously hot conditions with heat index values up to 108 possible. For portions of south central and southwest Illinois and central and east central Missouri. From Sunday afternoon through Wednesday evening. Heat-related illnesses increase significantly during extreme heat and high humidity events. Drink plenty of fluids, stay in an air-conditioned room, stay out of the sun, and check up on relatives and neighbors. The current time is 12:58 p.m. Central Daylight Time. 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Extreme heat watch in effect from Sunday afternoon through Wednesday evening. This afternoon, sunny. Highs around 90. Southwest winds around 5 miles per hour. Tonight, clear with lows in the lower 70s. South winds around 5 miles per hour. Sunday, sunny with highs in the lower 90s. South winds 10 to 15 miles per hour. Heat index values up to 104. Sunday night, mostly clear. Humid with lows in the mid-70s. South winds 5 to 10 miles per hour. Heat index values up to 103 early in the evening. Monday, sunny, hot with highs in the mid-90s. Southwest winds 5 to 10 miles per hour. Heat index values up to 109 in the afternoon. Monday night and Tuesday, mostly clear. Lows in the upper 70s. Highs in the mid-90s. Heat index values up to 110. Tuesday night and Wednesday, partly cloudy. A chance of showers and thunderstorms.

lows in the mid-70s. Highs in the lower 90s. Chance of rain 40%. Heat index values up to 105. Wednesday night, partly cloudy with a chance of thunderstorms. A chance of showers. Lows in the lower 70s. Chance of rain 50%. Heat index values up to 105 early in the evening. Thursday, partly sunny in the morning, then becoming mostly cloudy. A chance of showers. A slight chance of thunderstorms in the morning, then a chance of thunderstorms in the afternoon. Highs in the mid-80s. Chance of rain 50%. Thursday night, mostly cloudy with a slight chance of thunderstorms. A chance of showers in the evening, then showers likely after midnight. Lows in the upper 60s. Chance of rain 60%. Friday, mostly cloudy in the morning, then becoming partly sunny. A chance of showers. A slight chance of thunderstorms in the morning, then a chance of thunderstorms in the afternoon. Highs in the lower 80s. Chance of rain 40%. At noon at Lambert Field in St. Louis, it was mostly sunny with a temperature of 84 degrees. The dew point was 69, giving us a relative humidity of 60%. The wind was south at 5 miles an hour, and the pressure was 30.09 inches and falling. Elsewhere in the metro area, in Chesterfield, it was sunny and the temperature was 84. In Cahokia, it was sunny and 85 degrees. In St. Charles, it was sunny and 83. Across the region, it was sunny in Columbia, Missouri, with a temperature of 82. In Quincy, it was sunny and 82 degrees. In Kansas City, it was sunny and the temperature was 84. It was sunny in Springfield, Missouri, with a temperature of 84. In Rolla, it was sunny and the temperature was 82. In Farmington, it was 82 degrees. It was cloudy in Cape Girardeau, with 82 degrees. It was partly sunny in Springfield, Illinois, with a temperature of 85. Once again in St. Louis, it was mostly sunny. The temperature was 84 degrees and the wind was south at 5 miles an hour. This is a special weather statement for the following counties in Missouri, Franklin, Jefferson, St. Charles, St. Louis City, St. Louis, and Warren, and the following counties in Illinois, Madison, Monroe, and St. Clair. Extreme heat watch in effect from Sunday afternoon through Wednesday evening. Dangerously hot conditions with heat index values up to 108 possible. For portions of south central and southwest Illinois and central and east central Missouri. From Sunday afternoon through Wednesday evening, heat-related illnesses increase significantly during extreme heat and high humidity events. Drink plenty of fluids, stay in an air-conditioned room, stay out of the sun, and check up on relatives and neighbors. The current time is 1:03 p.m. Central Daylight Time. 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Extreme heat watch in effect from Sunday afternoon through Wednesday evening. This afternoon, sunny. Highs around 90. Southwest winds around 5 miles per hour. Tonight, clear with lows in the lower 70s. South winds around 5 miles per hour. Sunday, sunny with highs in the lower 90s. South winds 10 to 15 miles per hour. Heat index values up to 104. Sunday night, mostly clear. Humid with lows in the mid-70s. South winds 5 to 10 miles per hour. Heat index values up to 103 early in the evening. Monday, sunny, hot with highs in the mid-90s. Southwest winds 5 to 10 miles per hour. Heat index values up to 109 in the afternoon. Monday night and Tuesday, mostly clear. Lows in the upper 70s. Highs in the mid-90s. Heat index values up to 110.
Tuesday night and Wednesday, partly cloudy. A chance of showers and thunderstorms. Lows in the mid-70s. Highs in the lower 90s. Chance of rain 40%. Heat index values up to 105. Wednesday night, partly cloudy with a chance of thunderstorms. A chance of showers. Lows in the lower 70s. Chance of rain 50%. Heat index values up to 105 early in the evening. Thursday, partly sunny in the morning, then becoming mostly cloudy. A chance of showers. A slight chance of thunderstorms in the morning, then a chance of thunderstorms in the afternoon. Highs in the mid-80s. Chance of rain 50%. Thursday night, mostly cloudy with a slight chance of thunderstorms. A chance of showers in the evening, then showers likely after midnight. Lows in the upper 60s. Chance of rain 60%. Friday, mostly cloudy in the morning, then becoming partly sunny. A chance of showers. A slight chance of thunderstorms in the morning, then a chance of thunderstorms in the afternoon. Highs in the lower 80s. Chance of rain 40%. At noon at Lambert Field in St. Louis, it was mostly sunny with a temperature of 84 degrees. The dew point was 69, giving us a relative humidity of 60%. The wind was south at 5 miles an hour, and the pressure was 30.09 inches and falling. Elsewhere in the metro area, in Chesterfield, it was sunny and the temperature was 84. In Cahokia, it was sunny and 85 degrees. In St. Charles, it was sunny and 83. Across the region, it was sunny in Columbia, Missouri, with a temperature of 82. In Quincy, it was sunny and 82 degrees. In Kansas City, it was sunny and the temperature was 84. It was sunny in Springfield, Missouri, with a temperature of 84. In Rolla, it was sunny and the temperature was 82. In Farmington, it was 82 degrees. It was cloudy in Cape Girardeau, with 82 degrees. It was partly sunny in Springfield, Illinois, with a temperature of 85. Once again in St. Louis, it was mostly sunny. The temperature was 84 degrees and the wind was south at 5 miles an hour. This is a special weather statement for the following counties in Missouri, Franklin, Jefferson, St. Charles, St. Louis City, St. Louis, and Warren, and the following counties in Illinois, Madison, Monroe, and St. Clair. Extreme heat watch in effect from Sunday afternoon through Wednesday evening. Dangerously hot conditions with heat index values up to 108 possible. For portions of south central and southwest Illinois and central and east central Missouri. From Sunday afternoon through Wednesday evening. Heat-related illnesses increase significantly during extreme heat and high humidity events. Drink plenty of fluids, stay in an air-conditioned room, stay out of the sun, and check up on relatives and neighbors. The current time is 1:08 p.m. Central Daylight Time. 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Extreme heat watch in effect from Sunday afternoon through Wednesday evening. This afternoon, sunny. Highs around 90. Southwest winds around 5 miles per hour. Tonight, clear with lows in the lower 70s. South winds around 5 miles per hour. Sunday, sunny with highs in the lower 90s. South winds 10 to 15 miles per hour. Heat index values up to 104. Sunday night, mostly clear. Humid with lows in the mid-70s. South winds 5 to 10 miles per hour. Heat index values up to 103 early in the evening. Monday, sunny, hot with highs in the mid-90s. Southwest winds 5 to 10 miles per hour. Heat index values up to 109 in the afternoon. Monday night and Tuesday, mostly clear. Lows in the upper 70s.
Highs in the mid-90s. Heat index values up to 110. Tuesday night and Wednesday, partly cloudy. A chance of showers and thunderstorms. Lows in the mid-70s. Highs in the lower 90s. Chance of rain 40%. Heat index values up to 105. Wednesday night, partly cloudy with a chance of thunderstorms. A chance of showers. Lows in the lower 70s. Chance of rain 50%. Heat index values up to 105 early in the evening. Thursday, partly sunny in the morning, then becoming mostly cloudy. A chance of showers. A slight chance of thunderstorms in the morning, then a chance of thunderstorms in the afternoon. Highs in the mid-80s. Chance of rain 50%. Thursday night, mostly cloudy with a slight chance of thunderstorms. A chance of showers in the evening, then showers likely after midnight. Lows in the upper 60s. Chance of rain 60%. Friday, mostly cloudy in the morning, then becoming partly sunny. A chance of showers. A slight chance of thunderstorms in the morning, then a chance of thunderstorms in the afternoon. Highs in the lower 80s. Chance of rain 40%. At 1 p.m. at Lambert Field in St. Louis, it was mostly sunny with a temperature of 87 degrees. The dew point was 68, giving us a relative humidity of 52%, producing a heat index of 90. The wind was northeast at 3 miles an hour, and the pressure was 30.08 inches and falling. Elsewhere in the metro area, in Chesterfield, it was mostly sunny and the temperature was 86. In Cahokia, it was sunny and 86 degrees. In St. Charles, it was sunny and 84. Across the region, it was mostly sunny in Columbia, Missouri, with a temperature of 83. In Quincy, it was mostly sunny and 82 degrees. In Kansas City, it was mostly sunny and the temperature was 86. It was sunny in Springfield, Missouri, with a temperature of 86. In Rolla, it was sunny and the temperature was 84. In Farmington, it was 84 degrees. It was partly sunny in Cape Girardeau, with 84 degrees. It was sunny in Springfield, Illinois, with a temperature of 86. Once again in St. Louis, it was mostly sunny. The temperature was 87 degrees and the wind was northeast at 3 miles an hour. This is a special weather statement for the following counties in Missouri, Franklin, Jefferson, St. Charles, St. Louis City, St. Louis, and Warren, and the following counties in Illinois, Madison, Monroe, and St. Clair. Extreme heat watch in effect from Sunday afternoon through Wednesday evening. Dangerously hot conditions with heat index values up to 108 possible. For portions of south central and southwest Illinois and central and east central Missouri. From Sunday afternoon through Wednesday evening. Heat-related illnesses increase significantly during extreme heat and high humidity events. Drink plenty of fluids, stay in an air-conditioned room, stay out of the sun, and check up on relatives and neighbors. The current time is 1:13 p.m. Central Daylight Time. 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Extreme heat watch in effect from Sunday afternoon through Wednesday evening. This afternoon, sunny. Highs around 90. Southwest winds around 5 miles per hour. Tonight, clear with lows in the lower 70s. South winds around 5 miles per hour. Sunday, sunny with highs in the lower 90s. South winds 10 to 15 miles per hour. Heat index values up to 104. Sunday night, mostly clear. Humid with lows in the mid-70s. South winds 5 to 10 miles per hour. Heat index values up to 103 early in the evening. Monday, sunny, hot with highs in the mid-90s. Southwest winds 5 to 10 miles per hour.
hour. Heat index values up to 109 in the afternoon. Monday night and Tuesday, mostly clear. Lows in the upper 70s. Highs in the mid-90s. Heat index values up to 110. Tuesday night and Wednesday, partly cloudy. A chance of showers and thunderstorms. Lows in the mid-70s. Highs in the lower 90s. Chance of rain 40%. Heat index values up to 105. Wednesday night, partly cloudy with a chance of thunderstorms. A chance of showers. Lows in the lower 70s. Chance of rain 50%. Heat index values up to 105 early in the evening. Thursday, partly sunny in the morning, then becoming mostly cloudy. A chance of showers. A slight chance of thunderstorms in the morning, then a chance of thunderstorms in the afternoon. Highs in the mid-80s. Chance of rain 50%. Thursday night, mostly cloudy with a slight chance of thunderstorms. A chance of showers in the evening, then showers likely after midnight. Lows in the upper 60s. Chance of rain 60%. Friday, mostly cloudy in the morning, then becoming partly sunny. A chance of showers. A slight chance of thunderstorms in the morning, then a chance of thunderstorms in the afternoon. Highs in the lower 80s. Chance of rain 40%. At 1 p.m. at Lambert Field in St. Louis, it was mostly sunny with a temperature of 87 degrees. The dew point was 68, giving us a relative humidity of 52%, producing a heat index of 90. The wind was northeast at 3 miles an hour, and the pressure was 30.08 inches and falling. Elsewhere in the metro area, in Chesterfield, it was mostly sunny and the temperature was 86. In Cahokia, it was sunny and 86 degrees. In St. Charles, it was sunny and 84. Across the region, it was mostly sunny in Columbia, Missouri, with a temperature of 83. In Quincy, it was mostly sunny and 82 degrees. In Kansas City, it was mostly sunny and the temperature was 86. It was sunny in Springfield, Missouri, with a temperature of 86. In Rolla, it was sunny and the temperature was 84. In Farmington, it was 84 degrees. It was partly sunny in Cape Girardeau, with 84 degrees. It was sunny in Springfield, Illinois, with a temperature of 86. Once again in St. Louis, it was mostly sunny. The temperature was 87 degrees and the wind was northeast at 3 miles an hour. This is a special weather statement for the following counties in Missouri, Franklin, Jefferson, St. Charles, St. Louis City, St. Louis, and Warren, and the following counties in Illinois, Madison, Monroe, and St. Clair. Extreme heat watch in effect from Sunday afternoon through Wednesday evening. Dangerously hot conditions with heat index values up to 108 possible. For portions of south central and southwest Illinois and central and east central Missouri. From Sunday afternoon through Wednesday evening. Heat-related illnesses increase significantly during extreme heat and high humidity events. Drink plenty of fluids, stay in an air-conditioned room, stay out of the sun, and check up on relatives and neighbors. The current time is 1:18 p.m. Central Daylight Time. 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Extreme heat watch in effect from Sunday afternoon through Wednesday evening. This afternoon, sunny. Highs around 90. Southwest winds around 5 miles per hour. Tonight, clear with lows in the lower 70s. South winds around 5 miles per hour. Sunday, sunny with highs in the lower 90s. South winds 10 to 15 miles per hour. Heat index values up to 104. Sunday night, mostly clear. Humid with lows in the mid-70s. South winds 5 to 10 miles per hour.
heat index values up to 103 early in the evening. Monday, sunny, hot with highs in the mid-90s. Southwest winds 5 to 10 miles per hour. Heat index values up to 109 in the afternoon. Monday night and Tuesday, mostly clear. Lows in the upper 70s. Highs in the mid-90s. Heat index values up to 110. Tuesday night and Wednesday, partly cloudy. A chance of showers and thunderstorms. Lows in the mid-70s. Highs in the lower 90s. Chance of rain 40%. Heat index values up to 105. Wednesday night, partly cloudy with a chance of thunderstorms. A chance of showers. Lows in the lower 70s. Chance of rain 50%. Heat index values up to 105 early in the evening. Thursday, partly sunny in the morning, then becoming mostly cloudy. A chance of showers. A slight chance of thunderstorms in the morning, then a chance of thunderstorms in the afternoon. Highs in the mid-80s. Chance of rain 50%. Thursday night, mostly cloudy with a slight chance of thunderstorms. A chance of showers in the evening, then showers likely after midnight. Lows in the upper 60s. Chance of rain 60%. Friday, mostly cloudy in the morning, then becoming partly sunny. A chance of showers. A slight chance of thunderstorms in the morning, then a chance of thunderstorms in the afternoon. Highs in the lower 80s. Chance of rain 40%. At 1 p.m. at Lambert Field in St. Louis, it was mostly sunny with a temperature of 87 degrees. The dew point was 68, giving us a relative humidity of 52%, producing a heat index of 90. The wind was northeast at 3 miles an hour, and the pressure was 30.08 inches and falling. Elsewhere in the metro area, in Chesterfield, it was mostly sunny and the temperature was 86. In Cahokia, it was sunny and 86 degrees. In St. Charles, it was sunny and 84. Across the region, it was mostly sunny in Columbia, Missouri, with a temperature of 83. In Quincy, it was mostly sunny and 82 degrees. In Kansas City, it was mostly sunny and the temperature was 86. It was sunny in Springfield, Missouri, with a temperature of 86. In Rolla, it was sunny and the temperature was 84. In Farmington, it was 84 degrees. It was partly sunny in Cape Girardeau, with 84 degrees. It was sunny in Springfield, Illinois, with a temperature of 86. Once again in St. Louis, it was mostly sunny. The temperature was 87 degrees and the wind was northeast at 3 miles an hour. This is a special weather statement for the following counties in Missouri, Franklin, Jefferson, St. Charles, St. Louis City, St. Louis, and Warren, and the following counties in Illinois, Madison, Monroe, and St. Clair. Extreme heat watch in effect from Sunday afternoon through Wednesday evening. Dangerously hot conditions with heat index values up to 108 possible. For portions of south central and southwest Illinois and central and east central Missouri. From Sunday afternoon through Wednesday evening, heat-related illnesses increase significantly during extreme heat and high humidity events. Drink plenty of fluids, stay in an air-conditioned room, stay out of the sun, and check up on relatives and neighbors. The current time is 1:23 p.m. Central Daylight Time. 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Extreme heat watch in effect from Sunday afternoon through Wednesday evening. This afternoon, sunny. Highs around 90. Southwest winds around 5 miles per hour. Tonight, clear with lows in the lower 70s. South winds around 5 miles per hour. Sunday, sunny with highs in the lower 90s. South winds 10 to 15 miles per hour.
Index values up to 104. Sunday night, mostly clear. Humid with lows in the mid-70s. South winds 5 to 10 miles per hour. Heat index values up to 103 early in the evening. Monday, sunny, hot with highs in the mid-90s. Southwest winds 5 to 10 miles per hour. Heat index values up to 109 in the afternoon. Monday night and Tuesday, mostly clear. Lows in the upper 70s. Highs in the mid-90s. Heat index values up to 110. Tuesday night and Wednesday, partly cloudy. A chance of showers and thunderstorms. Lows in the mid-70s. Highs in the lower 90s. Chance of rain 40%. Heat index values up to 105. Wednesday night, partly cloudy with a chance of thunderstorms. A chance of showers. Lows in the lower 70s. Chance of rain 50%. Heat index values up to 105 early in the evening. Thursday, partly sunny in the morning, then becoming mostly cloudy. A chance of showers. A slight chance of thunderstorms in the morning, then a chance of thunderstorms in the afternoon. Highs in the mid-80s. Chance of rain 50%. Thursday night, mostly cloudy with a slight chance of thunderstorms. A chance of showers in the evening, then showers likely after midnight. Lows in the upper 60s. Chance of rain 60%. Friday, mostly cloudy in the morning, then becoming partly sunny. A chance of showers. A slight chance of thunderstorms in the morning, then a chance of thunderstorms in the afternoon. Highs in the lower 80s. Chance of rain 40%. At 1 p.m. at Lambert Field in St. Louis, it was mostly sunny with a temperature of 87 degrees. The dew point was 68, giving us a relative humidity of 52%, producing a heat index of 90. The wind was northeast at 3 miles an hour, and the pressure was 30.08 inches and falling. Elsewhere in the metro area, in Chesterfield, it was mostly sunny and the temperature was 86. In Cahokia, it was sunny and 86 degrees. In St. Charles, it was sunny and 84. Across the region, it was mostly sunny in Columbia, Missouri, with a temperature of 83. In Quincy, it was mostly sunny and 82 degrees. In Kansas City, it was mostly sunny and the temperature was 86. It was sunny in Springfield, Missouri, with a temperature of 86. In Rolla, it was sunny and the temperature was 84. In Farmington, it was 84 degrees. It was partly sunny in Cape Girardeau, with 84 degrees. It was sunny in Springfield, Illinois, with a temperature of 86. Once again in St. Louis, it was mostly sunny. The temperature was 87 degrees and the wind was northeast at 3 miles an hour. This is a special weather statement for the following counties in Missouri, Franklin, Jefferson, St. Charles, St. Louis City, St. Louis, and Warren, and the following counties in Illinois, Madison, Monroe, and St. Clair. Extreme heat watch in effect from Sunday afternoon through Wednesday evening. Dangerously hot conditions with heat index values up to 108 possible. For portions of south central and southwest Illinois and central and east central Missouri. From Sunday afternoon through Wednesday evening, heat-related illnesses increase significantly during extreme heat and high humidity events. Drink plenty of fluids, stay in an air-conditioned room, stay out of the sun, and check up on relatives and neighbors. The current time is 1:28 p.m. Central Daylight Time. 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Extreme heat watch in effect from Sunday afternoon through Wednesday evening. This afternoon, sunny. Near steady temperature in the upper 80s. South winds around 5 miles per hour. Tonight, clear with lows in
lower 70s. South winds around 5 miles per hour. Sunday, sunny with highs in the lower 90s. South winds 10 to 15 miles per hour. Heat index values up to 104. Sunday night, mostly clear. Humid with lows in the mid-70s. South winds 5 to 10 miles per hour. Heat index values up to 103 early in the evening. Monday, mostly sunny. Hot with highs in the mid-90s. Southwest winds 5 to 10 miles per hour. Heat index values up to 111 in the afternoon. Monday night, mostly clear. Lows in the upper 70s. Heat index values up to 110 early in the evening. Tuesday, mostly sunny. Hot with highs in the mid-90s. Heat index values up to 110. Tuesday night, partly cloudy. A slight chance of showers and thunderstorms after midnight. Lows in the upper 70s. Chance of rain 20%. Heat index values up to 105 early in the evening. Wednesday, partly sunny. A slight chance of showers in the morning, then a chance of showers and thunderstorms in the afternoon. Highs in the lower 90s. Chance of rain 40%. Heat index values up to 105. Wednesday night, partly cloudy in the evening, then becoming mostly cloudy. A chance of showers and thunderstorms. Lows in the lower 70s. Chance of rain 50%. Heat index values up to 105 early in the evening. Thursday and Thursday night, showers likely with a chance of thunderstorms. Highs in the mid-80s. Lows around 70. Chance of rain 60%. Friday, partly sunny with a chance of showers in the morning, then mostly cloudy with a slight chance of showers and thunderstorms in the afternoon. Highs in the mid-80s. Chance of rain 50%. At 1 p.m. at Lambert Field in St. Louis, it was mostly sunny with a temperature of 87 degrees. The dew point was 68, giving us a relative humidity of 52%, producing a heat index of 90. The wind was northeast at 3 miles an hour, and the pressure was 30.08 inches and falling. Elsewhere in the metro area, in Chesterfield, it was mostly sunny and the temperature was 86. In Cahokia, it was sunny and 86 degrees. In St. Charles, it was sunny and 84. Across the region, it was mostly sunny in Columbia, Missouri, with a temperature of 83. In Quincy, it was mostly sunny and 82 degrees. In Kansas City, it was mostly sunny and the temperature was 86. It was sunny in Springfield, Missouri, with a temperature of 86. In Rolla, it was sunny and the temperature was 84. In Farmington, it was 84 degrees. It was partly sunny in Cape Girardeau, with 84 degrees. It was sunny in Springfield, Illinois, with a temperature of 86. Once again in St. Louis, it was mostly sunny. The temperature was 87 degrees and the wind was northeast at 3 miles an hour. This is a special weather statement for the following counties in Missouri, Franklin, Jefferson, St. Charles, St. Louis City, St. Louis, and Warren, and the following counties in Illinois, Madison, Monroe, and St. Clair. Extreme heat watch in effect from Sunday afternoon through Wednesday evening. Dangerously hot conditions with heat index values up to 108 possible. For portions of south central and southwest Illinois and central and east central Missouri. From Sunday afternoon through Wednesday evening, heat-related illnesses increase significantly during extreme heat and high humidity events. Drink plenty of fluids, stay in an air-conditioned room, stay out of the sun, and check up on relatives and neighbors. The current time is 1:34 p.m. Central Daylight Time. 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This program originates from the National Weather Service Forecast Office in St. Louis, Missouri, and serves parts of east central Missouri and southwest Illinois, including the St. Louis metro area and surrounding counties. Extreme heat.
in effect from Sunday afternoon through Wednesday evening. This afternoon, sunny. Near steady temperature in the upper 80s. South winds around 5 miles per hour. Tonight, clear with lows in the lower 70s. South winds around 5 miles per hour. Sunday, sunny with highs in the lower 90s. South winds 10 to 15 miles per hour. Heat index values up to 104. Sunday night, mostly clear. Humid with lows in the mid-70s. South winds 5 to 10 miles per hour. Heat index values up to 103 early in the evening. Monday, mostly sunny. Hot with highs in the mid-90s. Southwest winds 5 to 10 miles per hour. Heat index values up to 111 in the afternoon. Monday night, mostly clear. Lows in the upper 70s. Heat index values up to 110 early in the evening. Tuesday, mostly sunny. Hot with highs in the mid-90s. Heat index values up to 110. Tuesday night, partly cloudy. A slight chance of showers and thunderstorms after midnight. Lows in the upper 70s. Chance of rain 20%. Heat index values up to 105 early in the evening. Wednesday, partly sunny. A slight chance of showers in the morning, then a chance of showers and thunderstorms in the afternoon. Highs in the lower 90s. Chance of rain 40%. Heat index values up to 105. Wednesday night, partly cloudy in the evening, then becoming mostly cloudy. A chance of showers and thunderstorms. Lows in the lower 70s. Chance of rain 50%. Heat index values up to 105 early in the evening. Thursday and Thursday night, showers likely with a chance of thunderstorms. Highs in the mid-80s. Lows around 70. Chance of rain 60%. Friday, partly sunny with a chance of showers in the morning, then mostly cloudy with a slight chance of showers and thunderstorms in the afternoon. Highs in the mid-80s. Chance of rain 50%. At 1 p.m. at Lambert Field in St. Louis, it was mostly sunny with a temperature of 87 degrees. The dew point was 68, giving us a relative humidity of 52%, producing a heat index of 90. The wind was northeast at 3 miles an hour, and the pressure was 30.08 inches and falling. Elsewhere in the metro area, in Chesterfield, it was mostly sunny and the temperature was 86. In Cahokia, it was sunny and 86 degrees. In St. Charles, it was sunny and 84. Across the region, it was mostly sunny in Columbia, Missouri, with a temperature of 83. In Quincy, it was mostly sunny and 82 degrees. In Kansas City, it was mostly sunny and the temperature was 86. It was sunny in Springfield, Missouri, with a temperature of 86. In Rolla, it was sunny and the temperature was 84. In Farmington, it was 84 degrees. It was partly sunny in Cape Girardeau, with 84 degrees. It was sunny in Springfield, Illinois, with a temperature of 86. Once again in St. Louis, it was mostly sunny. The temperature was 87 degrees and the wind was northeast at 3 miles an hour. This is a special weather statement for the following counties in Missouri, Franklin, Jefferson, St. Charles, St. Louis City, St. Louis, and Warren, and the following counties in Illinois, Madison, Monroe, and St. Clair. Extreme heat watch in effect from Sunday afternoon through Wednesday evening. Dangerously hot conditions with heat index values up to 108 possible. For portions of south central and southwest Illinois and central and east central Missouri. From Sunday afternoon through Wednesday evening, heat-related illnesses increase significantly during extreme heat and high humidity events. Drink plenty of fluids, stay in an air-conditioned room, stay out of the sun, and check up on relatives and neighbors. The current time is 1:39 p.m. Central Daylight Time. 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This program originally
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Extreme heat watch in effect from Sunday afternoon through Wednesday evening. This afternoon, sunny. Near steady temperature in the upper 80s. South winds around 5 miles per hour. Tonight, clear with lows in the lower 70s. South winds around 5 miles per hour. Sunday, sunny with highs in the lower 90s. South winds 10 to 15 miles per hour. Heat index values up to 104. Sunday night, mostly clear. Humid with lows in the mid-70s. South winds 5 to 10 miles per hour. Heat index values up to 103 early in the evening. Monday, mostly sunny. Hot with highs in the mid-90s. Southwest winds 5 to 10 miles per hour. Heat index values up to 111 in the afternoon. Monday night, mostly clear. Lows in the upper 70s. Heat index values up to 110 early in the evening. Tuesday, mostly sunny. Hot with highs in the mid-90s. Heat index values up to 110. Tuesday night, partly cloudy. A slight chance of showers and thunderstorms after midnight. Lows in the upper 70s. Chance of rain 20%. Heat index values up to 105 early in the evening. Wednesday, partly sunny. A slight chance of showers in the morning, then a chance of showers and thunderstorms in the afternoon. Highs in the lower 90s. Chance of rain 40%. Heat index values up to 105. Wednesday night, partly cloudy in the evening, then becoming mostly cloudy. A chance of showers and thunderstorms. Lows in the lower 70s. Chance of rain 50%. Heat index values up to 105 early in the evening. Thursday and Thursday night, showers likely with a chance of thunderstorms. Highs in the mid-80s. Lows around 70. Chance of rain 60%. Friday, partly sunny with a chance of showers in the morning, then mostly cloudy with a slight chance of showers and thunderstorms in the afternoon. Highs in the mid-80s. Chance of rain 50%. At 1 p.m. at Lambert Field in St. Louis, it was mostly sunny with a temperature of 87 degrees. The dew point was 68, giving us a relative humidity of 52%, producing a heat index of 90. The wind was northeast at 3 miles an hour, and the pressure was 30.08 inches and falling. Elsewhere in the metro area, in Chesterfield, it was mostly sunny and the temperature was 86. In Cahokia, it was sunny and 86 degrees. In St. Charles, it was sunny and 84. Across the region, it was mostly sunny in Columbia, Missouri, with a temperature of 83. In Quincy, it was mostly sunny and 82 degrees. In Kansas City, it was mostly sunny and the temperature was 86. It was sunny in Springfield, Missouri, with a temperature of 86. In Rolla, it was sunny and the temperature was 84. In Farmington, it was 84 degrees. It was partly sunny in Cape Girardeau, with 84 degrees. It was sunny in Springfield, Illinois, with a temperature of 86. Once again in St. Louis, it was mostly sunny. The temperature was 87 degrees and the wind was northeast at 3 miles an hour. This is a special weather statement for the following counties in Missouri, Franklin, Jefferson, St. Charles, St. Louis City, St. Louis, and Warren, and the following counties in Illinois, Madison, Monroe, and St. Clair. Extreme heat watch in effect from Sunday afternoon through Wednesday evening. Dangerously hot conditions with heat index values up to 108 possible. For portions of south central and southwest Illinois and central and east central Missouri. From Sunday afternoon through Wednesday evening, heat-related illnesses increase significantly during extreme heat and high humidity events. Drink plenty of fluids, stay in an air-conditioned room, stay out of the sun, and check up on relatives and neighbors. The current time is 1:44 p.m.
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Extreme heat watch in effect from Sunday afternoon through Wednesday evening. This afternoon, sunny. Near steady temperature in the upper 80s. South winds around 5 miles per hour. Tonight, clear with lows in the lower 70s. South winds around 5 miles per hour. Sunday, sunny with highs in the lower 90s. South winds 10 to 15 miles per hour. Heat index values up to 104. Sunday night, mostly clear. Humid with lows in the mid-70s. South winds 5 to 10 miles per hour. Heat index values up to 103 early in the evening. Monday, mostly sunny. Hot with highs in the mid-90s. Southwest winds 5 to 10 miles per hour. Heat index values up to 111 in the afternoon. Monday night, mostly clear. Lows in the upper 70s. Heat index values up to 110 early in the evening. Tuesday, mostly sunny. Hot with highs in the mid-90s. Heat index values up to 110. Tuesday night, partly cloudy. A slight chance of showers and thunderstorms after midnight. Lows in the upper 70s. Chance of rain 20%. Heat index values up to 105 early in the evening. Wednesday, partly sunny. A slight chance of showers in the morning, then a chance of showers and thunderstorms in the afternoon. Highs in the lower 90s. Chance of rain 40%. Heat index values up to 105. Wednesday night, partly cloudy in the evening, then becoming mostly cloudy. A chance of showers and thunderstorms. Lows in the lower 70s. Chance of rain 50%. Heat index values up to 105 early in the evening. Thursday and Thursday night, showers likely with a chance of thunderstorms. Highs in the mid-80s. Lows around 70. Chance of rain 60%. Friday, partly sunny with a chance of showers in the morning, then mostly cloudy with a slight chance of showers and thunderstorms in the afternoon. Highs in the mid-80s. Chance of rain 50%. At 1 p.m. at Lambert Field in St. Louis, it was mostly sunny with a temperature of 87 degrees. The dew point was 68, giving us a relative humidity of 52%, producing a heat index of 90. The wind was northeast at 3 miles an hour, and the pressure was 30.08 inches and falling. Elsewhere in the metro area, in Chesterfield, it was mostly sunny and the temperature was 86. In Cahokia, it was sunny and 86 degrees. In St. Charles, it was sunny and 84. Across the region, it was mostly sunny in Columbia, Missouri, with a temperature of 83. In Quincy, it was mostly sunny and 82 degrees. In Kansas City, it was mostly sunny and the temperature was 86. It was sunny in Springfield, Missouri, with a temperature of 86. In Rolla, it was sunny and the temperature was 84. In Farmington, it was 84 degrees. It was partly sunny in Cape Girardeau, with 84 degrees. It was sunny in Springfield, Illinois, with a temperature of 86. Once again in St. Louis, it was mostly sunny. The temperature was 87 degrees and the wind was northeast at 3 miles an hour. This is a special weather statement for the following counties in Missouri, Franklin, Jefferson, St. Charles, St. Louis City, St. Louis, and Warren, and the following counties in Illinois, Madison, Monroe, and St. Clair. Extreme heat watch in effect from Sunday afternoon through Wednesday evening. Dangerously hot conditions with heat index values up to 108 possible. For portions of South Central and Southwest Illinois and Central and East Central Missouri. From Sunday afternoon through Wednesday evening, heat-related illnesses increase significantly during extreme heat.
heat and high humidity events. Drink plenty of fluids. 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The current time is 1:49 p.m. Central Daylight Time. 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Extreme heat watch in effect from Sunday afternoon through Wednesday evening. This afternoon, sunny. Near steady temperature in the upper 80s. South winds around 5 miles per hour. Tonight, clear with lows in the lower 70s. South winds around 5 miles per hour. Sunday, sunny with highs in the lower 90s. South winds 10 to 15 miles per hour. Heat index values up to 104. Sunday night, mostly clear. Humid with lows in the mid-70s. South winds 5 to 10 miles per hour. Heat index values up to 103 early in the evening. Monday, mostly sunny. Hot with highs in the mid-90s. Southwest winds 5 to 10 miles per hour. Heat index values up to 111 in the afternoon. Monday night, mostly clear. Lows in the upper 70s. Heat index values up to 110 early in the evening. Tuesday, mostly sunny. Hot with highs in the mid-90s. Heat index values up to 110. Tuesday night, partly cloudy. A slight chance of showers and thunderstorms after midnight. Lows in the upper 70s. Chance of rain 20%. Heat index values up to 105 early in the evening. Wednesday, partly sunny. A slight chance of showers in the morning, then a chance of showers and thunderstorms in the afternoon. Highs in the lower 90s. Chance of rain 40%. Heat index values up to 105. Wednesday night, partly cloudy in the evening, then becoming mostly cloudy. A chance of showers and thunderstorms. Lows in the lower 70s. Chance of rain 50%. Heat index values up to 105 early in the evening. Thursday and Thursday night, showers likely with a chance of thunderstorms. Highs in the mid-80s. Lows around 70. Chance of rain 60%. Friday, partly sunny with a chance of showers in the morning, then mostly cloudy with a slight chance of showers and thunderstorms in the afternoon. Highs in the mid-80s. Chance of rain 50%. At 1 p.m. at Lambert Field in St. Louis, it was mostly sunny with a temperature of 87 degrees. The dew point was 68, giving us a relative humidity of 52%, producing a heat index of 90. The wind was northeast at 3 miles an hour, and the pressure was 30.08 inches and falling. Elsewhere in the metro area, in Chesterfield, it was mostly sunny and the temperature was 86. In Cahokia, it was sunny and 86 degrees. In St. Charles, it was sunny and 84. Across the region, it was mostly sunny in Columbia, Missouri, with a temperature of 83. In Quincy, it was mostly sunny and 82 degrees. In Kansas City, it was mostly sunny and the temperature was 86. It was sunny in Springfield, Missouri, with a temperature of 86. In Rolla, it was sunny and the temperature was 84. In Farmington, it was 84 degrees. It was partly sunny in Cape Girardeau, with 84 degrees. It was sunny in Springfield, Illinois, with a temperature of 86. Once again in St. Louis, it was mostly sunny. The temperature was 87 degrees and the wind was northeast at 3 miles an hour. This is a special weather statement for the following counties in Missouri, Franklin, Jefferson, St. Charles, St. Louis City, St. Louis, and Warren, and the following counties in Illinois, Madison, Monroe, and St. Clair. Extreme heat watch in effect from Sunday afternoon through Wednesday evening. Dangerously hot conditions with heat index values up to 100.
possible. For portions of south central and southwest Illinois and central and east central Missouri. From Sunday afternoon through Wednesday evening. Heat-related illnesses increase significantly during extreme heat and high humidity events. Drink plenty of fluids, stay in an air-conditioned room, stay out of the sun, and check up on relatives and neighbors. The current time is 1:55 p.m. Central Daylight Time. 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Extreme heat watch in effect from Sunday afternoon through Wednesday evening. This afternoon, sunny. Near steady temperature in the upper 80s. Slurred 8 possible. For portions of South

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This program originates from the National Weather Service Forecast Office in St. Louis, Missouri, and serves parts of East Central Missouri and Southwest Illinois, including the St. Louis metro area and surrounding counties. Extreme heat watch in effect from Sunday afternoon through Wednesday evening. This afternoon, sunny. Near steady temperature in the upper 80s. South winds around 5 miles per hour. Tonight, clear with lows in the lower 70s. South winds around 5 miles per hour. Sunday, sunny with highs in the lower 90s. South winds 10 to 15 miles per hour. Heat index values up to 104. Sunday night, mostly clear. Humid with lows in the mid-70s. South winds 5 to 10 miles per hour. Heat index values up to 103 early in the evening. Monday, mostly sunny. Hot with highs in the mid-90s. Southwest winds 5 to 10 miles per hour. Heat index values up to 111 in the afternoon. Monday night, mostly clear. Lows in the upper 70s. Heat index values up to 110 early in the evening. Tuesday, mostly sunny. Hot with highs in the mid-90s. Heat index values up to 110. Tuesday night, partly cloudy. A slight chance of showers and thunderstorms after midnight. Lows in the upper 70s. Chance of rain 20%. Heat index values up to 105 early in the evening. Wednesday, partly sunny. A slight chance of showers in the morning, then a chance of showers and thunderstorms in the afternoon. Highs in the lower 90s. Chance of rain 40%. Heat index values up to 105. Wednesday night, partly cloudy in the evening, then becoming mostly cloudy. A chance of showers and thunderstorms. Lows in the lower 70s. Chance of rain 50%. Heat index values up to 105 early in the evening. Thursday and Thursday night, showers likely with a chance of thunderstorms. Highs in the mid-80s. Lows around 70. Chance of rain 60%. Friday, partly sunny with a chance of showers in the morning, then mostly cloudy with a slight chance of showers and thunderstorms in the afternoon. Highs in the mid-80s. Chance of rain 50%. At 1 p.m. at Lambert Field in St. Louis, it was mostly sunny with a temperature of 87 degrees. The dew point was 68, giving us a relative humidity of 52%, producing a heat index of 90. The wind was northeast at 3 miles an hour, and the pressure was 30.08 inches and falling. Elsewhere in the metro area, in Chesterfield, it was mostly sunny and the temperature was 86. In Cahokia, it was sunny and 86 degrees. In St. Charles, it was sunny and 84. Across the region, it was mostly sunny in Columbia, Missouri, with a temperature of 83. In Quincy, it was mostly sunny and 82 degrees. In Kansas City, it was mostly sunny and the temperature was 86. It was sunny in Springfield, Missouri, with a temperature of 86. In Rolla, it was sunny and the temperature was 84. In Farmington, it was 84 degrees. It was partly sunny in Cape Girardeau, with 84 degrees. It was sunny in Springfield, Illinois, with a temperature of 86. Once again in St. Louis, it was mostly sunny. The temperature was 87 degrees and the wind was northeast at 3 miles an hour. This is a special weather statement for the following counties in Missouri, Franklin, Jefferson, St. Charles, St. Louis City, St. Louis, and Warren, and the following counties in Illinois, Madison, Monroe, and St. Clair. Extreme heat watch in effect from Sunday afternoon through Wednesday evening. Dangerously hot conditions with heat index values up to 108 possible. For portions of South Central and Southwest Illinois and Central and East Central Missouri. From Sunday afternoon through Wednesday evening, heat-related illnesses increase significantly during extreme heat and high humidity events. Drink plenty of fluids, stay in an air-conditioned room, stay out of the sun, and

up on relatives and neighbors. The current time is 2 p.m. Central Daylight Time. 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This program originates from the National Weather Service Forecast Office in St. Louis, Missouri, and serves parts of East Central Missouri and Southwest Illinois, including the St. Louis metro area and surrounding counties. Extreme heat watch in effect from Sunday afternoon through Wednesday evening. This afternoon, sunny. Near steady temperature in the upper 80s. South winds around 5 miles per hour. Tonight, clear with lows in the lower 70s. South winds around 5 miles per hour. Sunday, sunny with highs in the lower 90s. South winds 10 to 15 miles per hour. Heat index values up to 104. Sunday night, mostly clear. Humid with lows in the mid-70s. South winds 5 to 10 miles per hour. Heat index values up to 103 early in the evening. Monday, mostly sunny. Hot with highs in the mid-90s. Southwest winds 5 to 10 miles per hour. Heat index values up to 111 in the afternoon. Monday night, mostly clear. Lows in the upper 70s. Heat index values up to 110 early in the evening. Tuesday, mostly sunny. Hot with highs in the mid-90s. Heat index values up to 110. Tuesday night, partly cloudy. A slight chance of showers and thunderstorms after midnight. Lows in the upper 70s. Chance of rain 20%. Heat index values up to 105 early in the evening. Wednesday, partly sunny. A slight chance of showers in the morning, then a chance of showers and thunderstorms in the afternoon. Highs in the lower 90s. Chance of rain 40%. Heat index values up to 105. Wednesday night, partly cloudy in the evening, then becoming mostly cloudy. A chance of showers and thunderstorms. Lows in the lower 70s. Chance of rain 50%. Heat index values up to 105 early in the evening. Thursday and Thursday night, showers likely with a chance of thunderstorms. Highs in the mid-80s. Lows around 70. Chance of rain 60%. Friday, partly sunny with a chance of showers in the morning, then mostly cloudy with a slight chance of showers and thunderstorms in the afternoon. Highs in the mid-80s. Chance of rain 50%. At 1 p.m. at Lambert Field in St. Louis, it was mostly sunny with a temperature of 87 degrees. The dew point was 68, giving us a relative humidity of 52%, producing a heat index of 90. The wind was northeast at 3 miles an hour, and the pressure was 30.08 inches and falling. Elsewhere in the metro area, in Chesterfield, it was mostly sunny and the temperature was 86. In Cahokia, it was sunny and 86 degrees. In St. Charles, it was sunny and 84. Across the region, it was mostly sunny in Columbia, Missouri, with a temperature of 83. In Quincy, it was mostly sunny and 82 degrees. In Kansas City, it was mostly sunny and the temperature was 86. It was sunny in Springfield, Missouri, with a temperature of 86. In Rolla, it was sunny and the temperature was 84. In Farmington, it was 84 degrees. It was partly sunny in Cape Girardeau, with 84 degrees. It was sunny in Springfield, Illinois, with a temperature of 86. Once again in St. Louis, it was mostly sunny. The temperature was 87 degrees and the wind was northeast at 3 miles an hour. This is a special weather statement for the following counties in Missouri, Franklin, Jefferson, St. Charles, St. Louis City, St. Louis, and Warren, and the following counties in Illinois, Madison, Monroe, and St. Clair. Extreme heat watch in effect from Sunday afternoon through Wednesday evening. Dangerously hot conditions with heat index values up to 108 possible. For portions of South Central and Southwest Illinois and Central and East Central Missouri. From Sunday afternoon through Wednesday.
Sunday evening. Heat-related illnesses increase significantly during extreme heat and high humidity events. Drink plenty of fluids, stay in an air-conditioned room, stay out of the sun, and check up on relatives and neighbors. The current time is 2:05 p.m. Central Daylight Time. 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Extreme heat watch in effect from Sunday afternoon through Wednesday evening. This afternoon, sunny. Near steady temperature in the upper 80s. South winds around 5 miles per hour. Tonight, clear with lows in the lower 70s. South winds around 5 miles per hour. Sunday, sunny with highs in the lower 90s. South winds 10 to 15 miles per hour. Heat index values up to 104. Sunday night, mostly clear. Humid with lows in the mid-70s. South winds 5 to 10 miles per hour. Heat index values up to 103 early in the evening. Monday, mostly sunny. Hot with highs in the mid-90s. Southwest winds 5 to 10 miles per hour. Heat index values up to 111 in the afternoon. Monday night, mostly clear. Lows in the upper 70s. Heat index values up to 110 early in the evening. Tuesday, mostly sunny. Hot with highs in the mid-90s. Heat index values up to 110. Tuesday night, partly cloudy. A slight chance of showers and thunderstorms after midnight. Lows in the upper 70s. Chance of rain 20%. Heat index values up to 105 early in the evening. Wednesday, partly sunny. A slight chance of showers in the morning, then a chance of showers and thunderstorms in the afternoon. Highs in the lower 90s. Chance of rain 40%. Heat index values up to 105. Wednesday night, partly cloudy in the evening, then becoming mostly cloudy. A chance of showers and thunderstorms. Lows in the lower 70s. Chance of rain 50%. Heat index values up to 105 early in the evening. Thursday and Thursday night, showers likely with a chance of thunderstorms. Highs in the mid-80s. Lows around 70. Chance of rain 60%. Friday, partly sunny with a chance of showers in the morning, then mostly cloudy with a slight chance of showers and thunderstorms in the afternoon. Highs in the mid-80s. Chance of rain 50%. At 1 p.m. at Lambert Field in St. Louis, it was mostly sunny with a temperature of 87 degrees. The dew point was 68, giving us a relative humidity of 52%, producing a heat index of 90. The wind was northeast at 3 miles an hour, and the pressure was 30.08 inches and falling. Elsewhere in the metro area, in Chesterfield, it was mostly sunny and the temperature was 86. In Cahokia, it was sunny and 86 degrees. In St. Charles, it was sunny and 84. Across the region, it was mostly sunny in Columbia, Missouri, with a temperature of 83. In Quincy, it was mostly sunny and 82 degrees. In Kansas City, it was mostly sunny and the temperature was 86. It was sunny in Springfield, Missouri, with a temperature of 86. In Rolla, it was sunny and the temperature was 84. In Farmington, it was 84 degrees. It was partly sunny in Cape Girardeau, with 84 degrees. It was sunny in Springfield, Illinois, with a temperature of 86. Once again in St. Louis, it was mostly sunny. The temperature was 87 degrees and the wind was northeast at 3 miles an hour. This is a special weather statement for the following counties in Missouri, Franklin, Jefferson, St. Charles, St. Louis City, St. Louis, and Warren, and the following counties in Illinois, Madison, Monroe, and St. Clair.
Extreme heat watch in effect from Sunday afternoon through Wednesday evening. Dangerously hot conditions with heat index values up to 108 possible. For portions of south central and southwest Illinois and central and east central Missouri. From Sunday afternoon through Wednesday evening. Heat-related illnesses increase significantly during extreme heat and high humidity events. Drink plenty of fluids, stay in an air-conditioned room, stay out of the sun, and check up on relatives and neighbors. The current time is 2:10 p.m. Central Daylight Time. 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Extreme heat watch in effect from Sunday afternoon through Wednesday evening. This afternoon, sunny. Near steady temperature in the upper 80s. South winds around 5 miles per hour. Tonight, clear with lows in the lower 70s. South winds around 5 miles per hour. Sunday, sunny with highs in the lower 90s. South winds 10 to 15 miles per hour. Heat index values up to 104. Sunday night, mostly clear. Humid with lows in the mid-70s. South winds 5 to 10 miles per hour. Heat index values up to 103 early in the evening. Monday, mostly sunny. Hot with highs in the mid-90s. Southwest winds 5 to 10 miles per hour. Heat index values up to 111 in the afternoon. Monday night, mostly clear. Lows in the upper 70s. Heat index values up to 110 early in the evening. Tuesday, mostly sunny. Hot with highs in the mid-90s. Heat index values up to 110. Tuesday night, partly cloudy. A slight chance of showers and thunderstorms after midnight. Lows in the upper 70s. Chance of rain 20%. Heat index values up to 105 early in the evening. Wednesday, partly sunny. A slight chance of showers in the morning, then a chance of showers and thunderstorms in the afternoon. Highs in the lower 90s. Chance of rain 40%. Heat index values up to 105. Wednesday night, partly cloudy in the evening, then becoming mostly cloudy. A chance of showers and thunderstorms. Lows in the lower 70s. Chance of rain 50%. Heat index values up to 105 early in the evening. Thursday and Thursday night, showers likely with a chance of thunderstorms. Highs in the mid-80s. Lows around 70. Chance of rain 60%. Friday, partly sunny with a chance of showers in the morning, then mostly cloudy with a slight chance of showers and thunderstorms in the afternoon. Highs in the mid-80s. Chance of rain 50%. At 2 p.m. at Lambert Field in St. Louis, it was mostly sunny with a temperature of 88 degrees. The dew point was 69, giving us a relative humidity of 53%, producing a heat index of 92. The wind was calm, and the pressure was 30.06 inches and falling. Elsewhere in the metro area, in Chesterfield, it was mostly sunny and the temperature was 87. In Belleville, it was 86 degrees. In Cahokia, it was sunny and 88 degrees. In St. Charles, it was mostly sunny and 86. Across the region, it was sunny in Columbia, Missouri, with a temperature of 84. In Quincy, it was sunny and 84 degrees. In Kansas City, it was mostly sunny and the temperature was 87. It was sunny in Springfield, Missouri, with a temperature of 87. In Rolla, it was sunny and the temperature was 84. In Farmington, it was 86 degrees. It was partly sunny in Cape Girardeau, with 84 degrees. It was mostly sunny in Springfield, Illinois, with a temperature of 87. Once again in St. Louis, it was mostly sunny, the temperature was 88 degrees and the wind was calm.
This is a special weather statement for the following counties in Missouri, Franklin, Jefferson, St. Charles, St. Louis City, St. Louis, and Warren, and the following counties in Illinois, Madison, Monroe, and St. Clair. Extreme heat watch in effect from Sunday afternoon through Wednesday evening. Dangerously hot conditions with heat index values up to 108 possible. For portions of south central and southwest Illinois and central and east central Missouri. From Sunday afternoon through Wednesday evening. Heat-related illnesses increase significantly during extreme heat and high humidity events. Drink plenty of fluids, stay in an air-conditioned room, stay out of the sun, and check up on relatives and neighbors. The current time is 2:16 p.m. Central Daylight Time. 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Extreme heat watch in effect from Sunday afternoon through Wednesday evening. This afternoon, sunny. Near steady temperature in the upper 80s. South winds around 5 miles per hour. Tonight, clear with lows in the lower 70s. South winds around 5 miles per hour. Sunday, sunny with highs in the lower 90s. South winds 10 to 15 miles per hour. Heat index values up to 104. Sunday night, mostly clear. Humid with lows in the mid-70s. South winds 5 to 10 miles per hour. Heat index values up to 103 early in the evening. Monday, mostly sunny. Hot with highs in the mid-90s. Southwest winds 5 to 10 miles per hour. Heat index values up to 111 in the afternoon. Monday night, mostly clear. Lows in the upper 70s. Heat index values up to 110 early in the evening. Tuesday, mostly sunny. Hot with highs in the mid-90s. Heat index values up to 110. Tuesday night, partly cloudy. A slight chance of showers and thunderstorms after midnight. Lows in the upper 70s. Chance of rain 20%. Heat index values up to 105 early in the evening. Wednesday, partly sunny. A slight chance of showers in the morning, then a chance of showers and thunderstorms in the afternoon. Highs in the lower 90s. Chance of rain 40%. Heat index values up to 105. Wednesday night, partly cloudy in the evening, then becoming mostly cloudy. A chance of showers and thunderstorms. Lows in the lower 70s. Chance of rain 50%. Heat index values up to 105 early in the evening. Thursday and Thursday night, showers likely with a chance of thunderstorms. Highs in the mid-80s. Lows around 70. Chance of rain 60%. Friday, partly sunny with a chance of showers in the morning, then mostly cloudy with a slight chance of showers and thunderstorms in the afternoon. Highs in the mid-80s. Chance of rain 50%. At 2 p.m. at Lambert Field in St. Louis, it was mostly sunny with a temperature of 88 degrees. The dew point was 69, giving us a relative humidity of 53%, producing a heat index of 92. The wind was calm, and the pressure was 30.06 inches and falling. Elsewhere in the metro area, in Chesterfield, it was mostly sunny and the temperature was 87. In Belleville, it was 86 degrees. In Cahokia, it was sunny and 88 degrees. In St. Charles, it was mostly sunny and 86. Across the region, it was sunny in Columbia, Missouri, with a temperature of 84. In Quincy, it was sunny and 84 degrees. In Kansas City, it was mostly sunny and the temperature was 87. It was sunny in Springfield, Missouri, with a temperature of 87. In Rolla, it was sunny and the temperature was 84. In Farmington, it was 86 degrees.
It was partly sunny in Cape Girardeau with 84 degrees. It was mostly sunny in Springfield, Illinois, with a temperature of 87. Once again in St. Louis, it was mostly sunny. The temperature was 88 degrees and the wind was calm. This is a special weather statement for the following counties in Missouri, Franklin, Jefferson, St. Charles, St. Louis City, St. Louis, and Warren, and the following counties in Illinois, Madison, Monroe, and St. Clair. Extreme heat watch in effect from Sunday afternoon through Wednesday evening. Dangerously hot conditions with heat index values up to 108 possible. For portions of south central and southwest Illinois and central and east central Missouri. From Sunday afternoon through Wednesday evening, heat-related illnesses increase significantly during extreme heat and high humidity events. Drink plenty of fluids, stay in an air-conditioned room, stay out of the sun, and check up on relatives and neighbors. The current time is 2:21 p.m. Central Daylight Time. 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Extreme heat watch in effect from Sunday afternoon through Wednesday evening. This afternoon, sunny. Near steady temperature in the upper 80s. South winds around 5 miles per hour. Tonight, clear with lows in the lower 70s. South winds around 5 miles per hour. Sunday, sunny with highs in the lower 90s. South winds 10 to 15 miles per hour. Heat index values up to 104. Sunday night, mostly clear. Humid with lows in the mid-70s. South winds 5 to 10 miles per hour. Heat index values up to 103 early in the evening. Monday, mostly sunny. Hot with highs in the mid-90s. Southwest winds 5 to 10 miles per hour. Heat index values up to 111 in the afternoon. Monday night, mostly clear. Lows in the upper 70s. Heat index values up to 110 early in the evening. Tuesday, mostly sunny. Hot with highs in the mid-90s. Heat index values up to 110. Tuesday night, partly cloudy. A slight chance of showers and thunderstorms after midnight. Lows in the upper 70s. Chance of rain 20%. Heat index values up to 105 early in the evening. Wednesday, partly sunny. A slight chance of showers in the morning, then a chance of showers and thunderstorms in the afternoon. Highs in the lower 90s. Chance of rain 40%. Heat index values up to 105. Wednesday night, partly cloudy in the evening, then becoming mostly cloudy. A chance of showers and thunderstorms. Lows in the lower 70s. Chance of rain 50%. Heat index values up to 105 early in the evening. Thursday and Thursday night, showers likely with a chance of thunderstorms. Highs in the mid-80s. Lows around 70. Chance of rain 60%. Friday, partly sunny with a chance of showers in the morning, then mostly cloudy with a slight chance of showers and thunderstorms in the afternoon. Highs in the mid-80s. Chance of rain 50%. At 2 p.m. at Lambert Field in St. Louis, it was mostly sunny with a temperature of 88 degrees. The dew point was 69, giving us a relative humidity of 53%, producing a heat index of 92. The wind was calm, and the pressure was 30.06 inches and falling. Elsewhere in the metro area, in Chesterfield, it was mostly sunny and the temperature was 87. In Belleville, it was 86 degrees. In Cahokia, it was sunny and 88 degrees. In St. Charles, it was mostly sunny and 86. Across the region, it was sunny in Columbia, Missouri, with a temperature of 84. In Quincy, it was sunny and 84 degrees.
In Kansas City, it was mostly sunny and the temperature was 87. It was sunny in Springfield, Missouri, with a temperature of 87. In Rolla, it was sunny and the temperature was 84. In Farmington, it was 86 degrees. It was partly sunny in Cape Girardeau, with 84 degrees. It was mostly sunny in Springfield, Illinois, with a temperature of 87. Once again in St. Louis, it was mostly sunny. The temperature was 88 degrees and the wind was calm. This is a special weather statement for the following counties in Missouri: Franklin, Jefferson, St. Charles, St. Louis City, St. Louis, and Warren, and the following counties in Illinois: Madison, Monroe, and St. Clair. Extreme heat watch in effect from Sunday afternoon through Wednesday evening. Dangerously hot conditions with heat index values up to 108 possible. For portions of south central and southwest Illinois and central and east central Missouri. From Sunday afternoon through Wednesday evening. Heat-related illnesses increase significantly during extreme heat and high humidity events. Drink plenty of fluids, stay in an air-conditioned room, stay out of the sun, and check up on relatives and neighbors. The current time is 2:26 p.m. Central Daylight Time. 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Extreme heat watch in effect from Sunday afternoon through Wednesday evening. This afternoon, sunny. Near steady temperature in the upper 80s. South winds around 5 miles per hour. Tonight, clear with lows in the lower 70s. South winds around 5 miles per hour. Sunday, sunny with highs in the lower 90s. South winds 10 to 15 miles per hour. Heat index values up to 104. Sunday night, mostly clear. Humid with lows in the mid-70s. South winds 5 to 10 miles per hour. Heat index values up to 103 early in the evening. Monday, mostly sunny. Hot with highs in the mid-90s. Southwest winds 5 to 10 miles per hour. Heat index values up to 111 in the afternoon. Monday night, mostly clear. Lows in the upper 70s. Heat index values up to 110 early in the evening. Tuesday, mostly sunny. Hot with highs in the mid-90s. Heat index values up to 110. Tuesday night, partly cloudy. A slight chance of showers and thunderstorms after midnight. Lows in the upper 70s. Chance of rain 20%. Heat index values up to 105 early in the evening. Wednesday, partly sunny. A slight chance of showers in the morning, then a chance of showers and thunderstorms in the afternoon. Highs in the lower 90s. Chance of rain 40%. Heat index values up to 105. Wednesday night, partly cloudy in the evening, then becoming mostly cloudy. A chance of showers and thunderstorms. Lows in the lower 70s. Chance of rain 50%. Heat index values up to 105 early in the evening. Thursday and Thursday night, showers likely with a chance of thunderstorms. Highs in the mid-80s. Lows around 70. Chance of rain 60%. Friday, partly sunny with a chance of showers in the morning, then mostly cloudy with a slight chance of showers and thunderstorms in the afternoon. Highs in the mid-80s. Chance of rain 50%. At 2 p.m. at Lambert Field in St. Louis, it was mostly sunny with a temperature of 88 degrees. The dew point was 69, giving us a relative humidity of 53%, producing a heat index of 92. The wind was calm, and the pressure was 30.06 inches and falling. Elsewhere in the metro area, in Chesterfield, it was mostly sunny and the temperature was 87. In Belleville, it was 86 degrees. In Cahokia, it was sunny and 88 degrees.
In St. Charles, it was mostly sunny and 86. Across the region, it was sunny in Columbia, Missouri, with a temperature of 84. In Quincy, it was sunny and 84 degrees. In Kansas City, it was mostly sunny and the temperature was 87. It was sunny in Springfield, Missouri, with a temperature of 87. In Rolla, it was sunny and the temperature was 84. In Farmington, it was 86 degrees. It was partly sunny in Cape Girardeau, with 84 degrees. It was mostly sunny in Springfield, Illinois, with a temperature of 87. Once again in St. Louis, it was mostly sunny. The temperature was 88 degrees and the wind was calm. This is a special weather statement for the following counties in Missouri: Franklin, Jefferson, St. Charles, St. Louis City, St. Louis, and Warren, and the following counties in Illinois: Madison, Monroe, and St. Clair. Extreme heat watch in effect from Sunday afternoon through Wednesday evening. Dangerously hot conditions with heat index values up to 108 possible. For portions of south central and southwest Illinois and central and east central Missouri. From Sunday afternoon through Wednesday evening, heat-related illnesses increase significantly during extreme heat and high humidity events. Drink plenty of fluids, stay in an air-conditioned room, stay out of the sun, and check up on relatives and neighbors. The current time is 2:31 p.m. Central Daylight Time. 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Extreme heat watch in effect from Sunday afternoon through Wednesday evening. This afternoon, sunny. Near steady temperature in the upper 80s. South winds around 5 miles per hour. Tonight, clear with lows in the lower 70s. South winds around 5 miles per hour. Sunday, sunny with highs in the lower 90s. South winds 10 to 15 miles per hour. Heat index values up to 104. Sunday night, mostly clear. Humid with lows in the mid-70s. South winds 5 to 10 miles per hour. Heat index values up to 103 early in the evening. Monday, mostly sunny. Hot with highs in the mid-90s. Southwest winds 5 to 10 miles per hour. Heat index values up to 111 in the afternoon. Monday night, mostly clear. Lows in the upper 70s. Heat index values up to 110 early in the evening. Tuesday, mostly sunny. Hot with highs in the mid-90s. Heat index values up to 110. Tuesday night, partly cloudy. A slight chance of showers and thunderstorms after midnight. Lows in the upper 70s. Chance of rain 20%. Heat index values up to 105 early in the evening. Wednesday, partly sunny. A slight chance of showers in the morning, then a chance of showers and thunderstorms in the afternoon. Highs in the lower 90s. Chance of rain 40%. Heat index values up to 105. Wednesday night, partly cloudy in the evening, then becoming mostly cloudy. A chance of showers and thunderstorms. Lows in the lower 70s. Chance of rain 50%. Heat index values up to 105 early in the evening. Thursday and Thursday night, showers likely with a chance of thunderstorms. Highs in the mid-80s. Lows around 70. Chance of rain 60%. Friday, partly sunny with a chance of showers in the morning, then mostly cloudy with a slight chance of showers and thunderstorms in the afternoon. Highs in the mid-80s. Chance of rain 50%. At 2 p.m. at Lambert Field in St. Louis, it was mostly sunny with a temperature of 88 degrees. The dew point was 69, giving us a relative humidity of 53%, producing a heat index of 92. The wind was calm, and the pressure was 30.06 inches and falling.
Elsewhere in the metro area, in Chesterfield, it was mostly sunny and the temperature was 87. In Belleville, it was 86 degrees. In Cahokia, it was sunny and 88 degrees. In St. Charles, it was mostly sunny and 86. Across the region, it was sunny in Columbia, Missouri, with a temperature of 84. In Quincy, it was sunny and 84 degrees. In Kansas City, it was mostly sunny and the temperature was 87. It was sunny in Springfield, Missouri, with a temperature of 87. In Rolla, it was sunny and the temperature was 84. In Farmington, it was 86 degrees. It was partly sunny in Cape Girardeau, with 84 degrees. It was mostly sunny in Springfield, Illinois, with a temperature of 87. Once again in St. Louis, it was mostly sunny, the temperature was 88 degrees and the wind was calm. This is a special weather statement for the following counties in Missouri, Franklin, Jefferson, St. Charles, St. Louis City, St. Louis and Warren, and the following counties in Illinois, Madison, Monroe and St. Clair. Extreme heat watch remains in effect from Sunday afternoon through Wednesday evening. Dangerously hot conditions with heat index values up to 109 possible. For portions of south central and southwest Illinois and central and east central Missouri. From Sunday afternoon through Wednesday evening, heat-related illnesses increase significantly during extreme heat and high humidity events. Drink plenty of fluids, stay in an air-conditioned room, stay out of the sun, and check up on relatives and neighbors. The current time is 2:36 p.m. Central Daylight Time. 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This program originates from the National Weather Service Forecast Office in St. Louis, Missouri, and serves parts of East Central Missouri and Southwest Illinois, including the St. Louis metro area and surrounding counties. Extreme heat watch in effect from Sunday afternoon through Wednesday evening. This afternoon, sunny. Near steady temperature in the upper 80s. South winds around 5 miles per hour. Tonight, clear with lows in the lower 70s. South winds around 5 miles per hour. Sunday, sunny with highs in the lower 90s. South winds 10 to 15 miles per hour. Heat index values up to 104. Sunday night, mostly clear. Humid with lows in the mid-70s. South winds 5 to 10 miles per hour. Heat index values up to 103 early in the evening. Monday, mostly sunny. Hot with highs in the mid-90s. Southwest winds 5 to 10 miles per hour. Heat index values up to 111 in the afternoon. Monday night, mostly clear. Lows in the upper 70s. Heat index values up to 110 early in the evening. Tuesday, mostly sunny. Hot with highs in the mid-90s. Heat index values up to 110. Tuesday night, partly cloudy. A slight chance of showers and thunderstorms after midnight. Lows in the upper 70s. Chance of rain 20%. Heat index values up to 105 early in the evening. Wednesday, partly sunny. A slight chance of showers in the morning, then a chance of showers and thunderstorms in the afternoon. Highs in the lower 90s. Chance of rain 40%. Heat index values up to 105. Wednesday night, partly cloudy in the evening, then becoming mostly cloudy. A chance of showers and thunderstorms. Lows in the lower 70s. Chance of rain 50%. Heat index values up to 105 early in the evening. Thursday and Thursday night, showers likely with a chance of thunderstorms. Highs in the mid-80s. Lows around 70. Chance of rain 60%. Friday, partly sunny with a chance of showers in the morning, then mostly cloudy with a slight chance of showers and thunderstorms in the afternoon. Highs in the mid-80s. Chance of rain 50%. Extreme heat watch in effect from Sunday afternoon through Wednesday evening. Tonight,
clear. Lows in the lower 70s. South winds around 5 miles per hour. Sunday, sunny with highs in the lower 90s. South winds 10 to 15 miles per hour. Heat index values up to 104. Sunday night, mostly clear. Humid with lows in the mid-70s. South winds 5 to 10 miles per hour. Heat index values up to 103 early in the evening. Monday, mostly sunny. Hot with highs in the mid-90s. Southwest winds 5 to 10 miles per hour. Heat index values up to 111 in the afternoon. Monday night, mostly clear. Humid with lows in the upper 70s. South winds 5 to 10 miles per hour. Heat index values up to 109 early in the evening. Tuesday, mostly sunny. Hot with highs in the mid-90s. Heat index values up to 110. Tuesday night, partly cloudy. A slight chance of showers and thunderstorms after midnight. Lows in the upper 70s. Chance of rain 20%. Heat index values up to 105 early in the evening. Wednesday, partly sunny. A slight chance of showers in the morning, then a chance of showers and thunderstorms in the afternoon. Highs in the lower 90s. Chance of rain 40%. Heat index values up to 105. Wednesday night, partly cloudy in the evening, then becoming mostly cloudy. A chance of showers and thunderstorms. Lows in the lower 70s. Chance of rain 50%. Heat index values up to 105 early in the evening. Thursday and Thursday night, showers likely with a chance of thunderstorms. Highs in the mid-80s. Lows around 70. Chance of rain 60%. Friday and Friday night, mostly cloudy with a chance of showers with a slight chance of thunderstorms. Highs in the mid-80s. Lows in the upper 60s. Chance of rain 50%. Saturday, partly sunny with a chance of showers. A slight chance of thunderstorms in the morning, then a chance of thunderstorms in the afternoon. Highs in the lower 80s. Chance of rain 50%. At 2 p.m. at Lambert Field in St. Louis, it was mostly sunny with a temperature of 88 degrees. The dew point was 69, giving us a relative humidity of 53%, producing a heat index of 92. The wind was calm, and the pressure was 30.06 inches and falling. Elsewhere in the metro area, in Chesterfield, it was mostly sunny and the temperature was 87. In Belleville, it was 86 degrees. In Cahokia, it was sunny and 88 degrees. In St. Charles, it was mostly sunny and 86. Across the region, it was sunny in Columbia, Missouri, with a temperature of 84. In Quincy, it was sunny and 84 degrees. In Kansas City, it was mostly sunny and the temperature was 87. It was sunny in Springfield, Missouri, with a temperature of 87. In Rolla, it was sunny and the temperature was 84. In Farmington, it was 86 degrees. It was partly sunny in Cape Girardeau, with 84 degrees. It was mostly sunny in Springfield, Illinois, with a temperature of 87. Once again in St. Louis, it was mostly sunny. The temperature was 88 degrees and the wind was calm. This is a special weather statement for the following counties in Missouri, Franklin, Jefferson, St. Charles, St. Louis City, St. Louis and Warren, and the following counties in Illinois, Madison, Monroe and St. Clair. Extreme heat watch remains in effect from Sunday afternoon through Wednesday evening. Dangerously hot conditions with heat index values up to 109 possible. For portions of south central and southwest Illinois and central and east central Missouri. From Sunday afternoon through Wednesday evening, heat-related illnesses increase significantly during extreme heat and high humidity events. Drink plenty of fluids, stay in an air-conditioned room, stay out of the sun, and check up on relatives and neighbors. The current time is 2:44 p.m. Central Daylight Time.
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This program originates from the National Weather Service Forecast Office in St. Louis, Missouri, and serves parts of East Central Missouri and Southwest Illinois, including the St. Louis metro area and surrounding counties. Extreme heat watch in effect from Sunday afternoon through Wednesday evening. Tonight, clear. Lows in the lower 70s. South winds around 5 miles per hour. Sunday, sunny with highs in the lower 90s. South winds 10 to 15 miles per hour. Heat index values up to 104. Sunday night, mostly clear. Humid with lows in the mid-70s. South winds 5 to 10 miles per hour. Heat index values up to 103 early in the evening. Monday, mostly sunny. Hot with highs in the mid-90s. Southwest winds 5 to 10 miles per hour. Heat index values up to 111 in the afternoon. Monday night, mostly clear. Humid with lows in the upper 70s. South winds 5 to 10 miles per hour. Heat index values up to 109 early in the evening. Tuesday, mostly sunny. Hot with highs in the mid-90s. Heat index values up to 110. Tuesday night, partly cloudy. A slight chance of showers and thunderstorms after midnight. Lows in the upper 70s. Chance of rain 20%. Heat index values up to 105 early in the evening. Wednesday, partly sunny. A slight chance of showers in the morning, then a chance of showers and thunderstorms in the afternoon. Highs in the lower 90s. Chance of rain 40%. Heat index values up to 105. Wednesday night, partly cloudy in the evening, then becoming mostly cloudy. A chance of showers and thunderstorms. Lows in the lower 70s. Chance of rain 50%. Heat index values up to 105 early in the evening. Thursday and Thursday night, showers likely with a chance of thunderstorms. Highs in the mid-80s. Lows around 70. Chance of rain 60%. Friday and Friday night, mostly cloudy with a chance of showers with a slight chance of thunderstorms. Highs in the mid-80s. Lows in the upper 60s. Chance of rain 50%. Saturday, partly sunny with a chance of showers. A slight chance of thunderstorms in the morning, then a chance of thunderstorms in the afternoon. Highs in the lower 80s. Chance of rain 50%. At 2 p.m. at Lambert Field in St. Louis, it was mostly sunny with a temperature of 88 degrees. The dew point was 69, giving us a relative humidity of 53%, producing a heat index of 92. The wind was calm, and the pressure was 30.06 inches and falling. Elsewhere in the metro area, in Chesterfield, it was mostly sunny and the temperature was 87. In Belleville, it was 86 degrees. In Cahokia, it was sunny and 88 degrees. In St. Charles, it was mostly sunny and 86. Across the region, it was sunny in Columbia, Missouri, with a temperature of 84. In Quincy, it was sunny and 84 degrees. In Kansas City, it was mostly sunny and the temperature was 87. It was sunny in Springfield, Missouri, with a temperature of 87. In Rolla, it was sunny and the temperature was 84. In Farmington, it was 86 degrees. It was partly sunny in Cape Girardeau, with 84 degrees. It was mostly sunny in Springfield, Illinois, with a temperature of 87. Once again in St. Louis, it was mostly sunny. The temperature was 88 degrees and the wind was calm. This is a special weather statement for the following counties in Missouri, Franklin, Jefferson, St. Charles, St. Louis City, St. Louis and Warren, and the following counties in Illinois, Madison, Monroe and St. Clair. Extreme heat watch remains in effect from Sunday afternoon through Wednesday evening. Dangerously hot conditions with heat index values up to 109 possible.
for portions of south central and southwest Illinois and central and east central Missouri. From Sunday afternoon through Wednesday evening, heat-related illnesses increase significantly during extreme heat and high humidity events. Drink plenty of fluids, stay in an air-conditioned room, stay out of the sun, and check up on relatives and neighbors. The current time is 2:50 p.m. Central Daylight Time. 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Extreme heat watch in effect from Sunday afternoon through Wednesday evening. Tonight, clear. Lows in the lower 70s. South winds around 5 miles per hour. Sunday, sunny with highs in the lower 90s. South winds 10 to 15 miles per hour. Heat index values up to 104. Sunday night, mostly clear. Humid with lows in the mid-70s. South winds 5 to 10 miles per hour. Heat index values up to 103 early in the evening. Monday, mostly sunny. Hot with highs in the mid-90s. Southwest winds 5 to 10 miles per hour. Heat index values up to 111 in the afternoon. Monday night, mostly clear. Humid with lows in the upper 70s. South winds 5 to 10 miles per hour. Heat index values up to 109 early in the evening. Tuesday, mostly sunny. Hot with highs in the mid-90s. Heat index values up to 110. Tuesday night, partly cloudy. A slight chance of showers and thunderstorms after midnight. Lows in the upper 70s. Chance of rain 20%. Heat index values up to 105 early in the evening. Wednesday, partly sunny. A slight chance of showers in the morning, then a chance of showers and thunderstorms in the afternoon. Highs in the lower 90s. Chance of rain 40%. Heat index values up to 105. Wednesday night, partly cloudy in the evening, then becoming mostly cloudy. A chance of showers and thunderstorms. Lows in the lower 70s. Chance of rain 50%. Heat index values up to 105 early in the evening. Thursday and Thursday night, showers likely with a chance of thunderstorms. Highs in the mid-80s. Lows around 70. Chance of rain 60%. Friday and Friday night, mostly cloudy with a chance of showers with a slight chance of thunderstorms. Highs in the mid-80s. Lows in the upper 60s. Chance of rain 50%. Saturday, partly sunny with a chance of showers. A slight chance of thunderstorms in the morning, then a chance of thunderstorms in the afternoon. Highs in the lower 80s. Chance of rain 50%. At 2 p.m. at Lambert Field in St. Louis, it was mostly sunny with a temperature of 88 degrees. The dew point was 69, giving us a relative humidity of 53%, producing a heat index of 92. The wind was calm, and the pressure was 30.06 inches and falling. Elsewhere in the metro area, in Chesterfield, it was mostly sunny and the temperature was 87. In Belleville, it was 86 degrees. In Cahokia, it was sunny and 88 degrees. In St. Charles, it was mostly sunny and 86. Across the region, it was sunny in Columbia, Missouri, with a temperature of 84. In Quincy, it was sunny and 84 degrees. In Kansas City, it was mostly sunny and the temperature was 87. It was sunny in Springfield, Missouri, with a temperature of 87. In Rolla, it was sunny and the temperature was 84. In Farmington, it was 86 degrees. It was partly sunny in Cape Girardeau, with 84 degrees. It was mostly sunny in Springfield, Illinois, with a temperature of 87. Once again in St. Louis, it was mostly sunny. The temperature was 88 degrees and the wind was calm.
This is a special weather statement for the following counties in Missouri, Franklin, Jefferson, St. Charles, St. Louis City, St. Louis, and Warren, and the following counties in Illinois, Madison, Monroe, and St. Clair. Extreme heat watch remains in effect from Sunday afternoon through Wednesday evening. Dangerously hot conditions with heat index values up to 109 possible. For portions of south central and southwest Illinois and central and east central Missouri. From Sunday afternoon through Wednesday evening, heat-related illnesses increase significantly during extreme heat and high humidity events. Drink plenty of fluids, stay in an air-conditioned room, stay out of the sun, and check up on relatives and neighbors. The current time is 2:55 p.m. Central Daylight Time. 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Extreme heat watch in effect from Sunday afternoon through Wednesday evening. Tonight, clear. Lows in the lower 70s with heat index values up to 100.

89 St. Louis, Missouri, broadcasting on 162.550 MHz. This program originates from the National Weather Service Forecast Office in St. Louis, Missouri, and serves parts of East Central Missouri and Southwest Illinois, including the St. Louis metro area and surrounding counties. Extreme heat watch in effect from Sunday afternoon through Wednesday evening. Tonight, clear. Lows in the lower 70s. South winds around 5 miles per hour. Sunday, sunny with highs in the lower 90s. South winds 10 to 15 miles per hour. Heat index values up to 104. Sunday night, mostly clear. Humid with lows in the mid-70s. South winds 5 to 10 miles per hour. Heat index values up to 103 early in the evening. Monday, mostly sunny. Hot with highs in the mid-90s. Southwest winds 5 to 10 miles per hour. Heat index values up to 111 in the afternoon. Monday night, mostly clear. Humid with lows in the upper 70s. South winds 5 to 10 miles per hour. Heat index values up to 109 early in the evening. Tuesday, mostly sunny. Hot with highs in the mid-90s. Heat index values up to 110. Tuesday night, partly cloudy. A slight chance of showers and thunderstorms after midnight. Lows in the upper 70s. Chance of rain 20%. Heat index values up to 105 early in the evening. Wednesday, partly sunny. A slight chance of showers and thunderstorms in the morning, then a chance of showers and thunderstorms in the afternoon. Highs in the lower 90s. Chance of rain 40%. Heat index values up to 105. Wednesday night, partly cloudy in the evening, then becoming mostly cloudy. A chance of showers and thunderstorms. Lows in the lower 70s. Chance of rain 50%. Heat index values up to 105 early in the evening. Thursday and Thursday night, showers and thunderstorms likely. Highs in the mid-80s. Lows around 70. Chance of rain 60%. Friday through Saturday, mostly cloudy with a chance of showers and thunderstorms. Highs in the mid-80s. Lows in the upper 60s. Chance of rain 50%. At 2 p.m. at Lambert Field in St. Louis, it was mostly sunny with a temperature of 88 degrees. The dew point was 69, giving us a relative humidity of 53%, producing a heat index of 92. The wind was calm, and the pressure was 30.06 inches and falling. Elsewhere in the metro area, in Chesterfield, it was mostly sunny and the temperature was 87. In Belleville, it was 86 degrees. In Cahokia, it was sunny and 88 degrees. In St. Charles, it was mostly sunny and 86. Across the region, it was sunny in Columbia, Missouri, with a temperature of 84. In Quincy, it was sunny and 84 degrees. In Kansas City, it was mostly sunny and the temperature was 87. It was sunny in Springfield, Missouri, with a temperature of 87. In Rolla, it was sunny and the temperature was 84. In Farmington, it was 86 degrees. It was partly sunny in Cape Girardeau, with 84 degrees. It was mostly sunny in Springfield, Illinois, with a temperature of 87. Once again in St. Louis, it was mostly sunny. The temperature was 88 degrees and the wind was calm. This is a special weather statement for the following counties in Missouri, Franklin, Jefferson, St. Charles, St. Louis City, St. Louis and Warren, and the following counties in Illinois, Madison, Monroe and St. Clair. Extreme heat watch remains in effect from Sunday afternoon through Wednesday evening. Dangerously hot conditions with heat index values up to 109 possible. For portions of South Central and Southwest Illinois and Central and East Central Missouri. From Sunday afternoon through Wednesday evening, heat-related illnesses increase significantly during extreme heat and high humidity events. Drink plenty of fluids, stay in an air-conditioned room, stay out of the sun, and check up on relatives.

and neighbors. The current time is 3 p.m. Central Daylight Time. 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This program originates from the National Weather Service Forecast Office in St. Louis, Missouri, and serves parts of East Central Missouri and Southwest Illinois, including the St. Louis metro area and surrounding counties. Extreme heat watch in effect from Sunday afternoon through Wednesday evening. Tonight, clear. Lows in the lower 70s. South winds around 5 miles per hour. Sunday, sunny with highs in the lower 90s. South winds 10 to 15 miles per hour. Heat index values up to 104. Sunday night, mostly clear. Humid with lows in the mid-70s. South winds 5 to 10 miles per hour. Heat index values up to 103 early in the evening. Monday, mostly sunny. Hot with highs in the mid-90s. Southwest winds 5 to 10 miles per hour. Heat index values up to 111 in the afternoon. Monday night, mostly clear. Humid with lows in the upper 70s. South winds 5 to 10 miles per hour. Heat index values up to 109 early in the evening. Tuesday, mostly sunny. Hot with highs in the mid-90s. Heat index values up to 110. Tuesday night, partly cloudy. A slight chance of showers and thunderstorms after midnight. Lows in the upper 70s. Chance of rain 20%. Heat index values up to 105 early in the evening. Wednesday, partly sunny. A slight chance of showers and thunderstorms in the morning, then a chance of showers and thunderstorms in the afternoon. Highs in the lower 90s. Chance of rain 40%. Heat index values up to 105. Wednesday night, partly cloudy in the evening, then becoming mostly cloudy. A chance of showers and thunderstorms. Lows in the lower 70s. Chance of rain 50%. Heat index values up to 105 early in the evening. Thursday and Thursday night, showers and thunderstorms likely. Highs in the mid-80s. Lows around 70. Chance of rain 60%. Friday through Saturday, mostly cloudy with a chance of showers and thunderstorms. Highs in the mid-80s. Lows in the upper 60s. Chance of rain 50%. At 2 p.m. at Lambert Field in St. Louis, it was mostly sunny with a temperature of 88 degrees. The dew point was 69, giving us a relative humidity of 53%, producing a heat index of 92. The wind was calm, and the pressure was 30.06 inches and falling. Elsewhere in the metro area, in Chesterfield, it was mostly sunny and the temperature was 87. In Belleville, it was 86 degrees. In Cahokia, it was sunny and 88 degrees. In St. Charles, it was mostly sunny and 86. Across the region, it was sunny in Columbia, Missouri, with a temperature of 84. In Quincy, it was sunny and 84 degrees. In Kansas City, it was mostly sunny and the temperature was 87. It was sunny in Springfield, Missouri, with a temperature of 87. In Rolla, it was sunny and the temperature was 84. In Farmington, it was 86 degrees. It was partly sunny in Cape Girardeau, with 84 degrees. It was mostly sunny in Springfield, Illinois, with a temperature of 87. Once again in St. Louis, it was mostly sunny. The temperature was 88 degrees and the wind was calm. This is a special weather statement for the following counties in Missouri, Franklin, Jefferson, St. Charles, St. Louis City, St. Louis and Warren, and the following counties in Illinois, Madison, Monroe and St. Clair. Extreme heat watch remains in effect from Sunday afternoon through Wednesday evening. Dangerously hot conditions with heat index values up to 109 possible. For portions of south central and southwest Illinois and central and east central Missouri. From Sunday afternoon through Wednesday evening, heat-related illnesses increase significantly.
simply during extreme heat and high humidity events. Drink plenty of fluids, stay in an air-conditioned room, stay out of the sun, and check up on relatives and neighbors. The current time is 3:06 p.m. Central Daylight Time. 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Extreme heat watch in effect from Sunday afternoon through Wednesday evening. Tonight, clear. Lows in the lower 70s. South winds around 5 miles per hour. Sunday, sunny with highs in the lower 90s. South winds 10 to 15 miles per hour. Heat index values up to 104. Sunday night, mostly clear. Humid with lows in the mid-70s. South winds 5 to 10 miles per hour. Heat index values up to 103 early in the evening. Monday, mostly sunny. Hot with highs in the mid-90s. Southwest winds 5 to 10 miles per hour. Heat index values up to 111 in the afternoon. Monday night, mostly clear. Humid with lows in the upper 70s. South winds 5 to 10 miles per hour. Heat index values up to 109 early in the evening. Tuesday, mostly sunny. Hot with highs in the mid-90s. Heat index values up to 110. Tuesday night, partly cloudy. A slight chance of showers and thunderstorms after midnight. Lows in the upper 70s. Chance of rain 20%. Heat index values up to 105 early in the evening. Wednesday, partly sunny. A slight chance of showers and thunderstorms in the morning, then a chance of showers and thunderstorms in the afternoon. Highs in the lower 90s. Chance of rain 40%. Heat index values up to 105. Wednesday night, partly cloudy in the evening, then becoming mostly cloudy. A chance of showers and thunderstorms. Lows in the lower 70s. Chance of rain 50%. Heat index values up to 105 early in the evening. Thursday and Thursday night, showers and thunderstorms likely. Highs in the mid-80s. Lows around 70. Chance of rain 60%. Friday through Saturday, mostly cloudy with a chance of showers and thunderstorms. Highs in the mid-80s. Lows in the upper 60s. Chance of rain 50%. At 2 p.m. at Lambert Field in St. Louis, it was mostly sunny with a temperature of 88 degrees. The dew point was 69, giving us a relative humidity of 53%, producing a heat index of 92. The wind was calm, and the pressure was 30.06 inches and falling. Elsewhere in the metro area, in Chesterfield, it was mostly sunny and the temperature was 87. In Belleville, it was 86 degrees. In Cahokia, it was sunny and 88 degrees. In St. Charles, it was mostly sunny and 86. Across the region, it was sunny in Columbia, Missouri, with a temperature of 84. In Quincy, it was sunny and 84 degrees. In Kansas City, it was mostly sunny and the temperature was 87. It was sunny in Springfield, Missouri, with a temperature of 87. In Rolla, it was sunny and the temperature was 84. In Farmington, it was 86 degrees. It was partly sunny in Cape Girardeau, with 84 degrees. It was mostly sunny in Springfield, Illinois, with a temperature of 87. Once again in St. Louis, it was mostly sunny, the temperature was 88 degrees and the wind was calm. At 3 p.m. at Lambert Field in St. Louis, it was mostly sunny with a temperature of 89 degrees. The dew point was 70, giving us a relative humidity of 53%, producing a heat index of 94. The wind was calm, and the pressure was 30.04 inches and falling. Elsewhere in the metro area, in Chesterfield, it was mostly sunny and the temperature was 89.
Belleville, it was 88 degrees. In Cahokia, it was sunny and 89 degrees. In St. Charles, it was sunny and 87. Across the region, it was mostly sunny in Columbia, Missouri, with a temperature of 85. In Quincy, it was partly sunny and 84 degrees. In Kansas City, it was mostly sunny and the temperature was 87. It was mostly sunny in Springfield, Missouri, with a temperature of 89. In Rolla, it was mostly sunny and the temperature was 86. In Farmington, it was 87 degrees. It was mostly sunny in Cape Girardeau, with 86 degrees. It was mostly sunny in Springfield, Illinois, with a temperature of 88. Once again in St. Louis, it was mostly sunny. The temperature was 89 degrees and the wind was calm. This is a special weather statement for the following counties in Missouri, Franklin, Jefferson, St. Charles, St. Louis City, St. Louis, and Warren, and the following counties in Illinois, Madison, Monroe, and St. Clair. Extreme heat watch remains in effect from Sunday afternoon through Wednesday evening. Dangerously hot conditions with heat index values up to 109 possible. For portions of south central and southwest Illinois and central and east central Missouri. From Sunday afternoon through Wednesday evening, heat-related illnesses increase significantly during extreme heat and high humidity events. Drink plenty of fluids, stay in an air-conditioned room, stay out of the sun, and check up on relatives and neighbors. The current time is 3:12 p.m. Central Daylight Time. 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Extreme heat watch in effect from Sunday afternoon through Wednesday evening. Tonight, clear. Lows in the lower 70s. South winds around 5 miles per hour. Sunday, sunny with highs in the lower 90s. South winds 10 to 15 miles per hour. Heat index values up to 104. Sunday night, mostly clear. Humid with lows in the mid-70s. South winds 5 to 10 miles per hour. Heat index values up to 103 early in the evening. Monday, mostly sunny. Hot with highs in the mid-90s. Southwest winds 5 to 10 miles per hour. Heat index values up to 111 in the afternoon. Monday night, mostly clear. Humid with lows in the upper 70s. South winds 5 to 10 miles per hour. Heat index values up to 109 early in the evening. Tuesday, mostly sunny. Hot with highs in the mid-90s. Heat index values up to 110. Tuesday night, partly cloudy. A slight chance of showers and thunderstorms after midnight. Lows in the upper 70s. Chance of rain 20%. Heat index values up to 105 early in the evening. Wednesday, partly sunny. A slight chance of showers and thunderstorms in the morning, then a chance of showers and thunderstorms in the afternoon. Highs in the lower 90s. Chance of rain 40%. Heat index values up to 105. Wednesday night, partly cloudy in the evening, then becoming mostly cloudy. A chance of showers and thunderstorms. Lows in the lower 70s. Chance of rain 50%. Heat index values up to 105 early in the evening. Thursday and Thursday night, showers and thunderstorms likely. Highs in the mid-80s. Lows around 70. Chance of rain 60%. Friday through Saturday, mostly cloudy with a chance of showers and thunderstorms. Highs in the mid-80s. Lows in the upper 60s. Chance of rain 50%. At 3 p.m. at Lambert Field in St. Louis, it was mostly sunny with a temperature of 89 degrees. The dew point was 70, giving us a relative humidity of 53%, producing a heat index of 94.
was calm, and the pressure was 30.04 inches and falling. Elsewhere in the metro area, in Chesterfield, it was mostly sunny and the temperature was 89. In Belleville, it was 88 degrees. In Cahokia, it was sunny and 89 degrees. In St. Charles, it was sunny and 87. Across the region, it was mostly sunny in Columbia, Missouri, with a temperature of 85. In Quincy, it was partly sunny and 84 degrees. In Kansas City, it was mostly sunny and the temperature was 87. It was mostly sunny in Springfield, Missouri, with a temperature of 89. In Rolla, it was mostly sunny and the temperature was 86. In Farmington, it was 87 degrees. It was mostly sunny in Cape Girardeau, with 86 degrees. It was mostly sunny in Springfield, Illinois, with a temperature of 88. Once again in St. Louis, it was mostly sunny. The temperature was 89 degrees and the wind was calm. This is a special weather statement for the following counties in Missouri, Franklin, Jefferson, St. Charles, St. Louis City, St. Louis, and Warren, and the following counties in Illinois, Madison, Monroe, and St. Clair. Extreme heat watch remains in effect from Sunday afternoon through Wednesday evening. Dangerously hot conditions with heat index values up to 109 possible. For portions of south central and southwest Illinois and central and east central Missouri. From Sunday afternoon through Wednesday evening, heat-related illnesses increase significantly during extreme heat and high humidity events. Drink plenty of fluids, stay in an air-conditioned room, stay out of the sun, and check up on relatives and neighbors. The current time is 3:17 p.m. Central Daylight Time. 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This program originates from the National Weather Service Forecast Office in St. Louis, Missouri, and serves parts of East Central Missouri and Southwest Illinois, including the St. Louis metro area and surrounding counties. Extreme heat watch in effect from Sunday afternoon through Wednesday evening. Tonight, clear. Lows in the lower 70s. South winds around 5 miles per hour. Sunday, sunny with highs in the lower 90s. South winds 10 to 15 miles per hour. Heat index values up to 104. Sunday night, mostly clear. Humid with lows in the mid-70s. South winds 5 to 10 miles per hour. Heat index values up to 103 early in the evening. Monday, mostly sunny. Hot with highs in the mid-90s. Southwest winds 5 to 10 miles per hour. Heat index values up to 111 in the afternoon. Monday night, mostly clear. Humid with lows in the upper 70s. South winds 5 to 10 miles per hour. Heat index values up to 109 early in the evening. Tuesday, mostly sunny. Hot with highs in the mid-90s. Heat index values up to 110. Tuesday night, partly cloudy. A slight chance of showers and thunderstorms after midnight. Lows in the upper 70s. Chance of rain 20%. Heat index values up to 105 early in the evening. Wednesday, partly sunny. A slight chance of showers and thunderstorms in the morning, then a chance of showers and thunderstorms in the afternoon. Highs in the lower 90s. Chance of rain 40%. Heat index values up to 105. Wednesday night, partly cloudy in the evening, then becoming mostly cloudy. A chance of showers and thunderstorms. Lows in the lower 70s. Chance of rain 50%. Heat index values up to 105 early in the evening. Thursday and Thursday night, showers and thunderstorms likely. Highs in the mid-80s. Lows around 70. Chance of rain 60%. Friday through Saturday, mostly cloudy with a chance of showers and thunderstorms. Highs in the mid-80s. Lows in the upper 60s. Chance of rain 50%. At 3 p.m. at Lambert Field in St. Louis,
It was mostly sunny with a temperature of 89 degrees. The dew point was 70, giving us a relative humidity of 53%, producing a heat index of 94. The wind was calm, and the pressure was 30.04 inches and falling. Elsewhere in the metro area, in Chesterfield, it was mostly sunny and the temperature was 89. In Belleville, it was 88 degrees. In Cahokia, it was sunny and 89 degrees. In St. Charles, it was sunny and 87. Across the region, it was mostly sunny in Columbia, Missouri, with a temperature of 85. In Quincy, it was partly sunny and 84 degrees. In Kansas City, it was mostly sunny and the temperature was 87. It was mostly sunny in Springfield, Missouri, with a temperature of 89. In Rolla, it was mostly sunny and the temperature was 86. In Farmington, it was 87 degrees. It was mostly sunny in Cape Girardeau, with 86 degrees. It was mostly sunny in Springfield, Illinois, with a temperature of 88. Once again in St. Louis, it was mostly sunny. The temperature was 89 degrees and the wind was calm. This is a special weather statement for the following counties in Missouri, Franklin, Jefferson, St. Charles, St. Louis City, St. Louis, and Warren, and the following counties in Illinois, Madison, Monroe, and St. Clair. Extreme heat watch remains in effect from Sunday afternoon through Wednesday evening. Dangerously hot conditions with heat index values up to 109 possible. For portions of south central and southwest Illinois and central and east central Missouri. From Sunday afternoon through Wednesday evening, heat-related illnesses increase significantly during extreme heat and high humidity events. Drink plenty of fluids, stay in an air-conditioned room, stay out of the sun, and check up on relatives and neighbors. The current time is 3:23 p.m. Central Daylight Time. 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This program originates from the National Weather Service Forecast Office in St. Louis, Missouri, and serves parts of East Central Missouri and Southwest Illinois, including the St. Louis metro area and surrounding counties. Extreme heat watch in effect from Sunday afternoon through Wednesday evening. Tonight, clear. Lows in the lower 70s. South winds around 5 miles per hour. Sunday, sunny with highs in the lower 90s. South winds 10 to 15 miles per hour. Heat index values up to 104. Sunday night, mostly clear. Humid with lows in the mid-70s. South winds 5 to 10 miles per hour. Heat index values up to 103 early in the evening. Monday, mostly sunny. Hot with highs in the mid-90s. Southwest winds 5 to 10 miles per hour. Heat index values up to 111 in the afternoon. Monday night, mostly clear. Humid with lows in the upper 70s. South winds 5 to 10 miles per hour. Heat index values up to 109 early in the evening. Tuesday, mostly sunny. Hot with highs in the mid-90s. Heat index values up to 110. Tuesday night, partly cloudy. A slight chance of showers and thunderstorms after midnight. Lows in the upper 70s. Chance of rain 20%. Heat index values up to 105 early in the evening. Wednesday, partly sunny. A slight chance of showers and thunderstorms in the morning, then a chance of showers and thunderstorms in the afternoon. Highs in the lower 90s. Chance of rain 40%. Heat index values up to 105. Wednesday night, partly cloudy in the evening, then becoming mostly cloudy. A chance of showers and thunderstorms. Lows in the lower 70s. Chance of rain 50%. Heat index values up to 105 early in the evening. Thursday and Thursday night, showers and thunderstorms likely. Highs in the mid-80s. Lows around 70. Chance of rain 60%. Friday through Saturday, mostly cloudy with a chance of showers.
and thunderstorms. Highs in the mid-80s. Lows in the upper 60s. Chance of rain 50%. At 3 p.m. at Lambert Field in St. Louis, it was mostly sunny with a temperature of 89 degrees. The dew point was 70, giving us a relative humidity of 53%, producing a heat index of 94. The wind was calm, and the pressure was 30.04 inches and falling. Elsewhere in the metro area, in Chesterfield, it was mostly sunny and the temperature was 89. In Belleville, it was 88 degrees. In Cahokia, it was sunny and 89 degrees. In St. Charles, it was sunny and 87. Across the region, it was mostly sunny in Columbia, Missouri, with a temperature of 85. In Quincy, it was partly sunny and 84 degrees. In Kansas City, it was mostly sunny and the temperature was 87. It was mostly sunny in Springfield, Missouri, with a temperature of 89. In Rolla, it was mostly sunny and the temperature was 86. In Farmington, it was 87 degrees. It was mostly sunny in Cape Girardeau, with 86 degrees. It was mostly sunny in Springfield, Illinois, with a temperature of 88. Once again in St. Louis, it was mostly sunny. The temperature was 89 degrees and the wind was calm. This is a special weather statement for the following counties in Missouri, Franklin, Jefferson, St. Charles, St. Louis City, St. Louis, and Warren, and the following counties in Illinois, Madison, Monroe, and St. Clair. Extreme heat watch remains in effect from Sunday afternoon through Wednesday evening. Dangerously hot conditions with heat index values up to 109 possible. For portions of south-central and southwest Illinois and central and east-central Missouri. From Sunday afternoon through Wednesday evening, heat-related illnesses increase significantly during extreme heat and high humidity events. Drink plenty of fluids, stay in an air-conditioned room, stay out of the sun, and check up on relatives and neighbors. The current time is 3:28 p.m. Central Daylight Time. 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Extreme heat watch in effect from Sunday afternoon through Wednesday evening. Tonight, clear. Lows in the lower 70s. South winds around 5 miles per hour. Sunday, sunny with highs in the lower 90s. South winds 10 to 15 miles per hour. Heat index values up to 104. Sunday night, mostly clear. Humid with lows in the mid-70s. South winds 5 to 10 miles per hour. Heat index values up to 103 early in the evening. Monday, mostly sunny. Hot with highs in the mid-90s. Southwest winds 5 to 10 miles per hour. Heat index values up to 111 in the afternoon. Monday night, mostly clear. Humid with lows in the upper 70s. South winds 5 to 10 miles per hour. Heat index values up to 109 early in the evening. Tuesday, mostly sunny. Hot with highs in the mid-90s. Heat index values up to 110. Tuesday night, partly cloudy. A slight chance of showers and thunderstorms after midnight. Lows in the upper 70s. Chance of rain 20%. Heat index values up to 105 early in the evening. Wednesday, partly sunny. A slight chance of showers and thunderstorms in the morning, then a chance of showers and thunderstorms in the afternoon. Highs in the lower 90s. Chance of rain 40%. Heat index values up to 105. Wednesday night, partly cloudy in the evening, then becoming mostly cloudy. A chance of showers and thunderstorms. Lows in the lower 70s. Chance of rain 50%. Heat index values up to 105 early in the evening. Thursday and Thursday night, showers and
Thunderstorms likely. Highs in the mid-80s. Lows around 70. Chance of rain 60%. Friday through Saturday, mostly cloudy with a chance of showers and thunderstorms. Highs in the mid-80s. Lows in the upper 60s. Chance of rain 50%. At 3 p.m. at Lambert Field in St. Louis, it was mostly sunny with a temperature of 89 degrees. The dew point was 70, giving us a relative humidity of 53%, producing a heat index of 94. The wind was calm, and the pressure was 30.04 inches and falling. Elsewhere in the metro area, in Chesterfield, it was mostly sunny and the temperature was 89. In Belleville, it was 88 degrees. In Cahokia, it was sunny and 89 degrees. In St. Charles, it was sunny and 87. Across the region, it was mostly sunny in Columbia, Missouri, with a temperature of 85. In Quincy, it was partly sunny and 84 degrees. In Kansas City, it was mostly sunny and the temperature was 87. It was mostly sunny in Springfield, Missouri, with a temperature of 89. In Rolla, it was mostly sunny and the temperature was 86. In Farmington, it was 87 degrees. It was mostly sunny in Cape Girardeau, with 86 degrees. It was mostly sunny in Springfield, Illinois, with a temperature of 88. Once again in St. Louis, it was mostly sunny. The temperature was 89 degrees and the wind was calm. This is a special weather statement for the following counties in Missouri, Franklin, Jefferson, St. Charles, St. Louis City, St. Louis, and Warren, and the following counties in Illinois, Madison, Monroe, and St. Clair. Extreme heat watch remains in effect from Sunday afternoon through Wednesday evening. Dangerously hot conditions with heat index values up to 109 possible. For portions of south central and southwest Illinois and central and east central Missouri. From Sunday afternoon through Wednesday evening, heat-related illnesses increase significantly during extreme heat and high humidity events. Drink plenty of fluids, stay in an air-conditioned room, stay out of the sun, and check up on relatives and neighbors. The current time is 3:33 p.m. Central Daylight Time. 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Extreme heat watch in effect from Sunday afternoon through Wednesday evening. Tonight, clear. Lows in the lower 70s. South winds around 5 miles per hour. Sunday, sunny with highs in the lower 90s. South winds 10 to 15 miles per hour. Heat index values up to 104. Sunday night, mostly clear. Humid with lows in the mid-70s. South winds 5 to 10 miles per hour. Heat index values up to 103 early in the evening. Monday, mostly sunny. Hot with highs in the mid-90s. Southwest winds 5 to 10 miles per hour. Heat index values up to 111 in the afternoon. Monday night, mostly clear. Humid with lows in the upper 70s. South winds 5 to 10 miles per hour. Heat index values up to 109 early in the evening. Tuesday, mostly sunny. Hot with highs in the mid-90s. Heat index values up to 110. Tuesday night, partly cloudy. A slight chance of showers and thunderstorms after midnight. Lows in the upper 70s. Chance of rain 20%. Heat index values up to 105 early in the evening. Wednesday, partly sunny. A slight chance of showers and thunderstorms in the morning, then a chance of showers and thunderstorms in the afternoon. Highs in the lower 90s. Chance of rain 40%. Heat index values up to 105. Wednesday night, partly cloudy in the evening, then becoming mostly cloudy. A chance of showers and thunderstorms.
lows in the lower 70s. Chance of rain 50%. Heat index values up to 105 early in the evening. Thursday and Thursday night, showers and thunderstorms likely. Highs in the mid-80s. Lows around 70. Chance of rain 60%. Friday through Saturday, mostly cloudy with a chance of showers and thunderstorms. Highs in the mid-80s. Lows in the upper 60s. Chance of rain 50%. At 3 p.m. at Lambert Field in St. Louis, it was mostly sunny with a temperature of 89 degrees. The dew point was 70, giving us a relative humidity of 53%, producing a heat index of 94. The wind was calm, and the pressure was 30.04 inches and falling. Elsewhere in the metro area, in Chesterfield, it was mostly sunny and the temperature was 89. In Belleville, it was 88 degrees. In Cahokia, it was sunny and 89 degrees. In St. Charles, it was sunny and 87. Across the region, it was mostly sunny in Columbia, Missouri, with a temperature of 85. In Quincy, it was partly sunny and 84 degrees. In Kansas City, it was mostly sunny and the temperature was 87. It was mostly sunny in Springfield, Missouri, with a temperature of 89. In Rolla, it was mostly sunny and the temperature was 86. In Farmington, it was 87 degrees. It was mostly sunny in Cape Girardeau, with 86 degrees. It was mostly sunny in Springfield, Illinois, with a temperature of 88. Once again in St. Louis, it was mostly sunny. The temperature was 89 degrees and the wind was calm. This is a special weather statement for the following counties in Missouri, Franklin, Jefferson, St. Charles, St. Louis City, St. Louis, and Warren, and the following counties in Illinois, Madison, Monroe, and St. Clair. Extreme heat watch remains in effect from Sunday afternoon through Wednesday evening. Dangerously hot conditions with heat index values up to 109 possible. For portions of south central and southwest Illinois and central and east central Missouri. From Sunday afternoon through Wednesday evening, heat-related illnesses increase significantly during extreme heat and high humidity events. Drink plenty of fluids, stay in an air-conditioned room, stay out of the sun, and check up on relatives and neighbors. The current time is 3:38 p.m. Central Daylight Time. 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This program originates from the National Weather Service Forecast Office in St. Louis, Missouri, and serves parts of East Central Missouri and Southwest Illinois, including the St. Louis metro area and surrounding counties. Extreme heat watch in effect from Sunday afternoon through Wednesday evening. Tonight, clear. Lows in the lower 70s. South winds around 5 miles per hour. Sunday, sunny with highs in the lower 90s. South winds 10 to 15 miles per hour. Heat index values up to 104. Sunday night, mostly clear. Humid with lows in the mid-70s. South winds 5 to 10 miles per hour. Heat index values up to 103 early in the evening. Monday, mostly sunny. Hot with highs in the mid-90s. Southwest winds 5 to 10 miles per hour. Heat index values up to 111 in the afternoon. Monday night, mostly clear. Humid with lows in the upper 70s. South winds 5 to 10 miles per hour. Heat index values up to 109 early in the evening. Tuesday, mostly sunny. Hot with highs in the mid-90s. Heat index values up to 110. Tuesday night, partly cloudy. A slight chance of showers and thunderstorms after midnight. Lows in the upper 70s. Chance of rain 20%. Heat index values up to 105 early in the evening. Wednesday, partly sunny. A slight chance of showers and thunderstorms in the morning, then a chance of showers and thunderstorms in the afternoon. Highs in the lower 90s. Chance of rain 40%.
heat index values up to 105. Wednesday night, partly cloudy in the evening, then becoming mostly cloudy. A chance of showers and thunderstorms. Lows in the lower 70s. Chance of rain 50%. Heat index values up to 105 early in the evening. Thursday and Thursday night, showers and thunderstorms likely. Highs in the mid-80s. Lows around 70. Chance of rain 60%. Friday through Saturday, mostly cloudy with a chance of showers and thunderstorms. Highs in the mid-80s. Lows in the upper 60s. Chance of rain 50%. At 3 p.m. at Lambert Field in St. Louis, it was mostly sunny with a temperature of 89 degrees. The dew point was 70, giving us a relative humidity of 53%, producing a heat index of 94. The wind was calm, and the pressure was 30.04 inches and falling. Elsewhere in the metro area, in Chesterfield, it was mostly sunny and the temperature was 89. In Belleville, it was 88 degrees. In Cahokia, it was sunny and 89 degrees. In St. Charles, it was sunny and 87. Across the region, it was mostly sunny in Columbia, Missouri, with a temperature of 85. In Quincy, it was partly sunny and 84 degrees. In Kansas City, it was mostly sunny and the temperature was 87. It was mostly sunny in Springfield, Missouri, with a temperature of 89. In Rolla, it was mostly sunny and the temperature was 86. In Farmington, it was 87 degrees. It was mostly sunny in Cape Girardeau, with 86 degrees. It was mostly sunny in Springfield, Illinois, with a temperature of 88. Once again in St. Louis, it was mostly sunny. The temperature was 89 degrees and the wind was calm. This is a special weather statement for the following counties in Missouri, Franklin, Jefferson, St. Charles, St. Louis City, St. Louis, and Warren, and the following counties in Illinois, Madison, Monroe, and St. Clair. Extreme heat watch remains in effect from Sunday afternoon through Wednesday evening. Dangerously hot conditions with heat index values up to 109 possible. For portions of south central and southwest Illinois and central and east central Missouri. From Sunday afternoon through Wednesday evening. Heat-related illnesses increase significantly during extreme heat and high humidity events. Drink plenty of fluids, stay in an air-conditioned room, stay out of the sun, and check up on relatives and neighbors. The current time is 3:43 p.m. Central Daylight Time. 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This program originates from the National Weather Service Forecast Office in St. Louis, Missouri, and serves parts of East Central Missouri and Southwest Illinois, including the St. Louis metro area and surrounding counties. Extreme heat watch in effect from Sunday afternoon through Wednesday evening. Tonight, clear. Lows in the lower 70s. South winds around 5 miles per hour. Sunday, sunny with highs in the lower 90s. South winds 10 to 15 miles per hour. Heat index values up to 104. Sunday night, mostly clear. Humid with lows in the mid-70s. South winds 5 to 10 miles per hour. Heat index values up to 103 early in the evening. Monday, mostly sunny. Hot with highs in the mid-90s. Southwest winds 5 to 10 miles per hour. Heat index values up to 111 in the afternoon. Monday night, mostly clear. Humid with lows in the upper 70s. South winds 5 to 10 miles per hour. Heat index values up to 109 early in the evening. Tuesday, mostly sunny. Hot with highs in the mid-90s. Heat index values up to 110. Tuesday night, partly cloudy. A slight chance of showers and thunderstorms after midnight. Lows in the upper 70s. Chance of rain 20%. Heat index values up to 105 early in the evening. Wednesday, partly sunny.
a slight chance of showers and thunderstorms in the morning, then a chance of showers and thunderstorms in the afternoon. Highs in the lower 90s. Chance of rain 40%. Heat index values up to 105. Wednesday night, partly cloudy in the evening, then becoming mostly cloudy. A chance of showers and thunderstorms. Lows in the lower 70s. Chance of rain 50%. Heat index values up to 105 early in the evening. Thursday and Thursday night, showers and thunderstorms likely. Highs in the mid-80s. Lows around 70. Chance of rain 60%. Friday through Saturday, mostly cloudy with a chance of showers and thunderstorms. Highs in the mid-80s. Lows in the upper 60s. Chance of rain 50%. At 3 p.m. at Lambert Field in St. Louis, it was mostly sunny with a temperature of 89 degrees. The dew point was 70, giving us a relative humidity of 53%, producing a heat index of 94. The wind was calm, and the pressure was 30.04 inches and falling. Elsewhere in the metro area, in Chesterfield, it was mostly sunny and the temperature was 89. In Belleville, it was 88 degrees. In Cahokia, it was sunny and 89 degrees. In St. Charles, it was sunny and 87. Across the region, it was mostly sunny in Columbia, Missouri, with a temperature of 85. In Quincy, it was partly sunny and 84 degrees. In Kansas City, it was mostly sunny and the temperature was 87. It was mostly sunny in Springfield, Missouri, with a temperature of 89. In Rolla, it was mostly sunny and the temperature was 86. In Farmington, it was 87 degrees. It was mostly sunny in Cape Girardeau, with 86 degrees. It was mostly sunny in Springfield, Illinois, with a temperature of 88. Once again in St. Louis, it was mostly sunny. The temperature was 89 degrees and the wind was calm. This is a special weather statement for the following counties in Missouri, Franklin, Jefferson, St. Charles, St. Louis City, St. Louis, and Warren, and the following counties in Illinois, Madison, Monroe, and St. Clair. Extreme heat watch remains in effect from Sunday afternoon through Wednesday evening. Dangerously hot conditions with heat index values up to 109 possible. For portions of south central and southwest Illinois and central and east central Missouri. From Sunday afternoon through Wednesday evening. Heat-related illnesses increase significantly during extreme heat and high humidity events. Drink plenty of fluids, stay in an air-conditioned room, stay out of the sun, and check up on relatives and neighbors. The current time is 3:49 p.m. Central Daylight Time. 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Extreme heat watch in effect from Sunday afternoon through Wednesday evening. Tonight, clear. Lows in the lower 70s. South winds around 5 miles per hour. Sunday, sunny with highs in the lower 90s. South winds 10 to 15 miles per hour. Heat index values up to 104. Sunday night, mostly clear. Humid with lows in the mid-70s. South winds 5 to 10 miles per hour. Heat index values up to 103 early in the evening. Monday, mostly sunny. Hot with highs in the mid-90s. Southwest winds 5 to 10 miles per hour. Heat index values up to 111 in the afternoon. Monday night, mostly clear. Humid with lows in the upper 70s. South winds 5 to 10 miles per hour. Heat index values up to 109 early in the evening. Tuesday, mostly sunny. Hot with highs in the mid-90s. Heat index values up to 110. Tuesday night, partly cloudy. A slight chance of showers and thunderstorms.
lows after midnight. Lows in the upper 70s. Chance of rain 20%. Heat index values up to 105 early in the evening. Wednesday, partly sunny. A slight chance of showers and thunderstorms in the morning, then a chance of showers and thunderstorms in the afternoon. Highs in the lower 90s. Chance of rain 40%. Heat index values up to 105. Wednesday night, partly cloudy in the evening, then becoming mostly cloudy. A chance of showers and thunderstorms. Lows in the lower 70s. Chance of rain 50%. Heat index values up to 105 early in the evening. Thursday and Thursday night, showers and thunderstorms likely. Highs in the mid-80s. Lows around 70. Chance of rain 60%. Friday through Saturday, mostly cloudy with a chance of showers and thunderstorms. Highs in the mid-80s. Lows in the upper 60s. Chance of rain 50%. At 3 p.m. at Lambert Field in St. Louis, it was mostly sunny with a temperature of 89 degrees. The dew point was 70, giving us a relative humidity of 53%, producing a heat index of 94. The wind was calm, and the pressure was 30.04 inches and falling. Elsewhere in the metro area, in Chesterfield, it was mostly sunny and the temperature was 89. In Belleville, it was 88 degrees. In Cahokia, it was sunny and 89 degrees. In St. Charles, it was sunny and 87. Across the region, it was mostly sunny in Columbia, Missouri, with a temperature of 85. In Quincy, it was partly sunny and 84 degrees. In Kansas City, it was mostly sunny and the temperature was 87. It was mostly sunny in Springfield, Missouri, with a temperature of 89. In Rolla, it was mostly sunny and the temperature was 86. In Farmington, it was 87 degrees. It was mostly sunny in Cape Girardeau, with 86 degrees. It was mostly sunny in Springfield, Illinois, with a temperature of 88. Once again in St. Louis, it was mostly sunny. The temperature was 89 degrees and the wind was calm. This is a special weather statement for the following counties in Missouri, Franklin, Jefferson, St. Charles, St. Louis City, St. Louis and Warren, and the following counties in Illinois, Madison, Monroe and St. Clair. Extreme heat watch remains in effect from Sunday afternoon through Wednesday evening. Dangerously hot conditions with heat index values up to 109 possible. For portions of south central and southwest Illinois and central and east central Missouri. From Sunday afternoon through Wednesday evening, heat-related illnesses increase significantly during extreme heat and high humidity events. Drink plenty of fluids, stay in an air-conditioned room, stay out of the sun, and check up on relatives and neighbors. The current time is 3:54 p.m. Central Daylight Time. 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Extreme heat watch in effect from Sunday afternoon through Wednesday evening. Tonight, clear. Lows in the lower 70s. South winds around 5 miles per hour. Sunday, sunny with highs in the lower 90s. South winds 10 to 15 miles per hour. Heat index values up to 104. Sunday night, mostly clear. Humid with lows in the mid-70s. South winds 5 to 10 miles per hour. Heat index values up to 103 early in the evening. Monday, mostly sunny. Hot with highs in the mid-90s. Southwest winds 5 to 10 miles per hour. Heat index values up to 111 in the afternoon. Monday night, mostly clear. Humid with lows in the upper 70s. South winds 5 to 10 miles per hour. Heat index values up to 109 early in the evening. Tuesday, mostly
sunny. Hot with highs in the mid-90s. Heat index values up to 110. Tuesday night, partly cloudy. A slight chance of showers and thunderstorms after midnight. Lows in the upper 70s. Chance of rain 20%. Heat index values up to 105 early in the evening. Wednesday, partly sunny. A slight chance of showers and thunderstorms in the morning, then a chance of showers and thunderstorms in the afternoon. Highs in the lower 90s. Chance of rain 40%. Heat index values up to 105. Wednesday night, partly cloudy in the evening, then becoming mostly cloudy. A chance of showers and thunderstorms. Lows in the lower 70s. Chance of rain 50%. Heat index values up to 105 early in the evening. Thursday and Thursday night, showers and thunderstorms likely. Highs and mostly sunny. Hot with highs in the mid-90s.

chance of rain 40%. Heat index values up to 105. Wednesday night, partly cloudy in the evening, then becoming mostly cloudy. A chance of showers and thunderstorms. Lows in the lower 70s. Chance of rain 50%. Heat index values up to 105 early in the evening. Thursday and Thursday night, showers and thunderstorms likely. Highs in the mid-80s. Lows around 70. Chance of rain 60%. Friday through Saturday, mostly cloudy with a chance of showers and thunderstorms. Highs in the mid-80s. Lows in the upper 60s. Chance of rain 50%. At 3 p.m. at Lambert Field in St. Louis, it was mostly sunny with a temperature of 89 degrees. The dew point was 70, giving us a relative humidity of 53%, producing a heat index of 94. The wind was calm, and the pressure was 30.04 inches and falling. Elsewhere in the metro area, in Chesterfield, it was mostly sunny and the temperature was 89. In Belleville, it was 88 degrees. In Cahokia, it was sunny and 89 degrees. In St. Charles, it was sunny and 87. Across the region, it was mostly sunny in Columbia, Missouri, with a temperature of 85. In Quincy, it was partly sunny and 84 degrees. In Kansas City, it was mostly sunny and the temperature was 87. It was mostly sunny in Springfield, Missouri, with a temperature of 89. In Rolla, it was mostly sunny and the temperature was 86. In Farmington, it was 87 degrees. It was mostly sunny in Cape Girardeau, with 86 degrees. It was mostly sunny in Springfield, Illinois, with a temperature of 88. Once again in St. Louis, it was mostly sunny. The temperature was 89 degrees and the wind was calm. This is a special weather statement for the following counties in Missouri, Franklin, Jefferson, St. Charles, St. Louis City, St. Louis, and Warren, and the following counties in Illinois, Madison, Monroe, and St. Clair. Extreme heat watch remains in effect from Sunday afternoon through Wednesday evening. Dangerously hot conditions with heat index values up to 109 possible. For portions of south central and southwest Illinois and central and east central Missouri. From Sunday afternoon through Wednesday evening. Heat-related illnesses increase significantly during extreme heat and high humidity events. Drink plenty of fluids, stay in an air-conditioned room, stay out of the sun, and check up on relatives and neighbors. The current time is 3:59 p.m. Central Daylight Time. 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This program originates from the National Weather Service Forecast Office in St. Louis, Missouri, and serves parts of East Central Missouri and Southwest Illinois, including the St. Louis metro area and surrounding counties. Extreme heat watch in effect from Sunday afternoon through Wednesday evening. Tonight, clear. Lows in the lower 70s. South winds around 5 miles per hour. Sunday, sunny with highs in the lower 90s. South winds 10 to 15 miles per hour. Heat index values up to 104. Sunday night, mostly clear. Humid with lows in the mid-70s. South winds 5 to 10 miles per hour. Heat index values up to 103 early in the evening. Monday, mostly sunny. Hot with highs in the mid-90s. Southwest winds 5 to 10 miles per hour. Heat index values up to 111 in the afternoon. Monday night, mostly clear. Humid with lows in the upper 70s. South winds 5 to 10 miles per hour. Heat index values up to 109 early in the evening. Tuesday, mostly sunny. Hot with highs in the mid-90s. Heat index values up to 110. Tuesday night, partly cloudy. A slight chance of showers and thunderstorms after midnight. Lows in the upper 70s. Chance of rain 20%. Heat index values up to 105 early in the evening.

Wednesday, partly sunny. A slight chance of showers and thunderstorms in the morning, then a chance of showers and thunderstorms in the afternoon. Highs in the lower 90s. Chance of rain 40%. Heat index values up to 105. Wednesday night, partly cloudy in the evening, then becoming mostly cloudy. A chance of showers and thunderstorms. Lows in the lower 70s. Chance of rain 50%. Heat index values up to 105 early in the evening. Thursday and Thursday night, showers and thunderstorms likely. Highs in the mid-80s. Lows around 70. Chance of rain 60%. Friday through Saturday, mostly cloudy with a chance of showers and thunderstorms. Highs in the mid-80s. Lows in the upper 60s. Chance of rain 50%. At 3 p.m. at Lambert Field in St. Louis, it was mostly sunny with a temperature of 89 degrees. The dew point was 70, giving us a relative humidity of 53%, producing a heat index of 94. The wind was calm, and the pressure was 30.04 inches and falling. Elsewhere in the metro area, in Chesterfield, it was mostly sunny and the temperature was 89. In Belleville, it was 88 degrees. In Cahokia, it was sunny and 89 degrees. In St. Charles, it was sunny and 87. Across the region, it was mostly sunny in Columbia, Missouri, with a temperature of 85. In Quincy, it was partly sunny and 84 degrees. In Kansas City, it was mostly sunny and the temperature was 87. It was mostly sunny in Springfield, Missouri, with a temperature of 89. In Rolla, it was mostly sunny and the temperature was 86. In Farmington, it was 87 degrees. It was mostly sunny in Cape Girardeau, with 86 degrees. It was mostly sunny in Springfield, Illinois, with a temperature of 88. Once again in St. Louis, it was mostly sunny, the temperature was 89 degrees and the wind was calm. This is a special weather statement for the following counties in Missouri, Franklin, Jefferson, St. Charles, St. Louis City, St. Louis and Warren, and the following counties in Illinois, Madison, Monroe and St. Clair. Extreme heat watch remains in effect from Sunday afternoon through Wednesday evening. Dangerously hot conditions with heat index values up to 109 possible. For portions of south central and southwest Illinois and central and east central Missouri. From Sunday afternoon through Wednesday evening, heat-related illnesses increase significantly during extreme heat and high humidity events. Drink plenty of fluids, stay in an air-conditioned room, stay out of the sun, and check up on relatives and neighbors. The current time is 4:04 p.m. Central Daylight Time. 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Extreme heat watch in effect from Sunday afternoon through Wednesday evening. Tonight, clear. Lows in the lower 70s. South winds around 5 miles per hour. Sunday, sunny with highs in the lower 90s. South winds 10 to 15 miles per hour. Heat index values up to 104. Sunday night, mostly clear. Humid with lows in the mid-70s. South winds 5 to 10 miles per hour. Heat index values up to 103 early in the evening. Monday, mostly sunny. Hot with highs in the mid-90s. Southwest winds 5 to 10 miles per hour. Heat index values up to 111 in the afternoon. Monday night, mostly clear. Humid with lows in the upper 70s. South winds 5 to 10 miles per hour. Heat index values up to 109 early in the evening. Tuesday, mostly sunny. Hot with highs in the mid-90s. Heat index values up to 110. Tuesday night, partly cloudy.
slight chance of showers and thunderstorms after midnight. Lows in the upper 70s. Chance of rain 20%. Heat index values up to 105 early in the evening. Wednesday, partly sunny. A slight chance of showers and thunderstorms in the morning, then a chance of showers and thunderstorms in the afternoon. Highs in the lower 90s. Chance of rain 40%. Heat index values up to 105. Wednesday night, partly cloudy in the evening, then becoming mostly cloudy. A chance of showers and thunderstorms. Lows in the lower 70s. Chance of rain 50%. Heat index values up to 105 early in the evening. Thursday and Thursday night, showers and thunderstorms likely. Highs in the mid-80s. Lows around 70. Chance of rain 60%. Friday through Saturday, mostly cloudy with a chance of showers and thunderstorms. Highs in the mid-80s. Lows in the upper 60s. Chance of rain 50%. At 3 p.m. at Lambert Field in St. Louis, it was mostly sunny with a temperature of 89 degrees. The dew point was 70, giving us a relative humidity of 53%, producing a heat index of 94. The wind was calm, and the pressure was 30.04 inches and falling. Elsewhere in the metro area, in Chesterfield, it was mostly sunny and the temperature was 89. In Belleville, it was 88 degrees. In Cahokia, it was sunny and 89 degrees. In St. Charles, it was sunny and 87. Across the region, it was mostly sunny in Columbia, Missouri, with a temperature of 85. In Quincy, it was partly sunny and 84 degrees. In Kansas City, it was mostly sunny and the temperature was 87. It was mostly sunny in Springfield, Missouri, with a temperature of 89. In Rolla, it was mostly sunny and the temperature was 86. In Farmington, it was 87 degrees. It was mostly sunny in Cape Girardeau, with 86 degrees. It was mostly sunny in Springfield, Illinois, with a temperature of 88. Once again in St. Louis, it was mostly sunny, the temperature was 89 degrees and the wind was calm. This is a special weather statement for the following counties in Missouri, Franklin, Jefferson, St. Charles, St. Louis City, St. Louis, and Warren, and the following counties in Illinois, Madison, Monroe, and St. Clair. Extreme heat watch remains in effect from Sunday afternoon through Wednesday evening. Dangerously hot conditions with heat index values up to 109 possible. For portions of south central and southwest Illinois and central and east central Missouri. From Sunday afternoon through Wednesday evening, heat-related illnesses increase significantly during extreme heat and high humidity events. Drink plenty of fluids, stay in an air-conditioned room, stay out of the sun, and check up on relatives and neighbors. The current time is 4:09 p.m. Central Daylight Time. 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This program originates from the National Weather Service Forecast Office in St. Louis, Missouri, and serves parts of east central Missouri and southwest Illinois, including the St. Louis metro area and surrounding counties. Extreme heat watch in effect from Sunday afternoon through Wednesday evening. Tonight, clear. Lows in the lower 70s. South winds around 5 miles per hour. Sunday, sunny with highs in the lower 90s. South winds 10 to 15 miles per hour. Heat index values up to 104. Sunday night, mostly clear. Humid with lows in the mid-70s. South winds 5 to 10 miles per hour. Heat index values up to 103 early in the evening. Monday, mostly sunny. Hot with highs in the mid-90s. Southwest winds 5 to 10 miles per hour. Heat index values up to 111 in the afternoon. Monday night, mostly clear. Humid with lows in the upper 70s. South winds 5 to 10 miles per hour. Heat index values up to 109 early in the evening.
Tuesday, mostly sunny. Hot with highs in the mid-90s. Heat index values up to 110. Tuesday night, partly cloudy. A slight chance of showers and thunderstorms after midnight. Lows in the upper 70s. Chance of rain 20%. Heat index values up to 105 early in the evening. Wednesday, partly sunny. A slight chance of showers and thunderstorms in the morning, then a chance of showers and thunderstorms in the afternoon. Highs in the lower 90s. Chance of rain 40%. Heat index values up to 105. Wednesday night, partly cloudy in the evening, then becoming mostly cloudy. A chance of showers and thunderstorms. Lows in the lower 70s. Chance of rain 50%. Heat index values up to 105 early in the evening. Thursday and Thursday night, showers and thunderstorms likely. Highs in the mid-80s. Lows around 70. Chance of rain 60%. Friday through Saturday, mostly cloudy with a chance of showers and thunderstorms. Highs in the mid-80s. Lows in the upper 60s. Chance of rain 50%. At 4 p.m. at Lambert Field in St. Louis, it was mostly sunny with a temperature of 90 degrees. The dew point was 70, giving us a relative humidity of 51%, producing a heat index of 95. The wind was calm, and the pressure was 30.02 inches and falling. Elsewhere in the metro area, in Chesterfield, it was mostly sunny and the temperature was 89. In Belleville, it was 89 degrees. In Cahokia, it was partly sunny and 88 degrees. In St. Charles, it was mostly sunny and 88. Across the region, it was mostly sunny in Columbia, Missouri, with a temperature of 86. In Quincy, it was mostly sunny and 85 degrees. In Kansas City, it was mostly sunny and the temperature was 87. It was sunny in Springfield, Missouri, with a temperature of 89. In Rolla, it was mostly sunny and the temperature was 86. In Farmington, it was 88 degrees. It was mostly sunny in Cape Girardeau, with 87 degrees. It was sunny in Springfield, Illinois, with a temperature of 88. Once again in St. Louis, it was mostly sunny, the temperature was 90 degrees and the wind was calm. This is a special weather statement for the following counties in Missouri, Franklin, Jefferson, St. Charles, St. Louis City, St. Louis and Warren, and the following counties in Illinois, Madison, Monroe and St. Clair. Extreme heat watch remains in effect from Sunday afternoon through Wednesday evening. Dangerously hot conditions with heat index values up to 109 possible. For portions of south central and southwest Illinois and central and east central Missouri. From Sunday afternoon through Wednesday evening, heat-related illnesses increase significantly during extreme heat and high humidity events. Drink plenty of fluids, stay in an air-conditioned room, stay out of the sun, and check up on relatives and neighbors. The current time is 4:15 p.m. Central Daylight Time. 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Extreme heat watch in effect from Sunday afternoon through Wednesday evening. Tonight, clear. Lows in the lower 70s. South winds around 5 miles per hour. Sunday, sunny with highs in the lower 90s. South winds 10 to 15 miles per hour. Heat index values up to 104. Sunday night, mostly clear. Humid with lows in the mid 70s. South winds 5 to 10 miles per hour. Heat index values up to 103 early in the evening. Monday, mostly sunny. Hot with highs in the mid-90s. Southwest winds 5 to 10 miles per hour. Heat index values up to 111 in the afternoon. Monday night, mostly
mostly clear. Humid with lows in the upper 70s. South winds 5 to 10 miles per hour. Heat index values up to 109 early in the evening. Tuesday, mostly sunny. Hot with highs in the mid-90s. Heat index values up to 110. Tuesday night, partly cloudy. A slight chance of showers and thunderstorms after midnight. Lows in the upper 70s. Chance of rain 20%. Heat index values up to 105 early in the evening. Wednesday, partly sunny. A slight chance of showers and thunderstorms in the morning, then a chance of showers and thunderstorms in the afternoon. Highs in the lower 90s. Chance of rain 40%. Heat index values up to 105. Wednesday night, partly cloudy in the evening, then becoming mostly cloudy. A chance of showers and thunderstorms. Lows in the lower 70s. Chance of rain 50%. Heat index values up to 105 early in the evening. Thursday and Thursday night, showers and thunderstorms likely. Highs in the mid-80s. Lows around 70. Chance of rain 60%. Friday through Saturday, mostly cloudy with a chance of showers and thunderstorms. Highs in the mid-80s. Lows in the upper 60s. Chance of rain 50%. At 4 p.m. at Lambert Field in St. Louis, it was mostly sunny with a temperature of 90 degrees. The dew point was 70, giving us a relative humidity of 51%, producing a heat index of 95. The wind was calm, and the pressure was 30.02 inches and falling. Elsewhere in the metro area, in Chesterfield, it was mostly sunny and the temperature was 89. In Belleville, it was 89 degrees. In Cahokia, it was partly sunny and 88 degrees. In St. Charles, it was mostly sunny and 88. Across the region, it was mostly sunny in Columbia, Missouri, with a temperature of 86. In Quincy, it was mostly sunny and 85 degrees. In Kansas City, it was mostly sunny and the temperature was 87. It was sunny in Springfield, Missouri, with a temperature of 89. In Rolla, it was mostly sunny and the temperature was 86. In Farmington, it was 88 degrees. It was mostly sunny in Cape Girardeau, with 87 degrees. It was sunny in Springfield, Illinois, with a temperature of 88. Once again in St. Louis, it was mostly sunny, the temperature was 90 degrees and the wind was calm. This is a special weather statement for the following counties in Missouri, Franklin, Jefferson, St. Charles, St. Louis City, St. Louis, and Warren, and the following counties in Illinois, Madison, Monroe, and St. Clair. Extreme heat watch remains in effect from Sunday afternoon through Wednesday evening. Dangerously hot conditions with heat index values up to 109 possible. For portions of south central and southwest Illinois and central and east central Missouri. From Sunday afternoon through Wednesday evening, heat-related illnesses increase significantly during extreme heat and high humidity events. Drink plenty of fluids, stay in an air-conditioned room, stay out of the sun, and check up on relatives and neighbors. The current time is 4:20 p.m. Central Daylight Time. 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Extreme heat watch in effect from Sunday afternoon through Wednesday evening. Tonight, clear. Lows in the lower 70s. South winds around 5 miles per hour. Sunday, sunny with highs in the lower 90s. South winds 10 to 15 miles per hour. Heat index values up to 104. Sunday night, mostly clear. Humid with lows in the mid-70s. South winds 5 to 10 miles per hour. Heat index values up to 103 early in the evening. Monday, mostly sunny.
hot with highs in the mid-90s. Southwest winds 5 to 10 miles per hour. Heat index values up to 111 in the afternoon. Monday night, mostly clear. Humid with lows in the upper 70s. South winds 5 to 10 miles per hour. Heat index values up to 109 early in the evening. Tuesday, mostly sunny. Hot with highs in the mid-90s. Heat index values up to 110. Tuesday night, partly cloudy. A slight chance of showers and thunderstorms after midnight. Lows in the upper 70s. Chance of rain 20%. Heat index values up to 105 early in the evening. Wednesday, partly sunny. A slight chance of showers and thunderstorms in the morning, then a chance of showers and thunderstorms in the afternoon. Highs in the lower 90s. Chance of rain 40%. Heat index values up to 105. Wednesday night, partly cloudy in the evening, then becoming mostly cloudy. A chance of showers and thunderstorms. Lows in the lower 70s. Chance of rain 50%. Heat index values up to 105 early in the evening. Thursday and Thursday night, showers and thunderstorms likely. Highs in the mid-80s. Lows around 70. Chance of rain 60%. Friday through Saturday, mostly cloudy with a chance of showers and thunderstorms. Highs in the mid-80s. Lows in the upper 60s. Chance of rain 50%. At 4 p.m. at Lambert Field in St. Louis, it was mostly sunny with a temperature of 90 degrees. The dew point was 70, giving us a relative humidity of 51%, producing a heat index of 95. The wind was calm, and the pressure was 30.02 inches and falling. Elsewhere in the metro area, in Chesterfield, it was mostly sunny and the temperature was 89. In Belleville, it was 89 degrees. In Cahokia, it was partly sunny and 88 degrees. In St. Charles, it was mostly sunny and 88. Across the region, it was mostly sunny in Columbia, Missouri, with a temperature of 86. In Quincy, it was mostly sunny and 85 degrees. In Kansas City, it was mostly sunny and the temperature was 87. It was sunny in Springfield, Missouri, with a temperature of 89. In Rolla, it was mostly sunny and the temperature was 86. In Farmington, it was 88 degrees. It was mostly sunny in Cape Girardeau, with 87 degrees. It was sunny in Springfield, Illinois, with a temperature of 88. Once again in St. Louis, it was mostly sunny, the temperature was 90 degrees and the wind was calm. This is a special weather statement for the following counties in Missouri, Franklin, Jefferson, St. Charles, St. Louis City, St. Louis and Warren, and the following counties in Illinois, Madison, Monroe and St. Clair. Extreme heat watch remains in effect from Sunday afternoon through Wednesday evening. Dangerously hot conditions with heat index values up to 109 possible. For portions of south central and southwest Illinois and central and east central Missouri. From Sunday afternoon through Wednesday evening, heat-related illnesses increase significantly during extreme heat and high humidity events. Drink plenty of fluids, stay in an air-conditioned room, stay out of the sun, and check up on relatives and neighbors. The current time is 4:25 p.m. Central Daylight Time. 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Extreme heat watch in effect from Sunday afternoon through Wednesday evening. Tonight, clear. Lows in the lower 70s. South winds around 5 miles per hour. Sunday, sunny with highs in the lower 90s. South winds 10 to 15 miles per hour. Heat index values up to 104. Sunday night, mostly clear.
humid with lows in the mid-70s. South winds 5 to 10 miles per hour. Heat index values up to 103 early in the evening. Monday, mostly sunny. Hot with highs in the mid-90s. Southwest winds 5 to 10 miles per hour. Heat index values up to 111 in the afternoon. Monday night, mostly clear. Humid with lows in the upper 70s. South winds 5 to 10 miles per hour. Heat index values up to 109 early in the evening. Tuesday, mostly sunny. Hot with highs in the mid-90s. Heat index values up to 110. Tuesday night, partly cloudy. A slight chance of showers and thunderstorms after midnight. Lows in the upper 70s. Chance of rain 20%. Heat index values up to 105 early in the evening. Wednesday, partly sunny. A slight chance of showers and thunderstorms in the morning, then a chance of showers and thunderstorms in the afternoon. Highs in the lower 90s. Chance of rain 40%. Heat index values up to 105. Wednesday night, partly cloudy in the evening, then becoming mostly cloudy. A chance of showers and thunderstorms. Lows in the lower 70s. Chance of rain 50%. Heat index values up to 105 early in the evening. Thursday and Thursday night, showers and thunderstorms likely. Highs in the mid-80s. Lows around 70. Chance of rain 60%. Friday through Saturday, mostly cloudy with a chance of showers and thunderstorms. Highs in the mid-80s. Lows in the upper 60s. Chance of rain 50%. At 4 p.m. at Lambert Field in St. Louis, it was mostly sunny with a temperature of 90 degrees. The dew point was 70, giving us a relative humidity of 51%, producing a heat index of 95. The wind was calm, and the pressure was 30.02 inches and falling. Elsewhere in the metro area, in Chesterfield, it was mostly sunny and the temperature was 89. In Belleville, it was 89 degrees. In Cahokia, it was partly sunny and 88 degrees. In St. Charles, it was mostly sunny and 88. Across the region, it was mostly sunny in Columbia, Missouri, with a temperature of 86. In Quincy, it was mostly sunny and 85 degrees. In Kansas City, it was mostly sunny and the temperature was 87. It was sunny in Springfield, Missouri, with a temperature of 89. In Rolla, it was mostly sunny and the temperature was 86. In Farmington, it was 88 degrees. It was mostly sunny in Cape Girardeau, with 87 degrees. It was sunny in Springfield, Illinois, with a temperature of 88. Once again in St. Louis, it was mostly sunny, the temperature was 19 degrees and the wind was calm. This is a special weather statement for the following counties in Missouri, Franklin, Jefferson, St. Charles, St. Louis City, St. Louis, and Warren, and the following counties in Illinois, Madison, Monroe, and St. Clair. Extreme heat watch remains in effect from Sunday afternoon through Wednesday evening. Dangerously hot conditions with heat index values up to 109 possible. For portions of south central and southwest Illinois and central and east central Missouri. From Sunday afternoon through Wednesday evening, heat-related illnesses increase significantly during extreme heat and high humidity events. Drink plenty of fluids, stay in an air-conditioned room, stay out of the sun, and check up on relatives and neighbors. The current time is 4:30 p.m. Central Daylight Time. 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Extreme heat watch in effect from Sunday afternoon through Wednesday evening. Tonight, clear. Lows in the lower 70s. South winds around 5 miles per hour.
Sunday, sunny with highs in the lower 90s. South winds 10 to 15 miles per hour. Heat index values up to 104. Sunday night, mostly clear. Humid with lows in the mid-70s. South winds 5 to 10 miles per hour. Heat index values up to 103 early in the evening. Monday, mostly sunny. Hot with highs in the mid-90s. Southwest winds 5 to 10 miles per hour. Heat index values up to 111 in the afternoon. Monday night, mostly clear. Humid with lows in the upper 70s. South winds 5 to 10 miles per hour. Heat index values up to 109 early in the evening. Tuesday, mostly sunny. Hot with highs in the mid-90s. Heat index values up to 110. Tuesday night, partly cloudy. A slight chance of showers and thunderstorms after midnight. Lows in the upper 70s. Chance of rain 20%. Heat index values up to 105 early in the evening. Wednesday, partly sunny. A slight chance of showers and thunderstorms in the morning, then a chance of showers and thunderstorms in the afternoon. Highs in the lower 90s. Chance of rain 40%. Heat index values up to 105. Wednesday night, partly cloudy in the evening, then becoming mostly cloudy. A chance of showers and thunderstorms. Lows in the lower 70s. Chance of rain 50%. Heat index values up to 105 early in the evening. Thursday and Thursday night, showers and thunderstorms likely. Highs in the mid-80s. Lows around 70. Chance of rain 60%. Friday through Saturday, mostly cloudy with a chance of showers and thunderstorms. Highs in the mid-80s. Lows in the upper 60s. Chance of rain 50%. At 4 p.m. at Lambert Field in St. Louis, it was mostly sunny with a temperature of 90 degrees. The dew point was 70, giving us a relative humidity of 51%, producing a heat index of 95. The wind was calm, and the pressure was 30.02 inches and falling. Elsewhere in the metro area, in Chesterfield, it was mostly sunny and the temperature was 89. In Belleville, it was 89 degrees. In Cahokia, it was partly sunny and 88 degrees. In St. Charles, it was mostly sunny and 88. Across the region, it was mostly sunny in Columbia, Missouri, with a temperature of 86. In Quincy, it was mostly sunny and 85 degrees. In Kansas City, it was mostly sunny and the temperature was 87. It was sunny in Springfield, Missouri, with a temperature of 89. In Rolla, it was mostly sunny and the temperature was 86. In Farmington, it was 88 degrees. It was mostly sunny in Cape Girardeau, with 87 degrees. It was sunny in Springfield, Illinois, with a temperature of 88. Once again in St. Louis, it was mostly sunny, the temperature was 90 degrees, and the wind was calm. This is a special weather statement for the following counties in Missouri, Franklin, Jefferson, St. Charles, St. Louis City, St. Louis, and Warren, and the following counties in Illinois, Madison, Monroe, and St. Clair. Extreme heat watch remains in effect from Sunday afternoon through Wednesday evening. Dangerously hot conditions with heat index values up to 109 possible. For portions of south central and southwest Illinois and central and east central Missouri. From Sunday afternoon through Wednesday evening. Heat-related illnesses increase significantly during extreme heat and high humidity events. Drink plenty of fluids, stay in an air-conditioned room, stay out of the sun, and check up on relatives and neighbors. The current time is 4:35 p.m. Central Daylight Time. 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
Extreme heat watch in effect from Sunday afternoon through Wednesday evening. Tonight, clear. Lows in the lower 70s. South winds around 5 miles per hour. Sunday, sunny with highs in the lower 90s. South winds 10 to 15 miles per hour. Heat index values up to 104. Sunday night, mostly clear. Humid with lows in the mid-70s. South winds 5 to 10 miles per hour. Heat index values up to 103 early in the evening. Monday, mostly sunny. Hot with highs in the mid-90s. Southwest winds 5 to 10 miles per hour. Heat index values up to 111 in the afternoon. Monday night, mostly clear. Humid with lows in the upper 70s. South winds 5 to 10 miles per hour. Heat index values up to 109 early in the evening. Tuesday, mostly sunny. Hot with highs in the mid-90s. Heat index values up to 110. Tuesday night, partly cloudy. A slight chance of showers and thunderstorms after midnight. Lows in the upper 70s. Chance of rain 20%. Heat index values up to 105 early in the evening. Wednesday, partly sunny. A slight chance of showers and thunderstorms in the morning, then a chance of showers and thunderstorms in the afternoon. Highs in the lower 90s. Chance of rain 40%. Heat index values up to 105. Wednesday night, partly cloudy in the evening, then becoming mostly cloudy. A chance of showers and thunderstorms. Lows in the lower 70s. Chance of rain 50%. Heat index values up to 105 early in the evening. Thursday and Thursday night, showers and thunderstorms likely. Highs in the mid-80s. Lows around 70. Chance of rain 60%. Friday through Saturday, mostly cloudy with a chance of showers and thunderstorms. Highs in the mid-80s. Lows in the upper 60s. Chance of rain 50%. At 4 p.m. at Lambert Field in St. Louis, it was mostly sunny with a temperature of 90 degrees. The dew point was 70, giving us a relative humidity of 51%, producing a heat index of 95. The wind was calm, and the pressure was 30.02 inches and falling. Elsewhere in the metro area, in Chesterfield, it was mostly sunny and the temperature was 89. In Belleville, it was 89 degrees. In Cahokia, it was partly sunny and 88 degrees. In St. Charles, it was mostly sunny and 88. Across the region, it was mostly sunny in Columbia, Missouri, with a temperature of 86. In Quincy, it was mostly sunny and 85 degrees. In Kansas City, it was mostly sunny and the temperature was 87. It was sunny in Springfield, Missouri, with a temperature of 89. In Rolla, it was mostly sunny and the temperature was 86. In Farmington, it was 88 degrees. It was mostly sunny in Cape Girardeau, with 87 degrees. It was sunny in Springfield, Illinois, with a temperature of 88. Once again in St. Louis, it was mostly sunny, the temperature was 90 degrees and the wind was calm. This is a special weather statement for the following counties in Missouri, Franklin, Jefferson, St. Charles, St. Louis City, St. Louis and Warren, and the following counties in Illinois, Madison, Monroe and St. Clair. Extreme heat watch remains in effect from Sunday afternoon through Wednesday evening. Dangerously hot conditions with heat index values up to 109 possible. For portions of south central and southwest Illinois and central and east central Missouri. From Sunday afternoon through Wednesday evening, heat-related illnesses increase significantly during extreme heat and high humidity events. Drink plenty of fluids, stay in an air-conditioned room, stay out of the sun, and check up on relatives and neighbors. The current time is 4:41 p.m. Central Daylight Time. 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
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Extreme heat watch in effect from Sunday afternoon through Wednesday evening. Tonight, clear. Lows in the lower 70s. South winds around 5 miles per hour. Sunday, sunny with highs in the lower 90s. South winds 10 to 15 miles per hour. Heat index values up to 104. Sunday night, mostly clear. Humid with lows in the mid-70s. South winds 5 to 10 miles per hour. Heat index values up to 103 early in the evening. Monday, mostly sunny. Hot with highs in the mid-90s. Southwest winds 5 to 10 miles per hour. Heat index values up to 111 in the afternoon. Monday night, mostly clear. Humid with lows in the upper 70s. South winds 5 to 10 miles per hour. Heat index values up to 109 early in the evening. Tuesday, mostly sunny. Hot with highs in the mid-90s. Heat index values up to 110. Tuesday night, partly cloudy. A slight chance of showers and thunderstorms after midnight. Lows in the upper 70s. Chance of rain 20%. Heat index values up to 105 early in the evening. Wednesday, partly sunny. A slight chance of showers and thunderstorms in the morning, then a chance of showers and thunderstorms in the afternoon. Highs in the lower 90s. Chance of rain 40%. Heat index values up to 105. Wednesday night, partly cloudy in the evening, then becoming mostly cloudy. A chance of showers and thunderstorms. Lows in the lower 70s. Chance of rain 50%. Heat index values up to 105 early in the evening. Thursday and Thursday night, showers and thunderstorms likely. Highs in the mid-80s. Lows around 70. Chance of rain 60%. Friday through Saturday, mostly cloudy with a chance of showers and thunderstorms. Highs in the mid-80s. Lows in the upper 60s. Chance of rain 50%. At 4 p.m. at Lambert Field in St. Louis, it was mostly sunny with a temperature of 90 degrees. The dew point was 70, giving us a relative humidity of 51%, producing a heat index of 95. The wind was calm, and the pressure was 30.02 inches and falling. Elsewhere in the metro area, in Chesterfield, it was mostly sunny and the temperature was 89. In Belleville, it was 89 degrees. In Cahokia, it was partly sunny and 88 degrees. In St. Charles, it was mostly sunny and 88. Across the region, it was mostly sunny in Columbia, Missouri, with a temperature of 86. In Quincy, it was mostly sunny and 85 degrees. In Kansas City, it was mostly sunny and the temperature was 87. It was sunny in Springfield, Missouri, with a temperature of 89. In Rolla, it was mostly sunny and the temperature was 86. In Farmington, it was 88 degrees. It was mostly sunny in Cape Girardeau, with 87 degrees. It was sunny in Springfield, Illinois, with a temperature of 88. Once again in St. Louis, it was mostly sunny, the temperature was 90 degrees and the wind was calm. This is a special weather statement for the following counties in Missouri, Franklin, Jefferson, St. Charles, St. Louis City, St. Louis, and Warren, and the following counties in Illinois, Madison, Monroe, and St. Clair. Extreme heat watch remains in effect from Sunday afternoon through Wednesday evening. Dangerously hot conditions with heat index values up to 109 possible. For portions of south central and southwest Illinois and central and east central Missouri. From Sunday afternoon through Wednesday evening, heat-related illnesses increase significantly during extreme heat and high humidity events. Drink plenty of fluids, stay in an air-conditioned room, stay out of the sun, and check up on relatives and neighbors.
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This program originates from the National Weather Service Forecast Office in St. Louis, Missouri, and serves parts of East Central Missouri and Southwest Illinois, including the St. Louis metro area and surrounding counties. Extreme heat watch in effect from Sunday afternoon through Wednesday evening. Tonight, clear. Lows in the lower 70s. South winds around 5 miles per hour. Sunday, sunny with highs in the lower 90s. South winds 10 to 15 miles per hour. Heat index values up to 104. Sunday night, mostly clear. Humid with lows in the mid-70s. South winds 5 to 10 miles per hour. Heat index values up to 103 early in the evening. Monday, mostly sunny. Hot with highs in the mid-90s. Southwest winds 5 to 10 miles per hour. Heat index values up to 111 in the afternoon. Monday night, mostly clear. Humid with lows in the upper 70s. South winds 5 to 10 miles per hour. Heat index values up to 109 early in the evening. Tuesday, mostly sunny. Hot with highs in the mid-90s. Heat index values up to 110. Tuesday night, partly cloudy. A slight chance of showers and thunderstorms after midnight. Lows in the upper 70s. Chance of rain 20%. Heat index values up to 105 early in the evening. Wednesday, partly sunny. A slight chance of showers and thunderstorms in the morning, then a chance of showers and thunderstorms in the afternoon. Highs in the lower 90s. Chance of rain 40%. Heat index values up to 105. Wednesday night, partly cloudy in the evening, then becoming mostly cloudy. A chance of showers and thunderstorms. Lows in the lower 70s. Chance of rain 50%. Heat index values up to 105 early in the evening. Thursday and Thursday night, showers and thunderstorms likely. Highs in the mid-80s. Lows around 70. Chance of rain 60%. Friday through Saturday, mostly cloudy with a chance of showers and thunderstorms. Highs in the mid-80s. Lows in the upper 60s. Chance of rain 50%. At 4 p.m. at Lambert Field in St. Louis, it was mostly sunny with a temperature of 90 degrees. The dew point was 70, giving us a relative humidity of 51%, producing a heat index of 95. The wind was calm, and the pressure was 30.02 inches and falling. Elsewhere in the metro area, in Chesterfield, it was mostly sunny and the temperature was 89. In Belleville, it was 89 degrees. In Cahokia, it was partly sunny and 88 degrees. In St. Charles, it was mostly sunny and 88. Across the region, it was mostly sunny in Columbia, Missouri, with a temperature of 86. In Quincy, it was mostly sunny and 85 degrees. In Kansas City, it was mostly sunny and the temperature was 87. It was sunny in Springfield, Missouri, with a temperature of 89. In Rolla, it was mostly sunny and the temperature was 86. In Farmington, it was 88 degrees. It was mostly sunny in Cape Girardeau, with 87 degrees. It was sunny in Springfield, Illinois, with a temperature of 88. Once again in St. Louis, it was mostly sunny, the temperature was 90 degrees and the wind was calm. This is a special weather statement for the following counties in Missouri, Franklin, Jefferson, St. Charles, St. Louis City, St. Louis and Warren, and the following counties in Illinois, Madison, Monroe and St. Clair. Extreme heat watch remains in effect from Sunday afternoon through Wednesday evening. Dangerously hot conditions with heat index values up to 109 possible. For portions of South Central and Southwest Illinois and Central and East Central Missouri. From Sunday afternoon through Wednesday evening.
Heat-related illnesses increase significantly during extreme heat and high humidity events. Drink plenty of fluids, stay in an air-conditioned room, stay out of the sun, and check up on relatives and neighbors. The current time is 4:51 p.m. Central Daylight Time. 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Extreme heat watch in effect from Sunday afternoon through Wednesday evening. Tonight, clear. Lows in the lower 70s. South winds around 5 miles per hour. Sunday, sunny with highs in the lower 90s. South winds 10 to 15 miles per hour. Heat index values up to 104. Sunday night, mostly clear. Humid with lows in the mid-70s. South winds 5 to 10 miles per hour. Heat index values up to 103 early in the evening. Monday, mostly sunny. Hot with highs in the mid-90s. Southwest winds 5 to 10 miles per hour. Heat index values up to 111 in the afternoon. Monday night, mostly clear. Humid with lows in the upper 70s. South winds 5 to 10 miles per hour. Heat index values up to 109 early in the evening. Tuesday, mostly sunny. Hot with highs in the mid-90s. Heat index values up to 110. Tuesday night, partly cloudy. A slight chance of showers and thunderstorms after midnight. Lows in the upper 70s. Chance of rain 20%. Heat index values up to 105 early in the evening. Wednesday, partly sunny. A slight chance of showers and thunderstorms in the morning, then a chance of showers and thunderstorms in the afternoon. Highs in the lower 90s. Chance of rain 40%. Heat index values up to 105. Wednesday night, partly cloudy in the evening, then becoming mostly cloudy. A chance of showers and thunderstorms. Lows in the lower 70s. Chance of rain 50%. Heat index values up to 105 early in the evening. Thursday and Thursday night, showers and thunderstorms likely. Highs in the mid-80s. Lows around 70. Chance of rain 60%. Friday through Saturday, mostly cloudy with a chance of showers and thunderstorms. Highs in the mid-80s. Lows in the upper 60s. Chance of rain 50%. At 4 p.m. at Lambert Field in St. Louis, it was mostly sunny with a temperature of 90 degrees. The dew point was 70, giving us a relative humidity of 51%, producing a heat index of 95. The wind was calm, and the pressure was 30.02 inches and falling. Elsewhere in the metro area, in Chesterfield, it was mostly sunny and the temperature was 89. In Belleville, it was 89 degrees. In Cahokia, it was partly sunny and 88 degrees. In St. Charles, it was mostly sunny and 88. Across the region, it was mostly sunny in Columbia, Missouri, with a temperature of 86. In Quincy, it was mostly sunny and 85 degrees. In Kansas City, it was mostly sunny and the temperature was 87. It was sunny in Springfield, Missouri, with a temperature of 89. In Rolla, it was mostly sunny and the temperature was 86. In Farmington, it was 88 degrees. It was mostly sunny in Cape Girardeau, with 87 degrees. It was sunny in Springfield, Illinois, with a temperature of 88. Once again in St. Louis, it was mostly sunny, the temperature was 19 degrees and the wind was calm. This is a special weather statement for the following counties in Missouri, Franklin, Jefferson, St. Charles, St. Louis City, St. Louis and Warren, and the following counties in Illinois, Madison, Monroe and St. Clair. Extreme heat watch remains in effect from Sunday afternoon through Wednesday evening.
dangerously hot conditions with heat index values up to 109 possible. For portions of south central and southwest Illinois and central and east central Missouri. From Sunday afternoon through Wednesday evening. Related illnesses increase significantly during extreme heat and high humidity events. Drink plenty of fluids, stay in an air-conditioned room, stay out of the sun, and check up on relatives and neighbors. The current time is 4:56 p.m. Central Daylight Time. 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Extreme heat watch in effect from Sunday afternoon through Wednesday evening. Tonight, clear. Lows in the lower 70s. South winds around 5 miles per hour. Sunday, sunny with highs in the lower 90s. South winds 10 to 15 miles per hour. Heat index values up. Heat-related illnesses increase significantly during

East Central Missouri and Southwest Illinois, including the St. Louis metro area and surrounding counties. Extreme heat watch in effect from Sunday afternoon through Wednesday evening. Tonight, clear. Lows in the lower 70s. South winds around 5 miles per hour. Sunday, sunny with highs in the lower 90s. South winds 10 to 15 miles per hour. Heat index values up to 104. Sunday night, mostly clear. Humid with lows in the mid-70s. South winds 5 to 10 miles per hour. Heat index values up to 103 early in the evening. Monday, mostly sunny. Hot with highs in the mid-90s. Southwest winds 5 to 10 miles per hour. Heat index values up to 111 in the afternoon. Monday night, mostly clear. Humid with lows in the upper 70s. South winds 5 to 10 miles per hour. Heat index values up to 109 early in the evening. Tuesday, mostly sunny. Hot with highs in the mid-90s. Heat index values up to 110. Tuesday night, partly cloudy. A slight chance of showers and thunderstorms after midnight. Lows in the upper 70s. Chance of rain 20%. Heat index values up to 105 early in the evening. Wednesday, partly sunny. A slight chance of showers and thunderstorms in the morning, then a chance of showers and thunderstorms in the afternoon. Highs in the lower 90s. Chance of rain 40%. Heat index values up to 105. Wednesday night, partly cloudy in the evening, then becoming mostly cloudy. A chance of showers and thunderstorms. Lows in the lower 70s. Chance of rain 50%. Heat index values up to 105 early in the evening. Thursday and Thursday night, showers and thunderstorms likely. Highs in the mid-80s. Lows around 70. Chance of rain 60%. Friday through Saturday, mostly cloudy with a chance of showers and thunderstorms. Highs in the mid-80s. Lows in the upper 60s. Chance of rain 50%. At 4 p.m. at Lambert Field in St. Louis, it was mostly sunny with a temperature of 90 degrees. The dew point was 70, giving us a relative humidity of 51%, producing a heat index of 95. The wind was calm, and the pressure was 30.02 inches and falling. Elsewhere in the metro area, in Chesterfield, it was mostly sunny and the temperature was 89. In Belleville, it was 89 degrees. In Cahokia, it was partly sunny and 88 degrees. In St. Charles, it was mostly sunny and 88. Across the region, it was mostly sunny in Columbia, Missouri, with a temperature of 86. In Quincy, it was mostly sunny and 85 degrees. In Kansas City, it was mostly sunny and the temperature was 87. It was sunny in Springfield, Missouri, with a temperature of 89. In Rolla, it was mostly sunny and the temperature was 86. In Farmington, it was 88 degrees. It was mostly sunny in Cape Girardeau, with 87 degrees. It was sunny in Springfield, Illinois, with a temperature of 88. Once again in St. Louis, it was mostly sunny, the temperature was 19 degrees, and the wind was calm. This is a special weather statement for the following counties in Missouri, Franklin, Jefferson, St. Charles, St. Louis City, St. Louis, and Warren, and the following counties in Illinois, Madison, Monroe, and St. Clair. Extreme heat watch remains in effect from Sunday afternoon through Wednesday evening. Dangerously hot conditions with heat index values up to 109 possible. For portions of south central and southwest Illinois and central and east central Missouri. From Sunday afternoon through Wednesday evening, heat-related illnesses increase significantly during extreme heat and high humidity events. Drink plenty of fluids, stay in an air-conditioned room, stay out of the sun, and check up on relatives and neighbors. The current time is 5:01 p.m. Central Daylight Time. 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

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This program originates from the National Weather Service Forecast Office in St. Louis, Missouri, and serves parts of East Central Missouri and Southwest Illinois, including the St. Louis metro area and surrounding counties. Extreme heat watch in effect from Sunday afternoon through Wednesday evening. Tonight, clear. Lows in the lower 70s. South winds around 5 miles per hour. Sunday, sunny with highs in the lower 90s. South winds 10 to 15 miles per hour. Heat index values up to 104. Sunday night, mostly clear. Humid with lows in the mid-70s. South winds 5 to 10 miles per hour. Heat index values up to 103 early in the evening. Monday, mostly sunny. Hot with highs in the mid-90s. Southwest winds 5 to 10 miles per hour. Heat index values up to 111 in the afternoon. Monday night, mostly clear. Humid with lows in the upper 70s. South winds 5 to 10 miles per hour. Heat index values up to 109 early in the evening. Tuesday, mostly sunny. Hot with highs in the mid-90s. Heat index values up to 110. Tuesday night, partly cloudy. A slight chance of showers and thunderstorms after midnight. Lows in the upper 70s. Chance of rain 20%. Heat index values up to 105 early in the evening. Wednesday, partly sunny. A slight chance of showers and thunderstorms in the morning, then a chance of showers and thunderstorms in the afternoon. Highs in the lower 90s. Chance of rain 40%. Heat index values up to 105. Wednesday night, partly cloudy in the evening, then becoming mostly cloudy. A chance of showers and thunderstorms. Lows in the lower 70s. Chance of rain 50%. Heat index values up to 105 early in the evening. Thursday and Thursday night, showers and thunderstorms likely. Highs in the mid-80s. Lows around 70. Chance of rain 60%. Friday through Saturday, mostly cloudy with a chance of showers and thunderstorms. Highs in the mid-80s. Lows in the upper 60s. Chance of rain 50%. At 4 p.m. at Lambert Field in St. Louis, it was mostly sunny with a temperature of 90 degrees. The dew point was 70, giving us a relative humidity of 51%, producing a heat index of 95. The wind was calm, and the pressure was 30.02 inches and falling. Elsewhere in the metro area, in Chesterfield, it was mostly sunny and the temperature was 89. In Belleville, it was 89 degrees. In Cahokia, it was partly sunny and 88 degrees. In St. Charles, it was mostly sunny and 88. Across the region, it was mostly sunny in Columbia, Missouri, with a temperature of 86. In Quincy, it was mostly sunny and 85 degrees. In Kansas City, it was mostly sunny and the temperature was 87. It was sunny in Springfield, Missouri, with a temperature of 89. In Rolla, it was mostly sunny and the temperature was 86. In Farmington, it was 88 degrees. It was mostly sunny in Cape Girardeau, with 87 degrees. It was sunny in Springfield, Illinois, with a temperature of 88. Once again in St. Louis, it was mostly sunny, the temperature was 90 degrees and the wind was calm. This is a special weather statement for the following counties in Missouri, Franklin, Jefferson, St. Charles, St. Louis City, St. Louis and Warren, and the following counties in Illinois, Madison, Monroe and St. Clair. Extreme heat watch remains in effect from Sunday afternoon through Wednesday evening. Dangerously hot conditions with heat index values up to 109 possible. For portions of south central and southwest Illinois and central and east central Missouri. From Sunday afternoon through Wednesday evening, heat-related illnesses increase significantly during extreme heat and high humidity events. Drink plenty of fluids, stay in an air-conditioned room, stay out of the sun, and check up on relatives and neighbors.
The current time is 5:07 p.m. Central Daylight Time. 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Extreme heat watch in effect from Sunday afternoon through Wednesday evening. Tonight, clear. Lows in the lower 70s. South winds around 5 miles per hour. Sunday, sunny with highs in the lower 90s. South winds 10 to 15 miles per hour. Heat index values up to 104. Sunday night, mostly clear. Humid with lows in the mid-70s. South winds 5 to 10 miles per hour. Heat index values up to 103 early in the evening. Monday, mostly sunny. Hot with highs in the mid-90s. Southwest winds 5 to 10 miles per hour. Heat index values up to 111 in the afternoon. Monday night, mostly clear. Humid with lows in the upper 70s. South winds 5 to 10 miles per hour. Heat index values up to 109 early in the evening. Tuesday, mostly sunny. Hot with highs in the mid-90s. Heat index values up to 110. Tuesday night, partly cloudy. A slight chance of showers and thunderstorms after midnight. Lows in the upper 70s. Chance of rain 20%. Heat index values up to 105 early in the evening. Wednesday, partly sunny. A slight chance of showers and thunderstorms in the morning, then a chance of showers and thunderstorms in the afternoon. Highs in the lower 90s. Chance of rain 40%. Heat index values up to 105. Wednesday night, partly cloudy in the evening, then becoming mostly cloudy. A chance of showers and thunderstorms. Lows in the lower 70s. Chance of rain 50%. Heat index values up to 105 early in the evening. Thursday and Thursday night, showers and thunderstorms likely. Highs in the mid-80s. Lows around 70. Chance of rain 60%. Friday through Saturday, mostly cloudy with a chance of showers and thunderstorms. Highs in the mid-80s. Lows in the upper 60s. Chance of rain 50%. At 4 p.m. at Lambert Field in St. Louis, it was mostly sunny with a temperature of 90 degrees. The dew point was 70, giving us a relative humidity of 51%, producing a heat index of 95. The wind was calm, and the pressure was 30.02 inches and falling. Elsewhere in the metro area, in Chesterfield, it was mostly sunny and the temperature was 89. In Belleville, it was 89 degrees. In Cahokia, it was partly sunny and 88 degrees. In St. Charles, it was mostly sunny and 88. Across the region, it was mostly sunny in Columbia, Missouri, with a temperature of 86. In Quincy, it was mostly sunny and 85 degrees. In Kansas City, it was mostly sunny and the temperature was 87. It was sunny in Springfield, Missouri, with a temperature of 89. In Rolla, it was mostly sunny and the temperature was 86. In Farmington, it was 88 degrees. It was mostly sunny in Cape Girardeau, with 87 degrees. It was sunny in Springfield, Illinois, with a temperature of 88. Once again in St. Louis, it was mostly sunny, the temperature was 19 degrees and the wind was calm. At 5 p.m. at Lambert Field in St. Louis, it was partly sunny with a temperature of 89 degrees. The dew point was 69, giving us a relative humidity of 51%, producing a heat index of 93. The wind was south at 3 miles an hour, and the pressure was 30.02 inches and steady. Elsewhere in the metro area, in Chesterfield, it was mostly sunny and the temperature was 89. In Cahokia, it was mostly sunny and 89 degrees. In St. Charles, it was sunny and 88.
Across the region, it was mostly sunny in Columbia, Missouri, with a temperature of 87. In Quincy, it was cloudy and 85 degrees. In Kansas City, it was mostly sunny and the temperature was 88. It was sunny in Springfield, Missouri, with a temperature of 89. In Rolla, it was mostly sunny and the temperature was 88. In Farmington, it was 88 degrees. It was mostly sunny in Cape Girardeau, with 87 degrees. It was mostly sunny in Springfield, Illinois, with a temperature of 87. Once again in St. Louis, it was partly sunny. The temperature was 89 degrees and the wind was south at 3 miles an hour. This is a special weather statement for the following counties in Missouri, Franklin, Jefferson, St. Charles, St. Louis City, St. Louis and Warren, and the following counties in Illinois, Madison, Monroe and St. Clair. Extreme heat watch remains in effect from Sunday afternoon through Wednesday evening. Dangerously hot conditions with heat index values up to 109 possible. For portions of south central and southwest Illinois and central and east central Missouri. From Sunday afternoon through Wednesday evening, heat-related illnesses increase significantly during extreme heat and high humidity events. Drink plenty of fluids, stay in an air-conditioned room, stay out of the sun, and check up on relatives and neighbors. The current time is 5:13 p.m. Central Daylight Time. 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This program originates from the National Weather Service Forecast Office in St. Louis, Missouri, and serves parts of east central Missouri and southwest Illinois, including the St. Louis metro area and surrounding counties. Extreme heat watch in effect from Sunday afternoon through Wednesday evening. Tonight, clear. Lows in the lower 70s. South winds around 5 miles per hour. Sunday, sunny with highs in the lower 90s. South winds 10 to 15 miles per hour. Heat index values up to 104. Sunday night, mostly clear. Humid with lows in the mid 70s. South winds 5 to 10 miles per hour. Heat index values up to 103 early in the evening. Monday, mostly sunny. Hot with highs in the mid-90s. Southwest winds 5 to 10 miles per hour. Heat index values up to 111 in the afternoon. Monday night, mostly clear. Humid with lows in the upper 70s. South winds 5 to 10 miles per hour. Heat index values up to 109 early in the evening. Tuesday, mostly sunny. Hot with highs in the mid-90s. Heat index values up to 110. Tuesday night, partly cloudy. A slight chance of showers and thunderstorms after midnight. Lows in the upper 70s. Chance of rain 20%. Heat index values up to 105 early in the evening. Wednesday, partly sunny. A slight chance of showers and thunderstorms in the morning, then a chance of showers and thunderstorms in the afternoon. Highs in the lower 90s. Chance of rain 40%. Heat index values up to 105. Wednesday night, partly cloudy in the evening, then becoming mostly cloudy. A chance of showers and thunderstorms. Lows in the lower 70s. Chance of rain 50%. Heat index values up to 105 early in the evening. Thursday and Thursday night, showers and thunderstorms likely. Highs in the mid-80s. Lows around 70. Chance of rain 60%. Friday through Saturday, mostly cloudy with a chance of showers and thunderstorms. Highs in the mid-80s. Lows in the upper 60s. Chance of rain 50%. At 5 p.m. at Lambert Field in St. Louis, it was partly sunny with a temperature of 89 degrees. The dew point was 69, giving us a relative humidity of 51%, producing a heat index of 93. The wind was south at 3 miles an hour, and the pressure was 30.02 inches and steady.
Elsewhere in the metro area, in Chesterfield, it was mostly sunny and the temperature was 89. In Cahokia, it was mostly sunny and 89 degrees. In St. Charles, it was sunny and 88. Across the region, it was mostly sunny in Columbia, Missouri, with a temperature of 87. In Quincy, it was cloudy and 85 degrees. In Kansas City, it was mostly sunny and the temperature was 88. It was sunny in Springfield, Missouri, with a temperature of 89. In Rolla, it was mostly sunny and the temperature was 88. In Farmington, it was 88 degrees. It was mostly sunny in Cape Girardeau, with 87 degrees. It was mostly sunny in Springfield, Illinois, with a temperature of 87. Once again in St. Louis, it was partly sunny. The temperature was 89 degrees and the wind was south at 3 miles an hour. This is a special weather statement for the following counties in Missouri, Franklin, Jefferson, St. Charles, St. Louis City, St. Louis, and Warren, and the following counties in Illinois, Madison, Monroe, and St. Clair. Extreme heat watch remains in effect from Sunday afternoon through Wednesday evening. Dangerously hot conditions with heat index values up to 109 possible. For portions of south central and southwest Illinois and central and east central Missouri. From Sunday afternoon through Wednesday evening, heat-related illnesses increase significantly during extreme heat and high humidity events. Drink plenty of fluids, stay in an air-conditioned room, stay out of the sun, and check up on relatives and neighbors. The current time is 5:18 p.m. Central Daylight Time. 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Extreme heat watch in effect from Sunday afternoon through Wednesday evening. Tonight, clear. Lows in the lower 70s. South winds around 5 miles per hour. Sunday, sunny with highs in the lower 90s. South winds 10 to 15 miles per hour. Heat index values up to 104. Sunday night, mostly clear. Humid with lows in the mid-70s. South winds 5 to 10 miles per hour. Heat index values up to 103 early in the evening. Monday, mostly sunny. Hot with highs in the mid-90s. Southwest winds 5 to 10 miles per hour. Heat index values up to 111 in the afternoon. Monday night, mostly clear. Humid with lows in the upper 70s. South winds 5 to 10 miles per hour. Heat index values up to 109 early in the evening. Tuesday, mostly sunny. Hot with highs in the mid-90s. Heat index values up to 110. Tuesday night, partly cloudy. A slight chance of showers and thunderstorms after midnight. Lows in the upper 70s. Chance of rain 20%. Heat index values up to 105 early in the evening. Wednesday, partly sunny. A slight chance of showers and thunderstorms in the morning, then a chance of showers and thunderstorms in the afternoon. Highs in the lower 90s. Chance of rain 40%. Heat index values up to 105. Wednesday night, partly cloudy in the evening, then becoming mostly cloudy. A chance of showers and thunderstorms. Lows in the lower 70s. Chance of rain 50%. Heat index values up to 105 early in the evening. Thursday and Thursday night, showers and thunderstorms likely. Highs in the mid-80s. Lows around 70. Chance of rain 60%. Friday through Saturday, mostly cloudy with a chance of showers and thunderstorms. Highs in the mid-80s. Lows in the upper 60s. Chance of rain 50%. At 5 p.m. at Lambert Field in St. Louis, it was partly sunny with a temperature of 89 degrees. The dew point was 69.
giving us a relative humidity of 51%, producing a heat index of 93. The wind was south at 3 miles an hour, and the pressure was 30.02 inches and steady. Elsewhere in the metro area, in Chesterfield, it was mostly sunny and the temperature was 89. In Cahokia, it was mostly sunny and 89 degrees. In St. Charles, it was sunny and 88. Across the region, it was mostly sunny in Columbia, Missouri, with a temperature of 87. In Quincy, it was cloudy and 85 degrees. In Kansas City, it was mostly sunny and the temperature was 88. It was sunny in Springfield, Missouri, with a temperature of 89. In Rolla, it was mostly sunny and the temperature was 88. In Farmington, it was 88 degrees. It was mostly sunny in Cape Girardeau, with 87 degrees. It was mostly sunny in Springfield, Illinois, with a temperature of 87. Once again in St. Louis, it was partly sunny, the temperature was 89 degrees, and the wind was south at 3 miles an hour. This is a special weather statement for the following counties in Missouri, Franklin, Jefferson, St. Charles, St. Louis City, St. Louis, and Warren, and the following counties in Illinois, Madison, Monroe, and St. Clair. Extreme heat watch remains in effect from Sunday afternoon through Wednesday evening. Dangerously hot conditions with heat index values up to 109 possible. For portions of south central and southwest Illinois and central and east central Missouri. From Sunday afternoon through Wednesday evening. Heat-related illnesses increase significantly during extreme heat and high humidity events. Drink plenty of fluids, stay in an air-conditioned room, stay out of the sun, and check up on relatives and neighbors. The current time is 5:24 p.m. Central Daylight Time. 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This program originates from the National Weather Service Forecast Office in St. Louis, Missouri, and serves parts of East Central Missouri and Southwest Illinois, including the St. Louis metro area and surrounding counties. Extreme heat watch in effect from Sunday afternoon through Wednesday evening. Tonight, clear. Lows in the lower 70s. South winds around 5 miles per hour. Sunday, sunny with highs in the lower 90s. South winds 10 to 15 miles per hour. Heat index values up to 104. Sunday night, mostly clear. Humid with lows in the mid-70s. South winds 5 to 10 miles per hour. Heat index values up to 103 early in the evening. Monday, mostly sunny. Hot with highs in the mid-90s. Southwest winds 5 to 10 miles per hour. Heat index values up to 111 in the afternoon. Monday night, mostly clear. Humid with lows in the upper 70s. South winds 5 to 10 miles per hour. Heat index values up to 109 early in the evening. Tuesday, mostly sunny. Hot with highs in the mid-90s. Heat index values up to 110. Tuesday night, partly cloudy. A slight chance of showers and thunderstorms after midnight. Lows in the upper 70s. Chance of rain 20%. Heat index values up to 105 early in the evening. Wednesday, partly sunny. A slight chance of showers and thunderstorms in the morning, then a chance of showers and thunderstorms in the afternoon. Highs in the lower 90s. Chance of rain 40%. Heat index values up to 105. Wednesday night, partly cloudy in the evening, then becoming mostly cloudy. A chance of showers and thunderstorms. Lows in the lower 70s. Chance of rain 50%. Heat index values up to 105 early in the evening. Thursday and Thursday night, showers and thunderstorms likely. Highs in the mid-80s. Lows around 70. Chance of rain 60%. Friday through Saturday, mostly cloudy with a chance of showers and thunderstorms. Highs in the mid-80s. Lows in the upper 60s.
chance of rain 50%. At 5 p.m. at Lambert Field in St. Louis, it was partly sunny with a temperature of 89 degrees. The dew point was 69, giving us a relative humidity of 51%, producing a heat index of 93. The wind was south at 3 miles an hour, and the pressure was 30.02 inches and steady. Elsewhere in the metro area, in Chesterfield, it was mostly sunny and the temperature was 89. In Cahokia, it was mostly sunny and 89 degrees. In St. Charles, it was sunny and 88. Across the region, it was mostly sunny in Columbia, Missouri, with a temperature of 87. In Quincy, it was cloudy and 85 degrees. In Kansas City, it was mostly sunny and the temperature was 88. It was sunny in Springfield, Missouri, with a temperature of 89. In Rolla, it was mostly sunny and the temperature was 88. In Farmington, it was 88 degrees. It was mostly sunny in Cape Girardeau, with 87 degrees. It was mostly sunny in Springfield, Illinois, with a temperature of 87. Once again in St. Louis, it was partly sunny. The temperature was 89 degrees and the wind was south at 3 miles an hour. This is a special weather statement for the following counties in Missouri: Franklin, Jefferson, St. Charles, St. Louis City, St. Louis, and Warren, and the following counties in Illinois: Madison, Monroe, and St. Clair. Extreme heat watch remains in effect from Sunday afternoon through Wednesday evening. Dangerously hot conditions with heat index values up to 109 possible. For portions of south central and southwest Illinois and central and east central Missouri. From Sunday afternoon through Wednesday evening, heat-related illnesses increase significantly during extreme heat and high humidity events. Drink plenty of fluids, stay in an air-conditioned room, stay out of the sun, and check up on relatives and neighbors. The current time is 5:29 p.m. Central Daylight Time. 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Extreme heat watch in effect from Sunday afternoon through Wednesday evening. Tonight, clear. Lows in the lower 70s. South winds around 5 miles per hour. Sunday, sunny with highs in the lower 90s. South winds 10 to 15 miles per hour. Heat index values up to 104. Sunday night, mostly clear. Humid with lows in the mid-70s. South winds 5 to 10 miles per hour. Heat index values up to 103 early in the evening. Monday, mostly sunny. Hot with highs in the mid-90s. Southwest winds 5 to 10 miles per hour. Heat index values up to 111 in the afternoon. Monday night, mostly clear. Humid with lows in the upper 70s. South winds 5 to 10 miles per hour. Heat index values up to 109 early in the evening. Tuesday, mostly sunny. Hot with highs in the mid-90s. Heat index values up to 110. Tuesday night, partly cloudy. A slight chance of showers and thunderstorms after midnight. Lows in the upper 70s. Chance of rain 20%. Heat index values up to 105 early in the evening. Wednesday, partly sunny. A slight chance of showers and thunderstorms in the morning, then a chance of showers and thunderstorms in the afternoon. Highs in the lower 90s. Chance of rain 40%. Heat index values up to 105. Wednesday night, partly cloudy in the evening, then becoming mostly cloudy. A chance of showers and thunderstorms. Lows in the lower 70s. Chance of rain 50%. Heat index values up to 105 early in the evening. Thursday and Thursday night, showers and thunderstorms likely. Highs in the mid-80s. Lows around 70. Chance of rain 60%.
Friday through Saturday, mostly cloudy with a chance of showers and thunderstorms. Highs in the mid-80s. Lows in the upper 60s. Chance of rain 50%. At 5 p.m. at Lambert Field in St. Louis, it was partly sunny with a temperature of 89 degrees. The dew point was 69, giving us a relative humidity of 51%, producing a heat index of 93. The wind was south at 3 miles an hour, and the pressure was 30.02 inches and steady. Elsewhere in the metro area, in Chesterfield, it was mostly sunny and the temperature was 89. In Cahokia, it was mostly sunny and 89 degrees. In St. Charles, it was sunny and 88. Across the region, it was mostly sunny in Columbia, Missouri, with a temperature of 87. In Quincy, it was cloudy and 85 degrees. In Kansas City, it was mostly sunny and the temperature was 88. It was sunny in Springfield, Missouri, with a temperature of 89. In Rolla, it was mostly sunny and the temperature was 88. In Farmington, it was 88 degrees. It was mostly sunny in Cape Girardeau, with 87 degrees. It was mostly sunny in Springfield, Illinois, with a temperature of 87. Once again in St. Louis, it was partly sunny. The temperature was 89 degrees and the wind was south at 3 miles an hour. This is a special weather statement for the following counties in Missouri, Franklin, Jefferson, St. Charles, St. Louis City, St. Louis, and Warren, and the following counties in Illinois, Madison, Monroe, and St. Clair. Extreme heat watch remains in effect from Sunday afternoon through Wednesday evening. Dangerously hot conditions with heat index values up to 109 possible. For portions of south central and southwest Illinois and central and east central Missouri. From Sunday afternoon through Wednesday evening, heat-related illnesses increase significantly during extreme heat and high humidity events. Drink plenty of fluids, stay in an air-conditioned room, stay out of the sun, and check up on relatives and neighbors. The current time is 5:34 p.m. Central Daylight Time. 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Extreme heat watch in effect from Sunday afternoon through Wednesday evening. Tonight, clear. Lows in the lower 70s. South winds around 5 miles per hour. Sunday, sunny with highs in the lower 90s. South winds 10 to 15 miles per hour. Heat index values up to 104. Sunday night, mostly clear. Humid with lows in the mid-70s. South winds 5 to 10 miles per hour. Heat index values up to 103 early in the evening. Monday, mostly sunny. Hot with highs in the mid-90s. Southwest winds 5 to 10 miles per hour. Heat index values up to 111 in the afternoon. Monday night, mostly clear. Humid with lows in the upper 70s. South winds 5 to 10 miles per hour. Heat index values up to 109 early in the evening. Tuesday, mostly sunny. Hot with highs in the mid-90s. Heat index values up to 110. Tuesday night, partly cloudy. A slight chance of showers and thunderstorms after midnight. Lows in the upper 70s. Chance of rain 20%. Heat index values up to 105 early in the evening. Wednesday, partly sunny. A slight chance of showers and thunderstorms in the morning, then a chance of showers and thunderstorms in the afternoon. Highs in the lower 90s. Chance of rain 40%. Heat index values up to 105. Wednesday night, partly cloudy in the evening, then becoming mostly cloudy. A chance of showers and thunderstorms. Lows in the lower 70s. Chance of rain 50%. Heat index values up to 105 early in the evening.
Thursday and Thursday night, showers and thunderstorms likely. Highs in the mid-80s. Lows around 70. Chance of rain 60%. Friday through Saturday, mostly cloudy with a chance of showers and thunderstorms. Highs in the mid-80s. Lows in the upper 60s. Chance of rain 50%. At 5 p.m. at Lambert Field in St. Louis, it was partly sunny with a temperature of 89 degrees. The dew point was 69, giving us a relative humidity of 51%, producing a heat index of 93. The wind was south at 3 miles an hour, and the pressure was 30.02 inches and steady. Elsewhere in the metro area, in Chesterfield, it was mostly sunny and the temperature was 89. In Cahokia, it was mostly sunny and 89 degrees. In St. Charles, it was sunny and 88. Across the region, it was mostly sunny in Columbia, Missouri, with a temperature of 87. In Quincy, it was cloudy and 85 degrees. In Kansas City, it was mostly sunny and the temperature was 88. It was sunny in Springfield, Missouri, with a temperature of 89. In Rolla, it was mostly sunny and the temperature was 88. In Farmington, it was 88 degrees. It was mostly sunny in Cape Girardeau, with 87 degrees. It was mostly sunny in Springfield, Illinois, with a temperature of 87. Once again in St. Louis, it was partly sunny, the temperature was 89 degrees, and the wind was south at 3 miles an hour. This is a special weather statement for the following counties in Missouri, Franklin, Jefferson, St. Charles, St. Louis City, St. Louis, and Warren, and the following counties in Illinois, Madison, Monroe, and St. Clair. Extreme heat watch remains in effect from Sunday afternoon through Wednesday evening. Dangerously hot conditions with heat index values up to 109 possible. For portions of south central and southwest Illinois and central and east central Missouri. From Sunday afternoon through Wednesday evening, heat-related illnesses increase significantly during extreme heat and high humidity events. Drink plenty of fluids, stay in an air-conditioned room, stay out of the sun, and check up on relatives and neighbors. The current time is 5:39 p.m. Central Daylight Time. 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Extreme heat watch in effect from Sunday afternoon through Wednesday evening. Tonight, clear. Lows in the lower 70s. South winds around 5 miles per hour. Sunday, sunny with highs in the lower 90s. South winds 10 to 15 miles per hour. Heat index values up to 104. Sunday night, mostly clear. Humid with lows in the mid-70s. South winds 5 to 10 miles per hour. Heat index values up to 103 early in the evening. Monday, mostly sunny. Hot with highs in the mid-90s. Southwest winds 5 to 10 miles per hour. Heat index values up to 111 in the afternoon. Monday night, mostly clear. Humid with lows in the upper 70s. South winds 5 to 10 miles per hour. Heat index values up to 109 early in the evening. Tuesday, mostly sunny. Hot with highs in the mid-90s. Heat index values up to 110. Tuesday night, partly cloudy. A slight chance of showers and thunderstorms after midnight. Lows in the upper 70s. Chance of rain 20%. Heat index values up to 105 early in the evening. Wednesday, partly sunny. A slight chance of showers and thunderstorms in the morning, then a chance of showers and thunderstorms in the afternoon. Highs in the lower 90s. Chance of rain 40%. Heat index values up to 105. Wednesday night, partly cloudy in the evening, then becoming mostly cloudy.
a chance of showers and thunderstorms. Lows in the lower 70s. Chance of rain 50%. Heat index values up to 105 early in the evening. Thursday and Thursday night, showers and thunderstorms likely. Highs in the mid-80s. Lows around 70. Chance of rain 60%. Friday through Saturday, mostly cloudy with a chance of showers and thunderstorms. Highs in the mid-80s. Lows in the upper 60s. Chance of rain 50%. At 5 p.m. at Lambert Field in St. Louis, it was partly sunny with a temperature of 89 degrees. The dew point was 69, giving us a relative humidity of 51%, producing a heat index of 93. The wind was south at 3 miles an hour, and the pressure was 30.02 inches and steady. Elsewhere in the metro area, in Chesterfield, it was mostly sunny and the temperature was 89. In Cahokia, it was mostly sunny and 89 degrees. In St. Charles, it was sunny and 88. Across the region, it was mostly sunny in Columbia, Missouri, with a temperature of 87. In Quincy, it was cloudy and 85 degrees. In Kansas City, it was mostly sunny and the temperature was 88. It was sunny in Springfield, Missouri, with a temperature of 89. In Rolla, it was mostly sunny and the temperature was 88. In Farmington, it was 88 degrees. It was mostly sunny in Cape Girardeau, with 87 degrees. It was mostly sunny in Springfield, Illinois, with a temperature of 87. Once again in St. Louis, it was partly sunny, the temperature was 89 degrees, and the wind was south at 3 miles an hour. This is a special weather statement for the following counties in Missouri, Franklin, Jefferson, St. Charles, St. Louis City, St. Louis, and Warren, and the following counties in Illinois, Madison, Monroe, and St. Clair. Extreme heat watch remains in effect from Sunday afternoon through Wednesday evening. Dangerously hot conditions with heat index values up to 109 possible. For portions of south central and southwest Illinois and central and east central Missouri. From Sunday afternoon through Wednesday evening. Heat-related illnesses increase significantly during extreme heat and high humidity events. Drink plenty of fluids, stay in an air-conditioned room, stay out of the sun, and check up on relatives and neighbors. The current time is 5:44 p.m. Central Daylight Time. 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Extreme heat watch in effect from Sunday afternoon through Wednesday evening. Tonight, clear. Lows in the lower 70s. South winds around 5 miles per hour. Sunday, sunny with highs in the lower 90s. South winds 10 to 15 miles per hour. Heat index values up to 104. Sunday night, mostly clear. Humid with lows in the mid-70s. South winds 5 to 10 miles per hour. Heat index values up to 103 early in the evening. Monday, mostly sunny. Hot with highs in the mid-90s. Southwest winds 5 to 10 miles per hour. Heat index values up to 111 in the afternoon. Monday night, mostly clear. Humid with lows in the upper 70s. South winds 5 to 10 miles per hour. Heat index values up to 109 early in the evening. Tuesday, mostly sunny. Hot with highs in the mid-90s. Heat index values up to 110. Tuesday night, partly cloudy. A slight chance of showers and thunderstorms after midnight. Lows in the upper 70s. Chance of rain 20%. Heat index values up to 105 early in the evening. Wednesday, partly sunny. A slight chance of showers and thunderstorms in the morning, then a chance of showers and thunderstorms in the afternoon. Highs in the lower 90s.
chance of rain 40%. Heat index values up to 105. Wednesday night, partly cloudy in the evening, then becoming mostly cloudy. A chance of showers and thunderstorms. Lows in the lower 70s. Chance of rain 50%. Heat index values up to 105 early in the evening. Thursday and Thursday night, showers and thunderstorms likely. Highs in the mid-80s. Lows around 70. Chance of rain 60%. Friday through Saturday, mostly cloudy with a chance of showers and thunderstorms. Highs in the mid-80s. Lows in the upper 60s. Chance of rain 50%. At 5 p.m. at Lambert Field in St. Louis, it was partly sunny with a temperature of 89 degrees. The dew point was 69, giving us a relative humidity of 51%, producing a heat index of 93. The wind was south at 3 miles an hour, and the pressure was 30.02 inches and steady. Elsewhere in the metro area, in Chesterfield, it was mostly sunny and the temperature was 89. In Cahokia, it was mostly sunny and 89 degrees. In St. Charles, it was sunny and 88. Across the region, it was mostly sunny in Columbia, Missouri, with a temperature of 87. In Quincy, it was cloudy and 85 degrees. In Kansas City, it was mostly sunny and the temperature was 88. It was sunny in Springfield, Missouri, with a temperature of 89. In Rolla, it was mostly sunny and the temperature was 88. In Farmington, it was 88 degrees. It was mostly sunny in Cape Girardeau, with 87 degrees. It was mostly sunny in Springfield, Illinois, with a temperature of 87. Once again in St. Louis, it was partly sunny. The temperature was 89 degrees and the wind was south at 3 miles an hour. This is a special weather statement for the following counties in Missouri, Franklin, Jefferson, St. Charles, St. Louis City, St. Louis, and Warren, and the following counties in Illinois, Madison, Monroe, and St. Clair. Extreme heat watch remains in effect from Sunday afternoon through Wednesday evening. Dangerously hot conditions with heat index values up to 109 possible. For portions of south central and southwest Illinois and central and east central Missouri. From Sunday afternoon through Wednesday evening, heat-related illnesses increase significantly during extreme heat and high humidity events. Drink plenty of fluids, stay in an air-conditioned room, stay out of the sun, and check up on relatives and neighbors. The current time is 5:49 p.m. Central Daylight Time. 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Extreme heat watch in effect from Sunday afternoon through Wednesday evening. Tonight, clear. Lows in the lower 70s. South winds around 5 miles per hour. Sunday, sunny with highs in the lower 90s. South winds 10 to 15 miles per hour. Heat index values up to 104. Sunday night, mostly clear. Humid with lows in the mid-70s. South winds 5 to 10 miles per hour. Heat index values up to 103 early in the evening. Monday, mostly sunny. Hot with highs in the mid-90s. Southwest winds 5 to 10 miles per hour. Heat index values up to 111 in the afternoon. Monday night, mostly clear. Humid with lows in the upper 70s. South winds 5 to 10 miles per hour. Heat index values up to 109 early in the evening. Tuesday, mostly sunny. Hot with highs in the mid-90s. Heat index values up to 110. Tuesday night, partly cloudy. A slight chance of showers and thunderstorms after midnight. Lows in the upper 70s. Chance of rain 20%. Heat index values up to 105 early in the evening.
Wednesday, partly sunny. A slight chance of showers and thunderstorms in the morning, then a chance of showers and thunderstorms in the afternoon. Highs in the lower 90s. Chance of rain 40%. Heat index values up to 105. Wednesday night, partly cloudy in the evening, then becoming mostly cloudy. A chance of showers and thunderstorms. Lows in the lower 70s. Chance of rain 50%. Heat index values up to 105 early in the evening. Thursday and Thursday night, showers and thunderstorms likely. Highs in the mid-80s. Lows around 70. Chance of rain 60%. Friday through Saturday, mostly cloudy with a chance of showers and thunderstorms. Highs in the mid-80s. Lows in the upper 60s. Chance of rain 50%. At 5 p.m. at Lambert Field in St. Louis, it was partly sunny with a temperature of 89 degrees. The dew point was 69, giving us a relative humidity of 51%, producing a heat index of 93. The wind was south at 3 miles an hour, and the pressure was 30.02 inches and steady. Elsewhere in the metro area, in Chesterfield, it was mostly sunny and the temperature was 89. In Cahokia, it was mostly sunny and 89 degrees. In St. Charles, it was sunny and 88. Across the region, it was mostly sunny in Columbia, Missouri, with a temperature of 87. In Quincy, it was cloudy and 85 degrees. In Kansas City, it was mostly sunny and the temperature was 88. It was sunny in Springfield, Missouri, with a temperature of 89. In Rolla, it was mostly sunny and the temperature was 88. In Farmington, it was 88 degrees. It was mostly sunny in Cape Girardeau, with 87 degrees. It was mostly sunny in Springfield, Illinois, with a temperature of 87. Once again in St. Louis, it was partly sunny, the temperature was 89 degrees, and the wind was south at 3 miles an hour. This is a special weather statement for the following counties in Missouri, Franklin, Jefferson, St. Charles, St. Louis City, St. Louis, and Warren, and the following counties in Illinois, Madison, Monroe, and St. Clair. Extreme heat watch remains in effect from Sunday afternoon through Wednesday evening. Dangerously hot conditions with heat index values up to 109 possible. For portions of south central and southwest Illinois and central and east central Missouri. From Sunday afternoon through Wednesday evening, heat-related illnesses increase significantly during extreme heat and high humidity events. Drink plenty of fluids, stay in an air-conditioned room, stay out of the sun, and check up on relatives and neighbors. The current time is 5:55 p.m. Central Daylight Time. 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Extreme heat watch in effect from Sunday afternoon through Wednesday evening. Tonight, clear. Lows in the lower 70s. South winds around 5 miles per hour. Sunday, sunny with highs in the lower 90s. South winds 10 to 15 miles per hour. Heat index values up to 104. Sunday night, mostly clear. Humid with lows in the mid-70s. South winds 5 to 10 miles per hour. Heat index values up to 103 early in the evening. Monday, mostly sunny. Hot with highs in the mid-90s. Southwest winds 5 to 10 miles per hour. Heat index values up to 111 in the afternoon. Monday night, mostly clear. Humid with lows in the upper 70s. South winds 5 to 10 miles per hour. Heat index values up to 109 early in the evening. Tuesday, mostly sunny. Hot with highs in the mid-90s. Heat index values up to 110. Tuesday night, partly cloudy.
a slight chance of showers and thunderstorms after midnight. Lows in the upper 70s. Chance of rain 20%. Heat index values up to 105 early in the evening. Wednesday, partly sunny. A slight chance of showers and thunderstorms in the morning, then a chance of showers and thunderstorms in the afternoon. Highs in the lower 90s. Chance of rain 40%. Heat index values up to 105. Wednesday night, partly cloudy in the evening, then becoming mostly cloudy. A chance of showers and thunderstorms. Lows in the lower 70s. Chance of rain 50%. Heat index values up to 105 early in the evening. Thursday and Thursday night, showers and thunderstorms likely. Highs in the mid-80s. Lows around 70. Chance of rain 60%. Friday through Saturday, mostly cloudy with a chance of showers and thunderstorms. Highs in the mid-80s. Lows in the upper 60s. Chance of rain 50%. At 5 p.m. at Lambert Field in St. Louis, it was partly sunny with a temperature of 89 degrees. The dew point was 69, giving us a rain in the morning, then a chance of showers and

Highs in the mid-80s. Lows around 70. Chance of rain 60%. Friday through Saturday, mostly cloudy with a chance of showers and thunderstorms. Highs in the mid-80s. Lows in the upper 60s. Chance of rain 50%. At 5 p.m. at Lambert Field in St. Louis, it was partly sunny with a temperature of 89 degrees. The dew point was 69, giving us a relative humidity of 51%, producing a heat index of 93. The wind was south at 3 miles an hour, and the pressure was 30.02 inches and steady. Elsewhere in the metro area, in Chesterfield, it was mostly sunny and the temperature was 89. In Cahokia, it was mostly sunny and 89 degrees. In St. Charles, it was sunny and 88. Across the region, it was mostly sunny in Columbia, Missouri, with a temperature of 87. In Quincy, it was cloudy and 85 degrees. In Kansas City, it was mostly sunny and the temperature was 88. It was sunny in Springfield, Missouri, with a temperature of 89. In Rolla, it was mostly sunny and the temperature was 88. In Farmington, it was 88 degrees. It was mostly sunny in Cape Girardeau, with 87 degrees. It was mostly sunny in Springfield, Illinois, with a temperature of 87. Once again in St. Louis, it was partly sunny. The temperature was 89 degrees and the wind was south at 3 miles an hour. This is a special weather statement for the following counties in Missouri, Franklin, Jefferson, St. Charles, St. Louis City, St. Louis, and Warren, and the following counties in Illinois, Madison, Monroe, and St. Clair. Extreme heat watch remains in effect from Sunday afternoon through Wednesday evening. Dangerously hot conditions with heat index values up to 109 possible. For portions of south central and southwest Illinois and central and east central Missouri. From Sunday afternoon through Wednesday evening, heat-related illnesses increase significantly during extreme heat and high humidity events. Drink plenty of fluids, stay in an air-conditioned room, stay out of the sun, and check up on relatives and neighbors. The current time is 6 p.m. Central Daylight Time. 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This program originates from the National Weather Service Forecast Office in St. Louis, Missouri, and serves parts of east central Missouri and southwest Illinois, including the St. Louis metro area and surrounding counties. Extreme heat watch in effect from Sunday afternoon through Wednesday evening. Tonight, clear. Lows in the lower 70s. South winds around 5 miles per hour. Sunday, sunny with highs in the lower 90s. South winds 10 to 15 miles per hour. Heat index values up to 104. Sunday night, mostly clear. Humid with lows in the mid-70s. South winds 5 to 10 miles per hour. Heat index values up to 103 early in the evening. Monday, mostly sunny. Hot with highs in the mid-90s. Southwest winds 5 to 10 miles per hour. Heat index values up to 111 in the afternoon. Monday night, mostly clear. Humid with lows in the upper 70s. South winds 5 to 10 miles per hour. Heat index values up to 109 early in the evening. Tuesday, mostly sunny. Hot with highs in the mid-90s. Heat index values up to 110. Tuesday night, partly cloudy. A slight chance of showers and thunderstorms after midnight. Lows in the upper 70s. Chance of rain 20%. Heat index values up to 105 early in the evening. Wednesday, partly sunny. A slight chance of showers and thunderstorms in the morning, then a chance of showers and thunderstorms in the afternoon. Highs in the lower 90s. Chance of rain 40%. Heat index values up to 105. Wednesday night, partly cloudy in the evening, then becoming mostly cloudy. A chance of showers and thunderstorms. Lows in the lower 70s. Chance of rain 50%.

heat index values up to 105 early in the evening. Thursday and Thursday night, showers and thunderstorms likely. Highs in the mid-80s. Lows around 70. Chance of rain 60%. Friday through Saturday, mostly cloudy with a chance of showers and thunderstorms. Highs in the mid-80s. Lows in the upper 60s. Chance of rain 50%. At 5 p.m. at Lambert Field in St. Louis, it was partly sunny with a temperature of 89 degrees. The dew point was 69, giving us a relative humidity of 51%, producing a heat index of 93. The wind was south at 3 miles an hour, and the pressure was 30.02 inches and steady. Elsewhere in the metro area, in Chesterfield, it was mostly sunny and the temperature was 89. In Cahokia, it was mostly sunny and 89 degrees. In St. Charles, it was sunny and 88. Across the region, it was mostly sunny in Columbia, Missouri, with a temperature of 87. In Quincy, it was cloudy and 85 degrees. In Kansas City, it was mostly sunny and the temperature was 88. It was sunny in Springfield, Missouri, with a temperature of 89. In Rolla, it was mostly sunny and the temperature was 88. In Farmington, it was 88 degrees. It was mostly sunny in Cape Girardeau, with 87 degrees. It was mostly sunny in Springfield, Illinois, with a temperature of 87. Once again in St. Louis, it was partly sunny, the temperature was 89 degrees, and the wind was south at 3 miles an hour. This is a special weather statement for the following counties in Missouri, Franklin, Jefferson, St. Charles, St. Louis City, St. Louis, and Warren, and the following counties in Illinois, Madison, Monroe, and St. Clair. Extreme heat watch remains in effect from Sunday afternoon through Wednesday evening. Dangerously hot conditions with heat index values up to 109 possible. For portions of south central and southwest Illinois and central and east central Missouri. From Sunday afternoon through Wednesday evening. Heat-related illnesses increase significantly during extreme heat and high humidity events. Drink plenty of fluids, stay in an air-conditioned room, stay out of the sun, and check up on relatives and neighbors. The current time is 6:05 p.m. Central Daylight Time. 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This program originates from the National Weather Service Forecast Office in St. Louis, Missouri, and serves parts of East Central Missouri and Southwest Illinois, including the St. Louis metro area and surrounding counties. Extreme heat watch in effect from Sunday afternoon through Wednesday evening. Tonight, clear. Lows in the lower 70s. South winds around 5 miles per hour. Sunday, sunny with highs in the lower 90s. South winds 10 to 15 miles per hour. Heat index values up to 104. Sunday night, mostly clear. Humid with lows in the mid-70s. South winds 5 to 10 miles per hour. Heat index values up to 103 early in the evening. Monday, mostly sunny. Hot with highs in the mid-90s. Southwest winds 5 to 10 miles per hour. Heat index values up to 111 in the afternoon. Monday night, mostly clear. Humid with lows in the upper 70s. South winds 5 to 10 miles per hour. Heat index values up to 109 early in the evening. Tuesday, mostly sunny. Hot with highs in the mid-90s. Heat index values up to 110. Tuesday night, partly cloudy. A slight chance of showers and thunderstorms after midnight. Lows in the upper 70s. Chance of rain 20%. Heat index values up to 105 early in the evening. Wednesday, partly sunny. A slight chance of showers and thunderstorms in the morning, then a chance of showers and thunderstorms in the afternoon. Highs in the lower 90s. Chance of rain 40%. Heat index values up to 105. Wednesday night, partly cloudy in the evening.
then becoming mostly cloudy. A chance of showers and thunderstorms. Lows in the lower 70s. Chance of rain 50%. Heat index values up to 105 early in the evening. Thursday and Thursday night, showers and thunderstorms likely. Highs in the mid-80s. Lows around 70. Chance of rain 60%. Friday through Saturday, mostly cloudy with a chance of showers and thunderstorms. Highs in the mid-80s. Lows in the upper 60s. Chance of rain 50%. At 5 p.m. at Lambert Field in St. Louis, it was partly sunny with a temperature of 89 degrees. The dew point was 69, giving us a relative humidity of 51%, producing a heat index of 93. The wind was south at 3 miles an hour, and the pressure was 30.02 inches and steady. Elsewhere in the metro area, in Chesterfield, it was mostly sunny and the temperature was 89. In Cahokia, it was mostly sunny and 89 degrees. In St. Charles, it was sunny and 88. Across the region, it was mostly sunny in Columbia, Missouri, with a temperature of 87. In Quincy, it was cloudy and 85 degrees. In Kansas City, it was mostly sunny and the temperature was 88. It was sunny in Springfield, Missouri, with a temperature of 89. In Rolla, it was mostly sunny and the temperature was 88. In Farmington, it was 88 degrees. It was mostly sunny in Cape Girardeau, with 87 degrees. It was mostly sunny in Springfield, Illinois, with a temperature of 87. Once again in St. Louis, it was partly sunny, the temperature was 89 degrees, and the wind was south at 3 miles an hour. This is a special weather statement for the following counties in Missouri, Franklin, Jefferson, St. Charles, St. Louis City, St. Louis, and Warren, and the following counties in Illinois, Madison, Monroe, and St. Clair. Extreme heat watch remains in effect from Sunday afternoon through Wednesday evening. Dangerously hot conditions with heat index values up to 109 possible. For portions of south central and southwest Illinois and central and east central Missouri. From Sunday afternoon through Wednesday evening. Heat-related illnesses increase significantly during extreme heat and high humidity events. Drink plenty of fluids, stay in an air-conditioned room, stay out of the sun, and check up on relatives and neighbors. The current time is 6:10 p.m. Central Daylight Time. 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Extreme heat watch in effect from Sunday afternoon through Wednesday evening. Tonight, clear. Lows in the lower 70s. South winds around 5 miles per hour. Sunday, sunny with highs in the lower 90s. South winds 10 to 15 miles per hour. Heat index values up to 104. Sunday night, mostly clear. Humid with lows in the mid 70s. South winds 5 to 10 miles per hour. Heat index values up to 103 early in the evening. Monday, mostly sunny. Hot with highs in the mid-90s. Southwest winds 5 to 10 miles per hour. Heat index values up to 111 in the afternoon. Monday night, mostly clear. Humid with lows in the upper 70s. South winds 5 to 10 miles per hour. Heat index values up to 109 early in the evening. Tuesday, mostly sunny. Hot with highs in the mid-90s. Heat index values up to 110. Tuesday night, partly cloudy. A slight chance of showers and thunderstorms after midnight. Lows in the upper 70s. Chance of rain 20%. Heat index values up to 105 early in the evening. Wednesday, partly sunny. A slight chance of showers and thunderstorms in the morning, then a chance of showers and thunderstorms in the afternoon. Highs in the
upper 90s. Chance of rain 40%. Heat index values up to 105. Wednesday night, partly cloudy in the evening, then becoming mostly cloudy. A chance of showers and thunderstorms. Lows in the lower 70s. Chance of rain 50%. Heat index values up to 105 early in the evening. Thursday and Thursday night, showers and thunderstorms likely. Highs in the mid-80s. Lows around 70. Chance of rain 60%. Friday through Saturday, mostly cloudy with a chance of showers and thunderstorms. Highs in the mid-80s. Lows in the upper 60s. Chance of rain 50%. At 6 p.m. at Lambert Field in St. Louis, it was mostly sunny with a temperature of 89 degrees. The dew point was 70, giving us a relative humidity of 53%, producing a heat index of 94. The wind was west at 7 miles an hour, and the pressure was 30.01 inches and falling. Elsewhere in the metro area, in Chesterfield, it was mostly sunny and the temperature was 89. In Cahokia, it was sunny and 88 degrees. In St. Charles, it was sunny and 88. Across the region, it was sunny in Columbia, Missouri, with a temperature of 87. In Quincy, it was mostly sunny and 84 degrees. In Kansas City, it was partly sunny and the temperature was 87. It was sunny in Springfield, Missouri, with a temperature of 89. In Rolla, it was mostly sunny and the temperature was 87. In Farmington, it was 87 degrees. It was mostly sunny in Cape Girardeau, with 82 degrees. It was sunny in Springfield, Illinois, with a temperature of 84. Once again in St. Louis, it was mostly sunny, the temperature was 89 degrees, and the wind was west at 7 miles an hour. This is a special weather statement for the following counties in Missouri, Franklin, Jefferson, St. Charles, St. Louis City, St. Louis, and Warren, and the following counties in Illinois, Madison, Monroe, and St. Clair. Extreme heat watch remains in effect from Sunday afternoon through Wednesday evening. Dangerously hot conditions with heat index values up to 109 possible. For portions of south central and southwest Illinois and central and east central Missouri. From Sunday afternoon through Wednesday evening, heat-related illnesses increase significantly during extreme heat and high humidity events. Drink plenty of fluids, stay in an air-conditioned room, stay out of the sun, and check up on relatives and neighbors. The current time is 6:15 p.m. Central Daylight Time. 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Extreme heat watch in effect from Sunday afternoon through Wednesday evening. Tonight, clear. Lows in the lower 70s. South winds around 5 miles per hour. Sunday, sunny with highs in the lower 90s. South winds 10 to 15 miles per hour. Heat index values up to 104. Sunday night, mostly clear. Humid with lows in the mid-70s. South winds 5 to 10 miles per hour. Heat index values up to 103 early in the evening. Monday, mostly sunny. Hot with highs in the mid-90s. Southwest winds 5 to 10 miles per hour. Heat index values up to 111 in the afternoon. Monday night, mostly clear. Humid with lows in the upper 70s. South winds 5 to 10 miles per hour. Heat index values up to 109 early in the evening. Tuesday, mostly sunny. Hot with highs in the mid-90s. Heat index values up to 110. Tuesday night, partly cloudy. A slight chance of showers and thunderstorms after midnight. Lows in the upper 70s. Chance of rain 20%. Heat index values up to 105 early in the evening. Wednesday, partly
sunny. A slight chance of showers and thunderstorms in the morning, then a chance of showers and thunderstorms in the afternoon. Highs in the lower 90s. Chance of rain 40%. Heat index values up to 105. Wednesday night, partly cloudy in the evening, then becoming mostly cloudy. A chance of showers and thunderstorms. Lows in the lower 70s. Chance of rain 50%. Heat index values up to 105 early in the evening. Thursday and Thursday night, showers and thunderstorms likely. Highs in the mid-80s. Lows around 70. Chance of rain 60%. Friday through Saturday, mostly cloudy with a chance of showers and thunderstorms. Highs in the mid-80s. Lows in the upper 60s. Chance of rain 50%. At 6 p.m. at Lambert Field in St. Louis, it was mostly sunny with a temperature of 89 degrees. The dew point was 70, giving us a relative humidity of 53%, producing a heat index of 94. The wind was west at 7 miles an hour, and the pressure was 30.01 inches and falling. Elsewhere in the metro area, in Chesterfield, it was mostly sunny and the temperature was 89. In Cahokia, it was sunny and 88 degrees. In St. Charles, it was sunny and 88. Across the region, it was sunny in Columbia, Missouri, with a temperature of 87. In Quincy, it was mostly sunny and 84 degrees. In Kansas City, it was partly sunny and the temperature was 87. It was sunny in Springfield, Missouri, with a temperature of 89. In Rolla, it was mostly sunny and the temperature was 87. In Farmington, it was 87 degrees. It was mostly sunny in Cape Girardeau, with 82 degrees. It was sunny in Springfield, Illinois, with a temperature of 84. Once again in St. Louis, it was mostly sunny, the temperature was 89 degrees and the wind was west at 7 miles an hour. This is a special weather statement for the following counties in Missouri, Franklin, Jefferson, St. Charles, St. Louis City, St. Louis and Warren, and the following counties in Illinois, Madison, Monroe and St. Clair. Extreme heat watch remains in effect from Sunday afternoon through Wednesday evening. Dangerously hot conditions with heat index values up to 109 possible. For portions of south central and southwest Illinois and central and east central Missouri. From Sunday afternoon through Wednesday evening, heat-related illnesses increase significantly during extreme heat and high humidity events. Drink plenty of fluids, stay in an air-conditioned room, stay out of the sun, and check up on relatives and neighbors. The current time is 6:20 p.m. Central Daylight Time. 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This program originates from the National Weather Service Forecast Office in St. Louis, Missouri, and serves parts of East Central Missouri and Southwest Illinois, including the St. Louis metro area and surrounding counties. Extreme heat watch in effect from Sunday afternoon through Wednesday evening. Tonight, clear. Lows in the lower 70s. South winds around 5 miles per hour. Sunday, sunny with highs in the lower 90s. South winds 10 to 15 miles per hour. Heat index values up to 104. Sunday night, mostly clear. Humid with lows in the mid-70s. South winds 5 to 10 miles per hour. Heat index values up to 103 early in the evening. Monday, mostly sunny. Hot with highs in the mid-90s. Southwest winds 5 to 10 miles per hour. Heat index values up to 111 in the afternoon. Monday night, mostly clear. Humid with lows in the upper 70s. South winds 5 to 10 miles per hour. Heat index values up to 109 early in the evening. Tuesday, mostly sunny. Hot with highs in the mid-90s. Heat index values up to 110. Tuesday night, partly cloudy. A slight chance of showers and thunderstorms after midnight. Lows in the upper
70s. Chance of rain 20%. Heat index values up to 105 early in the evening. Wednesday, partly sunny. A slight chance of showers and thunderstorms in the morning, then a chance of showers and thunderstorms in the afternoon. Highs in the lower 90s. Chance of rain 40%. Heat index values up to 105. Wednesday night, partly cloudy in the evening, then becoming mostly cloudy. A chance of showers and thunderstorms. Lows in the lower 70s. Chance of rain 50%. Heat index values up to 105 early in the evening. Thursday and Thursday night, showers and thunderstorms likely. Highs in the mid-80s. Lows around 70. Chance of rain 60%. Friday through Saturday, mostly cloudy with a chance of showers and thunderstorms. Highs in the mid-80s. Lows in the upper 60s. Chance of rain 50%. At 6 p.m. at Lambert Field in St. Louis, it was mostly sunny with a temperature of 89 degrees. The dew point was 70, giving us a relative humidity of 53%, producing a heat index of 94. The wind was west at 7 miles an hour, and the pressure was 30.01 inches and falling. Elsewhere in the metro area, in Chesterfield, it was mostly sunny and the temperature was 89. In Cahokia, it was sunny and 88 degrees. In St. Charles, it was sunny and 88. Across the region, it was sunny in Columbia, Missouri, with a temperature of 87. In Quincy, it was mostly sunny and 84 degrees. In Kansas City, it was partly sunny and the temperature was 87. It was sunny in Springfield, Missouri, with a temperature of 89. In Rolla, it was mostly sunny and the temperature was 87. In Farmington, it was 87 degrees. It was mostly sunny in Cape Girardeau, with 82 degrees. It was sunny in Springfield, Illinois, with a temperature of 84. Once again in St. Louis, it was mostly sunny, the temperature was 89 degrees and the wind was west at 7 miles an hour. This is a special weather statement for the following counties in Missouri, Franklin, Jefferson, St. Charles, St. Louis City, St. Louis, and Warren, and the following counties in Illinois, Madison, Monroe, and St. Clair. Extreme heat watch remains in effect from Sunday afternoon through Wednesday evening. Dangerously hot conditions with heat index values up to 109 possible. For portions of south central and southwest Illinois and central and east central Missouri. From Sunday afternoon through Wednesday evening. Heat-related illnesses increase significantly during extreme heat and high humidity events. Drink plenty of fluids, stay in an air-conditioned room, stay out of the sun, and check up on relatives and neighbors. The current time is 6:26 p.m. Central Daylight Time. 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Extreme heat watch in effect from Sunday afternoon through Wednesday evening. Tonight, clear. Lows in the lower 70s. South winds around 5 miles per hour. Sunday, sunny with highs in the lower 90s. South winds 10 to 15 miles per hour. Heat index values up to 104. Sunday night, mostly clear. Humid with lows in the mid-70s. South winds 5 to 10 miles per hour. Heat index values up to 103 early in the evening. Monday, mostly sunny. Hot with highs in the mid-90s. Southwest winds 5 to 10 miles per hour. Heat index values up to 111 in the afternoon. Monday night, mostly clear. Humid with lows in the upper 70s. South winds 5 to 10 miles per hour. Heat index values up to 109 early in the evening. Tuesday, mostly sunny. Hot with highs in the mid-90s. Heat index values up to 100.
10. Tuesday night, partly cloudy. A slight chance of showers and thunderstorms after midnight. Lows in the upper 70s. Chance of rain 20%. Heat index values up to 105 early in the evening. Wednesday, partly sunny. A slight chance of showers and thunderstorms in the morning, then a chance of showers and thunderstorms in the afternoon. Highs in the lower 90s. Chance of rain 40%. Heat index values up to 105. Wednesday night, partly cloudy in the evening, then becoming mostly cloudy. A chance of showers and thunderstorms. Lows in the lower 70s. Chance of rain 50%. Heat index values up to 105 early in the evening. Thursday and Thursday night, showers and thunderstorms likely. Highs in the mid-80s. Lows around 70. Chance of rain 60%. Friday through Saturday, mostly cloudy with a chance of showers and thunderstorms. Highs in the mid-80s. Lows in the upper 60s. Chance of rain 50%. At 6 p.m. at Lambert Field in St. Louis, it was mostly sunny with a temperature of 89 degrees. The dew point was 70, giving us a relative humidity of 53%, producing a heat index of 94. The wind was west at 7 miles an hour, and the pressure was 30.01 inches and falling. Elsewhere in the metro area, in Chesterfield, it was mostly sunny and the temperature was 89. In Cahokia, it was sunny and 88 degrees. In St. Charles, it was sunny and 88. Across the region, it was sunny in Columbia, Missouri, with a temperature of 87. In Quincy, it was mostly sunny and 84 degrees. In Kansas City, it was partly sunny and the temperature was 87. It was sunny in Springfield, Missouri, with a temperature of 89. In Rolla, it was mostly sunny and the temperature was 87. In Farmington, it was 87 degrees. It was mostly sunny in Cape Girardeau, with 82 degrees. It was sunny in Springfield, Illinois, with a temperature of 84. Once again in St. Louis, it was mostly sunny, the temperature was 89 degrees and the wind was west at 7 miles an hour. The St. Louis climate summary for this evening, as of 4 p.m., August 8, 2026. Today's high temperature of 90 degrees occurred at 2:59 p.m. The normal high is 89. The record high is 108 degrees, which was set in 1934. Today's low temperature of 70 degrees occurred at 5:21 a.m. The normal low is 71. The record low is 53 degrees, which was set in 1976. No precipitation fell today, which leaves the monthly total at 1.79 inches. The total precipitation for the season since June 1st still stands at 15.74 inches, and the total precipitation for the year is still 34.41 inches. The normal high temperature for tomorrow is 89 degrees, and the normal low is 71. The record high for tomorrow is 110, which occurred in 1934, and the record low is 54, which occurred in 1884. Sunset tonight is at 8:05 p.m. Sunrise tomorrow is at 6:10 a.m. This is a special weather statement for the following counties in Missouri: Franklin, Jefferson, St. Charles, St. Louis City, St. Louis, and Warren, and the following counties in Illinois: Madison, Monroe, and St. Clair. Extreme heat watch remains in effect from Sunday afternoon through Wednesday evening. Dangerously hot conditions with heat index values up to 109 possible. For portions of south central and southwest Illinois and central and east central Missouri. From Sunday afternoon through Wednesday evening, heat-related illnesses increase significantly during extreme heat and high humidity events. Drink plenty of fluids, stay in an air-conditioned room, stay out of the sun, and check up on relatives and neighbors. The current time is 6:32 p.m. Central Daylight Time. 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This program
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Extreme heat watch in effect from Sunday afternoon through Wednesday evening. Tonight, clear. Lows in the lower 70s. South winds around 5 miles per hour. Sunday, sunny with highs in the lower 90s. South winds 10 to 15 miles per hour. Heat index values up to 104. Sunday night, mostly clear. Humid with lows in the mid-70s. South winds 5 to 10 miles per hour. Heat index values up to 103 early in the evening. Monday, mostly sunny. Hot with highs in the mid-90s. Southwest winds 5 to 10 miles per hour. Heat index values up to 111 in the afternoon. Monday night, mostly clear. Humid with lows in the upper 70s. South winds 5 to 10 miles per hour. Heat index values up to 109 early in the evening. Tuesday, mostly sunny. Hot with highs in the mid-90s. Heat index values up to 110. Tuesday night, partly cloudy. A slight chance of showers and thunderstorms after midnight. Lows in the upper 70s. Chance of rain 20%. Heat index values up to 105 early in the evening. Wednesday, partly sunny. A slight chance of showers and thunderstorms in the morning, then a chance of showers and thunderstorms in the afternoon. Highs in the lower 90s. Chance of rain 40%. Heat index values up to 105. Wednesday night, partly cloudy in the evening, then becoming mostly cloudy. A chance of showers and thunderstorms. Lows in the lower 70s. Chance of rain 50%. Heat index values up to 105 early in the evening. Thursday and Thursday night, showers and thunderstorms likely. Highs in the mid-80s. Lows around 70. Chance of rain 60%. Friday through Saturday, mostly cloudy with a chance of showers and thunderstorms. Highs in the mid-80s. Lows in the upper 60s. Chance of rain 50%. At 6 p.m. at Lambert Field in St. Louis, it was mostly sunny with a temperature of 89 degrees. The dew point was 70, giving us a relative humidity of 53%, producing a heat index of 94. The wind was west at 7 miles an hour, and the pressure was 30.01 inches and falling. Elsewhere in the metro area, in Chesterfield, it was mostly sunny and the temperature was 89. In Cahokia, it was sunny and 88 degrees. In St. Charles, it was sunny and 88. Across the region, it was sunny in Columbia, Missouri, with a temperature of 87. In Quincy, it was mostly sunny and 84 degrees. In Kansas City, it was partly sunny and the temperature was 87. It was sunny in Springfield, Missouri, with a temperature of 89. In Rolla, it was mostly sunny and the temperature was 87. In Farmington, it was 87 degrees. It was mostly sunny in Cape Girardeau, with 82 degrees. It was sunny in Springfield, Illinois, with a temperature of 84. Once again in St. Louis, it was mostly sunny, the temperature was 89 degrees, and the wind was west at 7 miles an hour. The St. Louis climate summary for this evening, as of 4 p.m., August 8, 2026. Today's high temperature of 90 degrees occurred at 2:59 p.m. The normal high is 89. The record high is 108 degrees, which was set in 1934. Today's low temperature of 70 degrees occurred at 5:21 a.m. The normal low is 71. The record low is 53 degrees, which was set in 1976. No precipitation fell today, which leaves the monthly total at 1.79 inches. The total precipitation for the season since June 1st still stands at 15.74 inches, and the total precipitation for the year is still 34.41 inches. The normal high temperature for tomorrow is 89 degrees, and the normal low is 71.
record high for tomorrow is 110, which occurred in 1934, and the record low is 54, which occurred in 1884. Sunset tonight is at 8.05 p.m. Sunrise tomorrow is at 6.10 a.m. This is a special weather statement for the following counties in Missouri, Franklin, Jefferson, St. Charles, St. Louis City, St. Louis, and Warren, and the following counties in Illinois, Madison, Monroe, and St. Clair. Extreme heat watch remains in effect from Sunday afternoon through Wednesday evening. Dangerously hot conditions with heat index values up to 109 possible. For portions of south central and southwest Illinois and central and east central Missouri. From Sunday afternoon through Wednesday evening, heat-related illnesses increase significantly during extreme heat and high humidity events. Drink plenty of fluids, stay in an air-conditioned room, stay out of the sun, and check up on relatives and neighbors. The current time is 6:38 p.m. Central Daylight Time. 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This program originates from the National Weather Service Forecast Office in St. Louis, Missouri, and serves parts of east central Missouri and southwest Illinois, including the St. Louis metro area and surrounding counties. Extreme heat watch in effect from Sunday afternoon through Wednesday evening. Tonight, clear. Lows in the lower 70s. South winds around 5 miles per hour. Sunday, sunny with highs in the lower 90s. South winds 10 to 15 miles per hour. Heat index values up to 104. Sunday night, mostly clear. Humid with lows in the mid-70s. South winds 5 to 10 miles per hour. Heat index values up to 103 early in the evening. Monday, mostly sunny. Hot with highs in the mid-90s. Southwest winds 5 to 10 miles per hour. Heat index values up to 111 in the afternoon. Monday night, mostly clear. Humid with lows in the upper 70s. South winds 5 to 10 miles per hour. Heat index values up to 109 early in the evening. Tuesday, mostly sunny. Hot with highs in the mid-90s. Heat index values up to 110. Tuesday night, partly cloudy. A slight chance of showers and thunderstorms after midnight. Lows in the upper 70s. Chance of rain 20%. Heat index values up to 105 early in the evening. Wednesday, partly sunny. A slight chance of showers and thunderstorms in the morning, then a chance of showers and thunderstorms in the afternoon. Highs in the lower 90s. Chance of rain 40%. Heat index values up to 105. Wednesday night, partly cloudy in the evening, then becoming mostly cloudy. A chance of showers and thunderstorms. Lows in the lower 70s. Chance of rain 50%. Heat index values up to 105 early in the evening. Thursday and Thursday night, showers and thunderstorms likely. Highs in the mid-80s. Lows around 70. Chance of rain 60%. Friday through Saturday, mostly cloudy with a chance of showers and thunderstorms. Highs in the mid-80s. Lows in the upper 60s. Chance of rain 50%. At 6 p.m. at Lambert Field in St. Louis, it was mostly sunny with a temperature of 89 degrees. The dew point was 70, giving us a relative humidity of 53%, producing a heat index of 94. The wind was west at 7 miles an hour, and the pressure was 30.01 inches and falling. Elsewhere in the metro area, in Chesterfield, it was mostly sunny and the temperature was 89. In Cahokia, it was sunny and 88 degrees. In St. Charles, it was sunny and 88. Across the region, it was sunny in Columbia, Missouri, with a temperature of 87. In Quincy, it was mostly sunny and 84 degrees. In Kansas City, it was partly sunny and the temperature was 87. It was sunny in Springfield, Missouri, with a temperature of 89. In Rolla,
It was mostly sunny and the temperature was 87. In Farmington, it was 87 degrees. It was mostly sunny in Cape Girardeau with 82 degrees. It was sunny in Springfield, Illinois, with a temperature of 84. Once again in St. Louis, it was mostly sunny. The temperature was 89 degrees and the wind was west at 7 miles an hour. The St. Louis climate summary for this evening, as of 4 p.m., August 8, 2026. Today's high temperature of 90 degrees occurred at 2:59 p.m. The normal high is 89. The record high is 108 degrees, which was set in 1934. Today's low temperature of 70 degrees occurred at 5:21 a.m. The normal low is 71. The record low is 53 degrees, which was set in 1976. No precipitation fell today, which leaves the monthly total at 1.79 inches. The total precipitation for the season since June 1st still stands at 15.74 inches, and the total precipitation for the year is still 34.41 inches. The normal high temperature for tomorrow is 89 degrees, and the normal low is 71. The record high for tomorrow is 110, which occurred in 1934, and the record low is 54, which occurred in 1884. Sunset tonight is at 8:05 p.m. Sunrise tomorrow is at 6:10 a.m. This is a special weather statement for the following counties in Missouri: Franklin, Jefferson, St. Charles, St. Louis City, St. Louis, and Warren, and the following counties in Illinois: Madison, Monroe, and St. Clair. Extreme heat watch remains in effect from Sunday afternoon through Wednesday evening. Dangerously hot conditions with heat index values up to 109 possible. For portions of south central and southwest Illinois and central and east central Missouri. From Sunday afternoon through Wednesday evening, heat-related illnesses increase significantly during extreme heat and high humidity events. Drink plenty of fluids, stay in an air-conditioned room, stay out of the sun, and check up on relatives and neighbors. The current time is 6:45 p.m. Central Daylight Time. 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This program originates from the National Weather Service Forecast Office in St. Louis, Missouri, and serves parts of East Central Missouri and Southwest Illinois, including the St. Louis metro area and surrounding counties. Extreme heat watch in effect from Sunday afternoon through Wednesday evening. Tonight, clear. Lows in the lower 70s. South winds around 5 miles per hour. Sunday, sunny with highs in the lower 90s. South winds 10 to 15 miles per hour. Heat index values up to 104. Sunday night, mostly clear. Humid with lows in the mid-70s. South winds 5 to 10 miles per hour. Heat index values up to 103 early in the evening. Monday, mostly sunny. Hot with highs in the mid-90s. Southwest winds 5 to 10 miles per hour. Heat index values up to 111 in the afternoon. Monday night, mostly clear. Humid with lows in the upper 70s. South winds 5 to 10 miles per hour. Heat index values up to 109 early in the evening. Tuesday, mostly sunny. Hot with highs in the mid-90s. Heat index values up to 110. Tuesday night, partly cloudy. A slight chance of showers and thunderstorms after midnight. Lows in the upper 70s. Chance of rain 20%. Heat index values up to 105 early in the evening. Wednesday, partly sunny. A slight chance of showers and thunderstorms in the morning, then a chance of showers and thunderstorms in the afternoon. Highs in the lower 90s. Chance of rain 40%. Heat index values up to 105. Wednesday night, partly cloudy in the evening, then becoming mostly cloudy. A chance of showers and thunderstorms. Lows in the lower 70s. Chance of rain 50%. Heat index values up to 100.
5 early in the evening. Thursday and Thursday night, showers and thunderstorms likely. Highs in the mid-80s. Lows around 70. Chance of rain 60%. Friday through Saturday, mostly cloudy with a chance of showers and thunderstorms. Highs in the mid-80s. Lows in the upper 60s. Chance of rain 50%. At 6 p.m. at Lambert Field in St. Louis, it was mostly sunny with a temperature of 89 degrees. The dew point was 70, giving us a relative humidity of 53%, producing a heat index of 94. The wind was west at 7 miles an hour, and the pressure was 30.01 inches and falling. Elsewhere in the metro area, in Chesterfield, it was mostly sunny and the temperature was 89. In Cahokia, it was sunny and 88 degrees. In St. Charles, it was sunny and 88. Across the region, it was sunny in Columbia, Missouri, with a temperature of 87. In Quincy, it was mostly sunny and 84 degrees. In Kansas City, it was partly sunny and the temperature was 87. It was sunny in Springfield, Missouri, with a temperature of 89. In Rolla, it was mostly sunny and the temperature was 87. In Farmington, it was 87 degrees. It was mostly sunny in Cape Girardeau, with 82 degrees. It was sunny in Springfield, Illinois, with a temperature of 84. Once again in St. Louis, it was mostly sunny. The temperature was 89 degrees and the wind was west at 7 miles an hour. The St. Louis climate summary for this evening, as of 4 p.m., August 8, 2026. Today's high temperature of 90 degrees occurred at 2:59 p.m. The normal high is 89. The record high is 108 degrees, which was set in 1934. Today's low temperature of 70 degrees occurred at 5:21 a.m. The normal low is 71. The record low is 53 degrees, which was set in 1976. No precipitation fell today, which leaves the monthly total at 1.79 inches. The total precipitation for the season since June 1st still stands at 15.74 inches, and the total precipitation for the year is still 34.41 inches. The normal high temperature for tomorrow is 89 degrees, and the normal low is 71. The record high for tomorrow is 110, which occurred in 1934, and the record low is 54, which occurred in 1884. Sunset tonight is at 8:05 p.m. Sunrise tomorrow is at 6:10 a.m. This is a special weather statement for the following counties in Missouri: Franklin, Jefferson, St. Charles, St. Louis City, St. Louis, and Warren, and the following counties in Illinois: Madison, Monroe, and St. Clair. Extreme heat watch remains in effect from Sunday afternoon through Wednesday evening. Dangerously hot conditions with heat index values up to 109 possible. For portions of south central and southwest Illinois and central and east central Missouri. From Sunday afternoon through Wednesday evening, heat-related illnesses increase significantly during extreme heat and high humidity events. Drink plenty of fluids, stay in an air-conditioned room, stay out of the sun, and check up on relatives and neighbors. The current time is 6:51 p.m. Central Daylight Time. 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Extreme heat watch in effect from Sunday afternoon through Wednesday evening. Tonight, clear. Lows in the lower 70s. South winds around 5 miles per hour. Sunday, sunny with highs in the lower 90s. South winds 10 to 15 miles per hour. Heat index values up to 104. Sunday night, mostly clear. Humid with lows in the mid-70s. South winds 5 to 10 miles per hour. Heat index values up to 103 early in the evening. Monday, mostly sunny.
hot with highs in the mid-90s. Southwest winds 5 to 10 miles per hour. Heat index values up to 111 in the afternoon. Monday night, mostly clear. Humid with lows in the upper 70s. South winds 5 to 10 miles per hour. Heat index values up to 109 early in the evening. Tuesday, mostly sunny. Hot with highs in the mid-90s. Heat index values up to 110. Tuesday night, partly cloudy. A slight chance of showers and thunderstorms after midnight. Lows in the upper 70s. Chance of rain 20%. Heat index values up to 105 early in the evening. Wednesday, partly sunny. A slight chance of showers and thunderstorms in the morning, then a chance of showers and thunderstorms in the afternoon. Highs in the lower 90s. Chance of rain 40%. Heat index values up to 105. Wednesday night, partly cloudy in the evening, then becoming mostly cloudy. A chance of showers and thunderstorms. Lows in the lower 70s. Chance of rain 50%. Heat index values up to 105 early in the evening. Thursday and Thursday night, showers and thunderstorms likely. Highs in the mid-80s. Lows around 70. Chance of rain 60%. Friday through Saturday, mostly cloudy with a chance of showers and thunderstorms. Highs in the mid-80s. Lows in the upper 60s. Chance of rain 50%. At 6 p.m. at Lambert Field in St. Louis, it was mostly sunny with a temperature of 89 degrees. The dew point was 70, giving us a relative humidity of 53%, producing a heat index of 94. The wind was west at 7 miles an hour, and the pressure was 30.01 inches and falling. Elsewhere in the metro area, in Chesterfield, it was mostly sunny and the temperature was 89. In Cahokia, it was sunny and 88 degrees. In St. Charles, it was sunny and 88. Across the region, it was sunny in Columbia, Missouri, with a temperature of 87. In Quincy, it was mostly sunny and 84 degrees. In Kansas City, it was partly sunny and the temperature was 87. It was sunny in Springfield, Missouri, with a temperature of 89. In Rolla, it was mostly sunny and the temperature was 87. In Farmington, it was 87 degrees. It was mostly sunny in Cape Girardeau, with 82 degrees. It was sunny in Springfield, Illinois, with a temperature of 84. Once again in St. Louis, it was mostly sunny, the temperature was 89 degrees and the wind was west at 7 miles an hour. The St. Louis climate summary for this evening, as of 4 p.m., August 8, 2026. Today's high temperature of 90 degrees occurred at 2:59 p.m. The normal high is 89. The record high is 108 degrees, which was set in 1934. Today's low temperature of 70 degrees occurred at 5:21 a.m. The normal low is 71. The record low is 53 degrees, which was set in 1976. No precipitation fell today, which leaves the monthly total at 1.79 inches. The total precipitation for the season since June 1st still stands at 15.74 inches, and the total precipitation for the year is still 34.41 inches. The normal high temperature for tomorrow is 89 degrees, and the normal low is 71. The record high for tomorrow is 110, which occurred in 1934, and the record low is 54, which occurred in 1884. Sunset tonight is at 8:05 p.m. Sunrise tomorrow is at 6:10 a.m. This is a special weather statement for the following counties in Missouri: Franklin, Jefferson, St. Charles, St. Louis City, St. Louis, and Warren, and the following counties in Illinois: Madison, Monroe, and St. Clair. Extreme heat watch remains in effect from Sunday afternoon through Wednesday evening. Dangerously hot conditions with heat index values up to 109 possible. For portions of south central and southwest Illinois and central and east central Missouri. From Sunday afternoon through Wednesday evening.
heat-related illnesses increase significantly during extreme heat and high humidity events. Drink plenty of fluids, stay in an air-conditioned room, stay out of the sun, and check up on relatives and neighbors. The current time is 6:57 p.m. Central Daylight Time. 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This program originates from the National Weather Service Forecast Office in St. Louis, Missouri, and serves parts of East Central Missouri and Southwest Illinois, including the St. Louis metro area and surrounding counties. Extreme heat watch in effect from Sunday afternoon through Wednesday evening. Tonight, clear. Lows in the lower 70s. South winds around 5 miles per hour. Sunday, sunny with highs in the lower 90s. South winds 10 to 15 miles per hour. Heat-related illnesses increase significantly during

Louis, Missouri, and serves parts of East Central Missouri and Southwest Illinois, including the St. Louis metro area and surrounding counties. Extreme heat watch in effect from Sunday afternoon through Wednesday evening. Tonight, clear. Lows in the lower 70s. South winds around 5 miles per hour. Sunday, sunny with highs in the lower 90s. South winds 10 to 15 miles per hour. Heat index values up to 104. Sunday night, mostly clear. Humid with lows in the mid-70s. South winds 5 to 10 miles per hour. Heat index values up to 103 early in the evening. Monday, mostly sunny. Hot with highs in the mid-90s. Southwest winds 5 to 10 miles per hour. Heat index values up to 111 in the afternoon. Monday night, mostly clear. Humid with lows in the upper 70s. South winds 5 to 10 miles per hour. Heat index values up to 109 early in the evening. Tuesday, mostly sunny. Hot with highs in the mid-90s. Heat index values up to 110. Tuesday night, partly cloudy. A slight chance of showers and thunderstorms after midnight. Lows in the upper 70s. Chance of rain 20%. Heat index values up to 105 early in the evening. Wednesday, partly sunny. A slight chance of showers and thunderstorms in the morning, then a chance of showers and thunderstorms in the afternoon. Highs in the lower 90s. Chance of rain 40%. Heat index values up to 105. Wednesday night, partly cloudy in the evening, then becoming mostly cloudy. A chance of showers and thunderstorms. Lows in the lower 70s. Chance of rain 50%. Heat index values up to 105 early in the evening. Thursday and Thursday night, showers and thunderstorms likely. Highs in the mid-80s. Lows around 70. Chance of rain 60%. Friday through Saturday, mostly cloudy with a chance of showers and thunderstorms. Highs in the mid-80s. Lows in the upper 60s. Chance of rain 50%. At 6 p.m. at Lambert Field in St. Louis, it was mostly sunny with a temperature of 89 degrees. The dew point was 70, giving us a relative humidity of 53%, producing a heat index of 94. The wind was west at 7 miles an hour, and the pressure was 30.01 inches and falling. Elsewhere in the metro area, in Chesterfield, it was mostly sunny and the temperature was 89. In Cahokia, it was sunny and 88 degrees. In St. Charles, it was sunny and 88. Across the region, it was sunny in Columbia, Missouri, with a temperature of 87. In Quincy, it was mostly sunny and 84 degrees. In Kansas City, it was partly sunny and the temperature was 87. It was sunny in Springfield, Missouri, with a temperature of 89. In Rolla, it was mostly sunny and the temperature was 87. In Farmington, it was 87 degrees. It was mostly sunny in Cape Girardeau, with 82 degrees. It was sunny in Springfield, Illinois, with a temperature of 84. Once again in St. Louis, it was mostly sunny, the temperature was 89 degrees and the wind was west at 7 miles an hour. The St. Louis climate summary for this evening, as of 4 p.m., August 8, 2026. Today's high temperature of 90 degrees occurred at 2:59 p.m. The normal high is 89. The record high is 108 degrees, which was set in 1934. Today's low temperature of 70 degrees occurred at 5:21 a.m. The normal low is 71. The record low is 53 degrees, which was set in 1976. No precipitation fell today, which leaves the monthly total at 1.79 inches. The total precipitation for the season since June 1st still stands at 15.74 inches, and the total precipitation for the year is still 34.41 inches. The normal high temperature for tomorrow is 89 degrees, and the normal low is 71. The record high for tomorrow is 110, which occurred in 1970.